Morning. The tropical weather outlook. For the North Atlantic, Caribbean Sea, and the Gulf of America, tropical cyclone formation is not expected during the next 7 days. Tidal information, at the mouth of the Mobile River on Friday, high tide at 3:51 a.m. Low tide at 7:53 a.m. High tide at 3:28 p.m. Low tide at 9:12 p.m. At the mouth of the Mobile River on Saturday, high tide at 2:35 a.m. Low tide at 9:13 a.m. High tide at 5:36 p.m. Low tide at 8:37 p.m. At Pensacola Bay on Friday, high tide at 12:59 p.m. Low tide at 8:38 p.m. At Pensacola Bay on Saturday, high tide at 12:51 a.m. Low tide at 8:14 a.m. At the East Pass in Destin on Friday, high tide at 1:56 a.m. Low tide at 3:35 a.m. High tide at 12:26 p.m. Low tide at 8:04 p.m. At the East Pass in Destin on Saturday, high tide at 12:18 a.m. Low tide at 7:40 a.m. The following marine observations were made as of 6 p.m. Mobile Bay Coast Guard Station. Winds were south at 8 knots. Sea temperature 88 degrees. Air temperature 86 degrees. Weeks Bay, south winds at 2 knots. Air temperature was 86 degrees. Pensacola Bay. Sea temperature 86 degrees. Air temperature 85 degrees. The report from the east end of Dauphin Island was not available. Graham Bay, south winds at 11 knots. Air temperature was 85 degrees. And Pettiboy Island, south winds at 13 knots. Air temperature was 83 degrees. 12 miles south of Orange Beach, winds were southwest at 14 knots. Air temperature was 85 degrees. Gulf water temperature 86 degrees. Wave height 2 feet, with a period of 5 seconds. 100 miles south of Destin. Winds were south at 10 knots. Air temperature 82 degrees. Wave height 2 feet. Wave period 4 seconds. The following weather reports were made at 6 p.m. Pensacola International Airport, skies were partly sunny. The temperature was 82 degrees, the dew point was 77, and the relative humidity was 84%. This produces a heat index of 90. The wind was south at 9 miles an hour. The pressure was 29.89 inches and steady. Pensacola Naval Air Station, skies were cloudy. The temperature was 86 degrees, the dew point was 77, and the relative humidity was 74%. This produces a heat index of 97. The wind was southwest at 7 miles an hour. The pressure was 29.89 inches and rising. The Pensacola climate summary for this evening, as of 4 p.m., September 11, 2026. Today's high temperature was 84 degrees and the low 73 degrees. 2.00 inches of precipitation fell today, which brings the monthly total to 4.48 inches. The total precipitation for the year now stands at 43.96 inches. Sunset tonight is at 6:59 p.m. Sunrise tomorrow is at 6:32 a.m. Across the central Gulf Coast, Gulf Shores, mostly sunny. Temperature was 86 degrees. Wind south at 8 miles an hour. Heat index was 97. Milton, partly sunny. Temperature was 83 degrees. Wind south at 10 miles an hour. Heat index was 92. Destin, cloudy. Temperature was 84 degrees. Wind south at 6 miles an hour. Heat index was 94. Mary Esther, partly sunny. Temperature was 84 degrees. Wind south at 13 miles an hour. Heat index was 93. Mobile, partly sunny. Temperature was 83 degrees. Wind south at 9 miles an hour. Heat index was 91. Elsewhere, Hattiesburg, a thunderstorm and 81. New Orleans, partly sunny and 84. Montgomery, partly sunny and 83. Tallahassee,
cloudy and 77. And in Panama City, cloudy and 79. Here's your National Weather Service forecast. Tonight, mostly cloudy this evening, then becoming partly cloudy. A chance of showers and thunderstorms. Lows in the mid-70s. South winds around 5 miles per hour this evening, becoming light and variable. Chance of rain 50%. Saturday, partly sunny. A chance of showers and thunderstorms in the morning, then showers and thunderstorms likely in the afternoon. Humid with highs in the upper 80s. Southwest winds around 5 miles per hour. Chance of rain 70%. Saturday night, partly cloudy in the evening, then mostly clear with a slight chance of showers and thunderstorms after midnight. Humid with lows in the lower 70s. South winds around 5 miles per hour in the evening, becoming light and variable. Chance of rain 20%. Sunday, mostly sunny with a chance of thunderstorms. A chance of showers in the morning, then showers likely in the afternoon. Humid with highs in the lower 90s. Light and variable winds, becoming west around 5 miles per hour in the afternoon. Chance of rain 70%. Heat index values up to 107. Sunday night, partly cloudy in the evening, then becoming mostly clear. Humid with lows in the mid-70s. Light and variable winds. Monday, sunny. A chance of showers and thunderstorms in the afternoon. Highs in the lower 90s. Chance of rain 30%. Heat index values up to 110. Monday night, mostly clear. Lows in the mid-70s. Tuesday, sunny. A chance of showers and thunderstorms in the afternoon. Highs in the mid-90s. Chance of rain 40%. Heat index values up to 110. 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The current time is 7:08 p.m. Central Daylight Time. Here's your marine forecast. On the weather map, light to moderate onshore flow today becomes light this weekend. A diurnal flow pattern sets up Monday, before a more established moderate easterly flow becomes established by midweek. Seas will be around 2 feet today, decreasing to 1 foot for the weekend into early next week. Waterspouts are possible early each morning. On Perdido Bay, Pensacola Bay including Santa Rosa Sound, and Choctawhatchee Bay. For tonight, southwest winds 5 to 10 knots. Waves 1 foot or less. Light chop. A chance of showers and thunderstorms. For Saturday, southwest winds 5 to 10 knots. Waves 1 foot or less. Light chop. A chance of thunderstorms. Showers likely, mainly in the morning. For Saturday night, southwest winds 5 to 10 knots, diminishing to around 5 knots after midnight. Waves 1 foot or less. Light chop. A chance of showers with a slight chance of thunderstorms after midnight. And for Sunday, west winds around 5 knots, becoming southwest in the afternoon. Waves 1 foot or less. Light chop. A chance of thunderstorms. A chance of showers in the morning, then showers likely in the afternoon. On Perdido Bay, Pensacola Bay including Santa Rosa Sound, and Choctawhatchee Bay. For tonight, south winds 5 to 10 knots. Waves 1 foot or less. Light chop. A chance of showers and thunderstorms. For Saturday, southwest winds around 5 knots, increasing to 5 to 10 knots in the afternoon. Waves 1 foot or less. Light chop. A chance of thunderstorms. Showers likely, mainly in the morning. For Saturday night, southwest winds around 5 knots. Waves 1 foot or less. Smooth. A chance of showers and thunderstorms after midnight. And for Sunday, northwest winds around 5 knots, becoming southwest around 5 knots in the afternoon. Waves 1 foot or less. Smooth. A chance of thunderstorms. A chance of showers in the morning, then showers likely in the afternoon. From the Okaloosa-Walton County line to Pascagoula, and out 20 nautical miles. For tonight,
southwest winds 5 to 10.

foot or less. Wave detail, south 1 foot at 4 seconds. A chance of showers and thunderstorms after midnight. And for Sunday, west winds around 5 knots. Seas 1 foot or less. Wave detail, south 1 foot at 4 seconds. A chance of showers and thunderstorms, mainly in the morning. From the Okaloosa-Walton County line to Pascagoula, from 20 to 60 nautical miles offshore. For tonight, southwest winds around 10 knots. Seas around 2 feet. Wave detail, southwest 2 feet at 4 seconds. A slight chance of showers and thunderstorms after midnight. For Saturday, southwest winds 5 to 10 knots. Seas 1 foot or less. Wave detail, southwest 1 foot at 4 seconds. Showers likely with a chance of thunderstorms in the morning, then a slight chance of showers and thunderstorms in the afternoon. For Saturday night, southwest winds around 5 knots. Seas 1 foot or less. Wave detail, south 1 foot at 4 seconds. A chance of showers and thunderstorms after midnight. And for Sunday, west winds around 5 knots. Seas 1 foot or less. Wave detail, southwest 1 foot at 4 seconds. A chance of showers and thunderstorms in the morning. Tidal information, at the mouth of the Mobile River on Friday, high tide at 3:51 a.m. Low tide at 7:53 a.m. High tide at 3:28 p.m. Low tide at 9:12 p.m. At the mouth of the Mobile River on Saturday, high tide at 2:35 a.m. Low tide at 9:13 a.m. High tide at 5:36 p.m. Low tide at 8:37 p.m. At Pensacola Bay on Friday, high tide at 12:59 p.m. Low tide at 8:38 p.m. At Pensacola Bay on Saturday, high tide at 12:51 a.m. Low tide at 8:14 a.m. At the East Pass in Destin on Friday, high tide at 1:56 a.m. Low tide at 3:35 a.m. High tide at 12:26 p.m. Low tide at 8:04 p.m. At the East Pass in Destin on Saturday, high tide at 12:18 a.m. Low tide at 7:40 a.m. The following marine observations were made as of 7 p.m. Mobile Bay Coast Guard Station. Winds were south at 5 knots. Sea temperature 87 degrees. Air temperature 85 degrees. Weeks Bay, south winds at 2 knots. Air temperature was 84 degrees. Pensacola Bay. Sea temperature 86 degrees. Air temperature 84 degrees. The report from the east end of Dauphin Island was not available. Graham Bay, southwest winds at 11 knots. Air temperature was 85 degrees. And Pettiboy Island, south winds at 12 knots. Air temperature was 83 degrees. 12 miles south of Orange Beach, winds were southwest at 12 knots. Air temperature was 85 degrees. Gulf water temperature 86 degrees. Wave height 2 feet, with a period of 5 seconds. 100 miles south of Destin. Winds were south at 6 knots. Air temperature 83 degrees. Wave height 2 feet. Wave period 4 seconds. The following weather reports were made at 7 p.m. Pensacola International Airport, skies were mostly cloudy. The temperature was 82 degrees, the dew point was 77, and the relative humidity was 84%. This produces a heat index of 90. The wind was south at 9 miles an hour. The pressure was 29.87 inches and falling. Pensacola Naval Air Station, skies were cloudy. The temperature was 85 degrees, the dew point was 76, and the relative humidity was 74%. This produces a heat index of 94. The wind was southwest at 6 miles an hour. The pressure was 29.87 inches and falling. The Pensacola climate summary for this evening, as of 4 p.m., September 11, 2026. Today's high temperature was 84 degrees and the low 73 degrees. 2.00 inches of precipitation fell today, which brings the monthly total to 4.48 inches.

0: The total precipitation for the year now stands at 43.96 inches. Sunset tonight is at 6:59 p.m. Sunrise tomorrow is at 6:32 a.m. This is NOAA Weather Radio Station KEC 86 from Pensacola, Florida. 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Across the central Gulf Coast, Gulf Shores, partly cloudy. Temperature was 82 degrees. Wind south at 7 miles an hour. Milton, mostly cloudy. Temperature was 81 degrees. Wind south at 5 miles an hour. Destin, mostly cloudy. Temperature was 83 degrees. Wind south at 8 miles an hour. Heat index was 91. Mary Esther, mostly cloudy. Temperature was 84 degrees. Wind south at 9 miles an hour. Heat index was 94. Mobile, mostly cloudy. Temperature was 81 degrees. Wind southwest at 7 miles an hour. Elsewhere, Hattiesburg, rain and fog and 76. New Orleans, mostly cloudy and 82. Montgomery, cloudy and 77. Tallahassee, cloudy and 77. And in Panama City, cloudy and 78. Here's your National Weather Service forecast. Tonight, mostly cloudy this evening, then becoming partly cloudy. A chance of showers and thunderstorms. Lows in the mid-70s. South winds around 5 miles per hour this evening, becoming light and variable. Chance of rain 50%. Saturday, partly sunny. A chance of showers and thunderstorms in the morning, then showers and thunderstorms likely in the afternoon. Humid with highs in the upper 80s. Southwest winds around 5 miles per hour. Chance of rain 70%. Saturday night, partly cloudy in the evening, then mostly clear with a slight chance of showers and thunderstorms after midnight. Humid with lows in the lower 70s. South winds around 5 miles per hour in the evening, becoming light and variable. Chance of rain 20%. Sunday, mostly sunny with a chance of thunderstorms. A chance of showers in the morning, then showers likely in the afternoon. Humid with highs in the lower 90s. Light and variable winds, becoming west around 5 miles per hour in the afternoon. Chance of rain 70%. Heat index values up to 107. Sunday night, partly cloudy in the evening, then becoming mostly clear. Humid with lows in the mid-70s. Light and variable winds. Monday, sunny. A chance of showers and thunderstorms in the afternoon. Highs in the lower 90s. Chance of rain 30%. Heat index values up to 110. Monday night, mostly clear. Lows in the mid-70s. Tuesday, sunny. A chance of showers and thunderstorms in the afternoon. Highs in the mid-90s. Chance of rain 40%. Heat index values up to 110. 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The current time is 7:20 p.m. Central Daylight Time. Here's your marine forecast. On the weather map, light to moderate onshore flow today becomes light this weekend. A diurnal flow pattern sets up Monday, before a more established moderate easterly flow becomes established by midweek. Seas will be around 2 feet today, decreasing to 1 foot for the weekend into early next week. Water spouts are possible early each morning. On Perdido Bay, Pensacola Bay including Santa Rosa Sound, and Choctawhatchee Bay. For tonight, southwest winds 5 to 10 knots. Waves 1 foot or less. Light chop. A chance of showers and thunderstorms. For Saturday, southwest winds 5 to 10 knots. Waves 1 foot or less. Light chop. A chance of thunderstorms. Showers likely, mainly in the morning. For Saturday night, southwest winds 5 to 10 knots, diminishing to around 5 knots after midnight. Waves 1 foot or less. Light chop. A chance of showers with a slight chance of thunderstorms after midnight. And for Sunday, West winds around 5 knots, becoming southwest in the afternoon. Waves 1 foot or less. Light chop. A chance of thunderstorms. A chance of showers in the morning, then showers likely in the afternoon. On Perdido Bay, Pensacola Bay including Santa Rosa Sound, and Choctawhatchee Bay. For tonight, south winds 5 to 10 knots. Waves 1 foot or less. Light chop. A chance of showers and thunderstorms. For Saturday, southwest winds around 5 knots, increasing to 5 to 10 knots in the afternoon. Waves 1 foot or less. Light chop. A chance of thunderstorms. Showers likely, mainly in the morning. For Saturday night, southwest winds around 5 knots. Waves 1 foot or less. Smooth. A chance of showers and thunderstorms after midnight. And for Sunday, northwest winds around 5 knots, becoming southwest around 5 knots in the afternoon. Waves 1 foot or less. Smooth. A chance of thunderstorms. A chance of showers in the morning, then showers likely in the afternoon. From the Okaloosa-Walton County line to Pascagoula, and out 20 nautical miles. For tonight, southwest winds 5 to 10 knots. Seas around 2 feet. Wave detail, southwest 2 feet at 4 seconds. A slight chance of showers and thunderstorms this evening, then a chance of showers and thunderstorms after midnight. For Saturday, southwest winds 5 to 10 knots. Seas 1 foot or less. Wave detail, southwest 1 foot at 4 seconds. Showers likely with a chance of thunderstorms in the morning, then a slight chance of showers and thunderstorms in the afternoon. For Saturday night, southwest winds around 5 knots. Seas 1 foot or less. Wave detail, south 1 foot at 4 seconds. A chance of showers and thunderstorms after midnight. And for Sunday, west winds around 5 knots. Seas 1 foot or less. Wave detail, south 1 foot at 4 seconds. A chance of showers and thunderstorms, mainly in the morning. From the Okaloosa-Walton County line to Pascagoula, from 20 to 60 nautical miles offshore. For tonight, southwest winds around 10 knots. Seas around 2 feet. Wave detail, southwest 2 feet at 4 seconds. A slight chance of showers and thunderstorms after midnight. For Saturday, southwest winds 5 to 10 knots. Seas 1 foot or less. Wave detail, southwest 1 foot at 4 seconds. Showers likely with a chance of thunderstorms in the morning, then a slight chance of showers and thunderstorms in the afternoon. For Saturday night, southwest winds around 5 knots. Seas 1 foot or less. Wave detail, south 1 foot at 4 seconds. A chance of showers and thunderstorms after midnight. And for Sunday, west winds around 5 knots. Seas 1 foot or less. Wave detail, southwest 1 foot at 4 seconds. A chance of showers and thunderstorms in the morning. Tidal information, at the mouth of the Mobile River on Saturday, high tide at 2:35 a.m. Low tide at 9:13 a.m. High tide at 5:36 p.m. Low tide at 8:37 p.m. At the mouth of the Mobile River on Sunday, high tide at 1:53 a.m. Low tide at 10:13 a.m. At Pensacola Bay on Saturday, high tide at 12:51 a.m. Low tide at 8:14 a.m. At Pensacola Bay on Sunday, high tide at 12:55 a.m. Low tide at 10:18 a.m. At the East Pass in Destin on Saturday, high tide at 12:18 a.m. Low tide at 7:40 a.m. At the East Pass in Destin on Sunday, high tide at 12:22 a.m. Low tide at 9:44 a.m. The following marine observations were made as of 7 p.m. Mobile Bay Coast Guard Station. Winds were south at 5 knots. Sea temperature 87 degrees. Air temperature 85 degrees. Weeks Bay, south winds at 2 knots. Air temperature was 84 degrees. Pensacola Bay. Sea temperature 86 degrees. air temperature 84 degrees. The report from the east end of Dauphin Island was not available. Graham Bay, southwest winds at 11 knots. Air temperature was 85 degrees. And Pettiboy Island, south winds at 12 knots. Air temperature was 83 degrees. 12 miles south of Orange Beach, winds were southwest at 12 knots. Air temperature was 85 degrees. Gulf water temperature 86 degrees. Wave height 2 feet, with a period of 5 seconds. 100 miles south of Destin. Winds were south at 6 knots. Air temperature 83 degrees. Wave height 2 feet. Wave period 4 seconds. The Tropical Weather Outlook. For the North Atlantic, Caribbean Sea and the Gulf of America, tropical cyclone formation is not expected during the next 7 days. The following weather reports were made at 7 p.m. Pensacola International Airport, skies were mostly cloudy. The temperature was 82 degrees, the dew point was 77, and the relative humidity was 84%. This produces a heat index of 90. The wind was south at 9 miles an hour. The pressure was 29.87 inches and falling. Pensacola Naval Air Station, skies were cloudy. The temperature was 85 degrees, the dew point was 76, and the relative humidity was 74%. This produces a heat index of 94. The wind was southwest at 6 miles an hour. The pressure was 29.87 inches and falling. The Pensacola climate summary for this evening, as of 4 p.m., September 11, 2026. Today's high temperature was 84 degrees and the low 73 degrees. 2.00 inches of precipitation fell today, which brings the monthly total to 4.48 inches. The total precipitation for the year now stands at 43.96 inches. Sunset tonight is at 6:59 p.m. Sunrise tomorrow is at 6:32 a.m. Across the central Gulf Coast, Gulf Shores, partly cloudy. Temperature was 82 degrees. Wind south at 7 miles an hour. Milton, mostly cloudy. Temperature was 81 degrees. Wind south at 5 miles an hour. Destin, mostly cloudy. Temperature was 83 degrees. Wind south at 8 miles an hour. Heat index was 91. Mary Esther, mostly cloudy. Temperature was 84 degrees. Wind south at 9 miles an hour. Heat index was 94. Mobile, mostly cloudy. Temperature was 81 degrees. Wind southwest at 7 miles an hour. Elsewhere, Hattiesburg, rain and fog and 76. New Orleans, mostly cloudy and 82. Montgomery, cloudy and 77. Tallahassee, cloudy and 77. And in Panama City, cloudy and 78. Here's your National Weather Service forecast. Tonight, mostly cloudy this evening, then becoming partly cloudy. A chance of showers and thunderstorms. Lows in the mid-70s. South winds around 5 miles per hour this evening, becoming light and variable. Chance of rain 50%. Saturday, partly sunny. A chance of showers and thunderstorms in the morning, then showers and thunderstorms likely in the afternoon. Humid with highs in the upper 80s. Southwest winds around 5 miles per hour. Chance of rain 70%. Saturday night, partly cloudy in the evening, then mostly clear with a slight chance of showers and thunderstorms after midnight. Humid with lows in the lower 70s. South winds around 5 miles per hour in the evening, becoming light and variable. Chance of rain 20%. Sunday, mostly sunny with a chance of thunderstorms. A chance of showers in the morning, then showers likely in the afternoon. Humid with highs in the lower 90s. Light and variable winds, becoming west around 5 miles per hour in the afternoon. Chance of rain 70%. Heat index values up to 107. Sunday night, partly cloudy in the evening, then becoming mostly clear. Humid with lows in the mid-70s. Light and variable winds. Monday, sunny. a chance of showers and thunderstorms in the afternoon. Highs in the lower 90s. Chance of rain 30%. Heat index values up to 110. Monday night, mostly clear. Lows in the mid-70s. Tuesday, sunny. A chance of showers and thunderstorms in the afternoon. Highs in the mid-90s. Chance of rain 40%. Heat index values up to 110. 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The current time is 7:32 p.m. Central Daylight Time. Here's your marine forecast. On the weather map, light to moderate onshore flow today becomes light this weekend. A diurnal flow pattern sets up Monday, before a more established moderate easterly flow becomes established by midweek. Seas will be around 2 feet today, decreasing to 1 foot for the weekend into early next week. Waterspouts are possible early each morning. On Perdido Bay, Pensacola Bay including Santa Rosa Sound, and Choctawhatchee Bay. For tonight, southwest winds 5 to 10 knots. Waves 1 foot or less. Light chop. A chance of showers and thunderstorms. For Saturday, southwest winds 5 to 10 knots. Waves 1 foot or less. Light chop. A chance of thunderstorms. Showers likely, mainly in the morning. For Saturday night, southwest winds 5 to 10 knots, diminishing to around 5 knots after midnight. Waves 1 foot or less. Light chop. A chance of showers with a slight chance of thunderstorms after midnight. And for Sunday, west winds around 5 knots, becoming southwest in the afternoon. Waves 1 foot or less. Light chop. A chance of thunderstorms. A chance of showers in the morning, then showers likely in the afternoon. On Perdido Bay, Pensacola Bay including Santa Rosa Sound, and Choctawhatchee Bay. For tonight, south winds 5 to 10 knots. Waves 1 foot or less. Light chop. A chance of showers and thunderstorms. For Saturday, southwest winds around 5 knots, increasing to 5 to 10 knots in the afternoon. Waves 1 foot or less. Light chop. A chance of thunderstorms. Showers likely, mainly in the morning. For Saturday night, southwest winds around 5 knots. Waves 1 foot or less. Smooth. A chance of showers and thunderstorms after midnight. And for Sunday, northwest winds around 5 knots, becoming southwest around 5 knots in the afternoon. Waves 1 foot or less. Smooth. A chance of thunderstorms. A chance of showers in the morning, then showers likely in the afternoon. From the Okaloosa-Walton County line to Pascagoula, and out 20 nautical miles. For tonight, southwest winds 5 to 10 knots. Seas around 2 feet. Wave detail, southwest 2 feet at 4 seconds. A slight chance of showers and thunderstorms this evening, then a chance of showers and thunderstorms after midnight. For Saturday, southwest winds 5 to 10 knots. Seas 1 foot or less. Wave detail, southwest 1 foot at 4 seconds. Showers likely with a chance of thunderstorms in the morning, then a slight chance of showers and thunderstorms in the afternoon. For Saturday night, southwest winds around 5 knots. Seas 1 foot or less. Wave detail, south 1 foot at 4 seconds. A chance of showers and thunderstorms after midnight. And for Sunday, west winds around 5 knots. Seas 1 foot or less. Wave detail, south 1 foot at 4 seconds. A chance of showers and thunderstorms, mainly in the morning. From the Okaloosa-Walton County line to Pascagoula, from 20 to 60 nautical miles offshore. For tonight, southwest winds around 10 knots. Seas around 2 feet. Wave detail, southwest 2 feet at 4 seconds. A slight chance of showers and thunderstorms after midnight. For Saturday, southwest winds 5 to 10 knots. Seas 1 foot or less. Wave detail, southwest 1 foot at 4 seconds. Showers likely with a chance of thunderstorms in the morning, then a slight chance of showers and thunderstorms in the afternoon. For Saturday night, southwest winds around 5 knots. Seas 1 foot or less. Wave detail, south 1 foot at 4 seconds. A chance of showers and thunderstorms after midnight. And for Sunday, west winds around 5 knots. Seas 1 foot or less. Wave detail, southwest 1 foot at 4 seconds. A chance of showers and thunderstorms in the morning. Tidal information, at the mouth of the Mobile River on Saturday, high tide at 2:35 a.m. Low tide at 9:13 a.m. High tide at 5:36 p.m. Low tide at 8:37 p.m. At the mouth of the Mobile River on Sunday, high tide at 1:53 a.m. Low tide at 10:13 a.m. At Pensacola Bay on Saturday, high tide at 12:51 a.m. Low tide at 8:14 a.m. At Pensacola Bay on Sunday, high tide at 12:55 a.m. Low tide at 10:18 a.m. At the East Pass in Destin on Saturday, high tide at 12:18 a.m. Low tide at 7:40 a.m. At the East Pass in Destin on Sunday, high tide at 12:22 a.m. Low tide at 9:44 a.m. The following marine observations were made as of 7 p.m. Mobile Bay Coast Guard Station. Winds were south at 5 knots. Sea temperature 87 degrees. Air temperature 85 degrees. Weeks Bay, south winds at 2 knots. Air temperature was 84 degrees. Pensacola Bay. Sea temperature 86 degrees. Air temperature 84 degrees. The report from the east end of Dauphin Island was not available. Graham Bay, southwest winds at 11 knots. Air temperature was 85 degrees. And Pettiboy Island, south winds at 12 knots. Air temperature was 83 degrees. 12 miles south of Orange Beach, winds were southwest at 12 knots. Air temperature was 85 degrees. Gulf water temperature 86 degrees. Wave height 2 feet, with a period of 5 seconds. 100 miles south of Destin. Winds were south at 6 knots. Air temperature 83 degrees. Wave height 2 feet. Wave period 4 seconds. The following weather reports were made at 7 p.m. Pensacola International Airport, skies were mostly cloudy. The temperature was 82 degrees, the dew point was 77, and the relative humidity was 84%. This produces a heat index of 90. The wind was south at 9 miles an hour. The pressure was 29.87 inches and falling. Pensacola Naval Air Station, skies were cloudy. The temperature was 85 degrees, the dew point was 76, and the relative humidity was 74%. This produces a heat index of 94. The wind was southwest at 6 miles an hour. The pressure was 29.87 inches and falling. The Pensacola climate summary for this evening, as of 4 p.m., September 11, 2026. Today's high temperature was 84 degrees and the low 73 degrees. 2.00 inches of precipitation fell today, which brings the monthly total to 4.48 inches. The total precipitation for the year now stands at 43.96 inches. Sunset tonight is at 6:59 p.m. Sunrise tomorrow is at 6:32 a.m. Across the central Gulf Coast, Gulf Shores, partly cloudy. Temperature was 82 degrees. Wind south at 7 miles an hour. Milton, mostly cloudy. Temperature was 81 degrees. Wind south at 5 miles an hour. Destin, mostly cloudy. Temperature was 83 degrees. Wind south at 8 miles an hour. Heat index was 91. Mary Esther, mostly cloudy. Temperature was 84 degrees. Wind south at 9 miles an hour. Heat index was 94. Mobile, mostly cloudy. Temperature was 81 degrees. Wind southwest at 7 miles an hour. Elsewhere, Hattiesburg, rain and fog and 76. New Orleans, mostly cloudy and 82. Montgomery, cloudy and 77. Tallahassee, cloudy and 77. And in Panama City, cloudy and 78. Here's your National Weather Service forecast. Tonight, mostly cloudy this evening, then becoming partly cloudy. A chance of showers and thunderstorms. Lows in the mid-70s. South winds around 5 miles per hour this evening, becoming light and variable. Chance of rain 50%. Saturday, partly sunny. A chance of showers and thunderstorms in the morning, then showers and thunderstorms likely in the afternoon. Humid with highs in the upper 80s. Southwest winds around 5 miles per hour. Chance of rain 70%. Saturday night, partly cloudy in the evening, then mostly clear with a slight chance of showers and thunderstorms after midnight. Humid with lows in the lower 70s. South winds around 5 miles per hour in the evening, becoming light and variable. Chance of rain 20%. Sunday, mostly sunny with a chance of thunderstorms. A chance of showers in the morning, then showers likely in the afternoon. Humid with highs in the lower 90s. Light and variable winds, becoming west around 5 miles per hour in the afternoon. Chance of rain 70%. Heat index values up to 107. Sunday night, partly cloudy in the evening, then becoming mostly clear. Humid with lows in the mid-70s. Light and variable winds. Monday, sunny. A chance of showers and thunderstorms in the afternoon. Highs in the lower 90s. Chance of rain 30%. Heat index values up to 110. Monday night, mostly clear. Lows in the mid-70s. Tuesday, sunny. A chance of showers and thunderstorms in the afternoon. Highs in the mid-90s. Chance of rain 40%. Heat index values up to 110. 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The current time is 7:43 p.m. Central Daylight Time. Here's your marine forecast. On the weather map, light to moderate onshore flow today becomes light this weekend. A diurnal flow pattern sets up Monday, before a more established moderate easterly flow becomes established by midweek. Seas will be around 2 feet today, decreasing to 1 foot for the weekend into early next week. Waterspouts are possible early each morning. On Perdido Bay, Pensacola Bay including Santa Rosa Sound, and Choctawhatchee Bay. For tonight, southwest winds 5 to 10 knots. Waves 1 foot or less. Light chop. A chance of showers and thunderstorms. For Saturday, southwest winds 5 to 10 knots. Waves 1 foot or less. Light chop. A chance of thunderstorms. Showers likely, mainly in the morning. For Saturday night, southwest winds 5 to 10 knots, diminishing to around 5 knots after midnight. Waves 1 foot or less. Light chop. A chance of showers with a slight chance of thunderstorms after midnight. And for Sunday, west winds around 5 knots, becoming southwest in the afternoon. Waves 1 foot or less. Light chop. A chance of thunderstorms. A chance of showers in the morning, then showers likely in the afternoon. On Perdido Bay, Pensacola Bay including Santa Rosa Sound, and Choctawhatchee Bay. For tonight, south winds 5 to 10 knots. Waves 1 foot or less. Light chop. A chance of showers and thunderstorms. For Saturday, southwest winds around 5 knots, increasing to 5 to 10 knots in the afternoon. Waves 1 foot or less. Light chop. A chance of thunderstorms. Showers likely, mainly in the morning. For Saturday night, southwest winds around 5 knots. Waves 1 foot or less. Smooth. A chance of showers and thunderstorms after midnight. And for Sunday, northwest winds around 5 knots, becoming southwest around 5 knots in the afternoon. Waves 1 foot or less. Smooth. A chance of thunderstorms. A chance of showers in the morning, then showers likely in the afternoon. From the Okaloosa-Walton County line to Pascagoula, and out 20 nautical miles. For tonight, southwest winds 5 to 10 knots. Seas around 2 feet. Wave detail, southwest 2 feet at 4 seconds. A slight chance of showers and thunderstorms this evening, then a chance of showers and thunderstorms after midnight. For Saturday, southwest winds 5 to 10 knots. Seas 1 foot or less. Wave detail, southwest 1 foot at 4 seconds. Showers likely with a chance of thunderstorms in the morning, then a slight chance of showers and thunderstorms in the afternoon. For Saturday night, southwest winds around 5 knots. Seas 1 foot or less. Wave detail, south 1 foot at 4 seconds. A chance of showers and thunderstorms after midnight. And for Sunday, west winds around 5 knots. Seas 1 foot or less. Wave detail, south 1 foot at 4 seconds. A chance of showers and thunderstorms, mainly in the morning. From the Okaloosa-Walton County line to Pascagoula, from 20 to 60 nautical miles offshore. For tonight, southwest winds around 10 knots. Seas around 2 feet. Wave detail, southwest 2 feet at 4 seconds. A slight chance of showers and thunderstorms after midnight. For Saturday, southwest winds 5 to 10 knots. Seas 1 foot or less. Wave detail, southwest 1 foot at 4 seconds. Showers likely with a chance of thunderstorms in the morning, then a slight chance of showers and thunderstorms in the afternoon. For Saturday night, southwest winds around 5 knots. Seas 1 foot or less. Wave detail, south 1 foot at 4 seconds. A chance of showers and thunderstorms after midnight. And for Sunday, west winds around 5 knots. Seas 1 foot or less. Wave detail, southwest 1 foot at 4 seconds. A chance of showers and thunderstorms in the morning. 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Tidal information, at the mouth of the Mobile River on Saturday, high tide at 2:35 a.m. Low tide at 9:13 a.m. High tide at 5:36 p.m. Low tide at 8:37 p.m. At the mouth of the Mobile River on Sunday, high tide at 1:53 a.m. Low tide at 10:13 a.m. At Pensacola Bay on Saturday, high tide at 12:51 a.m. Low tide at 8:14 a.m. At Pensacola Bay on Sunday, high tide at 12:55 a.m. Low tide at 10:18 a.m. At the East Pass in Destin on Saturday, high tide at 12:18 a.m. Low tide at 7:40 a.m. At the East Pass in Destin on Sunday, high tide at 12:22 a.m. Low tide at 9:44 a.m. The following marine observations were made as of 7 p.m. Mobile Bay Coast Guard Station. Winds were south at 5 knots. Sea temperature 87 degrees. Air temperature 85 degrees. Weeks Bay, south winds at 2 knots. Air temperature was 84 degrees. Pensacola Bay. Sea temperature 86 degrees. Air temperature 84 degrees. The report from the east end of Dauphin Island was not available. Graham Bay, southwest winds at 11 knots. Air temperature was 85 degrees. And Petty Boy Island, south winds at 12 knots. Air temperature was 83 degrees. 12 miles south of Orange Beach, winds were southwest at 12 knots. Air temperature was 85 degrees. Gulf water temperature 86 degrees. Wave heights 2 feet, with a period of 5 seconds. 100 miles south of Destin. Winds were south at 6 knots. Air temperature 83 degrees. Wave heights 2 feet. Wave period 4 seconds. The following weather reports were made at 7 p.m. Pensacola International Airport, skies were mostly cloudy. The temperature was 82 degrees, the dew point was 77, and the relative humidity was 84%. This produces a heat index of 90. The wind was south at 9 miles an hour. The pressure was 29.87 inches and falling. Pensacola Naval Air Station, skies were cloudy. The temperature was 85 degrees, the dew point was 76, and the relative humidity was 74%. This produces a heat index of 94. The wind was southwest at 6 miles an hour. The pressure was 29.87 inches and falling. The Pensacola climate summary for this evening, as of 4 p.m., September 11, 2026. Today's high temperature was 84 degrees and the low 73 degrees. 2.00 inches of precipitation fell today, which brings the monthly total to 4.48 inches. The total precipitation for the year now stands at 43.96 inches. Sunset tonight is at 6:59 p.m. Sunrise tomorrow is at 6:32 a.m. Across the central Gulf Coast, Gulf Shores, partly cloudy. Temperature was 82 degrees. Wind south at 7 miles an hour. Milton, mostly cloudy. Temperature was 81 degrees. Wind south at 5 miles an hour. Destin, mostly cloudy. Temperature was 83 degrees. Wind south at 8 miles an hour. Heat index was 91. Mary Esther, mostly cloudy. Temperature was 84 degrees. Wind south at 9 miles an hour. Heat index was 94. Mobile, mostly cloudy. Temperature was 81 degrees. Wind southwest at 7 miles an hour. Elsewhere, Hattiesburg, rain and fog and 76. New Orleans, mostly cloudy and 82. Montgomery, cloudy and 77. Tallahassee, cloudy and 77. And in Panama City, cloudy and 78. Here's your National Weather Service forecast. Tonight, mostly cloudy this evening, then becoming partly cloudy. A chance of showers and thunderstorms. Lows in the mid-70s. South winds around 5 miles per hour this evening, becoming light and variable. Chance of rain 50%. Saturday, partly sunny. A chance of showers and thunderstorms in the morning, then showers and thunderstorms likely in the afternoon. Humid with highs in the upper 80s. Southwest winds around 5 miles per hour. Chance of rain 70%. Saturday night, partly cloudy in the evening, then mostly clear with a slight chance of showers and thunderstorms after midnight. Humid with lows in the lower 70s. South winds around 5 miles per hour in the evening, becoming light and variable. Chance of rain 20%. Sunday, mostly sunny with a chance of thunderstorms. A chance of showers in the morning, then showers likely in the afternoon. Humid with highs in the lower 90s. Light and variable winds, becoming west around 5 miles per hour in the afternoon. Chance of rain 70%. Heat index values up to 107. Sunday night, partly cloudy in the evening, then becoming mostly clear. Humid with lows in the mid-70s. Light and variable winds. Monday, sunny. A chance of showers and thunderstorms in the afternoon. Highs in the lower 90s. Chance of rain 30%. Heat index values up to 110. Monday night, mostly clear. Lows in the mid-70s. Tuesday, sunny. A chance of showers and thunderstorms in the afternoon. Highs in the mid-90s. Chance of rain 40%. Heat index values up to 110. 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The current time is 7:55 p.m. Central Daylight Time. Here's your marine forecast. On the weather map, light to moderate onshore flow today becomes light this weekend. A diurnal flow pattern sets up Monday, before a more established moderate easterly flow becomes established by midweek. Seas will be around 2 feet today, decreasing to 1 foot for the weekend into early next week. Waterspouts are possible early each morning. On Perdido Bay, Pensacola Bay including Santa Rosa Sound, and Choctawhatchee Bay. For tonight, southwest winds 5 to 10 knots. Waves 1 foot or less. Light chop, a chance of showers and thunderstorms. For Saturday, southwest winds 5 to 10 knots. Waves 1 foot or less. Light chop. A chance of thunderstorms. Showers likely, mainly in the morning. For Saturday night, southwest winds 5 to 10 knots, diminishing to around 5 knots after midnight. Waves 1 foot or less. Light chop. A chance of showers with a slight chance of thunderstorms after midnight. And for Sunday, west winds around 5 knots, becoming southwest in the afternoon. Waves 1 foot or less. Light chop. A chance of thunderstorms. A chance of showers in the morning, then showers likely in the afternoon. On Perdido Bay, Pensacola Bay including Santa Rosa Sound, and Choctaw Hatchie Bay. For tonight, south winds 5 to 10 knots. Waves 1 foot or less. Light chop. A chance of showers and thunderstorms. For Saturday, southwest winds around 5 knots, increasing to 5 to 10 knots in the afternoon. Waves 1 foot or less. Light chop. A chance of thunderstorms. Showers likely, mainly in the morning. For Saturday night, southwest winds around 5 knots. Waves 1 foot or less. Smooth. A chance of showers and thunderstorms after midnight. And for Sunday, northwest winds around 5 knots, becoming southwest around 5 knots in the afternoon. Waves 1 foot or less. Smooth. A chance of thunderstorms. A chance of showers in the morning, then showers likely in the afternoon. From the Okaloosa-Walton County line to Pascagoula, and out 20 nautical miles. For tonight, southwest winds 5 to 10 knots. Seas around 2 feet. Wave detail, southwest 2 feet at 4 seconds. A slight chance of showers and thunderstorms this evening, then a chance of showers and thunderstorms after midnight. For Saturday, southwest winds 5 to 10 knots. Seas 1 foot or less. Wave detail, southwest 1 foot at 4 seconds. Showers likely with a chance of thunderstorms in the morning, then a slight chance of showers and thunderstorms in the afternoon. For Saturday night, southwest winds around 5 knots. Seas 1 foot or less. Wave detail, south 1 foot at 4 seconds. A chance of showers and thunderstorms after midnight. And for Sunday, west winds around 5 knots. Seas 1 foot or less. Wave detail, south 1 foot at...
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0: Southwest winds around 10 knots. Seas around 2 feet. Wave detail, southwest 2 feet at 4 seconds. A slight chance of showers and thunderstorms after midnight. For Saturday, southwest winds 5 to 10 knots. Seas 1 foot or less. Wave detail, southwest 1 foot at 4 seconds. Showers likely with a chance of thunderstorms in the morning, then a slight chance of showers and thunderstorms in the afternoon. For Saturday night, southwest winds around 5 knots. Seas 1 foot or less. Wave detail, south 1 foot at 4 seconds. A chance of showers and thunderstorms after midnight. And for Sunday, west winds around 5 knots. Seas 1 foot or less. Wave detail, southwest 1 foot at 4 seconds. A chance of showers and thunderstorms in the morning. The Tropical Weather Outlook. For the North Atlantic, Caribbean Sea and the Gulf of America, tropical cyclone formation is not expected during the next 7 days. Tidal information, at the mouth of the Mobile River on Saturday, high tide at 2:35 a.m. Low tide at 9:13 a.m. High tide at 5:36 p.m. Low tide at 8:37 p.m. At the mouth of the Mobile River on Sunday, high tide at 1:53 a.m. Low tide at 10:13 a.m. At Pensacola Bay on Saturday, high tide at 12:51 a.m. Low tide at 8:14 a.m. At Pensacola Bay on Sunday, high tide at 12:55 a.m. low tide at 10:18 a.m. At the East Pass in Destin on Saturday, high tide at 12:18 a.m. Low tide at 7:40 a.m. At the East Pass in Destin on Sunday, high tide at 12:22 a.m. Low tide at 9:44 a.m. The following marine observations were made as of 7 p.m. Mobile Bay Coast Guard Station. Winds were south at 5 knots. Sea temperature 87 degrees. Air temperature 85 degrees. Weeks Bay, south winds at 2 knots. Air temperature was 84 degrees. Pensacola Bay. Sea temperature 86 degrees. Air temperature 84 degrees. The report from the east end of Dauphin Island was not available. Graham Bay, southwest winds at 11 knots. Air temperature was 85 degrees. And Pettiboy Island, south winds at 12 knots. Air temperature was 83 degrees. 12 miles south of Orange Beach, winds were southwest at 12 knots. Air temperature was 85 degrees. Gulf water temperature 86 degrees. Wave height 2 feet, with a period of 5 seconds. 100 miles south of Destin. Winds were south at 6 knots. Air temperature 83 degrees. Wave height 2 feet. Wave period 4 seconds. The following weather reports were made at 7 p.m. Pensacola International Airport, skies were mostly cloudy. The temperature was 82 degrees, the dew point was 77, and the relative humidity was 84%. This produces a heat index of 90. The wind was south at 9 miles an hour. The pressure was 29.87 inches and falling. Pensacola Naval Air Station, skies were cloudy. The temperature was 85 degrees, the dew point was 76, and the relative humidity was 74%. This produces a heat index of 94. The wind was southwest at 6 miles an hour. The pressure was 29.87 inches and falling. The Pensacola climate summary for this evening, as of 4 p.m., September 11, 2026. Today's high temperature was 84 degrees and the low 73 degrees. 2.00 inches of precipitation fell today, which brings the monthly total to 4.48 inches. The total precipitation for the year now stands at 43.96 inches. Sunset tonight is at 6:59 p.m. Sunrise tomorrow is at 6:32 a.m. Across the central Gulf Coast, Gulf Shores, partly cloudy. Temperature was 82 degrees. Wind south at 7 miles an hour. Milton, mostly cloudy. Temperature was 81 degrees. Wind south at 5 miles an hour. Destin, mostly cloudy. Temperature was 83 degrees. Wind south at 8 miles an hour. Heat index was 91. Mary Esther, mostly cloudy. Temperature was 84 degrees. Wind south at 9 miles an hour. Heat index was 94. Mobile, mostly cloudy. Temperature was 81 degrees. Wind southwest at 7 miles an hour. Elsewhere, Hattiesburg, rain and fog and 76. New Orleans, mostly cloudy and 82. Montgomery, cloudy and 77. Tallahassee, cloudy and 77. And at Panama City, cloudy and 78. Here's your National Weather Service forecast. Tonight, mostly cloudy this evening, then becoming partly cloudy. A chance of showers and thunderstorms. Lows in the mid-70s. South winds around 5 miles per hour this evening, becoming light and variable. Chance of rain 50%. Saturday, partly sunny. A chance of showers and thunderstorms in the morning, then showers and thunderstorms likely in the afternoon. Humid with highs in the upper 80s. Southwest winds around 5 miles per hour. Chance of rain 70%. Saturday night, partly cloudy in the evening, then mostly clear with a slight chance of showers and thunderstorms after midnight. Humid with lows in the lower 70s. South winds around 5 miles per hour in the evening, becoming light and variable. Chance of rain 20%. Sunday, mostly sunny with a chance of thunderstorms. A chance of showers in the morning, then showers likely in the afternoon. Humid with highs in the lower 90s. Light and variable winds, becoming west around 5 miles per hour in the afternoon. Chance of rain 70%. Heat index values up to 107. Sunday night, partly cloudy in the evening, then becoming mostly clear. Humid with lows in the mid-70s. Light and variable winds. Monday, sunny. A chance of showers and thunderstorms in the afternoon. Highs in the lower 90s. Chance of rain 30%. Heat index values up to 110. Monday night, mostly clear. Lows in the mid-70s. Tuesday, sunny. A chance of showers and thunderstorms in the afternoon. Highs in the mid-90s. Chance of rain 40%. Heat index values up to 110. 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The current time is 8:07 p.m. Central Daylight Time. Here's your marine forecast. On the weather map, light to moderate onshore flow today becomes light this weekend. A diurnal flow pattern sets up Monday, before a more established moderate easterly flow becomes established by midweek. Seas will be around 2 feet today, decreasing to 1 foot for the weekend into early next week. Waterspouts are possible early each morning. On Perdido Bay, Pensacola Bay including Santa Rosa Sound, and Choctawhatchee Bay. For tonight, southwest winds 5 to 10 knots. Waves 1 foot or less. Light chop. A chance of showers and thunderstorms. For Saturday, southwest winds 5 to 10 knots. Waves 1 foot or less. Light chop. A chance of thunderstorms. Showers likely, mainly in the morning. For Saturday night, southwest winds 5 to 10 knots, diminishing to around 5 knots after midnight. Waves 1 foot or less. Light chop. A chance of showers with a slight chance of thunderstorms after midnight. And for Sunday, west winds around 5 knots, becoming southwest in the afternoon. Waves 1 foot or less. Light chop. A chance of thunderstorms. A chance of showers in the morning, then showers likely in the afternoon. On Perdido Bay, Pensacola Bay including Santa Rosa Sound, and Choctawhatchee Bay. For tonight, south winds 5 to 10 knots. Waves 1 foot or less. Light chop. A chance of showers and thunderstorms. For Saturday, southwest winds around 5 knots, increasing to 5 to 10 knots in the afternoon. Waves 1 foot or less. Light chop. A chance of thunderstorms. Showers likely, mainly in the morning. For Saturday night, southwest winds around 5 knots. Waves 1 foot or less. Smooth. A chance of showers and thunderstorms after midnight. And for Sunday, northwest winds around 5 knots, becoming southwest around 5 knots in the afternoon. Waves 1 foot or less. Smooth. A chance of thunderstorms. A chance of showers in the morning, then showers likely in the afternoon. From the Okaloosa-Walton County line to Pascagoula, and out 20 nautical miles. For tonight, southwest winds 5 to 10 knots. Seas around 2 feet. Wave detail, southwest 2 feet at 4 seconds. A slight chance of showers and thunderstorms this evening, then a chance of showers and thunderstorms after midnight. For Saturday, southwest winds 5 to 10 knots. Seas 1 foot or less. Wave detail, southwest 1 foot at 4 seconds. Showers likely with a chance of thunderstorms in the morning, then a slight chance of showers and thunderstorms in the afternoon. For Saturday night, southwest winds around 5 knots. Seas 1 foot or less. Wave detail, south 1 foot at 4 seconds. A chance of showers and thunderstorms after midnight. And for Sunday, west winds around 5 knots. Seas 1 foot or less. Wave detail, south 1 foot at 4 seconds. A chance of showers and thunderstorms, mainly in the morning. from the Okaloosa Walton County line to Pascagoula, from 20 to 60 nautical miles offshore.

5 knots. Seas 1 foot or less. Wave detail, south 1 foot at 4 seconds. A chance of showers and thunderstorms after midnight. And for Sunday, west winds around 5 knots. Seas 1 foot or less. Wave detail, southwest 1 foot at 4 seconds. A chance of showers and thunderstorms in the morning. Tidal information, at the mouth of the Mobile River on Saturday, high tide at 2:35 a.m. Low tide at 9:13 a.m. High tide at 5:36 p.m. Low tide at 8:37 p.m. At the mouth of the Mobile River on Sunday, high tide at 1:53 a.m. Low tide at 10:13 a.m. At Pensacola Bay on Saturday, high tide at 12:51 a.m. Low tide at 8:14 a.m. At Pensacola Bay on Sunday, high tide at 12:55 a.m. Low tide at 10:18 a.m. At the East Pass in Destin on Saturday, high tide at 12:18 a.m. Low tide at 7:40 a.m. At the East Pass in Destin on Sunday, high tide at 12:22 a.m. Low tide at 9:44 a.m. The following marine observations were made as of 8 p.m. Mobile Bay Coast Guard Station. Winds were southwest at 4 knots. Sea temperature 87 degrees. Air temperature 83 degrees. Weeks Bay, southwest winds at 1 knot. Air temperature was 83 degrees. Pensacola Bay. Sea temperature 86 degrees. Air temperature 84 degrees. The report from the east end of Dauphin Island was not available. Graham Bay, south winds at 10 knots. Air temperature was 85 degrees. And Pettiboy Island, southwest winds at 12 knots. Air temperature was 83 degrees. 12 miles south of Orange Beach, winds were southwest at 12 knots. Air temperature was 85 degrees. Gulf water temperature 86 degrees. Wave height 2 feet, with a period of 4 seconds. 100 miles south of Destin. Winds were south at 8 knots. Air temperature 84 degrees. Wave height 2 feet. Wave period 5 seconds. The following weather reports were made at 8 p.m. Pensacola International Airport, skies were partly cloudy. The temperature was 81 degrees, the dew point was 76, and the relative humidity was 84%. The wind was southwest at 7 miles an hour. The pressure was 29.90 inches and rising. Pensacola Naval Air Station, skies were mostly cloudy. The temperature was 83 degrees, the dew point was 75, and the relative humidity was 77%. This produces a heat index of 90. The wind was southwest at 12 miles an hour. The pressure was 29.89 inches and rising. The Pensacola climate summary for this evening, as of 4 p.m., September 11, 2026. Today's high temperature was 84 degrees and the low 73 degrees. 2.00 inches of precipitation fell today, which brings the monthly total to 4.48 inches. The total precipitation for the year now stands at 43.96 inches. Sunset tonight is at 6:59 p.m. Sunrise tomorrow is at 6:32 a.m. Across the central Gulf Coast, Gulf Shores, partly cloudy. Temperature was 82 degrees. Wind southwest at 8 miles an hour. The report from Milton was not available. Destin, partly cloudy. Temperature was 83 degrees. Wind variable at 5 miles an hour. Heat index was 91. Mary Esther, mostly cloudy. Temperature was 84 degrees. Wind south at 8 miles an hour. Heat index was 94. Mobile, mostly cloudy. Temperature was 79 degrees. Wind calm. Elsewhere, Hattiesburg, cloudy and 75. New Orleans, partly cloudy and 81. Montgomery, cloudy and 77. Tallahassee, cloudy and 76. And in Panama City, mostly cloudy and 77. 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

0: a frequency of 162.40 megahertz from the Mobile Pensacola National Weather Service. Here's your National Weather Service forecast. Tonight, mostly cloudy this evening, then becoming partly cloudy. A chance of showers and thunderstorms. Lows in the mid-70s. South winds around 5 miles per hour this evening, becoming light and variable. Chance of rain 50%. Saturday, partly sunny. A chance of showers and thunderstorms in the morning, then showers and thunderstorms likely in the afternoon. Humid with highs in the upper 80s. Southwest winds around 5 miles per hour. Chance of rain 70%. Saturday night, partly cloudy in the evening, then mostly clear with a slight chance of showers and thunderstorms after midnight. Humid with lows in the lower 70s. South winds around 5 miles per hour in the evening, becoming light and variable. Chance of rain 20%. Sunday, mostly sunny with a chance of thunderstorms. A chance of showers in the morning, then showers likely in the afternoon. Humid with highs in the lower 90s. Light and variable winds, becoming west around 5 miles per hour in the afternoon. Chance of rain 70%. Heat index values up to 107. Sunday night, partly cloudy in the evening, then becoming mostly clear. Humid with lows in the mid-70s. Light and variable winds. Monday, sunny. A chance of showers and thunderstorms in the afternoon. Highs in the lower 90s. Chance of rain 30%. Heat index values up to 110. Monday night, mostly clear. Lows in the mid-70s. Tuesday, sunny. A chance of showers and thunderstorms in the afternoon. Highs in the mid-90s. Chance of rain 40%. Heat index values up to 110. 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The current time is 8:19 p.m. Central Daylight Time. Here's your marine forecast. On the weather map, light to moderate onshore flow today becomes light this weekend. A diurnal flow pattern sets up Monday, before a more established moderate easterly flow becomes established by midweek. Seas will be around 2 feet today, decreasing to 1 foot for the weekend into early next week. Waterspouts are possible early each morning. On Perdido Bay, Pensacola Bay including Santa Rosa Sound, and Choctawhatchee Bay. For tonight, southwest winds 5 to 10 knots. Waves 1 foot or less. Light chop. A chance of showers and thunderstorms. For Saturday, southwest winds 5 to 10 knots. Waves 1 foot or less. Light chop. A chance of thunderstorms. Showers likely, mainly in the morning. For Saturday night, southwest winds 5 to 10 knots, diminishing to around 5 knots after midnight. Waves 1 foot or less. Light chop. A chance of showers with a slight chance of thunderstorms after midnight. And for Sunday, west winds around 5 knots, becoming southwest in the afternoon. Waves 1 foot or less. Light chop. A chance of thunderstorms. A chance of showers in the morning, then showers likely in the afternoon. On Perdido Bay, Pensacola Bay including Santa Rosa Sound, and Choctawhatchee Bay. For tonight, south winds 5 to 10 knots. Waves 1 foot or less. Light chop. A chance of showers and thunderstorms. For Saturday, southwest winds around 5 knots, increasing to 5 to 10 knots in the afternoon. Waves 1 foot or less. Light chop. A chance of thunderstorms. Showers likely, mainly in the morning. For Saturday night, southwest winds around 5 knots. Waves 1 foot or less. Smooth. A chance of showers and thunderstorms after midnight. And for Sunday, northwest winds around 5 knots, becoming southwest around 5 knots in the afternoon. Waves 1 foot or less. Smooth. A chance of thunderstorms. A chance of showers in the morning, then showers likely in the afternoon. From the Okaloosa-Walton County line to Pascagoula, and out 20 nautical miles. For tonight, southwest winds 5 to 10 knots. Seas around 2 feet. Wave detail, southwest 2 feet at 4 seconds. A slight chance of showers and thunderstorms this evening, then a chance of showers and thunderstorms after midnight. For Saturday, southwest winds 5 to 10 knots. Seas 1 foot or less. Wave detail, southwest 1 foot at 4 seconds. Showers likely with a chance of thunderstorms in the morning, then a slight chance of showers and thunderstorms in the afternoon. For Saturday night, southwest winds around 5 knots. Seas 1 foot or less. Wave detail, south 1 foot at 4 seconds. A chance of showers and thunderstorms after midnight. And for Sunday, west winds around 5 knots. Seas 1 foot or less. Wave detail, south 1 foot at 4 seconds. A chance of showers and thunderstorms, mainly in the morning. From the Okaloosa Walton County line to Pascagoula, from 20 to 60 nautical miles offshore. For tonight, southwest winds around 10 knots. Seas around 2 feet. Wave detail, southwest 2 feet at 4 seconds. A slight chance of showers and thunderstorms after midnight. For Saturday, southwest winds 5 to 10 knots. Seas 1 foot or less. Wave detail, southwest 1 foot at 4 seconds. Showers likely with a chance of thunderstorms in the morning, then a slight chance of showers and thunderstorms in the afternoon. For Saturday night, southwest winds around 5 knots. Seas 1 foot or less. Wave detail, south 1 foot at 4 seconds. A chance of showers and thunderstorms after midnight. And for Sunday, west winds around 5 knots. Seas 1 foot or less. Wave detail, southwest 1 foot at 4 seconds. A chance of showers and thunderstorms in the morning. Tidal information, at the mouth of the Mobile River on Saturday, high tide at 2:35 a.m. Low tide at 9:13 a.m. High tide at 5:36 p.m. Low tide at 8:37 p.m. At the mouth of the Mobile River on Sunday, high tide at 1:53 a.m. Low tide at 10:13 a.m. At Pensacola Bay on Saturday, high tide at 12:51 a.m. Low tide at 8:14 a.m. At Pensacola Bay on Sunday, high tide at 12:55 a.m. Low tide at 10:18 a.m. At the East Pass in Destin on Saturday, high tide at 12:18 a.m. Low tide at 7:40 a.m. At the East Pass in Destin on Sunday, high tide at 12:22 a.m. Low tide at 9:44 a.m. The following marine observations were made as of 8 p.m. Mobile Bay Coast Guard Station. Winds were southwest at 4 knots. Sea temperature 87 degrees. Air temperature 83 degrees. Weeks Bay, southwest winds at 1 knot. Air temperature was 83 degrees. Pensacola Bay. Sea temperature 86 degrees. Air temperature 84 degrees. The report from the east end of Dauphin Island was not available. Graham Bay, south winds at 10 knots. Air temperature was 85 degrees. And Pettiboy Island, southwest winds at 12 knots. Air temperature was 83 degrees. 12 miles south of Orange Beach, winds were southwest at 12 knots. Air temperature was 85 degrees. Gulf water temperature 86 degrees. Wave height 2 feet, with a period of 4 seconds. 100 miles south of Destin. Winds were south at 8 knots. Air temperature 84 degrees. Wave height 2 feet. Wave period 5 seconds. The following weather reports were made at 8 p.m. Pensacola International Airport, skies were partly cloudy. The temperature was 81 degrees, the dew point was 76, and the relative humidity was 84%. The wind was southwest at 7 miles an hour. The pressure was 29.90 inches and rising. Pensacola Naval Air Station, skies were mostly cloudy. The temperature was 83 degrees, the dew point was 75, and the relative humidity was 77%. This produces a heat index of 90. The wind was southwest at 12 miles an hour. The pressure was 29.89 inches and rising. The tropical weather outlook. For the North Atlantic, Caribbean Sea and the Gulf of America, tropical cyclone formation is not expected during the next 7 days. The Pensacola climate summary for this evening, as of 4 p.m., September 11, 2026. Today's high temperature was 84 degrees and the low 73 degrees. 2.00 inches of precipitation fell today, which brings the monthly total to 4.48 inches. The total precipitation for the year now stands at 43.96 inches. Sunset tonight is at 6:59 p.m. Sunrise tomorrow is at 6:32 a.m. Across the central Gulf Coast, Gulf Shores, partly cloudy. Temperature was 82 degrees. Wind southwest at 8 miles an hour. The report from Milton was not available. Destin, partly cloudy. Temperature was 83 degrees. Wind variable at 5 miles an hour. Heat index was 91. Mary Esther, mostly cloudy. Temperature was 84 degrees. Wind south at 8 miles an hour. Heat index was 94. Mobile, mostly cloudy. Temperature was 79 degrees. Wind calm. Elsewhere, Hattiesburg, cloudy and 75. New Orleans, partly cloudy and 81. Montgomery, cloudy and 77. Tallahassee, cloudy and 76. And in Panama City, mostly cloudy and 77. Here's your National Weather Service forecast. Tonight, mostly cloudy this evening, then becoming partly cloudy. A chance of showers and thunderstorms. Lows in the mid-70s. South winds around 5 miles per hour this evening, becoming light and variable. Chance of rain 50%. Saturday, partly sunny. A chance of showers and thunderstorms in the morning, then showers and thunderstorms likely in the afternoon. Humid with highs in the upper 80s. Southwest winds around 5 miles per hour. Chance of rain 70%. Saturday night, partly cloudy in the evening, then mostly clear with a slight chance of showers and thunderstorms after midnight. Humid with lows in the lower 70s. South winds around 5 miles per hour in the evening, becoming light and variable. Chance of rain 20%. Sunday, mostly sunny with a chance of thunderstorms. A chance of showers in the morning, then showers likely in the afternoon. Humid with highs in the lower 90s. Light and variable winds, becoming west around 5 miles per hour in the afternoon. Chance of rain 70%. Heat index values up to 107. Sunday night, partly cloudy in the evening, then becoming mostly clear. Humid with lows in the mid-70s. Light and variable winds. Monday, sunny. A chance of showers and thunderstorms in the afternoon. Highs in the lower 90s. Chance of rain 30%. Heat index values up to 110. Monday night, mostly clear. Lows in the mid-70s. Tuesday, sunny. A chance of showers and thunderstorms in the afternoon. Highs in the mid-90s. Chance of rain 40%. Heat index values up to 110. 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The current time is 8:31 p.m. Central Daylight Time. Here's your marine forecast. On the weather map, light to moderate onshore flow today becomes light this weekend. A diurnal flow pattern sets up Monday, before a more established moderate easterly flow becomes established by midweek. Seas will be around 2 feet today, decreasing to 1 foot for the weekend into early next week. Water spouts are possible early each morning. On Perdido Bay, Pensacola Bay including Santa Rosa Sound, and Choctawhatchee Bay. For tonight, southwest winds 5 to 10 knots. Waves 1 foot or less. Light chop. A chance of showers and thunderstorms. For Saturday, southwest winds 5 to 10 knots. Waves 1 foot or less. Light chop. A chance of thunderstorms. showers likely, mainly in the morning. For Saturday night, southwest winds 5 to 10 knots, diminishing to around 5 knots after midnight. Waves 1 foot or less. Light chop. A chance of showers with a slight chance of thunderstorms after midnight. And for Sunday, west winds around 5 knots, becoming southwest in the afternoon. Waves 1 foot or less. Light chop. A chance of thunderstorms. A chance of showers in the morning, then showers likely in the afternoon. On Perdido Bay, Pensacola Bay including Santa Rosa Sound, and Choctawhatchee Bay. For tonight, south winds 5 to 10 knots. Waves 1 foot or less. Light chop. A chance of showers and thunderstorms. For Saturday, southwest winds around 5 knots, increasing to 5 to 10 knots in the afternoon. Waves 1 foot or less. Light chop. A chance of thunderstorms. Showers likely, mainly in the morning. For Saturday night, southwest winds around 5 knots. Waves 1 foot or less. Smooth. A chance of showers and thunderstorms after midnight. And for Sunday, northwest winds around 5 knots, becoming southwest around 5 knots in the afternoon. Waves 1 foot or less. Smooth. A chance of thunderstorms. A chance of showers in the morning, then showers likely in the afternoon. From the Okaloosa-Walton County line to Pascagoula, and out 20 nautical miles. For tonight, southwest winds 5 to 10 knots. Seas around 2 feet. Wave detail, southwest 2 feet at 4 seconds. A slight chance of showers and thunderstorms this evening, then a chance of showers and thunderstorms after midnight. For Saturday, southwest winds 5 to 10 knots. Seas 1 foot or less. Wave detail, southwest 1 foot at 4 seconds. Showers likely with a chance of thunderstorms in the morning, then a slight chance of showers and thunderstorms in the afternoon. For Saturday night, southwest winds around 5 knots. Seas 1 foot or less. Wave detail, south 1 foot at 4 seconds. A chance of showers and thunderstorms after midnight. And for Sunday, west winds around 5 knots. Seas 1 foot or less. Wave detail, south 1 foot at 4 seconds. A chance of showers and thunderstorms, mainly in the morning. From the Okaloosa-Walton County line to Pascagoula, from 20 to 60 nautical miles offshore. For tonight, southwest winds around 10 knots. Seas around 2 feet. Wave detail, southwest 2 feet at 4 seconds. A slight chance of showers and thunderstorms after midnight. For Saturday, southwest winds 5 to 10 knots. Seas 1 foot or less. Wave detail, southwest 1 foot at 4 seconds. Showers likely with a chance of thunderstorms in the morning, then a slight chance of showers and thunderstorms in the afternoon. For Saturday night, southwest winds around 5 knots. Seas 1 foot or less. Wave detail, south 1 foot at 4 seconds. A chance of showers and thunderstorms after midnight. And for Sunday, west winds around 5 knots. Seas 1 foot or less. Wave detail, southwest 1 foot at 4 seconds. A chance of showers and thunderstorms in the morning. Tidal information, at the mouth of the Mobile River on Saturday, high tide at 2:35 a.m. Low tide at 9:13 a.m. High tide at 5:36 p.m. Low tide at 8:37 p.m. At the mouth of the Mobile River on Sunday, high tide at 1:53 a.m. Low tide at 10:13 a.m. At Pensacola Bay on Saturday, high tide at 12:51 a.m. Low tide at 8:14 a.m. At Pensacola Bay on Sunday, high tide at 12:55 a.m. Low tide at 10:18 a.m. At the East Pass in Destin on Saturday, high tide at 12:18 a.m. Low tide at 7:40 a.m. At the East Pass in Destin on Sunday, high tide at 12:22 a.m. Low tide at 9:44 a.m. The following marine observations were made as of 8 p.m. Mobile Bay Coast Guard Station. Winds were southwest at 4 knots. Sea temperature 87 degrees. Air temperature 83 degrees. Weeks Bay, southwest winds at 1 knot. Air temperature was 83 degrees. Pensacola Bay. Sea temperature 86 degrees. Air temperature 84 degrees. The report from the east end of Dauphin Island was not available. Graham Bay, south winds at 10 knots. Air temperature was 85 degrees. And Pettiboy Island, southwest winds at 12 knots. Air temperature was 83 degrees. 12 miles south of Orange Beach, winds were southwest at 12 knots. Air temperature was 85 degrees. Gulf water temperature 86 degrees. Wave height 2 feet, with a period of 4 seconds. 100 miles south of Destin. Winds were south at 8 knots. Air temperature 84 degrees. Wave height 2 feet. Wave period 5 seconds. The following weather reports were made at 8 p.m. Pensacola International Airport, skies were partly cloudy. The temperature was 81 degrees, the dew point was 76, and the relative humidity was 84%. The wind was southwest at 7 miles an hour. The pressure was 29.90 inches and rising. Pensacola Naval Air Station, skies were mostly cloudy. The temperature was 83 degrees, the dew point was 75, and the relative humidity was 77%. This produces a heat index of 90. The wind was southwest at 12 miles an hour. The pressure was 29.89 inches and rising. The Pensacola climate summary for this evening, as of 4 p.m., September 11, 2026. Today's high temperature was 84 degrees and the low 73 degrees. 2.00 inches of precipitation fell today, which brings the monthly total to 4.48 inches. The total precipitation for the year now stands at 43.96 inches. Sunset tonight is at 6:59 p.m. Sunrise tomorrow is at 6:32 a.m. Across the central Gulf Coast, Gulf Shores, partly cloudy. Temperature was 82 degrees. Wind southwest at 8 miles an hour. The report from Milton was not available. Destin, partly cloudy. Temperature was 83 degrees. Wind variable at 5 miles an hour. Heat index was 91. Mary Esther, mostly cloudy. Temperature was 84 degrees. Wind south at 8 miles an hour. Heat index was 94. Mobile, mostly cloudy. Temperature was 79 degrees. Wind calm. Elsewhere, Hattiesburg, cloudy and 75. New Orleans, partly cloudy and 81. Montgomery, cloudy and 77. Tallahassee, cloudy and 76. And in Panama City, mostly cloudy and 77. Here's your National Weather Service forecast. Tonight, mostly cloudy this evening, then becoming partly cloudy. A chance of showers and thunderstorms. Lows in the mid-70s. South winds around 5 miles per hour this evening, becoming light and variable. Chance of rain 50%. Saturday, partly sunny. A chance of showers and thunderstorms in the morning, then showers and thunderstorms likely in the afternoon. Humid with highs in the upper 80s. Southwest winds around 5 miles per hour. Chance of rain 70%. Saturday night, partly cloudy in the evening, then mostly clear with a slight chance of showers and thunderstorms after midnight. Humid with lows in the lower 70s. South winds around 5 miles per hour in the evening, becoming light and variable. Chance of rain 20%. Sunday, mostly sunny with a chance of thunderstorms. A chance of showers in the morning, then showers likely in the afternoon. Humid with highs in the lower 90s. Light and variable winds, becoming west around 5 miles per hour in the afternoon. Chance of rain 70%. Heat index values up to 107. Sunday night, partly cloudy in the evening, then becoming mostly clear. Humid with lows in the mid-70s. Light and variable winds. Monday, sunny. a chance of showers and thunderstorms in the afternoon. Highs in the lower 90s. Chance of rain 30%. Heat index values up to 110. Monday night, mostly clear. Lows in the mid-70s. Tuesday, sunny. A chance of showers and thunderstorms in the afternoon. Highs in the mid-90s. Chance of rain 40%. Heat index values up to 110. 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The current time is 8:42 p.m. Central Daylight Time. Here's your marine forecast. On the weather map, light to moderate onshore flow today becomes light this weekend. A diurnal flow pattern sets up Monday, before a more established moderate easterly flow becomes established by midweek. Seas will be around 2 feet today, decreasing to 1 foot for the weekend into early next week. Waterspouts are possible early each morning. On Perdido Bay, Pensacola Bay including Santa Rosa Sound, and Choctaw Hatchie Bay. For tonight, southwest winds 5 to 10 knots. Waves 1 foot or less. Light chop. A chance of showers and thunderstorms. For Saturday, southwest winds 5 to 10 knots. Waves 1 foot or less. Light chop. A chance of thunderstorms. Showers likely, mainly in the morning. For Saturday night, southwest winds 5 to 10 knots, diminishing to around 5 knots after midnight. Waves 1 foot or less. Light chop. A chance of showers with a slight chance of thunderstorms after midnight. And for Sunday, west winds around 5 knots, becoming southwest in the afternoon. Waves 1 foot or less. Light chop. A chance of thunderstorms. A chance of showers in the morning, then showers likely in the afternoon. On Perdido Bay, Pensacola Bay including Santa Rosa Sound, and Choctaw Hatchie Bay. For tonight, south winds 5 to 10 knots. Waves 1 foot or less. Light chop. A chance of showers and thunderstorms. For Saturday, southwest winds around 5 knots, increasing to 5 to 10 knots in the afternoon. Waves 1 foot or less. Light chop. A chance of thunderstorms. Showers likely, mainly in the morning. For Saturday night, southwest winds around 5 knots. Waves 1 foot or less. Smooth. A chance of showers and thunderstorms after midnight. And for Sunday, northwest winds around 5 knots, becoming southwest around 5 knots in the afternoon. Waves 1 foot or less. Smooth. A chance of thunderstorms. A chance of showers in the morning, then showers likely in the afternoon. From the Okaloosa-Walton County line to Pascagoula, and out 20 nautical miles. For tonight, southwest winds 5 to 10 knots. Seas around 2 feet. Wave detail, southwest 2 feet at 4 seconds. A slight chance of showers and thunderstorms this evening, then a chance of showers and thunderstorms after midnight. For Saturday, southwest winds 5 to 10 knots. Seas 1 foot or less. Wave detail, southwest 1 foot at 4 seconds. Showers likely with a chance of thunderstorms in the morning, then a slight chance of showers and thunderstorms in the afternoon. For Saturday night, southwest winds around 5 knots. Seas 1 foot or less. Wave detail, south 1 foot at 4 seconds. A chance of showers and thunderstorms after midnight. And for Sunday, west winds around 5 knots. Seas 1 foot or less. Wave detail, south 1 foot at 4 seconds. A chance of showers and thunderstorms, mainly in the morning. From the Okaloosa-Walton County line to Pascagoula, from 20 to 60 nautical miles offshore. For tonight, southwest winds around 10 knots. Seas around 2 feet. Wave detail, southwest 2 feet at 4 seconds. A slight chance of showers and thunderstorms after midnight. For Saturday, southwest winds 5 to 10 knots. Seas 1 foot or less. Wave detail, southwest 1 foot at 4 seconds. Showers likely with a chance of thunderstorms in the morning, then a slight chance of showers and thunderstorms in the afternoon. For Saturday night, southwest winds around 5 knots. Seas 1 foot or less. Wave detail, south 1 foot at 4 seconds. A chance of showers and thunderstorms after midnight. And for Sunday, west winds around 5 knots. Seas 1 foot or less. Wave detail, southwest 1 foot at 4 seconds. A chance of showers and thunderstorms in the morning. 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Tidal information, at the mouth of the Mobile River on Saturday, high tide at 2:35 a.m. Low tide at 9:13 a.m. High tide at 5:36 p.m. Low tide at 8:37 p.m. At the mouth of the Mobile River on Sunday, high tide at 1:53 a.m. Low tide at 10:13 a.m. At Pensacola Bay on Saturday, high tide at 12:51 a.m. Low tide at 8:14 a.m. At Pensacola Bay on Sunday, high tide at 12:55 a.m. Low tide at 10:18 a.m. At the East Pass in Destin on Saturday, high tide at 12:18 a.m. Low tide at 7:40 a.m. At the East Pass in Destin on Sunday, high tide at 12:22 a.m. Low tide at 9:44 a.m. The following marine observations were made as of 8 p.m. Mobile Bay Coast Guard Station. Winds were southwest at 4 knots. Sea temperature 87 degrees. Air temperature 83 degrees. Weeks Bay, southwest winds at 1 knot. Air temperature was 83 degrees. Pensacola Bay. Sea temperature 86 degrees. Air temperature 84 degrees. The report from the east end of Dauphin Island was not available. Graham Bay, south winds at 10 knots. Air temperature was 85 degrees. And Pettiboy Island, southwest winds at 12 knots. Air temperature was 83 degrees. 12 miles south of Orange Beach, winds were southwest at 12 knots. Air temperature was 85 degrees. Gulf water temperature 86 degrees. Wave height 2 feet, with a period of 4 seconds. 100 miles south of Destin. Winds were south at 8 knots. Air temperature 84 degrees. Wave height 2 feet. Wave period 5 seconds. The following weather reports were made at 8 p.m. Pensacola International Airport, skies were partly cloudy. The temperature was 81 degrees, the dew point was 76, and the relative humidity was 84%. The wind was southwest at 7 miles an hour. The pressure was 29.90 inches and rising. Pensacola Naval Air Station, skies were mostly cloudy. The temperature was 83 degrees, the dew point was 75, and the relative humidity was 77%. This produces a heat index of 90. The wind was southwest at 12 miles an hour. The pressure was 29.89 inches and rising. The Pensacola climate summary for this evening, as of 4 p.m., September 11, 2026. Today's high temperature was 84 degrees and the low 73 degrees. 2.00 inches of precipitation fell today, which brings the monthly total to 4.48 inches. The total precipitation for the year now stands at 43.96 inches. Sunset tonight is at 6:59 p.m. Sunrise tomorrow is at 6:32 a.m. Across the central Gulf Coast, Gulf Shores, partly cloudy. Temperature was 82 degrees. Wind southwest at 8 miles an hour. The report from Milton was not available. Destin, partly cloudy. Temperature was 83 degrees. Wind variable at 5 miles an hour. Heat index was 91. Mary Esther, mostly cloudy. Temperature was 84 degrees. Wind south at 8 miles an hour. Heat index was 94. Mobile, mostly cloudy. Temperature was 79 degrees. Wind calm. Elsewhere, Hattiesburg, cloudy and 75. New Orleans, partly cloudy and 81. Montgomery, cloudy and 77. Tallahassee, cloudy and 76. And in Panama City, mostly cloudy and 77. Here's your National Weather Service forecast. Tonight, mostly cloudy this evening, then becoming partly cloudy. A chance of showers and thunderstorms. Lows in the mid-70s. South winds around 5 miles per hour this evening, becoming light and variable. Chance of rain 50%. Saturday, partly sunny. A chance of showers and thunderstorms in the morning, then showers and thunderstorms likely in the afternoon. Humid with highs in the upper 80s. Southwest winds around 5 miles per hour. Chance of rain 70%. Saturday night, partly cloudy in the evening, then mostly clear with a slight chance of showers and thunderstorms after midnight. Humid with lows in the lower 70s. South winds around 5 miles per hour in the evening, becoming light and variable. Chance of rain 20%. Sunday, mostly sunny with a chance of thunderstorms. A chance of showers in the morning, then showers likely in the afternoon. Humid with highs in the lower 90s. Light and variable winds, becoming west around 5 miles per hour in the afternoon. Chance of rain 70%. Heat index values up to 107. Sunday night, partly cloudy in the evening, then becoming mostly clear. Humid with lows in the mid-70s. Light and variable winds. Monday, sunny. A chance of showers and thunderstorms in the afternoon. Highs in the lower 90s. Chance of rain 30%. Heat index values up to 110. Monday night, mostly clear. Lows in the mid-70s. Tuesday, sunny. A chance of showers and thunderstorms in the afternoon. Highs in the mid-90s. Chance of rain 40%. Heat index values up to 110. 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The current time is 8:54 p.m. Central Daylight Time. Here's your marine forecast. On the weather map, light to moderate onshore flow today becomes light this weekend. A diurnal flow pattern sets up Monday, before a more established moderate easterly flow becomes established by midweek. Seas will be around 2 feet today, decreasing to 1 foot for the weekend into early next week. Waterspouts are possible early each morning. On Perdido Bay, Pensacola Bay including Santa Rosa Sound, and Choctaw Hatchie Bay. For tonight, southwest winds 5 to 10 knots. Waves 1 foot or less. Light chop. A chance of showers and thunderstorms. For Saturday, southwest winds 5 to 10 knots. Waves 1 foot or less. Light chop. A chance of thunderstorms. Showers likely, mainly in the morning. For Saturday night, southwest winds 5 to 10 knots, diminishing to around 5 knots after midnight. Waves 1 foot or less. Light chop. A chance of showers with a slight chance of thunderstorms after midnight. And for Sunday, west winds around 5 knots, becoming southwest in the afternoon. Waves 1 foot or less. Light chop. A chance of thunderstorms. A chance of showers in the morning, then showers likely in the afternoon. On Perdido Bay, Pensacola Bay including Santa Rosa Sound, and Choctaw Hatchie Bay. For tonight, south winds 5 to 10 knots. Waves 1 foot or less. Light chop. A chance of showers and thunderstorms. For Saturday, southwest winds around 5 knots, increasing to 5 to 10 knots in the afternoon. Waves 1 foot or less. Light chop. A chance of thunderstorms. Showers likely, mainly in the morning. For Saturday night, southwest winds around 5 knots. Waves 1 foot or less. Smooth. A chance of showers and thunderstorms after midnight. And for Sunday, northwest winds around 5 knots, becoming southwest around 5 knots in the afternoon. Waves 1 foot or less. Smooth. A chance of thunderstorms. A chance of showers in the morning, then showers likely in the afternoon. from the Okaloosa-Walton County line to Pascagoula, and out 20 nautical miles. For tonight, southwest winds 5 to 10 knots. Seas around 2 feet. Wave detail, southwest 2 feet at 4 seconds. A slight chance of showers and thunderstorms this evening, then a chance of showers and thunderstorms after midnight. For Saturday, southwest winds 5 to 10 knots. Seas 1 foot or less. Wave detail, southwest 1 foot at 4 seconds. Showers likely with a chance of thunderstorms in the morning, then a slight chance of showers and thunderstorms in the afternoon. For Saturday night, southwest winds around 5 knots. Seas 1 foot or less. Wave detail, south 1 foot at 4 seconds. A chance of showers and thunderstorms after midnight. And for Sunday, west winds around 5 knots. Seas 1 foot or less. Wave detail, south 1 foot at 4 seconds. A chance of showers and thunderstorms, mainly in the morning. From the Okaloosa-Walton County line to Pascagoula, from 20 to 60 nautical miles offshore. For tonight, southwest winds around 10 knots. Seas around 2 feet. Wave detail, southwest 2 feet at 4 seconds. A slight chance of showers and thunderstorms after midnight. For Saturday, southwest winds 5 to 10 knots. Seas 1 foot or less. Wave detail, southwest 1 foot at 4 seconds. Showers likely with a chance of thunderstorms in the morning, then a slight chance of showers and thunderstorms in the afternoon. For Saturday night, southwest winds around 5 knots. Seas 1 foot or less. Wave detail, south 1 foot at 4 seconds. A chance of showers and thunderstorms after midnight. And for Sunday, west winds around 5 knots. Seas 1 foot or less. Wave detail, southwest 1 foot at 4 seconds. A chance of showers and thunderstorms in the morning. The Tropical Weather Outlook.
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0: Low tide at 9:13 a.m. High tide at 5:36 p.m. Low tide at 8:37 p.m. At the mouth of the Mobile River on Sunday, high tide at 1:53 a.m. Low tide at 10:13 a.m. At Pensacola Bay on Saturday, high tide at 12:51 a.m. Low tide at 8:14 a.m. At Pensacola Bay on Sunday, high tide at 12:55 a.m. Low tide at 10:18 a.m. At the East Pass in Destin on Saturday, high tide at 12:18 a.m. Low tide at 7:40 a.m. At the East Pass in Destin on Sunday, high tide at 12:22 a.m. Low tide at 9:44 a.m. The following marine observations were made as of 8 p.m. Mobile Bay Coast Guard Station. Winds were southwest at 4 knots. Sea temperature 87 degrees. Air temperature 83 degrees. Weeks Bay, southwest winds at 1 knot. Air temperature was 83 degrees. Pensacola Bay. Sea temperature 86 degrees. Air temperature 84 degrees. The report from the east end of Dauphin Island was not available. Graham Bay, south winds at 10 knots. Air temperature was 85 degrees. And Petty Boy Island, southwest winds at 12 knots. Air temperature was 83 degrees. 12 miles south of Orange Beach, winds were southwest at 12 knots. Air temperature was 85 degrees. Gulf water temperature 86 degrees. Wave height 2 feet, with a period of 4 seconds. 100 miles south of Destin. Winds were south at 8 knots. Air temperature 84 degrees. Wave height 2 feet. Wave period 5 seconds. The following weather reports were made at 8 p.m. Pensacola International Airport, skies were partly cloudy. The temperature was 81 degrees, the dew point was 76, and the relative humidity was 84%. The wind was southwest at 7 miles an hour. the pressure was 29.90 inches and rising. Pensacola Naval Air Station, skies were mostly cloudy. The temperature was 83 degrees, the dew point was 75, and the relative humidity was 77%. This produces a heat index of 90. The wind was southwest at 12 miles an hour. The pressure was 29.89 inches and rising. The Pensacola climate summary for this evening, as of 4 p.m., September 11, 2026. Today's high temperature was 84 degrees and the low 73 degrees. 2.00 inches of precipitation fell today, which brings the monthly total to 4.48 inches. The total precipitation for the year now stands at 43.96 inches. Sunset tonight is at 6:59 p.m. Sunrise tomorrow is at 6:32 a.m. Across the central Gulf Coast, Gulf Shores, partly cloudy. Temperature was 82 degrees. Wind southwest at 8 miles an hour. The report from Milton was not available. Destin, partly cloudy. Temperature was 83 degrees. Wind variable at 5 miles an hour. Heat index was 91. Mary Esther, mostly cloudy. Temperature was 84 degrees. Wind south at 8 miles an hour. Heat index was 94. Mobile, mostly cloudy. Temperature was 79 degrees. Wind calm. Elsewhere, Hattiesburg, cloudy and 75. New Orleans, partly cloudy and 81. Montgomery, cloudy and 77. Tallahassee, cloudy and 76. And in Panama City, mostly cloudy and 77. Here's your National Weather Service forecast. Tonight, mostly cloudy this evening, then becoming partly cloudy. A chance of showers and thunderstorms. Lows in the mid-70s. South winds around 5 miles per hour this evening, becoming light and variable. Chance of rain 50%. Saturday, partly sunny. A chance of showers and thunderstorms in the morning, then showers and thunderstorms likely in the afternoon. Humid with highs in the upper 80s. Southwest winds around 5 miles per hour. Chance of rain 70%. Saturday night, partly cloudy in the evening, then mostly clear with a slight chance of showers and thunderstorms after midnight. Humid with lows in the lower 70s. South winds around 5 miles per hour in the evening, becoming light and variable. Chance of rain 20%. Sunday, mostly sunny with a chance of thunderstorms. A chance of showers in the morning, then showers likely in the afternoon. Humid with highs in the lower 90s. Light and variable winds, becoming west around 5 miles per hour in the afternoon. Chance of rain 70%. Heat index values up to 107. Sunday night, partly cloudy in the evening, then becoming mostly clear. Humid with lows in the mid-70s. Light and variable winds. Monday, sunny. A chance of showers and thunderstorms in the afternoon. Highs in the lower 90s. Chance of rain 30%. Heat index values up to 110. Monday night, mostly clear. Lows in the mid-70s. Tuesday, sunny. A chance of showers and thunderstorms in the afternoon. Highs in the mid-90s. Chance of rain 40%. Heat index values up to 110. 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The current time is 9:06 p.m. Central Daylight Time. Here's your marine forecast. On the weather map, light to moderate onshore flow today becomes light this weekend. A diurnal flow pattern sets up Monday, before a more established moderate easterly flow becomes established by midweek. Seas will be around 2 feet today, decreasing to 1 foot for the weekend into early next week. Waterspouts are possible early each morning. On Perdido Bay, Pensacola Bay including Santa Rosa Sound, and Choctawhatchee Bay. For tonight, southwest winds 5 to 10 knots. Waves 1 foot or less. Light chop. A chance of showers and thunderstorms. For Saturday, southwest winds 5 to 10 knots. waves 1 foot or less. Light chop. A chance of thunderstorms. Showers likely, mainly in the morning. For Saturday night, southwest winds 5 to 10 knots, diminishing to around 5 knots after midnight. Waves 1 foot or less. Light chop. A chance of showers with a slight chance of thunderstorms after midnight. And for Sunday, west winds around 5 knots, becoming southwest in the afternoon. Waves 1 foot or less. Light chop. A chance of thunderstorms. A chance of showers in the morning, then showers likely in the afternoon. On Perdido Bay, Pensacola Bay including Santa Rosa Sound, and Choctaw Hatchie Bay. For tonight, south winds 5 to 10 knots. Waves 1 foot or less. Light chop. A chance of showers and thunderstorms. For Saturday, southwest winds around 5 knots, increasing to 5 to 10 knots in the afternoon. Waves 1 foot or less. Light chop. A chance of thunderstorms. Showers likely, mainly in the morning. For Saturday night, southwest winds around 5 knots. Waves 1 foot or less. Smooth. A chance of showers and thunderstorms after midnight. And for Sunday, northwest winds around 5 knots, becoming southwest around 5 knots in the afternoon. Waves 1 foot or less. Smooth. A chance of thunderstorms. A chance of showers in the morning, then showers likely in the afternoon. From the Okaloosa-Walton County line to Pascagoula, and out 20 nautical miles. For tonight, southwest winds 5 to 10 knots. Seas around 2 feet. Wave detail, southwest 2 feet at 4 seconds. A slight chance of showers and thunderstorms this evening, then a chance of showers and thunderstorms after midnight. For Saturday, southwest winds 5 to 10 knots. Seas 1 foot or less. Wave detail, southwest 1 foot at 4 seconds. Showers likely with a chance of thunderstorms in the morning, then a slight chance of showers and thunderstorms in the afternoon. For Saturday night, southwest winds around 5 knots. Seas 1 foot or less. Wave detail, south 1 foot at 4 seconds. A chance of showers and thunderstorms after midnight. And for Sunday, west winds around 5 knots. Seas 1 foot or less. Wave detail, south 1 foot at 4 seconds. A chance of showers and thunderstorms, mainly in the morning. From the Okaloosa-Walton County line to Pascagoula, from 20 to 60 nautical miles offshore. For tonight, southwest winds around 10 knots. Seas around 2 feet. Wave detail, southwest 2 feet at 4 seconds. A slight chance of showers and thunderstorms after midnight. For Saturday, southwest winds 5 to 10 knots. Seas 1 foot or less. Wave detail, southwest 1 foot at 4 seconds. Showers likely with a chance of thunderstorms in the morning, then a slight chance of showers and thunderstorms in the afternoon. For Saturday night, southwest winds around 5 knots. Seas 1 foot or less. Wave detail, south 1 foot at 4 seconds. A chance of showers and thunderstorms after midnight. And for Sunday, west winds around 5 knots. Seas 1 foot or less. Wave detail, southwest 1 foot at 4 seconds. A chance of showers and thunderstorms in the morning. Tidal information, at the mouth of the Mobile River on Saturday, high tide at 2:35 a.m. Low tide at 9:13 a.m. High tide at 5:36 p.m. Low tide at 8:37 p.m. At the mouth of the Mobile River on Sunday, high tide at 1:53 a.m. Low tide at 10:13 a.m. At Pensacola Bay on Saturday, high tide at 12:51 a.m. Low tide at 8:14 a.m. At Pensacola Bay on Sunday, high tide at 12:55 a.m. Low tide at 10:18 a.m. At the East Pass in Destin on Saturday, high tide at 12:18 a.m. Low tide at 7:40 a.m. At the East Pass in Destin on Sunday, high tide at 12:22 a.m. Low tide at 9:44 a.m. The following marine observations were made as of 8 p.m.

west winds at 12 knots. Air temperature was 83 degrees. 12 miles south of Orange Beach, winds were southwest at 12 knots. Air temperature was 85 degrees. Gulf water temperature 86 degrees. Wave height 2 feet, with a period of 4 seconds. 100 miles south of Destin. Winds were south at 8 knots. Air temperature 84 degrees. Wave height 2 feet. Wave period 5 seconds. The following marine observations were made as of 9 p.m. Mobile Bay Coast Guard Station. Winds were west at 2 knots. Sea temperature 87 degrees. Air temperature 83 degrees. Weeks Bay, calm. Air temperature was 82 degrees. Pensacola Bay. Sea temperature 86 degrees. Air temperature 84 degrees. The report from the east end of Dauphin Island was not available. Graham Bay, southwest winds at 9 knots. Air temperature was 85 degrees. And Pettiboy Island, southwest winds at 11 knots. Air temperature was 84 degrees. 12 miles south of Orange Beach, winds were southwest at 10 knots. Air temperature was 85 degrees. Gulf water temperature 86 degrees. Wave height 2 feet, with a period of 4 seconds. 100 miles south of Destin. Winds were south at 10 knots. Air temperature 84 degrees. Wave height 2 feet. Wave period 5 seconds. The following weather reports were made at 9 p.m. Pensacola International Airport, skies were partly cloudy. The temperature was 81 degrees, the dew point was 76, and the relative humidity was 84%. The wind was calm. The pressure was 29.93 inches and rising. Pensacola Naval Air Station, skies were mostly cloudy. The temperature was 83 degrees, the dew point was 74, and the relative humidity was 74%. The wind was southwest at 9 miles an hour. The pressure was 29.92 inches and rising. The Pensacola climate summary for this evening, as of 4 p.m., September 11, 2026. Today's high temperature was 84 degrees and the low 73 degrees. 2.00 inches of precipitation fell today, which brings the monthly total to 4.48 inches. The total precipitation for the year now stands at 43.96 inches. Sunset tonight is at 6:59 p.m. Sunrise tomorrow is at 6:32 a.m. Across the central Gulf Coast, Milton, mostly cloudy. Temperature was 78 degrees. Wind calm. Destin, partly cloudy. Temperature was 83 degrees. Wind variable at 5 miles an hour. Heat index was 91. Mary Esther, partly cloudy. Temperature was 82 degrees. Wind south at 8 miles an hour. Heat index was 91. Mobile, thunder. Temperature was 78 degrees. Wind west at 5 miles an hour. Elsewhere, Hattiesburg, cloudy and 75. New Orleans, partly cloudy and 81. Montgomery, mostly cloudy and 76. Tallahassee, mostly cloudy and 76. And in Panama City, mostly cloudy and 76. Here's your National Weather Service forecast. Tonight, mostly cloudy this evening, then becoming partly cloudy. A chance of showers and thunderstorms. Lows in the mid-70s. South winds around 5 miles per hour this evening, becoming light and variable. Chance of rain 50%. Saturday, partly sunny. A chance of showers and thunderstorms in the morning, then showers and thunderstorms likely in the afternoon. Humid with highs in the upper 80s. Southwest winds around 5 miles per hour. Chance of rain 70%. Saturday night, partly cloudy in the evening, then mostly clear with a slight chance of showers and thunderstorms after midnight. Humid with lows in the lower 70s. South winds around 5 miles per hour in the evening, becoming light and variable. Chance of rain 20%. Sunday, mostly sunny with a chance of thunderstorms. A chance of showers in the morning.

0: then showers likely in the afternoon. Humid with highs in the lower 90s. Light and variable winds, becoming west around 5 miles per hour in the afternoon. Chance of rain 70%. Heat index values up to 107. Sunday night, partly cloudy in the evening, then becoming mostly clear. Humid with lows in the mid-70s. Light and variable winds. Monday, sunny. A chance of showers and thunderstorms in the afternoon. Highs in the lower 90s. Chance of rain 30%. Heat index values up to 110. Monday night, mostly clear. Lows in the mid-70s. Tuesday, sunny. A chance of showers and thunderstorms in the afternoon. Highs in the mid-90s. Chance of rain 40%. Heat index values up to 110. 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The current time is 9:19 p.m. Central Daylight Time. Here's your marine forecast. On the weather map, light to moderate onshore flow today becomes light this weekend. A diurnal flow pattern sets up Monday, before a more established moderate easterly flow becomes established by midweek. Seas will be around 2 feet today, decreasing to 1 foot for the weekend into early next week. Waterspouts are possible early each morning. On Perdido Bay, Pensacola Bay including Santa Rosa Sound, and Choctawhatchee Bay. For tonight, southwest winds 5 to 10 knots. Waves 1 foot or less. Light chop. A chance of showers and thunderstorms. For Saturday, southwest winds 5 to 10 knots. Waves 1 foot or less. Light chop. A chance of thunderstorms. Showers likely, mainly in the morning. For Saturday night, southwest winds 5 to 10 knots, diminishing to around 5 knots after midnight. Waves 1 foot or less. Light chop. A chance of showers with a slight chance of thunderstorms after midnight. And for Sunday, west winds around 5 knots, becoming southwest in the afternoon. Waves 1 foot or less. Light chop. A chance of thunderstorms. A chance of showers in the morning, then showers likely in the afternoon. On Perdido Bay, Pensacola Bay including Santa Rosa Sound, and Choctawhatchee Bay. For tonight, south winds 5 to 10 knots. Waves 1 foot or less. Light chop. A chance of showers and thunderstorms. For Saturday, southwest winds around 5 knots, increasing to 5 to 10 knots in the afternoon. Waves 1 foot or less. Light chop. A chance of thunderstorms. Showers likely, mainly in the morning. For Saturday night, southwest winds around 5 knots. Waves 1 foot or less. Smooth. A chance of showers and thunderstorms after midnight. And for Sunday, northwest winds around 5 knots, becoming southwest around 5 knots in the afternoon. Waves 1 foot or less. Smooth. A chance of thunderstorms. A chance of showers in the morning, then showers likely in the afternoon. From the Okaloosa-Walton County line to Pascagoula, and out 20 nautical miles. For tonight, southwest winds 5 to 10 knots. Seas around 2 feet. Wave detail, southwest 2 feet at 4 seconds. A slight chance of showers and thunderstorms this evening, then a chance of showers and thunderstorms after midnight. For Saturday, southwest winds 5 to 10 knots. Seas 1 foot or less. Wave detail, southwest 1 foot at 4 seconds. Showers likely with a chance of thunderstorms in the morning, then a slight chance of showers and thunderstorms in the afternoon. For Saturday night, southwest winds around 5 knots. Seas 1 foot or less. Wave detail, south 1 foot at 4 seconds. A chance of showers and thunderstorms after midnight. And for Sunday, west winds around 5 knots. Seas 1 foot or less. Wave detail, south 1 foot at 4 seconds. A chance of showers and thunderstorms, mainly in the morning. From the Okaloosa-Walton County line to Pascagoula, from 20 to 60 nautical miles offshore. For tonight, southwest winds around 10 knots. Seas around 2 feet. Wave detail, southwest 2 feet at 4 seconds. A slight chance of showers and thunderstorms after midnight. For Saturday, southwest winds 5 to 10 knots. Seas 1 foot or less. Wave detail, southwest 1 foot at 4 seconds. Showers likely with a chance of thunderstorms in the morning, then a slight chance of showers and thunderstorms in the afternoon. For Saturday night, southwest winds around 5 knots. Seas 1 foot or less. Wave detail, south 1 foot at 4 seconds. A chance of showers and thunderstorms after midnight. And for Sunday, west winds around 5 knots. Seas 1 foot or less. Wave detail, southwest 1 foot at 4 seconds. A chance of showers and thunderstorms in the morning. Tidal information, at the mouth of the Mobile River on Saturday, high tide at 2:35 a.m. Low tide at 9:13 a.m. High tide at 5:36 p.m. Low tide at 8:37 p.m. At the mouth of the Mobile River on Sunday, high tide at 1:53 a.m. Low tide at 10:13 a.m. At Pensacola Bay on Saturday, high tide at 12:51 a.m. Low tide at 8:14 a.m. At Pensacola Bay on Sunday, high tide at 12:55 a.m. Low tide at 10:18 a.m. At the East Pass in Destin on Saturday, high tide at 12:18 a.m. Low tide at 7:40 a.m. At the East Pass in Destin on Sunday, high tide at 12:22 a.m. Low tide at 9:44 a.m. The following marine observations were made as of 9 p.m. Mobile Bay Coast Guard Station. Winds were west at 2 knots. Sea temperature 87 degrees. Air temperature 83 degrees. Weeks Bay, calm. Air temperature was 82 degrees. Pensacola Bay. Sea temperature 86 degrees. Air temperature 84 degrees. The report from the east end of Dauphin Island was not available. Graham Bay, southwest winds at 9 knots. Air temperature was 85 degrees. And Pettiboy Island, southwest winds at 11 knots. Air temperature was 84 degrees. 12 miles south of Orange Beach, winds were southwest at 10 knots. Air temperature was 85 degrees. Gulf water temperature 86 degrees. Wave height 2 feet, with a period of 4 seconds. 100 miles south of Destin. Winds were south at 10 knots. Air temperature 84 degrees. Wave height 2 feet. Wave period 5 seconds. The following weather reports were made at 9 p.m. Pensacola International Airport, skies were partly cloudy. The temperature was 81 degrees, the dew point was 76, and the relative humidity was 84%. The wind was calm. The pressure was 29.93 inches and rising. Pensacola Naval Air Station, skies were mostly cloudy. The temperature was 83 degrees, the dew point was 74, and the relative humidity was 74%. The wind was southwest at 9 miles an hour. The pressure was 29.92 inches and rising. The tropical weather outlook. For the North Atlantic, Caribbean Sea and the Gulf of America, tropical cyclone formation is not expected during the next 7 days. The Pensacola climate summary for this evening, as of 4 p.m., September 11, 2026. Today's high temperature was 84 degrees and the low 73 degrees. 2.00 inches of precipitation fell today, which brings the monthly total to 4.48 inches. The total precipitation for the year now stands at 43.96 inches. Sunset tonight is at 6:59 p.m. Sunrise tomorrow is at 6:32 a.m. Across the central Gulf Coast, Milton, mostly cloudy. Temperature was 78 degrees. Wind calm. Destin, partly cloudy. Temperature was 83 degrees. Wind variable at 5 miles an hour. Heat index was 91. Mary Esther, partly cloudy. Temperature was 82 degrees. Wind south at 8 miles an hour. Heat index was 91. Mobile, Thunder. Temperature was 78 degrees. Wind west at 5 miles an hour. Elsewhere, Hattiesburg, cloudy and 75. New Orleans, partly cloudy and 81. Montgomery, mostly cloudy and 76. Tallahassee, mostly cloudy and 76. And at Panama City, mostly cloudy and 76. Here's your National Weather Service forecast. Tonight, mostly cloudy this evening, then becoming partly cloudy. A chance of showers and thunderstorms. Lows in the mid-70s. South winds around 5 miles per hour this evening, becoming light and variable. Chance of rain 50%. Saturday, partly sunny. A chance of showers and thunderstorms in the morning, then showers and thunderstorms likely in the afternoon. Humid with highs in the upper 80s. Southwest winds around 5 miles per hour. Chance of rain 70%. Saturday night, partly cloudy in the evening, then mostly clear with a slight chance of showers and thunderstorms after midnight. Humid with lows in the lower 70s. South winds around 5 miles per hour in the evening, becoming light and variable. Chance of rain 20%. Sunday, mostly sunny with a chance of thunderstorms. A chance of showers in the morning, then showers likely in the afternoon. Humid with highs in the lower 90s. Light and variable winds, becoming west around 5 miles per hour in the afternoon. Chance of rain 70%. Heat index values up to 107. Sunday night, partly cloudy in the evening, then becoming mostly clear. Humid with lows in the mid-70s. Light and variable winds. Monday, sunny. A chance of showers and thunderstorms in the afternoon. Highs in the lower 90s. Chance of rain 30%. Heat index values up to 110. Monday night, mostly clear. Lows in the mid-70s. Tuesday, sunny. A chance of showers and thunderstorms in the afternoon. Highs in the mid-90s. Chance of rain 40%. Heat index values up to 110. 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The current time is 9:30 p.m. Central Daylight Time. Here's your marine forecast. On the weather map, light to moderate onshore flow today becomes light this weekend. A diurnal flow pattern sets up Monday, before a more established moderate easterly flow becomes established by midweek. Seas will be around 2 feet today, decreasing to 1 foot for the weekend into early next week. Water spouts are possible early each morning. On Perdido Bay, Pensacola Bay including Santa Rosa Sound, and Choctawhatchee Bay. For tonight, southwest winds 5 to 10 knots. Waves 1 foot or less. Light chop. A chance of showers and thunderstorms. For Saturday, southwest winds 5 to 10 knots. Waves 1 foot or less. Light chop. A chance of thunderstorms. Showers likely, mainly in the morning. For Saturday night, southwest winds 5 to 10 knots, diminishing to around 5 knots after midnight. Waves 1 foot or less. Light chop. A chance of showers with a slight chance of thunderstorms after midnight. And for Sunday, west winds around 5 knots, becoming southwest in the afternoon. Waves 1 foot or less. Light chop. A chance of thunderstorms. A chance of showers in the morning, then showers likely in the afternoon. On Perdido Bay, Pensacola Bay including Santa Rosa Sound, and Choctawhatchee Bay. For tonight, south winds 5 to 10 knots. Waves 1 foot or less. Light chop. A chance of showers and thunderstorms. For Saturday, southwest winds around 5 knots, increasing to 5 to 10 knots in the afternoon. Waves 1 foot or less. Light chop. a chance of thunderstorms. Showers likely, mainly in the morning. For Saturday night, southwest winds around 5 knots. Waves 1 foot or less. Smooth. A chance of showers and thunderstorms after midnight. And for Sunday, northwest winds around 5 knots, becoming southwest around 5 knots in the afternoon. Waves 1 foot or less. Smooth. A chance of thunderstorms. A chance of showers in the morning, then showers likely in the afternoon. From the Okaloosa-Walton County line to Pascagoula, and out 20 nautical miles. For tonight, southwest winds 5 to 10 knots. Seas around 2 feet. Wave detail, southwest 2 feet at 4 seconds. A slight chance of showers and thunderstorms this evening, then a chance of showers and thunderstorms after midnight. For Saturday, southwest winds 5 to 10 knots. Seas 1 foot or less. Wave detail, southwest 1 foot at 4 seconds. Showers likely with a chance of thunderstorms in the morning, then a slight chance of showers and thunderstorms in the afternoon. For Saturday night, southwest winds around 5 knots. Seas 1 foot or less. Wave detail, south 1 foot at 4 seconds. A chance of showers and thunderstorms after midnight. And for Sunday, west winds around 5 knots. Seas 1 foot or less. Wave detail, south 1 foot at 4 seconds. A chance of showers and thunderstorms, mainly in the morning. From the Okaloosa-Walton County line to Pascagoula, from 20 to 60 nautical miles offshore. For tonight, southwest winds around 10 knots. Seas around 2 feet. Wave detail, southwest 2 feet at 4 seconds. A slight chance of showers and thunderstorms after midnight. For Saturday, southwest winds 5 to 10 knots. Seas 1 foot or less. Wave detail, southwest 1 foot at 4 seconds. Showers likely with a chance of thunderstorms in the morning, then a slight chance of showers and thunderstorms in the afternoon. For Saturday night, southwest winds around 5 knots. Seas 1 foot or less. Wave detail, south 1 foot at 4 seconds. A chance of showers and thunderstorms after midnight. And for Sunday, west winds around 5 knots. Seas 1 foot or less. Wave detail, southwest 1 foot at 4 seconds. A chance of showers and thunderstorms in the morning. Tidal information, at the mouth of the Mobile River on Saturday, high tide at 2:35 a.m. Low tide at 9:13 a.m. High tide at 5:36 p.m. Low tide at 8:37 p.m. At the mouth of the Mobile River on Sunday, high tide at 1:53 a.m. Low tide at 10:13 a.m. At Pensacola Bay on Saturday, high tide at 12:51 a.m. Low tide at 8:14 a.m. At Pensacola Bay on Sunday, high tide at 12:55 a.m. Low tide at 10:18 a.m. At the East Pass in Destin on Saturday, high tide at 12:18 a.m. Low tide at 7:40 a.m. At the East Pass in Destin on Sunday, high tide at 12:22 a.m. Low tide at 9:44 a.m. The following marine observations were made as of 9 p.m. Mobile Bay Coast Guard Station. Winds were west at 2 knots. Sea temperature 87 degrees. Air temperature 83 degrees. Weeks Bay, calm. Air temperature was 82 degrees. Pensacola Bay. Sea temperature 86 degrees. Air temperature 84 degrees. The report from the east end of Dauphin Island was not available. Graham Bay, southwest winds at 9 knots. Air temperature was 85 degrees. And Pettiboy Island, southwest winds at 11 knots. Air temperature was 84 degrees. 12 miles south of Orange Beach, winds were southwest at 10 knots. Air temperature was 85 degrees. Gulf water temperature 86 degrees. Wave height 2 feet, with a period of 4 seconds. 100 miles south of Destin. Winds were south at 10 knots. Air temperature 84 degrees. Wave height 2 feet. Wave period 5 seconds. The following weather reports were made at 9 p.m. Pensacola International Airport, skies were partly cloudy. The temperature was 81 degrees, the dew point was 76, and the relative humidity was 84%. The wind was calm. The pressure was 29.93 inches and rising. Pensacola Naval Air Station, skies were mostly cloudy. The temperature was 83 degrees, the dew point was 74, and the relative humidity was 74%. The wind was southwest at 9 miles an hour. The pressure was 29.92 inches and rising. The Pensacola climate summary for this evening, as of 4 p.m., September 11, 2026. Today's high temperature was 84 degrees and the low 73 degrees. 2.00 inches of precipitation fell today, which brings the monthly total to 4.48 inches. The total precipitation for the year now stands at 43.96 inches. Sunset tonight is at 6:59 p.m. Sunrise tomorrow is at 6:32 a.m. Across the central Gulf Coast, Milton, mostly cloudy. Temperature was 78 degrees. Wind calm. Destin, partly cloudy. Temperature was 83 degrees. Wind variable at 5 miles an hour. Heat index was 91. Mary Esther, partly cloudy. Temperature was 82 degrees. Wind south at 8 miles an hour. Heat index was 91. Mobile, thunder. Temperature was 78 degrees. Wind west at 5 miles an hour. Elsewhere, Hattiesburg, cloudy and 75. New Orleans, partly cloudy and 81. Montgomery, mostly cloudy and 76. Tallahassee, mostly cloudy and 76. And in Panama City, mostly cloudy and 76. Here's your National Weather Service forecast. Tonight, mostly cloudy this evening, then becoming partly cloudy. A chance of showers and thunderstorms. Lows in the mid-70s. South winds around 5 miles per hour this evening, becoming light and variable. Chance of rain 50%. Saturday, partly sunny. A chance of showers and thunderstorms in the morning, then showers and thunderstorms likely in the afternoon. Humid with highs in the upper 80s. Southwest winds around 5 miles per hour. Chance of rain 70%. Saturday night, partly cloudy in the evening, then mostly clear with a slight chance of showers and thunderstorms after midnight. Humid with lows in the lower 70s. South winds around 5 miles per hour in the evening, becoming light and variable. Chance of rain 20%. Sunday, mostly sunny with a chance of thunderstorms. A chance of showers in the morning, then showers likely in the afternoon. Humid with highs in the lower 90s. Light and variable winds, becoming west around 5 miles per hour in the afternoon. Chance of rain 70%. Heat index values up to 107. Sunday night, partly cloudy in the evening, then becoming mostly clear. Humid with lows in the mid-70s. Light and variable winds. Monday, sunny. A chance of showers and thunderstorms in the afternoon. Highs in the lower 90s. Chance of rain 30%. Heat index values up to 110. Monday night, mostly clear. Lows in the mid-70s. Tuesday, sunny. A chance of showers and thunderstorms in the afternoon. Highs in the mid-90s. Chance of rain 40%. Heat index values up to 110. 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The current time is 9:42 p.m. Central Daylight Time. Here's your marine forecast. On the weather map, light to moderate onshore flow today becomes light this weekend. A diurnal flow pattern sets up Monday, before a more established moderate easterly flow becomes established by midweek. Seas will be around 2 feet today, decreasing to 1 foot for the weekend into early next week. Waterspouts are possible early each morning. On Perdido Bay, Pensacola Bay including Santa Rosa Sound, and Choctawhatchee Bay. For tonight, southwest winds 5 to 10 knots. Waves 1 foot or less. Light chop. A chance of showers and thunderstorms. For Saturday, southwest winds 5 to 10 knots. Waves 1 foot or less. Light chop. A chance of thunderstorms. Showers likely, mainly in the morning. For Saturday night, southwest winds 5 to 10 knots, diminishing to around 5 knots after midnight. Waves 1 foot or less. Light chop. A chance of showers with a slight chance of thunderstorms after midnight. And for Sunday, west winds around 5 knots, becoming southwest in the afternoon. Waves 1 foot or less. Light chop. A chance of thunderstorms. A chance of showers in the morning, then showers likely in the afternoon. On Perdido Bay, Pensacola Bay including Santa Rosa Sound, and Choctaw Hatchie Bay. For tonight, south winds 5 to 10 knots. Waves 1 foot or less. Light chop. A chance of showers and thunderstorms. For Saturday, southwest winds around 5 knots, increasing to 5 to 10 knots in the afternoon. Waves 1 foot or less. Light chop. A chance of thunderstorms. Showers likely, mainly in the morning. For Saturday night, southwest winds around 5 knots. Waves 1 foot or less. Smooth. A chance of showers and thunderstorms after midnight. And for Sunday, northwest winds around 5 knots, becoming southwest around 5 knots in the afternoon. Waves 1 foot or less. Smooth. A chance of thunderstorms. A chance of showers in the morning, then showers likely in the afternoon. From the Okaloosa-Walton County line to Pascagoula, and out 20 nautical miles. For tonight, southwest winds 5 to 10 knots. Seas around 2 feet. Wave detail, southwest 2 feet at 4 seconds. A slight chance of showers and thunderstorms this evening, then a chance of showers and thunderstorms after midnight. For Saturday, southwest winds 5 to 10 knots. Seas 1 foot or less. Wave detail, southwest 1 foot at 4 seconds. Showers likely with a chance of thunderstorms in the morning, then a slight chance of showers and thunderstorms in the afternoon. For Saturday night, southwest winds around 5 knots. Seas 1 foot or less. Wave detail, south 1 foot at 4 seconds. A chance of showers and thunderstorms after midnight. And for Sunday, west winds around 5 knots. Seas 1 foot or less. Wave detail, south 1 foot at 4 seconds. A chance of showers and thunderstorms, mainly in the morning. From the Okaloosa-Walton County line to Pascagoula, from 20 to 60 nautical miles offshore. For tonight, southwest winds around 10 knots. Seas around 2 feet. Wave detail, southwest 2 feet at 4 seconds. A slight chance of showers and thunderstorms after midnight. For Saturday, southwest winds 5 to 10 knots. Seas 1 foot or less. Wave detail, southwest 1 foot at 4 seconds. Showers likely with a chance of thunderstorms in the morning, then a slight chance of showers and thunderstorms in the afternoon. For Saturday night, southwest winds around 5 knots. Seas 1 foot or less. Wave detail, south 1 foot at 4 seconds. A chance of showers and thunderstorms after midnight. And for Sunday, west winds around 5 knots. Seas 1 foot or less. Wave detail, southwest 1 foot at 4 seconds. A chance of showers and thunderstorms in the morning. 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Tidal information, at the mouth of the Mobile River on Saturday, high tide at 2:35 a.m. Low tide at 9:13 a.m. High tide at 5:36 p.m. Low tide at 8:37 p.m. At the mouth of the Mobile River on Sunday, high tide at 1:53 a.m. Low tide at 10:13 a.m. At Pensacola Bay on Saturday, high tide at 12:51 a.m. Low tide at 8:14 a.m. At Pensacola Bay on Sunday, high tide at 12:55 a.m. Low tide at 10:18 a.m. At the East Pass in Destin on Saturday, high tide at 12:18 a.m. Low tide at 7:40 a.m. At the East Pass in Destin on Sunday, high tide at 12:22 a.m. Low tide at 9:44 a.m. The following marine observations were made as of 9 p.m. Mobile Bay Coast Guard Station. Winds were west at 2 knots. Sea temperature 87 degrees. Air temperature 83 degrees. Weeks Bay, calm. Air temperature was 82 degrees. Pensacola Bay. Sea temperature 86 degrees. Air temperature 84 degrees. The report from the east end of Dauphin Island was not available. Graham Bay, southwest winds at 9 knots. Air temperature was 85 degrees. And Pettiboy Island, southwest winds at 11 knots. Air temperature was 84 degrees. 12 miles south of Orange Beach, winds were southwest at 10 knots. Air temperature was 85 degrees. Gulf water temperature 86 degrees. Wave height 2 feet, with a period of 4 seconds. 100 miles south of Destin. Winds were south at 10 knots. Air temperature 84 degrees. Wave height 2 feet. Wave period 5 seconds. The following weather reports were made at 9 p.m. Pensacola International Airport, skies were partly cloudy. The temperature was 81 degrees, the dew point was 76, and the relative humidity was 84%. The wind was calm. The pressure was 29.93 inches and rising. Pensacola Naval Air Station, skies were mostly cloudy. The temperature was 83 degrees, the dew point was 74, and the relative humidity was 74%. The wind was southwest at 9 miles an hour. The pressure was 29.92 inches and rising. The Pensacola climate summary for this evening, as of 4 p.m., September 11, 2026. Today's high temperature was 84 degrees and the low 73 degrees. 2.0. The precipitation fell today, which brings the monthly total to 4.48 inches. The total precipitation for the year now stands at 43.96 inches. Sunset tonight is at 6:59 p.m. Sunrise tomorrow is at 6:32 a.m. Across the central Gulf Coast, Milton, mostly cloudy. Temperature was 78 degrees. Wind calm. Destin, partly cloudy. Temperature was 83 degrees. Wind variable at 5 miles an hour. Heat index was 91. Mary Esther, partly cloudy. Temperature was 82 degrees. Wind south at 8 miles an hour. Heat index was 91. Mobile, Thunder. Temperature was 78 degrees. Wind west at 5 miles an hour. Elsewhere, Hattiesburg, cloudy and 75. New Orleans, partly cloudy and 81. Montgomery, mostly cloudy and 76. Tallahassee, mostly cloudy and 76. And at Panama City, mostly cloudy and 76. Here's your National Weather Service forecast. Tonight, mostly cloudy this evening, then becoming partly cloudy. A chance of showers and thunderstorms. Lows in the mid-70s. South winds around 5 miles per hour this evening, becoming light and variable. Chance of rain 50%. Saturday, partly sunny. A chance of showers and thunderstorms in the morning, then showers and thunderstorms likely in the afternoon. Humid with highs in the upper 80s. Southwest winds around 5 miles per hour. Chance of rain 70%. Saturday night, partly cloudy in the evening, then mostly clear with a slight chance of showers and thunderstorms after midnight. Humid with lows in the lower 70s. South winds around 5 miles per hour in the evening, becoming light and variable. Chance of rain 20%. Sunday, mostly sunny with a chance of thunderstorms. A chance of showers in the morning, then showers likely in the afternoon. Humid with highs in the lower 90s. Light and variable winds, becoming west around 5 miles per hour in the afternoon. Chance of rain 70%. Heat index values up to 107. Sunday night, partly cloudy in the evening, then becoming mostly clear. Humid with lows in the mid-70s. Light and variable winds. Monday, sunny. A chance of showers and thunderstorms in the afternoon. Highs in the lower 90s. Chance of rain 30%. Heat index values up to 110. Monday night, mostly clear. Lows in the mid-70s. Tuesday, sunny. A chance of showers and thunderstorms in the afternoon. Highs in the mid-90s. Chance of rain 40%. Heat index values up to 110. 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The current time is 9:53 p.m. Central Daylight Time. Here's your marine forecast. On the weather map, light to moderate onshore flow today becomes light this weekend. A diurnal flow pattern sets up Monday, before a more established moderate easterly flow becomes established by midweek. Seas will be around 2 feet today, decreasing to 1 foot for the weekend into early next week. Waterspouts are possible early each morning. On Perdido Bay, Pensacola Bay including Santa Rosa Sound, and Choctawhatchee Bay. For tonight, southwest winds 5 to 10 knots. Waves 1 foot or less. Light chop. A chance of showers and thunderstorms. For Saturday, southwest winds 5 to 10 knots. Waves 1 foot or less. Light chop. A chance of thunderstorms. Showers likely, mainly in the morning. For Saturday night, southwest winds 5 to 10 knots, diminishing to around 5 knots after midnight. Waves 1 foot or less. Light chop. A chance of showers with a slight chance of thunderstorms after midnight. And for Sunday, west winds around 5 knots, becoming southwest in the afternoon. Waves 1 foot or less. Light chop. A chance of thunderstorms. A chance of showers in the morning, then showers likely in the afternoon. On Perdido Bay, Pensacola Bay including Santa Rosa Sound, and Choctawhatchee Bay. For tonight, south winds 5 to 10 knots. Waves 1 foot or less. Light chop. A chance of showers and thunderstorms. For Saturday, southwest winds around 5 knots, increasing to 5 to 10 knots in the afternoon. Waves 1 foot or less. Light chop. A chance of thunderstorms. Showers likely, mainly in the morning. For Saturday night, southwest winds around 5 knots. Waves 1 foot or less. Smooth. A chance of showers and thunderstorms after midnight. And for Sunday, northwest winds around 5 knots, becoming southwest around 5 knots in the afternoon. Waves 1 foot or less. Smooth. A chance of thunderstorms. A chance of showers in the morning, then showers likely in the afternoon. From the Okaloosa-Walton County line to Pascagoula, and out 20 nautical miles. For tonight, southwest winds 5 to 10 knots. Seas around 2 feet. Wave detail, southwest 2 feet at 4 seconds. A slight chance of showers and thunderstorms this evening, then a chance of showers and thunderstorms after midnight. For Saturday, southwest winds 5 to 10 knots. Seas 1 foot or less. Wave detail, southwest 1 foot at 4 seconds. Showers likely with a chance of thunderstorms in the morning, then a slight chance of showers and thunderstorms in the afternoon. For Saturday night, southwest winds around 5 knots. Seas 1 foot or less. Wave detail, south 1 foot at 4 seconds. A chance of showers and thunderstorms after midnight. And for Sunday, west winds around 5 knots. Seas 1 foot or less. Wave detail, south 1 foot at 4 seconds. A chance of showers and thunderstorms, mainly in the morning. From the Okaloosa-Walton County line to Pascagoula, from 20 to 60 nautical miles offshore. For tonight, southwest winds around 10 knots. Seas around 2 feet. Wave detail, southwest 2 feet at 4 seconds. A slight chance of showers and thunderstorms after midnight. For Saturday, southwest winds 5 to 10 knots. Seas 1 foot or less. Wave detail, southwest 1 foot at 4 seconds. Showers likely with a chance of thunderstorms in the morning, then a slight chance of showers and thunderstorms in the afternoon. For Saturday night, southwest winds around 5 knots. Seas 1 foot or less. Wave detail, south 1 foot at 4 seconds. A chance of showers and thunderstorms after midnight. And for Sunday, west winds around 5 knots. Seas 1 foot or less. Wave detail, southwest 1 foot at 4 seconds. A chance of showers and thunderstorms in the morning. The Tropical Weather Outlook. For the North Atlantic, Caribbean Sea and the Gulf of America, tropical cyclone formation is not expected during the next 7 days. Tidal information, at the mouth of the Mobile River on Saturday, high tide at 2:35 a.m. Low tide at 9:13 a.m. High tide at 5:36 p.m. Low tide at 8:37 p.m. At the mouth of the Mobile River on Sunday, high tide at 1:53 a.m. Low tide at 10:13 a.m. At Pensacola Bay on Saturday, high tide at 12:51 a.m. Low tide at 8:14 a.m. At Pensacola Bay on Sunday, high tide at 12:55 a.m.
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0: 22 a.m. Low tide at 9:44 a.m. The following marine observations were made as of 9 p.m. Mobile Bay Coast Guard Station. Winds were west at 2 knots. Sea temperature 87 degrees. Air temperature 83 degrees. Weeks Bay, calm. Air temperature was 82 degrees. Pensacola Bay. Sea temperature 86 degrees. Air temperature 84 degrees. The report from the east end of Dauphin Island was not available. Graham Bay, southwest winds at 9 knots. Air temperature was 85 degrees. And Pettiboy Island, southwest winds at 11 knots. Air temperature was 84 degrees. 12 miles south of Orange Beach, winds were southwest at 10 knots. Air temperature was 85 degrees. Gulf water temperature 86 degrees. Wave height 2 feet, with a period of 4 seconds. 100 miles south of Destin. Winds were south at 10 knots. Air temperature 84 degrees. Wave height 2 feet. Wave period 5 seconds. The following weather reports were made at 9 p.m. Pensacola International Airport, skies were partly cloudy. The temperature was 81 degrees, the dew point was 76, and the relative humidity was 84%. The wind was calm. The pressure was 29.93 inches and rising. Pensacola Naval Air Station, skies were mostly cloudy. The temperature was 83 degrees, the dew point was 74, and the relative humidity was 74%. The wind was southwest at 9 miles an hour. The pressure was 29.92 inches and rising. The Pensacola climate summary for this evening, as of 4 p.m., September 11, 2026. Today's high temperature was 84 degrees and the low 73 degrees. 2.00 inches of precipitation fell today, which brings the monthly total to 4.48 inches. The total precipitation for the year now stands at 43.96 inches. Sunset tonight is at 6:59 p.m. Sunrise tomorrow is at 6:32 a.m. Across the central Gulf Coast, Milton, mostly cloudy. Temperature was 78 degrees. Wind calm. Destin, partly cloudy. Temperature was 83 degrees. Wind variable at 5 miles an hour. Heat index was 91. Mary Esther, partly cloudy. temperature was 82 degrees. Wind south at 8 miles an hour. Heat index was 91. Mobile, thunder. Temperature was 78 degrees. Wind west at 5 miles an hour. Elsewhere, Hattiesburg, cloudy and 75. New Orleans, partly cloudy and 81. Montgomery, mostly cloudy and 76. Tallahassee, mostly cloudy and 76. And in Panama City, mostly cloudy and 76. Here's your National Weather Service forecast. Tonight, mostly cloudy this evening, then becoming partly cloudy. A chance of showers and thunderstorms. Lows in the mid-70s. South winds around 5 miles per hour this evening, becoming light and variable. Chance of rain 50%. Saturday, partly sunny. A chance of showers and thunderstorms in the morning, then showers and thunderstorms likely in the afternoon. Humid with highs in the upper 80s. Southwest winds around 5 miles per hour. Chance of rain 70%. Saturday night, partly cloudy in the evening, then mostly clear with a slight chance of showers and thunderstorms after midnight. Humid with lows in the lower 70s. South winds around 5 miles per hour in the evening, becoming light and variable. Chance of rain 20%. Sunday, mostly sunny with a chance of thunderstorms. A chance of showers in the morning, then showers likely in the afternoon. Humid with highs in the lower 90s. Light and variable winds, becoming west around 5 miles per hour in the afternoon. Chance of rain 70%. Heat index values up to 107. Sunday night, partly cloudy in the evening, then becoming mostly clear. Humid with lows in the mid-70s. Light and variable winds. Monday, sunny. A chance of showers and thunderstorms in the afternoon. Highs in the lower 90s. Chance of rain 30%. Heat index values up to 110. Monday night, mostly clear. Lows in the mid-70s. Tuesday, sunny. A chance of showers and thunderstorms in the afternoon. Highs in the mid-90s. Chance of rain 40%. Heat index values up to 110. 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The current time is 10:05 p.m. Central Daylight Time. Here's your marine forecast. On the weather map, light to moderate onshore flow today becomes light this weekend. A diurnal flow pattern sets up Monday, before a more established moderate easterly flow becomes established by midweek. Seas will be around 2 feet today, decreasing to 1 foot for the weekend into early next week. Waterspouts are possible early each morning. On Perdido Bay, Pensacola Bay including Santa Rosa Sound, and Choctaw Hatchie Bay. For tonight, southwest winds 5 to 10 knots. Waves 1 foot or less. Light chop. A chance of showers and thunderstorms. For Saturday, southwest winds 5 to 10 knots. Waves 1 foot or less. Light chop. A chance of thunderstorms. Showers likely, mainly in the morning. For Saturday night, southwest winds 5 to 10 knots, diminishing to around 5 knots after midnight. Waves 1 foot or less. Light chop. A chance of showers with a slight chance of thunderstorms after midnight. And for Sunday, west winds around 5 knots, becoming southwest in the afternoon. Waves 1 foot or less. Light chop. A chance of thunderstorms. A chance of showers in the morning, then showers likely in the afternoon. On Perdido Bay, Pensacola Bay including Santa Rosa Sound, and Choctaw Hatchie Bay. For tonight, south winds 5 to 10 knots. Waves 1 foot or less. Light chop. A chance of showers and thunderstorms. For Saturday, southwest winds around 5 knots, increasing to 5 to 10 knots in the afternoon. Waves 1 foot or less. Light chop. A chance of thunderstorms. Showers likely, mainly in the morning. For Saturday night, southwest winds around 5 knots. Waves 1 foot or less. Smooth. a chance of showers and thunderstorms after midnight. And for Sunday, northwest winds around 5 knots, becoming southwest around 5 knots in the afternoon. Waves 1 foot or less. Smooth. A chance of thunderstorms. A chance of showers in the morning, then showers likely in the afternoon. From the Okaloosa-Walton County line to Pascagoula, and out 20 nautical miles. For tonight, southwest winds 5 to 10 knots. Seas around 2 feet. Wave detail, southwest 2 feet at 4 seconds. A slight chance of showers and thunderstorms this evening, then a chance of showers and thunderstorms after midnight. For Saturday, southwest winds 5 to 10 knots. Seas 1 foot or less. Wave detail, southwest 1 foot at 4 seconds. Showers likely with a chance of thunderstorms in the morning, then a slight chance of showers and thunderstorms in the afternoon. For Saturday night, southwest winds around 5 knots. Seas 1 foot or less. Wave detail, south 1 foot at 4 seconds. A chance of showers and thunderstorms after midnight. And for Sunday, west winds around 5 knots. Seas 1 foot or less. Wave detail, south 1 foot at 4 seconds. A chance of showers and thunderstorms, mainly in the morning. From the Okaloosa-Walton County line to Pascagoula, from 20 to 60 nautical miles offshore. For tonight, southwest winds around 10 knots. Seas around 2 feet. Wave detail, southwest 2 feet at 4 seconds. A slight chance of showers and thunderstorms after midnight. For Saturday, southwest winds 5 to 10 knots. Seas 1 foot or less. Wave detail, southwest 1 foot at 4 seconds. Showers likely with a chance of thunderstorms in the morning, then a slight chance of showers and thunderstorms in the afternoon. For Saturday night, southwest winds around 5 knots. Seas 1 foot or less. Wave detail, south 1 foot at 4 seconds. A chance of showers and thunderstorms after midnight. And for Sunday, west winds around 5 knots. Seas 1 foot or less. Wave detail, southwest 1 foot at 4 seconds. A chance of showers and thunderstorms in the morning. Tidal information, at the mouth of the Mobile River on Saturday, high tide at 2:35 a.m. Low tide at 9:13 a.m. High tide at 5:36 p.m. Low tide at 8:37 p.m. At the mouth of the Mobile River on Sunday, high tide at 1:53 a.m. Low tide at 10:13 a.m. At Pensacola Bay on Saturday, high tide at 12:51 a.m. Low tide at 8:14 a.m. At Pensacola Bay on Sunday, high tide at 12:55 a.m. Low tide at 10:18 a.m. At the East Pass in Destin on Saturday, high tide at 12:18 a.m. Low tide at 7:40 a.m. At the East Pass in Destin on Sunday, high tide at 12:22 a.m. Low tide at 9:44 a.m. The following marine observations were made as of 9 p.m. Mobile Bay Coast Guard Station. Winds were west at 2 knots. Sea temperature 87 degrees. Air temperature 83 degrees. Weeks Bay, calm. Air temperature was 82 degrees. Pensacola Bay. Sea temperature 86 degrees. Air temperature 84 degrees. The report from the east end of Dauphin Island was not available. Graham Bay, southwest winds at 9 knots. Air temperature was 85 degrees. And Pettiboy Island, southwest winds at 11 knots. Air temperature was 84 degrees. 12 miles south of Orange Beach, winds were southwest at 10 knots. Air temperature was 85 degrees. Gulf water temperature 86 degrees. Wave height 2 feet, with a period of 4 seconds. 100 miles south of Destin. Winds were south at 10 knots. Air temperature 84 degrees. Wave height 2 feet. Wave period 5 seconds. The following weather reports were made at 10 p.m. Pensacola International Airport, skies were partly cloudy. The temperature was 79 degrees, the dew point was 76, and the relative humidity was 90%. The wind was southwest at 3 miles an hour. The pressure was 29.94 inches and rising.

Precipitation for the year now stands at 43.96 inches. Sunset tonight is at 6:59 p.m. Sunrise tomorrow is at 6:32 a.m. Here's your National Weather Service forecast. Tonight, mostly cloudy this evening, then becoming partly cloudy. A chance of showers and thunderstorms. Lows in the mid-70s. South winds around 5 miles per hour this evening, becoming light and variable. Chance of rain 50%. Saturday, partly sunny. A chance of showers and thunderstorms in the morning, then showers and thunderstorms likely in the afternoon. Humid with highs in the upper 80s. Southwest winds around 5 miles per hour. Chance of rain 70%. Saturday night, partly cloudy in the evening, then mostly clear with a slight chance of showers and thunderstorms after midnight. Humid with lows in the lower 70s. South winds around 5 miles per hour in the evening, becoming light and variable. Chance of rain 20%. Sunday, mostly sunny with a chance of thunderstorms. A chance of showers in the morning, then showers likely in the afternoon. Humid with highs in the lower 90s. Light and variable winds, becoming west around 5 miles per hour in the afternoon. Chance of rain 70%. Heat index values up to 107. Sunday night, partly cloudy in the evening, then becoming mostly clear. Humid with lows in the mid-70s. Light and variable winds. Monday, sunny. A chance of showers and thunderstorms in the afternoon. Highs in the lower 90s. Chance of rain 30%. Heat index values up to 110. Monday night, mostly clear. Lows in the mid-70s. Tuesday, sunny. A chance of showers and thunderstorms in the afternoon. Highs in the mid-90s. Chance of rain 40%. Heat index values up to 110. 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The current time is 10:15 p.m. Central Daylight Time. Here's your marine forecast. On the weather map, light to moderate onshore flow today becomes light this weekend. A diurnal flow pattern sets up Monday, before a more established moderate easterly flow becomes established by midweek. Seas will be around 2 feet today, decreasing to 1 foot for the weekend into early next week. Water spouts are possible early each morning. On Perdido Bay, Pensacola Bay including Santa Rosa Sound, and Choctawhatchee Bay. For tonight, southwest winds 5 to 10 knots. Waves 1 foot or less. Light chop. A chance of showers and thunderstorms. For Saturday, southwest winds 5 to 10 knots. Waves 1 foot or less. Light chop. A chance of thunderstorms. Showers likely, mainly in the morning. For Saturday night, southwest winds 5 to 10 knots, diminishing to around 5 knots after midnight. Waves 1 foot or less. Light chop. A chance of showers with a slight chance of thunderstorms after midnight. And for Sunday, west winds around 5 knots, becoming southwest in the afternoon. Waves 1 foot or less. Light chop. A chance of thunderstorms. A chance of showers in the morning, then showers likely in the afternoon. On Perdido Bay, Pensacola Bay including Santa Rosa Sound, and Choctawhatchee Bay. For tonight, south winds 5 to 10 knots. Waves 1 foot or less. Light chop. A chance of showers and thunderstorms. For Saturday, southwest winds around 5 knots, increasing to 5 to 10 knots in the afternoon. Waves 1 foot or less. Light chop. A chance of thunderstorms. Showers likely, mainly in the morning. For Saturday night, southwest winds around 5 knots. Waves 1 foot or less. Smooth. A chance of showers and thunderstorms after midnight. And for Sunday, northwest winds around 5 knots, becoming southwest around 5 knots in the afternoon. Waves 1 foot or less. Smooth. A chance of thunderstorms. A chance of showers in the morning, then showers likely in the afternoon.
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0: to Pascagoula and out 20 nautical miles. For tonight, southwest winds 5 to 10 knots. Seas around 2 feet. Wave detail, southwest 2 feet at 4 seconds. A slight chance of showers and thunderstorms this evening, then a chance of showers and thunderstorms after midnight. For Saturday, southwest winds 5 to 10 knots. Seas 1 foot or less. Wave detail, southwest 1 foot at 4 seconds. Showers likely with a chance of thunderstorms in the morning, then a slight chance of showers and thunderstorms in the afternoon. For Saturday night, southwest winds around 5 knots. Seas 1 foot or less. Wave detail, south 1 foot at 4 seconds. A chance of showers and thunderstorms after midnight. And for Sunday, west winds around 5 knots. Seas 1 foot or less. Wave detail, south 1 foot at 4 seconds. A chance of showers and thunderstorms, mainly in the morning. From the Okaloosa-Walton County line to Pascagoula, from 20 to 60 nautical miles offshore. For tonight, southwest winds around 10 knots. Seas around 2 feet. Wave detail, southwest 2 feet at 4 seconds. A slight chance of showers and thunderstorms after midnight. For Saturday, southwest winds 5 to 10 knots. Seas 1 foot or less. Wave detail, southwest 1 foot at 4 seconds. Showers likely with a chance of thunderstorms in the morning, then a slight chance of showers and thunderstorms in the afternoon. For Saturday night, southwest winds around 5 knots. Seas 1 foot or less. Wave detail, south 1 foot at 4 seconds. A chance of showers and thunderstorms after midnight. And for Sunday, west winds around 5 knots. Seas 1 foot or less. Wave detail, southwest 1 foot at 4 seconds. A chance of showers and thunderstorms in the morning. 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Tidal information, at the mouth of the Mobile River on Saturday, high tide at 2:35 a.m. Low tide at 9:13 a.m. High tide at 5:36 p.m. Low tide at 8:37 p.m. At the mouth of the Mobile River on Sunday, high tide at 1:53 a.m. Low tide at 10:13 a.m. At Pensacola Bay on Saturday, high tide at 12:51 a.m. Low tide at 8:14 a.m. At Pensacola Bay on Sunday, high tide at 12:55 a.m. Low tide at 10:18 a.m. At the East Pass in Destin on Saturday, high tide at 12:18 a.m. Low tide at 7:40 a.m. At the East Pass in Destin on Sunday, high tide at 12:22 a.m. Low tide at 9:44 a.m. The following marine observations were made as of 10 p.m. Mobile Bay Coast Guard Station. Winds were northeast at 3 knots. Sea temperature 87 degrees. Air temperature 83 degrees. Weeks Bay, calm. Air temperature was 81 degrees. Pensacola Bay. Sea temperature 86 degrees. Air temperature 84 degrees. The report from the east end of Dauphin Island was not available. Graham Bay, west winds at 4 knots. Air temperature was 84 degrees. And Pettiboy Island, south winds at 10 knots. Air temperature was 84 degrees. 12 miles south of Orange Beach. Winds were southwest at 8 knots. Sea temperature 86 degrees. Air temperature 85 degrees. 100 miles south of Destin. Winds were south at 10 knots. Air temperature 83 degrees. Wave heights 2 feet. Wave period 5 seconds. The following weather reports were made at 10 p.m. Pensacola International Airport, skies were partly cloudy. The temperature was 79 degrees, the dew point was 76, and the relative humidity was 90%. The wind was southwest at 3 miles an hour. The pressure was 29.94 inches and rising. Pensacola Naval Air Station, skies were mostly cloudy. The temperature was 82 degrees, the dew point was 74, and the relative humidity was 76%. The wind was southwest at 8 miles an hour. The pressure was 29.94 inches and rising. The Pensacola climate summary for this evening, as of 4 p.m., September 11, 2026. Today's high temperature was 84 degrees and the low 73 degrees. 2.00 inches of precipitation fell today, which brings the monthly total to 4.48 inches. The total precipitation for the year now stands at 43.96 inches. Sunset tonight is at 6:59 p.m. Sunrise tomorrow is at 6:32 a.m. Across the central Gulf Coast, Gulf Shores, partly cloudy. Temperature was 79 degrees. Wind calm. Milton, mostly cloudy. Temperature was 77 degrees. Wind east at 3 miles an hour. Destin, partly cloudy. Temperature was 83 degrees. Wind variable at 6 miles an hour. Heat index was 90. Mary Esther, partly cloudy. Temperature was 83 degrees. Wind south at 8 miles an hour. Heat index was 92. Mobile, light rain. Temperature was 76 degrees. Wind calm. Elsewhere, Hattiesburg, mostly cloudy and 74. New Orleans, partly cloudy and 81. Montgomery, cloudy and 76. Tallahassee, clear and 75. And in Panama City, mostly cloudy and 76. Here's your National Weather Service forecast. Tonight, mostly cloudy this evening, then becoming partly cloudy. A chance of showers and thunderstorms. Lows in the mid-70s. South winds around 5 miles per hour this evening, becoming light and variable. Chance of rain 50%. Saturday, partly sunny. A chance of showers and thunderstorms in the morning, then showers and thunderstorms likely in the afternoon. Humid with highs in the upper 80s. Southwest winds around 5 miles per hour. Chance of rain 70%. Saturday night, partly cloudy in the evening, then mostly clear with a slight chance of showers and thunderstorms after midnight. Humid with lows in the lower 70s. South winds around 5 miles per hour in the evening, becoming light and variable. Chance of rain 20%. Sunday, mostly sunny with a chance of thunderstorms. A chance of showers in the morning, then showers likely in the afternoon. Humid with highs in the lower 90s. Light and variable winds, becoming west around 5 miles per hour in the afternoon. Chance of rain 70%. Heat index values up to 107. Sunday night, partly cloudy in the evening, then becoming mostly clear. Humid with lows in the mid-70s. Light and variable winds. Monday, sunny. A chance of showers and thunderstorms in the afternoon. Highs in the lower 90s. Chance of rain 30%. Heat index values up to 110. Monday night, mostly clear. Lows in the mid-70s. Tuesday, sunny. A chance of showers and thunderstorms in the afternoon. Highs in the mid-90s. Chance of rain 40%. Heat index values up to 110. The Tropical Weather Outlook. For the North Atlantic, Caribbean Sea and the Gulf of America, tropical cyclone formation is not expected during the next 7 days. This is NOAA Weather Radio, from the Mobile Pensacola National Weather Service. The current time is 10:27 p.m. Central Daylight Time. Here's your marine forecast. On the weather map, light to moderate onshore flow today becomes light this weekend. A diurnal flow pattern sets up Monday, before a more established moderate easterly flow becomes established by midweek. Seas will be around 2 feet today, decreasing to 1 foot for the weekend into early next week. Waterspouts are possible early each morning. On Perdido Bay, Pensacola Bay including Santa Rosa Sound, and Choctawhatchee Bay. For tonight, southwest winds 5 to 10 knots. Waves 1 foot or less. Light chop. a chance of showers and thunderstorms. For Saturday, southwest winds 5 to 10 knots. Waves 1 foot or less. Light chop. A chance of thunderstorms. Showers likely, mainly in the morning. For Saturday night, southwest winds 5 to 10 knots, diminishing to around 5 knots after midnight. Waves 1 foot or less. Light chop. A chance of showers with a slight chance of thunderstorms after midnight. And for Sunday, west winds around 5 knots, becoming southwest in the afternoon. Waves 1 foot or less. Light chop. A chance of thunderstorms. A chance of showers in the morning, then showers likely in the afternoon. On Perdido Bay, Pensacola Bay including Santa Rosa Sound, and Choctawhatchee Bay. For tonight, south winds 5 to 10 knots. Waves 1 foot or less. Light chop. A chance of showers and thunderstorms. For Saturday, southwest winds around 5 knots, increasing to 5 to 10 knots in the afternoon. Waves 1 foot or less. Light chop. A chance of thunderstorms. Showers likely, mainly in the morning. For Saturday night, southwest winds around 5 knots. Waves 1 foot or less. Smooth. A chance of showers and thunderstorms after midnight. And for Sunday, northwest winds around 5 knots, becoming southwest around 5 knots in the afternoon. Waves 1 foot or less. Smooth. A chance of thunderstorms. A chance of showers in the morning, then showers likely in the afternoon. From the Okaloosa-Walton County line to Pascagoula, and out 20 nautical miles. For tonight, southwest winds 5 to 10 knots. Seas around 2 feet. Wave detail, southwest 2 feet at 4 seconds. A slight chance of showers and thunderstorms this evening, then a chance of showers and thunderstorms after midnight. For Saturday, southwest winds 5 to 10 knots. Seas 1 foot or less. Wave detail, southwest 1 foot at 4 seconds. Showers likely with a chance of thunderstorms in the morning, then a slight chance of showers and thunderstorms in the afternoon. For Saturday night, southwest winds around 5 knots. Seas 1 foot or less. Wave detail, south 1 foot at 4 seconds. A chance of showers and thunderstorms after midnight. And for Sunday, west winds around 5 knots. Seas 1 foot or less. Wave detail, south 1 foot at 4 seconds. A chance of showers and thunderstorms, mainly in the morning. From the Okaloosa-Walton County line to Pascagoula, from 20 to 60 nautical miles offshore. For tonight, southwest winds around 10 knots. Seas around 2 feet. Wave detail, southwest 2 feet at 4 seconds. A slight chance of showers and thunderstorms after midnight. For Saturday, southwest winds 5 to 10 knots. Seas 1 foot or less. Wave detail, southwest 1 foot at 4 seconds. Showers likely with a chance of thunderstorms in the morning, then a slight chance of showers and thunderstorms in the afternoon. For Saturday night, southwest winds around 5 knots. Seas 1 foot or less. Wave detail, south 1 foot at 4 seconds. A chance of showers and thunderstorms after midnight. And for Sunday, west winds around 5 knots. Seas 1 foot or less. Wave detail, southwest 1 foot at 4 seconds. A chance of showers and thunderstorms in the morning. Tidal information, at the mouth of the Mobile River on Saturday, high tide at 2:35 a.m. Low tide at 9:13 a.m. High tide at 5:36 p.m. Low tide at 8:37 p.m. At the mouth of the Mobile River on Sunday, high tide at 1:53 a.m. Low tide at 10:13 a.m. At Pensacola Bay on Saturday, high tide at 12:51 a.m. Low tide at 8:14 a.m. At Pensacola Bay on Sunday, high tide at 12:55 a.m. Low tide at 10:18 a.m. At the East Pass in Destin on Saturday, high tide at 12:18 a.m. Low tide at 7:40 a.m. at the East Pass in Destin on Sunday, high tide at 12:22 a.m. Low tide at 9:44 a.m. The following marine observations were made as of 10 p.m. Mobile Bay Coast Guard Station. Winds were northeast at 3 knots. Sea temperature 87 degrees. Air temperature 83 degrees. Weeks Bay, calm. Air temperature was 81 degrees. Pensacola Bay. Sea temperature 86 degrees. Air temperature 84 degrees. The report from the east end of Dauphin Island was not available. Graham Bay, west winds at 4 knots. Air temperature was 84 degrees. And Pettiboy Island, south winds at 10 knots. Air temperature was 84 degrees. 12 miles south of Orange Beach. Winds were southwest at 8 knots. Sea temperature 86 degrees. Air temperature 85 degrees. 100 miles south of Destin. Winds were south at 10 knots. Air temperature 83 degrees. Wave height 2 feet. Wave period 5 seconds. The following weather reports were made at 10 p.m. Pensacola International Airport, skies were partly cloudy. The temperature was 79 degrees, the dew point was 76, and the relative humidity was 90%. The wind was southwest at 3 miles an hour. The pressure was 29.94 inches and rising. Pensacola Naval Air Station, skies were mostly cloudy. The temperature was 82 degrees, the dew point was 74, and the relative humidity was 76%. The wind was southwest at 8 miles an hour. The pressure was 29.94 inches and rising. The Pensacola climate summary for this evening, as of 4 p.m., September 11, 2026. Today's high temperature was 84 degrees and the low 73 degrees. 2.00 inches of precipitation fell today, which brings the monthly total to 4.48 inches. The total precipitation for the year now stands at 43.96 inches. Sunset tonight is at 6:59 p.m. Sunrise tomorrow is at 6:32 a.m. Across the central Gulf Coast, Gulf Shores, partly cloudy. Temperature was 79 degrees. Wind calm. Milton, mostly cloudy. Temperature was 77 degrees. Wind east at 3 miles an hour. Destin, partly cloudy. Temperature was 83 degrees. Wind variable at 6 miles an hour. Heat index was 90. Mary Esther, partly cloudy. Temperature was 83 degrees. Wind south at 8 miles an hour. Heat index was 92. Mobile, light rain. Temperature was 76 degrees. Wind calm. Elsewhere, Hattiesburg, mostly cloudy and 74. New Orleans, partly cloudy and 81. Montgomery, cloudy and 76. Tallahassee, clear and 75. And in Panama City, mostly cloudy and 76. Here's your National Weather Service forecast. Tonight, mostly cloudy this evening, then becoming partly cloudy. A chance of showers and thunderstorms. Lows in the mid-70s. South winds around 5 miles per hour this evening, becoming light and variable. Chance of rain 50%. Saturday, partly sunny. A chance of showers and thunderstorms in the morning, then showers and thunderstorms likely in the afternoon. Humid with highs in the upper 80s. Southwest winds around 5 miles per hour. Chance of rain 70%. Saturday night, partly cloudy in the evening, then mostly clear with a slight chance of showers and thunderstorms after midnight. Humid with lows in the lower 70s. South winds around 5 miles per hour in the evening, becoming light and variable. Chance of rain 20%. Sunday, mostly sunny with a chance of thunderstorms. A chance of showers in the morning, then showers likely in the afternoon. Humid with highs in the lower 90s. Light and variable winds, becoming west around 5 miles per hour in the afternoon. Chance of rain 70%. Heat index values up to 107. Sunday night, partly cloudy in the evening, then becoming mostly clear. Humid with lows in the mid-70s. Light and variable winds. Monday, sunny. A chance of showers and thunderstorms in the afternoon. Highs in the lower 90s. Chance of rain 30%. Heat index values up to 110. Monday night, mostly clear. Lows in the mid-70s. Tuesday, sunny. A chance of showers and thunderstorms in the afternoon. Highs in the mid-90s. Chance of rain 40%. Heat index values up to 110. 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The current time is 10:39 p.m. Central Daylight Time. Here's your marine forecast. On the weather map, light to moderate onshore flow today becomes light this weekend. A diurnal flow pattern sets up Monday, before a more established moderate easterly flow becomes established by midweek. Seas will be around 2 feet today, decreasing to 1 foot for the weekend into early next week. Waterspouts are possible early each morning. On Perdido Bay, Pensacola Bay including Santa Rosa Sound, and Choctawhatchee Bay. For tonight, southwest winds 5 to 10 knots. Waves 1 foot or less. Light chop. A chance of showers and thunderstorms. For Saturday, southwest winds 5 to 10 knots. Waves 1 foot or less. Light chop. A chance of thunderstorms. Showers likely, mainly in the morning. For Saturday night, southwest winds 5 to 10 knots, diminishing to around 5 knots after midnight. Waves 1 foot or less. Light chop. A chance of showers with a slight chance of thunderstorms after midnight. And for Sunday, west winds around 5 knots, becoming southwest in the afternoon. Waves 1 foot or less. Light chop. A chance of thunderstorms. A chance of showers in the morning, then showers likely in the afternoon. On Perdido Bay, Pensacola Bay including Santa Rosa Sound, and Choctawhatchee Bay. For tonight, south winds 5 to 10 knots. Waves 1 foot or less. Light chop. A chance of showers and thunderstorms. For Saturday, southwest winds around 5 knots, increasing to 5 to 10 knots in the afternoon. Waves 1 foot or less. Light chop. A chance of thunderstorms. Showers likely, mainly in the morning. For Saturday night, southwest winds around 5 knots. Waves 1 foot or less. Smooth. A chance of showers and thunderstorms after midnight. And for Sunday, northwest winds around 5 knots, becoming southwest around 5 knots in the afternoon. Waves 1 foot or less. Smooth. A chance of thunderstorms. A chance of showers in the morning, then showers likely in the afternoon. From the Okaloosa-Walton County line to Pascagoula, and out 20 nautical miles. For tonight, southwest winds 5 to 10 knots. Seas around 2 feet. Wave detail, southwest 2 feet at 4 seconds. A slight chance of showers and thunderstorms this evening, then a chance of showers and thunderstorms after midnight. For Saturday, southwest winds 5 to 10 knots. Seas 1 foot or less. Wave detail, southwest 1 foot at 4 seconds. Showers likely with a chance of thunderstorms in the morning, then a slight chance of showers and thunderstorms in the afternoon. For Saturday night, southwest winds around 5 knots. Seas 1 foot or less. Wave detail, south 1 foot at 4 seconds. A chance of showers and thunderstorms after midnight. And for Sunday, west winds around 5 knots. Seas 1 foot or less. Wave detail, south 1 foot at 4 seconds. A chance of showers and thunderstorms, mainly in the morning. From the Okaloosa-Walton County line to Pascagoula, from 20 to 60 nautical miles offshore. For tonight, southwest winds around 10 knots. Seas around 2 feet. Wave detail, southwest 2 feet at 4 seconds. A slight chance of showers and thunderstorms after midnight. For Saturday, southwest winds 5 to 10 knots. seas 1 foot or less. Wave detail, southwest 1 foot at 4 seconds. Showers likely with a chance of thunderstorms in the morning, then a slight chance of showers and thunderstorms in the afternoon. For Saturday night, southwest winds around 5 knots. Seas 1 foot or less. Wave detail, south 1 foot at 4 seconds. A chance of showers and thunderstorms after midnight. And for Sunday, west winds around 5 knots. Seas 1 foot or less. Wave detail, southwest 1 foot at 4 seconds. A chance of showers and thunderstorms in the morning. Tidal information, at the mouth of the Mobile River on Saturday, high tide at 2:35 a.m. Low tide at 9:13 a.m. High tide at 5:36 p.m. Low tide at 8:37 p.m. At the mouth of the Mobile River on Sunday, high tide at 1:53 a.m. Low tide at 10:13 a.m. At Pensacola Bay on Saturday, high tide at 12:51 a.m. Low tide at 8:14 a.m. At Pensacola Bay on Sunday, high tide at 12:55 a.m. Low tide at 10:18 a.m. At the East Pass in Destin on Saturday, high tide at 12:18 a.m. Low tide at 7:40 a.m. At the East Pass in Destin on Sunday, high tide at 12:22 a.m. Low tide at 9:44 a.m. The following marine observations were made as of 10 p.m. Mobile Bay Coast Guard Station. Winds were northeast at 3 knots. Sea temperature 87 degrees. Air temperature 83 degrees. Weeks Bay, calm. Air temperature was 81 degrees. Pensacola Bay. Sea temperature 86 degrees. Air temperature 84 degrees. The report from the east end of Dauphin Island was not available. Graham Bay, west winds at 4 knots. Air temperature was 84 degrees. And Pettiboy Island, south winds at 10 knots. Air temperature was 84 degrees. 12 miles south of Orange Beach. Winds were southwest at 8 knots. Sea temperature 86 degrees. Air temperature 85 degrees. 100 miles south of Destin. Winds were south at 10 knots. Air temperature 83 degrees. Wave height 2 feet. Wave period 5 seconds. The following weather reports were made at 10 p.m. Pensacola International Airport, skies were partly cloudy. The temperature was 79 degrees, the dew point was 76, and the relative humidity was 90%. The wind was southwest at 3 miles an hour. The pressure was 29.94 inches and rising. Pensacola Naval Air Station, skies were mostly cloudy. The temperature was 82 degrees, the dew point was 74, and the relative humidity was 76%. The wind was southwest at 8 miles an hour. The pressure was 29.94 inches and rising. 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The Pensacola Climate Summary for this evening, as of 4 p.m., September 11, 2026. Today's high temperature was 84 degrees and the low 73 degrees. 2.00 inches of precipitation fell today, which brings the monthly total to 4.48 inches. The total precipitation for the year now stands at 43.96 inches. Sunset tonight is at 6:59 p.m. Sunrise tomorrow is at 6:32 a.m. Across the central Gulf Coast, Gulf Shores, partly cloudy. Temperature was 79 degrees. Wind calm. Milton, mostly cloudy. Temperature was 77 degrees. Wind east at 3 miles an hour. Destin, partly cloudy. Temperature was 83 degrees. Wind variable at 6 miles an hour. Heat index was 90. Mary Esther, partly cloudy. Temperature was 83 degrees. Wind south at 8 miles an hour. Heat index was 92. Mobile, light rain. Temperature was 76 degrees. Wind calm. Elsewhere, Hattiesburg, mostly cloudy and 74. New Orleans, partly cloudy and 81. Montgomery, cloudy and 76. Tallahassee, clear and 75. And in Panama City, mostly cloudy and 76. Here's your National Weather Service forecast. Tonight, mostly cloudy this evening, then becoming partly cloudy. A chance of showers and thunderstorms. Lows in the mid-70s. South winds around 5 miles per hour this evening, becoming light and variable. Chance of rain 50%. Saturday, partly sunny. A chance of showers and thunderstorms in the morning, then showers and thunderstorms likely in the afternoon. Humid with highs in the upper 80s. Southwest winds around 5 miles per hour. Chance of rain 70%. Saturday night, partly cloudy in the evening, then mostly clear with a slight chance of showers and thunderstorms after midnight. Humid with lows in the lower 70s. South winds around 5 miles per hour in the evening, becoming light and variable. Chance of rain 20%. Sunday, mostly sunny with a chance of thunderstorms. A chance of showers in the morning, then showers likely in the afternoon. Humid with highs in the lower 90s. Light and variable winds, becoming west around 5 miles per hour in the afternoon. Chance of rain 70%. Heat index values up to 107. Sunday night, partly cloudy in the evening, then becoming mostly clear. Humid with lows in the mid-70s. Light and variable winds. Monday, sunny. A chance of showers and thunderstorms in the afternoon. Highs in the lower 90s. Chance of rain 30%. Heat index values up to 110. Monday night, mostly clear. Lows in the mid-70s. Tuesday, sunny. A chance of showers and thunderstorms in the afternoon. Highs in the mid-90s. Chance of rain 40%. Heat index values up to 110. 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The current time is 10:50 p.m. Central Daylight Time. Here's your marine forecast. On the weather map, light to moderate onshore flow today becomes light this weekend. A diurnal flow pattern sets up Monday, before a more established moderate easterly flow becomes established by midweek. Seas will be around 2 feet today, decreasing to 1 foot for the weekend into early next week. Waterspouts are possible early each morning. On Perdido Bay, Pensacola Bay including Santa Rosa Sound, and Choctawhatchee Bay. For tonight, southwest winds 5 to 10 knots. Waves 1 foot or less. Light chop. A chance of showers and thunderstorms. For Saturday, southwest winds 5 to 10 knots. Waves 1 foot or less. Light chop. A chance of thunderstorms. Showers likely, mainly in the morning. For Saturday night, southwest winds 5 to 10 knots, diminishing to around 5 knots after midnight. Waves 1 foot or less. Light chop. A chance of showers with a slight chance of thunderstorms after midnight. And for Sunday, west winds around 5 knots, becoming southwest in the afternoon. Waves 1 foot or less. Light chop. A chance of thunderstorms. A chance of showers in the morning, then showers likely in the afternoon. On Perdido Bay, Pensacola Bay including Santa Rosa Sound, and Choctawhatchee Bay. For tonight, south winds 5 to 10 knots. Waves 1 foot or less. Light chop. A chance of showers and thunderstorms. For Saturday, southwest winds around 5 knots, increasing to 5 to 10 knots in the afternoon. Waves 1 foot or less. Light chop. A chance of thunderstorms. Showers likely, mainly in the morning. For Saturday night, southwest winds around 5 knots. Waves 1 foot or less. Smooth. A chance of showers and thunderstorms after midnight. And for Sunday, northwest winds around 5 knots, becoming southwest around 5 knots in the afternoon. Waves 1 foot or less. Smooth. A chance of thunderstorms. a chance of showers in the morning, then showers likely in the afternoon. From the Okaloosa-Walton County line to Pascagoula, and out 20 nautical miles. For tonight, southwest winds 5 to 10 knots. Seas around 2 feet. Wave detail, southwest 2 feet at 4 seconds. A slight chance of showers and thunderstorms this evening, then a chance of showers and thunderstorms after midnight. For Saturday, southwest winds 5 to 10 knots. Seas 1 foot or less. Wave detail, southwest 1 foot at 4 seconds. Showers likely with a chance of thunderstorms in the morning, then a slight chance of showers and thunderstorms in the afternoon. For Saturday night, southwest winds around 5 knots. Seas 1 foot or less. Wave detail, south 1 foot at 4 seconds. A chance of showers and thunderstorms after midnight. And for Sunday, west winds around 5 knots. Seas 1 foot or less. Wave detail, south 1 foot at 4 seconds. A chance of showers and thunderstorms, mainly in the morning. From the Okaloosa-Walton County line to Pascagoula, from 20 to 60 nautical miles offshore. For tonight, southwest winds around 10 knots. Seas around 2 feet. Wave detail, southwest 2 feet at 4 seconds. A slight chance of showers and thunderstorms after midnight. For Saturday, southwest winds 5 to 10 knots. Seas 1 foot or less. Wave detail, southwest 1 foot at 4 seconds. Showers likely with a chance of thunderstorms in the morning, then a slight chance of showers and thunderstorms in the afternoon. For Saturday night, southwest winds around 5 knots. Seas 1 foot or less. Wave detail, south 1 foot at 4 seconds. A chance of showers and thunderstorms after midnight. And for Sunday, west winds around 5 knots. Seas 1 foot or less. Wave detail, southwest 1 foot at 4 seconds. A chance of showers and thunderstorms in the morning. Tidal information, at the mouth of the Mobile River on Saturday, high tide at 2:35 a.m. Low tide at 9:13 a.m. High tide at 5:36 p.m. Low tide at 8:37 p.m. At the mouth of the Mobile River on Sunday, high tide at 1:53 a.m. Low tide at 10:13 a.m. At Pensacola Bay on Saturday, high tide at 12:51 a.m. Low tide at 8:14 a.m. At Pensacola Bay on Sunday, high tide at 12:55 a.m. Low tide at 10:18 a.m. At the East Pass in Destin on Saturday, high tide at 12:18 a.m. Low tide at 7:40 a.m. At the East Pass in Destin on Sunday, high tide at 12:22 a.m. Low tide at 9:44 a.m. The following marine observations were made as of 10 p.m. Mobile Bay Coast Guard Station. Winds were northeast at 3 knots. Sea temperature 87 degrees. Air temperature 83 degrees. Weeks Bay, calm. Air temperature was 81 degrees. Pensacola Bay. Sea temperature 86 degrees. Air temperature 84 degrees. The report from the east end of Dauphin Island was not available. Graham Bay, west winds at 4 knots. Air temperature was 84 degrees. And Pettiboy Island, south winds at 10 knots. Air temperature was 84 degrees. 12 miles south of Orange Beach. Winds were southwest at 8 knots. Sea temperature 86 degrees. Air temperature 85 degrees. 100 miles south of Destin. Winds were south at 10 knots. Air temperature 83 degrees. Wave height 2 feet. Wave period 5 seconds. The tropical weather outlook. For the North Atlantic, Caribbean Sea and the Gulf of America, tropical cyclone formation is not expected during the next 7 days. The following weather reports were made at 10 p.m. Pensacola International Airport, skies were partly cloudy. The temperature was 79 degrees, the dew point was 76, and the relative humidity was 90%. The wind was southwest at 3 miles an hour. the pressure was 29.94 inches and rising. Pensacola Naval Air Station, skies were mostly cloudy. The temperature was 82 degrees, the dew point was 74, and the relative humidity was 76%. The wind was southwest at 8 miles an hour. The pressure was 29.94 inches and rising. The Pensacola climate summary for this evening, as of 4 p.m., September 11, 2026. Today's high temperature was 84 degrees and the low 73 degrees. 2.00 inches of precipitation fell today, which brings the monthly total to 4.48 inches. The total precipitation for the year now stands at 43.96 inches. Sunset tonight is at 6:59 p.m. Sunrise tomorrow is at 6:32 a.m. Across the central Gulf Coast, Gulf Shores, partly cloudy. Temperature was 79 degrees. Wind calm. Milton, mostly cloudy.
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0: Was 90. Mary Esther, partly cloudy. Temperature was 83 degrees. Wind south at 8 miles an hour. Heat index was 92. Mobile, light rain. Temperature was 76 degrees. Wind calm. Elsewhere, Hattiesburg, mostly cloudy and 74. New Orleans, partly cloudy and 81. Montgomery, cloudy and 76. Tallahassee, clear and 75. And in Panama City, mostly cloudy and 76. Here's your National Weather Service forecast. Tonight, mostly cloudy this evening, then becoming partly cloudy. A chance of showers and thunderstorms. Lows in the mid-70s. South winds around 5 miles per hour this evening, becoming light and variable. Chance of rain 50%. Saturday, partly sunny. A chance of showers and thunderstorms in the morning, then showers and thunderstorms likely in the afternoon. Humid with highs in the upper 80s. Southwest winds around 5 miles per hour. Chance of rain 70%. Saturday night, partly cloudy in the evening, then mostly clear with a slight chance of showers and thunderstorms after midnight. Humid with lows in the lower 70s. South winds around 5 miles per hour in the evening, becoming light and variable. Chance of rain 20%. Sunday, mostly sunny with a chance of thunderstorms. A chance of showers in the morning, then showers likely in the afternoon. Humid with highs in the lower 90s. Light and variable winds, becoming west around 5 miles per hour in the afternoon. Chance of rain 70%. Heat index values up to 107. Sunday night, partly cloudy in the evening, then becoming mostly clear. Humid with lows in the mid-70s. Light and variable winds. Monday, sunny. A chance of showers and thunderstorms in the afternoon. Highs in the lower 90s. Chance of rain 30%. Heat index values up to 110. Monday night, mostly clear. Lows in the mid-70s. Tuesday, sunny. A chance of showers and thunderstorms in the afternoon. Highs in the mid-90s. Chance of rain 40%. Heat index values up to 110. 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The current time is 11:02 p.m. Central Daylight Time. Here's your marine forecast. On the weather map, light to moderate onshore flow today becomes light this weekend. A diurnal flow pattern sets up Monday, before a more established moderate easterly flow becomes established by midweek. Seas will be around 2 feet today, decreasing to 1 foot for the weekend into early next week. Waterspouts are possible early each morning. On Perdido Bay, Pensacola Bay including Santa Rosa Sound, and Choctawhatchee Bay. For tonight, southwest winds 5 to 10 knots. Waves 1 foot or less. Light chop. A chance of showers and thunderstorms. For Saturday, southwest winds 5 to 10 knots. waves 1 foot or less, light chop, a chance of thunderstorms, showers likely, mainly in the morning. For Saturday night, southwest winds 5 to 10 knots, diminishing to around 5 knots after midnight. Waves 1 foot or less. Light chop. A chance of showers with a slight chance of thunderstorms after midnight. And for Sunday, west winds around 5 knots, becoming southwest in the afternoon. Waves 1 foot or less. Light chop. A chance of thunderstorms. A chance of showers in the morning, then showers likely in the afternoon. On Perdido Bay, Pensacola, including Santa Rosa Sound, and Choctaw Hatchie Bay. For tonight, south winds 5 to 10 knots. Waves 1 foot or less. Light chop. A chance of showers and thunderstorms. For Saturday, southwest winds around 5 knots, increasing to 5 to 10 knots in the afternoon. Waves 1 foot or less. Light chop. A chance of thunderstorms. Showers likely, mainly in the morning. For Saturday night, southwest winds around 5 knots. Waves 1 foot or less. Smooth. A chance of showers and thunderstorms after midnight. And for Sunday, northwest winds around 5 knots, becoming southwest around 5 knots in the afternoon. Waves 1 foot or less. Smooth. A chance of thunderstorms. A chance of showers in the morning, then showers likely in the afternoon. From the Okaloosa-Walton County line to Pascagoula, and out 20 nautical miles. For tonight, southwest winds 5 to 10 knots. Seas around 2 feet. Wave detail, southwest 2 feet at 4 seconds. A slight chance of showers and thunderstorms this evening, then a chance of showers and thunderstorms after midnight. For Saturday, southwest winds 5 to 10 knots. Seas 1 foot or less. Wave detail, southwest 1 foot at 4 seconds. Showers likely with a chance of thunderstorms in the morning, then a slight chance of showers and thunderstorms in the afternoon. For Saturday night, southwest winds around 5 knots. Seas 1 foot or less. Wave detail, south 1 foot at 4 seconds. A chance of showers and thunderstorms after midnight. And for Sunday, west winds around 5 knots. Seas 1 foot or less. Wave detail, south 1 foot at 4 seconds. A chance of showers and thunderstorms, mainly in the morning. From the Okaloosa-Walton County line to Pascagoula, from 20 to 60 nautical miles offshore. For tonight, southwest winds around 10 knots. Seas around 2 feet. Wave detail, southwest 2 feet at 4 seconds. A slight chance of showers and thunderstorms after midnight. For Saturday, southwest winds 5 to 10 knots. Seas 1 foot or less. Wave detail, southwest 1 foot at 4 seconds. Showers likely with a chance of thunderstorms in the morning, then a slight chance of showers and thunderstorms in the afternoon. For Saturday night, southwest winds around 5 knots. Seas 1 foot or less. Wave detail, south 1 foot at 4 seconds. A chance of showers and thunderstorms after midnight. And for Sunday, west winds around 5 knots. Seas 1 foot or less. Wave detail, southwest 1 foot at 4 seconds. A chance of showers and thunderstorms in the morning. Tidal information, at the mouth of the Mobile River on Saturday, high tide at 2:35 a.m. Low tide at 9:13 a.m. High tide at 5:36 p.m. Low tide at 8:37 p.m. At the mouth of the Mobile River on Sunday, high tide at 1:53 a.m. Low tide at 10:13 a.m. At Pensacola Bay on Saturday, high tide at 12:51 a.m. Low tide at 8:14 a.m. At Pensacola Bay on Sunday, high tide at 12:55 a.m. Low tide at 10:18 a.m. At the East Pass in Destin on Saturday, high tide at 12:18 a.m. Low tide at 7:40 a.m. At the East Pass in Destin on Sunday, high tide at 12:22 a.m. Low tide at 9:44 a.m. The following marine observations were made as of 10 p.m. Mobile Bay Coast Guard Station. Winds were northeast at 3 knots. Sea temperature 87 degrees. Air temperature 83 degrees. Weeks Bay, calm. Air temperature was 81 degrees. Pensacola Bay. Sea temperature 86 degrees. Air temperature 84 degrees. The report from the east end of Dauphin Island was not available. Graham Bay, west winds at 4 knots. Air temperature was 84 degrees. And Pettiboy Island, south winds at 10 knots. Air temperature was 84 degrees. 12 miles south of Orange Beach. Winds were southwest at 8 knots. Sea temperature 86 degrees. Air temperature 85 degrees. 100 miles south of Destin. Winds were south at 10 knots. Air temperature 83 degrees. Wave height 2 feet. Wave period 5 seconds. The following weather reports were made at 10 p.m. Pensacola International Airport, skies were partly cloudy. The temperature was 79 degrees, the dew point was 76, and the relative humidity was 90%. The wind was southwest at 3 miles an hour. The pressure was 29.94 inches and rising. Pensacola Naval Air Station, skies were mostly cloudy. The temperature was 82 degrees, the dew point was 74, and the relative humidity was 76%. The wind was southwest at 8 miles an hour. The pressure was 29.94 inches and rising. The Pensacola climate summary for this evening, as of 4 p.m., September 11, 2026. Today's high temperature was 84 degrees and the low 73 degrees. 2.00 inches of precipitation fell today, which brings the monthly total to 4.48 inches. The total precipitation for the year now stands at 43.96 inches. Sunset tonight is at 6:59 p.m. Sunrise tomorrow is at 6:32 a.m. Here's your National Weather Service forecast. Tonight, mostly cloudy this evening, then becoming partly cloudy. A chance of showers and thunderstorms. Lows in the mid-70s. South winds around 5 miles per hour this evening, becoming light and variable. Chance of rain 50%. Saturday, partly sunny. A chance of showers and thunderstorms in the morning, then showers and thunderstorms likely in the afternoon. Humid with highs in the upper 80s. Southwest winds around 5 miles per hour. Chance of rain 70%. Saturday night, partly cloudy in the evening, then mostly clear with a slight chance of showers and thunderstorms after midnight. Humid with lows in the lower 70s. South winds around 5 miles per hour in the evening, becoming light and variable. Chance of rain 20%. Sunday, mostly sunny with a chance of thunderstorms. A chance of showers in the morning, then showers likely in the afternoon. Humid with highs in the lower 90s. Light and variable winds, becoming west around 5 miles per hour in the afternoon. Chance of rain 70%. Heat index values up to 107. Sunday night, partly cloudy in the evening, then becoming mostly clear. Humid with lows in the mid-70s. Light and variable winds. Monday, sunny. A chance of showers and thunderstorms in the afternoon. Highs in the lower 90s. Chance of rain 30%. Heat index values up to 110. Monday night, mostly clear. Lows in the mid-70s. Tuesday, sunny. A chance of showers and thunderstorms in the afternoon. Highs in the mid-90s. Chance of rain 40%. Heat index values up to 110. 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The current time is 11:13 p.m. Central Daylight Time. Here's your marine forecast. On the weather map, light to moderate onshore flow today becomes light this weekend. A diurnal flow pattern sets up Monday, before a more established moderate easterly flow becomes established by midweek. Seas will be around 2 feet today, decreasing to 1 foot for the weekend into early next week. Waterspouts are possible early each morning. On Perdido Bay, Pensacola Bay, including Santa Rosa Sound.

Leaves 1 foot or less. Light chop. A chance of showers with a slight chance of thunderstorms after midnight. And for Sunday, west winds around 5 knots, becoming southwest in the afternoon. Waves 1 foot or less. Light chop. A chance of thunderstorms. A chance of showers in the morning, then showers likely in the afternoon. On Perdido Bay, Pensacola Bay including Santa Rosa Sound, and Choctaw Hatchie Bay. For tonight, south winds 5 to 10 knots. Waves 1 foot or less. Light chop. A chance of showers and thunderstorms. For Saturday, southwest winds around 5 knots, increasing to 5 to 10 knots in the afternoon. Waves 1 foot or less. Light chop. A chance of thunderstorms. Showers likely, mainly in the morning. For Saturday night, southwest winds around 5 knots. Waves 1 foot or less. Smooth. A chance of showers and thunderstorms after midnight. And for Sunday, northwest winds around 5 knots, becoming southwest around 5 knots in the afternoon. Waves 1 foot or less. Smooth. A chance of thunderstorms. A chance of showers in the morning, then showers likely in the afternoon. From the Okaloosa-Walton County line to Pascagoula, and out 20 nautical miles. For tonight, southwest winds 5 to 10 knots. Seas around 2 feet. Wave detail, southwest 2 feet at 4 seconds. A slight chance of showers and thunderstorms this evening, then a chance of showers and thunderstorms after midnight. For Saturday, southwest winds 5 to 10 knots. Seas 1 foot or less. Wave detail, southwest 1 foot at 4 seconds. Showers likely with a chance of thunderstorms in the morning, then a slight chance of showers and thunderstorms in the afternoon. For Saturday night, southwest winds around 5 knots. Seas 1 foot or less. Wave detail, south 1 foot at 4 seconds. A chance of showers and thunderstorms after midnight. And for Sunday, west winds around 5 knots. Seas 1 foot or less. Wave detail, south 1 foot at 4 seconds. A chance of showers and thunderstorms, mainly in the morning. From the Okaloosa-Walton County line to Pascagoula, from 20 to 60 nautical miles offshore. For tonight, southwest winds around 10 knots. Seas around 2 feet. Wave detail, southwest 2 feet at 4 seconds. A slight chance of showers and thunderstorms after midnight. For Saturday, southwest winds 5 to 10 knots. Seas 1 foot or less. Wave detail, southwest 1 foot at 4 seconds. Showers likely with a chance of thunderstorms in the morning, then a slight chance of showers and thunderstorms in the afternoon. For Saturday night, southwest winds around 5 knots. Seas 1 foot or less. Wave detail, south 1 foot at 4 seconds. A chance of showers and thunderstorms after midnight. And for Sunday, west winds around 5 knots. Seas 1 foot or less. Wave detail, southwest 1 foot at 4 seconds. A chance of showers and thunderstorms in the morning. 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Tidal information, at the mouth of the Mobile River on Saturday, high tide at 2:35 a.m. Low tide at 9:13 a.m. High tide at 5:36 p.m. Low tide at 8:37 p.m. At the mouth of the Mobile River on Sunday, high tide at 1:53 a.m. Low tide at 10:13 a.m. At Pensacola Bay on Saturday, high tide at 12:51 a.m. Low tide at 8:14 a.m. At Pensacola Bay on Sunday, high tide at 12:55 a.m. Low tide at 10:18 a.m. At the East Pass in Destin on Saturday, high tide at 12:18 a.m. Low tide at 7:40 a.m. At the East Pass in Destin on Sunday, high tide at 12:22 a.m. Low tide at 9:44 a.m.
The following marine observations were made.

0: As of 11 p.m., Mobile Bay Coast Guard Station. Winds were southeast at 1 knot. Sea temperature 87 degrees. Air temperature 80 degrees. Weeks Bay, calm. Air temperature was 79 degrees. Pensacola Bay. Sea temperature 86 degrees. Air temperature 84 degrees. The report from the east end of Dauphin Island was not available. Graham Bay, northwest winds at 7 knots. Air temperature was 79 degrees. And Pettiboy Island, west winds at 12 knots. Air temperature was 78 degrees. 12 miles south of Orange Beach, winds were southwest at 10 knots. Air temperature was 85 degrees. Gulf water temperature 86 degrees. Wave height 2 feet, with a period of 5 seconds. 100 miles south of Destin. Winds were south at 10 knots. Air temperature 84 degrees. Wave height 2 feet. Wave period 4 seconds. The following weather reports were made at 11 p.m. Pensacola International Airport, skies were partly cloudy. The temperature was 78 degrees, the dew point was 76, and the relative humidity was 93%. The wind was southwest at 3 miles an hour. The pressure was 29.93 inches and falling. At Pensacola Naval Air Station, the pressure was 29.92 inches and falling. The Pensacola climate summary for this evening, as of 4 p.m., September 11, 2026. Today's high temperature was 84 degrees and the low 73 degrees. 2.00 inches of precipitation fell today, which brings the monthly total to 4.48 inches. The total precipitation for the year now stands at 43.96 inches. Sunset tonight is at 6:59 p.m. Sunrise tomorrow is at 6:32 a.m. Across the central Gulf Coast, Gulf Shores, partly cloudy. Temperature was 82 degrees. Wind south at 10 miles an hour. Heat index was 91. Milton, mostly cloudy. Temperature was 77 degrees. Wind southeast at 6 miles an hour. Destin, partly cloudy. Temperature was 83 degrees. Wind south at 8 miles an hour. Heat index was 91. Mary Esther, partly cloudy. Temperature was 83 degrees. Wind south at 8 miles an hour. Heat index was 93. Mobile, mostly cloudy. Temperature was 76 degrees. Wind south at 3 miles an hour. Elsewhere, Hattiesburg, partly cloudy and 74. New Orleans, partly cloudy and 80. Montgomery, cloudy and 77. Tallahassee, clear and 75. And at Panama City, partly cloudy and 75. Here's your National Weather Service forecast. Tonight, mostly cloudy this evening, then becoming partly cloudy. A chance of showers and thunderstorms. Lows in the mid-70s. South winds around 5 miles per hour this evening, becoming light and variable. Chance of rain 50%. Saturday, partly sunny. A chance of showers and thunderstorms in the morning, then showers and thunderstorms likely in the afternoon. Humid with highs in the upper 80s. Southwest winds around 5 miles per hour. Chance of rain 70%. Saturday night, partly cloudy in the evening, then mostly clear with a slight chance of showers and thunderstorms after midnight. Humid with lows in the lower 70s. South winds around 5 miles per hour in the evening, becoming light and variable. Chance of rain 20%. Sunday, mostly sunny with a chance of thunderstorms. A chance of showers in the morning, then showers likely in the afternoon. Humid with highs in the lower 90s. Light and variable winds, becoming west around 5 miles per hour in the afternoon. Chance of rain 70%. Heat index values up to 107. Sunday night, partly cloudy in the evening, then becoming mostly clear. Humid with lows in the mid-70s. Light and variable winds. Monday, sunny. A chance of showers and thunderstorms in the afternoon. Highs in the lower 90s. Chance of rain 30%. Heat index values up to 110. Monday night, mostly clear. Lows in the mid-70s. Tuesday, sunny. A chance of showers and thunderstorms in the afternoon. Highs in the mid-90s. Chance of rain 40%. Heat index values up to 110. 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The current time is 11:24 p.m. Central Daylight Time. Here's your marine forecast. On the weather map, light to moderate onshore flow today becomes light this weekend. A diurnal flow pattern sets up Monday, before a more established moderate easterly flow becomes established by midweek. Seas will be around 2 feet today, decreasing to 1 foot for the weekend into early next week. Waterspouts are possible early each morning. On Perdido Bay, Pensacola Bay including Santa Rosa Sound, and Choctaw Hatchie Bay. For tonight, southwest winds 5 to 10 knots. Waves 1 foot or less. Light chop. A chance of showers and thunderstorms. For Saturday, southwest winds 5 to 10 knots. Waves 1 foot or less. Light chop. A chance of thunderstorms. Showers likely, mainly in the morning. For Saturday night, southwest winds 5 to 10 knots, diminishing to around 5 knots after midnight. Waves 1 foot or less. Light chop. A chance of showers with a slight chance of thunderstorms after midnight. And for Sunday, west winds around 5 knots, becoming southwest in the afternoon. Waves 1 foot or less. Light chop. A chance of thunderstorms. A chance of showers in the morning, then showers likely in the afternoon. On Perdido Bay, Pensacola Bay including Santa Rosa Sound, and Choctaw Hatchie Bay. For tonight, south winds 5 to 10 knots. Waves 1 foot or less. Light chop. A chance of showers and thunderstorms. For Saturday, southwest winds around 5 knots, increasing to 5 to 10 knots in the afternoon. Waves 1 foot or less. Light chop. A chance of thunderstorms. Showers likely, mainly in the morning. For Saturday night, southwest winds around 5 knots. Waves 1 foot or less. Smooth. A chance of showers and thunderstorms after midnight. And for Sunday, northwest winds around 5 knots, becoming southwest around 5 knots in the afternoon. Waves 1 foot or less. Smooth. A chance of thunderstorms. A chance of showers in the morning, then showers likely in the afternoon. From the Okaloosa-Walton County line to Pascagoula, and out 20 nautical miles. For tonight, southwest winds 5 to 10 knots. Seas around 2 feet. Wave detail, southwest 2 feet at 4 seconds. A slight chance of showers and thunderstorms this evening, then a chance of showers and thunderstorms after midnight. For Saturday, southwest winds 5 to 10 knots. Seas 1 foot or less. Wave detail, southwest 1 foot at 4 seconds. Showers likely with a chance of thunderstorms in the morning, then a slight chance of showers and thunderstorms in the afternoon. For Saturday night, southwest winds around 5 knots. Seas 1 foot or less. Wave detail, south 1 foot at 4 seconds. A chance of showers and thunderstorms after midnight. And for Sunday, west winds around 5 knots. Seas 1 foot or less. Wave detail, south 1 foot at 4 seconds. A chance of showers and thunderstorms, mainly in the morning. From the Okaloosa-Walton County line to Pascagoula, from 20 to 60 nautical miles offshore. For tonight, southwest winds around 10 knots. Seas around 2 feet. Wave detail, southwest 2 feet at 4 seconds. A slight chance of showers and thunderstorms after midnight. For Saturday, southwest winds 5 to 10 knots. Seas 1 foot or less. Wave detail, southwest 1 foot at 4 seconds. Showers likely with a chance of thunderstorms in the morning, then a slight chance of showers and thunderstorms in the afternoon. For Saturday night, southwest winds around 5 knots. Seas 1 foot or less. Wave detail, south 1 foot at 4 seconds. A chance of showers and thunderstorms after midnight. And for Sunday, west winds around 5 knots. Seas 1 foot or less. Wave detail, southwest 1 foot at 4 seconds. A chance of showers and thunderstorms in the morning. The Tropical Weather Outlook. For the North Atlantic, Caribbean Sea and the Gulf of America, tropical cyclone formation is not expected during the next 7 days. Tidal information, at the mouth of the Mobile River on Saturday, high tide at 2:35 a.m. Low tide at 9:13 a.m. High tide at 5:36 p.m. Low tide at 8:37 p.m. At the mouth of the Mobile River on Sunday, high tide at 1:53 a.m. Low tide at 10:13 a.m. At Pensacola Bay on Saturday, high tide at 12:51 a.m. Low tide at 8:14 a.m. At Pensacola Bay on Sunday, high tide at 12:55 a.m. Low tide at 10:18 a.m. At the East Pass in Destin on Saturday, high tide at 12:18 a.m. Low tide at 7:40 a.m. At the East Pass in Destin on Sunday, high tide at 12:22 a.m. Low tide at 9:44 a.m. The following marine observations were made as of 11 p.m. Mobile Bay Coast Guard Station. Winds were southeast at 1 knot. Sea temperature 87 degrees. Air temperature 80 degrees. Weeks Bay, calm. Air temperature was 79 degrees. Pensacola Bay. Sea temperature 86 degrees. Air temperature 84 degrees. The report from the east end of Dauphin Island was not available. Grand Bay, northwest winds at 7 knots. Air temperature was 79 degrees. And Petitboy Island, west winds at 12 knots. Air temperature was 78 degrees. 12 miles south of Orange Beach, winds were southwest at 10 knots. Air temperature was 85 degrees. Gulf water temperature 86 degrees. Wave height 2 feet, with a period of 5 seconds. 100 miles south of Destin. Winds were south at 10 knots. Air temperature 84 degrees. Wave height 2 feet. Wave period 4 seconds. The following weather reports were made at 11 p.m. Pensacola International Airport, skies were partly cloudy. The temperature was 78 degrees, the dew point was 76, and the relative humidity was 93%. The wind was southwest at 3 miles an hour. The pressure was 29.93 inches and falling. At Pensacola Naval Air Station, the pressure was 29.92 inches and falling. The Pensacola climate summary for this evening, as of 4 p.m., September 11, 2026. Today's high temperature was 84 degrees and the low 73 degrees. 2.00 inches of precipitation fell today, which brings the monthly total to 4.48 inches. The total precipitation for the year now stands at 43.96 inches. Sunset tonight is at 6:59 p.m. Sunrise tomorrow is at 6:32 a.m. Across the central Gulf Coast, Gulf Shores, partly cloudy. Temperature was 82 degrees. Wind south at 10 miles an hour. Heat index was 91. Milton, mostly cloudy. Temperature was 77 degrees. Wind southeast at 6 miles an hour. Destin, partly cloudy. Temperature was 83 degrees. Wind south at 8 miles an hour. Heat index was 91. Mary Esther, partly cloudy. Temperature was 83 degrees. Wind south at 8 miles an hour. Heat index was 93. Mobile, mostly cloudy. Temperature was 76 degrees. Wind south at 3 miles an hour. Elsewhere, Hattiesburg, partly cloudy and 74. New Orleans, partly cloudy and 80. Montgomery, cloudy and 77. Tallahassee, clear and 75. And at Panama City, partly cloudy and 75. Here's your National Weather Service forecast. Tonight, mostly cloudy this evening, then becoming partly cloudy. A chance of showers and thunderstorms. Lows in the mid-70s. South winds around 5 miles per hour this evening, becoming light and variable. Chance of rain 50%. Saturday, partly sunny. A chance of showers and thunderstorms in the morning, then showers and thunderstorms likely in the afternoon. Humid with highs in the upper 80s. Southwest winds around 5 miles per hour. Chance of rain 70%. Saturday night, partly cloudy in the evening, then mostly clear with a slight chance of showers and thunderstorms after midnight. Humid with lows in the lower 70s. South winds around 5 miles per hour in the evening, becoming light and variable. Chance of rain 20%. Sunday, mostly sunny with a chance of thunderstorms. A chance of showers in the morning, then showers likely in the afternoon. Humid with highs in the lower 90s. Light and variable winds, becoming west around 5 miles per hour in the afternoon. Chance of rain 70%. Heat index values up to 107. Sunday night, partly cloudy in the evening, then becoming mostly clear. Humid with lows in the mid-70s. Light and variable winds. Monday, sunny. A chance of showers and thunderstorms in the afternoon. Highs in the lower 90s. Chance of rain 30%. Heat index values up to 110. Monday night, mostly clear. Lows in the mid-70s. Tuesday, sunny. A chance of showers and thunderstorms in the afternoon. Highs in the mid-90s. Chance of rain 40%. Heat index values up to 110. 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The current time is 11:36 p.m. Central Daylight Time. Here's your marine forecast. On the weather map, light to moderate onshore flow today becomes light this weekend. A diurnal flow pattern sets up Monday, before a more established moderate easterly flow becomes established by midweek. Seas will be around 2 feet today, decreasing to 1 foot for the weekend into early next week. Water spouts are possible early each morning. On Perdido Bay, Pensacola Bay including Santa Rosa Sound, and Choctawhatchee Bay. For tonight, southwest winds 5 to 10 knots. Waves 1 foot or less. Light chop. A chance of showers and thunderstorms. For Saturday, southwest winds 5 to 10 knots. Waves 1 foot or less. Light chop. A chance of thunderstorms. Showers likely, mainly in the morning. For Saturday night, southwest winds 5 to 10 knots, diminishing to around 5 knots after midnight. Waves 1 foot or less. Light chop. A chance of showers with a slight chance of thunderstorms after midnight. And for Sunday, west winds around 5 knots, becoming southwest in the afternoon. Waves 1 foot or less. Light chop. A chance of thunderstorms. A chance of showers in the morning, then showers likely in the afternoon. On Perdido Bay, Pensacola Bay including Santa Rosa Sound, and Choctawhatchee Bay. For tonight, south winds 5 to 10 knots. Waves 1 foot or less. Light chop. A chance of showers and thunderstorms. For Saturday, southwest winds around 5 knots, increasing to 5 to 10 knots in the afternoon. Waves 1 foot or less. Light chop. A chance of thunderstorms. Showers likely, mainly in the morning. For Saturday night, southwest winds around 5 knots. Waves 1 foot or less. Smooth. A chance of showers and thunderstorms after midnight. And for Sunday, northwest winds around 5 knots, becoming southwest around 5 knots in the afternoon. Waves 1 foot or less. Smooth. A chance of thunderstorms. A chance of showers in the morning, then showers likely in the afternoon. From the Okaloosa-Walton County line to Pascagoula, and out 20 nautical miles. For tonight, southwest winds 5 to 10 knots. Seas around 2 feet. Wave detail, southwest 2 feet at 4 seconds. A slight chance of showers and thunderstorms this evening, then a chance of showers and thunderstorms after midnight. For Saturday, southwest winds 5 to 10 knots. Seas 1 foot or less. Wave detail, southwest 1 foot at 4 seconds. Showers likely with a chance of thunderstorms in the morning, then a slight chance of showers and thunderstorms in the afternoon. For Saturday night, southwest winds around 5 knots. Seas 1 foot or less. Wave detail, south 1 foot at 4 seconds. A chance of showers and thunderstorms after midnight. And for Sunday, west winds around 5 knots. Seas 1 foot or less. Wave detail, south 1 foot at 4 seconds. A chance of showers and thunderstorms, mainly in the morning. From the Okaloosa-Walton County line to Pascagoula, from 20 to 60 nautical miles offshore. For tonight, southwest winds around 10 knots. Seas around 2 feet. Wave detail, southwest 2 feet at 4 seconds. A slight chance of showers and thunderstorms after midnight. For Saturday, southwest winds 5 to 10 knots. Seas 1 foot or less. Wave detail, southwest 1 foot at 4 seconds. Showers likely with a chance of thunderstorms in the morning, then a slight chance of showers and thunderstorms in the afternoon. For Saturday night, southwest winds around 5 knots. Seas 1 foot or less. Wave detail, south 1 foot at 4 seconds. A chance of showers and thunderstorms after midnight. And for Sunday, west winds around 5 knots. Seas 1 foot or less. Wave detail, southwest 1 foot at 4 seconds. A chance of showers and thunderstorms in the morning. Tidal information, at the mouth of the Mobile River on Saturday, high tide at 2:35 a.m. Low tide at 9:13 a.m. High tide at 5:36 p.m. Low tide at 8:37 p.m. At the mouth of the Mobile River on Sunday, high tide at 1:53 a.m. Low tide at 10:13 a.m. At Pensacola Bay on Saturday, high tide at 12:51 a.m. Low tide at 8:14 a.m. At Pensacola Bay on Sunday, high tide at 12:55 a.m. Low tide at 10:18 a.m. At the East Pass in Destin on Saturday, high tide at 12:18 a.m. Low tide at 7:40 a.m. At the East Pass in Destin on Sunday, high tide at 12:22 a.m. Low tide at 9:44 a.m. The following marine observations were made as of 11 p.m. Mobile Bay Coast Guard Station. Winds were southeast at 1 knot. Sea temperature 87 degrees. Air temperature 80 degrees. Weeks Bay, calm. Air temperature was 79 degrees. Pensacola Bay. Sea temperature 86 degrees. Air temperature 84 degrees. The report from the east end of Dauphin Island was not available. Graham Bay, northwest winds at 7 knots. Air temperature was 79 degrees. And Pettiboy Island, west winds at 12 knots. Air temperature was 78 degrees. 12 miles south of Orange Beach, winds were southwest at 10 knots. Air temperature was 85 degrees. Gulf water temperature 86 degrees. Wave height 2 feet, with a period of 5 seconds. 100 miles south of Destin. Winds were south at 10 knots. Air temperature 84 degrees. Wave height 2 feet. Wave period 4 seconds. The following weather reports were made at 11 p.m. Pensacola International Airport, skies were partly cloudy. The temperature was 78 degrees, the dew point was 76, and the relative humidity was 93%. The wind was southwest at 3 miles an hour. The pressure was 29.93 inches and falling. At Pensacola Naval Air Station, the pressure was 29.92 inches and falling. The Pensacola climate summary for this evening, as of 4 p.m., September 11, 2026. Today's high temperature was 84 degrees and the low 73 degrees. 2.00 inches of precipitation fell today, which brings the monthly total to 4.48 inches. The total precipitation for the year now stands at 43.96 inches. Sunset tonight is at 6:59 p.m. Sunrise tomorrow is at 6:32 a.m. Across the central Gulf Coast, Gulf Shores, partly cloudy. Temperature was 82 degrees. Wind south at 10 miles an hour. Heat index was 91. Milton, mostly cloudy. Temperature was 77 degrees. Wind southeast at 6 miles an hour. Destin, partly cloudy. Temperature was 83 degrees. Wind south at 8 miles an hour. Heat index was 91. Mary Esther, partly cloudy. Temperature was 83 degrees. Wind south at 8 miles an hour. Heat index was 93. Mobile, mostly cloudy. Temperature was 76 degrees. Wind south at 3 miles an hour. Elsewhere, Hattiesburg, partly cloudy and 74. New Orleans, partly cloudy and 80. Montgomery, cloudy and 77. Tallahassee, clear and 75. And in Panama City, partly cloudy and 75. Here's your National Weather Service forecast. Tonight, mostly cloudy this evening, then becoming partly cloudy. A chance of showers and thunderstorms. Lows in the mid-70s. South winds around 5 miles per hour this evening, becoming light and variable. Chance of rain 50%. Saturday, partly sunny. A chance of showers and thunderstorms in the morning, then showers and thunderstorms likely in the afternoon. Humid with highs in the upper 80s. Southwest winds around 5 miles per hour. Chance of rain 70%. Saturday night, partly cloudy in the evening, then mostly clear with a slight chance of showers and thunderstorms after midnight. Humid with lows in the lower 70s. South winds around 5 miles per hour in the evening, becoming light and variable. Chance of rain 20%. Sunday, mostly sunny with a chance of thunderstorms. A chance of showers in the morning, then showers likely in the afternoon. Humid with highs in the lower 90s. Light and variable winds, becoming west around 5 miles per hour in the afternoon. Chance of rain 70%. Heat index values up to 107. Sunday night, partly cloudy in the evening, then becoming mostly clear. Humid with lows in the mid-70s. Light and variable winds. Monday, sunny. A chance of showers and thunderstorms in the afternoon. Highs in the lower 90s. Chance of rain 30%. Heat index values up to 110. Monday night, mostly clear. Lows in the mid-70s. Tuesday, sunny. A chance of showers and thunderstorms in the afternoon. Highs in the mid-90s. Chance of rain 40%. Heat index values up to 110. 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The current time is 11:47 p.m. Central Daylight Time. Here's your marine forecast. On the weather map, light to moderate onshore flow today becomes light this weekend. A diurnal flow pattern sets up Monday, before a more established moderate easterly flow becomes established by midweek. Seas will be around 2 feet today, decreasing to 1 foot for the weekend into early next week. Waterspouts are possible early each morning. On Perdido Bay, Pensacola Bay including Santa Rosa Sound, and Choctaw Hatchie Bay. For tonight, southwest winds 5 to 10 knots. Waves 1 foot or less. Light chop. A chance of showers and thunderstorms. For Saturday, southwest winds 5 to 10 knots. Waves 1 foot or less. Light chop. A chance of thunderstorms. Showers likely, mainly in the morning. For Saturday night, southwest winds 5 to 10 knots, diminishing to around 5 knots after midnight. waves 1 foot or less. Light chop. A chance of showers with a slight chance of thunderstorms after midnight. And for Sunday, west winds around 5 knots, becoming southwest in the afternoon. Waves 1 foot or less. Light chop. A chance of thunderstorms. A chance of showers in the morning, then showers likely in the afternoon. On Perdido Bay, Pensacola Bay including Santa Rosa Sound, and Choctawhatchee Bay. For tonight, south winds 5 to 10 knots. Waves 1 foot or less. Light chop. A chance of showers and thunderstorms. For Saturday, southwest winds around 5 knots, increasing to 5 to 10 knots in the afternoon. Waves 1 foot or less. Light chop. A chance of thunderstorms. Showers likely, mainly in the morning. For Saturday night, southwest winds around 5 knots. Waves 1 foot or less. Smooth. A chance of showers and thunderstorms after midnight. And for Sunday, northwest winds around 5 knots, becoming southwest around 5 knots in the afternoon. Waves 1 foot or less. Smooth. A chance of thunderstorms. A chance of showers in the morning, then showers likely in the afternoon. From the Okaloosa-Walton County line to Pascagoula, and out 20 nautical miles. For tonight, southwest winds 5 to 10 knots. Seas around 2 feet. Wave detail, southwest 2 feet at 4 seconds. A slight chance of showers and thunderstorms this evening, then a chance of showers and thunderstorms after midnight. For Saturday, southwest winds 5 to 10 knots. Seas 1 foot or less. Wave detail, southwest 1 foot at 4 seconds. Showers likely with a chance of thunderstorms in the morning, then a slight chance of showers and thunderstorms in the afternoon. For Saturday night, southwest winds around 5 knots. Seas 1 foot or less. Wave detail, south 1 foot at 4 seconds. A chance of showers and thunderstorms after midnight. And for Sunday, west winds around 5 knots. Seas 1 foot or less. Wave detail, south 1 foot at 4 seconds. A chance of showers and thunderstorms, mainly in the morning. From the Okaloosa-Walton County line to Pascagoula, from 20 to 60 nautical miles offshore. For tonight, southwest winds around 10 knots. Seas around 2 feet. Wave detail, southwest 2 feet at 4 seconds. A slight chance of showers and thunderstorms after midnight. For Saturday, southwest winds 5 to 10 knots. Seas 1 foot or less. Wave detail, southwest 1 foot at 4 seconds. Showers likely with a chance of thunderstorms in the morning, then a slight chance of showers and thunderstorms in the afternoon. For Saturday night, southwest winds around 5 knots. Seas 1 foot or less. Wave detail, south 1 foot at 4 seconds. A chance of showers and thunderstorms after midnight. And for Sunday, west winds around 5 knots. Seas 1 foot or less. Wave detail, southwest 1 foot at 4 seconds. A chance of showers and thunderstorms in the morning. Tidal information, at the mouth of the Mobile River on Saturday, high tide at 2:35 a.m. Low tide at 9:13 a.m. High tide at 5:36 p.m. Low tide at 8:37 p.m. At the mouth of the Mobile River on Sunday, high tide at 1:53 a.m. Low tide at 10:13 a.m. At Pensacola Bay on Saturday, high tide at 12:51 a.m. Low tide at 8:14 a.m. At Pensacola Bay on Sunday, high tide at 12:55 a.m. Low tide at 10:18 a.m. At the East Pass in Destin on Saturday, high tide at 12:18 a.m. Low tide at 7:40 a.m. At the East Pass in Destin on Sunday, high tide at 12:22 a.m. Low tide at 9:44 a.m. The following marine observations were made as of 11 p.m. Mobile Bay Coast Guard Station. Winds were southeast at 1 knot. Sea temperature 87 degrees. Air temperature 80 degrees. Weeks Bay, calm. Air temperature was 79 degrees. Pensacola Bay. Sea temperature 86 degrees. Air temperature 84 degrees. The report from the east end of Dauphin Island was not available. Graham Bay, northwest winds at 7 knots. Air temperature was 79 degrees. And Pettiboy Island, west winds at 12 knots. Air temperature was 78 degrees. 12 miles south of Orange Beach, winds were southwest at 10 knots. Air temperature was 85 degrees. Gulf water temperature 86 degrees. Wave height 2 feet, with a period of 5 seconds. 100 miles south of Destin. Winds were south at 10 knots. Air temperature 84 degrees. Wave height 2 feet. Wave period 4 seconds. The following weather reports were made at 11 p.m. Pensacola International Airport, skies were partly cloudy. The temperature was 78 degrees, the dew point was 76, and the relative humidity was 93%. The wind was southwest at 3 miles an hour. The pressure was 29.93 inches and falling. At Pensacola Naval Air Station, the pressure was 29.92 inches and falling. Across the central Gulf Coast, Gulf Shores, partly cloudy. Temperature was 82 degrees. Wind south at 10 miles an hour. Heat index was 91. Milton, mostly cloudy. Temperature was 77 degrees. Wind southeast at 6 miles an hour. Destin, partly cloudy. Temperature was 83 degrees. Wind south at 8 miles an hour. Heat index was 91. Mary Esther, partly cloudy. Temperature was 83 degrees. Wind south at 8 miles an hour. Heat index was 93. Mobile, mostly cloudy. Temperature was 76 degrees. Wind south at 3 miles an hour. Elsewhere, Hattiesburg, partly cloudy and 74. New Orleans, partly cloudy and 80. Montgomery, cloudy and 77. Tallahassee, clear and 75. And at Panama City, partly cloudy and 75. Here's your National Weather Service forecast. Tonight, mostly cloudy this evening, then becoming partly cloudy. A chance of showers and thunderstorms. Lows in the mid-70s. South winds around 5 miles per hour this evening, becoming light and variable. Chance of rain 50%. Saturday, partly sunny. A chance of showers and thunderstorms in the morning, then showers and thunderstorms likely in the afternoon. Humid with highs in the upper 80s. Southwest winds around 5 miles per hour. Chance of rain 70%. Saturday night, partly cloudy in the evening, then mostly clear with a slight chance of showers and thunderstorms after midnight. Humid with lows in the lower 70s. South winds around 5 miles per hour in the evening, becoming light and variable. Chance of rain 20%. Sunday, mostly sunny with a chance of thunderstorms. A chance of showers in the morning, then showers likely in the afternoon. Humid with highs in the lower 90s. Light and variable winds, becoming west around 5 miles per hour in the afternoon. Chance of rain 70%. Heat index values up to 107. Sunday night, partly cloudy in the evening, then becoming mostly clear. Humid with lows in the mid-70s. Light and variable winds. Monday, sunny. A chance of showers and thunderstorms in the afternoon. Highs in the lower 90s. Chance of rain 30%. Heat index values up to 110. Monday night, mostly clear. Lows in the mid-70s. Tuesday, sunny. A chance of showers and thunderstorms in the afternoon. Highs in the mid-90s. Chance of rain 40%. Heat index values up to 110. The Tropical Weather Outlook. For the North Atlantic, Caribbean Sea and the Gulf of America, tropical cyclone formation is not expected during the next 7 days. This is NOAA Weather Radio, from the Mobile Pensacola National Weather Service. The current time is 11:59 p.m. Central Daylight Time. Here's your marine forecast. On the weather map, light to moderate onshore flow today becomes light this weekend. A diurnal flow pattern sets up Monday, before a more established moderate easterly flow becomes established by midweek. Seas will be around 2 feet today, decreasing to 1 foot for the weekend into early next week. Waterspouts are possible early each morning. On Perdido Bay, Pensacola Bay, including Santa Rosa Sound, and Choctawhatchee Bay.
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0: Waves 1 foot or less. Light chop. A chance of thunderstorms. Showers likely, mainly in the morning. For Saturday night, southwest winds 5 to 10 knots, diminishing to around 5 knots after midnight. Waves 1 foot or less. Light chop. A chance of showers with a slight chance of thunderstorms after midnight. And for Sunday, west winds around 5 knots, becoming southwest in the afternoon. Waves 1 foot or less. Light chop. A chance of thunderstorms. A chance of showers in the morning, then showers likely in the afternoon. On Perdido Bay, Pensacola Bay, including Santa Rosa Sound, and Choctawhatchee Bay. For tonight, south winds 5 to 10 knots. Waves 1 foot or less. Light chop. A chance of showers and thunderstorms. For Saturday, southwest winds around 5 knots, increasing to 5 to 10 knots in the afternoon. Waves 1 foot or less. Light chop. A chance of thunderstorms. Showers likely, mainly in the morning. For Saturday night, southwest winds around 5 knots. Waves 1 foot or less. Smooth. A chance of showers and thunderstorms after midnight. And for Sunday, northwest winds around 5 knots, becoming southwest around 5 knots in the afternoon. Waves 1 foot or less. Smooth. A chance of thunderstorms. A chance of showers in the morning, then showers likely in the afternoon. From the Okaloosa-Walton County line to Pascagoula, and out 20 nautical miles. For tonight, southwest winds 5 to 10 knots. Seas around 2 feet. Wave detail, southwest 2 feet at 4 seconds. A slight chance of showers and thunderstorms this evening, then a chance of showers and thunderstorms after midnight. For Saturday, southwest winds 5 to 10 knots. Seas 1 foot or less. Wave detail, southwest 1 foot at 4 seconds. Showers likely with a chance of thunderstorms in the morning, then a slight chance of showers and thunderstorms in the afternoon. For Saturday night, southwest winds around 5 knots. Seas 1 foot or less. Wave detail, south 1 foot at 4 seconds. A chance of showers and thunderstorms after midnight. And for Sunday, west winds around 5 knots. Seas 1 foot or less. Wave detail, south 1 foot at 4 seconds. A chance of showers and thunderstorms, mainly in the morning. From the Okaloosa-Walton County line to Pascagoula, from 20 to 60 nautical miles offshore. For tonight, southwest winds around 10 knots. Seas around 2 feet. Wave detail, southwest 2 feet at 4 seconds. A slight chance of showers and thunderstorms after midnight. For Saturday, southwest winds 5 to 10 knots. Seas 1 foot or less. Wave detail, southwest 1 foot at 4 seconds. Showers likely with a chance of thunderstorms in the morning, then a slight chance of showers and thunderstorms in the afternoon. For Saturday night, southwest winds around 5 knots. Seas 1 foot or less. Wave detail, south 1 foot at 4 seconds. A chance of showers and thunderstorms after midnight. And for Sunday, west winds around 5 knots. Seas 1 foot or less. Wave detail, southwest 1 foot at 4 seconds. A chance of showers and thunderstorms in the morning. Tidal information, At the mouth of the Mobile River on Saturday, high tide at 2:35 a.m. Low tide at 9:13 a.m. High tide at 5:36 p.m. Low tide at 8:37 p.m. At the mouth of the Mobile River on Sunday, high tide at 1:53 a.m. Low tide at 10:13 a.m. At Pensacola Bay on Saturday, high tide at 12:51 a.m. Low tide at 8:14 a.m. At Pensacola Bay on Sunday, high tide at 12:55 a.m. Low tide at 10:18 a.m. At the East Pass in Destin on Saturday, high tide at 12:18 a.m. Low tide at 7:40 a.m. At the East Pass in Destin on Sunday, high tide at 12:22 a.m. Low tide at 9:44 a.m. The following marine observations were made as of 11 p.m. Mobile Bay Coast Guard Station. Winds were southeast at 1 knot. Sea temperature 87 degrees. Air temperature 80 degrees. Weeks Bay, calm. Air temperature was 79 degrees. Pensacola Bay. Sea temperature 86 degrees. Air temperature 84 degrees. The report from the east end of Dauphin Island was not available. Graham Bay, northwest winds at 7 knots. Air temperature was 79 degrees. And Pettiboy Island, west winds at 12 knots. Air temperature was 78 degrees. 12 miles south of Orange Beach, winds were southwest at 10 knots. Air temperature was 85 degrees. Gulf water temperature 86 degrees. Wave height 2 feet, with a period of 5 seconds. 100 miles south of Destin. Winds were south at 10 knots. Air temperature 84 degrees. Wave height 2 feet. Wave period 4 seconds. The following weather reports were made at 11 p.m. Pensacola International Airport, skies were partly cloudy. The temperature was 78 degrees, the dew point was 76, and the relative humidity was 93%. The wind was southwest at 3 miles an hour. The pressure was 29.93 inches and falling. At Pensacola Naval Air Station, the pressure was 29.92 inches and falling. Across the central Gulf Coast, Gulf Shores, partly cloudy. Temperature was 82 degrees. Wind south at 10 miles an hour. Heat index was 91. Milton, mostly cloudy. Temperature was 77 degrees. Wind southeast at 6 miles an hour. Destin, partly cloudy. Temperature was 83 degrees. Wind south at 8 miles an hour. Heat index was 91. Mary Esther, partly cloudy. Temperature was 83 degrees. Wind south at 8 miles an hour. Heat index was 93. Mobile, mostly cloudy. Temperature was 76 degrees. Wind south at 3 miles an hour. Elsewhere, Hattiesburg, partly cloudy and 74. New Orleans, partly cloudy and 80. Montgomery, cloudy and 77. Tallahassee, clear and 75. And in Panama City, partly cloudy and 75. Here's your National Weather Service forecast. Tonight, mostly cloudy this evening, then becoming partly cloudy. A chance of showers and thunderstorms. Lows in the mid-70s. South winds around 5 miles per hour this evening, becoming light and variable. Chance of rain 50%. Saturday, partly sunny. A chance of showers and thunderstorms in the morning, then showers and thunderstorms likely in the afternoon. Humid with highs in the upper 80s. Southwest winds around 5 miles per hour. Chance of rain 70%. Saturday night, partly cloudy in the evening, then mostly clear with a slight chance of showers and thunderstorms after midnight. Humid with lows in the lower 70s. South winds around 5 miles per hour in the evening, becoming light and variable. Chance of rain 20%. Sunday, mostly sunny with a chance of thunderstorms. A chance of showers in the morning, then showers likely in the afternoon. Humid with highs in the lower 90s. Light and variable winds, becoming west around 5 miles per hour in the afternoon. Chance of rain 70%. Heat index values up to 107. Sunday night, partly cloudy in the evening, then becoming mostly clear. Humid with lows in the mid-70s. Light and variable winds. Monday, sunny. A chance of showers and thunderstorms in the afternoon. Highs in the lower 90s. Chance of rain 30%. Heat index values up to 110. Monday night, mostly clear. Lows in the mid-70s. Tuesday, sunny. A chance of showers and thunderstorms in the afternoon. Highs in the mid-90s. Chance of rain 40%. Heat index values up to 110. 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The current time is 12:09 a.m. Central Daylight Time. Here's your marine forecast. On the weather map, light to moderate onshore flow today becomes light this weekend. A diurnal flow pattern sets up Monday, before a more established moderate easterly flow becomes established by midweek. Seas will be around 2 feet today, decreasing to 1 foot for the weekend into early next week. Waterspouts are possible early each morning. On Perdido Bay, Pensacola Bay including Santa Rosa Sound, and Choctawhatchee Bay. For tonight, southwest winds 5 to 10 knots. Waves 1 foot or less. Light chop. A chance of showers and thunderstorms. For Saturday, southwest winds 5 to 10 knots. Waves 1 foot or less. Light chop. A chance of thunderstorms. Showers likely, mainly in the morning. For Saturday night, southwest winds 5 to 10 knots, diminishing to around 5 knots after midnight. Waves 1 foot or less. Light chop. A chance of showers with a slight chance of thunderstorms after midnight. And for Sunday, west winds around 5 knots, becoming southwest in the afternoon. Waves 1 foot or less. Light chop. A chance of thunderstorms. A chance of showers in the morning, then showers likely in the afternoon. On Perdido Bay, Pensacola Bay including Santa Rosa Sound, and Choctawhatchee Bay. For tonight, south winds 5 to 10 knots. Waves 1 foot or less. Light chop. A chance of showers and thunderstorms. For Saturday, southwest winds around 5 knots, increasing to 5 to 10 knots in the afternoon. Waves 1 foot or less. Light chop. A chance of thunderstorms. Showers likely, mainly in the morning. For Saturday night, southwest winds around 5 knots. Waves 1 foot or less. Smooth. A chance of showers and thunderstorms after midnight. And for Sunday, northwest winds around 5 knots, becoming southwest around 5 knots in the afternoon. Waves 1 foot or less. Smooth. A chance of thunderstorms. A chance of showers in the morning, then showers likely in the afternoon. From the Okaloosa-Walton County line to Pascagoula, and out 20 nautical miles. For tonight, southwest winds 5 to 10 knots. Seas around 2 feet. Wave detail, southwest 2 feet at 4 seconds. A slight chance of showers and thunderstorms this evening, then a chance of showers and thunderstorms after midnight. For Saturday, southwest winds 5 to 10 knots. Seas 1 foot or less. Wave detail, southwest 1 foot at 4 seconds. Showers likely with a chance of thunderstorms in the morning, then a slight chance of showers and thunderstorms in the afternoon. For Saturday night, southwest winds around 5 knots. Seas 1 foot or less. Wave detail, south 1 foot at 4 seconds. A chance of showers and thunderstorms after midnight. And for Sunday, west winds around 5 knots. Seas 1 foot or less. Wave detail, south 1 foot at 4 seconds. A chance of showers and thunderstorms, mainly in the morning. From the Okaloosa-Walton County line to Pascagoula, from 20 to 60 nautical miles offshore. For tonight, southwest winds around 10 knots. Seas around 2 feet. Wave detail, southwest 2 feet at 4 seconds. A slight chance of showers and thunderstorms after midnight. For Saturday, southwest winds 5 to 10 knots. Seas 1 foot or less.

at the mouth of the Mobile River on Saturday, high tide at 2:35 a.m. Low tide at 9:13 a.m. High tide at 5:36 p.m. Low tide at 8:37 p.m. At the mouth of the Mobile River on Sunday, high tide at 1:53 a.m. Low tide at 10:13 a.m. At Pensacola Bay on Saturday, high tide at 12:51 a.m. Low tide at 8:14 a.m. At Pensacola Bay on Sunday, high tide at 12:55 a.m. Low tide at 10:18 a.m. At the East Pass in Destin on Saturday, high tide at 12:18 a.m. Low tide at 7:40 a.m. At the East Pass in Destin on Sunday, high tide at 12:22 a.m. Low tide at 9:44 a.m. The following marine observations were made as of midnight. Mobile Bay Coast Guard Station. Winds were west at 3 knots. Sea temperature 87 degrees. Air temperature 78 degrees. Weeks Bay, southwest winds at 1 knot. Air temperature was 82 degrees. Pensacola Bay. Sea temperature 86 degrees. Air temperature 85 degrees. The report from the east end of Dauphin Island was not available. Grand Bay, south winds at 2 knots. Air temperature was 77 degrees. And Pettiboy Island, south winds at 8 knots. Air temperature was 80 degrees. 12 miles south of Orange Beach. Winds were southwest at 12 knots. Sea temperature 86 degrees. Air temperature 85 degrees. 100 miles south of Destin. Winds were south at 8 knots. Air temperature 84 degrees. The following weather reports were made at midnight. Pensacola International Airport, skies were partly cloudy. The temperature was 81 degrees, the dew point was 76, and the relative humidity was 84%. The wind was south at 6 miles an hour. The pressure was 29.92 inches and falling. At Pensacola Naval Air Station. The pressure was 29.92 inches and steady. 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We broadcast on a frequency of 162.40 MHz, from the Mobile Pensacola National Weather Service. Across the central Gulf Coast, Gulf Shores, mostly cloudy. Temperature was 84 degrees. Wind southwest at 9 miles an hour. Heat index was 96. Milton, partly cloudy. Temperature was 76 degrees. Wind calm. Destin, partly cloudy. Temperature was 83 degrees. Wind south at 7 miles an hour. Heat index was 91. Mary Esther, partly cloudy. Temperature was 84 degrees. Wind south at 13 miles an hour. Heat index was 93. Mobile, mostly cloudy. Temperature was 75 degrees. Wind variable at 5 miles an hour. Elsewhere, Hattiesburg, fog and 73. New Orleans, partly cloudy and 78. Montgomery, mostly cloudy and 76. Tallahassee, clear and 75. And at Panama City, partly cloudy and 75. Here's your National Weather Service forecast. Tonight, mostly cloudy this evening, then becoming partly cloudy. A chance of showers and thunderstorms. Lows in the mid-70s. South winds around 5 miles per hour this evening, becoming light and variable. Chance of rain 50%. Saturday, partly sunny. A chance of showers and thunderstorms in the morning, then showers and thunderstorms likely in the afternoon. Humid with highs in the upper 80s. Southwest winds around 5 miles per hour. Chance of rain 70%. Saturday night, partly cloudy in the evening, then mostly clear with a slight chance of showers and thunderstorms after midnight. Humid with lows in the lower 70s. South winds around 5 miles per hour in the evening, becoming light and variable. Chance of rain 20%. Sunday, mostly sunny with a chance of thunderstorms. A chance of showers in the morning, then showers likely in the afternoon. Humid with highs in

0: the lower 90s. Light and variable winds, becoming west around 5 miles per hour in the afternoon. Chance of rain 70%. Heat index values up to 107. Sunday night, partly cloudy in the evening, then becoming mostly clear. Humid with lows in the mid-70s. Light and variable winds. Monday, sunny. A chance of showers and thunderstorms in the afternoon. Highs in the lower 90s. Chance of rain 30%. Heat index values up to 110. Monday night, mostly clear. Lows in the mid-70s. Tuesday, sunny. A chance of showers and thunderstorms in the afternoon. Highs in the mid-90s. Chance of rain 40%. Heat index values up to 110. 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The current time is 12:20 a.m. Central Daylight Time. Here's your marine forecast. On the weather map, light to moderate onshore flow today becomes light this weekend. A diurnal flow pattern sets up Monday, before a more established moderate easterly flow becomes established by midweek. Seas will be around 2 feet today, decreasing to 1 foot for the weekend into early next week. Water spouts are possible early each morning. On Perdido Bay, Pensacola Bay including Santa Rosa Sound, and Choctawhatchee Bay. For tonight, southwest winds 5 to 10 knots. Waves 1 foot or less. Light chop. A chance of showers and thunderstorms. For Saturday, southwest winds 5 to 10 knots. Waves 1 foot or less. Light chop. A chance of thunderstorms. Showers likely, mainly in the morning. For Saturday night, southwest winds 5 to 10 knots, diminishing to around 5 knots after midnight. Waves 1 foot or less. Light chop. A chance of showers with a slight chance of thunderstorms after midnight. And for Sunday, west winds around 5 knots, becoming southwest in the afternoon. Waves 1 foot or less. Light chop. A chance of thunderstorms. A chance of showers in the morning, then showers likely in the afternoon. On Perdido Bay, Pensacola Bay including Santa Rosa Sound, and Choctawhatchee Bay. For tonight, south winds 5 to 10 knots. Waves 1 foot or less. Light chop. A chance of showers and thunderstorms. For Saturday, southwest winds around 5 knots, increasing to 5 to 10 knots in the afternoon. Waves 1 foot or less. Light chop. A chance of thunderstorms. Showers likely, mainly in the morning. For Saturday night, southwest winds around 5 knots. Waves 1 foot or less. Smooth. A chance of showers and thunderstorms after midnight. And for Sunday, northwest winds around 5 knots, becoming southwest around 5 knots in the afternoon. Waves 1 foot or less. Smooth. A chance of thunderstorms. A chance of showers in the morning, then showers likely in the afternoon. From the Okaloosa-Walton County line to Pascagoula, and out 20 nautical miles. For tonight, southwest winds 5 to 10 knots. Seas around 2 feet. Wave detail, southwest 2 feet at 4 seconds. A slight chance of showers and thunderstorms this evening, then a chance of showers and thunderstorms after midnight. For Saturday, southwest winds 5 to 10 knots. Seas 1 foot or less. Wave detail, southwest 1 foot at 4 seconds. Showers likely with a chance of thunderstorms in the morning, then a slight chance of showers and thunderstorms in the afternoon. For Saturday night, southwest winds around 5 knots. Seas 1 foot or less. Wave detail, south 1 foot at 4 seconds. A chance of showers and thunderstorms after midnight. And for Sunday, west winds around 5 knots. Seas 1 foot or less. Wave detail, south 1 foot at 4 seconds. A chance of showers and thunderstorms, mainly in the morning. From the Okaloosa-Walton County line to Pascagoula, from 20 to 60 nautical miles offshore. For tonight, southwest winds around 10 knots. seas around 2 feet. Wave detail, southwest 2 feet at 4 seconds. A slight chance of showers and thunderstorms after midnight. For Saturday, southwest winds 5 to 10 knots. Seas 1 foot or less. Wave detail, southwest 1 foot at 4 seconds. Showers likely with a chance of thunderstorms in the morning, then a slight chance of showers and thunderstorms in the afternoon. For Saturday night, southwest winds around 5 knots. Seas 1 foot or less. Wave detail, south 1 foot at 4 seconds. A chance of showers and thunderstorms after midnight. And for Sunday, west winds around 5 knots. Seas 1 foot or less. Wave detail, southwest 1 foot at 4 seconds. A chance of showers and thunderstorms in the morning. Tidal information, at the mouth of the Mobile River on Saturday, high tide at 2:35 a.m. Low tide at 9:13 a.m. High tide at 5:36 p.m. Low tide at 8:37 p.m. At the mouth of the Mobile River on Sunday, high tide at 1:53 a.m. Low tide at 10:13 a.m. At Pensacola Bay on Saturday, high tide at 12:51 a.m. Low tide at 8:14 a.m. At Pensacola Bay on Sunday, high tide at 12:55 a.m. Low tide at 10:18 a.m. At the East Pass in Destin on Saturday, high tide at 12:18 a.m. Low tide at 7:40 a.m. At the East Pass in Destin on Sunday, high tide at 12:22 a.m. Low tide at 9:44 a.m. The Tropical Weather Outlook. For the North Atlantic, Caribbean Sea and the Gulf of America, tropical cyclone formation is not expected during the next 7 days. The following marine observations were made as of midnight. Mobile Bay Coast Guard Station. Winds were west at 3 knots. Sea temperature 87 degrees. Air temperature 78 degrees. Weeks Bay, southwest winds at 1 knot. Air temperature was 82 degrees. Pensacola Bay. Sea temperature 86 degrees. Air temperature 85 degrees. The report from the east end of Dauphin Island was not available. Graham Bay, south winds at 2 knots. Air temperature was 77 degrees. And Pettiboy Island, south winds at 8 knots. Air temperature was 80 degrees. 12 miles south of Orange Beach. Winds were southwest at 12 knots. Sea temperature 86 degrees. Air temperature 85 degrees. 100 miles south of Destin. Winds were south at 8 knots. Air temperature 84 degrees. The following weather reports were made at midnight. Pensacola International Airport, skies were partly cloudy. The temperature was 81 degrees, the dew point was 76, and the relative humidity was 84%. The wind was south at 6 miles an hour. The pressure was 29.92 inches and falling. At Pensacola Naval Air Station, the pressure was 29.92 inches and steady. Across the central Gulf Coast, Gulf Shores, mostly cloudy. Temperature was 84 degrees. Wind southwest at 9 miles an hour. Heat index was 96. Milton, partly cloudy. Temperature was 76 degrees. Wind calm. Destin, partly cloudy. Temperature was 83 degrees. Wind south at 7 miles an hour. Heat index was 91. Mary Esther, partly cloudy. Temperature was 84 degrees. Wind south at 13 miles an hour. Heat index was 93. Mobile, mostly cloudy. Temperature was 75 degrees. Wind variable at 5 miles an hour. Elsewhere, Hattiesburg, fog and 73. New Orleans, partly cloudy and 78. Montgomery, mostly cloudy and 76. Tallahassee, clear and 75. And at Panama City, partly cloudy and 75. Here's your National Weather Service forecast. Tonight, mostly cloudy this evening, then becoming partly cloudy. A chance of showers and thunderstorms. lows in the mid-70s. South winds around 5 miles per hour this evening, becoming light and variable. Chance of rain 50%. Saturday, partly sunny. A chance of showers and thunderstorms in the morning, then showers and thunderstorms likely in the afternoon. Humid with highs in the upper 80s. Southwest winds around 5 miles per hour. Chance of rain 70%. Saturday night, partly cloudy in the evening, then mostly clear with a slight chance of showers and thunderstorms after midnight. Humid with lows in the lower 70s. South winds around 5 miles per hour in the evening, becoming light and variable. Chance of rain 20%. Sunday, mostly sunny with a chance of thunderstorms. A chance of showers in the morning, then showers likely in the afternoon. Humid with highs in the lower 90s. Light and variable winds, becoming west around 5 miles per hour in the afternoon. Chance of rain 70%. Heat index values up to 107. Sunday night, partly cloudy in the evening, then becoming mostly clear. Humid with lows in the mid-70s. Light and variable winds. Monday, sunny. A chance of showers and thunderstorms in the afternoon. Highs in the lower 90s. Chance of rain 30%. Heat index values up to 110. Monday night, mostly clear. Lows in the mid-70s. Tuesday, sunny. A chance of showers and thunderstorms in the afternoon. Highs in the mid-90s. Chance of rain 40%. Heat index values up to 110. This is NOAA Weather Radio from the Mobile Pensacola National Weather Service. The current time is 12:31 a.m. Central Daylight Time. Here's your marine forecast. On the weather map, light to moderate onshore flow today becomes light this weekend. A diurnal flow pattern sets up Monday, before a more established moderate easterly flow becomes established by midweek. Seas will be around 2 feet today, decreasing to 1 foot for the weekend into early next week. Waterspouts are possible early each morning. On Perdido Bay, Pensacola Bay including Santa Rosa Sound, and Choctawhatchee Bay. For tonight, southwest winds 5 to 10 knots. Waves 1 foot or less. Light chop. A chance of showers and thunderstorms. For Saturday, southwest winds 5 to 10 knots. Waves 1 foot or less. Light chop. A chance of thunderstorms. Showers likely, mainly in the morning. For Saturday night, southwest winds 5 to 10 knots, diminishing to around 5 knots after midnight. Waves 1 foot or less. Light chop. A chance of showers with a slight chance of thunderstorms after midnight. And for Sunday, west winds around 5 knots, becoming southwest in the afternoon. Waves 1 foot or less. Light chop. A chance of thunderstorms. A chance of showers in the morning, then showers likely in the afternoon. On Perdido Bay, Pensacola Bay including Santa Rosa Sound, and Choctawhatchee Bay. For tonight, south winds 5 to 10 knots. Waves 1 foot or less. Light chop. A chance of showers and thunderstorms. For Saturday, southwest winds around 5 knots, increasing to 5 to 10 knots in the afternoon. Waves 1 foot or less. Light chop. A chance of thunderstorms. Showers likely, mainly in the morning. For Saturday night, southwest winds around 5 knots. Waves 1 foot or less. Smooth. A chance of showers and thunderstorms after midnight. And for Sunday, northwest winds around 5 knots, becoming southwest around 5 knots in the afternoon. Waves 1 foot or less. Smooth. A chance of thunderstorms. A chance of showers in the morning, then showers likely in the afternoon. From the Okaloosa-Walton County line to Pascagoula, and out 20 nautical miles. For tonight, southwest winds 5 to 10 knots. Seas around 2 feet. Wave detail, southwest 2 feet at 4 seconds. A slight chance of showers and thunderstorms this evening, then a chance of showers and thunderstorms after midnight. For Saturday, southwest winds 5 to 10 knots. Seas 1 foot or less. Wave detail, southwest 1 foot at 4 seconds. Showers likely with a chance of thunderstorms in the morning, then a slight chance of showers and thunderstorms in the afternoon. For Saturday night, southwest winds around 5 knots. Seas 1 foot or less. Wave detail, south 1 foot at 4 seconds. A chance of showers and thunderstorms after midnight. And for Sunday, west winds around 5 knots. Seas 1 foot or less. Wave detail, south 1 foot at 4 seconds. A chance of showers and thunderstorms, mainly in the morning. From the Okaloosa-Walton County line to Pascagoula, from 20 to 60 nautical miles offshore. For tonight, southwest winds around 10 knots. Seas around 2 feet. Wave detail, southwest 2 feet at 4 seconds. A slight chance of showers and thunderstorms after midnight. For Saturday, southwest winds 5 to 10 knots. Seas 1 foot or less. Wave detail, southwest 1 foot at 4 seconds. Showers likely with a chance of thunderstorms in the morning, then a slight chance of showers and thunderstorms in the afternoon. For Saturday night, southwest winds around 5 knots. Seas 1 foot or less. Wave detail, south 1 foot at 4 seconds. A chance of showers and thunderstorms after midnight. And for Sunday, west winds around 5 knots. Seas 1 foot or less. Wave detail, southwest 1 foot at 4 seconds. A chance of showers and thunderstorms in the morning. Tidal information, at the mouth of the Mobile River on Saturday, high tide at 2:35 a.m. Low tide at 9:13 a.m. High tide at 5:36 p.m. Low tide at 8:37 p.m. At the mouth of the Mobile River on Sunday, high tide at 1:53 a.m. Low tide at 10:13 a.m. At Pensacola Bay on Saturday, high tide at 12:51 a.m. Low tide at 8:14 a.m. At Pensacola Bay on Sunday, high tide at 12:55 a.m. Low tide at 10:18 a.m. At the East Pass in Destin on Saturday, high tide at 12:18 a.m. Low tide at 7:40 a.m. At the East Pass in Destin on Sunday, high tide at 12:22 a.m. Low tide at 9:44 a.m. The following marine observations were made as of midnight. Mobile Bay Coast Guard Station. Winds were west at 3 knots. Sea temperature 87 degrees. Air temperature 78 degrees. Weeks Bay, southwest winds at 1 knot. Air temperature was 82 degrees. Pensacola Bay. Sea temperature 86 degrees. Air temperature 85 degrees. The report from the east end of Dauphin Island was not available. Graham Bay, south winds at 2 knots. Air temperature was 77 degrees. And Pettiboy Island, south winds at 8 knots. Air temperature was 80 degrees. 12 miles south of Orange Beach. Winds were southwest at 12 knots. Sea temperature 86 degrees. Air temperature 85 degrees. 100 miles south of Destin. Winds were south at 8 knots. Air temperature 84 degrees. The following weather reports were made at midnight. Pensacola International Airport, skies were partly cloudy. The temperature was 81 degrees, the dew point was 76, and the relative humidity was 84%. The wind was south at 6 miles an hour. The pressure was 29.92 inches and falling. At Pensacola Naval Air Station, the pressure was 29.92 inches and steady. Across the central Gulf Coast, Gulf Shores, mostly cloudy. Temperature was 84 degrees. Wind southwest at 9 miles an hour. Heat index was 96. Milton, partly cloudy. Temperature was 76 degrees. Wind calm. Destin, partly cloudy. Temperature was 83 degrees. Wind south at 7 miles an hour. Heat index was 91. Mary Esther, partly cloudy. temperature was 84 degrees. Wind south at 13 miles an hour. Heat index was 93. Mobile, mostly cloudy. Temperature was 75 degrees. Wind variable at 5 miles an hour. Elsewhere, Hattiesburg, fog and 73. New Orleans, partly cloudy and 78. Montgomery, mostly cloudy and 76. Tallahassee, clear and 75. And in Panama City, partly cloudy and 75. Here's your National Weather Service forecast. Tonight, mostly cloudy this evening, then becoming partly cloudy. A chance of showers and thunderstorms. Lows in the mid-70s. South winds around 5 miles per hour this evening, becoming light and variable. Chance of rain 50%. Saturday, partly sunny. A chance of showers and thunderstorms in the morning, then showers and thunderstorms likely in the afternoon. Humid with highs in the upper 80s. Southwest winds around 5 miles per hour. Chance of rain 70%. Saturday night, partly cloudy in the evening, then mostly clear with a slight chance of showers and thunderstorms after midnight. Humid with lows in the lower 70s. South winds around 5 miles per hour in the evening, becoming light and variable. Chance of rain 20%. Sunday, mostly sunny with a chance of thunderstorms. A chance of showers in the morning, then showers likely in the afternoon. Humid with highs in the lower 90s. Light and variable winds, becoming west around 5 miles per hour in the afternoon. Chance of rain 70%. Heat index values up to 107. Sunday night, partly cloudy in the evening, then becoming mostly clear. Humid with lows in the mid-70s. Light and variable winds. Monday, sunny. A chance of showers and thunderstorms in the afternoon. Highs in the lower 90s. Chance of rain 30%. Heat index values up to 110. Monday night, mostly clear. Lows in the mid-70s. Tuesday, sunny. A chance of showers and thunderstorms in the afternoon. Highs in the mid-90s. Chance of rain 40%. Heat index values up to 110. 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The current time is 12:42 a.m. Central Daylight Time. Here's your marine forecast. On the weather map, light to moderate onshore flow today becomes light this weekend. A diurnal flow pattern sets up Monday, before a more established moderate easterly flow becomes established by midweek. Seas will be around 2 feet today, decreasing to 1 foot for the weekend into early next week. Waterspouts are possible early each morning. On Perdido Bay, Pensacola Bay including Santa Rosa Sound, and Choctawhatchee Bay. For tonight, southwest winds 5 to 10 knots. Waves 1 foot or less. Light chop. A chance of showers and thunderstorms. For Saturday, southwest winds 5 to 10 knots. Waves 1 foot or less. Light chop. A chance of thunderstorms. Showers likely, mainly in the morning. For Saturday night, southwest winds 5 to 10 knots, diminishing to around 5 knots after midnight. Waves 1 foot or less. Light chop. A chance of showers with a slight chance of thunderstorms after midnight. And for Sunday, west winds around 5 knots, becoming southwest in the afternoon. Waves 1 foot or less. Light chop. A chance of thunderstorms. A chance of showers in the morning, then showers likely in the afternoon. On Perdido Bay, Pensacola Bay including Santa Rosa Sound, and Choctawhatchee Bay. For tonight, south winds 5 to 10 knots. Waves 1 foot or less. Light chop. A chance of showers and thunderstorms. For Saturday, southwest winds around 5 knots, increasing to 5 to 10 knots in the afternoon. Waves 1 foot or less. Light chop. A chance of thunderstorms. Showers likely, mainly in the morning. For Saturday night, southwest winds around 5 knots. Waves 1 foot or less. Smooth. a chance of showers and thunderstorms after midnight. And for Sunday, northwest winds around 5 knots, becoming southwest around 5 knots in the afternoon. Waves 1 foot or less. Smooth. A chance of thunderstorms. A chance of showers in the morning, then showers likely in the afternoon. From the Okaloosa-Walton County line to Pascagoula, and out 20 nautical miles. For tonight, southwest winds 5 to 10 knots. Seas around 2 feet. Wave detail, southwest 2 feet at 4 seconds. A slight chance of showers and thunderstorms this evening, then a chance of showers and thunderstorms after midnight. For Saturday, southwest winds 5 to 10 knots. Seas 1 foot or less. Wave detail, southwest 1 foot at 4 seconds. Showers likely with a chance of thunderstorms in the morning, then a slight chance of showers and thunderstorms in the afternoon. For Saturday night, southwest winds around 5 knots. Seas 1 foot or less. Wave detail, south 1 foot at 4 seconds. A chance of showers and thunderstorms after midnight. And for Sunday, west winds around 5 knots. Seas 1 foot or less. Wave detail, south 1 foot at 4 seconds. A chance of showers and thunderstorms, mainly in the morning. From the Okaloosa-Walton County line to Pascagoula, from 20 to 60 nautical miles offshore. For tonight, southwest winds around 10 knots. Seas around 2 feet. Wave detail, southwest 2 feet at 4 seconds. A slight chance of showers and thunderstorms after midnight. For Saturday, southwest winds 5 to 10 knots. Seas 1 foot or less. Wave detail, southwest 1 foot at 4 seconds. Showers likely with a chance of thunderstorms in the morning, then a slight chance of showers and thunderstorms in the afternoon. For Saturday night, southwest winds around 5 knots. Seas 1 foot or less. Wave detail, south 1 foot at 4 seconds. A chance of showers and thunderstorms after midnight. And for Sunday, west winds around 5 knots. Seas 1 foot or less. Wave detail, southwest 1 foot at 4 seconds. A chance of showers and thunderstorms in the morning. 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Tidal information, at the mouth of the Mobile River on Saturday, high tide at 2:35 a.m. Low tide at 9:13 a.m. High tide at 5:36 p.m. Low tide at 8:37 p.m. At the mouth of the Mobile River on Sunday, high tide at 1:53 a.m. Low tide at 10:13 a.m. At Pensacola Bay on Saturday, high tide at 12:51 a.m. Low tide at 8:14 a.m. At Pensacola Bay on Sunday, high tide at 12:55 a.m. Low tide at 10:18 a.m. At the East Pass in Destin on Saturday, high tide at 12:18 a.m. Low tide at 7:40 a.m. At the East Pass in Destin on Sunday, high tide at 12:22 a.m. Low tide at 9:44 a.m. The following marine observations were made as of midnight. Mobile Bay Coast Guard Station. Winds were west at 3 knots. Sea temperature 87 degrees. Air temperature 78 degrees. Weeks Bay, southwest winds at 1 knot. Air temperature was 82 degrees. Pensacola Bay. Sea temperature 86 degrees. Air temperature 85 degrees. The report from the east end of Dauphin Island was not available. Graham Bay, south winds at 2 knots. Air temperature was 77 degrees. And Pettiboy Island, south winds at 8 knots. Air temperature was 80 degrees. 12 miles south of Orange Beach. Winds were southwest at 12 knots. Sea temperature 86 degrees. Air temperature 85 degrees. 100 miles south of Destin. Winds were south at 8 knots. Air temperature 84 degrees. The following weather reports were made at midnight. Pensacola International Airport, skies were partly cloudy. The temperature was 81 degrees, the dew point was 76, and the relative humidity was 84%. The wind was south at 6 miles an hour. The pressure was 29.92 inches and falling. At Pensacola Naval Air Station, the pressure was 29.92 inches and steady. Across the central Gulf Coast, Gulf Shores, mostly cloudy. Temperature was 84 degrees. Wind southwest at 9 miles an hour. Heat index was 96. Milton, partly cloudy. Temperature was 76 degrees. Wind calm. Destin, partly cloudy. Temperature was 83 degrees. Wind south at 7 miles an hour. Heat index was 91. Mary Esther, partly cloudy. Temperature was 84 degrees. Wind south at 13 miles an hour. Heat index was 93. Mobile, mostly cloudy. Temperature was 75 degrees. Wind variable at 5 miles an hour. Elsewhere, Hattiesburg, fog and 73. New Orleans, partly cloudy and 78. Montgomery, mostly cloudy and 76. Tallahassee, clear and 75. And at Panama City, partly cloudy and 75. Here's your National Weather Service forecast. Tonight, mostly cloudy this evening, then becoming partly cloudy. A chance of showers and thunderstorms. Lows in the mid-70s. South winds around 5 miles per hour this evening, becoming light and variable. Chance of rain 50%. Saturday, partly sunny. A chance of showers and thunderstorms in the morning, then showers and thunderstorms likely in the afternoon. Humid with highs in the upper 80s. Southwest winds around 5 miles per hour. Chance of rain 70%. Saturday night, partly cloudy in the evening, then mostly clear with a slight chance of showers and thunderstorms after midnight. Humid with lows in the lower 70s. South winds around 5 miles per hour in the evening, becoming light and variable. Chance of rain 20%. Sunday, mostly sunny with a chance of thunderstorms. A chance of showers in the morning, then showers likely in the afternoon. Humid with highs in the lower 90s. Light and variable winds, becoming west around 5 miles per hour in the afternoon. Chance of rain 70%. Heat index values up to 107. Sunday night, partly cloudy in the evening, then becoming mostly clear. Humid with lows in the mid-70s. Light and variable winds. Monday, sunny. A chance of showers and thunderstorms in the afternoon. Highs in the lower 90s. Chance of rain 30%. Heat index values up to 110. Monday night, mostly clear. Lows in the mid-70s. Tuesday, sunny. A chance of showers and thunderstorms in the afternoon. Highs in the mid-90s. Chance of rain 40%. Heat index values up to 110. 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The current time is 12:53 a.m. Central Daylight Time. Here's your marine forecast. On the weather map, light to moderate onshore flow today becomes light this weekend. A diurnal flow pattern sets up Monday, before a more established moderate easterly flow becomes established by midweek. Seas will be around 2 feet today, decreasing to 1 foot for the weekend into early next week. Water spouts are possible early each morning. On Perdido Bay, Pensacola Bay including Santa Rosa Sound, and Choctawhatchee Bay. For tonight, southwest winds 5 to 10 knots. Waves 1 foot or less. Light chop. A chance of showers and thunderstorms. For Saturday, southwest winds 5 to 10 knots. Waves 1 foot or less. Light chop. A chance of thunderstorms. Showers likely, mainly in the morning. For Saturday night, southwest winds 5 to 10 knots, diminishing to around 5 knots after midnight. Waves 1 foot or less. Light chop. A chance of showers with a slight chance of thunderstorms after midnight. and for Sunday, west winds around 5 knots, becoming southwest in the afternoon. Waves 1 foot or less. Light chop. A chance of thunderstorms. A chance of showers in the morning, then showers likely in the afternoon. On Perdido Bay, Pensacola Bay including Santa Rosa Sound, and Choctawhatchee Bay. For tonight, south winds 5 to 10 knots. Waves 1 foot or less. Light chop. A chance of showers and thunderstorms. For Saturday, southwest winds around 5 knots, increasing to 5 to 10 knots in the afternoon. Waves 1 foot or less. Light chop. A chance of thunderstorms. Showers likely, mainly in the morning. For Saturday night, southwest winds around 5 knots. Waves 1 foot or less. Smooth. A chance of showers and thunderstorms after midnight. And for Sunday, northwest winds around 5 knots, becoming southwest around 5 knots in the afternoon. Waves 1 foot or less. Smooth. A chance of thunderstorms. A chance of showers in the morning, then showers likely in the afternoon. From the Okaloosa-Walton County line to Pascagoula, and out 20 nautical miles. For tonight, southwest winds 5 to 10 knots. Seas around 2 feet. Wave detail, southwest 2 feet at 4 seconds. A slight chance of showers and thunderstorms this evening, then a chance of showers and thunderstorms after midnight. For Saturday, southwest winds 5 to 10 knots. Seas 1 foot or less. Wave detail, southwest 1 foot at 4 seconds. Showers likely with a chance of thunderstorms in the morning, then a slight chance of showers and thunderstorms in the afternoon. For Saturday night, southwest winds around 5 knots. Seas 1 foot or less. Wave detail, south 1 foot at 4 seconds. A chance of showers and thunderstorms after midnight. And for Sunday, west winds around 5 knots. Seas 1 foot or less. Wave detail, south 1 foot at 4 seconds. A chance of showers and thunderstorms, mainly in the morning. From the Okaloosa-Walton County line to Pascagoula, from 20 to 60 nautical miles offshore. For tonight, southwest winds around 10 knots. Seas around 2 feet. Wave detail, southwest 2 feet at 4 seconds. A slight chance of showers and thunderstorms after midnight. For Saturday, southwest winds 5 to 10 knots. Seas 1 foot or less. Wave detail, southwest 1 foot at 4 seconds. Showers likely with a chance of thunderstorms in the morning, then a slight chance of showers and thunderstorms in the afternoon. For Saturday night, southwest winds around 5 knots. Seas 1 foot or less. Wave detail, south 1 foot at 4 seconds. A chance of showers and thunderstorms after midnight. And for Sunday, west winds around 5 knots. Seas 1 foot or less. Wave detail, southwest 1 foot at 4 seconds. A chance of showers and thunderstorms in the morning. The Tropical Weather Outlook. For the North Atlantic, Caribbean Sea and the Gulf of America, tropical cyclone formation is not expected during the next 7 days. Tidal information, at the mouth of the Mobile River on Saturday, high tide at 2:35 a.m. Low tide at 9:13 a.m. High tide at 5:36 p.m. Low tide at 8:37 p.m. At the mouth of the Mobile River on Sunday, high tide at 1:53 a.m. Low tide at 10:13 a.m. At Pensacola Bay on Saturday, high tide at 12:51 a.m. Low tide at 8:14 a.m. At Pensacola Bay on Sunday, high tide at 12:55 a.m. Low tide at 10:18 a.m. At the East Pass in Destin on Saturday, high tide at 12:18 a.m. Low tide at 7:40 a.m. At the East Pass in Destin on Sunday, high tide at 12:22 a.m. Low tide at 9:44 a.m.
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0: Weeks Bay, southwest winds at 1 knot. Air temperature was 82 degrees. Pensacola Bay, sea temperature 86 degrees. Air temperature 85 degrees. The report from the east end of Dauphin Island was not available. Graham Bay, south winds at 2 knots. Air temperature was 77 degrees. And Pettiboy Island, south winds at 8 knots. Air temperature was 80 degrees. 12 miles south of Orange Beach. Winds were southwest at 12 knots. Sea temperature 86 degrees. Air temperature 85 degrees. 100 miles south of Destin. Winds were south at 8 knots. Air temperature 84 degrees. The following weather reports were made at midnight. Pensacola International Airport, skies were partly cloudy. The temperature was 81 degrees, the dew point was 76, and the relative humidity was 84%. The wind was south at 6 miles an hour. The pressure was 29.92 inches and falling. At Pensacola Naval Air Station, the pressure was 29.92 inches and steady. Across the central Gulf Coast, Gulf Shores, mostly cloudy. Temperature was 84 degrees. Wind southwest at 9 miles an hour. Heat index was 96. Milton, partly cloudy. Temperature was 76 degrees. Wind calm. Destin, partly cloudy. Temperature was 83 degrees. Wind south at 7 miles an hour. Heat index was 91. Mary Esther, partly cloudy. Temperature was 84 degrees. Wind south at 13 miles an hour. Heat index was 93. Mobile, mostly cloudy. Temperature was 75 degrees. Wind variable at 5 miles an hour. Elsewhere, Hattiesburg, fog and 73. New Orleans, partly cloudy and 78. Montgomery, mostly cloudy and 76. Tallahassee, clear and 75. And at Panama City, partly cloudy and 75. Here's your National Weather Service forecast. Tonight, mostly cloudy this evening, then becoming partly cloudy. A chance of showers and thunderstorms. Lows in the mid-70s. South winds around 5 miles per hour this evening, becoming light and variable. Chance of rain 50%. Saturday, partly sunny. A chance of showers and thunderstorms in the morning, then showers and thunderstorms likely in the afternoon. Humid with highs in the upper 80s. Southwest winds around 5 miles per hour. Chance of rain 70%. Saturday night, partly cloudy in the evening, then mostly clear with a slight chance of showers and thunderstorms after midnight. Humid with lows in the lower 70s. South winds around 5 miles per hour in the evening, becoming light and variable. Chance of rain 20%. Sunday, mostly sunny with a chance of thunderstorms. A chance of showers in the morning, then showers likely in the afternoon. Humid with highs in the lower 90s. Light and variable winds, becoming west around 5 miles per hour in the afternoon. Chance of rain 70%. Heat index values up to 107. Sunday night, partly cloudy in the evening, then becoming mostly clear. Humid with lows in the mid-70s. Light and variable winds. Monday, sunny. A chance of showers and thunderstorms in the afternoon. Highs in the lower 90s. Chance of rain 30%. Heat index values up to 110. Monday night, mostly clear. Lows in the mid-70s. Tuesday, sunny. A chance of showers and thunderstorms in the afternoon. Highs in the mid-90s. Chance of rain 40%. Heat index values up to 110. 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The current time is 1:04 a.m. Central Daylight Time. Here's your marine forecast. On the weather map, light to moderate onshore flow today becomes light this weekend. A diurnal flow pattern sets up Monday, before a more established moderate easterly flow becomes established by midweek. Seas will be around 2 feet today, decreasing to 1 foot for the weekend into early next week. Waterspouts are possible early each morning. On Perdido Bay, Pensacola Bay including Santa Rosa Sound, and Choctawhatchee Bay. For tonight, southwest winds 5 to 10 knots. Waves 1 foot or less. Light chop. A chance of showers and thunderstorms. For Saturday, southwest winds 5 to 10 knots. Waves 1 foot or less. Light chop. A chance of thunderstorms. Showers likely, mainly in the morning. For Saturday night, southwest winds 5 to 10 knots, diminishing to around 5 knots after midnight. Waves 1 foot or less. Light chop. A chance of showers with a slight chance of thunderstorms after midnight. And for Sunday, west winds around 5 knots, becoming southwest in the afternoon. Waves 1 foot or less. Light chop. A chance of thunderstorms. A chance of showers in the morning, then showers likely in the afternoon. On Perdido Bay, Pensacola Bay including Santa Rosa Sound, and Choctawhatchee Bay. For tonight, south winds 5 to 10 knots. Waves 1 foot or less. Light chop. A chance of showers and thunderstorms. For Saturday, southwest winds around 5 knots, increasing to 5 to 10 knots in the afternoon. Waves 1 foot or less. Light chop. A chance of thunderstorms. Showers likely, mainly in the morning. For Saturday night, southwest winds around 5 knots. Waves 1 foot or less. Smooth. A chance of showers and thunderstorms after midnight. And for Sunday, northwest winds around 5 knots, becoming southwest around 5 knots in the afternoon. Waves 1 foot or less. Smooth. A chance of thunderstorms. A chance of showers in the morning, then showers likely in the afternoon. From the Okaloosa-Walton County line to Pascagoula, an out 20 nautical miles. For tonight, southwest winds 5 to 10 knots. Seas around 2 feet. Wave detail, southwest 2 feet at 4 seconds. A slight chance of showers and thunderstorms this evening, then a chance of showers and thunderstorms after midnight. For Saturday, southwest winds 5 to 10 knots. Seas 1 foot or less. Wave detail, southwest 1 foot at 4 seconds. Showers likely with a chance of thunderstorms in the morning, then a slight chance of showers and thunderstorms in the afternoon. For Saturday night, southwest winds around 5 knots. Seas 1 foot or less. Wave detail, south 1 foot at 4 seconds. A chance of showers and thunderstorms after midnight. And for Sunday, west winds around 5 knots. Seas 1 foot or less. Wave detail, south 1 foot at 4 seconds. A chance of showers and thunderstorms, mainly in the morning. From the Okaloosa-Walton County line to Pascagoula, from 20 to 60 nautical miles offshore. For tonight, southwest winds around 10 knots. Seas around 2 feet. Wave detail, southwest 2 feet at 4 seconds. A slight chance of showers and thunderstorms after midnight. For Saturday, southwest winds 5 to 10 knots. Seas 1 foot or less. Wave detail, southwest 1 foot at 4 seconds. Showers likely with a chance of thunderstorms in the morning, then a slight chance of showers and thunderstorms in the afternoon. For Saturday night, southwest winds around 5 knots. Seas 1 foot or less. Wave detail, south 1 foot at 4 seconds. A chance of showers and thunderstorms after midnight. And for Sunday, west winds around 5 knots. Seas 1 foot or less. Wave detail, southwest 1 foot at 4 seconds. A chance of showers and thunderstorms in the morning. Tidal information, at the mouth of the Mobile River on Saturday, high tide at 2:35 a.m. Low tide at 9:13 a.m. High tide at 5:36 p.m. Low tide at 8:37 p.m. at the mouth of the Mobile River on Sunday, high tide at 1:53 a.m. Low tide at 10:13 a.m. At Pensacola Bay on Saturday, high tide at 12:51 a.m. Low tide at 8:14 a.m. At Pensacola Bay on Sunday, high tide at 12:55 a.m. Low tide at 10:18 a.m. At the East Pass in Destin on Saturday, high tide at 12:18 a.m. Low tide at 7:40 a.m. At the East Pass in Destin on Sunday, high tide at 12:22 a.m. Low tide at 9:44 a.m. The following marine observations were made as of midnight. Mobile Bay Coast Guard Station. Winds were west at 3 knots. Sea temperature 87 degrees. Air temperature 78 degrees. Weeks Bay, southwest winds at 1 knot. Air temperature was 82 degrees. Pensacola Bay. Sea temperature 86 degrees. Air temperature 85 degrees. The report from the east end of Dauphin Island was not available. Graham Bay, south winds at 2 knots. Air temperature was 77 degrees. And Pettiboy Island, south winds at 8 knots. Air temperature was 80 degrees. 12 miles south of Orange Beach. Winds were southwest at 12 knots. Sea temperature 86 degrees. Air temperature 85 degrees. 100 miles south of Destin. Winds were south at 8 knots. Air temperature 84 degrees. The following weather reports were made at 1 a.m. Pensacola International Airport, skies were partly cloudy. The temperature was 81 degrees, the dew point was 75, and the relative humidity was 82%. The wind was southwest at 6 miles an hour. The pressure was 29.93 inches and rising. At Pensacola Naval Air Station, the pressure was 29.93 inches and rising. Here's your National Weather Service forecast. Tonight, mostly cloudy this evening, then becoming partly cloudy. A chance of showers and thunderstorms. Lows in the mid-70s. South winds around 5 miles per hour this evening, becoming light and variable. Chance of rain 50%. Saturday, partly sunny. A chance of showers and thunderstorms in the morning, then showers and thunderstorms likely in the afternoon. Humid with highs in the upper 80s. Southwest winds around 5 miles per hour. Chance of rain 70%. Saturday night, partly cloudy in the evening, then mostly clear with a slight chance of showers and thunderstorms after midnight. Humid with lows in the lower 70s. South winds around 5 miles per hour in the evening, becoming light and variable. Chance of rain 20%. Sunday, mostly sunny with a chance of thunderstorms. A chance of showers in the morning, then showers likely in the afternoon. Humid with highs in the lower 90s. Light and variable winds, becoming west around 5 miles per hour in the afternoon. Chance of rain 70%. Heat index values up to 107. Sunday night, partly cloudy in the evening, then becoming mostly clear. Humid with lows in the mid-70s. Light and variable winds. Monday, sunny. A chance of showers and thunderstorms in the afternoon. Highs in the lower 90s. Chance of rain 30%. Heat index values up to 110. Monday night, mostly clear. Lows in the mid-70s. Tuesday, sunny. A chance of showers and thunderstorms in the afternoon. Highs in the mid-90s. Chance of rain 40%. Heat index values up to 110. 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The current time is 1:14 a.m. Central Daylight Time. Here's your marine forecast. On the weather map, light to moderate onshore flow today becomes light this weekend. A diurnal flow pattern sets up Monday, before a more established moderate easterly flow becomes established by midweek. Seas will be around 2 feet today, decreasing to 1 foot for the weekend into early next week. Water spouts are possible early each morning. On Perdido Bay, Pensacola Bay including Santa Rosa Sound, and Choctaw Hatchie Bay. for tonight. Southwest winds 5 to 10 knots. Waves 1 foot or less. Light chop. A chance of showers and thunderstorms.

1 foot or less. Light chop. A chance of thunderstorms. A chance of showers in the morning, then showers likely in the afternoon. On Perdido Bay, Pensacola Bay including Santa Rosa Sound, and Choctawhatchee Bay. For tonight, south winds 5 to 10 knots. Waves 1 foot or less. Light chop. A chance of showers and thunderstorms. For Saturday, southwest winds around 5 knots, increasing to 5 to 10 knots in the afternoon. Waves 1 foot or less. Light chop. A chance of thunderstorms. Showers likely, mainly in the morning. For Saturday night, southwest winds around 5 knots. Waves 1 foot or less. Smooth. A chance of showers and thunderstorms after midnight. And for Sunday, northwest winds around 5 knots, becoming southwest around 5 knots in the afternoon. Waves 1 foot or less. Smooth. A chance of thunderstorms. A chance of showers in the morning, then showers likely in the afternoon. From the Okaloosa-Walton County line to Pascagoula, and out 20 nautical miles. For tonight, southwest winds 5 to 10 knots. Seas around 2 feet. Wave detail, southwest 2 feet at 4 seconds. A slight chance of showers and thunderstorms this evening, then a chance of showers and thunderstorms after midnight. For Saturday, southwest winds 5 to 10 knots. Seas 1 foot or less. Wave detail, southwest 1 foot at 4 seconds. Showers likely with a chance of thunderstorms in the morning, then a slight chance of showers and thunderstorms in the afternoon. For Saturday night, southwest winds around 5 knots. Seas 1 foot or less. Wave detail, south 1 foot at 4 seconds. A chance of showers and thunderstorms after midnight. And for Sunday, west winds around 5 knots. Seas 1 foot or less. Wave detail, south 1 foot at 4 seconds. A chance of showers and thunderstorms, mainly in the morning. From the Okaloosa-Walton County line to Pascagoula, from 20 to 60 nautical miles offshore. For tonight, southwest winds around 10 knots. Seas around 2 feet. Wave detail, southwest 2 feet at 4 seconds. A slight chance of showers and thunderstorms after midnight. For Saturday, southwest winds 5 to 10 knots. Seas 1 foot or less. Wave detail, southwest 1 foot at 4 seconds. Showers likely with a chance of thunderstorms in the morning, then a slight chance of showers and thunderstorms in the afternoon. For Saturday night, southwest winds around 5 knots. Seas 1 foot or less. Wave detail, south 1 foot at 4 seconds. A chance of showers and thunderstorms after midnight. And for Sunday, west winds around 5 knots. Seas 1 foot or less. Wave detail, southwest 1 foot at 4 seconds. A chance of showers and thunderstorms in the morning. 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Tidal information, at the mouth of the Mobile River on Saturday, high tide at 2:35 a.m. Low tide at 9:13 a.m. High tide at 5:36 p.m. Low tide at 8:37 p.m. At the mouth of the Mobile River on Sunday, high tide at 1:53 a.m. Low tide at 10:13 a.m. At Pensacola Bay on Saturday, high tide at 12:51 a.m. Low tide at 8:14 a.m. At Pensacola Bay on Sunday, high tide at 12:55 a.m. Low tide at 10:18 a.m. At the East Pass in Destin on Saturday, high tide at 12:18 a.m. Low tide at 7:40 a.m. At the East Pass in Destin on Sunday, high tide at 12:22 a.m. Low tide at 9:44 a.m. The following marine observations were made as of 1 a.m. Mobile Bay Coast Guard Station. Winds were west at 3 knots. Sea temperature 87 degrees. Air temperature 78 degrees. Weeks Bay,
south winds at 2.

0: knots. Air temperature was 84 degrees. Pensacola Bay. Sea temperature 87 degrees. Air temperature 84 degrees. The report from the east end of Dauphin Island was not available. Graham Bay, southwest winds at 5 knots. Air temperature was 80 degrees. And Pettiboy Island, southwest winds at 9 knots. Air temperature was 83 degrees. 12 miles south of Orange Beach. Winds were southwest at 12 knots. Sea temperature 86 degrees. Air temperature 85 degrees. 100 miles south of Destin. Winds were south at 8 knots. Air temperature 84 degrees. Wave height 2 feet. Wave period 4 seconds. The following weather reports were made at 1 a.m. Pensacola International Airport, skies were partly cloudy. The temperature was 81 degrees, the dew point was 75, and the relative humidity was 82%. The wind was southwest at 6 miles an hour. The pressure was 29.93 inches and rising. At Pensacola Naval Air Station, the pressure was 29.93 inches and rising. Across the central Gulf Coast, Gulf Shores, partly cloudy. Temperature was 84 degrees. Wind south at 9 miles an hour, gusting to 15. Heat index was 94. Milton, partly cloudy. Temperature was 76 degrees. Wind calm. Destin, partly cloudy. Temperature was 84 degrees. Wind south at 9 miles an hour. Heat index was 93. Mary Esther, partly cloudy. Temperature was 84 degrees. Wind south at 9 miles an hour. Heat index was 93. Mobile, partly cloudy. Temperature was 74 degrees. Wind calm. Elsewhere, Hattiesburg, clear and 73. New Orleans, partly cloudy and 78. Montgomery, mostly cloudy and 76. Tallahassee, mostly cloudy and 75. And at Panama City, partly cloudy and 75. Here's your National Weather Service forecast. Rest of tonight, partly cloudy with a chance of showers and thunderstorms. Near steady temperature in the mid-70s. Light and variable winds. Chance of rain 50%. Saturday, partly sunny with a chance of showers and thunderstorms. Humid with highs in the upper 80s. Southwest winds around 5 miles per hour. Chance of rain 50%. Saturday night, partly cloudy. Humid with lows in the lower 70s. South winds around 5 miles per hour in the evening, becoming light and variable. Sunday, mostly sunny. A chance of showers and thunderstorms in the afternoon. Humid with highs in the lower 90s. Light and variable winds, becoming west around 5 miles per hour in the afternoon. Chance of rain 50%. Sunday night, partly cloudy in the evening, then clearing. Humid with lows in the lower 70s. Light and variable winds. Monday, sunny. A slight chance of showers and thunderstorms in the afternoon. Highs in the lower 90s. Chance of rain 20%. Monday night, mostly clear. Lows in the lower 70s. Tuesday, sunny. A slight chance of showers and thunderstorms in the afternoon. Highs in the mid-90s. Chance of rain 20%. Heat index values up to 110. 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The current time is 1:24 a.m. Central Daylight Time. Here's your marine forecast. On the weather map, light to moderate onshore flow today becomes light this weekend. A diurnal flow pattern sets up Monday, before a more established moderate easterly flow becomes established by midweek. Seas will be around 2 feet today, decreasing to 1 foot for the weekend into early next week. Waterspouts are possible early each morning. On Perdido Bay, Pensacola Bay including Santa Rosa Sound, and Choctawhatchee Bay. For tonight, southwest winds 5 to 10 knots. Waves 1 foot or less. Light chop. a chance of showers and thunderstorms. For Saturday, southwest winds 5 to 10 knots. Waves 1 foot or less. Light chop. A chance of thunderstorms. Showers likely, mainly in the morning. For Saturday night, southwest winds 5 to 10 knots, diminishing to around 5 knots after midnight. Waves 1 foot or less. Light chop. A chance of showers with a slight chance of thunderstorms after midnight. And for Sunday, west winds around 5 knots, becoming southwest in the afternoon. Waves 1 foot or less. Light chop. A chance of thunderstorms. A chance of showers in the morning, then showers likely in the afternoon. On Perdido Bay, Pensacola Bay including Santa Rosa Sound, and Choctawhatchee Bay. For tonight, south winds 5 to 10 knots. Waves 1 foot or less. Light chop. A chance of showers and thunderstorms. For Saturday, southwest winds around 5 knots, increasing to 5 to 10 knots in the afternoon. Waves 1 foot or less. Light chop. A chance of thunderstorms. Showers likely, mainly in the morning. For Saturday night, southwest winds around 5 knots. Waves 1 foot or less. Smooth. A chance of showers and thunderstorms after midnight. And for Sunday, northwest winds around 5 knots, becoming southwest around 5 knots in the afternoon. Waves 1 foot or less. Smooth. A chance of thunderstorms. A chance of showers in the morning, then showers likely in the afternoon. From the Okaloosa-Walton County line to Pascagoula, and out 20 nautical miles. For tonight, southwest winds 5 to 10 knots. Seas around 2 feet. Wave detail, southwest 2 feet at 4 seconds. A slight chance of showers and thunderstorms this evening, then a chance of showers and thunderstorms after midnight. For Saturday, southwest winds 5 to 10 knots. Seas 1 foot or less. Wave detail, southwest 1 foot at 4 seconds. Showers likely with a chance of thunderstorms in the morning, then a slight chance of showers and thunderstorms in the afternoon. For Saturday night, southwest winds around 5 knots. Seas 1 foot or less. Wave detail, south 1 foot at 4 seconds. A chance of showers and thunderstorms after midnight. And for Sunday, west winds around 5 knots. Seas 1 foot or less. Wave detail, south 1 foot at 4 seconds. A chance of showers and thunderstorms, mainly in the morning. From the Okaloosa-Walton County line to Pascagoula, from 20 to 60 nautical miles offshore. For tonight, southwest winds around 10 knots. Seas around 2 feet. Wave detail, southwest 2 feet at 4 seconds. A slight chance of showers and thunderstorms after midnight. For Saturday, southwest winds 5 to 10 knots. Seas 1 foot or less. Wave detail, southwest 1 foot at 4 seconds. Showers likely with a chance of thunderstorms in the morning, then a slight chance of showers and thunderstorms in the afternoon. For Saturday night, southwest winds around 5 knots. Seas 1 foot or less. Wave detail, south 1 foot at 4 seconds. A chance of showers and thunderstorms after midnight. And for Sunday, west winds around 5 knots. Seas 1 foot or less. Wave detail, southwest 1 foot at 4 seconds. A chance of showers and thunderstorms in the morning. The Tropical Weather Outlook. For the North Atlantic, Caribbean Sea and the Gulf of America, tropical cyclone formation is not expected during the next 7 days. Tidal information, at the mouth of the Mobile River on Saturday, high tide at 2:35 a.m. Low tide at 9:13 a.m. High tide at 5:36 p.m. Low tide at 8:37 p.m. At the mouth of the Mobile River on Sunday, high tide at 1:53 a.m. Low tide at 10:13 a.m. At Pensacola Bay on Saturday, high tide at 12:51 a.m. Low tide at 8:14 a.m. At Pensacola Bay on Sunday, high tide at 12:55 a.m. low tide at 10:18 a.m. At the East Pass in Destin on Saturday, high tide at 12:18 a.m. Low tide at 7:40 a.m. At the East Pass in Destin on Sunday, high tide at 12:22 a.m. Low tide at 9:44 a.m. The following marine observations were made as of 1 a.m. Mobile Bay Coast Guard Station. Winds were west at 3 knots. Sea temperature 87 degrees. Air temperature 78 degrees. Weeks Bay, south winds at 2 knots. Air temperature was 84 degrees. Pensacola Bay. Sea temperature 87 degrees. Air temperature 84 degrees. The report from the east end of Dauphin Island was not available. Graham Bay, southwest winds at 5 knots. Air temperature was 80 degrees. And Pettiboy Island, southwest winds at 9 knots. Air temperature was 83 degrees. 12 miles south of Orange Beach. Winds were southwest at 12 knots. Sea temperature 86 degrees. Air temperature 85 degrees. 100 miles south of Destin. Winds were south at 8 knots. Air temperature 84 degrees. Wave height 2 feet. Wave period 4 seconds. The following weather reports were made at 1 a.m. Pensacola International Airport, skies were partly cloudy. The temperature was 81 degrees, the dew point was 75, and the relative humidity was 82%. The wind was southwest at 6 miles an hour. The pressure was 29.93 inches and rising. At Pensacola Naval Air Station, the pressure was 29.93 inches and rising. Across the central Gulf Coast, Gulf Shores, partly cloudy. Temperature was 84 degrees. Wind south at 9 miles an hour, gusting to 15. Heat index was 94. Milton, partly cloudy. Temperature was 76 degrees. Wind calm. Destin, partly cloudy. Temperature was 84 degrees. Wind south at 9 miles an hour. Heat index was 93. Mary Esther, partly cloudy. Temperature was 84 degrees. Wind south at 9 miles an hour. Heat index was 93. Mobile, partly cloudy. Temperature was 74 degrees. Wind calm. Elsewhere, Hattiesburg, clear and 73. New Orleans, partly cloudy and 78. Montgomery, mostly cloudy and 76. Tallahassee, mostly cloudy and 75. And at Panama City, partly cloudy and 75. Here's your National Weather Service forecast. Rest of tonight, partly cloudy with a chance of showers and thunderstorms. Near steady temperature in the mid-70s. Light and variable winds. Chance of rain 50%. Saturday, partly sunny with a chance of showers and thunderstorms. Humid with highs in the upper 80s. Southwest winds around 5 miles per hour. Chance of rain 50%. Saturday night, partly cloudy. Humid with lows in the lower 70s. South winds around 5 miles per hour in the evening, becoming light and variable. Sunday, mostly sunny. A chance of showers and thunderstorms in the afternoon. Humid with highs in the lower 90s. Light and variable winds, becoming west around 5 miles per hour in the afternoon. Chance of rain 50%. Sunday night, partly cloudy in the evening, then clearing. Humid with lows in the lower 70s. Light and variable winds. Monday, sunny. A slight chance of showers and thunderstorms in the afternoon. Highs in the lower 90s. Chance of rain 20%. Monday night, mostly clear. Lows in the lower 70s. Tuesday, sunny. A slight chance of showers and thunderstorms in the afternoon. Highs in the mid-90s. Chance of rain 20%. Heat index values up to 110. 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The current time is 1:35 a.m. Central Daylight Time. Here's your marine forecast. On the weather map, Light to moderate onshore flow today becomes light this weekend. A diurnal flow pattern sets up Monday, before a more established moderate easterly flow becomes established by midweek. Seas will be around 2 feet today, decreasing to 1 foot for the weekend into early next week. Waterspouts are possible early each morning. On Perdido Bay, Pensacola Bay including Santa Rosa Sound, and Choctawhatchee Bay. For tonight, southwest winds 5 to 10 knots. Waves 1 foot or less. Light chop. A chance of showers and thunderstorms. For Saturday, southwest winds 5 to 10 knots. Waves 1 foot or less. Light chop. A chance of thunderstorms. Showers likely, mainly in the morning. For Saturday night, southwest winds 5 to 10 knots, diminishing to around 5 knots after midnight. Waves 1 foot or less. Light chop. A chance of showers with a slight chance of thunderstorms after midnight. And for Sunday, west winds around 5 knots, becoming southwest in the afternoon. Waves 1 foot or less. Light chop. A chance of thunderstorms. A chance of showers in the morning, then showers likely in the afternoon. On Perdido Bay, Pensacola Bay including Santa Rosa Sound, and Choctawhatchee Bay. For tonight, south winds 5 to 10 knots. Waves 1 foot or less. Light chop. A chance of showers and thunderstorms. For Saturday, southwest winds around 5 knots, increasing to 5 to 10 knots in the afternoon. Waves 1 foot or less. Light chop. A chance of thunderstorms. Showers likely, mainly in the morning. For Saturday night, southwest winds around 5 knots. Waves 1 foot or less. Smooth. A chance of showers and thunderstorms after midnight. And for Sunday, northwest winds around 5 knots, becoming southwest around 5 knots in the afternoon. Waves 1 foot or less. Smooth. A chance of thunderstorms. A chance of showers in the morning, then showers likely in the afternoon. From the Okaloosa-Walton County line to Pascagoula, and out 20 nautical miles. For tonight, southwest winds 5 to 10 knots. Seas around 2 feet. Wave detail, southwest 2 feet at 4 seconds. A slight chance of showers and thunderstorms this evening, then a chance of showers and thunderstorms after midnight. For Saturday, southwest winds 5 to 10 knots. Seas 1 foot or less. Wave detail, southwest 1 foot at 4 seconds. Showers likely with a chance of thunderstorms in the morning, then a slight chance of showers and thunderstorms in the afternoon. For Saturday night, southwest winds around 5 knots. Seas 1 foot or less. Wave detail, south 1 foot at 4 seconds. A chance of showers and thunderstorms after midnight. And for Sunday, west winds around 5 knots. Seas 1 foot or less. Wave detail, south 1 foot at 4 seconds. A chance of showers and thunderstorms, mainly in the morning. From the Okaloosa-Walton County line to Pascagoula, from 20 to 60 nautical miles offshore. For tonight, southwest winds around 10 knots. Seas around 2 feet. Wave detail, southwest 2 feet at 4 seconds. A slight chance of showers and thunderstorms after midnight. For Saturday, southwest winds 5 to 10 knots. Seas 1 foot or less. Wave detail, southwest 1 foot at 4 seconds. Showers likely with a chance of thunderstorms in the morning, then a slight chance of showers and thunderstorms in the afternoon. For Saturday night, southwest winds around 5 knots. Seas 1 foot or less. Wave detail, south 1 foot at 4 seconds. A chance of showers and thunderstorms after midnight. And for Sunday, west winds around 5 knots. Seas 1 foot or less. Wave detail, southwest 1 foot at 4 seconds. A chance of showers and thunderstorms in the morning. Tidal information, at the mouth of the Mobile River on Saturday, high tide at 2:35 a.m. Low tide at 9:13 a.m. High tide at 5:36 p.m. low tide at 8:37 p.m. At the mouth of the Mobile River on Sunday, high tide at 1:53 a.m. Low tide at 10:13 a.m. At Pensacola Bay on Saturday, high tide at 12:51 a.m. Low tide at 8:14 a.m. At Pensacola Bay on Sunday, high tide at 12:55 a.m. Low tide at 10:18 a.m. At the East Pass in Destin on Saturday, high tide at 12:18 a.m. Low tide at 7:40 a.m. At the East Pass in Destin on Sunday, high tide at 12:22 a.m. Low tide at 9:44 a.m. The following marine observations were made as of 1 a.m. Mobile Bay Coast Guard Station. Winds were west at 3 knots. Sea temperature 87 degrees. Air temperature 78 degrees. Weeks Bay, south winds at 2 knots. Air temperature was 84 degrees. Pensacola Bay. Sea temperature 87 degrees. Air temperature 84 degrees. The report from the east end of Dauphin Island was not available. Graham Bay, southwest winds at 5 knots. Air temperature was 80 degrees. And Pettiboy Island, southwest winds at 9 knots. Air temperature was 83 degrees. 12 miles south of Orange Beach. Winds were southwest at 12 knots. Sea temperature 86 degrees. Air temperature 85 degrees. 100 miles south of Destin. Winds were south at 8 knots. Air temperature 84 degrees. Wave height 2 feet. Wave period 4 seconds. The following weather reports were made at 1 a.m. Pensacola International Airport, skies were partly cloudy. The temperature was 81 degrees, the dew point was 75, and the relative humidity was 82%. The wind was southwest at 6 miles an hour. The pressure was 29.93 inches and rising. At Pensacola Naval Air Station, the pressure was 29.93 inches and rising. Across the central Gulf Coast, Gulf Shores, partly cloudy. Temperature was 84 degrees. Wind south at 9 miles an hour, gusting to 15. Heat index was 94. Milton, partly cloudy. Temperature was 76 degrees. Wind calm. Destin, partly cloudy. Temperature was 84 degrees. Wind south at 9 miles an hour. Heat index was 93. Mary Esther, partly cloudy. Temperature was 84 degrees. Wind south at 9 miles an hour. Heat index was 93. Mobile, partly cloudy. Temperature was 74 degrees. Wind calm. Elsewhere, Hattiesburg, clear and 73. New Orleans, partly cloudy and 78. Montgomery, mostly cloudy and 76. Tallahassee, mostly cloudy and 75. And at Panama City, partly cloudy and 75. Here's your National Weather Service forecast. Rest of tonight, partly cloudy with a chance of showers and thunderstorms. Near steady temperature in the mid-70s. Light and variable winds. Chance of rain 50%. Saturday, partly sunny with a chance of showers and thunderstorms. Humid with highs in the upper 80s. Southwest winds around 5 miles per hour. Chance of rain 50%. Saturday night, partly cloudy. Humid with lows in the lower 70s. South winds around 5 miles per hour in the evening, becoming light and variable. Sunday, mostly sunny. A chance of showers and thunderstorms in the afternoon. Humid with highs in the lower 90s. Light and variable winds, becoming west around 5 miles per hour in the afternoon. Chance of rain 50%. Sunday night, partly cloudy in the evening, then clearing. Humid with lows in the lower 70s. Light and variable winds. Monday, sunny. A slight chance of showers and thunderstorms in the afternoon. Highs in the lower 90s. Chance of rain 20%. Monday night, mostly clear. Lows in the lower 70s. Tuesday, sunny. A slight chance of showers and thunderstorms in the afternoon. Highs in the mid-90s. Chance of rain 20%. Heat index values up to 110. 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The current time is 1:45 a.m. Central Daylight Time. Here's your marine forecast. On the weather map, light to moderate onshore flow today becomes light this weekend. A diurnal flow pattern sets up Monday, before a more established moderate easterly flow becomes established by midweek. Seas will be around 2 feet today, decreasing to 1 foot for the weekend into early next week. Water spouts are possible early each morning. On Perdido Bay, Pensacola Bay including Santa Rosa Sound, and Choctawhatchee Bay. For tonight, southwest winds 5 to 10 knots. Waves 1 foot or less. Light chop. A chance of showers and thunderstorms. For Saturday, southwest winds 5 to 10 knots. Waves 1 foot or less. Light chop. A chance of thunderstorms. Showers likely, mainly in the morning. For Saturday night, southwest winds 5 to 10 knots, diminishing to around 5 knots after midnight. Waves 1 foot or less. Light chop. A chance of showers with a slight chance of thunderstorms after midnight. And for Sunday, west winds around 5 knots, becoming southwest in the afternoon. Waves 1 foot or less. Light chop. A chance of thunderstorms. A chance of showers in the morning, then showers likely in the afternoon. On Perdido Bay, Pensacola Bay including Santa Rosa Sound, and Choctawhatchee Bay. For tonight, south winds 5 to 10 knots. Waves 1 foot or less. Light chop. A chance of showers and thunderstorms. For Saturday, southwest winds around 5 knots, increasing to 5 to 10 knots in the afternoon. Waves 1 foot or less. Light chop. A chance of thunderstorms. Showers likely, mainly in the morning. For Saturday night, southwest winds around 5 knots. Waves 1 foot or less. Smooth. A chance of showers and thunderstorms after midnight. And for Sunday, northwest winds around 5 knots, becoming southwest around 5 knots in the afternoon. Waves 1 foot or less. Smooth. A chance of thunderstorms. A chance of showers in the morning, then showers likely in the afternoon. From the Okaloosa-Walton County line to Pascagoula, and out 20 nautical miles. For tonight, southwest winds 5 to 10 knots. Seas around 2 feet. Wave detail, southwest 2 feet at 4 seconds. A slight chance of showers and thunderstorms this evening, then a chance of showers and thunderstorms after midnight. For Saturday, southwest winds 5 to 10 knots. Seas 1 foot or less. Wave detail, southwest 1 foot at 4 seconds. Showers likely with a chance of thunderstorms in the morning, then a slight chance of showers and thunderstorms in the afternoon. For Saturday night, southwest winds around 5 knots. Seas 1 foot or less. Wave detail, south 1 foot at 4 seconds. A chance of showers and thunderstorms after midnight. And for Sunday, west winds around 5 knots. Seas 1 foot or less. Wave detail, south 1 foot at 4 seconds. A chance of showers and thunderstorms, mainly in the morning. From the Okaloosa-Walton County line to Pascagoula, from 20 to 60 nautical miles offshore. For tonight, southwest winds around 10 knots. Seas around 2 feet. Wave detail, southwest 2 feet at 4 seconds. A slight chance of showers and thunderstorms after midnight. For Saturday, southwest winds 5 to 10 knots. Seas 1 foot or less. Wave detail, southwest 1 foot at 4 seconds. Showers likely with a chance of thunderstorms in the morning, then a slight chance of showers and thunderstorms in the afternoon. For Saturday night, southwest winds around 5 knots. Seas 1 foot or less. Wave detail, south 1 foot at 4 seconds. A chance of showers and thunderstorms after midnight. And for Sunday, west winds around 5 knots. seas 1 foot or less. Wave detail, southwest 1 foot at 4 seconds. A chance of showers and thunderstorms in the morning. 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Tidal information, at the mouth of the Mobile River on Saturday, high tide at 2:35 a.m. Low tide at 9:13 a.m. High tide at 5:36 p.m. Low tide at 8:37 p.m. At the mouth of the Mobile River on Sunday, high tide at 1:53 a.m. Low tide at 10:13 a.m. At Pensacola Bay on Saturday, high tide at 12:51 a.m. Low tide at 8:14 a.m. At Pensacola Bay on Sunday, high tide at 12:55 a.m. Low tide at 10:18 a.m. At the East Pass in Destin on Saturday, high tide at 12:18 a.m. Low tide at 7:40 a.m. At the East Pass in Destin on Sunday, high tide at 12:22 a.m. Low tide at 9:44 a.m. The following marine observations were made as of 1 a.m. Mobile Bay Coast Guard Station. Winds were west at 3 knots. Sea temperature 87 degrees. Air temperature 78 degrees. Weeks Bay, south winds at 2 knots. Air temperature was 84 degrees. Pensacola Bay. Sea temperature 87 degrees. Air temperature 84 degrees. The report from the east end of Dauphin Island was not available. Graham Bay, southwest winds at 5 knots. Air temperature was 80 degrees. And Pettiboy Island, southwest winds at 9 knots. Air temperature was 83 degrees. 12 miles south of Orange Beach. Winds were southwest at 12 knots. Sea temperature 86 degrees. Air temperature 85 degrees. 100 miles south of Destin. Winds were south at 8 knots. Air temperature 84 degrees. Wave height 2 feet. Wave period 4 seconds. The following weather reports were made at 1 a.m. Pensacola International Airport, skies were partly cloudy. The temperature was 81 degrees, the dew point was 75, and the relative humidity was 82%. The wind was southwest at 6 miles an hour. The pressure was 29.93 inches and rising. At Pensacola Naval Air Station, the pressure was 29.93 inches and rising. Across the central Gulf Coast, Gulf Shores, partly cloudy. Temperature was 84 degrees. Wind south at 9 miles an hour, gusting to 15. Heat index was 94. Milton, partly cloudy. Temperature was 76 degrees. Wind calm. Destin, partly cloudy. Temperature was 84 degrees. Wind south at 9 miles an hour. Heat index was 93. Mary Esther, partly cloudy. Temperature was 84 degrees. Wind south at 9 miles an hour. Heat index was 93. Mobile, partly cloudy. Temperature was 74 degrees. Wind calm. Elsewhere, Hattiesburg, clear and 73. New Orleans, partly cloudy and 78. Montgomery, mostly cloudy and 76. Tallahassee, mostly cloudy and 75. And at Panama City, partly cloudy and 75. Here's your National Weather Service forecast. Rest of tonight, partly cloudy with a chance of showers and thunderstorms. Near steady temperature in the mid-70s. Light and variable winds. Chance of rain 50%. Saturday, partly sunny with a chance of showers and thunderstorms. Humid with highs in the upper 80s. Southwest winds around 5 miles per hour. Chance of rain 50%. Saturday night, partly cloudy. Humid with lows in the lower 70s. South winds around 5 miles per hour in the evening, becoming light and variable. Sunday, mostly sunny. A chance of showers and thunderstorms in the afternoon. Humid with highs in the lower 90s. light and variable winds, becoming west around 5 miles per hour in the afternoon. Chance of rain 50%. Sunday night, partly cloudy in the evening, then clearing. Humid with lows in the lower 70s. Light and variable winds. Monday, sunny. A slight chance of showers and thunderstorms in the afternoon. Highs in the lower 90s. Chance of rain 20%. Monday night, mostly clear. Lows in the lower 70s. Tuesday, sunny. A slight chance of showers and thunderstorms in the afternoon. Highs in the mid-90s. Chance of rain 20%. Heat index values up to 110. The Tropical Weather Outlook. For the North Atlantic, Caribbean Sea and the Gulf of America, tropical cyclone formation is not expected during the next 7 days. This is NOAA Weather Radio, from the Mobile Pensacola National Weather Service. The current time is 1:56 a.m. Central Daylight Time. Here's your marine forecast. On the weather map, light to moderate onshore flow today becomes light this weekend. A diurnal flow pattern sets up Monday, before a more established moderate easterly flow becomes established by midweek. Seas will be around 2 feet today, decreasing to 1 foot for the weekend into early next week. Waterspouts are possible early each morning. On Perdido Bay, Pensacola Bay including Santa Rosa Sound, and Choctawhatchee Bay. For tonight, southwest winds 5 to 10 knots. Waves 1 foot or less. Light chop. A chance of showers and thunderstorms. For Saturday, southwest winds 5 to 10 knots. Waves 1 foot or less. Light chop. A chance of thunderstorms. Showers likely, mainly in the morning. For Saturday night, southwest winds 5 to 10 knots, diminishing to around 5 knots after midnight. Waves 1 foot or less. Light chop. A chance of showers with a slight chance of thunderstorms after midnight. And for Sunday, west winds around 5 knots, becoming southwest in the afternoon. Waves 1 foot or less. Light chop. A chance of thunderstorms. A chance of showers in the morning, then showers likely in the afternoon. On Perdido Bay, Pensacola Bay including Santa Rosa Sound, and Choctawhatchee Bay. For tonight, south winds 5 to 10 knots. Waves 1 foot or less. Light chop. A chance of showers and thunderstorms. For Saturday, southwest winds around 5 knots, increasing to 5 to 10 knots in the afternoon. Waves 1 foot or less. Light chop. A chance of thunderstorms. Showers likely, mainly in the morning. For Saturday night, southwest winds around 5 knots. Waves 1 foot or less. Smooth. A chance of showers and thunderstorms after midnight. And for Sunday, northwest winds around 5 knots, becoming southwest around 5 knots in the afternoon. Waves 1 foot or less. Smooth. A chance of thunderstorms. A chance of showers in the morning, then showers likely in the afternoon. From the Okaloosa-Walton County line to Pascagoula, and out 20 nautical miles. For tonight, southwest winds 5 to 10 knots. Seas around 2 feet. Wave detail, southwest 2 feet at 4 seconds. A slight chance of showers and thunderstorms this evening, then a chance of showers and thunderstorms after midnight. For Saturday, southwest winds 5 to 10 knots. Seas 1 foot or less. Wave detail.
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0: Seas 1 foot or less. Wave detail, south 1 foot at 4 seconds. A chance of showers and thunderstorms after midnight. And for Sunday, west winds around 5 knots. Seas 1 foot or less. Wave detail, south 1 foot at 4 seconds. A chance of showers and thunderstorms, mainly in the morning. From the Okaloosa-Walton County line to Pascagoula, from 20 to 60 nautical miles offshore. For tonight, Southwest winds around 10 knots. Seas around 2 feet. Wave detail, southwest 2 feet at 4 seconds. A slight chance of showers and thunderstorms after midnight. For Saturday, southwest winds 5 to 10 knots. Seas 1 foot or less. Wave detail, southwest 1 foot at 4 seconds. Showers likely with a chance of thunderstorms in the morning, then a slight chance of showers and thunderstorms in the afternoon. Seas 1 foot or less. Wave detail, south 1 foot at 4 seconds. A chance of showers and thunderstorms after midnight. And for Sunday, west winds around 5 knots. Seas 1 foot or less. Wave detail, southwest 1 foot at 4 seconds. A chance of showers and thunderstorms in the morning. The following marine observations were made as of 1 a.m. Mobile Bay Coast Guard Station. Winds were west at 3 knots. Sea temperature 87 degrees. Air temperature 78 degrees. Weeks Bay, south winds at 2 knots. Air temperature was 84 degrees. Pensacola Bay. Sea temperature 87 degrees. Air temperature 84 degrees. The report from the east end of Dauphin Island was not available. Graham Bay, southwest winds at 5 knots. Air temperature was 80 degrees. And Pettiboy Island, southwest winds at 9 knots. Air temperature was 83 degrees. 12 miles south of Orange Beach. Winds were southwest at 12 knots. Sea temperature 86 degrees. Air temperature 85 degrees. 100 miles south of Destin. Winds were south at 8 knots. Air temperature 84 degrees. Wave height 2 feet. Wave period 4 seconds. The following weather reports were made at 1 a.m. Pensacola International Airport, skies were partly cloudy. The temperature was 81 degrees, the dew point was 75, and the relative humidity was 82%. The wind was southwest at 6 miles an hour. The pressure was 29.93 inches and rising. At Pensacola Naval Air Station, the pressure was 29.93 inches and rising. The Pensacola climate summary for yesterday, September 11, 2026. Yesterday's high temperature was 84 degrees and the low 73 degrees. 2.13 inches of precipitation fell yesterday, which brings the monthly total to 4.61 inches. This is 2.17 inches above the normal amount of 2.44 inches for September. The total precipitation for the year now stands at 44.09 inches, which is 5.53 inches below normal. The normal high temperature for today is 89 degrees, and the normal low is 73. The record high for today is 96, which last occurred in 1991, and the record low is 53, which occurred in 1940. Sunrise today is at 6:32 a.m. and sunset is at 6:58 p.m. Across the central Gulf Coast, Gulf Shores, partly cloudy. Temperature was 84 degrees. Wind south at 9 miles an hour, gusting to 15. Heat index was 94. Milton, partly cloudy. Temperature was 76 degrees. Wind calm. Destin, partly cloudy. Temperature was 84 degrees. Wind south at 9 miles an hour. Heat index was 93. Mary Esther, partly cloudy. Temperature was 84 degrees. Wind south at 9 miles an hour. Heat index was 93. Mobile, partly cloudy. Temperature was 74 degrees. Wind calm. Elsewhere, Hattiesburg, clear and 73. New Orleans, partly cloudy and 78. Montgomery, mostly cloudy and 76. Tallahassee, mostly cloudy and 75. And at Panama City, partly cloudy and 75. Here's your National Weather Service forecast. Rest of tonight, partly cloudy with a chance of showers and thunderstorms. Near steady temperature in the mid-70s. Light and variable winds. Chance of rain 50%. Saturday, partly sunny with a chance of showers and thunderstorms. Humid with highs in the upper 80s. Southwest winds around 5 miles per hour. Chance of rain 50%. Saturday night, partly cloudy. Humid with lows in the lower 70s. South winds around 5 miles per hour in the evening, becoming light and variable. Sunday, mostly sunny. A chance of showers and thunderstorms in the afternoon. Humid with highs in the lower 90s. Light and variable winds, becoming west around 5 miles per hour in the afternoon. Chance of rain 50%. Sunday night, partly cloudy in the evening, then clearing. Humid with lows in the lower 70s. Light and variable winds. Monday, sunny. A slight chance of showers and thunderstorms in the afternoon. Highs in the lower 90s. Chance of rain 20%. Monday night, mostly clear. Lows in the lower 70s. Tuesday, sunny. A slight chance of showers and thunderstorms in the afternoon. Highs in the mid-90s. Chance of rain 20%. Heat index values up to 110. 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The current time is 2:06 a.m. Central Daylight Time. Here's your marine forecast. On the weather map, light to moderate onshore flow today becomes light this weekend. A diurnal flow pattern sets up Monday, before a more established moderate easterly flow becomes established by midweek. Seas will be around 2 feet today, decreasing to 1 foot for the weekend into early next week. Water spouts are possible early each morning. On Perdido Bay, Pensacola Bay including Santa Rosa Sound, and Choctawhatchee Bay. For tonight, southwest winds 5 to 10 knots. Waves 1 foot or less. Light chop. A chance of showers and thunderstorms. For Saturday, southwest winds 5 to 10 knots. Waves 1 foot or less. Light chop. A chance of thunderstorms. Showers likely, mainly in the morning. For Saturday night, southwest winds 5 to 10 knots, diminishing to around 5 knots after midnight. Waves 1 foot or less. Light chop. A chance of showers with a slight chance of thunderstorms after midnight. And for Sunday, west winds around 5 knots, becoming southwest in the afternoon. Waves 1 foot or less. Light chop. A chance of thunderstorms. A chance of showers in the morning, then showers likely in the afternoon. On Perdido Bay, Pensacola Bay including Santa Rosa Sound, and Choctawhatchee Bay. For tonight, south winds 5 to 10 knots. Waves 1 foot or less. Light chop. A chance of showers and thunderstorms. For Saturday, southwest winds around 5 knots, increasing to 5 to 10 knots in the afternoon. Waves 1 foot or less. Light chop. A chance of thunderstorms. Showers likely, mainly in the morning. First, 5 knots. Waves 1 foot or less. Smooth. A chance of showers and thunderstorms after midnight. And for Sunday, northwest winds around 5 knots, becoming southwest around 5 knots in the afternoon. Waves 1 foot or less. Smooth. A chance of thunderstorms. A chance of showers in the morning, then showers likely in the afternoon. From the Okaloosa-Walton County line Pascagoula, and out 20 nautical miles. For tonight, southwest winds 5 to 10 knots. Seas around 2 feet. Wave detail, southwest 2 feet at 4 seconds. A slight chance of showers and thunderstorms this evening, then a chance of showers and thunderstorms after midnight. For Saturday, southwest winds 5 to 10 knots. Seas 1 foot or less. Wave detail, southwest 1 foot at 4 seconds. Showers likely with a chance of thunderstorms in the morning, then a slight chance of showers and thunderstorms in the afternoon. For Saturday night, southwest winds around 5 knots. Seas 1 foot or less. Wave detail, south 1 foot at 4 seconds. A chance of showers and thunderstorms after midnight. and for Sunday, west winds around 5 knots. Seas 1 foot or less. Wave detail, south 1 foot at 4 seconds. A chance of showers and thunderstorms, mainly in the morning. From the Okaloosa-Walton County line to Pascagoula, from 20 to 60 nautical miles offshore. For tonight, southwest winds around 10 knots. Seas around 2 feet. Wave detail, southwest 2 feet at 4 seconds. A slight chance of showers and thunderstorms after midnight. For Saturday, southwest winds 5 to 10 knots. Seas 1 foot or less. Wave detail, southwest 1 foot at 4 seconds. Showers likely with a chance of thunderstorms in the morning, then a slight chance of showers and thunderstorms in the afternoon. For Saturday night, southwest winds around 5 knots. Seas 1 foot or less. Wave detail, south 1 foot at 4 seconds. A chance of showers and thunderstorms after midnight. And for Sunday, west winds around 5 knots. Seas 1 foot or less. Wave detail, southwest 1 foot at 4 seconds. A chance of showers and thunderstorms in the morning. Tidal information, at the mouth of the Mobile River on Saturday, high tide at 2:35 a.m. Low tide at 9:13 a.m. High tide at 5:36 p.m. Low tide at 8:37 p.m. At the mouth of the Mobile River on Sunday, high tide at 1:53 a.m. Low tide at 10:13 a.m. At Pensacola Bay on Saturday, high tide at 12:51 a.m. Low tide at 8:14 a.m. At Pensacola Bay on Sunday, high tide at 12:55 a.m. Low tide at 10:18 a.m. At the East Pass in Destin on Saturday, high tide at 12:18 a.m. Low tide at 7:40 a.m. At the East Pass in Destin on Sunday, high tide at 12:22 a.m. Low tide at 9:44 a.m. The following marine observations were made as of 1 a.m. Mobile Bay Coast Guard Station. Winds were west at 3 knots. Sea temperature 87 degrees. Air temperature 78 degrees. Weeks Bay, south winds at 2 knots. Air temperature was 84 degrees. Pensacola Bay. Sea temperature 87 degrees. Air temperature 84 degrees. The report from the east end of Dauphin Island was not available. Graham Bay, southwest winds at 5 knots. Air temperature was 80 degrees. And Pettiboy Island, southwest winds at 9 knots. Air temperature was 83 degrees. 12 miles south of Orange Beach. Winds were southwest at 12 knots. Sea temperature 86 degrees. Air temperature 85 degrees. 100 miles south of Destin. Winds were south at 8 knots. Air temperature 84 degrees. Wave heights 2 feet. Wave period 4 seconds. The following marine observations were made as of 2 a.m. Mobile Bay Coast Guard Station. Winds were west at 2 knots. Sea temperature 87 degrees. Air temperature 78 degrees. Weeks Bay, calm. Air temperature was 81 degrees. Pensacola Bay. Sea temperature 87 degrees. Air temperature 85 degrees. The report from the east end of Dauphin Island was not available. Graham Bay, north winds at 3 knots. Air temperature was 80 degrees. And Pettiboy Island, southwest winds at 11 knots. Air temperature was 83 degrees. 12 miles south of Orange Beach. Winds were southwest at 14 knots. Sea temperature 86 degrees. Air temperature 85 degrees. 100 miles south of Destin. Winds were south at 8 knots. Air temperature 84 degrees. The following weather reports were made at 2 a.m. Pensacola International Airport, skies were clear. The temperature was 80 degrees, the dew point was 76, and the relative humidity was 87%. The wind was west at 5 miles an hour. The pressure was 29.91 inches and falling. At Pensacola Naval Air Station. the pressure was 29.91 inches and falling. The Pensacola climate

which last occurred in 1991, and the record low is 53, which today is at 6:32 a.m. and sunset is at 6:58 p.m. Across the central Gulf Coast, Gulf Shores, clear. Temperature was 84 degrees. Wind southwest at 8 miles an hour. Heat index was 94. Milton, thunder. Temperature was 77 degrees. Wind south at 5 miles an hour. Destin, mostly cloudy. Temperature was 83 degrees. Wind south at 8 miles an hour. Heat index was 91. Mary Esther, partly cloudy. Temperature was 84 degrees. Wind south at 8 miles an hour. Heat index was 93. Mobile, partly cloudy. Temperature was 74 degrees. Wind calm. Elsewhere, Hattiesburg, clear and 73. New Orleans, clear and 77. Montgomery, light rain and 76. Tallahassee, fog and 75. And in Panama City, mostly cloudy and 75. 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Here's your National Weather Service forecast. Rest of tonight, partly cloudy with a chance of showers and thunderstorms. Near steady temperature in the mid-70s. Light and variable winds. Chance of rain 50%. Saturday, partly sunny with a chance of showers and thunderstorms. Humid with highs in the upper 80s. Southwest winds around 5 miles per hour. Chance of rain 50%. Saturday night, partly cloudy. Humid with lows in the lower 70s. South winds around 5 miles per hour in the evening, becoming light and variable. Sunday, mostly sunny. A chance of showers and thunderstorms in the afternoon. Humid with highs in the lower 90s. Light and variable winds, becoming west around 5 miles per hour in the afternoon. Chance of rain 50%. Sunday night, partly cloudy in the evening, then clearing. Humid with lows in the lower 70s. Light and variable winds. Monday, sunny. A slight chance of showers and thunderstorms in the afternoon. Highs in the lower 90s. Chance of rain 20%. Monday night, mostly clear. Lows in the lower 70s. Tuesday, sunny. A slight chance of showers and thunderstorms in the afternoon. Highs in the mid-90s. Chance of rain 20%. Heat index values up to 110. 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The current time is 2:19 a.m. Central Daylight Time. Here's your marine forecast. On the weather map, light to moderate onshore flow today becomes light this weekend. A diurnal flow pattern sets up Monday, before a more established moderate easterly flow becomes established by midweek. Seas will be around 2 feet today, decreasing to 1 foot for the weekend into early next week. Water spouts are possible early each morning. On Perdido Bay, Pensacola Bay including Santa Rosa Sound, and Choctawhatchee Bay. For tonight, southwest winds 5 to 10 knots. Waves 1 foot or less. Light chop. A chance of showers and thunderstorms. For Saturday, southwest winds 5 to 10 knots. Waves 1 foot or less. Light chop. A chance of thunderstorms. Showers likely, mainly in the morning. For Saturday night, southwest winds 5 to 10 knots, diminishing to around 5 knots after midnight. Waves 1 foot or less. Light chop. A chance of showers with a slight chance of thunderstorms after midnight. And for Sunday, west winds around 5 knots, becoming southwest in the afternoon. Waves 1 foot or less. Light chop. A chance of thunderstorms. A chance of showers in the morning, then showers likely in the afternoon. On Perdido Bay, Pensacola Bay including Santa Rosa Sound, and Choctawhatchee Bay. For tonight, south winds 5 to 10 knots,

0: waves 1 foot or less. Light chop. A chance of showers and thunderstorms. For Saturday, southwest winds around 5 knots, increasing to 5 to 10 knots in the afternoon. Waves 1 foot or less. Light chop. A chance of thunderstorms. Showers likely, mainly in the morning. For Saturday night, southwest winds around 5 knots. Waves 1 foot or less. Smooth. A chance of showers and thunderstorms after midnight. And for Sunday, northwest winds around 5 knots, becoming southwest around 5 knots in the afternoon. Waves 1 foot or less. Smooth. A chance of thunderstorms. A chance of showers in the morning, then showers likely in the afternoon. From the Okaloosa-Walton County line to Pascagoula, and out 20 nautical miles. For tonight, southwest winds 5 to 10 knots. Seas around 2 feet. Wave detail, southwest 2 feet at 4 seconds. A slight chance of showers and thunderstorms this evening, then a chance of showers and thunderstorms after midnight. For Saturday, southwest winds 5 to 10 knots. Seas 1 foot or less. Wave detail, southwest 1 foot at 4 seconds. Showers likely with a chance of thunderstorms in the morning, then a slight chance of showers and thunderstorms in the afternoon. For Saturday night, southwest winds around 5 knots. Seas 1 foot or less. Wave detail, south 1 foot at 4 seconds. A chance of showers and thunderstorms after midnight. And for Sunday, west winds around 5 knots. Seas 1 foot or less. Wave detail, south 1 foot at 4 seconds. A chance of showers and thunderstorms, mainly in the morning. From the Okaloosa-Walton County line to Pascagoula, from 20 to 60 nautical miles offshore. For tonight, southwest winds around 10 knots. Seas around 2 feet. Wave detail, southwest 2 feet at 4 seconds. A slight chance of showers and thunderstorms after midnight. For Saturday, southwest winds 5 to 10 knots. Seas 1 foot or less. Wave detail, southwest 1 foot at 4 seconds. Showers likely with a chance of thunderstorms in the morning, then a slight chance of showers and thunderstorms in the afternoon. For Saturday night, southwest winds around 5 knots. Seas 1 foot or less. Wave detail, south 1 foot at 4 seconds. A chance of showers and thunderstorms after midnight. And for Sunday, west winds around 5 knots. Seas 1 foot or less. Wave detail, southwest 1 foot at 4 seconds. A chance of showers and thunderstorms in the morning. Tidal information, at the mouth of the Mobile River on Saturday, high tide at 2:35 a.m. Low tide at 9:13 a.m. High tide at 5:36 p.m. Low tide at 8:37 p.m. At the mouth of the Mobile River on Sunday, high tide at 1:53 a.m. Low tide at 10:13 a.m. At Pensacola Bay on Saturday, high tide at 12:51 a.m. Low tide at 8:14 a.m. At Pensacola Bay on Sunday, high tide at 12:55 a.m. Low tide at 10:18 a.m. At the East Pass in Destin on Saturday, high tide at 12:18 a.m. Low tide at 7:40 a.m. At the East Pass in Destin on Sunday, high tide at 12:22 a.m. Low tide at 9:44 a.m. The following marine observations were made as of 2 a.m. Mobile Bay Coast Guard Station. Winds were west at 2 knots. Sea temperature 87 degrees. Air temperature 78 degrees. Weeks Bay, calm. Air temperature was 81 degrees. Pensacola Bay. Sea temperature 87 degrees. Air temperature 85 degrees. The report from the east end of Dauphin Island was not available. Graham Bay, north winds at 3 knots. Air temperature was 80 degrees. And Pettiboy Island, southwest winds at 11 knots. Air temperature was 83 degrees. 12 miles south of Orange Beach. Winds were southwest at 14 knots. Sea temperature 86 degrees. Air temperature 85 degrees. 100 miles south of Destin. Winds were south at 8 knots. Air temperature 84 degrees. The tropical weather outlook. For the North Atlantic, Caribbean Sea and the Gulf of America, tropical cyclone formation is not expected during the next 7 days. The following weather reports were made at 2 a.m. Pensacola International Airport, skies were clear. The temperature was 80 degrees, the dew point was 76, and the relative humidity was 87%. The wind was west at 5 miles an hour. The pressure was 29.91 inches and falling. At Pensacola Naval Air Station, the pressure was 29.91 inches and falling. The Pensacola climate summary for yesterday, September 11, 2026. Yesterday's high temperature was 84 degrees and the low 73 degrees. 2.13 inches of precipitation fell yesterday, which brings the monthly total to 4.61 inches. This is 2.17 inches above the normal amount of 2.44 inches for September. The total precipitation for the year now stands at 44.09 inches, which is 5.53 inches below normal. The normal high temperature for today is 89 degrees, and the normal low is 73. The record high for today is 96, which last occurred in 1991, and the record low is 53, which occurred in 1940. Sunrise today is at 6:32 a.m. and sunset is at 6:58 p.m. Across the central Gulf Coast, Gulf Shores, clear. Temperature was 84 degrees. Wind southwest at 8 miles an hour. Heat index was 94. Milton, thunder. Temperature was 77 degrees. Wind south at 5 miles an hour. Destin, mostly cloudy. Temperature was 83 degrees. Wind south at 8 miles an hour. Heat index was 91. Mary Esther, partly cloudy. Temperature was 84 degrees. Wind south at 8 miles an hour. Heat index was 93. Mobile, partly cloudy. Temperature was 74 degrees. Wind calm. Elsewhere, Hattiesburg, clear and 73. New Orleans, clear and 77. Montgomery, light rain and 76. Tallahassee, fog and 75. And at Panama City, mostly cloudy and 75. Here's your National Weather Service forecast. Rest of tonight, partly cloudy with a chance of showers and thunderstorms. Near steady temperature in the mid-70s. Light and variable winds. Chance of rain 50%. Saturday, partly sunny with a chance of showers and thunderstorms. Humid with highs in the upper 80s. Southwest winds around 5 miles per hour. Chance of rain 50%. Saturday night, partly cloudy. Humid with lows in the lower 70s. South winds around 5 miles per hour in the evening, becoming light and variable. Sunday, mostly sunny. A chance of showers and thunderstorms in the afternoon. Humid with highs in the lower 90s. Light and variable winds, becoming west around 5 miles per hour in the afternoon. Chance of rain 50%. Sunday night, partly cloudy in the evening, then clearing. Humid with lows in the lower 70s. Light and variable winds. Monday, sunny. A slight chance of showers and thunderstorms in the afternoon. Highs in the lower 90s. Chance of rain 20%. Monday night, mostly clear. Lows in the lower 70s. Tuesday, sunny. A slight chance of showers and thunderstorms in the afternoon. Highs in the mid-90s. Chance of rain 20%. Heat index values up to 110. 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The current time is 2:30 a.m. Central Daylight Time. Here's your marine forecast. On the weather map, light to moderate onshore flow today becomes light this weekend. A diurnal flow pattern sets up Monday, before a more established moderate easterly flow becomes established by midweek. Seas will be around 2 feet today, decreasing to 1 foot for the weekend into early next week. Water spouts are possible early each morning. On Perdido Bay, Pensacola Bay including Santa Rosa Sound, and Choctawhatchee Bay. For tonight, southwest winds 5 to 10 knots. Waves 1 foot or less. Light chop. A chance of showers and thunderstorms. For Saturday, southwest winds 5 to 10 knots. Waves 1 foot or less. Light chop. A chance of thunderstorms. Showers likely, mainly in the morning. For Saturday night, southwest winds 5 to 10 knots, diminishing to around 5 knots after midnight. Waves 1 foot or less. Light chop. A chance of showers with a slight chance of thunderstorms after midnight. And for Sunday, west winds around 5 knots, becoming southwest in the afternoon. Waves 1 foot or less. Light chop. A chance of thunderstorms. A chance of showers in the morning, then showers likely in the afternoon. On Perdido Bay, Pensacola Bay including Santa Rosa Sound, and Choctawhatchee Bay. For tonight, south winds 5 to 10 knots. Waves 1 foot or less. Light chop. A chance of showers and thunderstorms. For Saturday, southwest winds around 5 knots, increasing to 5 to 10 knots in the afternoon. Waves 1 foot or less. Light chop. A chance of thunderstorms. Showers likely, mainly in the morning. For Saturday night, southwest winds around 5 knots. Waves 1 foot or less. Smooth. A chance of showers and thunderstorms after midnight. And for Sunday, northwest winds around 5 knots, becoming southwest around 5 knots in the afternoon. Waves 1 foot or less. Smooth. A chance of thunderstorms. A chance of showers in the morning, then showers likely in the afternoon. From the Okaloosa-Walton County line to Pascagoula, and out 20 nautical miles. For tonight, southwest winds 5 to 10 knots. Seas around 2 feet. Wave detail, southwest 2 feet at 4 seconds. A slight chance of showers and thunderstorms this evening, then a chance of showers and thunderstorms after midnight. For Saturday, southwest winds 5 to 10 knots. Seas 1 foot or less. Wave detail, southwest 1 foot at 4 seconds. Showers likely with a chance of thunderstorms in the morning, then a slight chance of showers and thunderstorms in the afternoon. For Saturday night, southwest winds around 5 knots. Seas 1 foot or less. Wave detail, south 1 foot at 4 seconds. A chance of showers and thunderstorms after midnight. And for Sunday, west winds around 5 knots. Seas 1 foot or less. Wave detail, south 1 foot at 4 seconds. A chance of showers and thunderstorms, mainly in the morning. From the Okaloosa-Walton County line to Pascagoula, from 20 to 60 nautical miles offshore. For tonight, southwest winds around 10 knots. Seas around 2 feet. Wave detail, southwest 2 feet at 4 seconds. A slight chance of showers and thunderstorms after midnight. For Saturday, southwest winds 5 to 10 knots. Seas 1 foot or less. Wave detail, southwest 1 foot at 4 seconds. Showers likely with a chance of thunderstorms in the morning, then a slight chance of showers and thunderstorms in the afternoon. For Saturday night, southwest winds around 5 knots. Seas 1 foot or less. Wave detail, south 1 foot at 4 seconds. A chance of showers and thunderstorms after midnight. And for Sunday, west winds around 5 knots. Seas 1 foot or less. Wave detail, southwest 1 foot at 4 seconds. A chance of showers and thunderstorms in the morning. Tidal information, at the mouth of the Mobile River on Saturday, high tide at 2:35 a.m. Low tide at 9:13 a.m. High tide at 5:36 p.m. Low tide at 8:37 p.m. At the mouth of the Mobile River on Sunday, high tide at 1:53 a.m. Low tide at 10:13 a.m. at Pensacola Bay on Saturday, high tide at 12:51 a.m. Low tide at 8:14 a.m. at Pensacola Bay on Sunday, high tide at 12:55 a.m. Low tide at 10:18 a.m. at the East Pass in Destin on Saturday, high tide at 12:18 a.m. Low tide at 7:40 a.m. at the East Pass in Destin on Sunday, high tide at 12:22 a.m. Low tide at 9:44 a.m. The following marine observations were made as of 2 a.m. Mobile Bay Coast Guard Station. Winds were west at 2 knots. Sea temperature 87 degrees. Air temperature 78 degrees. Weeks Bay, calm. Air temperature was 81 degrees. Pensacola Bay. Sea temperature 87 degrees. Air temperature 85 degrees. The report from the east end of Dauphin Island was not available. Graham Bay, north winds at 3 knots. Air temperature was 80 degrees. And Pettiboy Island, southwest winds at 11 knots. Air temperature was 83 degrees. 12 miles south of Orange Beach. Winds were southwest at 14 knots. Sea temperature 86 degrees. Air temperature 85 degrees. 100 miles south of Destin. Winds were south at 8 knots. Air temperature 84 degrees. The following weather reports were made at 2 a.m. Pensacola International Airport, skies were clear. The temperature was 80 degrees, the dew point was 76, and the relative humidity was 87%. The wind was west at 5 miles an hour. The pressure was 29.91 inches and falling. At Pensacola Naval Air Station, the pressure was 29.91 inches and falling. The Pensacola climate summary for yesterday, September 11, 2026. Yesterday's high temperature was 84 degrees and the low 73 degrees. 2.13 inches of precipitation fell yesterday, which brings the monthly total to 4.61 inches. This is 2.17 inches above the normal amount of 2.44 inches for September. The total precipitation for the year now stands at 44.09 inches, which is 5.53 inches below normal. The normal high temperature for today is 89 degrees, and the normal low is 73. The record high for today is 96, which last occurred in 1991, and the record low is 53, which occurred in 1940. Sunrise today is at 6:32 a.m. and sunset is at 6:58 p.m. Across the central Gulf Coast, Gulf Shores, clear. Temperature was 84 degrees. Wind southwest at 8 miles an hour. Heat index was 94. Milton, thunder. Temperature was 77 degrees. Wind south at 5 miles an hour. Destin, mostly cloudy. Temperature was 83 degrees. Wind south at 8 miles an hour. Heat index was 91. Mary Esther, partly cloudy. Temperature was 84 degrees. Wind south at 8 miles an hour. Heat index was 93. Mobile, partly cloudy. Temperature was 74 degrees. Wind calm. Elsewhere, Hattiesburg, clear and 73. New Orleans, clear and 77. Montgomery, light rain and 76. Tallahassee, fog and 75. And at Panama City, mostly cloudy and 75. Here's your National Weather Service forecast. Rest of tonight, partly cloudy with a chance of showers and thunderstorms. Near steady temperature in the mid-70s. Light and variable winds. Chance of rain 50%. Saturday, partly sunny with a chance of showers and thunderstorms. Humid with highs in the upper 80s. Southwest winds around 5 miles per hour. Chance of rain 50%. Saturday night, partly cloudy. Humid with lows in the lower 70s. South winds around 5 miles per hour in the evening, becoming light and variable. Sunday, mostly sunny. A chance of showers and thunderstorms in the afternoon. Humid with highs in the lower 90s. Light and variable winds, becoming west around 5 miles per hour in the afternoon. Chance of rain 50%. Sunday night, partly cloudy in the evening, then clearing. Humid with lows in the lower 70s. Light and variable winds. Monday, sunny. A slight chance of showers and thunderstorms in the afternoon. Highs in the lower 90s. Chance of rain 20%. Monday night, mostly clear. Lows in the lower 70s. Tuesday, sunny. A slight chance of showers and thunderstorms in the afternoon. Highs in the mid-90s. Chance of rain 20%. Heat index values up to 110. 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The current time is 2:41 a.m. Central Daylight Time. Here's your marine forecast. On the weather map, light to moderate onshore flow today becomes light this weekend. A diurnal flow pattern sets up Monday, before a more established moderate easterly flow becomes established by midweek. Seas will be around 2 feet today, decreasing to 1 foot for the weekend into early next week. Water spouts are possible early each morning. On Perdido Bay, Pensacola Bay including Santa Rosa Sound, and Choctawhatchee Bay. For tonight, southwest winds 5 to 10 knots. Waves 1 foot or less. Light chop. A chance of showers and thunderstorms. For Saturday, southwest winds 5 to 10 knots. Waves 1 foot or less. Light chop. A chance of thunderstorms. Showers likely, mainly in the morning. For Saturday night, southwest winds 5 to 10 knots, diminishing to around 5 knots after midnight. Waves 1 foot or less. Light chop. A chance of showers with a slight chance of thunderstorms after midnight. And for Sunday, west winds around 5 knots, becoming southwest in the afternoon. Waves 1 foot or less. Light chop. A chance of thunderstorms. A chance of showers in the morning, then showers likely in the afternoon. On Perdido Bay, Pensacola Bay including Santa Rosa Sound, and Choctawhatchee Bay. For tonight, south winds 5 to 10 knots. Waves 1 foot or less. Light chop. A chance of showers and thunderstorms. For Saturday, southwest winds around 5 knots, increasing to 5 to 10 knots in the afternoon. Waves 1 foot or less. Light chop. A chance of thunderstorms. Showers likely, mainly in the morning. For Saturday night, southwest winds around 5 knots. Waves 1 foot or less. Smooth. A chance of showers and thunderstorms after midnight. And for Sunday, northwest winds around 5 knots, becoming southwest around 5 knots in the afternoon. Waves 1 foot or less. Smooth. A chance of thunderstorms. A chance of showers in the morning, then showers likely in the afternoon. From the Okaloosa-Walton County line to Pascagoula, and out 20 nautical miles. For tonight, southwest winds 5 to 10 knots. Seas around 2 feet. Wave detail, southwest 2 feet at 4 seconds. A slight chance of showers and thunderstorms this evening, then a chance of showers and thunderstorms after midnight. For Saturday, southwest winds 5 to 10 knots. Seas 1 foot or less. Wave detail, southwest 1 foot at 4 seconds. Showers likely with a chance of thunderstorms in the morning, then a slight chance of showers and thunderstorms in the afternoon. For Saturday night, southwest winds around 5 knots. Seas 1 foot or less. Wave detail, south 1 foot at 4 seconds. A chance of showers and thunderstorms after midnight. And for Sunday, west winds around 5 knots. Seas 1 foot or less. Wave detail, south 1 foot at 4 seconds. A chance of showers and thunderstorms, mainly in the morning. From the Okaloosa-Walton County line to Pascagoula, from 20 to 60 nautical miles offshore. For tonight, southwest winds around 10 knots. Seas around 2 feet. Wave detail, southwest 2 feet at 4 seconds. A slight chance of showers and thunderstorms after midnight. for Saturday, southwest winds 5 to 10 knots. Seas 1 foot or less. Wave detail, southwest 1 foot at 4 seconds. Showers likely with a chance of thunderstorms in the morning, then a slight chance of showers and thunderstorms in the afternoon. For Saturday night, southwest winds around 5 knots. Seas 1 foot or less. Wave detail, south 1 foot at 4 seconds. A chance of showers and thunderstorms after midnight. And for Sunday, west winds around 5 knots. Seas 1 foot or less. Wave detail, southwest 1 foot at 4 seconds. A chance of showers and thunderstorms in the morning. Tidal information, at the mouth of the Mobile River on Saturday, high tide at 2:35 a.m. Low tide at 9:13 a.m. High tide at 5:36 p.m. Low tide at 8:37 p.m. At the mouth of the Mobile River on Sunday, high tide at 1:53 a.m. Low tide at 10:13 a.m. At Pensacola Bay on Saturday, high tide at 12:51 a.m. Low tide at 8:14 a.m. At Pensacola Bay on Sunday, high tide at 12:55 a.m. Low tide at 10:18 a.m. At the East Pass in Destin on Saturday, high tide at 12:18 a.m. Low tide at 7:40 a.m. At the East Pass in Destin on Sunday, high tide at 12:22 a.m. Low tide at 9:44 a.m. This is NOAA Weather Radio 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The following marine observations were made as of 2 a.m. Mobile Bay Coast Guard Station. Winds were west at 2 knots. Sea temperature 87 degrees. Air temperature 78 degrees. Weeks Bay, calm. Air temperature was 81 degrees. Pensacola Bay. Sea temperature 87 degrees. Air temperature 85 degrees. The report from the east end of Dauphin Island was not available. Graham Bay, north winds at 3 knots. Air temperature was 80 degrees. And Pettiboy Island, southwest winds at 11 knots. Air temperature was 83 degrees. 12 miles south of Orange Beach. Winds were southwest at 14 knots. Sea temperature 86 degrees. Air temperature 85 degrees. 100 miles south of Destin. Winds were south at 8 knots. Air temperature 84 degrees. The following weather reports were made at 2 a.m. Pensacola International Airport, skies were clear. The temperature was 80 degrees, the dew point was 76, and the relative humidity was 87%. The wind was west at 5 miles an hour. The pressure was 29.91 inches and falling. At Pensacola Naval Air Station, the pressure was 29.91 inches and falling. The Pensacola climate summary for yesterday, September 11, 2026. Yesterday's high temperature was 84 degrees and the low 73 degrees. 2.13 inches of precipitation fell yesterday, which brings the monthly total to 4.61 inches. This is 2.17 inches above the normal amount of 2.44 inches for September. The total precipitation for the year now stands at 44.09 inches, which is 5.53 inches below normal. The normal high temperature for today is 89 degrees, and the normal low is 73. The record high for today is 96, which last occurred in 1991, and the record low is 53, which occurred in 1940. Sunrise today is at 6:32 a.m. and sunset is at 6:58 p.m. Across the central Gulf Coast, Gulf Shores, clear. Temperature was 84 degrees. Wind southwest at 8 miles an hour. Heat index was 94. Milton, thunder. Temperature was 77 degrees. Wind south at 5 miles an hour. Destin, mostly cloudy. Temperature was 83 degrees. Wind south at 8 miles an hour. Heat index was 91. Mary Esther, partly cloudy. Temperature was 84 degrees. Wind south at 8 miles an hour. Heat index was 93. Mobile, partly cloudy. Temperature was 74 degrees. Wind calm. Elsewhere, Hattiesburg, clear and 73. New Orleans, clear and 77. Montgomery, light rain and 76. Tallahassee, fog and 75. And in Panama City, mostly cloudy and 75. Here's your National Weather Service forecast. Rest of tonight, partly cloudy with a chance of showers and thunderstorms. Near steady temperature in the mid-70s. Light and variable winds. Chance of rain 50%. Saturday, partly sunny with a chance of showers and thunderstorms. Humid with highs in the upper 80s. Southwest winds around 5 miles per hour. Chance of rain 50%. Saturday night, partly cloudy. Humid with lows in the lower 70s. South winds around 5 miles per hour in the evening, becoming light and variable. Sunday, mostly sunny. A chance of showers and thunderstorms in the afternoon. Humid with highs in the lower 90s. Light and variable winds, becoming west around 5 miles per hour in the afternoon. Chance of rain 50%. Sunday night, partly cloudy in the evening, then clearing. Humid with lows in the lower 70s. Light and variable winds. Monday, sunny. A slight chance of showers and thunderstorms in the afternoon. Highs in the lower 90s. Chance of rain 20%. Monday night, mostly clear. Lows in the lower 70s. Tuesday, sunny. A slight chance of showers and thunderstorms in the afternoon. Highs in the mid-90s. Chance of rain 20%. Heat index values up to 110. 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The current time is 2:53 a.m. Central Daylight Time. Here's your marine forecast. On the weather map, light to moderate onshore flow today becomes light this weekend. A diurnal flow pattern sets up Monday, before a more established moderate easterly flow becomes established by midweek. Seas will be around 2 feet today, decreasing to 1 foot for the weekend into early next week. Water spouts are possible early each morning. On Perdido Bay, Pensacola Bay including Santa Rosa Sound, and Choctawhatchee Bay. For tonight, southwest winds 5 to 10 knots. Waves 1 foot or less. Light chop. A chance of showers and thunderstorms. For Saturday, southwest winds 5 to 10 knots. Waves 1 foot or less. Light chop. A chance of thunderstorms. Showers likely, mainly in the morning. For Saturday night, southwest winds 5 to 10 knots, diminishing to around 5 knots after midnight. Waves 1 foot or less. Light chop. A chance of showers with a slight chance of thunderstorms after midnight. And for Sunday, west winds around 5 knots, becoming southwest in the afternoon. Waves 1 foot or less. Light chop. A chance of thunderstorms. A chance of showers in the morning, then showers likely in the afternoon. On Perdido Bay, Pensacola Bay including Santa Rosa Sound, and Choctawhatchee Bay. For tonight, south winds 5 to 10 knots. Waves 1 foot or less. Light chop. A chance of showers and thunderstorms. For Saturday, southwest winds around 5 knots, increasing to 5 to 10 knots in the afternoon. Waves 1 foot or less. Light chop. A chance of thunderstorms. Showers likely, mainly in the morning. For Saturday night, southwest winds around 5 knots. Waves 1 foot or less. Smooth. A chance of showers and thunderstorms after midnight. And for Sunday, northwest winds around 5 knots, becoming southwest around 5 knots in the afternoon. Waves 1 foot or less. Smooth. A chance of thunderstorms. A chance of showers in the morning, then showers likely in the afternoon. From the Okaloosa-Walton County line to Pascagoula, and out 20 nautical miles. For tonight, southwest winds 5 to 10 knots. Seas around 2 feet. Wave detail, southwest 2 feet at 4 seconds. A slight chance of showers and thunderstorms this evening, then a chance of showers and thunderstorms after midnight. For Saturday, southwest winds 5 to 10 knots. Seas 1 foot or less. Wave detail, southwest 1 foot at 4 seconds. Showers likely with a chance of thunderstorms in the morning, then a slight chance of showers and thunderstorms in the afternoon. For Saturday night, southwest winds around 5 knots. Seas 1 foot or less. Wave detail, south 1 foot at 4 seconds. A chance of showers and thunderstorms after midnight. And for Sunday, west winds around 5 knots. Seas 1 foot or less. Wave detail, south 1 foot at 4 seconds. A chance of showers and thunderstorms, mainly in the morning. From the Okaloosa-Walton County line to Pascagoula, from 20 to 60 nautical miles offshore. For tonight, southwest winds around 10 knots. Seas around 2 feet. Wave detail, southwest 2 feet at 4 seconds. A slight chance of showers and thunderstorms after midnight. For Saturday, southwest winds 5 to 10 knots. Seas 1 foot or less. Wave detail, southwest 1 foot at 4 seconds. Showers likely with a chance of thunderstorms in the morning, then a slight chance of showers and thunderstorms in the afternoon. For Saturday night, southwest winds around 5 knots. Seas 1 foot or less. Wave detail, south 1 foot at 4 seconds. A chance of showers and thunderstorms after midnight. And for Sunday, west winds around 5 knots. Seas 1 foot or less. Wave detail, southwest 1 foot at 4 seconds. A chance of showers and thunderstorms in the morning. The Tropical Weather Outlook. For the North Atlantic, Caribbean Sea and the Gulf of America, tropical cyclone formation is not expected during the next 7 days. Tidal information, at the mouth of the Mobile River on Saturday, high tide at 2:35 a.m. Low tide at 9:13 a.m. High tide at 5:36 p.m. Low tide at 8:37 p.m. At the mouth of the Mobile River on Sunday, high tide at 1:53 a.m. Low tide at 10:13 a.m. At Pensacola Bay on Saturday, high tide at 12:51 a.m. Low tide at 8:14 a.m. At Pensacola Bay on Sunday, high tide at 12:55 a.m. Low tide at 10:18 a.m. At the East Pass in Destin on Saturday, high tide at 12:18 a.m. Low tide at 7:40 a.m. At the East Pass in Destin on Sunday, high tide at 12:22 a.m. Low tide at 9:44 a.m. The following marine observations were made as of 2 a.m. Mobile Bay Coast Guard Station. Winds were west at 2 knots. Sea temperature 87 degrees. Air temperature 78 degrees. Weeks Bay, calm. Air temperature was 81 degrees.
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0: Air temperature was 80 degrees. And Pettyboy Island, southwest winds at 11 knots. Air temperature was 83 degrees. 12 miles south of Orange Beach. Winds were southwest at 14 knots. Sea temperature 86 degrees. Air temperature 85 degrees. 100 miles south of Destin. Winds were south at 8 knots. Air temperature 84 degrees. The following weather reports were made at 2 a.m. Pensacola International Airport, skies were clear. The temperature was 80 degrees, the dew point was 76, and the relative humidity was 87%. The wind was west at 5 miles an hour. The pressure was 29.91 inches and falling. At Pensacola Naval Air Station, the pressure was 29.91 inches and falling. The Pensacola climate summary for yesterday, September 11, 2026. Yesterday's high temperature was 84 degrees and the low 73 degrees. 2.13 inches of precipitation fell yesterday, which brings the monthly total to 4.61 inches. This is 2.17 inches above the normal amount of 2.44 inches for September. The total precipitation for the year now stands at 44.09 inches, which is 5.53 inches below normal. The normal high temperature for today is 89 degrees, and the normal low is 73. The record high for today is 96, which last occurred in 1991, and the record low is 53, which occurred in 1940. Sunrise today is at 6:32 a.m. and sunset is at 6:58 p.m. Across the central Gulf Coast, Gulf Shores, clear. Temperature was 84 degrees. Wind southwest at 8 miles an hour. Heat index was 94. Milton, thunder. Temperature was 77 degrees. Wind south at 5 miles an hour. Destin, mostly cloudy. Temperature was 83 degrees. Wind south at 8 miles an hour. Heat index was 91. Mary Esther, partly cloudy. Temperature was 84 degrees. Wind south at 8 miles an hour. Heat index was 93. Mobile, partly cloudy. Temperature was 74 degrees. Wind calm. Elsewhere, Hattiesburg, clear and 73. New Orleans, clear and 77. Montgomery, light rain and 76. Tallahassee, fog and 75. And at Panama City, mostly cloudy and 75. Here's your National Weather Service forecast. Today, partly sunny with a chance of showers and thunderstorms. Highs in the upper 80s. Southwest winds around 5 miles per hour. Chance of rain 50%. Tonight, partly cloudy. Humid with lows in the lower 70s. South winds around 5 miles per hour in the evening, becoming light and variable. Sunday, mostly sunny. A chance of showers and thunderstorms in the afternoon. Humid with highs in the lower 90s. Light and variable winds, becoming west around 5 miles per hour in the afternoon. Chance of rain 50%. Sunday night, partly cloudy in the evening, then clearing. Humid with lows in the lower 70s. Light and variable winds. Monday, sunny. A slight chance of showers and thunderstorms in the afternoon. Humid with highs in the lower 90s. Northwest winds around 5 miles per hour, becoming northeast in the afternoon. 50%. Monday night, mostly clear. Lows in the lower 70s. Tuesday, sunny. A slight chance of showers and thunderstorms in the afternoon. Highs in the mid-90s. Chance of rain 20%. Heat index values up to 110. Tuesday night, mostly clear. Lows in the mid-70s. 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The current time is 3:04 a.m. Central Daylight Time. Here's your marine forecast. On the weather map, light southerly to southwesterly flow prevails this weekend. A light diurnal flow pattern sets up Monday into Tuesday, becoming a moderate to strong easterly flow by Wednesday. 1 foot seas persist through Tuesday before increasing quickly Wednesday to 3 to 6 feet. Water spouts are possible early each morning. On Perdido Bay, Pensacola Bay including Santa Rosa Sound, and Choctaw Hatchie Bay. For today, west winds around 5 knots, becoming southwest this afternoon. Waves 1 foot or less. Light chop. A chance of thunderstorms. Showers until late afternoon, then a chance of showers late. For tonight, southwest winds around 5 knots. Waves 1 foot or less. Smooth. A slight chance of showers and thunderstorms after midnight. For Sunday, west winds around 5 knots, becoming southwest in the afternoon. Waves 1 foot or less. Light chop. A slight chance of showers and thunderstorms in the morning, then a chance of showers and thunderstorms in the afternoon. And for Sunday night, west winds around 5 knots. waves 1 foot or less. Smooth. On Perdido Bay, Pensacola Bay, including Santa Rosa Sound, and Choctawhatchee Bay. For today, southwest winds 5 to 10 knots. Waves 1 foot or less. Light chop. Showers with a chance of thunderstorms until late afternoon, then a slight chance of showers and thunderstorms late. For tonight, southwest winds around 5 knots. Waves 1 foot or less. Smooth. A slight chance of showers and thunderstorms after midnight. For Sunday, northwest winds around 5 knots, becoming southwest around 5 knots in the afternoon. Waves 1 foot or less. Smooth. A slight chance of showers and thunderstorms in the morning, then a chance of showers and thunderstorms in the afternoon. And for Sunday night, west winds around 5 knots in the evening, becoming light and variable. Waves 1 foot or less. Smooth. From the Okaloosa-Walton County line to Pascagoula, and out 20 nautical miles. For today, southwest winds 5 to 10 knots. Seas 1 foot or less. Wave detail, south 1 foot at 4 seconds. Showers likely this morning. A chance of thunderstorms. A slight chance of showers this afternoon. For tonight, southwest winds around 5 knots. Seas 1 foot or less. Wave detail, south 1 foot at 4 seconds. A chance of showers with a slight chance of thunderstorms after midnight. For Sunday, west winds around 5 knots. Seas 1 foot or less. Wave detail, south 1 foot at 4 seconds. A chance of showers and thunderstorms, mainly in the morning. And for Sunday night, west winds around 5 knots. Seas 1 foot or less. Wave detail, south 1 foot at 4 seconds. From the Okaloosa-Walton County line to Pascagoula, from 20 to 60 nautical miles offshore. For today, southwest winds 5 to 10 knots. Seas 1 foot or less. Wave detail, southwest 1 foot at 4 seconds. A chance of showers and thunderstorms until late afternoon, then a slight chance of showers and thunderstorms late. For tonight, southwest winds around 5 knots. Seas 1 foot or less. Wave detail, south 1 foot at 4 seconds. A slight chance of showers and thunderstorms after midnight. For Sunday, west winds around 5 knots. Seas 1 foot or less. Wave detail, south 1 foot at 4 seconds. A chance of showers and thunderstorms, mainly in the morning. And for Sunday night, west winds around 5 knots. Seas 1 foot or less. Wave detail, south 1 foot at 5 seconds. Tidal information, at the mouth of the Mobile River on Saturday, high tide at 2:35 a.m. Low tide at 9:13 a.m. High tide at 5:36 p.m. Low tide at 8:37 p.m. At the mouth of the Mobile River on Sunday, high tide at 1:53 a.m. Low tide at 10:13 a.m. At Pensacola Bay on Saturday, high tide at 12:51 a.m. Low tide at 8:14 a.m. At Pensacola Bay on Sunday, high tide at 12:55 a.m. Low tide at 10:18 a.m. At the East Pass in Destin on Saturday, high tide at 12:18 a.m. Low tide at 7:40 a.m. At the East Pass in Destin on Sunday, high tide at 12:22 a.m. Low tide at 9:44 a.m. The following marine observations were made as of 2 a.m. Mobile Bay Coast Guard Station. Winds were west at 2 knots. Sea temperature 87 degrees. Air temperature 78 degrees. Weeks Bay, calm. Air temperature was 81 degrees. Pensacola Bay. Sea temperature 87 degrees. Air temperature 85 degrees. The report from the east end of Dauphin Island was not available. Grand Bay, north winds at 3 knots. Air temperature was 80 degrees. And Pettiboy Island, southwest winds at 11 knots. Air temperature was 83 degrees. 12 miles south of Orange Beach. Winds were southwest at 14 knots. Sea temperature 86 degrees. Air temperature 85 degrees. 100 miles south of Destin. Winds were south at 8 knots. Air temperature 84 degrees. The following weather reports were made at 3 a.m. Pensacola International Airport, skies were partly cloudy. The temperature was 79 degrees, the dew point was 76, and the relative humidity was 90%. The wind was west at 3 miles an hour. The pressure was 29.92 inches and rising. At Pensacola Naval Air Station, the pressure was 29.91 inches and steady. The Pensacola climate summary for yesterday, September 11, 2026. Yesterday's high temperature was 84 degrees and the low 73 degrees. 2.13 inches of precipitation fell yesterday, which brings the monthly total to 4.61 inches. This is 2.17 inches above the normal amount of 2.44 inches for September. The total precipitation for the year now stands at 44.09 inches, which is 5.53 inches below normal. The normal high temperature for today is 89 degrees, and the normal low is 73. The record high for today is 96, which last occurred in 1991, and the record low is 53, which occurred in 1940. Sunrise today is at 6:32 a.m. and sunset is at 6:58 p.m. Here's your National Weather Service forecast. Today, partly sunny with a chance of showers and thunderstorms. Highs in the upper 80s. Southwest winds around 5 miles per hour. Chance of rain 50%. Tonight, partly cloudy. Humid with lows in the lower 70s. South winds around 5 miles per hour in the evening, becoming light and variable. Sunday, mostly sunny. A chance of showers and thunderstorms in the afternoon. Humid with highs in the lower 90s. Light and variable winds, becoming west around 5 miles per hour in the afternoon. Chance of rain 50%. Sunday night, partly cloudy in the evening, then clearing. Humid with lows in the lower 70s. Light and variable winds. Monday, sunny. A slight chance of showers and thunderstorms in the afternoon. Humid with highs in the lower 90s. Northwest winds around 5 miles per hour, becoming northeast in the afternoon. Chance of rain 20%. Monday night, mostly clear. Lows in the lower 70s. Tuesday, sunny. A slight chance of showers and thunderstorms in the afternoon. Highs in the mid-90s. Chance of rain 20%. Heat index values up to 110. Tuesday night, mostly clear. Lows in the mid-70s. 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The current time is 3:14 a.m. Central Daylight Time. Here's your marine forecast. On the weather map, light southerly to southwesterly flow prevails this weekend. A light diurnal flow pattern sets up Monday into Tuesday, becoming a moderate to strong easterly flow by Wednesday. 1 foot seas persist through Tuesday before increasing quickly Wednesday to 3 to 6 feet. Water spouts are possible early each morning. On Perdido Bay, Pensacola Bay including Santa Rosa Sound, and Choctawhatchee Bay. For today, west winds around 5 knots, becoming southwest this afternoon. Waves 1 foot or less. Light chop. A chance of thunderstorms. Showers until late afternoon, then a chance of showers late. For tonight, southwest winds around 5 knots. Waves 1 foot or less. Smooth. A slight chance of showers and thunderstorms after midnight. For Sunday, west winds around 5 knots, becoming southwest in the afternoon. Waves 1 foot or less. Light chop. A slight chance of showers and thunderstorms in the morning, then a chance of showers and thunderstorms in the afternoon. And for Sunday night, west winds around 5 knots. Waves 1 foot or less. Smooth. On Perdido Bay, Pensacola Bay including Santa Rosa Sound, and Choctawhatchee Bay. For today, southwest winds 5 to 10 knots. Waves 1 foot or less. Light chop. showers with a chance of thunderstorms until late afternoon, then a slight chance of showers and thunderstorms late. For tonight, southwest winds around 5 knots. Waves 1 foot or less.

out 20 nautical miles. For today, southwest winds 5 to 10 knots. Seas 1 foot or less. Wave detail, south 1 foot at 4 seconds. Showers likely this morning. A chance of thunderstorms. A slight chance of showers this afternoon. For tonight, southwest winds around 5 knots. Seas 1 foot or less. Wave detail, south 1 foot at 4 seconds. A chance of showers with a slight chance of thunderstorms after midnight. For Sunday, west winds around 5 knots. Seas 1 foot or less. Wave detail, south 1 foot at 4 seconds. A chance of showers and thunderstorms, mainly in the morning. And for Sunday night, west winds around 5 knots. Seas 1 foot or less. Wave detail, south 1 foot at 4 seconds. From the Okaloosa-Walton County line to Pascagoula, from 20 to 60 nautical miles offshore. For today, southwest winds 5 to 10 knots. Seas 1 foot or less. Wave detail, southwest 1 foot at 4 seconds. A chance of showers and thunderstorms until late afternoon, then a slight chance of showers and thunderstorms late. For tonight, southwest winds around 5 knots. Seas 1 foot or less. Wave detail, south 1 foot at 4 seconds. A slight chance of showers and thunderstorms after midnight. For Sunday, west winds around 5 knots. Seas 1 foot or less. Wave detail, south 1 foot at 4 seconds. A chance of showers and thunderstorms, mainly in the morning. And for Sunday night, west winds around 5 knots. Seas 1 foot or less. Wave detail, south 1 foot at 5 seconds. 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Tidal information, at the mouth of the Mobile River on Saturday, high tide at 2:35 a.m. Low tide at 9:13 a.m. High tide at 5:36 p.m. Low tide at 8:37 p.m. At the mouth of the Mobile River on Sunday, high tide at 1:53 a.m. Low tide at 10:13 a.m. At Pensacola Bay on Saturday, high tide at 12:51 a.m. Low tide at 8:14 a.m. At Pensacola Bay on Sunday, high tide at 12:55 a.m. Low tide at 10:18 a.m. At the East Pass in Destin on Saturday, high tide at 12:18 a.m. Low tide at 7:40 a.m. At the East Pass in Destin on Sunday, high tide at 12:22 a.m. Low tide at 9:44 a.m. The following marine observations were made as of 3 a.m. Mobile Bay Coast Guard Station. Winds were calm. Sea temperature 87 degrees. Air temperature 78 degrees. Weeks Bay, calm. Air temperature was 79 degrees. Pensacola Bay. Sea temperature 87 degrees. Air temperature 84 degrees. The report from the east end of Dauphin Island was not available. Graham Bay, northwest winds at 3 knots. Air temperature was 76 degrees. And Pettyboy Island, west winds at 11 knots. Air temperature was 83 degrees. 12 miles south of Orange Beach. Wave height 2 feet. Wave period 4 seconds. 100 miles south of Destin. Winds were south at 10 knots. Air temperature 84 degrees. The following weather reports were made at 3 a.m. Pensacola International Airport, skies were partly cloudy. The temperature was 79 degrees, the dew point was 76, and the relative humidity was 90%. The wind was west at 3 miles an hour. The pressure was 29.92 inches and rising. At Pensacola Naval Air Station, the pressure was 29.91 inches and steady. The Pensacola climate summary for yesterday, September 11, 2026. Yesterday's high temperature was 84 degrees and the low 73 degrees. 2.13 inches of precipitation fell yesterday, which brings the monthly total to 4.6.

0: 0.61 inches. This is 2.17 inches above the normal amount of 2.44 inches for September. The total precipitation for the year now stands at 44.09 inches, which is 5.53 inches below normal. The normal high temperature for today is 89 degrees, and the normal low is 73. The record high for today is 96, which last occurred in 1991, and the record low is 53, which occurred in 1940. Sunrise today is at 6:32 a.m. and sunset is at 6:58 p.m. Across the central Gulf Coast, Gulf Shores, clear. Temperature was 81 degrees. Wind north at 3 miles an hour. Milton, partly cloudy. Temperature was 75 degrees. Wind calm. Destin, clear. Temperature was 83 degrees. Wind variable at 5 miles an hour. Heat index was 90. Mary Esther, mostly cloudy. Temperature was 82 degrees. Wind south at 5 miles an hour. Heat index was 91. Mobile, clear. Temperature was 74 degrees. Wind calm. Elsewhere, Hattiesburg, partly cloudy and 73. New Orleans, partly cloudy and 77. Montgomery, mostly cloudy and 76. Tallahassee, mostly cloudy and 75. And in Panama City, partly cloudy and 75. Here's your National Weather Service forecast. Today, partly sunny with a chance of showers and thunderstorms. Highs in the upper 80s. Southwest winds around 5 miles per hour. Chance of rain 50%. Tonight, partly cloudy. Humid with lows in the lower 70s. South winds around 5 miles per hour in the evening, becoming light and variable. Sunday, mostly sunny. A chance of showers and thunderstorms in the afternoon. Humid with highs in the lower 90s. Light and variable winds, becoming west around 5 miles per hour in the afternoon. Chance of rain 50%. Sunday night, partly cloudy in the evening, then clearing. Humid with lows in the lower 70s. Light and variable winds. Monday, sunny. A slight chance of showers and thunderstorms in the afternoon. Humid with highs in the lower 90s. Northwest winds around 5 miles per hour, becoming northeast in the afternoon. Chance of rain 20%. Monday night, mostly clear. Lows in the lower 70s. Tuesday, sunny. A slight chance of showers and thunderstorms in the afternoon. Highs in the mid-90s. Chance of rain 20%. Heat index values up to 110. Tuesday night, mostly clear. Lows in the mid-70s. This is NOAA Weather Radio from the Mobile Pensacola National Weather Service. The current time is 3:25 a.m. Central Daylight Time. Here's your marine forecast. On the weather map, light southerly to southwesterly flow prevails this weekend. A light diurnal flow pattern sets up Monday into Tuesday, becoming a moderate to strong easterly flow by Wednesday. 1 foot seas persist through Tuesday before increasing quickly Wednesday to 3 to 6 feet. Water spouts are possible early each morning. On Perdido Bay, Pensacola Bay including Santa Rosa Sound, and Choctawhatchee Bay. For today, west winds around 5 knots, becoming southwest this afternoon. Waves 1 foot or less. Light chop. A chance of thunderstorms. Showers until late afternoon, then a chance of showers late. For tonight, southwest winds around 5 knots. Waves 1 foot or less. Smooth. A slight chance of showers and thunderstorms after midnight. For Sunday, west winds around 5 knots, becoming southwest in the afternoon. Waves 1 foot or less. Light chop. A slight chance of showers and thunderstorms in the morning, then a chance of showers and thunderstorms in the afternoon. And for Sunday night, west winds around 5 knots. Waves 1 foot or less. Smooth. On Perdido Bay, Pensacola Bay including Santa Rosa Sound, and Choctawhatchee Bay. For today, southwest winds 5 to 10 knots. waves 1 foot or less. Light chop. Showers with a chance of thunderstorms until late afternoon, then a slight chance of showers and thunderstorms late. For tonight, southwest winds around 5 knots. Waves 1 foot or less. Smooth. A slight chance of showers and thunderstorms after midnight. For Sunday, northwest winds around 5 knots, becoming southwest around 5 knots in the afternoon. Waves 1 foot or less. Smooth. A slight chance of showers and thunderstorms in the morning, then a chance of showers and thunderstorms in the afternoon. And for Sunday night, west winds around 5 knots in the evening, becoming light and variable. Waves 1 foot or less. Smooth. From the Okaloosa-Walton County line to Pascagoula, and out 20 nautical miles. For today, southwest winds 5 to 10 knots. Seas 1 foot or less. Wave detail, south 1 foot at 4 seconds. Showers likely this morning. A chance of thunderstorms. A slight chance of showers this afternoon. For tonight, southwest winds around 5 knots. Seas 1 foot or less. Wave detail, south 1 foot at 4 seconds. A chance of showers with a slight chance of thunderstorms after midnight. For Sunday, west winds around 5 knots. Seas 1 foot or less. Wave detail, south 1 foot at 4 seconds. A chance of showers and thunderstorms, mainly in the morning. And for Sunday night, west winds around 5 knots. Seas 1 foot or less. Wave detail, south 1 foot at 4 seconds. From the Okaloosa-Walton County line to Pascagoula, from 20 to 60 nautical miles offshore. For today, southwest winds 5 to 10 knots. Seas 1 foot or less. Wave detail, southwest 1 foot at 4 seconds. A chance of showers and thunderstorms until late afternoon, then a slight chance of showers and thunderstorms late. For tonight, southwest winds around 5 knots. Seas 1 foot or less. Wave detail, south 1 foot at 4 seconds. A slight chance of showers and thunderstorms after midnight. For Sunday, west winds around 5 knots. Seas 1 foot or less. Wave detail, south 1 foot at 4 seconds. A chance of showers and thunderstorms, mainly in the morning. And for Sunday night, west winds around 5 knots. Seas 1 foot or less. Wave detail, south 1 foot at 5 seconds. The Tropical Weather Outlook. For the North Atlantic, Caribbean Sea and the Gulf of America, tropical cyclone formation is not expected during the next 7 days. Tidal information, at the mouth of the Mobile River on Saturday, high tide at 2:35 a.m. Low tide at 9:13 a.m. High tide at 5:36 p.m. Low tide at 8:37 p.m. At the mouth of the Mobile River on Sunday, high tide at 1:53 a.m. Low tide at 10:13 a.m. At Pensacola Bay on Saturday, high tide at 12:51 a.m. Low tide at 8:14 a.m. At Pensacola Bay on Sunday, high tide at 12:55 a.m. Low tide at 10:18 a.m. At the East Pass in Destin on Saturday, high tide at 12:18 a.m. Low tide at 7:40 a.m. At the East Pass in Destin on Sunday, high tide at 12:22 a.m. Low tide at 9:44 a.m. The following marine observations were made as of 3 a.m. Mobile Bay Coast Guard Station. Winds were calm. Sea temperature 87 degrees. Air temperature 78 degrees. Weeks Bay, calm. Air temperature was 79 degrees. Pensacola Bay. Sea temperature 87 degrees. Air temperature 84 degrees. The report from the east end of Dauphin Island was not available. Graham Bay, northwest winds at 3 knots. Air temperature was 76 degrees. And Pettiboy Island, west winds at 11 knots. Air temperature was 83 degrees. 12 miles south of Orange Beach. Wave height 2 feet. Wave period 4 seconds. 100 miles south of Destin. Winds were south at 10 knots. Air temperature 84 degrees. The following weather reports were made at 3 a.m. Pensacola International Airport, skies were partly cloudy. The temperature was 79 degrees, the dew point was 76, and the relative humidity was 90%. The wind was west at 3 miles an hour. The pressure was 29.92 inches and rising. At Pensacola Naval Air Station, the pressure was 29.91 inches and steady. The Pensacola climate summary for yesterday, September 11, 2026. Yesterday's high temperature was 84 degrees and the low 73 degrees. 2.13 inches of precipitation fell yesterday, which brings the monthly total to 4.61 inches. This is 2.17 inches above the normal amount of 2.44 inches for September. The total precipitation for the year now stands at 44.09 inches, which is 5.53 inches below normal. The normal high temperature for today is 89 degrees, and the normal low is 73. The record high for today is 96, which last occurred in 1991, and the record low is 53, which occurred in 1940. Sunrise today is at 6:32 a.m. and sunset is at 6:58 p.m. Across the central Gulf Coast, Gulf Shores, clear. Temperature was 81 degrees. Wind north at 3 miles an hour. Milton, partly cloudy. Temperature was 75 degrees. Wind calm. Destin, clear. Temperature was 83 degrees. Wind variable at 5 miles an hour. Heat index was 90. Mary Esther, mostly cloudy. Temperature was 82 degrees. Wind south at 5 miles an hour. Heat index was 91. Mobile, clear. Temperature was 74 degrees. Wind calm. Elsewhere, Hattiesburg, partly cloudy and 73. New Orleans, partly cloudy and 77. Montgomery, mostly cloudy and 76. Tallahassee, mostly cloudy and 75. And at Panama City, partly cloudy and 75. Here's your National Weather Service forecast. Today, partly sunny with a chance of showers and thunderstorms. Highs in the upper 80s. Southwest winds around 5 miles per hour. Chance of rain 50%. Tonight, partly cloudy. Humid with lows in the lower 70s. South winds around 5 miles per hour in the evening, becoming light and variable. Sunday, mostly sunny. A chance of showers and thunderstorms in the afternoon. Humid with highs in the lower 90s. Light and variable winds, becoming west around 5 miles per hour in the afternoon. Chance of rain 50%. Sunday night, partly cloudy in the evening, then clearing. Humid with lows in the lower 70s. Light and variable winds. Monday, sunny. A slight chance of showers and thunderstorms in the afternoon. Humid with highs in the lower 90s. Northwest winds around 5 miles per hour, becoming northeast in the afternoon. Chance of rain 20%. Monday night, mostly clear. Lows in the lower 70s. Tuesday, sunny. A slight chance of showers and thunderstorms in the afternoon. Highs in the mid-90s. Chance of rain 20%. Heat index values up to 110. Tuesday night, mostly clear. Lows in the mid-70s. This is NOAA Weather Radio from the Mobile Pensacola National Weather Service. The current time is 3:35 a.m. Central Daylight Time. Here's your marine forecast. On the weather map, light southerly to southwesterly flow prevails this weekend. A light diurnal flow pattern sets up Monday into Tuesday, becoming a moderate to strong easterly flow by Wednesday. 1 foot seas persist through Tuesday before increasing quickly Wednesday to 3 to 6 feet. Water spouts are possible early each morning. On Perdido Bay, Pensacola Bay including Santa Rosa Sound, and Choctawhatchee Bay. For today, west winds around 5 knots, becoming southwest this afternoon. Waves 1 foot or less. Light chop. A chance of thunderstorms. showers until late afternoon, then a chance of showers late. For tonight, southwest winds around 5 knots. Waves 1 foot or less. Smooth. A slight chance of showers and thunderstorms after midnight. For Sunday, west winds around 5 knots, becoming southwest in the afternoon. Waves 1 foot or less. Light chop. A slight chance of showers and thunderstorms in the morning, then a chance of showers and thunderstorms in the afternoon. And for Sunday night, west winds around 5 knots. Waves 1 foot or less. Smooth. On Perdido Bay, Pensacola Bay including Santa Rosa Sound, and Choctaw Hatchie Bay. For today, southwest winds 5 to 10 knots. Waves 1 foot or less. Light chop. Showers with a chance of thunderstorms until late afternoon, then a slight chance of showers and thunderstorms late. For tonight, southwest winds around 5 knots. Waves 1 foot or less. Smooth. A slight chance of showers and thunderstorms after midnight. For Sunday, northwest winds around 5 knots, becoming southwest around 5 knots in the afternoon. Waves 1 foot or less. Smooth. A slight chance of showers and thunderstorms in the morning, then a chance of showers and thunderstorms in the afternoon. And for Sunday night, west winds around 5 knots in the evening, becoming light and variable. Waves 1 foot or less. Smooth. From the Okaloosa-Walton County line to Pascagoula, and out 20 nautical miles. For today, southwest winds 5 to 10 knots. Seas 1 foot or less. Wave detail, south 1 foot at 4 seconds. Showers likely this morning. A chance of thunderstorms. A slight chance of showers this afternoon. For tonight, southwest winds around 5 knots. Seas 1 foot or less. Wave detail, south 1 foot at 4 seconds. A chance of showers with a slight chance of thunderstorms after midnight. For Sunday, west winds around 5 knots. Seas 1 foot or less. Wave detail, south 1 foot at 4 seconds. A chance of showers and thunderstorms, mainly in the morning. And for Sunday night, west winds around 5 knots. Seas 1 foot or less. Wave detail, south 1 foot at 4 seconds. From the Okaloosa-Walton County line to Pascagoula, from 20 to 60 nautical miles offshore. For today, southwest winds 5 to 10 knots. Seas 1 foot or less. Wave detail, southwest 1 foot at 4 seconds. A chance of showers and thunderstorms until late afternoon, then a slight chance of showers and thunderstorms late. For tonight, southwest winds around 5 knots. Seas 1 foot or less. Wave detail, south 1 foot at 4 seconds. A slight chance of showers and thunderstorms after midnight. For Sunday, west winds around 5 knots. Seas 1 foot or less. Wave detail, south 1 foot at 4 seconds. A chance of showers and thunderstorms, mainly in the morning. And for Sunday night, west winds around 5 knots. Seas 1 foot or less. Wave detail, south 1 foot at 5 seconds. Tidal information, at the mouth of the Mobile River on Saturday, high tide at 2:35 a.m. Low tide at 9:13 a.m. High tide at 5:36 p.m. Low tide at 8:37 p.m. At the mouth of the Mobile River on Sunday, high tide at 1:53 a.m. Low tide at 10:13 a.m. At Pensacola Bay on Saturday, high tide at 12:51 a.m. Low tide at 8:14 a.m. At Pensacola Bay on Sunday, high tide at 12:55 a.m. Low tide at 10:18 a.m. At the East Pass in Destin on Saturday, high tide at 12:18 a.m. Low tide at 7:40 a.m. At the East Pass in Destin on Sunday, high tide at 12:22 a.m. Low tide at 9:44 a.m. The following marine observations were made as of 3 a.m. Mobile Bay Coast Guard Station. Winds were calm. Sea temperature 87 degrees. Air temperature 78 degrees. Weeks Bay, calm. Air temperature was 79 degrees. Pensacola Bay, sea temperature 87 degrees. Air temperature 84 degrees. The report from the east end of Dauphin Island was not available. Grand Bay, northwest winds at 3 knots. Air temperature was 76 degrees. And Pettiboy Island, west winds at 11 knots. Air temperature was 83 degrees. 12 miles south of Orange Beach. Wave height 2 feet. Wave period 4 seconds. 100 miles south of Destin. Winds were south at 10 knots. Air temperature 84 degrees. The following weather reports were made at 3 a.m. Pensacola International Airport, skies were partly cloudy. The temperature was 79 degrees, the dew point was 76, and the relative humidity was 90%. The wind was west at 3 miles an hour. The pressure was 29.92 inches and rising. At Pensacola Naval Air Station, the pressure was 29.91 inches and steady. The Pensacola climate summary for yesterday, September 11, 2026. Yesterday's high temperature was 84 degrees and the low 73 degrees. 2.13 inches of precipitation fell yesterday, which brings the monthly total to 4.61 inches. This is 2.17 inches above the normal amount of 2.44 inches for September. The total precipitation for the year now stands at 44.09 inches, which is 5.53 inches below normal. The normal high temperature for today is 89 degrees, and the normal low is 73. The record high for today is 96, which last occurred in 1991, and the record low is 53, which occurred in 1940. Sunrise today is at 6:32 a.m. and sunset is at 6:58 p.m. Across the central Gulf Coast, Gulf Shores, clear. Temperature was 81 degrees. Wind north at 3 miles an hour. Milton, partly cloudy. Temperature was 75 degrees. Wind calm. Destin, clear. Temperature was 83 degrees. Wind variable at 5 miles an hour. Heat index was 90. Mary Esther, mostly cloudy. Temperature was 82 degrees. Wind south at 5 miles an hour. Heat index was 91. Mobile, clear. Temperature was 74 degrees. Wind calm. Elsewhere, Hattiesburg, partly cloudy and 73. New Orleans, partly cloudy and 77. Montgomery, mostly cloudy and 76. Tallahassee, mostly cloudy and 75. And at Panama City, partly cloudy and 75. Here's your National Weather Service forecast. Today, partly sunny with a chance of showers and thunderstorms. Highs in the upper 80s. Southwest winds around 5 miles per hour. Chance of rain 50%. Tonight, partly cloudy. Humid with lows in the lower 70s. South winds around 5 miles per hour in the evening, becoming light and variable. Sunday, mostly sunny. A chance of showers and thunderstorms in the afternoon. Humid with highs in the lower 90s. Light and variable winds, becoming west around 5 miles per hour in the afternoon. Chance of rain 50%. Sunday night, partly cloudy in the evening, then clearing. Humid with lows in the lower 70s. Light and variable winds. Monday, sunny. A slight chance of showers and thunderstorms in the afternoon. Humid with highs in the lower 90s. Northwest winds around 5 miles per hour, becoming northeast in the afternoon. Chance of rain 20%. Monday night, mostly clear. Lows in the lower 70s. Tuesday, sunny. A slight chance of showers and thunderstorms in the afternoon. Highs in the mid-90s. Chance of rain 20%. Heat index values up to 110. Tuesday night, mostly clear. Lows in the mid-70s. This is NOAA Weather Radio, from the Mobile Pensacola National Weather Service. The current time is 3:46 a.m. Central Daylight Time. Here's your marine forecast. On the weather map, light southerly to southwesterly flow prevails this weekend. A light diurnal flow pattern sets up Monday into Tuesday, becoming a moderate to strong easterly flow by Wednesday. 1 foot seas persist through Tuesday before increasing quickly Wednesday to 3 to 6 feet. Waterspouts are possible early each morning. On Perdido Bay, Pensacola Bay including Santa Rosa Sound, and Choctawhatchee Bay. For today, west winds around 5 knots, becoming southwest this afternoon. Waves 1 foot or less. Light chop. A chance of thunderstorms. Showers until late afternoon, then a chance of showers late. For tonight, southwest winds around 5 knots. Waves 1 foot or less. Smooth. A slight chance of showers and thunderstorms after midnight. For Sunday, west winds around 5 knots, becoming southwest in the afternoon. Waves 1 foot or less. Light chop. A slight chance of showers and thunderstorms in the morning, then a chance of showers and thunderstorms in the afternoon. And for Sunday night, west winds around 5 knots. Waves 1 foot or less. Smooth. On Perdido Bay, Pensacola Bay including Santa Rosa Sound, and Choctawhatchee Bay. For today, southwest winds 5 to 10 knots. Waves 1 foot or less. Light chop. Showers with a chance of thunderstorms until late afternoon, then a slight chance of showers and thunderstorms late. For tonight, southwest winds around 5 knots. Waves 1 foot or less. Smooth. A slight chance of showers and thunderstorms after midnight. For Sunday, northwest winds around 5 knots, becoming southwest around 5 knots in the afternoon. Waves 1 foot or less. Smooth. A slight chance of showers and thunderstorms in the morning, then a chance of showers and thunderstorms in the afternoon. And for Sunday night, west winds around 5 knots in the evening, becoming light and variable. Waves 1 foot or less. Smooth. From the Okaloosa-Walton County line to Pascagoula, and out 20 nautical miles. For today, southwest winds 5 to 10 knots. Seas 1 foot or less. Wave detail, south 1 foot at 4 seconds. Showers likely this morning. A chance of thunderstorms. A slight chance of showers this afternoon. For tonight, southwest winds around 5 knots. Seas 1 foot or less. Wave detail, south 1 foot at 4 seconds. A chance of showers with a slight chance of thunderstorms after midnight. For Sunday, west winds around 5 knots. Seas 1 foot or less. Wave detail, south 1 foot at 4 seconds. A chance of showers and thunderstorms, mainly in the morning. And for Sunday night, west winds around 5 knots. Seas 1 foot or less. Wave detail, south 1 foot at 4 seconds. From the Okaloosa-Walton County line to Pascagoula, from 20 to 60 nautical miles offshore. For today, southwest winds 5 to 10 knots. Seas 1 foot or less. Wave detail, southwest 1 foot at 4 seconds. A chance of showers and thunderstorms until late afternoon, then a slight chance of showers and thunderstorms late. For tonight, southwest winds around 5 knots. Seas 1 foot or less. Wave detail, south 1 foot at 4 seconds. A slight chance of showers and thunderstorms after midnight. For Sunday, west winds around 5 knots. Seas 1 foot or less. Wave detail, south 1 foot at 4 seconds. A chance of showers and thunderstorms, mainly in the morning. And for Sunday night, west winds around 5 knots. Seas 1 foot or less. Wave detail, south 1 foot at 5 seconds. 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Tidal information, at the mouth of the Mobile River on Saturday, high tide at 2:35 a.m. Low tide at 9:13 a.m. High tide at 5:36 p.m. Low tide at 8:37 p.m. at the mouth of the Mobile River on Sunday, high tide at 1:53 a.m. Low tide at 10:13 a.m. At Pensacola Bay on Saturday, high tide at 12:51 a.m. Low tide at 8:14 a.m. At Pensacola Bay on Sunday, high tide at 12:55 a.m. Low tide at 10:18 a.m. At the East Pass in Destin on Saturday, high tide at 12:18 a.m. Low tide at 7:40 a.m. At the East Pass in Destin on Sunday, high tide at 12:22 a.m. Low tide at 9:44 a.m. The following marine observations were made as of 3 a.m. Mobile Bay Coast Guard Station. Winds were calm. Sea temperature 87 degrees. Air temperature 78 degrees. Weeks Bay, calm. Air temperature was 79 degrees. Pensacola Bay. Sea temperature 87 degrees. Air temperature 84 degrees. The report from the east end of Dauphin Island was not available. Graham Bay, northwest winds at 3 knots. Air temperature was 76 degrees. And Pettiboy Island, west winds at 11 knots. Air temperature was 83 degrees. 12 miles south of Orange Beach. Wave height 2 feet. Wave period 4 seconds. 100 miles south of Destin. Winds were south at 10 knots. Air temperature 84 degrees. The following weather reports were made at 3 a.m. Pensacola International Airport, skies were partly cloudy. The temperature was 79 degrees, the dew point was 76, and the relative humidity was 90%. The wind was west at 3 miles an hour. The pressure was 29.92 inches and rising. At Pensacola Naval Air Station, the pressure was 29.91 inches and steady. The Pensacola climate summary for yesterday, September 11, 2026. Yesterday's high temperature was 84 degrees and the low 73 degrees. 2.13 inches of precipitation fell yesterday, which brings the monthly total to 4.61 inches. This is 2.17 inches above the normal amount of 2.44 inches for September. The total precipitation for the year now stands at 44.09 inches, which is 5.53 inches below normal. The normal high temperature for today is 89 degrees, and the normal low is 73. The record high for today is 96, which last occurred in 1991, and the record low is 53, which occurred in 1940. Sunrise today is at 6:32 a.m. and sunset is at 6:58 p.m. Across the central Gulf Coast, Gulf Shores, clear. Temperature was 81 degrees. Wind north at 3 miles an hour. Milton, partly cloudy. Temperature was 75 degrees. Wind calm. Destin, clear. Temperature was 83 degrees. Wind variable at 5 miles an hour. Heat index was 90. Mary Esther, mostly cloudy. Temperature was 82 degrees. Wind south at 5 miles an hour. Heat index was 91. Mobile, clear. Temperature was 74 degrees. Wind calm. Elsewhere, Hattiesburg, partly cloudy and 73. New Orleans, partly cloudy and 77. Montgomery, mostly cloudy and 76. Tallahassee, mostly cloudy and 75. And at Panama City, partly cloudy and 75. Here's your National Weather Service forecast. Today, partly sunny with a chance of showers and thunderstorms. Highs in the upper 80s. Southwest winds around 5 miles per hour. Chance of rain 50%. Tonight, partly cloudy. Humid with lows in the lower 70s. South winds around 5 miles per hour in the evening, becoming light and variable. Sunday, mostly sunny. A chance of showers and thunderstorms in the afternoon. Humid with highs in the lower 90s. Light and variable winds, becoming west around 5 miles per hour in the afternoon. Chance of rain 50%. Sunday night, partly cloudy in the evening, then clearing. Humid with lows in the lower 70s. Light and variable winds, Monday, sunny. A slight chance of showers and thunderstorms in the afternoon. Humid with highs in the lower 90s. Northwest winds around 5 miles per hour, becoming northeast in the afternoon. Chance of rain 20%. Monday night, mostly clear. Lows in the lower 70s. Tuesday, sunny. A slight chance of showers and thunderstorms in the afternoon. Highs in the mid-90s. Chance of rain 20%. Heat index values up to 110. Tuesday night, mostly clear. Lows in the mid-70s. The Tropical Weather Outlook. For the North Atlantic, Caribbean Sea and the Gulf of America, tropical cyclone formation is not expected during the next 7 days. This is NOAA Weather Radio, from the Mobile Pensacola National Weather Service. The current time is 3:57 a.m. Central Daylight Time. Here's your marine forecast. On the weather map, light southerly to southwesterly flow prevails this weekend. A light diurnal flow pattern sets up Monday into Tuesday, becoming a moderate to strong easterly flow by Wednesday. 1 foot seas persist through Tuesday before increasing quickly Wednesday to 3 to 6 feet. Waterspouts are possible early each morning. On Perdido Bay, Pensacola Bay including Santa Rosa Sound, and Choctaw Hatchie Bay. For today, west winds around 5 knots, becoming southwest this afternoon. Waves 1 foot or less. Light chop. A chance of thunderstorms. Showers until late afternoon, then a chance of showers late. For tonight, southwest winds around 5 knots. Waves 1 foot or less. Smooth. A slight chance of showers and thunderstorms after midnight. For Sunday, west winds around 5 knots, becoming southwest in the afternoon. Waves 1 foot or less. Light chop. A slight chance of showers and thunderstorms in the morning, then a chance of showers and thunderstorms in the afternoon. And for Sunday night, west winds around 5 knots. Waves 1 foot or less. Smooth. On Perdido Bay, Pensacola Bay including Santa Rosa Sound, and Choctaw Hatchie Bay. For today, southwest winds 5 to 10 knots. Waves 1 foot or less. Light chop. Showers with a chance of thunderstorms until late afternoon, then a slight chance of showers and thunderstorms late. For tonight, southwest winds around 5 knots.
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0: Waves 1 foot or less. Smooth. A slight chance of showers and thunderstorms in the morning, then a chance of showers and thunderstorms in the afternoon. And for Sunday night, west winds around 5 knots in the evening, becoming light and variable. Waves 1 foot or less. Smooth. From the Okaloosa-Walton County line to Pascagoula, and out 20 nautical miles. For today, southwest winds 5 to 10 knots. Seas 1 foot or less. Wave detail, south 1 foot at 4 seconds. Showers likely this morning. A chance of thunderstorms. A slight chance of showers this afternoon. For tonight, southwest winds around 5 knots. Seas 1 foot or less. Wave detail, south 1 foot at 4 seconds. A chance of showers with a slight chance of thunderstorms after midnight. For Sunday, west winds around 5 knots. Seas 1 foot or less. Wave detail, south 1 foot at 4 seconds. A chance of showers and thunderstorms, mainly in the morning. And for Sunday night, west winds around 5 knots. Seas 1 foot or less. Wave detail, south 1 foot at 4 seconds. From the Okaloosa-Walton County line to Pascagoula, from 20 to 60 nautical miles offshore. For today, southwest winds 5 to 10 knots. Seas 1 foot or less. Wave detail, southwest 1 foot at 4 seconds. A chance of showers and thunderstorms until late afternoon, then a slight chance of showers and thunderstorms late. For tonight, southwest winds around 5 knots. Seas 1 foot or less. Wave detail, south 1 foot at 4 seconds. A slight chance of showers and thunderstorms after midnight. For Sunday, west winds around 5 knots. Seas 1 foot or less. Wave detail, south 1 foot at 4 seconds. A chance of showers and thunderstorms, mainly in the morning. And for Sunday night, west winds around 5 knots. Seas 1 foot or less. Wave detail, south 1 foot at 5 seconds. Tidal information, at the mouth of the Mobile River on Saturday, high tide at 2:35 a.m. Low tide at 9:13 a.m. High tide at 5:36 p.m. Low tide at 8:37 p.m. At the mouth of the Mobile River on Sunday, high tide at 1:53 a.m. Low tide at 10:13 a.m. At Pensacola Bay on Saturday, high tide at 12:51 a.m. Low tide at 8:14 a.m. At Pensacola Bay on Sunday, high tide at 12:55 a.m. Low tide at 10:18 a.m. At the East Pass in Destin on Saturday, high tide at 12:18 a.m. Low tide at 7:40 a.m. At the East Pass in Destin on Sunday, high tide at 12:22 a.m. Low tide at 9:44 a.m. The following marine observations were made as of 3 a.m. Mobile Bay Coast Guard Station. Winds were calm. Sea temperature 87 degrees. Air temperature 78 degrees. Weeks Bay, calm. Air temperature was 79 degrees. Pensacola Bay. Sea temperature 87 degrees. Air temperature 84 degrees. The report from the east end of Dauphin Island was not available. Grand Bay, northwest winds at 3 knots. Air temperature was 76 degrees. And Pettiboy Island, west winds at 11 knots. Air temperature was 83 degrees. 12 miles south of Orange Beach. Wave height 2 feet. Wave period 4 seconds. 100 miles south of Destin. Winds were south at 10 knots. Air temperature 84 degrees. The following weather reports were made at 3 a.m. Pensacola International Airport, skies were partly cloudy. The temperature was 79 degrees, the dew point was 76, and the relative humidity was 90%. The wind was west at 3 miles an hour. The pressure was 29.92 inches and rising. At Pensacola Naval Air Station, the pressure was 29.91 inches and steady. The Pensacola climate summary for yesterday, September 11, 2026. Yesterday's high temperature was 84 degrees and the low 73 degrees. 2.13 inches of precipitation fell yesterday, which brings the monthly total to 4.61 inches. This is 2.17 inches above the normal amount of 2.44 inches for September. The total precipitation for the year now stands at 44.09 inches, which is 5.53 inches below normal. The normal high temperature for today is 89 degrees, and the normal low is 73. The record high for today is 96, which last occurred in 1991, and the record low is 53, which occurred in 1940. Sunrise today is at 6:32 a.m. and sunset is at 6:58 p.m. Across the central Gulf Coast, Gulf Shores, clear. Temperature was 81 degrees. Wind north at 3 miles an hour. Milton, partly cloudy. Temperature was 75 degrees. Wind calm. Destin, clear. Temperature was 83 degrees. Wind variable at 5 miles an hour. Heat index was 90. Mary Esther, mostly cloudy. Temperature was 82 degrees. Wind south at 5 miles an hour. Heat index was 91. Mobile, clear. Temperature was 74 degrees. Wind calm. Elsewhere, Hattiesburg, partly cloudy and 73. New Orleans, partly cloudy and 77. Montgomery, mostly cloudy and 76. Tallahassee, mostly cloudy and 75. And at Panama City, partly cloudy and 75. Here's your National Weather Service forecast. Today, partly sunny with a chance of showers and thunderstorms. Highs in the upper 80s. Southwest winds around 5 miles per hour. Chance of rain 50%. Tonight, partly cloudy. Humid with lows in the lower 70s. South winds around 5 miles per hour in the evening, becoming light and variable. Sunday, mostly sunny. A chance of showers and thunderstorms in the afternoon. Humid with highs in the lower 90s. Light and variable winds, becoming west around 5 miles per hour in the afternoon. Chance of rain 50%. Sunday night, partly cloudy in the evening, then clearing. Humid with lows in the lower 70s. Light and variable winds. Monday, sunny. A slight chance of showers and thunderstorms in the afternoon. Humid with highs in the lower 90s. Northwest winds around 5 miles per hour, becoming northeast in the afternoon. Chance of rain 20%. Monday night, mostly clear. Lows in the lower 70s. Tuesday, sunny. A slight chance of showers and thunderstorms in the afternoon. Highs in the mid-90s. Chance of rain 20%. Heat index values up to 110. Tuesday night, mostly clear. Lows in the mid-70s. This is NOAA Weather Radio from the Mobile Pensacola National Weather Service. The current time is 4:08 a.m. Central Daylight Time. Here's your marine forecast. On the weather map, light southerly to southwesterly flow prevails this weekend. A light diurnal flow pattern sets up Monday into Tuesday, becoming a moderate to strong easterly flow by Wednesday. 1 foot seas persist through Tuesday before increasing quickly Wednesday to 3 to 6 feet. Waterspouts are possible early each morning. On Perdido Bay, Pensacola Bay including Santa Rosa Sound, and Choctawhatchee Bay. For today, west winds around 5 knots, becoming southwest this afternoon. Waves 1 foot or less. Light chop. A chance of thunderstorms. Showers until late afternoon, then a chance of showers late. For tonight, southwest winds around 5 knots. Waves 1 foot or less. Smooth. A slight chance of showers and thunderstorms after midnight. For Sunday, west winds around 5 knots, becoming southwest in the afternoon. Waves 1 foot or less. Light chop. A slight chance of showers and thunderstorms in the morning, then a chance of showers and thunderstorms in the afternoon. And for Sunday night, west winds around 5 knots. Waves 1 foot or less. Smooth. On Perdido Bay, Pensacola Bay including Santa Rosa Sound, and Choctawhatchee Bay. For today, southwest winds 5 to 10 knots. Waves 1 foot or less. Light chop. Showers with a chance of thunderstorms until late afternoon, then a slight chance of showers and thunderstorms late. For tonight, southwest winds around 5 knots. Waves 1 foot or less. Smooth. A slight chance of showers and thunderstorms after midnight. For Sunday, northwest winds around 5 knots, becoming southwest around 5 knots in the afternoon. Waves 1 foot or less. Smooth. A slight chance of showers and thunderstorms in the morning, then a chance of showers and thunderstorms in the afternoon. And for Sunday night, west winds around 5 knots in the evening, becoming light and variable. Waves 1 foot or less. Smooth. From the Okaloosa-Walton County line to Pascagoula, and out 20 nautical miles. For today, southwest winds 5 to 10 knots. Seas 1 foot or less. Wave detail, south 1 foot at 4 seconds. Showers likely this morning. A chance of thunderstorms. A slight chance of showers this afternoon. For tonight, southwest winds around 5 knots. Seas 1 foot or less. Wave detail, south 1 foot at 4 seconds. A chance of showers with a slight chance of thunderstorms after midnight. For Sunday, west winds around 5 knots. Seas 1 foot or less. Wave detail, south 1 foot at 4 seconds. a chance of showers and thunderstorms, mainly in the morning. And for Sunday night, west winds around 5 knots. Seas 1 foot or less. Wave detail, south 1 foot at 4 seconds. From the Okaloosa-Walton County line to Pascagoula, from 20 to 60 nautical miles offshore. For today, southwest winds 5 to 10 knots. Seas 1 foot or less. Wave detail, southwest 1 foot at 4 seconds. A chance of showers and thunderstorms until late afternoon, then a slight chance of showers and thunderstorms late. For tonight, southwest winds around 5 knots. Seas 1 foot or less. Wave detail, south 1 foot at 4 seconds. A slight chance of showers and thunderstorms after midnight. For Sunday, west winds around 5 knots. Seas 1 foot or less. Wave detail, south 1 foot at 4 seconds. A chance of showers and thunderstorms, mainly in the morning. And for Sunday night, west winds around 5 knots. Seas 1 foot or less. Wave detail, south 1 foot at 5 seconds. Tidal information, at the mouth of the Mobile River on Saturday, high tide at 2:35 a.m. Low tide at 9:13 a.m. High tide at 5:36 p.m. Low tide at 8:37 p.m. At the mouth of the Mobile River on Sunday, high tide at 1:53 a.m. Low tide at 10:13 a.m. At Pensacola Bay on Saturday, high tide at 12:51 a.m. Low tide at 8:14 a.m. At Pensacola Bay on Sunday, high tide at 12:55 a.m. Low tide at 10:18 a.m. At the East Pass in Destin on Saturday, high tide at 12:18 a.m. Low tide at 7:40 a.m. At the East Pass in Destin on Sunday, high tide at 12:22 a.m. Low tide at 9:44 a.m. The following marine observations were made as of 4 a.m. Mobile Bay Coast Guard Station. Winds were calm. Sea temperature 87 degrees. Air temperature 78 degrees. Weeks Bay, calm. Air temperature was 77 degrees. Pensacola Bay. Sea temperature 87 degrees. Air temperature 82 degrees. The report from the east end of Dauphin Island was not available. Graham Bay, north winds at 2 knots. Air temperature was 77 degrees. And Pettiboy Island, west winds at 60 knots. Air temperature was 81 degrees. 12 miles south of Orange Beach, winds were west at 10 knots. Air temperature was 84 degrees. Gulf water temperature 86 degrees. Wave height 2 feet, with a period of 4 seconds. 100 miles south of Destin. Winds were south at 8 knots. Air temperature 84 degrees. Wave height 2 feet. Wave period 4 seconds. The following weather reports were made at 4 a.m. Pensacola International Airport, skies were partly cloudy. The temperature was 77 degrees, the dew point was 76, and the relative humidity was 96%. The wind was northwest at 3 miles an hour. The pressure was 29.92 inches and steady. Rainfall in the last hour was 0.21 inches. At Pensacola Naval Air Station, the pressure was 29.91 inches and steady. The Pensacola climate summary for yesterday, September 11, 2026. Yesterday's high temperature was 84 degrees and the low 73 degrees. 2.13 inches of precipitation fell yesterday, which brings the monthly total to 4.61 inches. This is 2.17 inches above the normal amount of 2.44 inches for September. The total precipitation for the year now stands at 44.09 inches, which is 5.53 inches below normal. The normal high temperature for today is 89 degrees, and the normal low is 73. The record high for today is 96, which last occurred in 1991, and the record low is 53, which occurred in 1940. Sunrise today is at 6:32 a.m. and sunset is at 6:58 p.m. Across the central Gulf Coast, Gulf Shores, partly cloudy. temperature was 79 degrees. Wind north at 3.

Pittsburgh, partly cloudy and 73. New Orleans, clear and 76. Montgomery, mostly cloudy and 76. Tallahassee, cloudy and 75. And in Panama City, partly cloudy and 75. 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Here's your National Weather Service forecast. Today, partly sunny with a chance of showers and thunderstorms. Highs in the upper 80s. Southwest winds around 5 miles per hour. Chance of rain 50%. Tonight, partly cloudy. Humid with lows in the lower 70s. South winds around 5 miles per hour in the evening, becoming light and variable. Sunday, mostly sunny. A chance of showers and thunderstorms in the afternoon. Humid with highs in the lower 90s. Light and variable winds, becoming west around 5 miles per hour in the afternoon. Chance of rain 50%. Sunday night, partly cloudy in the evening, then clearing. Humid with lows in the lower 70s. Light and variable winds. Monday, sunny. A slight chance of showers and thunderstorms in the afternoon. Humid with highs in the lower 90s. Northwest winds around 5 miles per hour, becoming northeast in the afternoon. Chance of rain 20%. Monday night, mostly clear. Lows in the lower 70s. Tuesday, sunny. A slight chance of showers and thunderstorms in the afternoon. Highs in the mid-90s. Chance of rain 20%. Heat index values up to 110. Tuesday night, mostly clear. Lows in the mid-70s. This is NOAA Weather Radio from the Mobile Pensacola National Weather Service. The current time is 4:19 a.m. Central Daylight Time. Here's your marine forecast. On the weather map, light southerly to southwesterly flow prevails this weekend. A light diurnal flow pattern sets up Monday into Tuesday, becoming a moderate to strong easterly flow by Wednesday. 1 foot seas persist through Tuesday before increasing quickly Wednesday to 3 to 6 feet. Waterspouts are possible early each morning. On Perdido Bay, Pensacola Bay including Santa Rosa Sound, and Choctaw Hatchie Bay. For today, west winds around 5 knots, becoming southwest this afternoon. Waves 1 foot or less. Light chop. A chance of thunderstorms. Showers until late afternoon, then a chance of showers late. For tonight, southwest winds around 5 knots. Waves 1 foot or less. Smooth. A slight chance of showers and thunderstorms after midnight. For Sunday, west winds around 5 knots, becoming southwest in the afternoon. Waves 1 foot or less. Light chop. A slight chance of showers and thunderstorms in the morning, then a chance of showers and thunderstorms in the afternoon. And for Sunday night, west winds around 5 knots. Waves 1 foot or less. Smooth. On Perdido Bay, Pensacola Bay including Santa Rosa Sound, and Choctaw Hatchie Bay. For today, southwest winds 5 to 10 knots. Waves 1 foot or less. Light chop. Showers with a chance of thunderstorms until late afternoon, then a slight chance of showers and thunderstorms late. For tonight, southwest winds around 5 knots. Waves 1 foot or less. Smooth. A slight chance of showers and thunderstorms after midnight. For Sunday, northwest winds around 5 knots, becoming southwest around 5 knots in the afternoon. Waves 1 foot or less. Smooth. A slight chance of showers and thunderstorms in the morning, then a chance of showers and thunderstorms in the afternoon. And for Sunday night, west winds around 5 knots in the evening, becoming light and variable. Waves 1 foot or less. Smooth. From the Okaloosa-Walton County line to Pascagoula, and out 20 nautical miles. For today, southwest winds 5 to 10 knots. Seas 1 foot or less. Wave detail, south 1 foot at 4 seconds. Showers likely this morning.

0: chance of thunderstorms. A slight chance of showers this afternoon. For tonight, southwest winds around 5 knots. Seas 1 foot or less. Wave detail, south 1 foot at 4 seconds. A chance of showers with a slight chance of thunderstorms after midnight. For Sunday, west winds around 5 knots. Seas 1 foot or less. Wave detail, south 1 foot at 4 seconds. A chance of showers and thunderstorms, mainly in the morning. And for Sunday night, west winds around 5 knots. Seas 1 foot or less. Wave detail, south 1 foot at 4 seconds. From the Okaloosa Walton County line to Pascagoula, from 20 to 60 nautical miles offshore. For today, southwest winds 5 to 10 knots. Seas 1 foot or less. Wave detail, southwest 1 foot at 4 seconds. A chance of showers and thunderstorms until late afternoon, then a slight chance of showers and thunderstorms late. For tonight, southwest winds around 5 knots. Seas 1 foot or less. Wave detail, south 1 foot at 4 seconds. A slight chance of showers and thunderstorms after midnight. For Sunday, west winds around 5 knots. Seas 1 foot or less. Wave detail, south 1 foot at 4 seconds. A chance of showers and thunderstorms, mainly in the morning. And for Sunday night, west winds around 5 knots. Seas 1 foot or less. Wave detail, south 1 foot at 5 seconds. Tidal information, at the mouth of the Mobile River on Saturday, high tide at 2:35 a.m. Low tide at 9:13 a.m. High tide at 5:36 p.m. Low tide at 8:37 p.m. At the mouth of the Mobile River on Sunday, high tide at 1:53 a.m. Low tide at 10:13 a.m. At Pensacola Bay on Saturday, high tide at 12:51 a.m. Low tide at 8:14 a.m. At Pensacola Bay on Sunday, high tide at 12:55 a.m. Low tide at 10:18 a.m. At the East Pass in Destin on Saturday, high tide at 12:18 a.m. Low tide at 7:40 a.m. At the East Pass in Destin on Sunday, high tide at 12:22 a.m. Low tide at 9:44 a.m. The following marine observations were made as of 4 a.m. Mobile Bay Coast Guard Station. Winds were calm. Sea temperature 87 degrees. Air temperature 78 degrees. Weeks Bay, calm. Air temperature was 77 degrees. Pensacola Bay. Sea temperature 87 degrees. Air temperature 82 degrees. The report from the east end of Dauphin Island was not available. Graham Bay, north winds at 2 knots. Air temperature was 77 degrees. And Pettiboy Island, west winds at 60 knots. Air temperature was 81 degrees. 12 miles south of Orange Beach, winds were west at 10 knots. Air temperature was 84 degrees. Gulf water temperature 86 degrees. Wave heights 2 feet, with a period of 4 seconds. 100 miles south of Destin. Winds were south at 8 knots. Air temperature 84 degrees. Wave heights 2 feet. Wave period 4 seconds. The tropical weather outlook. For the North Atlantic, Caribbean Sea and the Gulf of America, tropical cyclone formation is not expected during the next 7 days. The following weather reports were made at 4 a.m. Pensacola International Airport, skies were partly cloudy. The temperature was 77 degrees, the dew point was 76, and the relative humidity was 96%. The wind was northwest at 3 miles an hour. The pressure was 29.92 inches and steady. Rainfall in the last hour was 0.21 inches. At Pensacola Naval Air Station, the pressure was 29.91 inches and steady. The Pensacola climate summary for yesterday, September 11, 2026. Yesterday's high temperature was 84 degrees and the low 73 degrees. 2.13 inches of precipitation fell yesterday, which brings the monthly total to 4.61 inches. This is 2.17 inches above the normal amount of 2.44 inches for September. The total precipitation for the year now stands at 44.09 inches, which is 5.53 inches below normal. The normal high temperature for today is 89 degrees, and the normal low is 73. The record high for today is 96, which last occurred in 1991, and the record low is 53, which occurred in 1940. Sunrise today is at 6:32 a.m. and sunset is at 6:58 p.m. Across the central Gulf Coast, Gulf Shores, partly cloudy. Temperature was 79 degrees. Wind north at 3 miles an hour. Milton, partly cloudy. Temperature was 74 degrees. Wind calm. Destin, mostly cloudy. Temperature was 83 degrees. Wind variable at 5 miles an hour. Heat index was 91. Mary Esther, light rain. Temperature was 79 degrees. Wind west at 7 miles an hour. Mobile, partly cloudy. Temperature was 73 degrees. Wind calm. Elsewhere, Hattiesburg, partly cloudy and 73. New Orleans, clear and 76. Montgomery, mostly cloudy and 76. Tallahassee, cloudy and 75. And in Panama City, partly cloudy and 75. Here's your National Weather Service forecast. Today, partly sunny with a chance of showers and thunderstorms. Highs in the upper 80s. Southwest winds around 5 miles per hour. Chance of rain 50%. Tonight, partly cloudy. Humid lows in the lower 70s. South winds around 5 miles per hour in the evening, becoming light and variable. Sunday, mostly sunny. A chance of showers and thunderstorms in the afternoon. Humid with highs in the lower 90s. Light and variable winds, becoming west around 5 miles per hour in the afternoon. Chance of rain 50%. Sunday night, partly cloudy in the evening, then clearing. Humid with lows in the lower 70s. Light and variable winds. Monday, sunny. A slight chance of showers and thunderstorms in the afternoon. Humid with highs in the lower 90s. Northwest winds around 5 miles per hour, becoming northeast in the afternoon. Chance of rain 20%. Monday night, mostly clear. Lows in the lower 70s. Tuesday, sunny. A slight chance of showers and thunderstorms in the afternoon. Highs in the mid-90s. Chance of rain 20%. Heat index values up to 110. Tuesday night, mostly clear. Lows in the mid-70s. This is NOAA Weather Radio from the Mobile Pensacola National Weather Service. The current time is 4:30 a.m. Central Daylight Time. Here's your marine forecast. On the weather map, light southerly to southwesterly flow prevails this weekend. A light diurnal flow pattern sets up Monday into Tuesday, becoming a moderate to strong easterly flow by Wednesday. 1 foot seas persist through Tuesday before increasing quickly Wednesday to 3 to 6 feet. Waterspouts are possible early each morning. On Perdido Bay, Pensacola Bay including Santa Rosa Sound, and Choctaw Hatchie Bay. For today, west winds around 5 knots, becoming southwest this afternoon. Waves 1 foot or less. Light chop. A chance of thunderstorms. Showers until late afternoon, then a chance of showers late. For tonight, southwest winds around 5 knots. Waves 1 foot or less. Smooth. A slight chance of showers and thunderstorms after midnight. For Sunday, west winds around 5 knots, becoming southwest in the afternoon. Waves 1 foot or less. Light chop. A slight chance of showers and thunderstorms in the morning, then a chance of showers and thunderstorms in the afternoon. And for Sunday night, west winds around 5 knots. Wave 1 foot or less. Smooth. On Perdido Bay, Pensacola Bay including Santa Rosa Sound, and Choctaw Hatchie Bay. For today, southwest winds 5 to 10 knots. Waves 1 foot or less. Light chop. showers with a chance of thunderstorms until late afternoon, then a slight chance of showers and thunderstorms late. For tonight, southwest winds around 5 knots. Waves 1 foot or less. Smooth. A slight chance of showers and thunderstorms after midnight. For Sunday, northwest winds around 5 knots, becoming southwest around 5 knots in the afternoon. Waves 1 foot or less. Smooth. A slight chance of showers and thunderstorms in the morning, then a chance of showers and thunderstorms in the afternoon. And for Sunday night, west winds around 5 knots in the evening, becoming light and variable. Waves 1 foot or less. Smooth. From the Okaloosa-Walton County line to Pascagoula, and out 20 nautical miles. For today, southwest winds 5 to 10 knots. Seas 1 foot or less. Wave detail, south 1 foot at 4 seconds. Showers likely this morning. A chance of thunderstorms. A slight chance of showers this afternoon. For tonight, southwest winds around 5 knots. Seas 1 foot or less. Wave detail, south 1 foot at 4 seconds. A chance of showers with a slight chance of thunderstorms after midnight. For Sunday, west winds around 5 knots. Seas 1 foot or less. Wave detail, south 1 foot at 4 seconds. A chance of showers and thunderstorms, mainly in the morning. And for Sunday night, west winds around 5 knots. Seas 1 foot or less. Wave detail, south 1 foot at 4 seconds. From the Okaloosa-Walton County line to Pascagoula, from 20 to 60 nautical miles offshore. For today, southwest winds 5 to 10 knots. Seas 1 foot or less. Wave detail, southwest 1 foot at 4 seconds. A chance of showers and thunderstorms until late afternoon, then a slight chance of showers and thunderstorms late. For tonight, southwest winds around 5 knots. Seas 1 foot or less. Wave detail, south 1 foot at 4 seconds. A slight chance of showers and thunderstorms after midnight. For Sunday, west winds around 5 knots. Seas 1 foot or less. Wave detail, south 1 foot at 4 seconds. A chance of showers and thunderstorms, mainly in the morning. And for Sunday night, west winds around 5 knots. Seas 1 foot or less. Wave detail, south 1 foot at 5 seconds. Tidal information, at the mouth of the Mobile River on Saturday, high tide at 2:35 a.m. Low tide at 9:13 a.m. High tide at 5:36 p.m. Low tide at 8:37 p.m. At the mouth of the Mobile River on Sunday, high tide at 1:53 a.m. Low tide at 10:13 a.m. At Pensacola Bay on Saturday, high tide at 12:51 a.m. Low tide at 8:14 a.m. At Pensacola Bay on Sunday, high tide at 12:55 a.m. Low tide at 10:18 a.m. At the East Pass in Destin on Saturday, high tide at 12:18 a.m. Low tide at 7:40 a.m. At the East Pass in Destin on Sunday, high tide at 12:22 a.m. Low tide at 9:44 a.m. The following marine observations were made as of 4 a.m. Mobile Bay Coast Guard Station. Winds were calm. Sea temperature 87 degrees. Air temperature 78 degrees. Weeks Bay, calm. Air temperature was 77 degrees. Pensacola Bay. Sea temperature 87 degrees. Air temperature 82 degrees. The report from the east end of Dauphin Island was not available. Graham Bay, north winds at 2 knots. Air temperature was 77 degrees. And Pettiboy Island, west winds at 16 knots. Air temperature was 81 degrees. 12 miles south of Orange Beach, winds were west at 10 knots. Air temperature was 84 degrees. Gulf water temperature 86 degrees. Wave height 2 feet, with a period of 4 seconds. 100 miles south of Destin. Winds were south at 8 knots. Air temperature 84 degrees. Wave height 2 feet. wave period 4 seconds. The following weather reports were made at 4 a.m. Pensacola International Airport, skies were partly cloudy. The temperature was 77 degrees, the dew point was 76, and the relative humidity was 96%. The wind was northwest at 3 miles an hour. The pressure was 29.92 inches and steady. Rainfall in the last hour was 0.21 inches. At Pensacola Naval Air Station, the pressure was 29.91 inches and steady. The Pensacola climate summary for yesterday, September 11, 2026. Yesterday's high temperature was 84 degrees and the low 73 degrees. 2.13 inches of precipitation fell yesterday, which brings the monthly total to 4.61 inches. This is 2.17 inches above the normal amount of 2.44 inches for September. The total precipitation for the year now stands at 44.09 inches, which is 5.53 inches below normal. The normal high temperature for today is 89 degrees, and the normal low is 73. The record high for today is 96, which last occurred in 1991, and the record low is 53, which occurred in 1940. Sunrise today is at 6:32 a.m. and sunset is at 6:58 p.m. Across the central Gulf Coast, Gulf Shores, partly cloudy. Temperature was 79 degrees. Wind north at 3 miles an hour. Milton, partly cloudy. Temperature was 74 degrees. Wind calm. Destin, mostly cloudy. Temperature was 83 degrees. Wind variable at 5 miles an hour. Heat index was 91. Mary Esther, light rain. Temperature was 79 degrees. Wind west at 7 miles an hour. Mobile, partly cloudy. Temperature was 73 degrees. Wind calm. Elsewhere, Hattiesburg, partly cloudy and 73. New Orleans, clear and 76. Montgomery, mostly cloudy and 76. Tallahassee, cloudy and 75. And at Panama City, partly cloudy and 75. Here's your National Weather Service forecast. Today, partly sunny with a chance of showers and thunderstorms. Highs in the upper 80s. Southwest winds around 5 miles per hour. Chance of rain 50%. Tonight, partly cloudy. Humid with lows in the lower 70s. South winds around 5 miles per hour in the evening, becoming light and variable. Sunday, mostly sunny. A chance of showers and thunderstorms in the afternoon. Humid with highs in the lower 90s. Light and variable winds, becoming west around 5 miles per hour in the afternoon. Chance of rain 50%. Sunday night, partly cloudy in the evening, then clearing. Humid with lows in the lower 70s. Light and variable winds. Monday, sunny. A slight chance of showers and thunderstorms in the afternoon. Humid with highs in the lower 90s. Northwest winds around 5 miles per hour, becoming northeast in the afternoon. Chance of rain 20%. Monday night, mostly clear. Lows in the lower 70s. Tuesday, sunny. A slight chance of showers and thunderstorms in the afternoon. Highs in the mid-90s. Chance of rain 20%. Heat index values up to 110. Tuesday night, mostly clear. Lows in the mid-70s. This is NOAA Weather Radio, from the Mobile Pensacola National Weather Service. The current time is 4:41 a.m. Central Daylight Time. Here's your marine forecast. On the weather map, light southerly to southwesterly flow prevails this weekend. A light diurnal flow pattern sets up Monday into Tuesday, becoming a moderate to strong easterly flow by Wednesday. 1 foot seas persist through Tuesday before increasing quickly Wednesday to 3 to 6 feet. Water spouts are possible early each morning. On Perdido Bay, Pensacola Bay including Santa Rosa Sound, and Choctaw Hatchie Bay. For today, west winds around 5 knots, becoming southwest this afternoon. Waves 1 foot or less. Light chop. A chance of thunderstorms. Showers until late afternoon, then a chance of showers late. For tonight, southwest winds around 5 knots. Waves 1 foot or less. Smooth. A slight chance of showers and thunderstorms after midnight. For Sunday, west winds around 5 knots, becoming southwest in the afternoon. Waves 1 foot or less. Light chop. A slight chance of showers and thunderstorms in the morning, then a chance of showers and thunderstorms in the afternoon. And for Sunday night, west winds around 5 knots. Waves 1 foot or less. Smooth. On Perdido Bay, Pensacola Bay including Santa Rosa Sound, and Choctawhatchee Bay. For today, southwest winds 5 to 10 knots. Waves 1 foot or less. Light chop. Showers with a chance of thunderstorms until late afternoon, then a slight chance of showers and thunderstorms late. For tonight, southwest winds around 5 knots. Waves 1 foot or less. Smooth. A slight chance of showers and thunderstorms after midnight. For Sunday, northwest winds around 5 knots, becoming southwest around 5 knots in the afternoon. Waves 1 foot or less. Smooth. A slight chance of showers and thunderstorms in the morning, then a chance of showers and thunderstorms in the afternoon. And for Sunday night, west winds around 5 knots in the evening, becoming light and variable. Waves 1 foot or less. Smooth. From the Okaloosa-Walton County line to Pascagoula, and out 20 nautical miles. For today, southwest winds 5 to 10 knots. Seas 1 foot or less. Wave detail, south 1 foot at 4 seconds. Showers likely this morning. A chance of thunderstorms. A slight chance of showers this afternoon. For tonight, southwest winds around 5 knots. Seas 1 foot or less. Wave detail, south 1 foot at 4 seconds. A chance of showers with a slight chance of thunderstorms after midnight. For Sunday, west winds around 5 knots. Seas 1 foot or less. Wave detail, south 1 foot at 4 seconds. A chance of showers and thunderstorms, mainly in the morning. And for Sunday night, west winds around 5 knots. Seas 1 foot or less. Wave detail, south 1 foot at 4 seconds. From the Okaloosa-Walton County line to Pascagoula, from 20 to 60 nautical miles offshore. For today, southwest winds 5 to 10 knots. Seas 1 foot or less. Wave detail, southwest 1 foot at 4 seconds. A chance of showers and thunderstorms until late afternoon, then a slight chance of showers and thunderstorms late. For tonight, southwest winds around 5 knots. Seas 1 foot or less. Wave detail, south 1 foot at 4 seconds. A slight chance of showers and thunderstorms after midnight. For Sunday, west winds around 5 knots. Seas 1 foot or less. Wave detail, south 1 foot at 4 seconds. A chance of showers and thunderstorms, mainly in the morning. And for Sunday night, west winds around 5 knots. Seas 1 foot or less. Wave detail, south 1 foot at 5 seconds. Tidal information, at the mouth of the Mobile River on Saturday, high tide at 2:35 a.m. Low tide at 9:13 a.m. High tide at 5:36 p.m. Low tide at 8:37 p.m. At the mouth of the Mobile River on Sunday, high tide at 1:53 a.m. Low tide at 10:13 a.m. At Pensacola Bay on Saturday, high tide at 12:51 a.m. Low tide at 8:14 a.m. At Pensacola Bay on Sunday, high tide at 12:55 a.m. Low tide at 10:18 a.m. At the East Pass in Destin on Saturday, high tide at 12:18 a.m. Low tide at 7:40 a.m. At the East Pass in Destin on Sunday, high tide at 12:22 a.m. Low tide at 9:44 a.m. This is NOAA Weather Radio 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The following marine observations were made at 4 a.m. Mobile Bay Coast Guard Station. Winds were calm. Sea temperature 87 degrees. Air temperature 78 degrees. Weeks Bay, calm. Air temperature was 77 degrees. Pensacola Bay. Sea temperature 87 degrees. Air temperature 82 degrees. The report from the east end of Dauphin Island was not available. Graham Bay, north winds at 2 knots. Air temperature was 77 degrees. And Pettiboy Island, west winds at 60 knots. Air temperature was 81 degrees. 12 miles south of Orange Beach, winds were west at 10 knots. Air temperature was 84 degrees. Gulf water temperature 86 degrees. Wave height 2 feet, with a period of 4 seconds. 100 miles south of Destin. Winds were south at 8 knots. Air temperature 84 degrees. Wave height 2 feet. Wave period 4 seconds. The following weather reports were made at 4 a.m. Pensacola International Airport, skies were partly cloudy. The temperature was 77 degrees, the dew point was 76, and the relative humidity was 96%. The wind was northwest at 3 miles an hour. The pressure was 29.92 inches and steady. Rainfall in the last hour was 0.21 inches. At Pensacola Naval Air Station, the pressure was 29.91 inches and steady. The Pensacola climate summary for yesterday, September 11, 2026. Yesterday's high temperature was 84 degrees and the low 73 degrees. 2.13 inches of precipitation fell yesterday, which brings the monthly total to 4.61 inches. This is 2.17 inches above the normal amount of 2.44 inches for September. The total precipitation for the year now stands at 44.09 inches, which is 5.53 inches below normal. The normal high temperature for today is 89 degrees, and the normal low is 73. The record high for today is 96, which last occurred in 1991, and the record low is 53, which occurred in 1940. Sunrise today is at 6:32 a.m. and sunset is at 6:58 p.m. Across the central Gulf Coast, Gulf Shores, partly cloudy. Temperature was 79 degrees. Wind north at 3 miles an hour. Milton, partly cloudy. Temperature was 74 degrees. Wind calm. Destin, mostly cloudy. Temperature was 83 degrees. Wind variable at 5 miles an hour. Heat index was 91. Mary Esther, light rain. Temperature was 79 degrees. Wind west at 7 miles an hour. Mobile, partly cloudy. Temperature was 73 degrees. Wind calm. Elsewhere, Hattiesburg, partly cloudy and 73. New Orleans, clear and 76. Montgomery, mostly cloudy and 76. Tallahassee, cloudy and 75. And at Panama City, partly cloudy and 75. Here's your National Weather Service forecast. Today, partly sunny with a chance of showers and thunderstorms. Highs in the upper 80s. Southwest winds around 5 miles per hour. Chance of rain 50%. Tonight, partly cloudy. Humid with lows in the lower 70s. South winds around 5 miles per hour in the evening, becoming light and variable. Sunday, mostly sunny. A chance of showers and thunderstorms in the afternoon. Humid with highs in the lower 90s. Light and variable winds, becoming west around 5 miles per hour in the afternoon. Chance of rain 50%. Sunday night, partly cloudy in the evening, then clearing. Humid with lows in the lower 70s. Light and variable winds. Monday, sunny. A slight chance of showers and thunderstorms in the afternoon. Humid with highs in the lower 90s. Northwest winds around 5 miles per hour, becoming northeast in the afternoon. Chance of rain 20%. Monday night, mostly clear. Lows in the lower 70s. Tuesday, sunny. A slight chance of showers and thunderstorms in the afternoon. Highs in the mid-90s. Chance of rain 20%. Heat index values up to 110. Tuesday night, mostly clear. Lows in the mid-70s. 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The current time is 4:52 a.m. Central Daylight Time. Here's your marine forecast. On the weather map, light southerly to southwesterly flow prevails this weekend. A light diurnal flow pattern sets up Monday into Tuesday, becoming a moderate to strong easterly flow by Wednesday. 1 foot seas persist through Tuesday before increasing quickly Wednesday to 3 to 6 feet. Waterspouts are possible early each morning. On Perdido Bay, Pensacola Bay including Santa Rosa Sound, and Choctawhatchee Bay. For today, west winds around 5 knots, becoming southwest this afternoon. Waves 1 foot or less. Light chop. A chance of thunderstorms. Showers until late afternoon, then a chance of showers late. For tonight, southwest winds around 5 knots. Waves 1 foot or less. Smooth. A slight chance of showers and thunderstorms after midnight. For Sunday, west winds around 5 knots, becoming southwest in the afternoon. Waves 1 foot or less. Light chop. A slight chance of showers and thunderstorms in the morning, then a chance of showers and thunderstorms in the afternoon. And for Sunday night, west winds around 5 knots. Waves 1 foot or less. Smooth. On Perdido Bay, Pensacola Bay including Santa Rosa Sound, and Choctawhatchee Bay. For today, southwest winds 5 to 10 knots. Waves 1 foot or less. Light chop. Showers with a chance of thunderstorms until late afternoon, then a slight chance of showers and thunderstorms late. For tonight, southwest winds around 5 knots. Waves 1 foot or less. Smooth. A slight chance of showers and thunderstorms after midnight. For Sunday, northwest winds around 5 knots, becoming southwest around 5 knots in the afternoon. Waves 1 foot or less. Smooth. A slight chance of showers and thunderstorms in the morning, then a chance of showers and thunderstorms in the afternoon. And for Sunday night, west winds around 5 knots in the evening, becoming light and variable. Waves 1 foot or less. Smooth. From the Okaloosa-Walton County line to Pascagoula, and out 20 nautical miles. For today, southwest winds 5 to 10 knots. Seas 1 foot or less. Wave detail, south 1 foot at 4 seconds. Showers likely this morning. A chance of thunderstorms. A slight chance of showers this afternoon. For tonight, southwest winds around 5 knots. Seas 1 foot or less. Wave detail, south 1 foot at 4 seconds. A chance of showers with a slight chance of thunderstorms after midnight. For Sunday, west winds around 5 knots. Seas 1 foot or less. Wave detail, south 1 foot at 4 seconds. A chance of showers and thunderstorms, mainly in the morning. And for Sunday night, west winds around 5 knots. Seas 1 foot or less. Wave detail, south 1 foot at 4 seconds. From the Okaloosa-Walton County line to Pascagoula, from 20 to 60 nautical miles offshore. For today, southwest winds 5 to 10 knots. Seas 1 foot or less. Wave detail, southwest 1 foot at 4 seconds. A chance of showers and thunderstorms until late afternoon, then a slight chance of showers and thunderstorms late. For tonight, southwest winds around 5 knots. Seas 1 foot or less. Wave detail, south 1 foot at 4 seconds. A slight chance of showers and thunderstorms after midnight. For Sunday, west winds around 5 knots. Seas 1 foot or less. Wave detail, south 1 foot at 4 seconds. A chance of showers and thunderstorms, mainly in the morning. And for Sunday night, west winds around 5 knots. Seas 1 foot or less. Wave detail, south 1 foot at 5 seconds. The tropical weather outlook. For the North Atlantic, Caribbean Sea and the Gulf of America, tropical cyclone formation is not expected during the next 7 days. Tidal information, at the mouth of the Mobile River on Saturday, high tide at 2:35 a.m. Low tide at 9:13 a.m. High tide at 5:36 p.m. Low tide at 8:37 p.m. At the mouth of the Mobile River on Sunday, high tide at 1:53 a.m. Low tide at 10:13 a.m. At Pensacola Bay on Saturday, high tide at 12:51 a.m. Low tide at 8:14 a.m. At Pensacola Bay on Sunday, high tide at 12:55 a.m. Low tide at 10:18 a.m. At the East Pass in Destin on Saturday, high tide at 12:18 a.m. Low tide at 7:40 a.m. At the East Pass in Destin on Sunday, high tide at 12:22 a.m. Low tide at 9:44 a.m. The following marine observations were made as of 4 a.m. Mobile Bay Coast Guard Station. Winds were calm. Sea temperature 87 degrees. Air temperature 78 degrees. Weeks Bay, calm. Air temperature was 77 degrees. Pensacola Bay. Sea temperature 87 degrees. Air temperature 82 degrees. The report from the east end of Dauphin Island was not available. Graham Bay, north winds at 2 knots. Air temperature was 77 degrees. And Pettiboy Island, west winds at 60 knots. Air temperature was 81 degrees. 12 miles south of Orange Beach, winds were west at 10 knots. Air temperature was 84 degrees. Gulf water temperature 86 degrees. Wave height 2 feet, with a period of 4 seconds. 100 miles south of Destin. Winds were south at 8 knots. Air temperature 84 degrees. Wave height 2 feet. Wave period 4 seconds.
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0: The was 96%. The wind was northwest at 3 miles an hour. The pressure was 29.92 inches and steady. Rainfall in the last hour was 0.21 inches. At Pensacola Naval Air Station, the pressure was 29.91 inches and steady. The Pensacola climate summary for yesterday, September 11, 2026. Yesterday's high temperature was 84 degrees and the low 73 degrees. 2.13 inches of precipitation fell yesterday, which brings the monthly total to 4.61 inches. This is 2.17 inches above the normal amount of 2.44 inches for September. The total precipitation for the year now stands at 44.09 inches, which is 5.53 inches below normal. The normal high temperature for today is 89 degrees, and the normal low is 73. The record high for today is 96, which last occurred in 1991, and the record low is 53, which occurred in 1940. Sunrise today is at 6:32 a.m. and sunset is at 6:58 p.m. Across the central Gulf Coast, Gulf Shores, partly cloudy. Temperature was 79 degrees. Wind north at 3 miles an hour. Milton, partly cloudy. Temperature was 74 degrees. Wind calm. Destin, mostly cloudy. Temperature was 83 degrees. Wind variable at 5 miles an hour. Heat index was 91. Mary Esther, light rain. Temperature was 79 degrees. Wind west at 7 miles an hour. Mobile, partly cloudy. Temperature was 73 degrees. Wind calm. Elsewhere, Hattiesburg, partly cloudy and 73. New Orleans, clear and 76. Montgomery, mostly cloudy and 76. Tallahassee, cloudy and 75. And at Panama City, partly cloudy and 75. Here's your National Weather Service forecast. Today, partly sunny with a chance of showers and thunderstorms. Highs in the upper 80s. Southwest winds around 5 miles per hour. Chance of rain 50%. Tonight, partly cloudy. Humid with lows in the lower 70s. South winds around 5 miles per hour in the evening, becoming light and variable. Sunday, mostly sunny. A chance of showers and thunderstorms in the afternoon. Humid with highs in the lower 90s. Light and variable winds, becoming west around 5 miles per hour in the afternoon. Chance of rain 50%. Sunday night, partly cloudy in the evening, then clearing. Humid with lows in the lower 70s. Light and variable winds. Monday, sunny. A slight chance of showers and thunderstorms in the afternoon. Humid with highs in the lower 90s. Northwest winds around 5 miles per hour, becoming northeast in the afternoon. Chance of rain 20%. Monday night, mostly clear. Lows in the lower 70s. Tuesday, sunny. A slight chance of showers and thunderstorms in the afternoon. Highs in the mid-90s. Chance of rain 20%. Heat index values up to 110. Tuesday night, mostly clear. Lows in the mid-70s. This is NOAA Weather Radio from the Mobile Pensacola National Weather Service. The current time is 5:03 a.m. Central Daylight Time. Here's your marine forecast. On the weather map, light southerly to southwesterly flow prevails this weekend. A light diurnal flow pattern sets up Monday into Tuesday, becoming a moderate to strong easterly flow by Wednesday. 1 foot seas persist through Tuesday before increasing quickly Wednesday to 3 to 6 feet. Waterspouts are possible early each morning. On Perdido Bay, Pensacola Bay including Santa Rosa Sound, and Choctawhatchee Bay. For today, west winds around 5 knots, becoming southwest this afternoon. Waves 1 foot or less. Light chop. A chance of thunderstorms. Showers until late afternoon, then a chance of showers late. For tonight, southwest winds around 5 knots. Waves 1 foot or less. Smooth. A slight chance of showers and thunderstorms after midnight. For Sunday, west winds around 5 knots, becoming southwest in the afternoon. Waves 1 foot or less. Light chop. A slight chance of showers and thunderstorms in the morning, then a chance of showers and thunderstorms in the afternoon. And for Sunday night, west winds around 5 knots. Waves 1 foot or less. Smooth. On Perdido Bay, Pensacola Bay including Santa Rosa Sound, and Choctawhatchee Bay. For today, southwest winds 5 to 10 knots. Waves 1 foot or less. Light chop. Showers with a chance of thunderstorms until late afternoon, then a slight chance of showers and thunderstorms late. For tonight, southwest winds around 5 knots. Waves 1 foot or less. Smooth. A slight chance of showers and thunderstorms after midnight. For Sunday, northwest winds around 5 knots, becoming southwest around 5 knots in the afternoon. Waves 1 foot or less. Smooth. A slight chance of showers and thunderstorms in the morning, then a chance of showers and thunderstorms in the afternoon. And for Sunday night, west winds around 5 knots in the evening, becoming light and variable. Waves 1 foot or less. Smooth. From the Okaloosa-Walton County line to Pascagoula, and out 20 nautical miles. For today, southwest winds 5 to 10 knots. Seas 1 foot or less. Wave detail, south 1 foot at 4 seconds. Showers likely this morning. A chance of thunderstorms. A slight chance of showers this afternoon. For tonight, southwest winds around 5 knots. Seas 1 foot or less. Wave detail, south 1 foot at 4 seconds. A chance of showers with a slight chance of thunderstorms after midnight. For Sunday, west winds around 5 knots. Seas 1 foot or less. Wave detail, south 1 foot at 4 seconds. A chance of showers and thunderstorms, mainly in the morning. And for Sunday night, west winds around 5 knots. sees 1 foot or less. Wave detail, south 1 foot at 4 seconds. From the Okaloosa-Walton County line to Pascagoula, from 20 to 60 nautical miles offshore. For today, southwest winds 5 to 10 knots. Seas 1 foot or less. Wave detail, southwest 1 foot at 4 seconds. A chance of showers and thunderstorms until late afternoon, then a slight chance of showers and thunderstorms late. For tonight, southwest winds around 5 knots. Seas 1 foot or less. Wave detail, south 1 foot at 4 seconds. A slight chance of showers and thunderstorms after midnight. For Sunday, west winds around 5 knots. Seas 1 foot or less. Wave detail, south 1 foot at 4 seconds. A chance of showers and thunderstorms, mainly in the morning. And for Sunday night, west winds around 5 knots. Seas 1 foot or less. Wave detail, south 1 foot at 5 seconds. Tidal information, at the mouth of the Mobile River on Saturday, high tide at 2:35 a.m. Low tide at 9:13 a.m. High tide at 5:36 p.m. Low tide at 8:37 p.m. At the mouth of the Mobile River on Sunday, high tide at 1:53 a.m. Low tide at 10:13 a.m. At Pensacola Bay on Saturday, high tide at 12:51 a.m. Low tide at 8:14 a.m. At Pensacola Bay on Sunday, high tide at 12:55 a.m. Low tide at 10:18 a.m. At the East Pass in Destin on Saturday, high tide at 12:18 a.m. Low tide at 7:40 a.m. At the East Pass in Destin on Sunday, high tide at 12:22 a.m. Low tide at 9:44 a.m. The following marine observations were made as of 4 a.m. Mobile Bay Coast Guard Station. Winds were calm. Sea temperature 87 degrees. Air temperature 78 degrees. Weeks Bay, calm. Air temperature was 77 degrees. Pensacola Bay. Sea temperature 87 degrees. Air temperature 82 degrees. The report from the east end of Dauphin Island was not available. Graham Bay, north winds at 2 knots. Air temperature was 77 degrees. And Pettiboy Island, west winds at 60 knots. Air temperature was 81 degrees. 12 miles south of Orange Beach, winds were west at 10 knots. Air temperature was 84 degrees. Gulf water temperature 86 degrees. Wave height 2 feet, with a period of 4 seconds. 100 miles south of Destin. Winds were south at 8 knots. Air temperature 84 degrees. Wave height 2 feet. Wave period 4 seconds. The Pensacola climate summary for yesterday, September 11, 2026. Yesterday's high temperature was 84 degrees and the low 73 degrees. 2.13 inches of precipitation fell yesterday, which brings the monthly total to 4.61 inches. This is 2.17 inches above the normal amount of 2.44 inches for September. The total precipitation for the year now stands at 44.09 inches, which is 5.53 inches below normal. The normal high temperature for today is 89 degrees, and the normal low is 73. The record high for today is 96, which last occurred in 1991, and the record low is 53, which occurred in 1940. Sunrise today is at 6:32 a.m. and sunset is at 6:58 p.m. Here's your National Weather Service forecast. Today, partly sunny with a chance of showers and thunderstorms. Highs in the upper 80s. Southwest winds around 5 miles per hour. Chance of rain 50%. Tonight, partly cloudy. Humid with lows in the lower 70s. South winds around 5 miles per hour in the evening, becoming light and variable. Sunday, mostly sunny. A chance of showers and thunderstorms in the afternoon. Humid with highs in the lower 90s. Light and variable winds, becoming west around 5 miles per hour in the afternoon. Chance of rain 50%. Sunday night, partly cloudy in the evening, then clearing. humid with lows in the lower 70s. Light and variable winds. Monday, sunny. A slight chance of showers and thunderstorms in the afternoon. Humid with highs in the lower 90s. Northwest winds around 5 miles per hour, becoming northeast in the afternoon. Chance of rain 20%. Monday night, mostly clear. Lows in the lower 70s. Tuesday, sunny. A slight chance of showers and thunderstorms in the afternoon. Highs in the mid-90s. Chance of rain 20%. Heat index values up to 110. Tuesday night, mostly clear. Lows in the mid-70s. This is NOAA Weather Radio from the Mobile Pensacola National Weather Service. The current time is 5:13 a.m. Central Daylight Time. Here's your marine forecast. On the weather map, light southerly to southwesterly flow prevails this weekend. A light diurnal flow pattern sets up Monday into Tuesday, becoming a moderate to strong easterly flow by Wednesday. 1 foot seas persist through Tuesday before increasing quickly Wednesday to 3 to 6 feet. Waterspouts are possible early each morning. On Perdido Bay, Pensacola Bay including Santa Rosa Sound, and Choctawhatchee Bay. For today, west winds around 5 knots, becoming southwest this afternoon. Waves 1 foot or less. Light chop. A chance of thunderstorms. Showers until late afternoon, then a chance of showers late. For tonight, southwest winds around 5 knots. Waves 1 foot or less. Smooth. A slight chance of showers and thunderstorms after midnight. For Sunday, west winds around 5 knots, becoming southwest in the afternoon. Waves 1 foot or less. Light chop. A slight chance of showers and thunderstorms in the morning, then a chance of showers and thunderstorms in the afternoon. And for Sunday night, west winds around 5 knots. Waves 1 foot or less. Smooth. On Perdido Bay, Pensacola Bay including Santa Rosa Sound, and Choctawhatchee Bay. For today, southwest winds 5 to 10 knots. Waves 1 foot or less. Light chop. Showers with a chance of thunderstorms until late afternoon, then a slight chance of showers and thunderstorms late. For tonight, southwest winds around 5 knots. Waves 1 foot or less. Smooth. A slight chance of showers and thunderstorms after midnight. For Sunday, northwest winds around 5 knots, becoming southwest around 5 knots in the afternoon. Waves 1 foot or less. Smooth. A slight chance of showers and thunderstorms in the morning, then a chance of showers and thunderstorms in the afternoon. And for Sunday night, west winds around 5 knots in the evening, becoming light and variable. Waves 1 foot or less. Smooth. From the Okaloosa Walton County line to Pascagoula, and out 20 nautical miles. For today, southwest winds 5 to 10 knots. Seas 1 foot or less. Wave detail, south 1 foot at 4 seconds. Showers likely this morning. A chance of thunderstorms. A slight chance of showers this afternoon. For tonight, southwest winds around 5 knots. Seas 1 foot or less. Wave detail, south 1 foot at 4 seconds. A chance of showers with a slight chance of thunderstorms after midnight. For Sunday, west winds around 5 knots. Seas 1 foot or less. Wave detail, south 1 foot at 4 seconds. A chance of showers and thunderstorms, mainly in the morning. And for Sunday night, west winds around 5 knots. Seas 1 foot or less. Wave detail, south 1 foot at 4 seconds. From the Okaloosa-Walton County line to Pascagoula, from 20 to 60 nautical miles offshore. For today, southwest winds 5 to 10 knots. Seas 1 foot or less. Wave detail, southwest 1 foot at 4 seconds. A chance of showers and thunderstorms until late afternoon, then a slight chance of showers and thunderstorms late. For tonight, southwest winds around 5 knots. Seas 1 foot or less. Wave detail, south 1 foot at 4 seconds. A slight chance of showers and thunderstorms after midnight. For Sunday, west wind.

Weather Service. Tidal information at the mouth of the Mobile River on Saturday, high tide at 2:35 a.m. Low tide at 9:13 a.m. High tide at 5:36 p.m. Low tide at 8:37 p.m. At the mouth of the Mobile River on Sunday, high tide at 1:53 a.m. Low tide at 10:13 a.m. At Pensacola Bay on Saturday, high tide at 12:51 a.m. Low tide at 8:14 a.m. At Pensacola Bay on Sunday, high tide at 12:55 a.m. Low tide at 10:18 a.m. At the East Pass in Destin on Saturday, high tide at 12:18 a.m. Low tide at 7:40 a.m. At the East Pass in Destin on Sunday, high tide at 12:22 a.m. Low tide at 9:44 a.m. The following marine observations were made as of 5 a.m. Mobile Bay Coast Guard Station. Winds were west at 1 knot. Sea temperature 87 degrees. Air temperature 78 degrees. Weeks Bay, calm. Air temperature was 77 degrees. Pensacola Bay. Sea temperature 87 degrees. Air temperature 80 degrees. The report from the east end of Dauphin Island was not available. Graham Bay, west winds at 5 knots. Air temperature was 78 degrees. And Pettiboy Island, northwest winds at 4 knots. Air temperature was 81 degrees. 12 miles south of Orange Beach, winds were west at 10 knots. Air temperature was 85 degrees. Gulf water temperature 86 degrees. Wave height 2 feet, with a period of 4 seconds. 100 miles south of Destin. Winds were south at 8 knots. Air temperature 85 degrees. Wave height 2 feet. Wave period 4 seconds. The following weather reports were made at 5 a.m. Pensacola International Airport, skies were partly cloudy. The temperature was 76 degrees, the dew point was 75, and the relative humidity was 97%. The wind was calm. The pressure was 29.93 inches and rising. At Pensacola Naval Air Station, the pressure was 29.93 inches and rising. The Pensacola climate summary for yesterday, September 11, 2026. Yesterday's high temperature was 84 degrees and the low 73 degrees. 2.13 inches of precipitation fell yesterday, which brings the monthly total to 4.61 inches. This is 2.17 inches above the normal amount of 2.44 inches for September. The total precipitation for the year now stands at 44.09 inches, which is 5.53 inches below normal. The normal high temperature for today is 89 degrees, and the normal low is 73. The record high for today is 96, which last occurred in 1991, and the record low is 53, which occurred in 1940. Sunrise today is at 6:32 a.m. and sunset is at 6:58 p.m. Across the central Gulf Coast, Gulf Shores, partly cloudy. Temperature was 77 degrees. Wind calm. Milton, mostly cloudy. Temperature was 74 degrees. Wind calm. Destin, a thunderstorm. Temperature was 77 degrees. Wind variable at 3 miles an hour. Mary Esther, partly cloudy. Temperature was 79 degrees. Wind calm. Mobile, partly cloudy. Temperature was 74 degrees. Wind south at 3 miles an hour. Elsewhere, Hattiesburg, clear and 72. New Orleans, partly cloudy and 77. Montgomery, cloudy and 76. Tallahassee, cloudy and 75. And at Panama City, clear and 75. Here's your National Weather Service forecast. Today, partly sunny with a chance of showers and thunderstorms. Highs in the upper 80s. Southwest winds around 5 miles per hour. Chance of rain 50%. Tonight, partly cloudy. Humid with lows in the lower 70s. South winds around 5 miles per hour in the evening, becoming light and variable. Sunday, mostly sunny.
a chance.

0: chance of showers and thunderstorms in the afternoon. Humid with highs in the lower 90s. Light and variable winds, becoming west around 5 miles per hour in the afternoon. Chance of rain 50%. Sunday night, partly cloudy in the evening, then clearing. Humid with lows in the lower 70s. Light and variable winds. Monday, sunny. A slight chance of showers and thunderstorms in the afternoon. Humid with highs in the lower 90s. Northwest winds around 5 miles per hour, becoming northeast in the afternoon. Chance of rain 20%. Monday night, mostly clear. Lows in the lower 70s. Tuesday, sunny. A slight chance of showers and thunderstorms in the afternoon. Highs in the mid-90s. Chance of rain 20%. Heat index values up to 110. Tuesday night, mostly clear. Lows in the mid-70s. This is NOAA Weather Radio, from the Mobile Pensacola National Weather Service. The current time is 5:24 a.m. Central Daylight Time. Here's your marine forecast. On the weather map, light southerly to southwesterly flow prevails this weekend. A light diurnal flow pattern sets up Monday into Tuesday, becoming a moderate to strong easterly flow by Wednesday. 1 foot seas persist through Tuesday before increasing quickly Wednesday to 3 to 6 feet. Waterspouts are possible early each morning. On Perdido Bay, Pensacola Bay including Santa Rosa Sound, and Choctaw Hatchie Bay. For today, west winds around 5 knots, becoming southwest this afternoon. Waves 1 foot or less. Light chop. A chance of thunderstorms. Showers until late afternoon, then a chance of showers late. For tonight, southwest winds around 5 knots. Waves 1 foot or less. Smooth. A slight chance of showers and thunderstorms after midnight. For Sunday, west winds around 5 knots, becoming southwest in the afternoon. Waves 1 foot or less. Light chop. A slight chance of showers and thunderstorms in the morning, then a chance of showers and thunderstorms in the afternoon. And for Sunday night, west winds around 5 knots. Waves 1 foot or less. Smooth. On Perdido Bay, Pensacola Bay including Santa Rosa Sound, and Choctaw Hatchie Bay. For today, southwest winds 5 to 10 knots. Waves 1 foot or less. Light chop. Showers with a chance of thunderstorms until late afternoon, then a slight chance of showers and thunderstorms late. For tonight, southwest winds around 5 knots. Waves 1 foot or less. Smooth. A slight chance of showers and thunderstorms after midnight. For Sunday, northwest winds around 5 knots, becoming southwest around 5 knots in the afternoon. Waves 1 foot or less. Smooth. A slight chance of showers and thunderstorms in the morning, then a chance of showers and thunderstorms in the afternoon. And for Sunday night, west winds around 5 knots in the evening, becoming light and variable. Waves 1 foot or less. Smooth. From the Okaloosa-Walton County line to Pascagoula, and out 20 nautical miles. For today, southwest winds 5 to 10 knots. Seas 1 foot or less. Wave detail, south 1 foot at 4 seconds. Showers likely this morning. A chance of thunderstorms. A slight chance of showers this afternoon. For tonight, southwest winds around 5 knots. Seas 1 foot or less. Wave detail, south 1 foot at 4 seconds. A chance of showers with a slight chance of thunderstorms after midnight. For Sunday, west winds around 5 knots. Seas 1 foot or less. Wave detail, south 1 foot at 4 seconds. A chance of showers and thunderstorms, mainly in the morning. And for Sunday night, west winds around 5 knots. Seas 1 foot or less. Wave detail, south 1 foot at 4 seconds. From the Okaloosa-Walton County line to Pascagoula, from 20 to 60 nautical miles offshore. For today, southwest winds 5 to 10 knots. Seas 1 foot or less. Wave detail, southwest 1 foot at 4 seconds. A chance of showers and thunderstorms until late afternoon, then a slight chance of showers and thunderstorms late. For tonight, southwest winds around 5 knots. Seas 1 foot or less. Wave detail, south 1 foot at 4 seconds. A slight chance of showers and thunderstorms after midnight. For Sunday, west winds around 5 knots. Seas 1 foot or less. Wave detail, south 1 foot at 4 seconds. A chance of showers and thunderstorms, mainly in the morning. And for Sunday night, west winds around 5 knots. Seas 1 foot or less. Wave detail, south 1 foot at 5 seconds. The Tropical Weather Outlook. For the North Atlantic, Caribbean Sea and the Gulf of America, tropical cyclone formation is not expected during the next 7 days. Tidal information, at the mouth of the Mobile River on Saturday, high tide at 2:35 a.m. Low tide at 9:13 a.m. High tide at 5:36 p.m. Low tide at 8:37 p.m. At the mouth of the Mobile River on Sunday, high tide at 1:53 a.m. Low tide at 10:13 a.m. At Pensacola Bay on Saturday, high tide at 12:51 a.m. Low tide at 8:14 a.m. At Pensacola Bay on Sunday, high tide at 12:55 a.m. Low tide at 10:18 a.m. At the East Pass in Destin on Saturday, high tide at 12:18 a.m. Low tide at 7:40 a.m. At the East Pass in Destin on Sunday, high tide at 12:22 a.m. Low tide at 9:44 a.m. The following marine observations were made as of 5 a.m. Mobile Bay Coast Guard Station. Winds were west at 1 knot. Sea temperature 87 degrees. Air temperature 78 degrees. Weeks Bay, calm. Air temperature was 77 degrees. Pensacola Bay. Sea temperature 87 degrees. Air temperature 80 degrees. The report from the east end of Dauphin Island was not available. Graham Bay, west winds at 5 knots. Air temperature was 78 degrees. And Pettiboy Island, northwest winds at 4 knots. Air temperature was 81 degrees. 12 miles south of Orange Beach, winds were west at 10 knots. Air temperature was 85 degrees. Gulf water temperature 86 degrees. Wave height 2 feet, with a period of 4 seconds. 100 miles south of Destin. Winds were south at 8 knots. Air temperature 85 degrees. Wave height 2 feet. Wave period 4 seconds. The following weather reports were made at 5 a.m. Pensacola International Airport, skies were partly cloudy. The temperature was 76 degrees, the dew point was 75, and the relative humidity was 97%. The wind was calm. The pressure was 29.93 inches and rising. At Pensacola Naval Air Station, the pressure was 29.93 inches and rising. The Pensacola climate summary for yesterday, September 11, 2026. Yesterday's high temperature was 84 degrees and the low 73 degrees. 2.13 inches of precipitation fell yesterday, which brings the monthly total to 4.61 inches. This is 2.17 inches above the normal amount of 2.44 inches for September. The total precipitation for the year now stands at 44.09 inches, which is 5.53 inches below normal. The normal high temperature for today is 89 degrees, and the normal low is 73. The record high for today is 96, which last occurred in 1991, and the record low is 53, which occurred in 1940. Sunrise today is at 6:32 a.m. and sunset is at 6:58 p.m. Across the central Gulf Coast, Gulf Shores, partly cloudy. Temperature was 77 degrees. Wind calm. Milton, mostly cloudy. Temperature was 74 degrees. Wind calm. Destin, a thunderstorm. Temperature was 77 degrees. Wind variable at 3 miles an hour. Mary Esther, partly cloudy. Temperature was 79 degrees. Wind calm. Mobile, partly cloudy. Temperature was 74 degrees. Wind south at 3 miles an hour. Elsewhere, Hattiesburg, clear and 72. New Orleans, partly cloudy and 77. Montgomery, cloudy and 76. Tallahassee, cloudy and 75. And in Panama City, clear and 75. Here's your National Weather Service forecast. Today, partly sunny with a chance of showers and thunderstorms. Highs in the upper 80s. Southwest winds around 5 miles per hour. Chance of rain 50%. Tonight, partly cloudy. Humid with lows in the lower 70s. South winds around 5 miles per hour in the evening, becoming light and variable. Sunday, mostly sunny. A chance of showers and thunderstorms in the afternoon. Humid with highs in the lower 90s. Light and variable winds, becoming west around 5 miles per hour in the afternoon. Chance of rain 50%. Sunday night, partly cloudy in the evening, then clearing. Humid with lows in the lower 70s. Light and variable winds. Monday, sunny. A slight chance of showers and thunderstorms in the afternoon. Humid with highs in the lower 90s. Northwest winds around 5 miles per hour, becoming northeast in the afternoon. Chance of rain 20%. Monday night, mostly clear. Lows in the lower 70s. Tuesday, sunny. A slight chance of showers and thunderstorms in the afternoon. Highs in the mid-90s. Chance of rain 20%. Heat index values up to 110. Tuesday night, mostly clear. Lows in the mid-70s. 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The current time is 5:35 a.m. Central Daylight Time. Here's your marine forecast. On the weather map, light southerly to southwesterly flow prevails this weekend. A light diurnal flow pattern sets up Monday into Tuesday, becoming a moderate to strong easterly flow by Wednesday. 1 foot seas persist through Tuesday before increasing quickly Wednesday to 3 to 6 feet. Water spouts are possible early each morning. On Perdido Bay, Pensacola Bay including Santa Rosa Sound, and Choctawhatchee Bay. For today, west winds around 5 knots, becoming southwest this afternoon. Waves 1 foot or less. Light chop. A chance of thunderstorms. Showers until late afternoon, then a chance of showers late. For tonight, southwest winds around 5 knots. Waves 1 foot or less. Smooth. A slight chance of showers and thunderstorms after midnight. For Sunday, west winds around 5 knots, becoming southwest in the afternoon. Waves 1 foot or less. Light chop. A slight chance of showers and thunderstorms in the morning, then a chance of showers and thunderstorms in the afternoon. And for Sunday night, west winds around 5 knots. Waves 1 foot or less. Smooth. On Perdido Bay, Pensacola Bay including Santa Rosa Sound, and Choctawhatchee Bay. For today, southwest winds 5 to 10 knots. Waves 1 foot or less. Light chop. Showers with a chance of thunderstorms until late afternoon, then a slight chance of showers and thunderstorms late. For tonight, southwest winds around 5 knots. Waves 1 foot or less. Smooth. A slight chance of showers and thunderstorms after midnight. For Sunday, north winds around 5 knots, becoming southwest around 5 knots in the afternoon. Waves 1 foot or less. Smooth. A slight chance of showers and thunderstorms in the morning, then a chance of showers and thunderstorms in the afternoon. And for Sunday night, west winds around 5 knots in the evening, becoming light and variable. Waves 1 foot or less. Smooth. From the Okaloosa-Walton County line to Pascagoula, and out 20 nautical miles. For today, southwest winds 5 to 10 knots. Seas 1 foot or less. Wave detail, south 1 foot at 4 seconds. Showers likely this morning. A chance of thunderstorms. A slight chance of showers this afternoon. For tonight, southwest winds around 5 knots. Seas 1 foot or less. Wave detail, south 1 foot at 4 seconds. A chance of showers with a slight chance of thunderstorms after midnight. For Sunday, west winds around 5 knots. Seas 1 foot or less. Wave detail, south 1 foot at 4 seconds. A chance of showers and thunderstorms, mainly in the morning. And for Sunday night, west winds around 5 knots. Seas 1 foot or less. Wave detail, south 1 foot at 4 seconds. From the Okaloosa-Walton County line to Pascagoula, from 20 to 60 nautical miles offshore. For today, southwest winds 5 to 10 knots. Seas 1 foot or less. Wave detail, southwest 1 foot at 4 seconds. A chance of showers and thunderstorms until late afternoon, then a slight chance of showers and thunderstorms late. For tonight, southwest winds around 5 knots. Seas 1 foot or less. Wave detail, south 1 foot at 4 seconds. A slight chance of showers and thunderstorms after midnight. For Sunday, west winds around 5 knots. Seas 1 foot or less. Wave detail, south 1 foot at 4 seconds. A chance of showers and thunderstorms, mainly in the morning. And for Sunday night, west winds around 5 knots. Seas 1 foot or less. Wave detail, south 1 foot at 5 seconds. Tidal information, at the mouth of the Mobile River on Saturday, high tide at 2:35 a.m. Low tide at 9:13 a.m. High tide at 5:36 p.m. Low tide at 8:37 p.m. At the mouth of the Mobile River on Sunday, high tide at 1:53 a.m. Low tide at 10:13 a.m. At Pensacola Bay on Saturday, high tide at 12:51 a.m. Low tide at 8:14 a.m. At Pensacola Bay on Sunday, high tide at 12:55 a.m. Low tide at 10:18 a.m. At the East Pass in Destin on Saturday, high tide at 12:18 a.m. Low tide at 7:40 a.m. At the East Pass in Destin on Sunday, high tide at 12:22 a.m. Low tide at 9:44 a.m. The following marine observations were made as of 5 a.m. Mobile Bay Coast Guard Station. Winds were west at 1 knot. Sea temperature 87 degrees. Air temperature 78 degrees. Weeks Bay, calm. Air temperature was 77 degrees. Pensacola Bay. Sea temperature 87 degrees. Air temperature 80 degrees. The report from the east end of Dauphin Island was not available. Graham Bay, west winds at 5 knots. Air temperature was 78 degrees. And Pettiboy Island, northwest winds at 4 knots. Air temperature was 81 degrees. 12 miles south of Orange Beach, winds were west at 10 knots. Air temperature was 85 degrees. Gulf water temperature 86 degrees. Wave height 2 feet, with a period of 4 seconds. 100 miles south of Destin. Winds were south at 8 knots. Air temperature 85 degrees. Wave height 2 feet. Wave period 4 seconds. The following weather reports were made at 5 a.m. Pensacola International Airport, skies were partly cloudy. The temperature was 76 degrees, the dew point was 75, and the relative humidity was 97%. The wind was calm. The pressure was 29.93 inches and rising. At Pensacola Naval Air Station, the pressure was 29.93 inches and rising. The Pensacola climate summary for yesterday, September 11, 2026. Yesterday's high temperature was 84 degrees and the low 73 degrees. 2.13 inches of precipitation fell yesterday, which brings the monthly total to 4.61 inches. This is 2.17 inches above the normal amount of 2.44 inches for September. The total precipitation for the year now stands at 44.09 inches, which is 5.53 inches below normal. The normal high temperature for today is 89 degrees, and the normal low is 73. The record high for today is 96, which last occurred in 1991, and the record low is 53, which occurred in 1940. Sunrise today is at 6:32 a.m. and sunset is at 6:58 p.m. Across the central Gulf Coast, Gulf Shores, partly cloudy. Temperature was 77 degrees. Wind calm. Milton, mostly cloudy. Temperature was 74 degrees. Wind calm. Destin, a thunderstorm. Temperature was 77 degrees. Wind variable at 3 miles an hour. Mary Esther, partly cloudy. Temperature was 79 degrees. Wind calm. Mobile, partly cloudy. Temperature was 74 degrees. Wind south at 3 miles an hour. Elsewhere, Hattiesburg, clear and 72. New Orleans, partly cloudy and 77. Montgomery, cloudy and 76. Tallahassee, cloudy and 75. And at Panama City, clear and 75. Here's your National Weather Service forecast. Today, partly sunny with a chance of showers and thunderstorms. Highs in the upper 80s. Southwest winds around 5 miles per hour. Chance of rain 50%. Tonight, partly cloudy. Humid with lows in the lower 70s. South winds around 5 miles per hour in the evening, becoming light and variable. Sunday, mostly sunny. A chance of showers and thunderstorms in the afternoon. Humid with highs in the lower 90s. Light and variable winds, becoming west around 5 miles per hour in the afternoon. Chance of rain 50%. Sunday night, partly cloudy in the evening, then clearing. Humid with lows in the lower 70s. Light and variable winds. Monday, sunny. A slight chance of showers and thunderstorms in the afternoon. Humid with highs in the lower 90s. Northwest winds around 5 miles per hour, becoming northeast in the afternoon. Chance of rain 20%. Monday night, mostly clear. Lows in the lower 70s. Tuesday, sunny. A slight chance of showers and thunderstorms in the afternoon. Highs in the mid-90s. Chance of rain 20%. Heat index values up to 110. Tuesday night, mostly clear. Lows in the mid-70s. This is NOAA Weather Radio from the Mobile Pensacola National Weather Service. The current time is 5:45 a.m. Central Daylight Time. Here's your marine forecast. On the weather map, light southerly to southwesterly flow prevails this weekend. A light diurnal flow pattern sets up Monday into Tuesday, becoming a moderate to strong easterly flow by Wednesday. 1 foot seas persist through Tuesday before increasing quickly Wednesday to 3 to 6 feet. Water spouts are possible early each morning. On Perdido Bay, Pensacola Bay including Santa Rosa Sound, and Choctawhatchee Bay. For today, west winds around 5 knots, becoming southwest this afternoon. Waves 1 foot or less. Light chop. A chance of thunderstorms. Showers until late afternoon, then a chance of showers late. For tonight, southwest winds around 5 knots. Waves 1 foot or less. Smooth. A slight chance of showers and thunderstorms after midnight. For Sunday, west winds around 5 knots, becoming southwest in the afternoon. Waves 1 foot or less. Light chop. A slight chance of showers and thunderstorms in the morning, then a chance of showers and thunderstorms in the afternoon. And for Sunday night, west winds around 5 knots. Waves 1 foot or less. Smooth. On Perdido Bay, Pensacola Bay including Santa Rosa Sound, and Choctawhatchee Bay. For today, southwest winds 5 to 10 knots. Waves 1 foot or less. Light chop. Showers with a chance of thunderstorms until late afternoon, then a slight chance of showers and thunderstorms late. For tonight, southwest winds around 5 knots. Waves 1 foot or less. Smooth. A slight chance of showers and thunderstorms after midnight. For Sunday, Northwest winds around 5 knots, becoming southwest around 5 knots in the afternoon. Waves 1 foot or less. Smooth. A slight chance of showers and thunderstorms in the morning, then a chance of showers and thunderstorms in the afternoon. And for Sunday night, west winds around 5 knots in the evening, becoming light and variable. Waves 1 foot or less. Smooth. From the Okaloosa-Walton County line to Pascagoula, and out 20 nautical miles. For today, southwest winds 5 to 10 knots. Seas 1 foot or less. Wave detail, south 1 foot at 4 seconds. Showers likely this morning. A chance of thunderstorms. A slight chance of showers this afternoon. For tonight, southwest winds around 5 knots. Seas 1 foot or less. Wave detail, south 1 foot at 4 seconds. A chance of showers with a slight chance of thunderstorms after midnight. For Sunday, west winds around 5 knots. Seas 1 foot or less. Wave detail, south 1 foot at 4 seconds. A chance of showers and thunderstorms, mainly in the morning. And for Sunday night, west winds around 5 knots. Seas 1 foot or less. Wave detail, south 1 foot at 4 seconds. From the Okaloosa-Walton County line to Pascagoula, from 20 to 60 nautical miles offshore. For today, southwest winds 5 to 10 knots. Seas 1 foot or less. Wave detail, southwest 1 foot at 4 seconds. A chance of showers and thunderstorms until late afternoon, then a slight chance of showers and thunderstorms late. For tonight, southwest winds around 5 knots. Seas 1 foot or less. Wave detail, south 1 foot at 4 seconds. A slight chance of showers and thunderstorms after midnight. For Sunday, west winds around 5 knots. Seas 1 foot or less. Wave detail, south 1 foot at 4 seconds. A chance of showers and thunderstorms, mainly in the morning. And for Sunday night, west winds around 5 knots. Seas 1 foot or less. Wave detail, south 1 foot at 5 seconds. 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Tidal information, at the mouth of the Mobile River on Saturday, high tide at 2:35 a.m. Low tide at 9:13 a.m. High tide at 5:36 p.m. Low tide at 8:37 p.m. At the mouth of the Mobile River on Sunday, high tide at 1:53 a.m. Low tide at 10:13 a.m. At Pensacola Bay on Saturday, high tide at 12:51 a.m. Low tide at 8:14 a.m. At Pensacola Bay on Sunday, high tide at 12:55 a.m. Low tide at 10:18 a.m. At the East Pass in Destin on Saturday, high tide at 12:18 a.m. Low tide at 7:40 a.m. At the East Pass in Destin on Sunday, high tide at 12:22 a.m. Low tide at 9:44 a.m. The following marine observations were made as of 5 a.m. Mobile Bay Coast Guard Station. Winds were west at 1 knot. Sea temperature 87 degrees. Air temperature 78 degrees. Weeks Bay, calm. Air temperature was 77 degrees. Pensacola Bay. Sea temperature 87 degrees. Air temperature 80 degrees. The report from the east end of Dauphin Island was not available. Graham Bay, west winds at 5 knots. Air temperature was 78 degrees. And Pettiboy Island, northwest winds at 4 knots. Air temperature was 81 degrees. 12 miles south of Orange Beach, winds were west at 10 knots. Air temperature was 85 degrees. Gulf water temperature 86 degrees. Wave height 2 feet, with a period of 4 seconds. 100 miles south of Destin. Winds were south at 8 knots. Air temperature 85 degrees. Wave height 2 feet. Wave period 4 seconds. The following weather reports were made at 5 a.m. Pensacola International Airport, skies were partly cloudy. The temperature was 76 degrees, the dew point was 75, and the relative humidity was 97%. The wind was calm. The pressure was 29.93 inches and rising. At Pensacola Naval Air Station, the pressure was 29.93 inches and rising. The Pensacola climate summary for yesterday, September 11, 2026. Yesterday's high temperature was 84 degrees and the low 73 degrees. 2.13 inches of precipitation fell yesterday, which brings the monthly total to 4.61 inches. This is 2.17 inches above the normal amount of 2.44 inches for September. The total precipitation for the year now stands at 44.09 inches, which is 5.53 inches below normal. The normal high temperature for today is 89 degrees, and the normal low is 73. The record high for today is 96, which last occurred in 1991, and the record low is 53, which occurred in 1940. Sunrise today is at 6:32 a.m. and sunset is at 6:58 p.m. Across the central Gulf Coast, Gulf Shores, partly cloudy. Temperature was 77 degrees. Wind calm. Milton, mostly cloudy. Temperature was 74 degrees. Wind calm. Destin, a thunderstorm. Temperature was 77 degrees. Wind variable at 3 miles an hour. Mary Esther, partly cloudy. Temperature was 79 degrees. Wind calm. Mobile, partly cloudy. Temperature was 74 degrees. Wind south at 3 miles an hour. Elsewhere, Hattiesburg, clear and 72. New Orleans, partly cloudy and 77. Montgomery, cloudy and 76. Tallahassee, cloudy and 75. And at Panama City, clear and 75. Here's your National Weather Service forecast. Today, partly sunny with a chance of showers and thunderstorms. Highs in the upper 80s. Southwest winds around 5 miles per hour. Chance of rain 50%. Tonight, partly cloudy. Humid with lows in the lower 70s. South winds around 5 miles per hour in the evening, becoming light and variable. Sunday, mostly sunny. A chance of showers and thunderstorms in the afternoon. Humid with highs in the lower 90s. Light and variable winds, becoming west around 5 miles per hour in the afternoon. Chance of rain 50%. Sunday night, partly cloudy in the evening, then clearing. Humid with lows in the lower 70s. Light and variable winds. Monday, sunny. A slight chance of showers and thunderstorms in the afternoon. Humid with highs in the lower 90s. Northwest winds around 5 miles per hour, becoming northeast in the afternoon. Chance of rain 20%. Monday night, mostly clear. Lows in the lower 70s. Tuesday, sunny. A slight chance of showers and thunderstorms in the afternoon. Highs in the mid-90s. Chance of rain 20%. Heat index values up to 110. Tuesday night, mostly clear. Lows in the mid-70s. The Tropical Weather Outlook. For the North Atlantic, Caribbean Sea and the Gulf of America, tropical cyclone formation is not expected during the next 7 days. This is NOAA Weather Radio, from the Mobile Pensacola National Weather Service. The current time is 5:57 a.m. Central Daylight Time. Here's your marine forecast. On the weather map, light southerly to southwesterly flow prevails this weekend. A light diurnal flow pattern sets up Monday into Tuesday, becoming a moderate to strong easterly flow by Wednesday. 1 foot seas persist through Tuesday before increasing quickly Wednesday to 3 to 6 feet. Water spouts are possible early each morning. On Perdido Bay, Pensacola Bay including Santa Rosa Sound, and Choctawhatchee Bay. For today, west winds around 5 knots, becoming southwest this afternoon. Waves 1 foot or less. Light chop. A chance of thunderstorms. showers until late afternoon, then a chance of showers late. For tonight, southwest winds around 5 knots. Waves 1 foot or less. Smooth. A slight chance of showers and thunderstorms after midnight. For Sunday, west winds around 5 knots, becoming southwest in the afternoon. Waves 1 foot or less. Light chop. A slight chance of showers and thunderstorms in the morning, then a chance of showers and thunderstorms in the afternoon. And for Sunday night, west winds around 5 knots. Waves 1 foot or less. Smooth. On Perdido Bay, Pensacola Bay including Santa Rosa Sound, and Choctaw Hatchie Bay. For today, southwest winds 5 to 10 knots. Waves 1 foot or less. Light chop. Showers with a chance of thunderstorms until late afternoon, then a slight chance of showers and thunderstorms late. For tonight, southwest winds around 5 knots. Waves 1 foot or less. Smooth. A slight chance of showers and thunderstorms after midnight. For Sunday, northwest winds around 5 knots, becoming southwest around 5 knots in the afternoon. Waves 1 foot or less. Smooth. A slight chance of showers and thunderstorms in the morning, then a chance of showers and thunderstorms in the afternoon. And for Sunday night, west winds around 5 knots in the evening, becoming light and variable. Waves 1 foot or less. Smooth. From the Okaloosa Walton County line to Pascagoula, and out 20 nautical miles.
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0: A slight chance of showers this afternoon. For tonight, southwest winds around 5 knots. Seas 1 foot or less. Wave detail, south 1 foot at 4 seconds. A chance of showers with a slight chance of thunderstorms after midnight. For Sunday, west winds around 5 knots. Seas 1 foot or less. Wave detail, south 1 foot at 4 seconds. A chance of showers and thunderstorms, mainly in the morning. And for Sunday night, west winds around 5 knots. Seas 1 foot or less. Wave detail, south 1 foot at 4 seconds. From the Okaloosa-Walton County line to Pascagoula, from 20 to 60 nautical miles offshore. For today, southwest winds 5 to 10 knots. Seas 1 foot or less. Wave detail, southwest 1 foot at 4 seconds. A chance of showers and thunderstorms until late afternoon, then a slight chance of showers and thunderstorms late. For tonight, southwest winds around 5 knots. Seas 1 foot or less. Wave detail, south 1 foot at 4 seconds. A slight chance of showers and thunderstorms after midnight. For Sunday, west winds around 5 knots. Seas 1 foot or less. Wave detail, south 1 foot at 4 seconds. A chance of showers and thunderstorms, mainly in the morning. And for Sunday night, west winds around 5 knots. Seas 1 foot or less. Wave detail, south 1 foot at 5 seconds. Tidal information, at the mouth of the Mobile River on Saturday, high tide at 2:35 a.m. Low tide at 9:13 a.m. High tide at 5:36 p.m. Low tide at 8:37 p.m. At the mouth of the Mobile River on Sunday, high tide at 1:53 a.m. Low tide at 10:13 a.m. At Pensacola Bay on Saturday, high tide at 12:51 a.m. Low tide at 8:14 a.m. At Pensacola Bay on Sunday, high tide at 12:55 a.m. Low tide at 10:18 a.m. At the East Pass in Destin on Saturday, high tide at 12:18 a.m. Low tide at 7:40 a.m. At the East Pass in Destin on Sunday, high tide at 12:22 a.m. Low tide at 9:44 a.m. The following marine observations were made as of 5 a.m. Mobile Bay Coast Guard Station. Winds were west at 1 knot. Sea temperature 87 degrees. Air temperature 78 degrees. Weeks Bay, calm. Air temperature was 77 degrees. Pensacola Bay. Sea temperature 87 degrees. Air temperature 80 degrees. The report from the east end of Dauphin Island was not available. Graham Bay, west winds at 5 knots. Air temperature was 78 degrees. And Pettiboy Island, northwest winds at 4 knots. Air temperature was 81 degrees. 12 miles south of Orange Beach, winds were west at 10 knots. Air temperature was 85 degrees. Gulf water temperature 86 degrees. Wave height 2 feet, with a period of 4 seconds. 100 miles south of Destin. Winds were south at 8 knots. Air temperature 85 degrees. Wave height 2 feet. Wave period 4 seconds. The following weather reports were made at 5 a.m. Pensacola International Airport, skies were partly cloudy. The temperature was 76 degrees, the dew point was 75, and the relative humidity was 97%. The wind was calm. The pressure was 29.93 inches and rising. At Pensacola Naval Air Station, the pressure was 29.93 inches and rising. The Pensacola climate summary for yesterday, September 11, 2026. Yesterday's high temperature was 84 degrees and the low 73 degrees. 2.13 inches of precipitation fell yesterday, which brings the monthly total to 4.61 inches. This is 2.17 inches above the normal amount of 2.44 inches for September. The total precipitation for the year now stands at 44.09 inches, which is 5.53 inches below normal. The normal high temperature for today is 89 degrees, and the normal low is 73. The record high for today is 96, which last occurred in 1991, and the record low is 53, which occurred in 1940. Sunrise today is at 6:32 a.m. and sunset is at 6:58 p.m. Across the central Gulf Coast, Gulf Shores, partly cloudy. Temperature was 77 degrees. Wind calm. Milton, mostly cloudy. Temperature was 74 degrees. Wind calm. Destin, a thunderstorm. Temperature was 77 degrees. Wind variable at 3 miles an hour. Mary Esther, partly cloudy. Temperature was 79 degrees. Wind calm. Mobile, partly cloudy. Temperature was 74 degrees. Wind south at 3 miles an hour. Elsewhere, Hattiesburg, clear and 72. New Orleans, partly cloudy and 77. Montgomery, cloudy and 76. Tallahassee, cloudy and 75. And at Panama City, clear and 75. Here's your National Weather Service forecast. Today, partly sunny with a chance of showers and thunderstorms. Highs in the upper 80s. Southwest winds around 5 miles per hour. Chance of rain 50%. Tonight, partly cloudy. Humid with lows in the lower 70s. South winds around 5 miles per hour in the evening, becoming light and variable. Sunday, mostly sunny. A chance of showers and thunderstorms in the afternoon. Humid with highs in the lower 90s. Light and variable winds, becoming west around 5 miles per hour in the afternoon. Chance of rain 50%. Sunday night, partly cloudy in the evening, then clearing. Humid with lows in the lower 70s. Light and variable winds. Monday, sunny. A slight chance of showers and thunderstorms in the afternoon. Humid with highs in the lower 90s. Northwest winds around 5 miles per hour, becoming northeast in the afternoon. Chance of rain 20%. Monday night, mostly clear. Lows in the lower 70s. Tuesday, sunny. A slight chance of showers and thunderstorms in the afternoon. Highs in the mid-90s. Chance of rain 20%. Heat index values up to 110. Tuesday night, mostly clear. Lows in the mid-70s. 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The current time is 6:07 a.m. Central Daylight Time. Here's your marine forecast. On the weather map, light southerly to southwesterly flow prevails this weekend. A light diurnal flow pattern sets up Monday into Tuesday, becoming a moderate to strong easterly flow by Wednesday. 1 foot seas persist through Tuesday before increasing quickly Wednesday to 3 to 6 feet. Waterspouts are possible early each morning. On Perdido Bay, Pensacola Bay including Santa Rosa Sound, and Choctawhatchee Bay. For today, west winds around 5 knots, becoming southwest this afternoon. Waves 1 foot or less. Light chop. A chance of thunderstorms. Showers until late afternoon, then a chance of showers late. For tonight, southwest winds around 5 knots. Waves 1 foot or less. Smooth. A slight chance of showers and thunderstorms after midnight. For Sunday, west winds around 5 knots, becoming southwest in the afternoon. Waves 1 foot or less. Light chop. A slight chance of showers and thunderstorms in the morning, then a chance of showers and thunderstorms in the afternoon. And for Sunday night, west winds around 5 knots. Waves 1 foot or less. Smooth. On Perdido Bay, Pensacola Bay including Santa Rosa Sound, and Choctawhatchee Bay. For today, southwest winds 5 to 10 knots. Waves 1 foot or less. Light chop. Showers with a chance of thunderstorms until late afternoon, then a slight chance of showers and thunderstorms late. For tonight, southwest winds around 5 knots. Waves 1 foot or less. Smooth. A slight chance of showers and thunderstorms after midnight. For Sunday, northwest winds around 5 knots, becoming southwest around 5 knots in the afternoon. Waves 1 foot or less. Smooth. A slight chance of showers and thunderstorms in the morning, then a chance of showers and thunderstorms in the afternoon. And for Sunday night, west winds around 5 knots in the evening, becoming light and variable. Waves 1 foot or less. Smooth. From the Okaloosa-Walton County line to Pascagoula, and out 20 nautical miles. For today, southwest winds 5 to 10 knots. Seas 1 foot or less. Wave detail, south 1 foot at 4 seconds. Showers likely this morning. A chance of thunderstorms. A slight chance of showers this afternoon. For tonight, southwest winds around 5 knots. Seas 1 foot or less. Wave detail, south 1 foot at 4 seconds. A chance of showers with a slight chance of thunderstorms after midnight. For Sunday, west winds around 5 knots. Seas 1 foot or less. Wave detail, south 1 foot at 4 seconds. A chance of showers and thunderstorms, mainly in the morning. And for Sunday night, west winds around 5 knots. Seas 1 foot or less. Wave detail, south 1 foot at 4 seconds. From the Okaloosa-Walton County line to Pascagoula, from 20 to 60 nautical miles offshore. For today, southwest winds 5 to 10 knots. Seas 1 foot or less. Wave detail, southwest 1 foot at 4 seconds. A chance of showers and thunderstorms until late afternoon, then a slight chance of showers and thunderstorms late. For tonight, southwest winds around 5 knots. Seas 1 foot or less. Wave detail, south 1 foot at 4 seconds. A slight chance of showers and thunderstorms after midnight. For Sunday, west winds around 5 knots. Seas 1 foot or less. Wave detail, south 1 foot at 4 seconds. A chance of showers and thunderstorms, mainly in the morning. And for Sunday night, west winds around 5 knots. Seas 1 foot or less. Wave detail, south 1 foot at 5 seconds. Tidal information, at the mouth of the Mobile River on Saturday, high tide at 2:35 a.m. Low tide at 9:13 a.m. High tide at 5:36 p.m. Low tide at 8:37 p.m. At the mouth of the Mobile River on Sunday, high tide at 1:53 a.m. low tide at 10:13 a.m. At Pensacola Bay on Saturday, high tide at 12:51 a.m. Low tide at 8:14 a.m. At Pensacola Bay on Sunday, high tide at 12:55 a.m. Low tide at 10:18 a.m. At the East Pass in Destin on Saturday, high tide at 12:18 a.m. Low tide at 7:40 a.m. At the East Pass in Destin on Sunday, high tide at 12:22 a.m. Low tide at 9:44 a.m. The following marine observations were made as of 6 a.m. Mobile Bay Coast Guard Station. Winds were west at 3 knots. Sea temperature 87 degrees. Air temperature 78 degrees. Weeks Bay, calm. Air temperature was 76 degrees. Pensacola Bay. Sea temperature 87 degrees. Air temperature 79 degrees. The report from the east end of Dauphin Island was not available. Graham Bay, north winds at 4 knots. Air temperature was 77 degrees. And Pettiboy Island, west winds at 11 knots. Air temperature was 82 degrees. 12 miles south of Orange Beach, winds were west at 14 knots. Air temperature was 84 degrees. Gulf water temperature 86 degrees. Wave height 2 feet, with a period of 4 seconds. 100 miles south of Destin. Winds were south at 14 knots. Air temperature 84 degrees. The following weather reports were made at 6 a.m. Pensacola International Airport, fog was reported. The temperature was 76 degrees. The dew point was 75, and the relative humidity was 97%. The wind was calm. The pressure was 29.95 inches and rising. At Pensacola Naval Air Station, the pressure was 29.94 inches and rising. The Pensacola climate summary for yesterday, September 11, 2026. Yesterday's high temperature was 84 degrees and the low 73 degrees. 2.13 inches of precipitation fell yesterday, which brings the monthly total to 4.61 inches. This is 2.17 inches above the normal amount of 2.44 inches for September. The total precipitation for the year now stands at 44.09 inches, which is 5.53 inches below normal. The normal high temperature for today is 89 degrees, and the normal low is 73. The record high for today is 96, which last occurred in 1991, and the record low is 53, which occurred in 1940. Sunrise today is at 6:32 a.m. and sunset is at 6:58 p.m. Across the central Gulf Coast, Gulf Shores, clear. Temperature was 77 degrees. Wind calm. Milton, thunder. Temperature was 74 degrees. Wind calm. Destin, mostly cloudy. Temperature was 77 degrees. Wind calm. Mobile, partly cloudy. Temperature was 75 degrees. Wind calm. Elsewhere, Hattiesburg, clear and 72. New Orleans, partly cloudy and 76. Montgomery, cloudy and 76. Tallahassee, mostly cloudy and 75. And at Panama City, partly cloudy and 74. Here's your National Weather Service forecast. Today, partly sunny with a chance of showers and thunderstorms. Highs in the upper 80s. Southwest winds around 5 miles per hour. Chance of rain 50%. Tonight, partly cloudy. Humid with lows in the lower 70s. South winds around 5 miles per hour in the evening, becoming light and variable. Sunday, mostly sunny. A chance of showers and thunderstorms in the afternoon. Humid with highs in the lower 90s. Light and variable winds, becoming west around 5 miles per hour in the afternoon. Chance of rain 50%. Sunday night, partly cloudy in the evening, then clearing. Humid with lows in the lower 70s. Light and variable winds. Monday, sunny. A slight chance of showers and thunderstorms in the afternoon. Humid with highs in the lower 90s. Northwest winds around 5 miles per hour, becoming northeast in the afternoon. Chance of rain 20%. Monday night, mostly clear. Lows in the lower 70s. Tuesday, sunny.

Time is 6:18 a.m. Central Daylight Time. Here's your marine forecast. On the weather map, light southerly to southwesterly flow prevails this weekend. A light diurnal flow pattern sets up Monday into Tuesday, becoming a moderate to strong easterly flow by Wednesday. 1 foot seas persist through Tuesday before increasing quickly Wednesday to 3 to 6 feet. Waterspouts are possible early each morning. On Perdido Bay, Pensacola Bay including Santa Rosa Sound, and Choctawhatchee Bay. For today, west winds around 5 knots, becoming southwest this afternoon. Waves 1 foot or less. Light chop. A chance of thunderstorms. Showers until late afternoon, then a chance of showers late. For tonight, southwest winds around 5 knots. Waves 1 foot or less. Smooth. A slight chance of showers and thunderstorms after midnight. For Sunday, west winds around 5 knots, becoming southwest in the afternoon. Waves 1 foot or less. Light chop. A slight chance of showers and thunderstorms in the morning, then a chance of showers and thunderstorms in the afternoon. And for Sunday night, west winds around 5 knots. Waves 1 foot or less. Smooth. On Perdido Bay, Pensacola Bay including Santa Rosa Sound, and Choctawhatchee Bay. For today, southwest winds 5 to 10 knots. Waves 1 foot or less. Light chop. Showers with a chance of thunderstorms until late afternoon, then a slight chance of showers and thunderstorms late. For tonight, southwest winds around 5 knots. Waves 1 foot or less. Smooth. A slight chance of showers and thunderstorms after midnight. For Sunday, northwest winds around 5 knots, becoming southwest around 5 knots in the afternoon. Waves 1 foot or less. Smooth. A slight chance of showers and thunderstorms in the morning, then a chance of showers and thunderstorms in the afternoon. And for Sunday night, west winds around 5 knots in the evening, becoming light and variable. Waves 1 foot or less. Smooth. From the Okaloosa-Walton County line to Pascagoula, and out 20 nautical miles. For today, southwest winds 5 to 10 knots. Seas 1 foot or less. Wave detail, south 1 foot at 4 seconds. Showers likely this morning. A chance of thunderstorms. A slight chance of showers this afternoon. For tonight, southwest winds around 5 knots. Seas 1 foot or less. Wave detail, south 1 foot at 4 seconds. A chance of showers with a slight chance of thunderstorms after midnight. For Sunday, west winds around 5 knots. Seas 1 foot or less. Wave detail, south 1 foot at 4 seconds. A chance of showers and thunderstorms, mainly in the morning. And for Sunday night, west winds around 5 knots. Seas 1 foot or less. Wave detail, south 1 foot at 4 seconds. From the Okaloosa-Walton County line to Pascagoula, from 20 to 60 nautical miles offshore. For today, southwest winds 5 to 10 knots. Seas 1 foot or less. Wave detail, southwest 1 foot at 4 seconds. A chance of showers and thunderstorms until late afternoon, then a slight chance of showers and thunderstorms late. For tonight, southwest winds around 5 knots. Seas 1 foot or less. Wave detail, south 1 foot at 4 seconds. A slight chance of showers and thunderstorms after midnight. For Sunday, west winds around 5 knots. Seas 1 foot or less. Wave detail, south 1 foot at 4 seconds. A chance of showers and thunderstorms, mainly in the morning. And for Sunday night, west winds around 5 knots. Seas 1 foot or less. Wave detail, south 1 foot at 5 seconds. Tidal information, at the mouth of the Mobile River on Saturday, high tide at 2:35 a.m. Low tide at 9:13 a.m. High tide at 5:36 p.m. Low tide at 8:37 p.m. At the mouth of the Mobile River on Sunday, high tide at 1:53 a.m. Low tide at 10:30.

0: 13 a.m. at Pensacola Bay on Saturday, high tide at 12:51 a.m. Low tide at 8:14 a.m. at Pensacola Bay on Sunday, high tide at 12:55 a.m. Low tide at 10:18 a.m. at the East Pass in Destin on Saturday, high tide at 12:18 a.m. Low tide at 7:40 a.m. at the East Pass in Destin on Sunday, high tide at 12:22 a.m. Low tide at 9:44 a.m. The following marine observations were made as of 6 a.m. Mobile Bay Coast Guard Station. Winds were west at 3 knots. Sea temperature 87 degrees. Air temperature 78 degrees. Weeks Bay, calm. Air temperature was 76 degrees. Pensacola Bay. Sea temperature 87 degrees. Air temperature 79 degrees. The report from the east end of Dauphin Island was not available. Graham Bay, north winds at 4 knots. Air temperature was 77 degrees. And Pettiboy Island, west winds at 11 knots. Air temperature was 82 degrees. 12 miles south of Orange Beach, winds were west at 14 knots. Air temperature was 84 degrees. Gulf water temperature 86 degrees. Wave height 2 feet, with a period of 4 seconds. 100 miles south of Destin. Winds were south at 14 knots. Air temperature 84 degrees. The following weather reports were made at 6 a.m. Pensacola International Airport, fog was reported. The temperature was 76 degrees. The dew point was 75, and the relative humidity was 97%. The wind was calm. The pressure was 29.95 inches and rising. At Pensacola Naval Air Station, the pressure was 29.94 inches and rising. The Pensacola climate summary for yesterday, September 11, 2026. Yesterday's high temperature was 84 degrees and the low 73 degrees. 2.13 inches of precipitation fell yesterday, which brings the monthly total to 4.61 inches. This is 2.17 inches above the normal amount of 2.44 inches for September. The total precipitation for the year now stands at 44.09 inches, which is 5.53 inches below normal. The normal high temperature for today is 89 degrees, and the normal low is 73. The record high for today is 96, which last occurred in 1991, and the record low is 53, which occurred in 1940. Sunrise today is at 6:32 a.m. and sunset is at 6:58 p.m. Across the central Gulf Coast, Gulf Shores, clear. Temperature was 77 degrees. Wind calm. Milton, thunder. Temperature was 74 degrees. Wind calm. Destin, mostly cloudy. Temperature was 77 degrees. Wind calm. Mobile, partly cloudy. Temperature was 75 degrees. Wind calm. Elsewhere, Hattiesburg, clear and 72. New Orleans, partly cloudy and 76. Montgomery, cloudy and 76. Tallahassee, mostly cloudy and 75. And in Panama City, partly cloudy and 74. Here's your National Weather Service forecast. Today, partly sunny with a chance of showers and thunderstorms. Highs in the upper 80s. Southwest winds around 5 miles per hour. Chance of rain 50%. Tonight, partly cloudy. Humid with lows in the lower 70s. South winds around 5 miles per hour in the evening, becoming light and variable. Sunday, mostly sunny. A chance of showers and thunderstorms in the afternoon. Humid with highs in the lower 90s. Light and variable winds, becoming west around 5 miles per hour in the afternoon. Chance of rain 50%. Sunday night, partly cloudy in the evening, then clearing. Humid with lows in the lower 70s. Light and variable winds. Monday, sunny. A slight chance of showers and thunderstorms in the afternoon. Humid with highs in the lower 90s. Northwest winds around 5 miles per hour. becoming northeast in the afternoon. Chance of rain 20%. Monday night, mostly clear. Lows in the lower 70s. Tuesday, sunny. A slight chance of showers and thunderstorms in the afternoon. Highs in the mid-90s. Chance of rain 20%. Heat index values up to 110. Tuesday night, mostly clear. Lows in the mid-70s. This is NOAA Weather Radio from the Mobile Pensacola National Weather Service. The current time is 6:29 a.m. Central Daylight Time. Here's your marine forecast. On the weather map, light southerly to southwesterly flow prevails this weekend. A light diurnal flow pattern sets up Monday into Tuesday, becoming a moderate to strong easterly flow by Wednesday. 1 foot seas persist through Tuesday before increasing quickly Wednesday to 3 to 6 feet. Waterspouts are possible early each morning. On Perdido Bay, Pensacola Bay including Santa Rosa Sound, and Choctawhatchee Bay. For today, west winds around 5 knots, becoming southwest this afternoon. Waves 1 foot or less. Light chop. A chance of thunderstorms. Showers until late afternoon, then a chance of showers late. For tonight, southwest winds around 5 knots. Waves 1 foot or less. Smooth. A slight chance of showers and thunderstorms after midnight. For Sunday, west winds around 5 knots, becoming southwest in the afternoon. Waves 1 foot or less. Light chop. A slight chance of showers and thunderstorms in the morning, then a chance of showers and thunderstorms in the afternoon. And for Sunday night, west winds around 5 knots. Waves 1 foot or less. Smooth. On Perdido Bay, Pensacola Bay including Santa Rosa Sound, and Choctawhatchee Bay. For today, southwest winds 5 to 10 knots. Waves 1 foot or less. Light chop. Showers with a chance of thunderstorms until late afternoon, then a slight chance of showers and thunderstorms late. For tonight, southwest winds around 5 knots. Waves 1 foot or less. Smooth. A slight chance of showers and thunderstorms after midnight. For Sunday, northwest winds around 5 knots, becoming southwest around 5 knots in the afternoon. Waves 1 foot or less. Smooth. A slight chance of showers and thunderstorms in the morning, then a chance of showers and thunderstorms in the afternoon. And for Sunday night, west winds around 5 knots in the evening, becoming light and variable. Waves 1 foot or less. Smooth. From the Okaloosa-Walton County line to Pascagoula, and out 20 nautical miles. For today, southwest winds 5 to 10 knots. Seas 1 foot or less. Wave detail, south 1 foot at 4 seconds. Showers likely this morning. A chance of thunderstorms. A slight chance of showers this afternoon. For tonight, southwest winds around 5 knots. Seas 1 foot or less. Wave detail, south 1 foot at 4 seconds. A chance of showers with a slight chance of thunderstorms after midnight. For Sunday, west winds around 5 knots. Seas 1 foot or less. Wave detail, south 1 foot at 4 seconds. A chance of showers and thunderstorms, mainly in the morning. And for Sunday night, west winds around 5 knots. Seas 1 foot or less. Wave detail, south 1 foot at 4 seconds. From the Okaloosa-Walton County line to Pascagoula, from 20 to 60 nautical miles offshore. For today, southwest winds 5 to 10 knots. Seas 1 foot or less. Wave detail, southwest 1 foot at 4 seconds. A chance of showers and thunderstorms until late afternoon, then a slight chance of showers and thunderstorms late. For tonight, southwest winds around 5 knots. Seas 1 foot or less. Wave detail, south 1 foot at 4 seconds. A slight chance of showers and thunderstorms after midnight. For Sunday, west winds around 5 knots. Seas 1 foot or less. Wave detail, south 1 foot at 4 seconds. a chance of showers and thunderstorms, mainly in the morning. And for Sunday night, west winds around 5 knots. Seas 1 foot or less. Wave detail, south 1 foot at 5 seconds. Tidal information, at the mouth of the Mobile River on Saturday, high tide at 2:35 a.m. Low tide at 9:13 a.m. High tide at 5:36 p.m. Low tide at 8:37 p.m. At the mouth of the Mobile River on Sunday, high tide at 1:53 a.m. Low tide at 10:13 a.m. At Pensacola Bay on Saturday, high tide at 12:51 a.m. Low tide at 8:14 a.m. At Pensacola Bay on Sunday, high tide at 12:55 a.m. Low tide at 10:18 a.m. At the East Pass in Destin on Saturday, high tide at 12:18 a.m. Low tide at 7:40 a.m. At the East Pass in Destin on Sunday, high tide at 12:22 a.m. Low tide at 9:44 a.m. The Tropical Weather Outlook. For the North Atlantic, Caribbean Sea and the Gulf of America, tropical cyclone formation is not expected during the next 7 days. The following marine observations were made as of 6 a.m. Mobile Bay Coast Guard Station. Winds were west at 3 knots. Sea temperature 87 degrees. Air temperature 78 degrees. Weeks Bay, calm. Air temperature was 76 degrees. Pensacola Bay. Sea temperature 87 degrees. Air temperature 79 degrees. The report from the east end of Dauphin Island was not available. Graham Bay, north winds at 4 knots. Air temperature was 77 degrees. And Pettiboy Island, west winds at 11 knots. Air temperature was 82 degrees. 12 miles south of Orange Beach, winds were west at 14 knots. Air temperature was 84 degrees. Gulf water temperature 86 degrees. Wave height 2 feet, with a period of 4 seconds. 100 miles south of Destin. Winds were south at 14 knots. Air temperature 84 degrees. The following weather reports were made at 6 a.m. Pensacola International Airport, fog was reported. The temperature was 76 degrees, the dew point was 75, and the relative humidity was 97%. The wind was calm. The pressure was 29.95 inches and rising. At Pensacola Naval Air Station, the pressure was 29.94 inches and rising. The Pensacola climate summary for yesterday, September 11, 2026. Yesterday's high temperature was 84 degrees and the low 73 degrees. 2.13 inches of precipitation fell yesterday, which brings the monthly total to 4.61 inches. This is 2.17 inches above normal amount of 2.44 inches for September. The total precipitation for the year now stands at 44.09 inches, which is 5.53 inches below normal. The normal high temperature for today is 89 degrees, and the normal low is 73. The record high for today is 96, which last occurred in 1991, and the record low is 53, which occurred in 1940. Sunrise today is at 6:32 a.m. and sunset is at 6:58 p.m. Across the central Gulf Coast, Gulf Shores, clear. Temperature was 77 degrees. Wind calm. Milton, thunder. Temperature was 74 degrees. Wind calm. Destin, mostly cloudy. Temperature was 77 degrees. Wind calm. Mobile, partly cloudy. Temperature was 75 degrees. Wind calm. Elsewhere, Hattiesburg, clear and 72. New Orleans, partly cloudy and 76. Montgomery, cloudy and 76. Tallahassee, mostly cloudy and 75. And at Panama City, partly cloudy and 74. Here's your National Weather Service forecast. Today, partly sunny with a chance of showers and thunderstorms. Highs in the upper 80s. Southwest winds around 5 miles per hour. Chance of rain 50%. Tonight, partly cloudy. Humid with lows in the lower 70s. South winds around 5 miles per hour in the evening, becoming light and variable. Sunday, mostly sunny. A chance of showers and thunderstorms in the afternoon. Humid with highs in the lower 90s. Light and variable winds, becoming west around 5 miles per hour in the afternoon. Chance of rain 50%. Sunday night, partly cloudy in the evening, then clearing. Humid with lows in the lower 70s. Light and variable winds. Monday, sunny. A slight chance of showers and thunderstorms in the afternoon. Humid with highs in the lower 90s. Northwest winds around 5 miles per hour, becoming northeast in the afternoon. Chance of rain 20%. Monday night, mostly clear. Lows in the lower 70s. Tuesday, sunny. A slight chance of showers and thunderstorms in the afternoon. Highs in the mid-90s. Chance of rain 20%. Heat index values up to 110. Tuesday night, mostly clear. Lows in the mid-70s. This is NOAA Weather Radio from the Mobile Pensacola National Weather Service. The current time is 6:39 a.m. Central Daylight Time. Here's your marine forecast. On the weather map, light southerly to southwesterly flow prevails this weekend. A light diurnal flow pattern sets up Monday into Tuesday, becoming a moderate to strong easterly flow by Wednesday. 1 foot seas persist through Tuesday before increasing quickly Wednesday to 3 to 6 feet. Waterspouts are possible early each morning. On Perdido Bay, Pensacola Bay including Santa Rosa Sound, and Choctawhatchee Bay. For today, west winds around 5 knots, becoming southwest this afternoon. Waves 1 foot or less. Light chop. A chance of thunderstorms. Showers until late afternoon, then a chance of showers late. For tonight, southwest winds around 5 knots. Waves 1 foot or less. Smooth. A slight chance of showers and thunderstorms after midnight. For Sunday, west winds around 5 knots, becoming southwest in the afternoon. Waves 1 foot or less. Light chop. A slight chance of showers and thunderstorms in the morning, then a chance of showers and thunderstorms in the afternoon. And for Sunday night, west winds around 5 knots. Waves 1 foot or less. Smooth. On Perdido Bay, Pensacola Bay including Santa Rosa Sound, and Choctawhatchee Bay. For today, southwest winds 5 to 10 knots. Waves 1 foot or less. Light chop. Showers with a chance of thunderstorms until late afternoon, then a slight chance of showers and thunderstorms late. For tonight, southwest winds around 5 knots. Waves 1 foot or less. Smooth. A slight chance of showers and thunderstorms after midnight. For Sunday, northwest winds around 5 knots, becoming southwest around 5 knots in the afternoon. Waves 1 foot or less. Smooth. A slight chance of showers and thunderstorms in the morning, then a chance of showers and thunderstorms in the afternoon. And for Sunday night, west winds around 5 knots in the evening, becoming light and variable. Waves 1 foot or less. Smooth. From the Okaloosa-Walton County line to Pascagoula, and out 20 nautical miles. For today, southwest winds 5 to 10 knots. Seas 1 foot or less. Wave detail, south 1 foot at 4 seconds. Showers likely this morning. A chance of thunderstorms. A slight chance of showers this afternoon. For tonight, southwest winds around 5 knots. Seas 1 foot or less. Wave detail, south 1 foot at 4 seconds. A chance of showers with a slight chance of thunderstorms after midnight. For Sunday, west winds around 5 knots. Seas 1 foot or less. Wave detail, south 1 foot at 4 seconds. A chance of showers and thunderstorms, mainly in the morning. And for Sunday night, west winds around 5 knots. Seas 1 foot or less. Wave detail, south 1 foot at 4 seconds. From the Okaloosa-Walton County line to Pascagoula, from 20 to 60 nautical miles offshore. For today, southwest winds 5 to 10 knots. Seas 1 foot or less. Wave detail, southwest 1 foot at 4 seconds. A chance of showers and thunderstorms until late afternoon, then a slight chance of showers and thunderstorms late. For tonight, southwest winds around 5 knots. Seas 1 foot or less. Wave detail, south 1 foot at 4 seconds. A slight chance of showers and thunderstorms after midnight. For Sunday, west winds around 5 knots. Seas 1 foot or less. Wave detail, south 1 foot at 4 seconds. A chance of showers and thunderstorms, mainly in the morning. And for Sunday night, west winds around 5 knots. Seas 1 foot or less. Wave detail, south 1 foot at 5 seconds. Tidal information, at the mouth of the Mobile River on Saturday, high tide at 2:35 a.m. Low tide at 9:13 a.m. High tide at 5:36 p.m. Low tide at 8:37 p.m. At the mouth of the Mobile River on Sunday, high tide at 1:53 a.m. Low tide at 10:13 a.m. At Pensacola Bay on Saturday, high tide at 12:51 a.m. Low tide at 8:14 a.m. At Pensacola Bay on Sunday, high tide at 12:55 a.m. Low tide at 10:18 a.m. At the East Pass in Destin on Saturday, high tide at 12:18 a.m. Low tide at 7:40 a.m. At the East Pass in Destin on Sunday, high tide at 12:22 a.m. Low tide at 9:44 a.m. The following marine observations were made as of 6 a.m. Mobile Bay Coast Guard Station. Winds were west at 3 knots. Sea temperature 87 degrees. Air temperature 78 degrees. Weeks Bay, calm. Air temperature was 76 degrees. Pensacola Bay. Sea temperature 87 degrees. Air temperature 79 degrees. The report from the east end of Dauphin Island was not available. Graham Bay, north winds at 4 knots. Air temperature was 77 degrees. And Pettiboy Island, west winds at 11 knots. Air temperature was 82 degrees. 12 miles south of Orange Beach, winds were west at 14 knots. Air temperature was 84 degrees. Gulf water temperature 86 degrees. Wave height 2 feet, with a period of 4 seconds. 100 miles south of Destin. Winds were south at 14 knots. Air temperature 84 degrees. The following weather reports were made at 6 a.m. Pensacola International Airport, fog was reported. The temperature was 76 degrees, the dew point was 75, and the relative humidity was 97%. The wind was calm. The pressure was 29.95 inches and rising. At Pensacola Naval Air Station, the pressure was 29.94 inches and rising. 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We broadcast on a frequency of 162.40 MHz, from the Mobile Pensacola National Weather Service. The Pensacola Climate Summary for yesterday, September 11, 2026. Yesterday's high temperature was 84 degrees and the low 73 degrees. 2.13 inches of precipitation fell yesterday, which brings the monthly total to 4.61 inches. This is 2.17 inches above the normal amount of 2.44 inches for September. The total precipitation for the year now stands at 44.09 inches, which is 5.53 inches below normal. The normal high temperature for today is 89 degrees, and the normal low is 73. The record high for today is 96, which last occurred in 1991, and the record low is 53, which occurred in 1940. Sunrise today is at 6:32 a.m. and sunset is at 6:58 p.m. Across the central Gulf Coast, Gulf Shores, clear. Temperature was 77 degrees. Wind calm. Milton, thunder. Temperature was 74 degrees. Wind calm. Destin, mostly cloudy. Temperature was 77 degrees. Wind calm. Mobile, partly cloudy. Temperature was 75 degrees. Wind calm. Elsewhere, Hattiesburg, clear and 72. New Orleans, partly cloudy and 76. Montgomery, cloudy and 76. Tallahassee, mostly cloudy and 75. And in Panama City, partly cloudy and 74. Here's your National Weather Service forecast. Today, partly sunny with a chance of showers and thunderstorms. Highs in the upper 80s. Southwest winds around 5 miles per hour. Chance of rain 50%. Tonight, partly cloudy. Humid with lows in the lower 70s. South winds around 5 miles per hour in the evening, becoming light and variable. Sunday, mostly sunny. A chance of showers and thunderstorms in the afternoon. Humid with highs in the lower 90s. Light and variable winds, becoming west around 5 miles per hour in the afternoon. Chance of rain 50%. Sunday night, partly cloudy in the evening, then clearing. Humid with lows in the lower 70s. Light and variable winds. Monday, sunny. A slight chance of showers and thunderstorms in the afternoon. Humid with highs in the lower 90s. Northwest winds around 5 miles per hour, becoming northeast in the afternoon. Chance of rain 20%. Monday night, mostly clear. Lows in the lower 70s. Tuesday, sunny. A slight chance of showers and thunderstorms in the afternoon. Highs in the mid-90s. Chance of rain 20%. Heat index values up to 110. Tuesday night, mostly clear. Lows in the mid-70s. This is NOAA Weather Radio from the Mobile Pensacola National Weather Service. The current time is 6:50 a.m. Central Daylight Time. Here's your marine forecast. On the weather map, light southerly to southwesterly flow prevails this weekend. A light diurnal flow pattern sets up Monday into Tuesday, becoming a moderate to strong easterly flow by Wednesday. 1 foot seas persist through Tuesday before increasing quickly Wednesday to 3 to 6 feet. Waterspouts are possible early each morning. On Perdido Bay, Pensacola Bay including Santa Rosa Sound, and Choctaw Hatchie Bay. For today, west winds around 5 knots, becoming southwest this afternoon. Waves 1 foot or less. Light chop. A chance of thunderstorms. Showers until late afternoon, then a chance of showers late. For tonight, southwest winds around 5 knots. Waves 1 foot or less. Smooth. A slight chance of showers and thunderstorms after midnight. For Sunday, west winds around 5 knots, becoming southwest in the afternoon. Waves 1 foot or less. Light chop. A slight chance of showers and thunderstorms in the morning, then a chance of showers and thunderstorms in the afternoon. And for Sunday night, west winds around 5 knots. Waves 1 foot or less. Smooth. On Perdido Bay, Pensacola Bay including Santa Rosa Sound, and Choctaw Hatchie Bay. For today, southwest winds 5 to 10 knots. Waves 1 foot or less. Light chop. Showers with a chance of thunderstorms until late afternoon, then a slight chance of showers and thunderstorms late. For tonight, southwest winds around 5 knots. Waves 1 foot or less. Smooth. A slight chance of showers and thunderstorms after midnight. For Sunday, northwest winds around 5 knots, becoming southwest around 5 knots in the afternoon. Waves 1 foot or less. Smooth. A slight chance of showers and thunderstorms in the morning, then a chance of showers and thunderstorms in the afternoon. And for Sunday night, west winds around 5 knots in the evening, becoming light and variable. Waves 1 foot or less. Smooth. From the Okaloosa-Walton County line to Pascagoula, and out 20 nautical miles. For today, southwest winds 5 to 10 knots. Seas 1 foot or less. Wave detail, south 1 foot at 4 seconds. Showers likely this morning. a chance of thunderstorms. A slight chance of showers this afternoon. For tonight, southwest winds around 5 knots. Seas 1 foot or less. Wave detail, south 1 foot at 4 seconds. A chance of showers with a slight chance of thunderstorms after midnight. For Sunday, west winds around 5 knots. Seas 1 foot or less. Wave detail, south 1 foot at 4 seconds. A chance of showers and thunderstorms, mainly in the morning. And for Sunday night, west winds around 5 knots. Seas 1 foot or less. Wave detail, south 1 foot at 4 seconds. From the Okaloosa-Walton County line to Pascagoula, from 20 to 60 nautical miles offshore. For today, southwest winds 5 to 10 knots. Seas 1 foot or less. Wave detail, southwest 1 foot at 4 seconds. A chance of showers and thunderstorms until late afternoon, then a slight chance of showers and thunderstorms late. For tonight, southwest winds around 5 knots. Seas 1 foot or less. Wave detail, south 1 foot at 4 seconds. A slight chance of showers and thunderstorms after midnight. For Sunday, west winds around 5 knots. Seas 1 foot or less. Wave detail, south 1 foot at 4 seconds. A chance of showers and thunderstorms, mainly in the morning. And for Sunday night, west winds around 5 knots. Seas 1 foot or less. Wave detail, south 1 foot at 5 seconds. Tidal information, at the mouth of the Mobile River on Saturday, high tide at 2:35 a.m. Low tide at 9:13 a.m. High tide at 5:36 p.m. Low tide at 8:37 p.m. At the mouth of the Mobile River on Sunday, high tide at 1:53 a.m. Low tide at 10:13 a.m. At Pensacola Bay on Saturday, high tide at 12:51 a.m. Low tide at 8:14 a.m. At Pensacola Bay on Sunday, high tide at 12:55 a.m. Low tide at 10:18 a.m. At the East Pass in Destin on Saturday, high tide at 12:18 a.m. Low tide at 7:40 a.m. At the East Pass in Destin on Sunday, high tide at 12:22 a.m. Low tide at 9:44 a.m. The following marine observations were made as of 6 a.m. Mobile Bay Coast Guard Station. Winds were west at 3 knots. Sea temperature 87 degrees. Air temperature 78 degrees. Weeks Bay, calm. Air temperature was 76 degrees. Pensacola Bay. Sea temperature 87 degrees. Air temperature 79 degrees. The report from the east end of Dauphin Island was not available. Grand Bay, north winds at 4 knots. Air temperature was 77 degrees. And Pettiboy Island, west winds at 11 knots. Air temperature was 82 degrees. 12 miles south of Orange Beach, winds were west at 14 knots. Air temperature was 84 degrees. Gulf water temperature 86 degrees. Wave height 2 feet, with a period of 4 seconds. 100 miles south of Destin. Winds were south at 14 knots. Air temperature 84 degrees. The tropical weather outlook. For the North Atlantic, Caribbean Sea and the Gulf of America, tropical cyclone formation is not expected during the next 7 days. The following weather reports were made at 6 a.m. Pensacola International Airport, fog was reported. The temperature was 76 degrees, the dew point was 75, and the relative humidity was 97%. The wind was calm. The pressure was 29.95 inches and rising. At Pensacola Naval Air Station, the pressure was 29.94 inches and rising. The Pensacola climate summary for yesterday, September 11, 2026. Yesterday's high temperature was 84 degrees and the low 73 degrees. 2.13 inches of precipitation fell yesterday, which brings the monthly total to 4.61 inches. This is 2.17 inches above the normal amount of 2.44 inches for September. The total precipitation for the year now stands at 44.09 inches, which is 5.53 inches below normal. The normal high temperature for today is 89 degrees, and the normal low is 73. The record high for today is 96, which last occurred in 1991, and the record low is 53, which occurred in 1940. Sunrise today is at 6:32 a.m. and sunset is at 6:58 p.m. Across the central Gulf Coast, Gulf Shores, clear. Temperature was 77 degrees. Wind calm. Milton, thunder. Temperature was 74 degrees. Wind calm. Destin, mostly cloudy. Temperature was 77 degrees. Wind calm. Mobile, partly cloudy. Temperature was 75 degrees. Wind calm. Elsewhere, Hattiesburg, clear and 72. New Orleans, partly cloudy and 76. Montgomery, cloudy and 76.
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0: Highs in the upper 80s. Southwest winds around 5 miles per hour. Chance of rain 50%. Tonight, partly cloudy. Humid with lows in the lower 70s. South winds around 5 miles per hour in the evening, becoming light and variable. Sunday, mostly sunny. A chance of showers and thunderstorms in the afternoon. Humid with highs in the lower 90s. Light and variable winds, becoming west around 5 miles per hour in the afternoon. Chance of rain 50%. Sunday night, partly cloudy in the evening, then clearing. Humid with lows in the lower 70s. Light and variable winds. Monday, sunny. A slight chance of showers and thunderstorms in the afternoon. Humid with highs in the lower 90s. Northwest winds around 5 miles per hour, becoming northeast in the afternoon. Chance of rain 20%. Monday night, mostly clear. Lows in the lower 70s. Tuesday, sunny. A slight chance of showers and thunderstorms in the afternoon. Highs in the mid-90s. Chance of rain 20%. Heat index values up to 110. Tuesday night, mostly clear. Lows in the mid-70s. This is NOAA Weather Radio from the Mobile Pensacola National Weather Service. The current time is 7:01 a.m. Central Daylight Time. Here's your marine forecast. On the weather map, light southerly to southwesterly flow prevails this weekend. A light diurnal flow pattern sets up Monday into Tuesday, becoming a moderate to strong easterly flow by Wednesday. 1 foot seas persist through Tuesday before increasing quickly Wednesday to 3 to 6 feet. Waterspouts are possible early each morning. On Perdido Bay, Pensacola Bay including Santa Rosa Sound, and Choctawhatchee Bay. For today, west winds around 5 knots, becoming southwest this afternoon. Waves 1 foot or less. Light chop. A chance of thunderstorms. Showers until late afternoon, then a chance of showers late. For tonight, southwest winds around 5 knots. Waves 1 foot or less. Smooth. A slight chance of showers and thunderstorms after midnight. For Sunday, west winds around 5 knots, becoming southwest in the afternoon. Waves 1 foot or less. Light chop. A slight chance of showers and thunderstorms in the morning, then a chance of showers and thunderstorms in the afternoon. And for Sunday night, west winds around 5 knots. Waves 1 foot or less. Smooth. On Perdido Bay, Pensacola Bay including Santa Rosa Sound, and Choctawhatchee Bay. For today, southwest winds 5 to 10 knots. Waves 1 foot or less. Light chop. Showers with a chance of thunderstorms until late afternoon, then a slight chance of showers and thunderstorms late. For tonight, southwest winds around 5 knots. Waves 1 foot or less. Smooth. A slight chance of showers and thunderstorms after midnight. for Sunday, northwest winds around 5 knots, becoming southwest around 5 knots in the afternoon. Waves 1 foot or less. Smooth. A slight chance of showers and thunderstorms in the morning, then a chance of showers and thunderstorms in the afternoon. And for Sunday night, west winds around 5 knots in the evening, becoming light and variable. Waves 1 foot or less. Smooth. From the Okaloosa-Walton County line to Pascagoula, and out 20 nautical miles. For today, southwest winds 5 to 10 knots. Seas 1 foot or less. Wave detail, south 1 foot at 4 seconds. Showers likely this morning. A chance of thunderstorms. A slight chance of showers this afternoon. For tonight, southwest winds around 5 knots. Seas 1 foot or less. Wave detail, south 1 foot at 4 seconds. A chance of showers with a slight chance of thunderstorms after midnight. For Sunday, west winds around 5 knots. Seas 1 foot or less. Wave detail, south 1 foot at 4 seconds. A chance of showers and thunderstorms, mainly in the morning. And for Sunday night, west winds around 5 knots. Seas 1 foot or less. Wave detail, south 1 foot at 4 seconds. From the Okaloosa-Walton County line to Pascagoula, from 20 to 60 nautical miles offshore. For today, southwest winds 5 to 10 knots. Seas 1 foot or less. Wave detail, southwest 1 foot at 4 seconds. A chance of showers and thunderstorms until late afternoon, then a slight chance of showers and thunderstorms late. For tonight, southwest winds around 5 knots. Seas 1 foot or less. Wave detail, south 1 foot at 4 seconds. A slight chance of showers and thunderstorms after midnight. For Sunday, west winds around 5 knots. Seas 1 foot or less. Wave detail, south 1 foot at 4 seconds. A chance of showers and thunderstorms, mainly in the morning. And for Sunday night, west winds around 5 knots. Seas 1 foot or less. Wave detail, south 1 foot at 5 seconds. Tidal information, at the mouth of the Mobile River on Saturday, high tide at 2:35 a.m. Low tide at 9:13 a.m. High tide at 5:36 p.m. Low tide at 8:37 p.m. At the mouth of the Mobile River on Sunday, high tide at 1:53 a.m. Low tide at 10:13 a.m. At Pensacola Bay on Saturday, high tide at 12:51 a.m. Low tide at 8:14 a.m. At Pensacola Bay on Sunday, high tide at 12:55 a.m. Low tide at 10:18 a.m. At the East Pass in Destin on Saturday, high tide at 12:18 a.m. Low tide at 7:40 a.m. At the East Pass in Destin on Sunday, high tide at 12:22 a.m. Low tide at 9:44 a.m. The following marine observations were made as of 6 a.m. Mobile Bay Coast Guard Station. Winds were west at 3 knots. Sea temperature 87 degrees. Air temperature 78 degrees. Weeks Bay, calm. Air temperature was 76 degrees. Pensacola Bay. Sea temperature 87 degrees. Air temperature 79 degrees. The report from the east end of Dauphin Island was not available. Graham Bay, north winds at 4 knots. Air temperature was 77 degrees. And Pettiboy Island, west winds at 11 knots. Air temperature was 82 degrees. 12 miles south of Orange Beach, winds were west at 14 knots. Air temperature was 84 degrees. Gulf water temperature 86 degrees. Wave height 2 feet, with a period of 4 seconds. 100 miles south of Destin. Winds were south at 14 knots. Air temperature 84 degrees. The following weather reports were made at 6 a.m. Pensacola International Airport, fog was reported. The temperature was 76 degrees, the dew point was 75, and the relative humidity was 97%. The wind was calm. the pressure was 29.95 inches and rising. At Pensacola Naval Air Station, the pressure was 29.94 inches and rising. The Pensacola climate summary for yesterday, September 11, 2026. Yesterday's high temperature was 84 degrees and the low 73 degrees. 2.13 inches of precipitation fell yesterday, which brings the monthly total to 4.61 inches. This is 2.17 inches above the normal amount of 2.44 inches for September. The total precipitation for the year now stands at 44.09 inches, which is 5.53 inches below normal. The normal high temperature for today is 89 degrees, and the normal low is 73. The record high for today is 96, which last occurred in 1991, and the record low is 53, which occurred in 1940. Sunrise today is at 6:32 a.m. and sunset is at 6:58 p.m. Across the central Gulf Coast, Gulf Shores, clear. Temperature was 77 degrees. Wind calm. Milton, thunder. Temperature was 74 degrees. Wind calm. Destin, mostly cloudy. Temperature was 77 degrees. Wind calm. Mobile, partly cloudy. Temperature was 75 degrees. Wind calm. Elsewhere, Hattiesburg, clear and 72. New Orleans, partly cloudy and 76. Montgomery, cloudy and 76. Tallahassee, mostly cloudy and 75. And at Panama City, partly cloudy and 74. Here's your National Weather Service forecast. Today, partly sunny with a chance of showers and thunderstorms. Highs in the upper 80s. Southwest winds around 5 miles per hour. Chance of rain 50%. Tonight, partly cloudy. Humid with lows in the lower 70s. South winds around 5 miles per hour in the evening, becoming light and variable. Sunday, mostly sunny. A chance of showers and thunderstorms in the afternoon. Humid with highs in the lower 90s. Light and variable winds, becoming west around 5 miles per hour in the afternoon. Chance of rain 50%. Sunday night, partly cloudy in the evening, then clearing. Humid with lows in the lower 70s. Light and variable winds. Monday, sunny. A slight chance of showers and thunderstorms in the afternoon. Humid with highs in the lower 90s. Northwest winds around 5 miles per hour, becoming northeast in the afternoon. Chance of rain 20%. Monday night, mostly clear. Lows in the lower 70s. Tuesday, sunny. A slight chance of showers and thunderstorms in the afternoon. Highs in the mid-90s. Chance of rain 20%. Heat index values up to 110. Tuesday night, mostly clear. Lows in the mid-70s. This is NOAA Weather Radio from the Mobile Pensacola National Weather Service. The current time is 7:11 a.m. Central Daylight Time. Here's your marine forecast. On the weather map, light southerly to southwesterly flow prevails this weekend. A light diurnal flow pattern sets up Monday into Tuesday, becoming a moderate to strong easterly flow by Wednesday. 1 foot seas persist through Tuesday before increasing quickly Wednesday to 3 to 6 feet. Waterspouts are possible early each morning. On Perdido Bay, Pensacola Bay including Santa Rosa Sound, and Choctawhatchee Bay. For today, west winds around 5 knots, becoming southwest this afternoon. Waves 1 foot or less. Light chop. A chance of thunderstorms. Showers until late afternoon, then a chance of showers late. For tonight, southwest winds around 5 knots. Waves 1 foot or less. Smooth. A slight chance of showers and thunderstorms after midnight. For Sunday, west winds around 5 knots, becoming southwest in the afternoon. Waves 1 foot or less. Light chop. A slight chance of showers and thunderstorms in the morning, then a chance of showers and thunderstorms in the afternoon. And for Sunday night, west winds around 5 knots. Waves 1 foot or less. smooth. On Perdido Bay, Pensacola Bay, including Santa Rosa Sound, and Choctawhatchee Bay. For today, southwest winds 5 to 10 knots. Waves 1 foot or less. Light chop. Showers with a chance of thunderstorms until late afternoon, then a slight chance of showers and thunderstorms late. For tonight, southwest winds around 5 knots. Waves 1 foot or less. Smooth. A slight chance of showers and thunderstorms after midnight. For Sunday, northwest winds around 5 knots, becoming southwest around 5 knots in the afternoon. Waves 1 foot or less. Smooth. A slight chance of showers and thunderstorms in the morning, then a chance of showers and thunderstorms in the afternoon. And for Sunday night, west winds around 5 knots in the evening, becoming light and variable. Waves 1 foot or less. Smooth. From the Okaloosa Walton County line to Pascagoula, and out 20 nautical miles. For today, southwest winds 5 to 10 knots. Seas 1 foot or less. Wave detail, south 1 foot at 4 seconds. Showers likely this morning. A chance of thunderstorms. A slight chance of showers this afternoon. For tonight, southwest winds around 5 knots. Seas 1 foot or less. Wave detail, south 1 foot at 4 seconds. A chance of showers with a slight chance of thunderstorms after midnight. For Sunday, west winds around 5 knots. Seas 1 foot or less. Wave detail, south 1 foot at 4 seconds. A chance of showers and thunderstorms, mainly in the morning. And for Sunday night, west winds around 5 knots. Seas 1 foot or less. Wave detail, south 1 foot at 4 seconds. From the Okaloosa-Walton County line to Pascagoula, from 20 to 60 nautical miles offshore. For today, southwest winds 5 to 10 knots. Seas 1 foot or less. Wave detail, southwest 1 foot at 4 seconds. A chance of showers and thunderstorms until late afternoon, then a slight chance of showers and thunderstorms late. For tonight, southwest winds around 5 knots. Seas 1 foot or less. Wave detail, south 1 foot at 4 seconds. A slight chance of showers and thunderstorms after midnight. For Sunday, west winds around 5 knots. Seas 1 foot or less. Wave detail, south 1 foot at 4 seconds. A chance of showers and thunderstorms, mainly in the morning. And for Sunday night, west winds around 5 knots. Seas 1 foot or less. Wave detail, south 1 foot at 5 seconds. Tidal information, at the mouth of the Mobile River on Saturday, high tide at 2:35 a.m. Low tide at 9:13 a.m. High tide at 5:36 p.m. Low tide at 8:37 p.m. At the mouth of the Mobile River on Sunday, high tide at 1:53 a.m. Low tide at 10:13 a.m. At Pensacola Bay on Saturday, high tide at 12:51 a.m. Low tide at 8:14 a.m. At Pensacola Bay on Sunday, high tide at 12:55 a.m. Low tide at 10:18 a.m. At the East Pass in Destin on Saturday, high tide at 12:18 a.m. Low tide at 7:40 a.m. At the East Pass in Destin on Sunday, high tide at 12:22 a.m. Low tide at 9:44 a.m. This is NOAA Weather Radio 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The following marine observations were made as of 7 a.m. Mobile Bay Coast Guard Station. Winds were northwest at 2 knots. Sea temperature 87 degrees. Air temperature 78 degrees. Weeks Bay, calm. Air temperature was 76 degrees. Pensacola Bay. Sea temperature 87 degrees. Air temperature 79 degrees. The report from the east end of Dauphin Island was not available. Graham Bay, northwest winds at 3 knots. Air temperature was 77 degrees. and Pettyboy Island. Northwest winds at 6 knots. Air temperature was 81 degrees. 12 miles south of Orange Beach. Winds were west at

Shepherd Station. The pressure was 29.96 inches and rising. The Pensacola climate summary for yesterday, September 11, 2026. Yesterday's high temperature was 84 degrees and the low 73 degrees. 2.13 inches of precipitation fell yesterday, which brings the monthly total to 4.61 inches. This is 2.17 inches above the normal amount of 2.44 inches for September. The total precipitation for the year now stands at 44.09 inches, which is 5.53 inches below normal. The normal high temperature for today is 89 degrees, and the normal low is 73. The record high for today is 96, which last occurred in 1991, and the record low is 53, which occurred in 1940. Sunrise today is at 6:32 a.m. and sunset is at 6:58 p.m. Across the central Gulf Coast, Gulf Shores, fog. Temperature was 75 degrees. Wind calm. Milton, partly cloudy. Temperature was 74 degrees. Wind calm. Destin, mostly cloudy. Temperature was 77 degrees. Wind calm. Mary Esther, mostly cloudy. Temperature was 77 degrees. Wind calm. Mobile, mostly cloudy. Temperature was 74 degrees. Wind calm. Elsewhere, Hattiesburg, clear and 72. New Orleans, partly cloudy and 77. Montgomery, cloudy and 76. Tallahassee, mostly cloudy and 75. And in Panama City, light rain and 75. Here's your National Weather Service forecast. Today, partly sunny with a chance of showers and thunderstorms. Highs in the upper 80s. Southwest winds around 5 miles per hour. Chance of rain 50%. Tonight, partly cloudy. Humid with lows in the lower 70s. South winds around 5 miles per hour in the evening, becoming light and variable. Sunday, mostly sunny. A chance of showers and thunderstorms in the afternoon. Humid with highs in the lower 90s. Light and variable winds, becoming west around 5 miles per hour in the afternoon. Chance of rain 50%. Sunday night, partly cloudy in the evening, then clearing. Humid with lows in the lower 70s. Light and variable winds. Monday, sunny. A slight chance of showers and thunderstorms in the afternoon. Humid with highs in the lower 90s. Northwest winds around 5 miles per hour, becoming northeast in the afternoon. Chance of rain 20%. Monday night, mostly clear. Lows in the lower 70s. Tuesday, sunny. A slight chance of showers and thunderstorms in the afternoon. Highs in the mid-90s. Chance of rain 20%. Heat index values up to 110. Tuesday night, mostly clear. Lows in the mid-70s. This is NOAA Weather Radio from the Mobile Pensacola National Weather Service. The current time is 7:22 a.m. Central Daylight Time. Here's your marine forecast. On the weather map, light southerly to southwesterly flow prevails this weekend. A light diurnal flow pattern sets up Monday into Tuesday, becoming a moderate to strong easterly flow by Wednesday. 1 foot seas persist through Tuesday before increasing quickly Wednesday to 3 to 6 feet. Waterspouts are possible early each morning. On Perdido Bay, Pensacola Bay including Santa Rosa Sound, and Choctawhatchee Bay. For today, west winds around 5 knots, becoming southwest this afternoon. Waves 1 foot or less. Light chop. A chance of thunderstorms. Showers until late afternoon, then a chance of showers late. For tonight, southwest winds around 5 knots. Waves 1 foot or less. Smooth. A slight chance of showers and thunderstorms after midnight. For Sunday, west winds around 5 knots, becoming southwest in the afternoon. Waves 1 foot or less. Light chop. A slight chance of showers and thunderstorms in the morning, then a chance of showers and thunderstorms in the afternoon. And for Sunday night, west winds around 5 knots.

0: 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On Perdido Bay, Pensacola Bay including Santa Rosa Sound, and Choctawhatchee Bay. For today, southwest winds 5 to 10 knots. Waves 1 foot or less. Light chop. Showers with a chance of thunderstorms until late afternoon, then a slight chance of showers and thunderstorms late. For tonight, southwest winds around 5 knots. Waves 1 foot or less. Smooth. A slight chance of showers and thunderstorms after midnight. For Sunday, northwest winds around 5 knots, becoming southwest around 5 knots in the afternoon. Waves 1 foot or less. Smooth. A slight chance of showers and thunderstorms in the morning, then a chance of showers and thunderstorms in the afternoon. And for Sunday night, west winds around 5 knots in the evening, becoming light and variable. Waves 1 foot or less. Smooth. From the Okaloosa-Walton County line to Pascagoula, and out 20 nautical miles. For today, southwest winds 5 to 10 knots. Seas 1 foot or less. Wave detail, south 1 foot at 4 seconds. Showers likely this morning. A chance of thunderstorms. A slight chance of showers this afternoon. For tonight, southwest winds around 5 knots. Seas 1 foot or less. Wave detail, south 1 foot at 4 seconds. A chance of showers with a slight chance of thunderstorms after midnight. For Sunday, west winds around 5 knots. Seas 1 foot or less. Wave detail, south 1 foot at 4 seconds. A chance of showers and thunderstorms, mainly in the morning. And for Sunday night, west winds around 5 knots. Seas 1 foot or less. Wave detail, south 1 foot at 4 seconds. From the Okaloosa-Walton County line to Pascagoula, from 20 to 60 nautical miles offshore. For today, southwest winds 5 to 10 knots. Seas 1 foot or less. Wave detail, southwest 1 foot at 4 seconds. A chance of showers and thunderstorms until late afternoon, then a slight chance of showers and thunderstorms late. For tonight, southwest winds around 5 knots. Seas 1 foot or less. Wave detail, south 1 foot at 4 seconds. A slight chance of showers and thunderstorms after midnight. For Sunday, west winds around 5 knots. Seas 1 foot or less. Wave detail, south 1 foot at 4 seconds. A chance of showers and thunderstorms, mainly in the morning. And for Sunday night, west winds around 5 knots. Seas 1 foot or less. Wave detail, south 1 foot at 5 seconds. The Tropical Weather Outlook. For the North Atlantic, Caribbean Sea and the Gulf of America, tropical cyclone formation is not expected during the next 7 days. Tidal information, at the mouth of the Mobile River on Saturday, high tide at 2:35 a.m. Low tide at 9:13 a.m. High tide at 5:36 p.m. Low tide at 8:37 p.m. At the mouth of the Mobile River on Sunday, high tide at 1:53 a.m. Low tide at 10:13 a.m. At Pensacola Bay on Saturday, high tide at 12:51 a.m. Low tide at 8:14 a.m. At Pensacola Bay on Sunday, high tide at 12:55 a.m. Low tide at 10:18 a.m. At the East Pass in Destin on Saturday, high tide at 12:18 a.m. Low tide at 7:40 a.m. At the East Pass in Destin on Sunday, high tide at 12:22 a.m. Low tide at 9:44 a.m. The following marine observations were made as of 7 a.m. Mobile Bay Coast Guard Station. Winds were northwest at 2 knots. Sea temperature 87 degrees. Air temperature 78 degrees. Weeks Bay, calm. Air temperature was 76 degrees. Pensacola Bay. Sea temperature 87 degrees. Air temperature 79 degrees. The report from the east end of Dauphin Island was not available. Graham Bay, northwest winds at 3 knots. Air temperature was 77 degrees. and Pettyboy Island, northwest winds at 6 knots. Air temperature was 81 degrees. 12 miles south of Orange Beach. Winds were west at 6 knots. Sea temperature 86 degrees. Air temperature 84 degrees. 100 miles south of Destin. Winds were south at 10 knots. Air temperature 84 degrees. The following weather reports were made at 7 a.m. Pensacola International Airport, skies were partly cloudy. The temperature was 76 degrees, the dew point was 75, and the relative humidity was 97%. The wind was calm. The pressure was 29.97 inches and rising. At Pensacola Naval Air Station, the pressure was 29.96 inches and rising. The Pensacola climate summary for yesterday, September 11, 2026. Yesterday's high temperature was 84 degrees and the low 73 degrees. 2.13 inches of precipitation fell yesterday, which brings the monthly total to 4.61 inches. This is 2.17 inches above the normal amount of 2.44 inches for September. The total precipitation for the year now stands at 44.09 inches, which is 5.53 inches below normal. The normal high temperature for today is 89 degrees, and the normal low is 73. The record high for today is 96, which last occurred in 1991, and the record low is 53, which occurred in 1940. Sunrise today is at 6:32 a.m. and sunset is at 6:58 p.m. Across the central Gulf Coast, Gulf Shores, fog. Temperature was 75 degrees. Wind calm. Milton, partly cloudy. Temperature was 74 degrees. Wind calm. Destin, mostly cloudy. Temperature was 77 degrees. Wind calm. Mary Esther, mostly cloudy. Temperature was 77 degrees. Wind calm. Mobile, mostly cloudy. Temperature was 74 degrees. Wind calm. Elsewhere, Hattiesburg, clear and 72. New Orleans, partly cloudy and 77. Montgomery, cloudy and 76. Tallahassee, mostly cloudy and 75. And at Panama City, light rain and 75. Here's your National Weather Service forecast. Today, partly sunny with a chance of showers and thunderstorms. Highs in the upper 80s. Southwest winds around 5 miles per hour. Chance of rain 50%. Tonight, partly cloudy. Humid with lows in the lower 70s. South winds around 5 miles per hour in the evening, becoming light and variable. Sunday, mostly sunny. A chance of showers and thunderstorms in the afternoon. Humid with highs in the lower 90s. Light and variable winds, becoming west around 5 miles per hour in the afternoon. Chance of rain 50%. Sunday night, partly cloudy in the evening, then clearing. Humid with lows in the lower 70s. Light and variable winds. Monday, sunny. A slight chance of showers and thunderstorms in the afternoon. Humid with highs in the lower 90s. Northwest winds around 5 miles per hour, becoming northeast in the afternoon. Chance of rain 20%. Monday night, mostly clear. Lows in the lower 70s. Tuesday, sunny. A slight chance of showers and thunderstorms in the afternoon. Highs in the mid-90s. Chance of rain 20%. Heat index values up to 110. Tuesday night, mostly clear. Lows in the mid-70s. 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The current time is 7:33 a.m. Central Daylight Time. Here's your marine forecast. On the weather map, light southerly to southwesterly flow prevails this weekend. A light diurnal flow pattern sets up Monday into Tuesday, becoming a moderate to strong easterly flow by Wednesday. 1 foot seas persist through Tuesday before increasing quickly Wednesday to 3 to 6 feet. Waterspouts are possible early each morning. On Perdido Bay, Pensacola Bay including Santa Rosa Sound, and Choctawhatchee Bay. for today? West winds around 5 knots, becoming southwest this afternoon. Waves 1 foot or less. Light chop. A chance of thunderstorms. Showers until late afternoon, then a chance of showers late. For tonight? Southwest winds around 5 knots. Waves 1 foot or less. Smooth. A slight chance of showers and thunderstorms after midnight. For Sunday, west winds around 5 knots, becoming southwest in the afternoon. Waves 1 foot or less. Light chop. A slight chance of showers and thunderstorms in the morning, then a chance of showers and thunderstorms in the afternoon. And for Sunday night, west winds around 5 knots. Waves 1 foot or less. Smooth. On Perdido Bay, Pensacola Bay including Santa Rosa Sound, and Choctawhatchee Bay. For today? Southwest winds 5 to 10 knots. Waves 1 foot or less. Light chop. Showers with a chance of thunderstorms until late afternoon, then a slight chance of showers and thunderstorms late. For tonight? Southwest winds around 5 knots. Waves 1 foot or less. Smooth. A slight chance of showers and thunderstorms after midnight. For Sunday, northwest winds around 5 knots, becoming southwest around 5 knots in the afternoon. Waves 1 foot or less. Smooth. A slight chance of showers and thunderstorms in the morning, then a chance of showers and thunderstorms in the afternoon. And for Sunday night, west winds around 5 knots in the evening, becoming light and variable. Waves 1 foot or less. Smooth. From the Okaloosa-Walton County line to Pascagoula, and out 20 nautical miles. For today? Southwest winds 5 to 10 knots. Seas 1 foot or less. Wave detail, south 1 foot at 4 seconds. Showers likely this morning. A chance of thunderstorms. A slight chance of showers this afternoon. For tonight? Southwest winds around 5 knots. Seas 1 foot or less. Wave detail, south 1 foot at 4 seconds. A chance of showers with a slight chance of thunderstorms after midnight. For Sunday, west winds around 5 knots. Seas 1 foot or less. Wave detail, south 1 foot at 4 seconds. A chance of showers and thunderstorms, mainly in the morning. And for Sunday night, west winds around 5 knots. Seas 1 foot or less. Wave detail, south 1 foot at 4 seconds. From the Okaloosa-Walton County line to Pascagoula, from 20 to 60 nautical miles offshore. For today? Southwest winds 5 to 10 knots. Seas 1 foot or less. Wave detail, southwest 1 foot at 4 seconds. A chance of showers and thunderstorms until late afternoon, then a slight chance of showers and thunderstorms late. For tonight? Southwest winds around 5 knots. Seas 1 foot or less. Wave detail, south 1 foot at 4 seconds. A slight chance of showers and thunderstorms after midnight. For Sunday, west winds around 5 knots. Seas 1 foot or less. Wave detail, south 1 foot at 4 seconds. A chance of showers and thunderstorms, mainly in the morning. And for Sunday night, west winds around 5 knots. Seas 1 foot or less. Wave detail, south 1 foot at 5 seconds. Tidal information, at the mouth of the Mobile River on Saturday, high tide at 2:35 a.m. Low tide at 9:13 a.m. High tide at 5:36 p.m. Low tide at 8:37 p.m. At the mouth of the Mobile River on Sunday, high tide at 1:53 a.m. Low tide at 10:13 a.m. At Pensacola Bay on Saturday, high tide at 12:51 a.m. Low tide at 8:14 a.m. At Pensacola Bay on Sunday, high tide at 12:55 a.m. Low tide at 10:18 a.m. At the East Pass in Destin on Saturday, high tide at 12:18 a.m. Low tide at 7:40 a.m. At the East Pass in Destin on Sunday, high tide at 12:22 a.m. Low tide at 9:44 a.m. The following marine observations were made as of 7 a.m. Mobile Bay Coast Guard Station. Winds were northwest at 2 knots. Sea temperature 87 degrees. Air temperature 78 degrees. Weeks Bay, calm. Air temperature was 76 degrees. Pensacola Bay. Sea temperature 87 degrees. Air temperature 79 degrees. The report from the east end of Dauphin Island was not available. Graham Bay, northwest winds at 3 knots. Air temperature was 77 degrees. And Pettiboy Island, northwest winds at 6 knots. Air temperature was 81 degrees. 12 miles south of Orange Beach. Winds were west at 6 knots. Sea temperature 86 degrees. Air temperature 84 degrees. 100 miles south of Destin. Winds were south at 10 knots. Air temperature 84 degrees. The following weather reports were made at 7 a.m. Pensacola International Airport, skies were partly cloudy. The temperature was 76 degrees, the dew point was 75, and the relative humidity was 97%. The wind was calm. The pressure was 29.97 inches and rising. At Pensacola Naval Air Station, the pressure was 29.96 inches and rising. The Pensacola climate summary for yesterday, September 11, 2026. Yesterday's high temperature was 84 degrees and the low 73 degrees. 2.13 inches of precipitation fell yesterday, which brings the monthly total to 4.61 inches. This is 2.17 inches above the normal amount of 2.44 inches for September. The total precipitation for the year now stands at 44.09 inches, which is 5.53 inches below normal. The normal high temperature for today is 89 degrees, and the normal low is 73. The record high for today is 96, which last occurred in 1991, and the record low is 53, which occurred in 1940. Sunrise today is at 6:32 a.m. and sunset is at 6:58 p.m. Across the central Gulf Coast, Gulf Shores, fog. Temperature was 75 degrees. Wind calm. Milton, partly cloudy. Temperature was 74 degrees. Wind calm. Destin, mostly cloudy. Temperature was 77 degrees. Wind calm. Mary Esther, mostly cloudy. Temperature was 77 degrees. Wind calm. Mobile, mostly cloudy. Temperature was 74 degrees. Wind calm. Elsewhere, Hattiesburg, clear and 72. New Orleans, partly cloudy and 77. Montgomery, cloudy and 76. Tallahassee, mostly cloudy and 75. And in Panama City, light rain and 75. Here's your National Weather Service forecast. Today, partly sunny with a chance of showers and thunderstorms. Highs in the upper 80s. Southwest winds around 5 miles per hour. Chance of rain 50%. Tonight, partly cloudy. Humid with lows in the lower 70s. South winds around 5 miles per hour in the evening, becoming light and variable. Sunday, mostly sunny. A chance of showers and thunderstorms in the afternoon. Humid with highs in the lower 90s. Light and variable winds, becoming west around 5 miles per hour in the afternoon. Chance of rain 50%. Sunday night, partly cloudy in the evening, then clearing. Humid with lows in the lower 70s. Light and variable winds. Monday, sunny. A slight chance of showers and thunderstorms in the afternoon. Humid with highs in the lower 90s. Northwest winds around 5 miles per hour, becoming northeast in the afternoon. Chance of rain 20%. Monday night, mostly clear. Lows in the lower 70s. Tuesday, sunny. A slight chance of showers and thunderstorms in the afternoon. Highs in the mid-90s. Chance of rain 20%. Heat index values up to 110. Tuesday night, mostly clear. Lows in the mid-70s. This is NOAA Weather Radio, from the Mobile Pensacola National Weather Service. The current time is 7:44 a.m. Central Daylight Time. Here's your marine forecast. On the weather map, light southerly to southwesterly flow prevails this weekend. A light diurnal flow pattern sets up Monday into Tuesday, becoming a moderate to strong easterly flow by Wednesday. 1 foot seas persist through Tuesday before increasing quickly Wednesday to 3 to 6 feet. Waterspouts are possible early each morning. On Perdido Bay, Pensacola Bay including Santa Rosa Sound, and Choctawhatchee Bay. For today, west winds around 5 knots, becoming southwest this afternoon. Waves 1 foot or less. Light chop. A chance of thunderstorms. Showers until late afternoon, then a chance of showers late. For tonight, southwest winds around 5 knots. Waves 1 foot or less. Smooth. A slight chance of showers and thunderstorms after midnight. For Sunday, west winds around 5 knots, becoming southwest in the afternoon. Waves 1 foot or less. Light chop. A slight chance of showers and thunderstorms in the morning, then a chance of showers and thunderstorms in the afternoon. And for Sunday night, west winds around 5 knots. Waves 1 foot or less. Smooth. On Perdido Bay, Pensacola Bay including Santa Rosa Sound, and Choctawhatchee Bay. For today, southwest winds 5 to 10 knots. Waves 1 foot or less. Light chop. Showers with a chance of thunderstorms until late afternoon, then a slight chance of showers and thunderstorms late. For tonight, southwest winds around 5 knots. Waves 1 foot or less. Smooth. A slight chance of showers and thunderstorms after midnight. For Sunday, northwest winds around 5 knots, becoming southwest around 5 knots in the afternoon. Waves 1 foot or less. Smooth. A slight chance of showers and thunderstorms in the morning, then a chance of showers and thunderstorms in the afternoon. And for Sunday night, west winds around 5 knots in the evening, becoming light and variable. Waves 1 foot or less. Smooth. From the Okaloosa-Walton County link to Pascagoula, and out 20 nautical miles. For today, southwest winds 5 to 10 knots. Seas 1 foot or less. Wave detail, south 1 foot at 4 seconds. Showers likely this morning. A chance of thunderstorms. A slight chance of showers this afternoon. For tonight, southwest winds around 5 knots. Seas 1 foot or less. Wave detail, south 1 foot at 4 seconds. A chance of showers with a slight chance of thunderstorms after midnight. For Sunday, west winds around 5 knots. Seas 1 foot or less. Wave detail, south 1 foot at 4 seconds. A chance of showers and thunderstorms, mainly in the morning. And for Sunday night, west winds around 5 knots. Seas 1 foot or less. Wave detail, south 1 foot at 4 seconds. From the Okaloosa-Walton County line to Pascagoula, from 20 to 60 nautical miles offshore. For today, southwest winds 5 to 10 knots. Seas 1 foot or less. Wave detail, southwest 1 foot at 4 seconds. A chance of showers and thunderstorms until late afternoon, then a slight chance of showers and thunderstorms late. For tonight, southwest winds around 5 knots. Seas 1 foot or less. Wave detail, south 1 foot at 4 seconds. A slight chance of showers and thunderstorms after midnight. For Sunday, west winds around 5 knots. Seas 1 foot or less. Wave detail, south 1 foot at 4 seconds. A chance of showers and thunderstorms, mainly in the morning. And for Sunday night, west winds around 5 knots. Seas 1 foot or less. Wave detail, south 1 foot at 5 seconds. 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Tidal information, at the mouth of the Mobile River on Saturday, high tide at 2:35 a.m. Low tide at 9:13 a.m. High tide at 5:36 p.m. Low tide at 8:37 p.m. At the mouth of the Mobile River on Sunday, high tide at 1:53 a.m. Low tide at 10:13 a.m. At Pensacola Bay on Saturday, high tide at 12:51 a.m. Low tide at 8:14 a.m. At Pensacola Bay on Sunday, high tide at 12:55 a.m. Low tide at 10:18 a.m. At the East Pass in Destin on Saturday, high tide at 12:18 a.m. Low tide at 7:40 a.m. At the East Pass in Destin on Sunday, high tide at 12:22 a.m. Low tide at 9:44 a.m. The following marine observations were made as of 7 a.m. Mobile Bay Coast Guard Station. Winds were northwest at 2 knots. Sea temperature 87 degrees. Air temperature 78 degrees. Weeks Bay, calm. Air temperature was 76 degrees. Pensacola Bay. Sea temperature 87 degrees. Air temperature 79 degrees. The report from the east end of Dauphin Island was not available. Grand Bay, northwest winds at 3 knots. Air temperature was 77 degrees. And Pettiboy Island, northwest winds at 6 knots. Air temperature was 81 degrees. 12 miles south of Orange Beach. Winds were west at 6 knots. Sea temperature 86 degrees. Air temperature 84 degrees. 100 miles south of Destin. Winds were south at 10 knots. Air temperature 84 degrees. The following weather reports were made at 7 a.m. Pensacola International Airport, skies were partly cloudy. The temperature was 76 degrees, the dew point was 75, and the relative humidity was 97%. The wind was calm. The pressure was 29.97 inches and rising. At Pensacola Naval Air Station, the pressure was 29.96 inches and rising. The Pensacola climate summary for yesterday, September 11, 2026. Yesterday's high temperature was 84 degrees and the low 73 degrees. 2.13 inches of precipitation fell yesterday, which brings the monthly total to 4.61 inches. This is 2.17 inches above the normal amount of 2.44 inches for September. The total precipitation for the year now stands at 44.09 inches, which is 5.53 inches below normal. The normal high temperature for today is 89 degrees, and the normal low is 73. The record high for today is 96, which last occurred in 1991, and the record low is 53, which occurred in 1940. Sunrise today is at 6:32 a.m. and sunset is at 6:58 p.m. Across the central Gulf Coast, Gulf Shores, fog. Temperature was 75 degrees. Wind calm. Milton, partly cloudy. Temperature was 74 degrees. Wind calm. Destin, mostly cloudy. Temperature was 77 degrees. Wind calm. Mary Esther, mostly cloudy. Temperature was 77 degrees. Wind calm. Mobile, mostly cloudy. Temperature was 74 degrees. Wind calm. Elsewhere, Hattiesburg, clear and 72. New Orleans, partly cloudy and 77. Montgomery, cloudy and 76. Tallahassee, mostly cloudy and 75. And in Panama City, light rain and 75. Here's your National Weather Service forecast. Today, partly sunny with a chance of showers and thunderstorms. Highs in the upper 80s. Southwest winds around 5 miles per hour. Chance of rain 50%. Tonight, partly cloudy. Humid with lows in the lower 70s. South winds around 5 miles per hour in the evening, becoming light and variable. Sunday, mostly sunny. A chance of showers and thunderstorms in the afternoon. Humid with highs in the lower 90s. Light and variable winds, becoming west around 5 miles per hour in the afternoon. chance of rain 50%. Sunday night, partly cloudy in the evening, then clearing. Humid with lows in the lower 70s. Light and variable winds. Monday, sunny. A slight chance of showers and thunderstorms in the afternoon. Humid with highs in the lower 90s. Northwest winds around 5 miles per hour, becoming northeast in the afternoon. Chance of rain 20%. Monday night, mostly clear. Lows in the lower 70s. Tuesday, sunny. A slight chance of showers and thunderstorms in the afternoon. Highs in the mid-90s. Chance of rain 20%. Heat index values up to 110. Tuesday night, mostly clear. Lows in the mid-70s. This is NOAA Weather Radio, from the Mobile Pensacola National Weather Service. The current time is 7:55 a.m. Central Daylight Time. Here's your marine forecast. On the weather map, light southerly to southwesterly flow prevails this weekend. A light diurnal flow pattern sets up Monday into Tuesday, becoming a moderate to strong easterly flow by Wednesday. 1 foot seas persist through Tuesday before increasing quickly Wednesday to 3 to 6 feet. Waterspouts are possible early each morning. On Perdido Bay, Pensacola Bay including Santa Rosa Sound, and Choctawhatchee Bay. For today, west winds around 5 knots, becoming southwest this afternoon. Waves 1 foot or less. Light chop. A chance of thunderstorms. Showers until late afternoon, then a chance of showers late. For tonight, southwest winds around 5 knots. Waves 1 foot or less. Smooth. A slight chance of showers and thunderstorms after midnight. For Sunday, west winds around 5 knots, becoming southwest in the afternoon. Waves 1 foot or less. Light chop. A slight chance of showers and thunderstorms in the morning, then a chance of showers and thunderstorms in the afternoon. And for Sunday night, west winds around 5 knots. Waves 1 foot or less. Smooth. On Perdido Bay, Pensacola Bay including Santa Rosa Sound, and Choctawhatchee Bay. For today, southwest winds 5 to 10 knots. Waves 1 foot or less. Light chop. Showers with a chance of thunderstorms until late afternoon, then a slight chance of showers and thunderstorms late. For tonight, southwest winds around 5 knots. Waves 1 foot or less. Smooth. A slight chance of showers and thunderstorms after midnight. For Sunday, northwest winds around 5 knots, becoming southwest around 5 knots in the afternoon. Waves 1 foot or less. Smooth. A slight chance of showers and thunderstorms in the morning, then a chance of showers and thunderstorms in the afternoon. And for Sunday night, west winds around 5 knots in the evening, becoming light and variable. Waves 1 foot or less. Smooth. From the Okaloosa-Walton County line to Pascagoula, and out 20 nautical miles. For today, southwest winds 5 to 10 knots. Seas 1 foot or less. Wave detail, south 1 foot at 4 seconds. Showers likely this morning. A chance of thunderstorms. A slight chance of showers this afternoon. For tonight, southwest winds around 5 knots. Seas 1 foot or less. Wave detail, south 1 foot at 4 seconds. A chance of showers with a slight chance of thunderstorms after midnight. For Sunday, west winds around 5 knots. Seas 1 foot or less. Wave detail, south 1 foot at 4 seconds. A chance of showers and thunderstorms, mainly in the morning. And for Sunday night, west winds around 5 knots. Seas 1 foot or less. Wave detail, south 1 foot at 4 seconds. From the Okaloosa-Walton County line to Pascagoula, from 20 to 60 nautical miles offshore. For today, southwest winds 5 to 10 knots. Seas 1 foot or less. Wave detail, southwest 1 foot at 4 seconds. A chance of showers and thunderstorms until late afternoon. Then a slight chance of showers and thunderstorms late. For tonight, southwest winds around 5 knots. Seas 1 foot or less. Wave detail, south 1 foot at 4 seconds. A slight chance of showers and thunderstorms after midnight. For Sunday, west winds around 5 knots. Seas 1 foot or less. Wave detail, south 1 foot at 4 seconds. A chance of showers and thunderstorms, mainly in the morning. And for Sunday night, west winds around 5 knots. Seas 1 foot or less.
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0: 7 days. Tidal information at the mouth of the Mobile River on Saturday. High tide at 2:35 a.m. Low tide at 9:13 a.m. High tide at 5:36 p.m. Low tide at 8:37 p.m. At the mouth of the Mobile River on Sunday, high tide at 1:53 a.m. Low tide at 10:13 a.m. At Pensacola Bay on Saturday, high tide at 12:51 a.m. Low tide at 8:14 a.m. At Pensacola Bay on Sunday, high tide at 12:55 a.m. Low tide at 10:18 a.m. At the East Pass in Destin on Saturday, high tide at 12:18 a.m. Low tide at 7:40 a.m. At the East Pass in Destin on Sunday, high tide at 12:22 a.m. Low tide at 9:44 a.m. The following marine observations were made as of 7 a.m. Mobile Bay Coast Guard Station. Winds were northwest at 2 knots. Sea temperature 87 degrees. Air temperature 78 degrees. Weeks Bay, calm. Air temperature was 76 degrees. Pensacola Bay. Sea temperature 87 degrees. Air temperature 79 degrees. The report from the east end of Dauphin Island was not available. Graham Bay, northwest winds at 3 knots. Air temperature was 77 degrees. And Pettiboy Island, northwest winds at 6 knots. Air temperature was 81 degrees. 12 miles south of Orange Beach. Winds were west at 6 knots. Sea temperature 86 degrees. Air temperature 84 degrees. 100 miles south of Destin. Winds were south at 10 knots. Air temperature 84 degrees. The following weather reports were made at 7 a.m. Pensacola International Airport, skies were partly cloudy. The temperature was 76 degrees, the dew point was 75, and the relative humidity was 97%. The wind was calm. The pressure was 29.97 inches and rising. At Pensacola Naval Air Station, the pressure was 29.96 inches and rising. The Pensacola climate summary for yesterday, September 11, 2026. Yesterday's high temperature was 84 degrees and the low 73 degrees. 2.13 inches of precipitation fell yesterday, which brings the monthly total to 4.61 inches. This is 2.17 inches above the normal amount of 2.44 inches for September. The total precipitation for the year now stands at 44.09 inches, which is 5.53 inches below normal. The normal high temperature for today is 89 degrees, and the normal low is 73. The record high for today is 96, which last occurred in 1991, and the record low is 53, which occurred in 1940. Sunrise today is at 6:32 a.m. and sunset is at 6:58 p.m. Across the central Gulf Coast, Gulf Shores, fog. Temperature was 75 degrees. Wind calm. Milton, partly cloudy. Temperature was 74 degrees. Wind calm. Destin, mostly cloudy. Temperature was 77 degrees. Wind calm. Mary Esther, mostly cloudy. Temperature was 77 degrees. Wind calm. Mobile, mostly cloudy. Temperature was 74 degrees. Wind calm. Elsewhere, Hattiesburg, clear and 72. New Orleans, partly cloudy and 77. Montgomery, cloudy and 76. Tallahassee, mostly cloudy and 75. And in Panama City, light rain and 75. Here's your National Weather Service forecast. Today, partly sunny with a chance of showers and thunderstorms. Highs in the upper 80s. Southwest winds around 5 miles per hour. Chance of rain 50%. Tonight, partly cloudy. Humid with lows in the lower 70s. South winds around 5 miles per hour in the evening, becoming light and variable. Sunday, mostly sunny. A chance of showers and thunderstorms in the afternoon. Humid with highs in the lower 90s. Light and variable winds, becoming west around 5 miles per hour in the afternoon. Chance of rain 50%. Sunday night, partly cloudy in the evening, then clearing. Humid with lows in the lower 70s. Light and variable winds. Monday, sunny. A slight chance of showers and thunderstorms in the afternoon. Humid with highs in the lower 90s. Northwest winds around 5 miles per hour, becoming northeast in the afternoon. Chance of rain 20%. Monday night, mostly clear. Lows in the lower 70s. Tuesday, sunny. A slight chance of showers and thunderstorms in the afternoon. Highs in the mid-90s. Chance of rain 20%. Heat index values up to 110. Tuesday night, mostly clear. Lows in the mid-70s. This is NOAA Weather Radio from the Mobile Pensacola National Weather Service. The current time is 8:05 a.m. Central Daylight Time. Here's your marine forecast. On the weather map, light southerly to southwesterly flow prevails this weekend. A light diurnal flow pattern sets up Monday into Tuesday, becoming a moderate to strong easterly flow by Wednesday. 1 foot seas persist through Tuesday before increasing quickly Wednesday to 3 to 6 feet. Waterspouts are possible early each morning. On Perdido Bay, Pensacola Bay including Santa Rosa Sound, and Choctawhatchee Bay. For today, west winds around 5 knots, becoming southwest this afternoon. Waves 1 foot or less. Light chop. A chance of thunderstorms. Showers until late afternoon, then a chance of showers late. For tonight, southwest winds around 5 knots. Waves 1 foot or less. Smooth. A slight chance of showers and thunderstorms after midnight. For Sunday, west winds around 5 knots, becoming southwest in the afternoon. Waves 1 foot or less. Light chop. A slight chance of showers and thunderstorms in the morning, then a chance of showers and thunderstorms in the afternoon. And for Sunday night, west winds around 5 knots. Waves 1 foot or less. Smooth. On Perdido Bay, Pensacola Bay including Santa Rosa Sound, and Choctawhatchee Bay. For today, southwest winds 5 to 10 knots. Waves 1 foot or less. Light chop. Showers with a chance of thunderstorms until late afternoon, then a slight chance of showers and thunderstorms late. For tonight, southwest winds around 5 knots. Waves 1 foot or less. Smooth. A slight chance of showers and thunderstorms after midnight. For Sunday, northwest winds around 5 knots, becoming southwest around 5 knots in the afternoon. Waves 1 foot or less. Smooth. A slight chance of showers and thunderstorms in the morning, then a chance of showers and thunderstorms in the afternoon. And for Sunday night, west winds around 5 knots in the evening, becoming light and variable. Waves 1 foot or less. Smooth. From the Okaloosa-Walton County line to Pascagoula, and out 20 nautical miles. For today, southwest winds 5 to 10 knots. Seas 1 foot or less. Wave detail, south 1 foot at 4 seconds. Showers likely this morning. A chance of thunderstorms. A slight chance of showers this afternoon. For tonight, southwest winds around 5 knots. Seas 1 foot or less. Wave detail, south 1 foot at 4 seconds. A chance of showers with a slight chance of thunderstorms after midnight. for Sunday, west winds around 5 knots. Seas 1 foot or less. Wave detail, south 1 foot at 4 seconds. A chance of showers and thunderstorms, mainly in the morning. And for Sunday night, west winds around 5 knots. Seas 1 foot or less. Wave detail, south 1 foot at 4 seconds. From the Okaloosa-Walton County line to Pascagoula, from 20 to 60 nautical miles offshore. For today, southwest winds 5 to 10 knots. Seas 1 foot or less. Wave detail, southwest 1 foot at 4 seconds. A chance of showers and thunderstorms until late afternoon, then a slight chance of showers and thunderstorms late. For tonight, southwest winds around 5 knots. Seas 1 foot or less. Wave detail, south 1 foot at 4 seconds. A slight chance of showers and thunderstorms after midnight. For Sunday, west winds around 5 knots. Seas 1 foot or less. Wave detail, south 1 foot at 4 seconds. A chance of showers and thunderstorms, mainly in the morning. And for Sunday night, west winds around 5 knots. Seas 1 foot or less. Wave detail, south 1 foot at 5 seconds. Tidal information, at the mouth of the Mobile River on Saturday, high tide at 2:35 a.m. Low tide at 9:13 a.m. High tide at 5:36 p.m. Low tide at 8:37 p.m. At the mouth of the Mobile River on Sunday, high tide at 1:53 a.m. Low tide at 10:13 a.m. At Pensacola Bay on Saturday, high tide at 12:51 a.m. Low tide at 8:14 a.m. At Pensacola Bay on Sunday, high tide at 12:55 a.m. Low tide at 10:18 a.m. At the East Pass in Destin on Saturday, high tide at 12:18 a.m. Low tide at 7:40 a.m. At the East Pass in Destin on Sunday, high tide at 12:22 a.m. Low tide at 9:44 a.m. The following marine observations were made as of 7 a.m. Mobile Bay Coast Guard Station. Winds were northwest at 2 knots. Sea temperature 87 degrees. Air temperature 78 degrees. Weeks Bay, calm. Air temperature was 76 degrees. Pensacola Bay. Sea temperature 87 degrees. Air temperature 79 degrees. The report from the east end of Dauphin Island was not available. Graham Bay, northwest winds at 3 knots. Air temperature was 77 degrees. And Pettiboy Island, northwest winds at 6 knots. Air temperature was 81 degrees. 12 miles south of Orange Beach. Winds were west at 6 knots. Sea temperature 86 degrees. Air temperature 84 degrees. 100 miles south of Destin. Winds were south at 10 knots. Air temperature 84 degrees. The following weather reports were made at 8 a.m. Pensacola International Airport, skies were mostly sunny. The temperature was 77 degrees, the dew point was 76, and the relative humidity was 96%. The wind was calm. The pressure was 30.00 inches and rising. At Pensacola Naval Air Station, the pressure was 29.99 inches and rising. The Pensacola climate summary for yesterday, September 11, 2026. Yesterday's high temperature was 84 degrees and the low 73 degrees. 2.13 inches of precipitation fell yesterday, which brings the monthly total to 4.61 inches. This is 2.17 inches above the normal amount of 2.44 inches for September. The total precipitation for the year now stands at 44.09 inches, which is 5.53 inches below normal. The normal high temperature for today is 89 degrees, and the normal low is 73. The record high for today is 96, which last occurred in 1991, and the record low is 53, which occurred in 1940. Sunrise today is at 6:32 a.m. and sunset is at 6:58 p.m. Here's your National Weather Service forecast. Today, partly sunny with a chance of showers and thunderstorms. Highs in the upper 80s. Southwest winds around 5 miles per hour. Chance of rain 50%. Tonight, partly cloudy. Humid with lows in the lower 70s. South winds around 5 miles per hour in the evening, becoming light and variable. Sunday, mostly sunny. A chance of showers and thunderstorms in the afternoon. Humid with highs in the lower 90s. Light and variable winds, becoming west around 5 miles per hour in the afternoon. Chance of rain 50%. Sunday night, partly cloudy in the evening, then clearing. Humid with lows in the lower 70s. Light and variable winds. Monday, sunny. A slight chance of showers and thunderstorms in the afternoon. Humid with highs in the lower 90s. Northwest winds around 5 miles per hour, becoming northeast in the afternoon. Chance of rain 20%. Monday night, mostly clear. Lows in the lower 70s. Tuesday, sunny. A slight chance of showers and thunderstorms in the afternoon. Highs in the mid-90s. Chance of rain 20%. Heat index values up to 110. Tuesday night, mostly clear. Lows in the mid-70s. This is NOAA Weather Radio from the Mobile Pensacola National Weather Service. The current time is 8:15 a.m. Central Daylight Time. Here's your marine forecast. On the weather map, light southerly to southwesterly flow prevails this weekend. A light diurnal flow pattern sets up Monday into Tuesday, becoming a moderate to strong easterly flow by Wednesday. 1 foot seas persist through Tuesday before increasing quickly Wednesday to 3 to 6 feet. Waterspouts are possible early each morning. On Perdido Bay, Pensacola Bay including Santa Rosa Sound, and Choctawhatchee Bay. For today, west winds around 5 knots, becoming southwest this afternoon. Waves 1 foot or less. Light chop. A chance of thunderstorms. Showers until late afternoon, then a chance of showers late. For tonight, southwest winds around 5 knots. Waves 1 foot or less. Smooth. A slight chance of showers and thunderstorms after midnight. For Sunday, west winds around 5 knots, becoming southwest in the afternoon. Waves 1 foot or less. Light chop. A slight chance of showers and thunderstorms in the morning, then a chance of showers and thunderstorms in the afternoon. And for Sunday night, west winds around 5 knots. Waves 1 foot or less. Smooth. On Perdido Bay, Pensacola Bay including Santa Rosa Sound, and Choctawhatchee Bay. For today, southwest winds 5 to 10 knots. Waves 1 foot or less. Light chop. Showers with a chance of thunderstorms until late afternoon, then a slight chance of showers and thunderstorms late. For tonight, southwest winds around 5 knots. Waves 1 foot or less. Smooth. A slight chance of showers and thunderstorms after midnight. For Sunday, northwest winds around 5 knots, becoming southwest around 5 knots in the afternoon. Waves 1 foot or less. Smooth. A slight chance of showers and thunderstorms in the morning, then a chance of showers and thunderstorms in the afternoon. And for Sunday night, west winds around 5 knots in the evening, becoming light and variable. Waves 1 foot or less. Smooth. From the Okaloosa Walton County line to Pascagoula, and out 20 nautical miles. For today, southwest winds 5 to 10 knots. Seas 1 foot or less. Wave detail, south 1 foot at 4 seconds. Showers likely this morning. A chance of thunderstorms. A slight chance of showers this afternoon. For tonight, southwest winds around 5 knots. Seas 1 foot or less. Wave detail, south 1 foot at 4 seconds. A chance of showers with a slight chance of thunderstorms after midnight. For Sunday, west winds around 5 knots. Seas 1 foot or less. Wave detail, south 1 foot at 4 seconds. A chance of showers and thunderstorms, mainly in the morning. And for Sunday night, west winds around 5 knots. sees 1 foot or less. Wave detail, south 1 foot at 4 seconds. From the Okaloosa-Walton County line to Pascagoula, from 20 to 60 nautical miles

Dickens. A chance of showers and thunderstorms, mainly in the morning. And for Sunday night, west winds around 5 knots. Seas 1 foot or less. Wave detail, south 1 foot at 5 seconds. 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Tidal information, at the mouth of the Mobile River on Saturday, high tide at 2:35 a.m. Low tide at 9:13 a.m. High tide at 5:36 p.m. Low tide at 8:37 p.m. At the mouth of the Mobile River on Sunday, high tide at 1:53 a.m. Low tide at 10:13 a.m. At Pensacola Bay on Saturday, high tide at 12:51 a.m. Low tide at 8:14 a.m. At Pensacola Bay on Sunday, high tide at 12:55 a.m. Low tide at 10:18 a.m. At the East Pass in Destin on Saturday, high tide at 12:18 a.m. Low tide at 7:40 a.m. At the East Pass in Destin on Sunday, high tide at 12:22 a.m. Low tide at 9:44 a.m. The following marine observations were made as of 8 a.m. Mobile Bay Coast Guard Station. Winds were west at 2 knots. Sea temperature 87 degrees. Air temperature 79 degrees. Weeks Bay, calm. Air temperature was 76 degrees. Pensacola Bay. Sea temperature 87 degrees. Air temperature 79 degrees. The report from the east end of Dauphin Island was not available. Graham Bay, calm. Air temperature was 77 degrees. And Pettiboy Island, northwest winds at 6 knots. Air temperature was 81 degrees. 12 miles south of Orange Beach. Winds were northwest at 6 knots. Sea temperature 86 degrees. Air temperature 83 degrees. 100 miles south of Destin. Winds were southwest at 4 knots. Air temperature 84 degrees. The following weather reports were made at 8 a.m. Pensacola International Airport, skies were mostly sunny. The temperature was 77 degrees, the dew point was 76, and the relative humidity was 96%. The wind was calm. The pressure was 30.00 inches and rising. At Pensacola Naval Air Station, the pressure was 29.99 inches and rising. The Pensacola climate summary for yesterday, September 11, 2026. Yesterday's high temperature was 84 degrees and the low 73 degrees. 2.13 inches of precipitation fell yesterday, which brings the monthly total to 4.61 inches. This is 2.17 inches above the normal amount of 2.44 inches for September. The total precipitation for the year now stands at 44.09 inches, which is 5.53 inches below normal. The normal high temperature for today is 89 degrees, and the normal low is 73. The record high for today is 96, which last occurred in 1991, and the record low is 53, which occurred in 1940. Sunrise today is at 6:32 a.m. and sunset is at 6:58 p.m. Across the central Gulf Coast, Gulf Shores, mostly sunny. Temperature was 79 degrees. Wind calm. The report from Milton was not available. Destin, light rain. Temperature was 78 degrees. Wind calm. Mary Esther, partly sunny. Temperature was 80 degrees. Wind southwest at 3 miles an hour. Mobile, partly sunny. Temperature was 79 degrees. Wind calm. Elsewhere, Hattiesburg, sunny and 74. New Orleans, mostly sunny and 80. Montgomery, partly sunny and 77. Tallahassee, partly sunny and 75. And at Panama City, light rain and fog and 75. Here's your National Weather Service forecast. Today, partly sunny with a chance of showers and thunderstorms. Highs in the upper 80s. Southwest winds around 5 miles per hour. Chance of rain 50%.

Tonight, partly cloudy. Humid with lows in the lower 70s. South winds around 5 miles per hour in the evening, becoming light and variable. Sunday, mostly sunny. A chance of showers and thunderstorms in the afternoon. Humid with highs in the lower 90s. Light and variable winds, becoming west around 5 miles per hour in the afternoon. Chance of rain 50%. Sunday night, partly cloudy in the evening, then clearing. Humid with lows in the lower 70s. Light and variable winds. Monday, sunny. A slight chance of showers and thunderstorms in the afternoon. Humid with highs in the lower 90s. Northwest winds around 5 miles per hour, becoming northeast in the afternoon. Chance of rain 20%. Monday night, mostly clear. Lows in the lower 70s. Tuesday, sunny. A slight chance of showers and thunderstorms in the afternoon. Highs in the mid-90s. Chance of rain 20%. Heat index values up to 110. Tuesday night, mostly clear. Lows in the mid-70s. This is NOAA Weather Radio, from the Mobile Pensacola National Weather Service. The current time is 8:26 a.m. Central Daylight Time. Here's your marine forecast. On the weather map, light southerly to southwesterly flow prevails this weekend. A light diurnal flow pattern sets up Monday into Tuesday, becoming a moderate to strong easterly flow by Wednesday. 1 foot seas persist through Tuesday before increasing quickly Wednesday to 3 to 6 feet. Waterspouts are possible early each morning. On Perdido Bay, Pensacola Bay including Santa Rosa Sound, and Choctawhatchee Bay. For today, west winds around 5 knots, becoming southwest this afternoon. Waves 1 foot or less. Light chop. A chance of thunderstorms. Showers until late afternoon, then a chance of showers late. For tonight, southwest winds around 5 knots. Waves 1 foot or less. Smooth. A slight chance of showers and thunderstorms after midnight. For Sunday, west winds around 5 knots, becoming southwest in the afternoon. Waves 1 foot or less. Light chop. A slight chance of showers and thunderstorms in the morning, then a chance of showers and thunderstorms in the afternoon. And for Sunday night, west winds around 5 knots. Waves 1 foot or less. Smooth. On Perdido Bay, Pensacola Bay including Santa Rosa Sound, and Choctawhatchee Bay. For today, southwest winds 5 to 10 knots. Waves 1 foot or less. Light chop. Showers with a chance of thunderstorms until late afternoon, then a slight chance of showers and thunderstorms late. For tonight, southwest winds around 5 knots. Waves 1 foot or less. Smooth. A slight chance of showers and thunderstorms after midnight. For Sunday, northwest winds around 5 knots, becoming southwest around 5 knots in the afternoon. Waves 1 foot or less. Smooth. A slight chance of showers and thunderstorms in the morning, then a chance of showers and thunderstorms in the afternoon. And for Sunday night, west winds around 5 knots in the evening, becoming light and variable. Waves 1 foot or less. Smooth. From the Okaloosa-Walton County line to Pascagoula, and out 20 nautical miles. For today, southwest winds 5 to 10 knots. Seas 1 foot or less. Wave detail, south 1 foot at 4 seconds. Showers likely this morning. A chance of thunderstorms. A slight chance of showers this afternoon. For tonight, southwest winds around 5 knots. Seas 1 foot or less. Wave detail, south 1 foot at 4 seconds. A chance of showers with a slight chance of thunderstorms after midnight. For Sunday, west winds around 5 knots. Seas 1 foot or less. Wave detail, south 1 foot at 4 seconds. A chance of showers and thunderstorms, mainly in the morning. And for Sunday night, west winds around 5 knots. Seas 1 foot or less. Wave detail, south 1 foot at 4 seconds. From the Okaloosa-Walton County line.
to Pascagoula from 20 to 60 nautical miles offshore. For today, southwest winds 5 to 10 knots. Seas 1 foot or less. Wave detail, southwest 1 foot at 4 seconds. A chance of showers and thunderstorms until late afternoon, then a slight chance of showers and thunderstorms late. For tonight, southwest winds around 5 knots. Seas 1 foot or less. Wave detail, south 1 foot at 4 seconds. A slight chance of showers and thunderstorms after midnight. For Sunday, west winds around 5 knots. Seas 1 foot or less. Wave detail, south 1 foot at 4 seconds. A chance of showers and thunderstorms, mainly in the morning. And for Sunday night, west winds around 5 knots. Seas 1 foot or less. Wave detail, south 1 foot at 5 seconds. The Tropical Weather Outlook. For the North Atlantic, Caribbean Sea and the Gulf of America, tropical cyclone formation is not expected during the next 7 days. Tidal information, at the mouth of the Mobile River on Saturday, high tide at 2:35 a.m. Low tide at 9:13 a.m. High tide at 5:36 p.m. Low tide at 8:37 p.m. At the mouth of the Mobile River on Sunday, high tide at 1:53 a.m. Low tide at 10:13 a.m. At Pensacola Bay on Saturday, high tide at 12:51 a.m. Low tide at 8:14 a.m. At Pensacola Bay on Sunday, high tide at 12:55 a.m. Low tide at 10:18 a.m. At the East Pass in Destin on Saturday, high tide at 12:18 a.m. Low tide at 7:40 a.m. At the East Pass in Destin on Sunday, high tide at 12:22 a.m. Low tide at 9:44 a.m. The following marine observations were made as of 8 a.m. Mobile Bay Coast Guard Station. Winds were west at 2 knots. Sea temperature 87 degrees. Air temperature 79 degrees. Weeks Bay, calm. Air temperature was 76 degrees. Pensacola Bay. Sea temperature 87 degrees. Air temperature 79 degrees. The report from the east end of Dauphin Island was not available. Graham Bay, calm. Air temperature was 77 degrees. And Pettiboy Island, northwest winds at 6 knots. Air temperature was 81 degrees. 12 miles south of Orange Beach. Winds were northwest at 6 knots. Sea temperature 86 degrees. Air temperature 83 degrees. 100 miles south of Destin. Winds were southwest at 4 knots. Air temperature 84 degrees. The following weather reports were made at 8 a.m. Pensacola International Airport, skies were mostly sunny. The temperature was 77 degrees, the dew point was 76, and the relative humidity was 96%. The wind was calm. The pressure was 30.00 inches and rising. At Pensacola Naval Air Station, the pressure was 29.99 inches and rising. The Pensacola climate summary for yesterday, September 11, 2026. Yesterday's high temperature was 84 degrees and the low 73 degrees. 2.13 inches of precipitation fell yesterday, which brings the monthly total to 4.61 inches. This is 2.17 inches above the normal amount of 2.44 inches for September. The total precipitation for the year now stands at 44.09 inches, which is 5.53 inches below normal. The normal high temperature for today is 89 degrees, and the normal low is 73. The record high for today is 96, which last occurred in 1991, and the record low is 53, which occurred in 1940. Sunrise today is at 6:32 a.m. and sunset is at 6:58 p.m. Across the central Gulf Coast, Gulf Shores, mostly sunny. Temperature was 79 degrees. Wind calm. The report from Milton was not available. Destin, light rain. Temperature was 78 degrees. Wind calm. Mary Esther, partly sunny. Temperature was 80 degrees.
wind southwest at 3 miles an hour. Mobile, partly sunny. Temperature was 79 degrees. Wind calm. Elsewhere, Hattiesburg, sunny and 74. New Orleans, mostly sunny and 80. Montgomery, partly sunny and 77. Tallahassee, partly sunny and 75. And at Panama City, light rain and fog and 75. Here's your National Weather Service forecast. Today, partly sunny with a chance of showers and thunderstorms. Highs in the upper 80s. Southwest winds around 5 miles per hour. Chance of rain 50%. Tonight, partly cloudy. Humid with lows in the lower 70s. South winds around 5 miles per hour in the evening, becoming light and variable. Sunday, mostly sunny. A chance of showers and thunderstorms in the afternoon. Humid with highs in the lower 90s. Light and variable winds, becoming west around 5 miles per hour in the afternoon. Chance of rain 50%. Sunday night, partly cloudy in the evening, then clearing. Humid with lows in the lower 70s. Light and variable winds. Monday, sunny. A slight chance of showers and thunderstorms in the afternoon. Humid with highs in the lower 90s. Northwest winds around 5 miles per hour, becoming northeast in the afternoon. Chance of rain 20%. Monday night, mostly clear. Lows in the lower 70s. Tuesday, sunny. A slight chance of showers and thunderstorms in the afternoon. Highs in the mid-90s. Chance of rain 20%. Heat index values up to 110. Tuesday night, mostly clear. Lows in the mid-70s. This is NOAA Weather Radio from the Mobile, Pensacola National Weather Service. The current time is 8:37 a.m. Central Daylight Time. Here's your marine forecast. On the weather map, light southerly to southwesterly flow prevails this weekend. A light diurnal flow pattern sets up Monday into Tuesday, becoming a moderate to strong easterly flow by Wednesday. 1 foot seas persist through Tuesday before increasing quickly Wednesday to 3 to 6 feet. Water spouts are possible early each morning. On Perdido Bay, Pensacola Bay including Santa Rosa Sound, and Choctawhatchee Bay. For today, west winds around 5 knots, becoming southwest this afternoon. Waves 1 foot or less. Light chop. A chance of thunderstorms. Showers until late afternoon, then a chance of showers late. For tonight, southwest winds around 5 knots. Waves 1 foot or less. Smooth. A slight chance of showers and thunderstorms after midnight. For Sunday, west winds around 5 knots, becoming southwest in the afternoon. Waves 1 foot or less. Light chop. A slight chance of showers and thunderstorms in the morning, then a chance of showers and thunderstorms in the afternoon. And for Sunday night, west winds around 5 knots. Waves 1 foot or less. Smooth. On Perdido Bay, Pensacola Bay including Santa Rosa Sound, and Choctawhatchee Bay. For today, southwest winds 5 to 10 knots. Waves 1 foot or less. Light chop. Showers with a chance of thunderstorms until late afternoon, then a slight chance of showers and thunderstorms late. For tonight, southwest winds around 5 knots. Waves 1 foot or less. Smooth. A slight chance of showers and thunderstorms after midnight. For Sunday, northwest winds around 5 knots, becoming southwest around 5 knots in the afternoon. Waves 1 foot or less. Smooth. A slight chance of showers and thunderstorms in the morning, then a chance of showers and thunderstorms in the afternoon. And for Sunday night, west winds around 5 knots in the evening, becoming light and variable. Waves 1 foot or less. Smooth. From the Okaloosa-Walton County line to Pascagoula, and out 20 nautical miles. For today, southwest winds 5 to 10 knots. Seas 1 foot or less. Wave detail, south 1 foot at 4 seconds. Showers likely this morning. A chance of thunderstorms.
A slight chance of showers this afternoon. For tonight, southwest winds around 5 knots. Seas 1 foot or less. Wave detail, south 1 foot at 4 seconds. A chance of showers with a slight chance of thunderstorms after midnight. For Sunday, west winds around 5 knots. Seas 1 foot or less. Wave detail, south 1 foot at 4 seconds. A chance of showers and thunderstorms, mainly in the morning. And for Sunday night, west winds around 5 knots. Seas 1 foot or less. Wave detail, south 1 foot at 4 seconds. From the Okaloosa-Walton County line to Pascagoula, from 20 to 60 nautical miles offshore. For today, southwest winds 5 to 10 knots. Seas 1 foot or less. Wave detail, southwest 1 foot at 4 seconds. A chance of showers and thunderstorms until late afternoon, then a slight chance of showers and thunderstorms late. For tonight, southwest winds around 5 knots. Seas 1 foot or less. Wave detail, south 1 foot at 4 seconds. A slight chance of showers and thunderstorms after midnight. For Sunday, west winds around 5 knots. Seas 1 foot or less. Wave detail, south 1 foot at 4 seconds. A chance of showers and thunderstorms, mainly in the morning. And for Sunday night, west winds around 5 knots. Seas 1 foot or less. Wave detail, south 1 foot at 5 seconds. Tidal information, at the mouth of the Mobile River on Saturday, high tide at 2:35 a.m. Low tide at 9:13 a.m. High tide at 5:36 p.m. Low tide at 8:37 p.m. At the mouth of the Mobile River on Sunday, high tide at 1:53 a.m. Low tide at 10:13 a.m. At Pensacola Bay on Saturday, high tide at 12:51 a.m. Low tide at 8:14 a.m. At Pensacola Bay on Sunday, high tide at 12:55 a.m. Low tide at 10:18 a.m. At the East Pass in Destin on Saturday, high tide at 12:18 a.m. Low tide at 7:40 a.m. At the East Pass in Destin on Sunday, high tide at 12:22 a.m. Low tide at 9:44 a.m. The following marine observations were made as of 8 a.m. Mobile Bay Coast Guard Station. Winds were west at 2 knots. Sea temperature 87 degrees. Air temperature 79 degrees. Weeks Bay, calm. Air temperature was 76 degrees. Pensacola Bay. Sea temperature 87 degrees. Air temperature 79 degrees. The report from the east end of Dauphin Island was not available. Graham Bay, calm. Air temperature was 77 degrees. And Pettiboy Island, northwest winds at 6 knots. Air temperature was 81 degrees. 12 miles south of Orange Beach. Winds were northwest at 6 knots. Sea temperature 86 degrees. Air temperature 83 degrees. 100 miles south of Destin. Winds were southwest at 4 knots. Air temperature 84 degrees. The following weather reports were made at 8 a.m. Pensacola International Airport, skies were mostly sunny. The temperature was 77 degrees, the dew point was 76, and the relative humidity was 96%. The wind was calm. The pressure was 30.00 inches and rising. At Pensacola Naval Air Station, the pressure was 29.99 inches and rising. The Pensacola climate summary for yesterday, September 11, 2026. Yesterday's high temperature was 84 degrees and the low 73 degrees. 2.13 inches of precipitation fell yesterday, which brings the monthly total to 4.61 inches. This is 2.17 inches above the normal amount of 2.44 inches for September. The total precipitation for the year now stands at 44.09 inches, which is 5.53 inches below normal. The normal high temperature for today is 89 degrees, and the normal low is 73.
The record high for today is 96, which last occurred in 1991, and the record low is 53, which occurred in 1940. Sunrise today is at 6:32 a.m. and sunset is at 6:58 p.m. Across the central Gulf Coast, Gulf Shores, mostly sunny. Temperature was 79 degrees. Wind calm. The report from Milton was not available. Destin, light rain. Temperature was 78 degrees. Wind calm. Mary Esther, partly sunny. Temperature was 80 degrees. Wind southwest at 3 miles an hour. Mobile, partly sunny. Temperature was 79 degrees. Wind calm. Elsewhere, Hattiesburg, sunny and 74. New Orleans, mostly sunny and 80. Montgomery, partly sunny and 77. Tallahassee, partly sunny and 75. And in Panama City, light rain and fog and 75. Here's your National Weather Service forecast. Today, partly sunny with a chance of showers and thunderstorms. Highs in the upper 80s. Southwest winds around 5 miles per hour. Chance of rain 50%. Tonight, partly cloudy. Humid with lows in the lower 70s. South winds around 5 miles per hour in the evening, becoming light and variable. Sunday, mostly sunny. A chance of showers and thunderstorms in the afternoon. Humid with highs in the lower 90s. Light and variable winds, becoming west around 5 miles per hour in the afternoon. Chance of rain 50%. Sunday night, partly cloudy in the evening, then clearing. Humid with lows in the lower 70s. Light and variable winds. Monday, sunny. A slight chance of showers and thunderstorms in the afternoon. Humid with highs in the lower 90s. Northwest winds around 5 miles per hour, becoming northeast in the afternoon. Chance of rain 20%. Monday night, mostly clear. Lows in the lower 70s. Tuesday, sunny. A slight chance of showers and thunderstorms in the afternoon. Highs in the mid-90s. Chance of rain 20%. Heat index values up to 110. Tuesday night, mostly clear. Lows in the mid-70s. 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The current time is 8:47 a.m. Central Daylight Time. Here's your marine forecast. On the weather map, light southerly to southwesterly flow prevails this weekend. A light diurnal

0: The National Weather Service in Mobile has issued a special marine warning for coastal waters from Okaloosa, Walton County line to Pensacola, Florida, out 20 nautical miles. Coastal waters from Pensacola, Florida to Pascagoula, Mississippi, out 20 nautical miles. Waters from Okaloosa, Walton County line to Pensacola, Florida, from 20 to 60 nautical miles until 9:45 a.m. Central Daylight Time. At 8:47 a.m. Central Daylight Time, a strong thunderstorm capable of producing waterspouts was located 11 nautical miles west of Oriskany Reef, or 17 nautical miles south of Pensacola Pass, moving east at 15 knots. Hazard, waterspouts and wind gusts 34 knots or greater. Source, radar. Impact, waterspouts can easily overturn boats and create locally hazardous seas. Small craft could be damaged in briefly higher winds and suddenly higher waves. Locations impacted include Oriskany Reef. Thunderstorms can produce sudden waterspouts. Waterspouts can easily overturn boats and create locally hazardous seas. 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Repeating, a special marine warning has been issued until 9:45 a.m. Central Daylight Time for the following marine locations. Coastal waters from Pensacola, Florida to Pascagoula, Mississippi, out 20 nautical miles. Coastal waters from Okaloosa, Walton County line, Florida to Pensacola, Florida, out 20 nautical miles. And waters from Okaloosa, Walton County line to Pensacola, Florida, from 20 to 60 nautical miles. This is NOAA Weather Radio from the Mobile, Pensacola National Weather Service. The current time is 8:50 a.m. Central Daylight Time. The National Weather Service in Mobile has issued a special marine warning for coastal waters from Okaloosa, Walton County line to Pensacola, Florida, out 20 nautical miles. Coastal waters from Pensacola, Florida to Pascagoula, Mississippi, out 20 nautical miles. Waters from Okaloosa, Walton County line to Pensacola, Florida, from 20 to 60 nautical miles until 9:45 a.m. Central Daylight Time. At 8:47 a.m. Central Daylight Time, a strong thunderstorm capable of producing waterspouts was located 11 nautical miles west of Oriskany Reef, or 17 nautical miles south of Pensacola Pass, moving east at 15 knots. Hazard, waterspouts and wind gusts 34 knots or greater. Source, radar. Impact, waterspouts can easily overturn boats and create locally hazardous seas. Small craft could be damaged in briefly higher winds and suddenly higher waves. Locations impacted include Oriskany Reef. Thunderstorms can produce sudden waterspouts. Waterspouts can easily overturn boats and create locally hazardous seas. Seek safe harbor immediately. Repeating, a special marine warning has been issued until 9:45 a.m. Central Daylight Time for the following marine locations. Coastal waters from Pensacola, Florida to Pascagoula, Mississippi, out 20 nautical miles. Coastal waters from Okaloosa, Walton County line, Florida to Pensacola, Florida, out 20 nautical miles. And waters from Okaloosa, Walton County line to Pensacola, Florida, from 20 to 60 nautical miles. Here's your marine forecast. On the weather map, light southerly to southwesterly flow prevails this weekend. A light diurnal flow pattern sets up Monday into Tuesday, becoming a moderate to strong easterly flow by Wednesday. 1 foot seas persist through Tuesday before increasing quickly Wednesday to 3 to 6 feet. Waterspouts are possible early each morning. On Perdido Bay, Pensacola Bay including Santa Rosa Sound, and Choctawhatchee Bay. For today, west winds around 5 knots, becoming southwest this afternoon. Waves 1 foot or less. Light chop. A chance of thunderstorms. Showers until late afternoon, then a chance of showers late. For tonight, southwest winds around 5 knots. Waves 1 foot or less. Smooth. A slight chance of showers and thunderstorms after midnight. For Sunday, west winds around 5 knots, becoming southwest in the afternoon. Waves 1 foot or less. Light chop. A slight chance of showers and thunderstorms in the morning, then a chance of showers and thunderstorms in the afternoon. And for Sunday night, west winds around 5 knots. Waves 1 foot or less. Smooth. on Perdido Bay, Pensacola Bay including Santa Rosa Sound, and Choctawhatchee Bay. For today, southwest winds 5 to 10 knots. Waves 1 foot or less. Light chop. Showers with a chance of thunderstorms until late afternoon, then a slight chance of showers and thunderstorms late. For tonight, southwest winds around 5 knots. Waves 1 foot or less. Smooth. A slight chance of showers and thunderstorms after midnight. For Sunday, northwest winds around 5 knots, becoming southwest around 5 knots in the afternoon. Waves 1 foot or less. Smooth. A slight chance of showers and thunderstorms in the morning, then a chance of showers and thunderstorms in the afternoon. And for Sunday night, west winds around 5 knots in the evening, becoming light and variable. Waves 1 foot or less. Smooth. From the Okaloosa-Walton County line to Pascagoula, and out 20 nautical miles. For today, southwest winds 5 to 10 knots. Seas 1 foot or less. Wave detail, south 1 foot at 4 seconds. Showers likely this morning. A chance of thunderstorms. A slight chance of showers this afternoon. For tonight, southwest winds around 5 knots. Seas 1 foot or less. Wave detail, south 1 foot at 4 seconds. A chance of showers with a slight chance of thunderstorms after midnight. For Sunday, west winds around 5 knots. Seas 1 foot or less. Wave detail, south 1 foot at 4 seconds. A chance of showers and thunderstorms, mainly in the morning. And for Sunday night, west winds around 5 knots. Seas 1 foot or less. Wave detail, south 1 foot at 4 seconds. From the Okaloosa-Walton County line to Pascagoula, from 20 to 60 nautical miles offshore. For today, southwest winds 5 to 10 knots. Seas 1 foot or less. Wave detail, southwest 1 foot at 4 seconds. A chance of showers and thunderstorms until late afternoon, then a slight chance of showers and thunderstorms late. For tonight, southwest winds around 5 knots. Seas 1 foot or less. Wave detail, south 1 foot at 4 seconds. A slight chance of showers and thunderstorms after midnight. For Sunday, west winds around 5 knots. Seas 1 foot or less. Wave detail, south 1 foot at 4 seconds. A chance of showers and thunderstorms, mainly in the morning. And for Sunday night, west winds around 5 knots. Seas 1 foot or less. Wave detail, south 1 foot at 5 seconds. Tidal information, at the mouth of the Mobile River on Saturday, high tide at 2:35 a.m. Low tide at 9:13 a.m. High tide at 5:36 p.m. Low tide at 8:37 p.m. At the mouth of the Mobile River on Sunday, high tide at 1:53 a.m. Low tide at 10:13 a.m. At Pensacola Bay on Saturday, high tide at 12:51 a.m. Low tide at 8:14 a.m. At Pensacola Bay on Sunday, high tide at 12:55 a.m. Low tide at 10:18 a.m. At the East Pass in Destin on Saturday, high tide at 12:18 a.m. Low tide at 7:40 a.m. At the East Pass in Destin on Sunday, high tide at 12:22 a.m. Low tide at 9:44 a.m. The following marine observations were made as of 8 a.m. Mobile Bay Coast Guard Station. Winds were west at 2 knots. Sea temperature 87 degrees. Air temperature 79 degrees. Weeks Bay, calm. Air temperature was 76 degrees. Pensacola Bay. Sea temperature 87 degrees. Air temperature 79 degrees. The report from the east end of Dauphin Island was not available. Graham Bay, calm. Air temperature was 77 degrees. And Pettiboy Island, northwest winds at 6 knots. Air temperature was 81 degrees. 12 miles south of Orange Beach. Winds were northwest at 6 knots. Sea temperature 86 degrees. Air temperature 83 degrees. 100 miles south of Destin. Winds were southwest at 4 knots. Air temperature 84 degrees. The following weather reports were made at 8 a.m. Pensacola International Airport, skies were mostly sunny. The temperature was 77 degrees, the dew point was 76, and the relative humidity was 96%. The wind was calm. The pressure was 30.00 inches and rising. At Pensacola Naval Air Station, the pressure was 29.99 inches and rising. Here's your National Weather Service forecast. Today, partly sunny with a chance of showers and thunderstorms. Highs in the upper 80s. Southwest winds around 5 miles per hour. Chance of rain 50%. Tonight, partly cloudy. Humid with lows in the lower 70s. South winds around 5 miles per hour in the evening, becoming light and variable. Sunday, mostly sunny. A chance of showers and thunderstorms in the afternoon. Humid with highs in the lower 90s. Light and variable winds, becoming west around 5 miles per hour in the afternoon. Chance of rain 50%.
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0: In the afternoon, humid with highs in the lower 90s. Northwest winds around 5 miles per hour, becoming northeast in the afternoon. Chance of rain 20%. Monday night, mostly clear. Lows in the lower 70s. Tuesday, sunny. A slight chance of showers and thunderstorms in the afternoon. Highs in the mid-90s. Chance of rain 20%. Heat index values up to 110. Tuesday night, mostly clear. Lows in the mid-70s. This is NOAA Weather Radio from the Mobile Pensacola National Weather Service. The current time is 9 a.m. Central Daylight Time. The National Weather Service in Mobile has issued a special marine warning for coastal waters from Okaloosa-Walton County line to Pensacola, Florida out 20 nautical miles, coastal waters from Pensacola, Florida to Pascagoula, Mississippi out 20 nautical miles, waters from Okaloosa-Walton County line to Pensacola, Florida from 20 to 60 nautical miles, until 9:45 a.m. Central Daylight Time. At 8:47 a.m. Central Daylight Time, a strong thunderstorm capable of producing waterspouts was located 11 nautical miles west of Oriskany Reef, or 17 nautical miles south of Pensacola Pass, moving east at 15 knots. Hazard, waterspouts and wind gusts 34 knots or greater. Source, radar. Impact, waterspouts can easily overturn boats and create locally hazardous seas. Small craft could be damaged in briefly higher winds and suddenly higher waves. Locations impacted include Oriskany Reef. Thunderstorms can produce sudden waterspouts. Waterspouts can easily overturn boats and create locally hazardous seas. Seek safe harbor immediately. Repeating, a special marine warning has been issued until 9:45 a.m. Central Daylight Time for the following marine locations. Coastal waters from Pensacola, Florida to Pascagoula, Mississippi out 20 nautical miles. Coastal waters from Okaloosa-Walton County line, Florida to Pensacola, Florida out 20 nautical miles. And waters from Okaloosa-Walton County line to Pensacola, Florida from 20 to 60 nautical miles. Here's your marine forecast. On the weather map, light southerly to southwesterly flow prevails this weekend. A light diurnal flow pattern sets up Monday into Tuesday, becoming a moderate to strong easterly flow by Wednesday. 1 foot seas persist through Tuesday before increasing quickly Wednesday to 3 to 6 feet. Waterspouts are possible early each morning. On Perdido Bay, Pensacola Bay including Santa Rosa Sound, and Choctawhatchee Bay. For today, west winds around 5 knots, becoming southwest this afternoon. Waves 1 foot or less. Light chop. A chance of thunderstorms. Showers until late afternoon, then a chance of showers late. For tonight, southwest winds around 5 knots. Waves 1 foot or less. Smooth. A slight chance of showers and thunderstorms after midnight. For Sunday, west winds around 5 knots, becoming southwest in the afternoon. Waves 1 foot or less. Light chop. A slight chance of showers and thunderstorms in the morning, then a chance of showers and thunderstorms in the afternoon. And for Sunday night, west winds around 5 knots. Waves 1 foot or less. Smooth. On Perdido Bay, Pensacola Bay including Santa Rosa Sound, and Choctaw Hatchie Bay. For today, southwest winds 5 to 10 knots. Waves 1 foot or less. Light chop. Showers with a chance of thunderstorms until late afternoon, then a slight chance of showers and thunderstorms late. For tonight, southwest winds around 5 knots. Waves 1 foot or less. Smooth. A slight chance of showers and thunderstorms after midnight. For Sunday, northwest winds around 5 knots, becoming southwest around 5 knots in the afternoon. Waves 1 foot or less. Smooth. A slight chance of showers and thunderstorms in the morning, then a chance of showers and thunderstorms in the afternoon. And for Sunday night, west winds around 5 knots in the evening, becoming light and variable. Waves 1 foot or less. Smooth. From the Okaloosa-Walton County line to Pascagoula, and out 20 nautical miles. For today, southwest winds 5 to 10 knots. Seas 1 foot or less. Wave detail, south 1 foot at 4 seconds. Showers likely this morning. A chance of thunderstorms. A slight chance of showers this afternoon. For tonight, southwest winds around 5 knots. Seas 1 foot or less. Wave detail, south 1 foot at 4 seconds. A chance of showers with a slight chance of thunderstorms after midnight. For Sunday, west winds around 5 knots. Seas 1 foot or less. Wave detail, south 1 foot at 4 seconds. A chance of showers and thunderstorms, mainly in the morning. And for Sunday night, west winds around 5 knots. Seas 1 foot or less. Wave detail, south 1 foot at 4 seconds. From the Okaloosa-Walton County line to Pascagoula, from 20 to 60 nautical miles offshore. For today, southwest winds 5 to 10 knots. Seas 1 foot or less. Wave detail, southwest 1 foot at 4 seconds. A chance of showers and thunderstorms until late afternoon, then a slight chance of showers and thunderstorms late. For tonight, southwest winds around 5 knots. Seas 1 foot or less. Wave detail, south 1 foot at 4 seconds. A slight chance of showers and thunderstorms after midnight. For Sunday, west winds around 5 knots. Seas 1 foot or less. Wave detail, south 1 foot at 4 seconds. A chance of showers and thunderstorms, mainly in the morning. And for Sunday night, west winds around 5 knots. Seas 1 foot or less. Wave detail, south 1 foot at 5 seconds. Tidal information, at the mouth of the Mobile River on Saturday, high tide at 2:35 a.m. Low tide at 9:13 a.m. High tide at 5:36 p.m. Low tide at 8:37 p.m. At the mouth of the Mobile River on Sunday, high tide at 1:53 a.m. Low tide at 10:13 a.m. At Pensacola Bay on Saturday, high tide at 12:51 a.m. Low tide at 8:14 a.m. At Pensacola Bay on Sunday, high tide at 12:55 a.m. Low tide at 10:18 a.m. At the East Pass in Destin on Saturday, high tide at 12:18 a.m. Low tide at 7:40 a.m. At the East Pass in Destin on Sunday, high tide at 12:22 a.m. Low tide at 9:44 a.m. The following marine observations were made as of 8 a.m. Mobile Bay Coast Guard Station. Winds were west at 2 knots. Sea temperature 87 degrees. Air temperature 79 degrees. Weeks Bay, calm. Air temperature was 76 degrees. Pensacola Bay. Sea temperature 87 degrees. Air temperature 79 degrees. the report from the east end of Dauphin Island was not available. Grand Bay, calm. Air temperature was 77 degrees. And Pettiboy Island, northwest winds at 6 knots. Air temperature was 81 degrees. 12 miles south of Orange Beach. Winds were northwest at 6 knots. Sea temperature 86 degrees. Air temperature 83 degrees. 100 miles south of Destin. Winds were southwest at 4 knots. Air temperature 84 degrees. The following weather reports were made at 8 a.m. Pensacola International Airport, skies were mostly sunny. The temperature was 77 degrees, the dew point was 76, and the relative humidity was 96%. The wind was calm. The pressure was 30.00 inches and rising. At Pensacola Naval Air Station, the pressure was 29.99 inches and rising. Here's your National Weather Service forecast. Today, partly sunny with a chance of showers and thunderstorms. Highs in the upper 80s. Southwest winds around 5 miles per hour. Chance of rain 50%. Tonight, partly cloudy. Humid with lows in the lower 70s. South winds around 5 miles per hour in the evening, becoming light and variable. Sunday, mostly sunny. A chance of showers and thunderstorms in the afternoon. Humid with highs in the lower 90s. Light and variable winds, becoming west around 5 miles per hour in the afternoon. Chance of rain 50%. Sunday night, partly cloudy in the evening, then clearing. Humid with lows in the lower 70s. Light and variable winds. Monday, sunny. A slight chance of showers and thunderstorms in the afternoon. Humid with highs in the lower 90s. Northwest winds around 5 miles per hour, becoming northeast in the afternoon. Chance of rain 20%. Monday night, mostly clear. Lows in the lower 70s. Tuesday, sunny. A slight chance of showers and thunderstorms in the afternoon. Highs in the mid-90s. Chance of rain 20%. Heat index values up to 110. Tuesday night, mostly clear. Lows in the mid-70s. This is NOAA Weather Radio from the Mobile Pensacola National Weather Service. The current time is 9:10 a.m. Central Daylight Time. The National Weather Service in Mobile has issued a special marine warning for coastal waters from Okaloosa-Walton County line to Pensacola, Florida out 20 nautical miles, coastal waters from Pensacola, Florida to Pascagoula, Mississippi out 20 nautical miles, waters from Okaloosa-Walton County line to Pensacola, Florida from 20 to 60 nautical miles, until 9:45 a.m. Central Daylight Time. At 8:47 a.m. Central Daylight Time, a strong thunderstorm capable of producing waterspouts was located 11 nautical miles west of Oriskany Reef, or 17 nautical miles south of Pensacola Pass, moving east at 15 knots. Hazard, waterspouts and wind gusts 34 knots or greater. Source, radar. 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Small craft could be damaged in briefly higher winds and suddenly higher waves. Locations impacted include Oriskany Reef. Thunderstorms can produce sudden waterspouts. Waterspouts can easily overturn boats and create locally hazardous seas. 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Repeating, a special marine warning has been issued until 9:45 a.m. Central Daylight Time for the following marine locations. Coastal waters from Pensacola, Florida to Pascagoula, Mississippi out 20 nautical miles. Coastal waters from Okaloosa-Walton County line, Florida to Pensacola, Florida out 20 nautical miles. And waters from Okaloosa-Walton County line to Pensacola, Florida from 20 to 60 nautical miles. Here's your marine forecast. On the weather map, light southerly to southwesterly flow prevails this weekend. A light diurnal flow pattern sets up Monday into Tuesday, becoming a moderate to strong easterly flow by Wednesday. 1 foot seas persist through Tuesday before increasing quickly Wednesday to 3 to 6 feet. Waterspouts are possible early each morning. On Perdido Bay, Pensacola Bay including Santa Rosa Sound, and Choctawhatchee Bay. For today, West winds around 5 knots, becoming southwest this afternoon. Waves 1 foot or less. Light chop. A chance of thunderstorms. Showers until late afternoon, then a chance of showers late. For tonight, southwest winds around 5 knots. Waves 1 foot or less. Smooth. A slight chance of showers and thunderstorms after midnight. For Sunday, west winds around 5 knots, becoming southwest in the afternoon. Waves 1 foot or less. Light chop. A slight chance of showers and thunderstorms in the morning, then a chance of showers and thunderstorms in the afternoon. And for Sunday night, west winds around 5 knots. Waves 1 foot or less. Smooth. On Perdido Bay, Pensacola Bay including Santa Rosa Sound, and Choctawhatchee Bay. For today, southwest winds 5 to 10 knots. Waves 1 foot or less. Light chop. Showers with a chance of thunderstorms until late afternoon, then a slight chance of showers and thunderstorms late. For tonight, southwest winds around 5 knots. Waves 1 foot or less. Smooth. A slight chance of showers and thunderstorms after midnight. For Sunday, northwest winds around 5 knots, becoming southwest around 5 knots in the afternoon. Waves 1 foot or less. Smooth. A slight chance of showers and thunderstorms in the morning, then a chance of showers and thunderstorms in the afternoon. And for Sunday night, west winds around 5 knots in the evening, becoming light and variable. Waves 1 foot or less. Smooth. From the Okaloosa Walton County line to Pascagoula, and out 20 nautical miles. For today, southwest winds 5 to 10 knots. Seas 1 foot or less. Wave detail, south 1 foot at 4 seconds. Showers likely this morning. A chance of thunderstorms. A slight chance of showers this afternoon. For tonight, southwest winds around 5 knots. Seas 1 foot or less. Wave detail, south 1 foot at 4 seconds. A chance of showers with a slight chance of thunderstorms after midnight. For Sunday, west winds around 5 knots. Seas 1 foot or less. Wave detail, south 1 foot at 4 seconds. A chance of showers and thunderstorms, mainly in the morning. And for Sunday night, west winds around 5 knots. Seas 1 foot or less. Wave detail, south 1 foot at 4 seconds. From the Okaloosa-Walton County line to Pascagoula, from 20 to 60 nautical miles offshore. For today, southwest winds 5 to 10 knots. Seas 1 foot or less. Wave detail, southwest 1 foot at 4 seconds. A chance of showers and thunderstorms until late afternoon, then a slight chance of showers and thunderstorms late. For tonight, southwest winds around 5 knots. Seas 1 foot or less. Wave detail, south 1 foot at 4 seconds. A slight chance of showers and thunderstorms after midnight. For Sunday, west winds around 5 knots. Seas 1 foot or less. Wave detail, south 1 foot at 4 seconds. A chance of showers and thunderstorms, mainly in the morning. And for Sunday night, west winds around 5 knots. Seas 1 foot or less. Wave detail, south 1 foot at 5 seconds. 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Tidal information, at the mouth of the Mobile River on Saturday, high tide at 2:35 a.m. Low tide at 9:13 a.m. High tide at 5:36 p.m. Low tide at 8:37 p.m. At the mouth of the Mobile River on Sunday, high tide at 1:53 a.m. Low tide at 10:13 a.m. At Pensacola Bay on Saturday, high tide at 12:51 a.m. Low tide at 8:14 a.m. At Pensacola Bay on Sunday, high tide at 12:55 a.m. Low tide at 10:18 a.m. At the East Pass in Destin on Saturday, high tide at 12:18 a.m. low tide at 7:40 a.m. At the East Pass in Destin on Sunday, high tide at 12:22 a.m. Low tide at 9:44 a.m. The following marine observations were made as of 9 a.m. Mobile Bay Coast Guard Station. Winds were calm. Sea temperature 87 degrees. Air temperature 83 degrees. Weeks Bay, calm. Air temperature was 79 degrees. Pensacola Bay. Sea temperature 86 degrees. Air temperature 80 degrees. The report from the east end of Dauphin Island was not available. Graham Bay, northwest winds at 2 knots. Air temperature was 78 degrees. And Pettiboy Island, northwest winds at 5 knots. Air temperature was 82 degrees. 12 miles south of Orange Beach. Winds were northeast at 6 knots. Sea temperature 86 degrees. Air temperature 81 degrees. 100 miles south of Destin. Winds were southwest at 6 knots. Air temperature 85 degrees. The following weather reports were made at 9 a.m. Pensacola International Airport, skies were mostly sunny. The temperature was 80 degrees, the dew point was 78, and the relative humidity was 94%. The wind was east at 3 miles an hour. The pressure was 30.02 inches and rising. Pensacola Naval Air Station, skies were partly sunny. The temperature

becoming west around 5 miles per hour in the afternoon. Chance of rain 50%. Sunday night, partly cloudy in the evening, then clearing. Humid with lows in the lower 70s. Light and variable winds. Monday, sunny. A slight chance of showers and thunderstorms in the afternoon. Humid with highs in the lower 90s. Northwest winds around 5 miles per hour, becoming northeast in the afternoon. Chance of rain 20%. Monday night, mostly clear. Lows in the lower 70s. Tuesday, sunny. A slight chance of showers and thunderstorms in the afternoon. Highs in the mid-90s. Chance of rain 20%. Heat index values up to 110. Tuesday night, mostly clear. Lows in the mid-70s. This is NOAA Weather Radio from the Mobile Pensacola National Weather Service. The current time is 9:21 a.m. Central Daylight Time. The National Weather Service in Mobile has issued a special marine warning for coastal waters from Okaloosa-Walton County line to Pensacola, Florida out 20 nautical miles, coastal waters from Pensacola, Florida to Pascagoula, Mississippi out 20 nautical miles, waters from Okaloosa-Walton County line to Pensacola, Florida from 20 to 60 nautical miles, until 9:45 a.m. Central Daylight Time. At 8:47 a.m. Central Daylight Time, a strong thunderstorm capable of producing waterspouts was located 11 nautical miles west of Oriskany Reef, or 17 nautical miles south of Pensacola Pass, moving east at 15 knots. Hazard, waterspouts and wind gusts 34 knots or greater. Source, radar. Impact, waterspouts can easily overturn boats and create locally hazardous seas. Small craft could be damaged in briefly higher winds and suddenly higher waves. Locations impacted include Oriskany Reef. Thunderstorms can produce sudden waterspouts. Waterspouts can easily overturn boats and create locally hazardous seas. Seek safe harbor immediately. Repeating, a special marine warning has been issued until 9:45 a.m. Central Daylight Time for the following marine locations. Coastal waters from Pensacola, Florida to Pascagoula, Mississippi out 20 nautical miles. Coastal waters from Okaloosa-Walton County line, Florida to Pensacola, Florida out 20 nautical miles. And waters from Okaloosa-Walton County line to Pensacola, Florida from 20 to 60 nautical miles. Here's your marine forecast. On the weather map, light southerly to southwesterly flow prevails this weekend. A light diurnal flow pattern sets up Monday into Tuesday, becoming a moderate to strong easterly flow by Wednesday. 1 foot seas persist through Tuesday before increasing quickly Wednesday to 3 to 6 feet. Waterspouts are possible early each morning. On Perdido Bay, Pensacola Bay including Santa Rosa Sound, and Choctawhatchee Bay. For today, west winds around 5 knots, becoming southwest this afternoon. Waves 1 foot or less. Light chop. A chance of thunderstorms. Showers until late afternoon, then a chance of showers late. For tonight, southwest winds around 5 knots. Waves 1 foot or less. Smooth. A slight chance of showers and thunderstorms after midnight. For Sunday, west winds around 5 knots, becoming southwest in the afternoon. Waves 1 foot or less. Light chop. A slight chance of showers and thunderstorms in the morning, then a chance of showers and thunderstorms in the afternoon. And for Sunday night, west winds around 5 knots. Waves 1 foot or less. Smooth. On Perdido Bay, Pensacola Bay including Santa Rosa Sound, and Choctawhatchee Bay. For today, southwest winds 5 to 10 knots. Waves 1 foot or less. Light chop. Showers with a chance of thunderstorms until late afternoon, then a slight chance of showers and thunderstorms late. For tonight, southwest winds around 5 knots. Waves 1 foot or less. Smooth. A slight chance of showers and thunderstorms after midnight. For Sunday, northwest winds around 5 knots, becoming southwest around 5 knots in the afternoon. Waves 1 foot or less. Smooth. A slight chance of showers and thunderstorms in the morning, then a chance of showers and thunderstorms.

0: storms in the afternoon. And for Sunday night, west winds around 5 knots in the evening, becoming light and variable. Waves 1 foot or less. Smooth. From the Okaloosa-Walton County line to Pascagoula, and out 20 nautical miles. For today, southwest winds 5 to 10 knots. Seas 1 foot or less. Wave detail, south 1 foot at 4 seconds. Showers likely this morning. A chance of thunderstorms. A slight chance of showers this afternoon. For tonight, southwest winds around 5 knots. Seas 1 foot or less. Wave detail, south 1 foot at 4 seconds. A chance of showers with a slight chance of thunderstorms after midnight. For Sunday, west winds around 5 knots. Seas 1 foot or less. Wave detail, south 1 foot at 4 seconds. A chance of showers and thunderstorms, mainly in the morning. And for Sunday night, west winds around 5 knots. Seas 1 foot or less. Wave detail, south 1 foot at 4 seconds. From the Okaloosa-Walton County line to Pascagoula, from 20 to 60 nautical miles offshore. For today, southwest winds 5 to 10 knots. Seas 1 foot or less. Wave detail, southwest 1 foot at 4 seconds. A chance of showers and thunderstorms until late afternoon, then a slight chance of showers and thunderstorms late. For tonight, southwest winds around 5 knots. Seas 1 foot or less. Wave detail, south 1 foot at 4 seconds. A slight chance of showers and thunderstorms after midnight. For Sunday, west winds around 5 knots. Seas 1 foot or less. Wave detail, south 1 foot at 4 seconds. A chance of showers and thunderstorms, mainly in the morning. And for Sunday night, west winds around 5 knots. Seas 1 foot or less. Wave detail, south 1 foot at 5 seconds. Tidal information, at the mouth of the Mobile River on Saturday, high tide at 2:35 a.m. Low tide at 9:13 a.m. High tide at 5:36 p.m. Low tide at 8:37 p.m. At the mouth of the Mobile River on Sunday, high tide at 1:53 a.m. Low tide at 10:13 a.m. At Pensacola Bay on Saturday, high tide at 12:51 a.m. Low tide at 8:14 a.m. At Pensacola Bay on Sunday, high tide at 12:55 a.m. Low tide at 10:18 a.m. At the East Pass in Destin on Saturday, high tide at 12:18 a.m. Low tide at 7:40 a.m. At the East Pass in Destin on Sunday, high tide at 12:22 a.m. Low tide at 9:44 a.m. The following marine observations were made as of 9 a.m. Mobile Bay Coast Guard Station. Winds were calm. Sea temperature 87 degrees. Air temperature 83 degrees. Weeks Bay, calm. Air temperature was 79 degrees. Pensacola Bay. Sea temperature 86 degrees. Air temperature 80 degrees. The report from the east end of Dauphin Island was not available. Graham Bay, northwest winds at 2 knots. Air temperature was 78 degrees. And Pettiboy Island, northwest winds at 5 knots. Air temperature was 82 degrees. 12 miles south of Orange Beach. Winds were northeast at 6 knots. Sea temperature 86 degrees. Air temperature 81 degrees. 100 miles south of Destin. Winds were southwest at 6 knots. Air temperature 85 degrees. The following weather reports were made at 9 a.m. Pensacola International Airport, skies were mostly sunny. The temperature was 80 degrees, the dew point was 78, and the relative humidity was 94%. The wind was east at 3 miles an hour. The pressure was 30.02 inches and rising. Pensacola Naval Air Station, skies were partly sunny. The temperature was 80 degrees, the dew point was 76, and the relative humidity was 87%. The wind was southwest at 3 miles an hour. The pressure was 30.02 inches and rising. Here's your National Weather Service forecast. Today, partly sunny with a chance of showers and thunderstorms. Highs in the upper 80s. Southwest winds around 5 miles per hour. Chance of rain 50%. Tonight, partly cloudy. Humid with lows in the lower 70s. South winds around 5 miles per hour in the evening, becoming light and variable. Sunday, mostly sunny. A chance of showers and thunderstorms in the afternoon. Humid with highs in the lower 90s. Light and variable winds, becoming west around 5 miles per hour in the afternoon. Chance of rain 50%. Sunday night, partly cloudy in the evening, then clearing. Humid with lows in the lower 70s. Light and variable winds. Monday, sunny. A slight chance of showers and thunderstorms in the afternoon. Humid with highs in the lower 90s. Northwest winds around 5 miles per hour, becoming northeast in the afternoon. Chance of rain 20%. Monday night, mostly clear. Lows in the lower 70s. Tuesday, sunny. A slight chance of showers and thunderstorms in the afternoon. Highs in the mid-90s. Chance of rain 20%. Heat index values up to 110. Tuesday night, mostly clear. Lows in the mid-70s. This is NOAA Weather Radio from the Mobile Pensacola National Weather Service. The current time is 9:32 a.m. Central Daylight Time. The National Weather Service in Mobile has issued a special marine warning for coastal waters from Okaloosa-Walton County line to Pensacola, Florida out 20 nautical miles, coastal waters from Pensacola, Florida to Pascagoula, Mississippi out 20 nautical miles, waters from Okaloosa-Walton County line to Pensacola, Florida from 20 to 60 nautical miles, until 9:45 a.m. Central Daylight Time. At 8:47 a.m. Central Daylight Time, a strong thunderstorm capable of producing waterspouts was located 11 nautical miles west of Oriskany Reef, or 17 nautical miles south of Pensacola Pass, moving east at 15 knots. Hazard, waterspouts and wind gusts 34 knots or greater. Source, radar. Impact, waterspouts can easily overturn boats and create locally hazardous seas. Small craft could be damaged in briefly higher winds and suddenly higher waves. Locations impacted include Oriskany Reef. Thunderstorms can produce sudden waterspouts. Waterspouts can easily overturn boats and create locally hazardous seas. Seek safe harbor immediately. Repeating, a special marine warning has been issued until 9:45 a.m. Central Daylight Time for the following marine locations. Coastal waters from Pensacola, Florida to Pascagoula, Mississippi out 20 nautical miles. Coastal waters from Okaloosa-Walton County line, Florida to Pensacola, Florida out 20 nautical miles. And waters from Okaloosa-Walton County line to Pensacola, Florida from 20 to 60 nautical miles. Here's your marine forecast. On the weather map, light southerly to southwesterly flow prevails this weekend. A light diurnal flow pattern sets up Monday into Tuesday, becoming a moderate to strong easterly flow by Wednesday. 1 foot seas persist through Tuesday before increasing quickly Wednesday to 3 to 6 feet. Waterspouts are possible early each morning. On Perdido Bay, Pensacola Bay including Santa Rosa Sound, and Choctawhatchee Bay. For today, west winds around 5 knots, becoming southwest this afternoon. Waves 1 foot or less. Light chop. A chance of thunderstorms. Showers until late afternoon, then a chance of showers late. For tonight, southwest winds around 5 knots. Waves 1 foot or less. Smooth. A slight chance of showers and thunderstorms after midnight. For Sunday, west winds around 5 knots, becoming southwest in the afternoon. Waves 1 foot or less. Light chop. A slight chance of showers and thunderstorms in the morning, then a chance of showers and thunderstorms in the afternoon. And for Sunday night, west winds around 5 knots. Waves 1 foot or less. Smooth. On Perdido Bay, Pensacola Bay including Santa Rosa Sound, and Choctawhatchee Bay. For today, southwest winds 5 to 10 knots. Waves 1 foot or less. light chop. Showers with a chance of thunderstorms until late afternoon, then a slight chance of showers and thunderstorms late. For tonight, southwest winds around 5 knots. Waves 1 foot or less. Smooth. A slight chance of showers and thunderstorms after midnight. For Sunday, northwest winds around 5 knots, becoming southwest around 5 knots in the afternoon. Waves 1 foot or less. Smooth. A slight chance of showers and thunderstorms in the morning, then a chance of showers and thunderstorms in the afternoon. And for Sunday night, west winds around 5 knots in the evening, becoming light and variable. Waves 1 foot or less. Smooth. From the Okaloosa-Walton County line to Pascagoula, and out 20 nautical miles. For today, southwest winds 5 to 10 knots. Seas 1 foot or less. Wave detail, south 1 foot at 4 seconds. Showers likely this morning. A chance of thunderstorms. A slight chance of showers this afternoon. For tonight, southwest winds around 5 knots. Seas 1 foot or less. Wave detail, south 1 foot at 4 seconds. A chance of showers with a slight chance of thunderstorms after midnight. For Sunday, west winds around 5 knots. Seas 1 foot or less. Wave detail, south 1 foot at 4 seconds. A chance of showers and thunderstorms, mainly in the morning. And for Sunday night, west winds around 5 knots. Seas 1 foot or less. Wave detail, south 1 foot at 4 seconds. From the Okaloosa-Walton County line to Pascagoula, from 20 to 60 nautical miles offshore. For today, southwest winds 5 to 10 knots. Seas 1 foot or less. Wave detail, southwest 1 foot at 4 seconds. A chance of showers and thunderstorms until late afternoon, then a slight chance of showers and thunderstorms late. For tonight, southwest winds around 5 knots. Seas 1 foot or less. Wave detail, south 1 foot at 4 seconds. A slight chance of showers and thunderstorms after midnight. For Sunday, west winds around 5 knots. Seas 1 foot or less. Wave detail, south 1 foot at 4 seconds. A chance of showers and thunderstorms, mainly in the morning. And for Sunday night, west winds around 5 knots. Seas 1 foot or less. Wave detail, south 1 foot at 5 seconds. Tidal information, at the mouth of the Mobile River on Saturday, high tide at 2:35 a.m. Low tide at 9:13 a.m. High tide at 5:36 p.m. Low tide at 8:37 p.m. At the mouth of the Mobile River on Sunday, high tide at 1:53 a.m. Low tide at 10:13 a.m. At Pensacola Bay on Saturday, high tide at 12:51 a.m. Low tide at 8:14 a.m. At Pensacola Bay on Sunday, high tide at 12:55 a.m. Low tide at 10:18 a.m. At the East Pass in Destin on Saturday, high tide at 12:18 a.m. Low tide at 7:40 a.m. At the East Pass in Destin on Sunday, high tide at 12:22 a.m. Low tide at 9:44 a.m. The following marine observations were made as of 9 a.m. Mobile Bay Coast Guard Station. Winds were calm. Sea temperature 87 degrees. Air temperature 83 degrees. Weeks Bay, calm. Air temperature was 79 degrees. Pensacola Bay. Sea temperature 86 degrees. Air temperature 80 degrees. The report from the east end of Dauphin Island was not available. Graham Bay, northwest winds at 2 knots. Air temperature was 78 degrees. And Pettiboy Island, northwest winds at 5 knots. Air temperature was 82 degrees. 12 miles south of Orange Beach. Winds were northeast at 6 knots. Sea temperature 86 degrees. Air temperature 81 degrees. 100 miles south of Destin. Winds were southwest at 6 knots. Air temperature 85 degrees. The following weather reports were made at 9 a.m. Pensacola International Airport, skies were mostly sunny. The temperature was 80 degrees, the dew point was 78, and the relative humidity was 94%. The wind was east at 3 miles an hour. The pressure was 30.02 inches and rising. Pensacola Naval Air Station, skies were partly sunny. The temperature was 80 degrees, the dew point was 76, and the relative humidity was 87%. The wind was southwest at 3 miles an hour. The pressure was 30.02 inches and rising. Here's your National Weather Service forecast. Today, partly sunny with a chance of showers and thunderstorms. Highs in the upper 80s. Southwest winds around 5 miles per hour. Chance of rain 50%. Tonight, partly cloudy. Humid with lows in the lower 70s. South winds around 5 miles per hour in the evening, becoming light and variable. Sunday, mostly sunny. A chance of showers and thunderstorms in the afternoon. Humid with highs in the lower 90s. Light and variable winds, becoming west around 5 miles per hour in the afternoon. Chance of rain 50%. Sunday night, partly cloudy in the evening, then clearing. Humid with lows in the lower 70s. Light and variable winds. Monday, sunny. A slight chance of showers and thunderstorms in the afternoon. Humid with highs in the lower 90s. Northwest winds around 5 miles per hour, becoming northeast in the afternoon. Chance of rain 20%. Monday night, mostly clear. Lows in the lower 70s. Tuesday, sunny. A slight chance of showers and thunderstorms in the afternoon. Highs in the mid-90s. Chance of rain 20%. Heat index values up to 110. Tuesday night, mostly clear. Lows in the mid-70s. This is NOAA Weather Radio from the Mobile Pensacola National Weather Service. The current time is 9:43 a.m. Central Daylight Time. The National Weather Service in Mobile has issued a special marine warning for coastal waters from Okaloosa-Walton County line to Pensacola, Florida out 20 nautical miles, coastal waters from Pensacola, Florida to Pascagoula, Mississippi out 20 nautical miles, waters from Okaloosa-Walton County line to Pensacola, Florida from 20 to 60 nautical miles, until 9:45 a.m. Central Daylight Time. At 8:47 a.m. Central Daylight Time, a strong thunderstorm capable of producing waterspouts was located 11 nautical miles west of Oriskany Reef, or 17 nautical miles south of Pensacola Pass, moving east at 15 knots. Hazard, waterspouts and wind gusts 34 knots or greater. Source, radar. Impact, waterspouts can easily overturn boats and create locally hazardous seas. Small craft could be damaged in briefly higher winds and suddenly higher waves. Locations impacted include Oriskany Reef. Thunderstorms can produce sudden waterspouts. Waterspouts can easily overturn boats and create locally hazardous seas. Seek safe harbor immediately. Repeating, a special marine warning has been issued until 9:45 a.m. Central Daylight Time for the following marine locations. Coastal waters from Pensacola, Florida to Pascagoula, Mississippi out 20 nautical miles. Coastal waters from Okaloosa-Walton County line, Florida to Pensacola, Florida out 20 nautical miles. And waters from Okaloosa-Walton County line to Pensacola, Florida from 20 to 60 nautical miles. Here's your marine forecast. On the weather map, light southerly to southwesterly flow prevails this weekend. A light diurnal flow pattern sets up Monday into Tuesday, becoming a moderate to strong east. The special marine warning will expire at 9:45 a.m. Central Daylight Time. The affected areas were coastal waters from Okaloosa-Walton County line to Pensacola, Florida out 20 nautical miles, coastal waters from Pensacola, Florida to Pascagoula, Mississippi out 20 nautical miles, waters from Okaloosa-Walton County line to Pensacola, Florida from 20 to 60 nautical miles. The thunderstorm has weakened, thus the warning has been allowed to expire. repeating, the special marine warning has been allowed to expire for the following marine locations: coastal waters from Pensacola, Florida to Pascagoula, Mississippi, out 20 nautical miles, coastal waters from Okaloosa-Walton County Line, Florida to Pensacola, Florida, out 20 nautical miles, and waters from Okaloosa-Walton County Line to Pensacola, Florida, from 20 to 60 nautical miles. Here's your marine forecast. On the weather map, light southerly to southwesterly flow prevails this weekend. A light diurnal flow pattern sets up Monday into Tuesday, becoming a moderate to strong easterly flow by Wednesday. 1 foot seas persist through Tuesday before increasing quickly Wednesday to 3 to 6 feet. Waterspouts are possible early each morning. On Perdido Bay, Pensacola Bay including Santa Rosa Sound, and Choctawhatchee Bay. For today, west winds around 5 knots, becoming southwest this afternoon. Waves 1 foot or less. Light chop. A chance of thunderstorms. Showers until late afternoon, then a chance of showers late. For tonight, southwest winds around 5 knots. Waves 1 foot or less. Smooth. A slight chance of showers and thunderstorms after midnight. For Sunday, west winds around 5 knots, becoming southwest in the afternoon. Waves 1 foot or less. Light chop. A slight chance of showers and thunderstorms in the morning, then a chance of showers and thunderstorms in the afternoon. And for Sunday night, west winds around 5 knots. Waves 1 foot or less. Smooth. On Perdido Bay, Pensacola Bay including Santa Rosa Sound, and Choctawhatchee Bay. For today, southwest winds 5 to 10 knots. Waves 1 foot or less. Light chop. Showers with a chance of thunderstorms until late afternoon, then a slight chance of showers and thunderstorms late. For tonight, southwest winds around 5 knots. Waves 1 foot or less. Smooth. A slight chance of showers and thunderstorms after midnight. For Sunday, northwest winds around 5 knots, becoming southwest around 5 knots in the afternoon. Waves 1 foot or less. Smooth. A slight chance of showers and thunderstorms in the morning, then a chance of showers and thunderstorms in the afternoon. And for Sunday night, west winds around 5 knots in the evening, becoming light and variable. Waves 1 foot or less. Smooth. From the Okaloosa-Walton County Line to Pascagoula, and out 20 nautical miles. For today, southwest winds 5 to 10 knots. Seas 1 foot or less. Wave detail, south 1 foot at 4 seconds. Showers likely this morning. A chance of thunderstorms. A slight chance of showers this afternoon. For tonight, southwest winds around 5 knots. Seas 1 foot or less. Wave detail, south 1 foot at 4 seconds. A chance of showers with a slight chance of thunderstorms after midnight. For Sunday, west winds around 5 knots. Seas 1 foot or less. Wave detail, south 1 foot at 4 seconds. A chance of showers and thunderstorms, mainly in the morning. And for Sunday night, west winds around 5 knots. Seas 1 foot or less. Wave detail, south 1 foot at 4 seconds. From the Okaloosa-Walton County Line to Pascagoula, from 20 to 60 nautical miles offshore. For today, southwest winds 5 to 10 knots. Seas 1 foot or less. Wave detail, southwest 1 foot at 4 seconds. A chance of showers and thunderstorms until late afternoon, then a slight chance of showers and thunderstorms late. For tonight, southwest winds around 5 knots. Seas 1 foot or less. Wave detail, south 1 foot at 4 seconds. A slight chance of showers and thunderstorms after midnight. For Sunday, west winds around 5 knots. Seas 1 foot or less. Wave detail, south 1 foot at 4 seconds. A chance of showers and thunderstorms, mainly in the morning. And for Sunday night, west winds around 5 knots. Seas 1 foot or less. Wave detail, south 1 foot at 5 seconds. Tidal information. at the mouth of the Mobile River on Saturday, high tide at 2:35 a.m., low tide at 9:13 a.m., high tide at 5:36 p.m., low tide at 8:37 p.m. At the mouth of the Mobile River on Sunday, high tide at 1:53 a.m., low tide at 10:13 a.m. At Pensacola Bay on Saturday, high tide at 12:51 a.m., low tide at 8:14 a.m. At Pensacola Bay on Sunday, high tide at 12:55 a.m., low tide at 10:18 a.m. At the East Pass in Destin on Saturday, high tide at 12:18 a.m., low tide at 7:40 a.m. At the East Pass in Destin on Sunday, high tide at 12:22 a.m., low tide at 9:44 a.m. The following marine observations were made as of 9 a.m. Mobile Bay Coast Guard Station. Winds were calm. Sea temperature 87 degrees. Air temperature 83 degrees. Weeks Bay, calm. Air temperature was 79 degrees. Pensacola Bay. Sea temperature 86 degrees. Air temperature 80 degrees. The report from the east end of Dauphin Island was not available. Graham Bay, northwest winds at 2 knots. Air temperature was 78 degrees. And Pettiboy Island, northwest winds at 5 knots. Air temperature was 82 degrees. 12 miles south of Orange Beach. Winds were northeast at 6 knots. Sea temperature 86 degrees. Air temperature 81 degrees. 100 miles south of Destin. Winds were southwest at 6 knots. Air temperature 85 degrees. The following weather reports were made at 9 a.m. Pensacola International Airport, skies were mostly sunny. The temperature was 80 degrees, the dew point was 78, and the relative humidity was 94%. The wind was east at 3 miles an hour. The pressure was 30.02 inches and rising. Pensacola Naval Air Station, skies were partly sunny. The temperature was 80 degrees, the dew point was 76, and the relative humidity was 87%. The wind was southwest at 3 miles an hour. The pressure was 30.02 inches and rising. Here's your National Weather Service forecast. Today, partly sunny with a chance of showers and thunderstorms. Highs in the upper 80s. Southwest winds around 5 miles per hour. Chance of rain 50%. Tonight, partly cloudy. Humid with lows in the lower 70s. South winds around 5 miles per hour in the evening, becoming light and variable. Sunday, mostly sunny. A chance of showers and thunderstorms in the afternoon. Humid with highs in the lower 90s. Light and variable winds, becoming west around 5 miles per hour in the afternoon. Chance of rain 50%. Sunday night, partly cloudy in the evening, then clearing. Humid with lows in the lower 70s. Light and variable winds. Monday, sunny. A slight chance of showers and thunderstorms in the afternoon. Humid with highs in the lower 90s. Northwest winds around 5 miles per hour, becoming northeast in the afternoon. Chance of rain 20%. Monday night, mostly clear. Lows in the lower 70s. Tuesday, sunny. A slight chance of showers and thunderstorms in the afternoon. Highs in the mid-90s. Chance of rain 20%. Heat index values up to 110. Tuesday night, mostly clear. Lows in the mid-70s. The Tropical Weather Outlook. For the North Atlantic, Caribbean Sea and the Gulf of America, tropical cyclone formation is not expected during the next 7 days. 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The current time is 9:55 a.m. Central Daylight Time. Here's your marine forecast. On the weather map, light southerly to southwesterly flow prevails this weekend. A light diurnal flow pattern sets up Monday into Tuesday, becoming a moderate to strong easterly flow by Wednesday. 1 foot seas persist through Tuesday before increasing quickly Wednesday to 3 to 6 feet. Waterspouts are possible early each morning. On Perdido Bay, Pensacola Bay including Santa Rosa Sound, and Choctawhatchee Bay. For today, west winds around 5 knots, becoming southwest this afternoon. Waves 1 foot or less. Light chop. A chance of thunderstorms. Showers until late afternoon, then a chance of showers late. For tonight, southwest winds around 5 knots. Waves 1 foot or less. Smooth. A slight chance of showers and thunderstorms after midnight. For Sunday, west winds around 5 knots, becoming southwest in the afternoon. Waves 1 foot or less. Light chop. A slight chance of showers and thunderstorms in the morning, then a chance of showers and thunderstorms in the afternoon. And for Sunday night, west winds around 5 knots. Waves 1 foot or less. Smooth. On Perdido Bay, Pensacola Bay including Santa Rosa Sound, and Choctawhatchee Bay. For today, southwest winds 5 to 10 knots. Waves 1 foot or less. Light chop. Showers with a chance of thunderstorms until late afternoon, then a slight chance of showers and thunderstorms late. For tonight, southwest winds around 5 knots. Waves 1 foot or less. Smooth. A slight chance of showers and thunderstorms after midnight. For Sunday, northwest winds around 5 knots, becoming southwest around 5 knots in the afternoon. Waves 1 foot or less. Smooth. A slight chance of showers and thunderstorms in the morning, then a chance of showers and thunderstorms in the afternoon. And for Sunday night, west winds around 5 knots in the evening, becoming light and variable. Waves 1 foot or less. Smooth. From the Okaloosa-Walton County line to Pascagoula, and out 20 nautical miles. For today, southwest winds 5 to 10 knots. Seas 1 foot or less. Wave detail, south 1 foot at 4 seconds. Showers likely this morning. A chance of thunderstorms. A slight chance of showers this afternoon. For tonight, southwest winds around 5 knots. Seas 1 foot or less. Wave detail, south 1 foot at 4 seconds. A chance of showers with a slight chance of thunderstorms after midnight. For Sunday, west winds around 5 knots. Seas 1 foot or less. Wave detail, south 1 foot at 4 seconds. A chance of showers and thunderstorms, mainly in the morning. And for Sunday night, west winds around 5 knots. Seas 1 foot or less. Wave detail, south 1 foot at 4 seconds. From the Okaloosa-Walton County line to Pascagoula, from 20 to 60 nautical miles offshore. For today, southwest winds 5 to 10 knots. Seas 1 foot or less. Wave detail, southwest 1 foot at 4 seconds. A chance of showers and thunderstorms until late afternoon, then a slight chance of showers and thunderstorms late. For tonight, southwest winds around 5 knots. Seas 1 foot or less. Wave detail, south 1 foot at 4 seconds. A slight chance of showers and thunderstorms after midnight. For Sunday, west winds around 5 knots. Seas 1 foot or less. Wave detail, south 1 foot at 4 seconds. A chance of showers and thunderstorms, mainly in the morning.
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0: High tide at 2:35 a.m. Low tide at 9:13 a.m. High tide at 5:36 p.m. Low tide at 8:37 p.m. At the mouth of the Mobile River on Sunday, high tide at 1:53 a.m. Low tide at 10:13 a.m. At Pensacola Bay on Saturday, high tide at 12:51 a.m. Low tide at 8:14 a.m. At Pensacola Bay on Sunday, High tide at 12:55 a.m. Low tide at 10:18 a.m. At the East Pass in Destin on Saturday, high tide at 12:18 a.m. 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Winds were calm. Sea temperature 87 degrees. Air temperature 83 degrees. Weeks Bay, calm. Air temperature was 79 degrees. Pensacola Bay. Sea temperature 86 degrees. Air temperature 80 degrees. The report from the east end of Dauphin Island was not available. Graham Bay, northwest winds at 2 knots. Air temperature was 78 degrees. And Pettiboy Island, northwest winds at 5 knots. Air temperature was 82 degrees. 12 miles south of Orange Beach. Winds were northeast at 6 knots. Sea temperature 86 degrees. Air temperature 81 degrees. 100 miles south of Destin. Winds were southwest at 6 knots. Air temperature 85 degrees. The following weather reports were made at 9 a.m. Pensacola International Airport, skies were mostly sunny. The temperature was 80 degrees, the dew point was 78, and the relative humidity was 94%. The wind was east at 3 miles an hour. The pressure was 30.02 inches and rising. Pensacola Naval Air Station, skies were partly sunny. The temperature was 80 degrees, the dew point was 76, and the relative humidity was 87%. The wind was southwest at 3 miles an hour. The pressure was 30.02 inches and rising. Across the central Gulf Coast, Gulf Shores, mostly sunny. Temperature was 82 degrees. Wind calm. Heat index was 93. The report from Milton was not available. Destin, cloudy. Temperature was 79 degrees. Wind calm. Mary Esther, partly sunny. Temperature was 80 degrees. Wind calm. Mobile, mostly sunny. Temperature was 81 degrees. Wind calm. Elsewhere, Hattiesburg, sunny and 79. New Orleans, mostly sunny and 84. Montgomery, mostly sunny and 79. Tallahassee, partly sunny and 76. And in Panama City, cloudy and 75. Here's your National Weather Service forecast. Today, partly sunny with a chance of showers and thunderstorms. Highs in the upper 80s. Southwest winds around 5 miles per hour. Chance of rain 50%. Tonight, partly cloudy. Humid with lows in the lower 70s. South winds around 5 miles per hour in the evening, becoming light and variable. Sunday, mostly sunny. A chance of showers and thunderstorms in the afternoon. Humid with highs in the lower 90s. Light and variable winds, becoming west around 5 miles per hour in the afternoon. Chance of rain 50%. Sunday night, partly cloudy in the evening, then clearing. Humid with lows in the lower 70s. Light and variable winds. Monday, sunny. A slight chance of showers and thunderstorms in the afternoon. Humid with highs in the lower 90s. Northwest winds around 5 miles per hour, becoming northeast in the afternoon. Chance of rain 20%. Monday night, mostly clear. Lows in the lower 70s. Tuesday, sunny. A slight chance of showers and thunderstorms in the afternoon. Highs in the mid-90s. Chance of rain 20%. Heat index values up to 110. Tuesday night, mostly clear. Lows in the mid-70s. The Tropical Weather Outlook. For the North Atlantic, Caribbean Sea and the Gulf of America, tropical cyclone formation is not expected during the next 7 days. This is NOAA Weather Radio, from the Mobile Pensacola National Weather Service. The current time is 10:05 a.m. Central Daylight Time. Here's your marine forecast. On the weather map, Light southerly to southwesterly flow prevails this weekend. A light diurnal flow pattern sets up Monday into Tuesday, becoming a moderate to strong easterly flow by Wednesday. 1 foot seas persist through Tuesday before increasing quickly Wednesday to 3 to 6 feet. Waterspouts are possible early each morning. On Perdido Bay, Pensacola Bay including Santa Rosa Sound, and Choctawhatchee Bay. For today, west winds around 5 knots, becoming southwest this afternoon. Waves 1 foot or less. Light chop. A chance of thunderstorms. Showers until late afternoon, then a chance of showers late. For tonight, southwest winds around 5 knots. Waves 1 foot or less. Smooth. A slight chance of showers and thunderstorms after midnight. For Sunday, west winds around 5 knots, becoming southwest in the afternoon. Waves 1 foot or less. Light chop. A slight chance of showers and thunderstorms in the morning, then a chance of showers and thunderstorms in the afternoon. And for Sunday night, west winds around 5 knots. Waves 1 foot or less. Smooth. On Perdido Bay, Pensacola Bay including Santa Rosa Sound, and Choctawhatchee Bay. For today, southwest winds 5 to 10 knots. Waves 1 foot or less. Light chop. Showers with a chance of thunderstorms until late afternoon, then a slight chance of showers and thunderstorms late. For tonight, southwest winds around 5 knots. Waves 1 foot or less. Smooth. A slight chance of showers and thunderstorms after midnight. For Sunday, northwest winds around 5 knots, becoming southwest around 5 knots in the afternoon. Waves 1 foot or less. Smooth. A slight chance of showers and thunderstorms in the morning, then a chance of showers and thunderstorms in the afternoon. And for Sunday night, west winds around 5 knots in the evening, becoming light and variable. Waves 1 foot or less. Smooth. From the Okaloosa-Walton County line to Pascagoula, and out 20 nautical miles. For today, southwest winds 5 to 10 knots. Seas 1 foot or less. Wave detail, south 1 foot at 4 seconds. Showers likely this morning. A chance of thunderstorms. A slight chance of showers this afternoon. For tonight, southwest winds around 5 knots. Seas 1 foot or less. Wave detail, south 1 foot at 4 seconds. A chance of showers with a slight chance of thunderstorms after midnight. For Sunday, west winds around 5 knots. Seas 1 foot or less. Wave detail, south 1 foot at 4 seconds. A chance of showers and thunderstorms, mainly in the morning. And for Sunday night, west winds around 5 knots. Seas 1 foot or less. Wave detail, south 1 foot at 4 seconds. From the Okaloosa-Walton County line to Pascagoula, from 20 to 60 nautical miles offshore. For today, southwest winds 5 to 10 knots. Seas 1 foot or less. Wave detail, southwest 1 foot at 4 seconds. A chance of showers and thunderstorms until late afternoon, then a slight chance of showers and thunderstorms late. For tonight, southwest winds around 5 knots. Seas 1 foot or less. Wave detail, south 1 foot at 4 seconds. A slight chance of showers and thunderstorms after midnight. For Sunday, west winds around 5 knots. Seas 1 foot or less. Wave detail, south 1 foot at 4 seconds. A chance of showers and thunderstorms, mainly in the morning. And for Sunday night, west winds around 5 knots. Seas 1 foot or less. Wave detail, south 1 foot at 5 seconds. Tidal information, at the mouth of the Mobile River on Saturday, high tide at 2:35 a.m. Low tide at 9:13 a.m. High tide at 5:36 p.m. Low tide at 8:37 p.m. At the mouth of the Mobile River on Sunday, high tide at 1:53 a.m. Low tide at 10:13 a.m. At Pensacola Bay on Saturday, high tide at 12:51 a.m. Low tide at 8:14 a.m. at Pensacola Bay on Sunday, high tide at 12:55 a.m. Low tide at 10:18 a.m. At the East Pass in Destin on Saturday, high tide at 12:18 a.m. Low tide at 7:40 a.m. At the East Pass in Destin on Sunday, high tide at 12:22 a.m. Low tide at 9:44 a.m. The following marine observations were made as of 9 a.m. Mobile Bay Coast Guard Station. Winds were calm. Sea temperature 87 degrees. Air temperature 83 degrees. Weeks Bay, calm. Air temperature was 79 degrees. Pensacola Bay. Sea temperature 86 degrees. Air temperature 80 degrees. The report from the east end of Dauphin Island was not available. Graham Bay, northwest winds at 2 knots. Air temperature was 78 degrees. And Pettiboy Island, northwest winds at 5 knots. Air temperature was 82 degrees. 12 miles south of Orange Beach. Winds were northeast at 6 knots. Sea temperature 86 degrees. Air temperature 81 degrees. 100 miles south of Destin. Winds were southwest at 6 knots. Air temperature 85 degrees. The following weather reports were made at 10 a.m. Pensacola International Airport, skies were partly sunny. The temperature was 80 degrees, the dew point was 77, and the relative humidity was 90%. The wind was east at 5 miles an hour. The pressure was 30.03 inches and rising. Pensacola Naval Air Station, skies were partly sunny. The temperature was 83 degrees, the dew point was 76, and the relative humidity was 79%. This produces a heat index of 91. The wind was variable at 3 miles an hour. The pressure was 30.02 inches and steady. Here's your National Weather Service forecast. Today, partly sunny with a chance of showers and thunderstorms. Highs in the upper 80s. Southwest winds around 5 miles per hour. Chance of rain 50%. Tonight, partly cloudy. Humid with lows in the lower 70s. South winds around 5 miles per hour in the evening, becoming light and variable. Sunday, mostly sunny. A chance of showers and thunderstorms in the afternoon. Humid with highs in the lower 90s. Light and variable winds, becoming west around 5 miles per hour in the afternoon. Chance of rain 50%. Sunday night, partly cloudy in the evening, then clearing. Humid with lows in the lower 70s. Light and variable winds. Monday, sunny. A slight chance of showers and thunderstorms in the afternoon. Humid with highs in the lower 90s. Northwest winds around 5 miles per hour, becoming northeast in the afternoon. Chance of rain 20%. Monday night, mostly clear. Lows in the lower 70s. Tuesday, sunny. A slight chance of showers and thunderstorms in the afternoon. Highs in the mid-90s. Chance of rain 20%. Heat index values up to 110. Tuesday night, mostly clear. Lows in the mid-70s. 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The current time is 10:14 a.m. Central Daylight Time. Here's your marine forecast. On the weather map, light southerly to southwesterly flow prevails this weekend. A light diurnal flow pattern sets up Monday into Tuesday, becoming a moderate to strong easterly flow by Wednesday. 1 foot seas persist through Tuesday before increasing quickly Wednesday to 3 to 6 feet. Waterspouts are possible early each morning. On Perdido Bay, Pensacola Bay including Santa Rosa Sound, and Choctawhatchee Bay. For today, west winds around 5 knots, becoming southwest this afternoon. Waves 1 foot or less. Light chop. A chance of thunderstorms. Showers until late afternoon, then a chance of showers late. For tonight, southwest winds around 5 knots. Waves 1 foot or less. Smooth. A slight chance of showers and thunderstorms after midnight. For Sunday, west winds around 5 knots, becoming southwest in the afternoon. Waves 1 foot or less. Light chop. A slight chance of showers and thunderstorms in the morning, then a chance of showers and thunderstorms in the afternoon. And for Sunday night, west winds around 5 knots. Waves 1 foot or less. Smooth. On Perdido Bay, Pensacola Bay including Santa Rosa Sound, and Choctawhatchee Bay. For today, southwest winds 5 to 10 knots. Waves 1 foot or less. Light chop. Showers with a chance of thunderstorms until late afternoon, then a slight chance of showers and thunderstorms late. For tonight, southwest winds around 5 knots. Waves 1 foot or less. Smooth. A slight chance of showers and thunderstorms after midnight. For Sunday, northwest winds around 5 knots, becoming southwest around 5 knots in the afternoon. Waves 1 foot or less. Smooth. A slight chance of showers and thunderstorms in the morning, then a chance of showers and thunderstorms in the afternoon. And for Sunday night, west winds around 5 knots in the evening, becoming light and variable. Waves 1 foot or less. Smooth. From the Okaloosa-Walton County line to Pascagoula, and out 20 nautical miles. For today, southwest winds 5 to 10 knots. Seas 1 foot or less. Wave detail, south 1 foot at 4 seconds. Showers likely this morning. A chance of thunderstorms. A slight chance of showers this afternoon. For tonight, southwest winds around 5 knots. Seas 1 foot or less. Wave detail, south 1 foot at 4 seconds. A chance of showers with a slight chance of thunderstorms after midnight. For Sunday, west winds around 5 knots. Seas 1 foot or less. Wave detail, south 1 foot at 4 seconds. A chance of showers and thunderstorms, mainly in the morning. And for Sunday night, west winds around 5 knots. Seas 1 foot or less. Wave detail, south 1 foot at 4 seconds. From the Okaloosa-Walton County line to Pascagoula, from 20 to 60 nautical miles offshore. For today, southwest winds 5 to 10 knots. Seas 1 foot or less. Wave detail, southwest 1 foot at 4 seconds. A chance of showers and thunderstorms until late afternoon, then a slight chance of showers and thunderstorms late. For tonight, southwest winds around 5 knots. Seas 1 foot or less. Wave detail, south 1 foot at 4 seconds. A slight chance of showers and thunderstorms after midnight. For Sunday, west winds around 5 knots. Seas 1 foot or less. Wave detail, south 1 foot at 4 seconds. A chance of showers and thunderstorms, mainly in the morning. And for Sunday night, west winds around 5 knots. Seas 1 foot or less. Wave detail, south 1 foot at 5 seconds. 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Tidal information, at the mouth of the Mobile River on Saturday, high tide at 2:35 a.m. Low tide at 9:13 a.m. High tide at 5:36 p.m. Low tide at 8:37 p.m. At the mouth of the Mobile River on Sunday, high tide at 1:53 a.m. Low tide at 10:13 a.m. At Pensacola Bay on Saturday, high tide at 12:51 a.m. Low tide at 8:14 a.m. At Pensacola Bay on Sunday, high tide at 12:55 a.m. Low tide at 10:18 a.m. At the East Pass in Destin on Saturday, high tide at 12:18 a.m. Low tide at 7:40 a.m. At the East Pass in Destin on Sunday, high tide at 12:22 a.m. Low tide at 9:44 a.m. The following marine observations were made as of 10 a.m. Mobile Bay Coast Guard Station. Winds were north at 2 knots. Sea temperature 87 degrees. Air temperature 82 degrees. Weeks Bay, calm. Air temperature was 82 degrees. Pensacola Bay. Sea temperature 86 degrees. Air temperature 82 degrees. The report from the east end of Dauphin Island was not available. Graham Bay, west winds at 6 knots. Air temperature was 82 degrees. And Pettiboy Island, north winds at 5 knots. Air temperature was 81 degrees. 12 miles south of Orange Beach.

91. The wind was variable at 3 miles an hour. The pressure was 30.02 inches and steady. Across the central Gulf Coast, Gulf Shores, mostly sunny. Temperature was 86 degrees. Wind calm. Heat index was 99. Milton, partly sunny. Temperature was 82 degrees. Wind calm. Destin, light rain. Temperature was 82 degrees. Wind calm. Mary Esther, partly sunny. Temperature was 82 degrees. Wind calm. Heat index was 90. Mobile, partly sunny. Temperature was 83 degrees. Wind variable at 5 miles an hour. Heat index was 91. Elsewhere, Hattiesburg, mostly sunny and 83. New Orleans, partly sunny and 84. Montgomery, partly sunny and 82. Tallahassee, partly sunny and 78. And in Panama City, rain and fog and 75. Here's your National Weather Service forecast. Today, partly sunny with a chance of showers and thunderstorms. Highs in the upper 80s. Southwest winds around 5 miles per hour. Chance of rain 50%. Tonight, partly cloudy. Humid with lows in the lower 70s. South winds around 5 miles per hour in the evening, becoming light and variable. Sunday, mostly sunny. A chance of showers and thunderstorms in the afternoon. Humid with highs in the lower 90s. Light and variable winds, becoming west around 5 miles per hour in the afternoon. Chance of rain 50%. Sunday night, part cloudy in the evening, then clearing. Humid with lows in the lower 70s. Light and variable winds. Monday, sunny. A slight chance of showers and thunderstorms in the afternoon. Humid with highs in the lower 90s. Northwest winds around 5 miles per hour, becoming northeast in the afternoon. Chance of rain 20%. Monday night, mostly clear. Lows in the lower 70s. Tuesday, sunny. A slight chance of showers and thunderstorms in the afternoon. Highs in the mid-90s. Chance of rain 20%. Heat index values up to 110. Tuesday night, mostly clear. Lows in the mid-70s. This is NOAA Weather Radio from the Mobile, Pensacola National Weather Service. The current time is 10:24 a.m. Central Daylight Time. Here's your marine forecast. On the weather map, light southerly to southwesterly flow prevails this weekend. A light diurnal flow pattern sets up Monday into Tuesday, becoming a moderate to strong easterly flow by Wednesday. 1 foot seas persist through Tuesday before increasing quickly Wednesday to 3 to 6 feet. Waterspouts are possible early each morning. On Perdido Bay, Pensacola Bay including Santa Rosa Sound, and Choctawhatchee Bay. For today, west winds around 5 knots, becoming southwest this afternoon. Waves 1 foot or less. Light chop. A chance of thunderstorms. Showers until late afternoon, then a chance of showers late. For tonight, southwest winds around 5 knots. Waves 1 foot or less. Smooth. A slight chance of showers and thunderstorms after midnight. For Sunday, west winds around 5 knots, becoming southwest in the afternoon. Waves 1 foot or less. Light chop. A slight chance of showers and thunderstorms in the morning, then a chance of showers and thunderstorms in the afternoon. And for Sunday night, west winds around 5 knots. Waves 1 foot or less. Smooth. On Perdido Bay, Pensacola Bay including Santa Rosa Sound, and Choctawhatchee Bay. For today, southwest winds 5 to 10 knots. Waves 1 foot or less. Light chop. Showers with a chance of thunderstorms until late afternoon, then a slight chance of showers and thunderstorms late. For tonight, southwest winds around 5 knots. Waves 1 foot or less. Smooth. A slight chance of showers and thunderstorms after midnight. For Sunday, northwest winds around 5 knots, becoming southwest around 5 knots.

0: afternoon. Waves 1 foot or less. Smooth. A slight chance of showers and thunderstorms in the morning, then a chance of showers and thunderstorms in the afternoon. And for Sunday night, west winds around 5 knots in the evening, becoming light and variable. Waves 1 foot or less. Smooth. From the Okaloosa-Walton County line to Pascagoula, and out 20 nautical miles. For today, southwest winds 5 to 10 knots. Seas 1 foot or less. Wave detail, south 1 foot at 4 seconds. Showers likely this morning. A chance of thunderstorms. A slight chance of showers this afternoon. For tonight, southwest winds around 5 knots. Seas 1 foot or less. Wave detail, south 1 foot at 4 seconds. A chance of showers with a slight chance of thunderstorms after midnight. For Sunday, west winds around 5 knots. Seas 1 foot or less. Wave detail, south 1 foot at 4 seconds. A chance of showers and thunderstorms, mainly in the morning. And for Sunday night, west winds around 5 knots. Seas 1 foot or less. Wave detail, south 1 foot at 4 seconds. From the Okaloosa-Walton County line to Pascagoula, from 20 to 60 nautical miles offshore. For today, southwest winds 5 to 10 knots. Seas 1 foot or less. Wave detail, southwest 1 foot at 4 seconds. A chance of showers and thunderstorms until late afternoon, then a slight chance of showers and thunderstorms late. For tonight, southwest winds around 5 knots. Seas 1 foot or less. Wave detail, south 1 foot at 4 seconds. A slight chance of showers and thunderstorms after midnight. For Sunday, west winds around 5 knots. Seas 1 foot or less. Wave detail, south 1 foot at 4 seconds. A chance of showers and thunderstorms, mainly in the morning. And for Sunday night, west winds around 5 knots. Seas 1 foot or less. Wave detail, south 1 foot at 5 seconds. The Tropical Weather Outlook. For the North Atlantic, Caribbean Sea and the Gulf of America, tropical cyclone formation is not expected during the next 7 days. Tidal information, at the mouth of the Mobile River on Saturday, high tide at 2:35 a.m. Low tide at 9:13 a.m. High tide at 5:36 p.m. Low tide at 8:37 p.m. At the mouth of the Mobile River on Sunday, high tide at 1:53 a.m. Low tide at 10:13 a.m. At Pensacola Bay on Saturday, high tide at 12:51 a.m. Low tide at 8:14 a.m. At Pensacola Bay on Sunday, high tide at 12:55 a.m. Low tide at 10:18 a.m. At the East Pass in Destin on Saturday, high tide at 12:18 a.m. Low tide at 7:40 a.m. At the East Pass in Destin on Sunday, high tide at 12:22 a.m. Low tide at 9:44 a.m. The following marine observations were made as of 10 a.m. Mobile Bay Coast Guard Station. Winds were north at 2 knots. Sea temperature 87 degrees. Air temperature 82 degrees. Weeks Bay, calm. Air temperature was 82 degrees. Pensacola Bay. Sea temperature 86 degrees. Air temperature 82 degrees. The report from the east end of Dauphin Island was not available. Graham Bay, west winds at 6 knots. Air temperature was 82 degrees. And Pettiboy Island, north winds at 5 knots. Air temperature was 81 degrees. 12 miles south of Orange Beach. Winds were north at 2 knots. Sea temperature 86 degrees. Air temperature 83 degrees. 100 miles south of Destin. Winds were west at 6 knots. Air temperature 85 degrees. The following weather reports were made at 10 a.m. Pensacola International Airport, skies were partly sunny. The temperature was 80 degrees, the dew point was 77, and the relative humidity was 90%. The wind was east at 5 miles an hour. The pressure was 30.03 inches. rising. Pensacola Naval Air Station, skies were partly sunny. The temperature was 83 degrees, the dew point was 76, and the relative humidity was 79%. This produces a heat index of 91. The wind was variable at 3 miles an hour. The pressure was 30.02 inches and steady. Across the central Gulf Coast, Gulf Shores, mostly sunny. Temperature was 86 degrees. Wind calm. Heat index was 99. Milton, partly sunny. Temperature was 82 degrees. Wind calm. Destin, light rain. Temperature was 82 degrees. Wind calm. Mary Esther, partly sunny. Temperature was 82 degrees. Wind calm. Heat index was 90. Mobile, partly sunny. Temperature was 83 degrees. Wind variable at 5 miles an hour. Heat index was 91. Elsewhere, Hattiesburg, mostly sunny and 83. New Orleans, partly sunny and 84. Montgomery, partly sunny and 82. Tallahassee, partly sunny and 78. And in Panama City, rain and fog and 75. Here's your National Weather Service forecast. Today, partly sunny with a chance of showers and thunderstorms. Highs in the upper 80s. Southwest winds around 5 miles per hour. Chance of rain 50%. Tonight, partly cloudy. Humid with lows in the lower 70s. South winds around 5 miles per hour in the evening, becoming light and variable. Sunday, mostly sunny. A chance of showers and thunderstorms in the afternoon. Humid with highs in the lower 90s. Light and variable winds, becoming west around 5 miles per hour in the afternoon. Chance of rain 50%. Sunday night, partly cloudy in the evening, then clearing. Humid with lows in the lower 70s. Light and variable winds. Monday, sunny. A slight chance of showers and thunderstorms in the afternoon. Humid with highs in the lower 90s. Northwest winds around 5 miles per hour, becoming northeast in the afternoon. Chance of rain 20%. Monday night, mostly clear. Lows in the lower 70s. Tuesday, sunny. A slight chance of showers and thunderstorms in the afternoon. Highs in the mid-90s. Chance of rain 20%. Heat index values up to 110. Tuesday night, mostly clear. Lows in the mid-70s. This is NOAA Weather Radio from the Mobile Pensacola National Weather Service. The current time is 10:34 a.m. Central Daylight Time. Here's your marine forecast. On the weather map, light southerly to southwesterly flow prevails this weekend. A light diurnal flow pattern sets up Monday into Tuesday, becoming a moderate to strong easterly flow by Wednesday. 1 foot seas persist through Tuesday before increasing quickly Wednesday to 3 to 6 feet. Water spouts are possible early each morning. On Perdido Bay, Pensacola Bay including Santa Rosa Sound, and Choctawhatchee Bay. For today, west winds around 5 knots, becoming southwest this afternoon. Waves 1 foot or less. Light chop. A chance of thunderstorms. Showers until late afternoon, then a chance of showers late. For tonight, southwest winds around 5 knots. Waves 1 foot or less. Smooth. A slight chance of showers and thunderstorms after midnight. For Sunday, west winds around 5 knots, becoming southwest in the afternoon. Waves 1 foot or less. Light chop. A slight chance of showers and thunderstorms in the morning, then a chance of showers and thunderstorms in the afternoon. And for Sunday night, west winds around 5 knots. Waves 1 foot or less. Smooth. On Perdido Bay, Pensacola Bay including Santa Rosa Sound, and Choctawhatchee Bay. For today, southwest winds 5 to 10 knots. Waves 1 foot or less. Light chop. Showers with a chance of thunderstorms until late afternoon, then a slight chance of showers and thunderstorms late. For tonight, Southwest winds around 5 knots. Waves 1 foot or less. Smooth. A slight chance of showers and thunderstorms after midnight. For Sunday, northwest winds around 5 knots, becoming southwest around 5 knots in the afternoon. Waves 1 foot or less. Smooth. A slight chance of showers and thunderstorms in the morning, then a chance of showers and thunderstorms in the afternoon. And for Sunday night, west winds around 5 knots in the evening, becoming light and variable. Waves 1 foot or less. Smooth. From the Okaloosa-Walton County line to Pascagoula, and out 20 nautical miles. For today, southwest winds 5 to 10 knots. Seas 1 foot or less. Wave detail, south 1 foot at 4 seconds. Showers likely this morning. A chance of thunderstorms. A slight chance of showers this afternoon. For tonight, southwest winds around 5 knots. Seas 1 foot or less. Wave detail, south 1 foot at 4 seconds. A chance of showers with a slight chance of thunderstorms after midnight. For Sunday, west winds around 5 knots. Seas 1 foot or less. Wave detail, south 1 foot at 4 seconds. A chance of showers and thunderstorms, mainly in the morning. And for Sunday night, west winds around 5 knots. Seas 1 foot or less. Wave detail, south 1 foot at 4 seconds. From the Okaloosa-Walton County line to Pascagoula, from 20 to 60 nautical miles offshore. For today, southwest winds 5 to 10 knots. Seas 1 foot or less. Wave detail, southwest 1 foot at 4 seconds. A chance of showers and thunderstorms until late afternoon, then a slight chance of showers and thunderstorms late. For tonight, southwest winds around 5 knots. Seas 1 foot or less. Wave detail, south 1 foot at 4 seconds. A slight chance of showers and thunderstorms after midnight. For Sunday, west winds around 5 knots. Seas 1 foot or less. Wave detail, south 1 foot at 4 seconds. A chance of showers and thunderstorms, mainly in the morning. And for Sunday night, west winds around 5 knots. Seas 1 foot or less. Wave detail, south 1 foot at 5 seconds. Tidal information, at the mouth of the Mobile River on Saturday, high tide at 2:35 a.m. Low tide at 9:13 a.m. High tide at 5:36 p.m. Low tide at 8:37 p.m. At the mouth of the Mobile River on Sunday, high tide at 1:53 a.m. Low tide at 10:13 a.m. At Pensacola Bay on Saturday, high tide at 12:51 a.m. Low tide at 8:14 a.m. At Pensacola Bay on Sunday, high tide at 12:55 a.m. Low tide at 10:18 a.m. At the East Pass in Destin on Saturday, high tide at 12:18 a.m. Low tide at 7:40 a.m. At the East Pass in Destin on Sunday, high tide at 12:22 a.m. Low tide at 9:44 a.m. The following marine observations were made as of 10 a.m. Mobile Bay Coast Guard Station. Winds were north at 2 knots. Sea temperature 87 degrees. Air temperature 82 degrees. Weeks Bay, calm. Air temperature was 82 degrees. Pensacola Bay. Sea temperature 86 degrees. Air temperature 82 degrees. The report from the east end of Dauphin Island was not available. Graham Bay, west winds at 6 knots. Air temperature was 82 degrees. And Pettiboy Island, north winds at 5 knots. Air temperature was 81 degrees. 12 miles south of Orange Beach. Winds were north at 2 knots. Sea temperature 86 degrees. Air temperature 83 degrees. 100 miles south of Destin. Winds were west at 6 knots. Air temperature 85 degrees. The following weather reports were made at 10 a.m. Pensacola International Airport, skies were partly sunny. The temperature was 80 degrees, the dew point was 77, and the relative humidity was 90%. The wind was east at 5 miles an hour. The pressure was 30.03 inches and rising. Pensacola Naval Air Station, skies were partly sunny. The temperature was 83 degrees, the dew point was 76, and the relative humidity was 79%. This produces a heat index of 91. The wind was variable at 3 miles an hour. The pressure was 30.02 inches and steady. Across the central Gulf Coast, Gulf Shores, mostly sunny. Temperature was 86 degrees. Wind calm. Heat index was 99. Milton, partly sunny. Temperature was 82 degrees. Wind calm. Destin, light rain. Temperature was 82 degrees. Wind calm. Mary Esther, partly sunny. Temperature was 82 degrees. Wind calm. Heat index was 90. Mobile, partly sunny. Temperature was 83 degrees. Wind variable at 5 miles an hour. Heat index was 91. Elsewhere, Hattiesburg, mostly sunny and 83. New Orleans, partly sunny and 84. Montgomery, partly sunny and 82. Tallahassee, partly sunny and 78. And in Panama City, rain and fog and 75. Here's your National Weather Service forecast. Today, partly sunny with a chance of showers and thunderstorms. Highs in the upper 80s. Southwest winds around 5 miles per hour. Chance of rain 50%. Tonight, partly cloudy. Humid with lows in the lower 70s. South winds around 5 miles per hour in the evening, becoming light and variable. Sunday, mostly sunny. A chance of showers and thunderstorms in the afternoon. Humid with highs in the lower 90s. Light and variable winds, becoming west around 5 miles per hour in the afternoon. Chance of rain 50%. Sunday night, partly cloudy in the evening, then clearing. Humid with lows in the lower 70s. Light and variable winds. Monday, sunny. A slight chance of showers and thunderstorms in the afternoon. Humid with highs in the lower 90s. Northwest winds around 5 miles per hour, becoming northeast in the afternoon. Chance of rain 20%. Monday night, mostly clear. Lows in the lower 70s. Tuesday, sunny. A slight chance of showers and thunderstorms in the afternoon. Highs in the mid-90s. Chance of rain 20%. Heat index values up to 110. Tuesday night, mostly clear. Lows in the mid-70s. This is NOAA Weather Radio from the Mobile Pensacola National Weather Service. The current time is 10:44 a.m. Central Daylight Time. Here's your marine forecast. On the weather map, light southerly to southwesterly flow prevails this weekend. A light diurnal flow pattern sets up Monday into Tuesday, becoming a moderate to strong easterly flow by Wednesday. 1 foot seas persist through Tuesday before increasing quickly Wednesday to 3 to 6 feet. Waterspouts are possible early each morning. On Perdido Bay, Pensacola Bay including Santa Rosa Sound, and Choctawhatchee Bay. For today, west winds around 5 knots, becoming southwest this afternoon. Waves 1 foot or less. Light chop. A chance of thunderstorms. Showers until late afternoon, then a chance of showers late. For tonight, southwest winds around 5 knots. Waves 1 foot or less. Smooth. A slight chance of showers and thunderstorms after midnight. For Sunday, west winds around 5 knots, becoming southwest in the afternoon. Waves 1 foot or less. Light chop. A slight chance of showers and thunderstorms in the morning, then a chance of showers and thunderstorms in the afternoon. And for Sunday night, west winds around 5 knots. Waves 1 foot or less. Smooth. On Perdido Bay, Pensacola Bay including Santa Rosa Sound, and Choctawhatchee Bay. For today, southwest winds 5 to 10 knots. Waves 1 foot or less. Light chop. Showers with a chance of thunderstorms until late afternoon, Then a slight chance of showers and thunderstorms late. For tonight, southwest winds around 5 knots. Waves 1 foot or less. Smooth. A slight chance of showers and thunderstorms after midnight. For Sunday, northwest winds around 5 knots, becoming southwest around 5 knots in the afternoon. Waves 1 foot or less. Smooth. A slight chance of showers and thunderstorms in the morning, then a chance of showers and thunderstorms in the afternoon. And for Sunday night, west winds around 5 knots in the evening, becoming light and variable. Waves 1 foot or less. Smooth. From the Okaloosa-Walton County line to Pascagoula, and out 20 nautical miles. For today, southwest winds 5 to 10 knots. Seas 1 foot or less. Wave detail, south 1 foot at 4 seconds. Showers likely this morning. A chance of thunderstorms. A slight chance of showers this afternoon. For tonight, southwest winds around 5 knots. Seas 1 foot or less. Wave detail, south 1 foot at 4 seconds. A chance of showers with a slight chance of thunderstorms after midnight. For Sunday, west winds around 5 knots. Seas 1 foot or less. Wave detail, south 1 foot at 4 seconds. A chance of showers and thunderstorms, mainly in the morning. And for Sunday night, west winds around 5 knots. Seas 1 foot or less. Wave detail, south 1 foot at 4 seconds. From the Okaloosa-Walton County line to Pascagoula, from 20 to 60 nautical miles offshore. For today, southwest winds 5 to 10 knots. Seas 1 foot or less. Wave detail, southwest 1 foot at 4 seconds. A chance of showers and thunderstorms until late afternoon, then a slight chance of showers and thunderstorms late. For tonight, southwest winds around 5 knots. Seas 1 foot or less. Wave detail, south 1 foot at 4 seconds. A slight chance of showers and thunderstorms after midnight. For Sunday, west winds around 5 knots. Seas 1 foot or less. Wave detail, south 1 foot at 4 seconds. A chance of showers and thunderstorms, mainly in the morning. And for Sunday night, west winds around 5 knots. Seas 1 foot or less. Wave detail, south 1 foot at 5 seconds. 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Tidal information, at the mouth of the Mobile River on Saturday, high tide at 2:35 a.m. Low tide at 9:13 a.m. High tide at 5:36 p.m. Low tide at 8:37 p.m. At the mouth of the Mobile River on Sunday, high tide at 1:53 a.m. Low tide at 10:13 a.m. At Pensacola Bay on Saturday, high tide at 12:51 a.m. Low tide at 8:14 a.m. At Pensacola Bay on Sunday, high tide at 12:55 a.m. Low tide at 10:18 a.m. At the East Pass in Destin on Saturday, high tide at 12:18 a.m. Low tide at 7:40 a.m. At the East Pass in Destin on Sunday, high tide at 12:22 a.m. Low tide at 9:44 a.m. The following marine observations were made as of 10 a.m. Mobile Bay Coast Guard Station. Winds were north at 2 knots. Sea temperature 87 degrees. Air temperature 82 degrees. Weeks Bay, calm. Air temperature was 82 degrees. Pensacola Bay. Sea temperature 86 degrees. Air temperature 82 degrees. The report from the east end of Dauphin Island was not available. Graham Bay, west winds at 6 knots. Air temperature was 82 degrees. And Pettiboy Island, north winds at 5 knots. Air temperature was 81 degrees. 12 miles south of Orange Beach. Winds were north at 2 knots. Sea temperature 86 degrees. Air temperature 83 degrees. 100 miles south of Destin. Wind soar west at 6 knots. Air temperature 85 degrees. The following weather reports were made at 10 a.m. Pensacola International Airport, skies were partly sunny. The temperature was 80 degrees, the dew point was 77, and the relative humidity was 90%. The wind was east at 5 miles an hour. The pressure was 30.03 inches and rising. Pensacola Naval Air Station, skies were partly sunny. The temperature was 83 degrees, the dew point was 76, and the relative humidity was 79%. This produces a heat index of 91. The wind was variable at 3 miles an hour. The pressure was 30.02 inches and steady. Across the central Gulf Coast, Gulf Shores, mostly sunny. Temperature was 86 degrees. Wind calm. Heat index was 99. Milton, partly sunny. Temperature was 82 degrees. Wind calm. Destin, light rain. Temperature was 82 degrees. Wind calm. Mary Esther, partly sunny. Temperature was 82 degrees. Wind calm. Heat index was 90. Mobile, partly sunny. Temperature was 83 degrees. Wind variable at 5 miles an hour. Heat index was 91. Elsewhere, Hattiesburg, mostly sunny and 83. New Orleans, partly sunny and 84. Montgomery, partly sunny and 82. Tallahassee, partly sunny and 78. And at Panama City, rain and fog and 75. Here's your National Weather Service forecast. Today, partly sunny with a chance of showers and thunderstorms. Highs in the upper 80s. Southwest winds around 5 miles per hour. Chance of rain 50%. Tonight, partly cloudy. Humid with lows in the lower 70s. South winds around 5 miles per hour in the evening, becoming light and variable. Sunday, mostly sunny. A chance of showers and thunderstorms in the afternoon. Humid with highs in the lower 90s. Light and variable winds, becoming west around 5 miles per hour in the afternoon. Chance of rain 50%. Sunday night, partly cloudy in the evening, then clearing. Humid with lows in the lower 70s. Light and variable winds. Monday, sunny. A slight chance of showers and thunderstorms in the afternoon. Humid with highs in the lower 90s. Northwest winds around 5 miles per hour, becoming northeast in the afternoon. Chance of rain 20%. Monday night, mostly clear. Lows in the lower 70s. Tuesday, sunny. A slight chance of showers and thunderstorms in the afternoon. Highs in the mid-90s. Chance of rain 20%. Heat index values up to 110. Tuesday night, mostly clear. Lows in the mid-70s. This is NOAA Weather Radio from the Mobile Pensacola National Weather Service. The current time is 10:55 a.m. Central Daylight Time. Here's your marine forecast. On the weather map, light southerly to southwesterly flow prevails this weekend. A light diurnal flow pattern sets up Monday into Tuesday, becoming a moderate to strong easterly flow by Wednesday. 1 foot seas persist through Tuesday before increasing quickly Wednesday to 3 to 6 feet. Waterspouts are possible early each morning. On Perdido Bay, Pensacola Bay including Santa Rosa Sound, and Choctawhatchee Bay. For today, west winds around 5 knots, becoming southwest this afternoon. Waves 1 foot or less. Light chop. A chance of thunderstorms. Showers until late afternoon, then a chance of showers late. For tonight, southwest winds around 5 knots. Waves 1 foot or less. Smooth. A slight chance of showers and thunderstorms after midnight. For Sunday, west winds around 5 knots, becoming southwest in the afternoon. Waves 1 foot or less. Light chop. A slight chance of showers and thunderstorms in the morning, then a chance of showers and thunderstorms in the afternoon. And for Sunday night, west winds around 5 knots. Waves 1 foot or less. smooth. On Perdido Bay, Pensacola Bay, including Santa Rosa Sound, and Choctawhatchee Bay. For today, southwest winds 5 to 10 knots. Waves 1 foot or less. Light chop. Showers with a chance of thunderstorms until late afternoon, then a slight chance of showers and thunderstorms late. For tonight, southwest winds around 5 knots. Waves 1 foot or less. Smooth. A slight chance of showers and thunderstorms after midnight. For Sunday, northwest winds around 5 knots, becoming southwest around 5 knots in the afternoon. Waves 1 foot or less. Smooth. A slight chance of showers and thunderstorms in the morning, then a chance of showers and thunderstorms in the afternoon. And for Sunday night, west winds around 5 knots in the evening, becoming light and variable. Waves 1 foot or less. Smooth. From the Okaloosa Walton County line to Pascagoula, and out 20 nautical miles. For today, southwest winds 5 to 10 knots. Seas 1 foot or less. Wave detail, south 1 foot at 4 seconds. Showers likely this morning. A chance of thunderstorms. A slight chance of showers this afternoon. For tonight, southwest winds around 5 knots. Seas 1 foot or less. Wave detail, south 1 foot at 4 seconds. A chance of showers with a slight chance of thunderstorms after midnight. For Sunday, west winds around 5 knots. Seas 1 foot or less. Wave detail, south 1 foot at 4 seconds. A chance of showers and thunderstorms, mainly in the morning. And for Sunday night, west winds around 5 knots. Seas 1 foot or less. Wave detail, south 1 foot at 4 seconds. From the Okaloosa-Walton County line to Pascagoula, from 20 to 60 nautical miles offshore. For today, southwest winds 5 to 10 knots. Seas 1 foot or less. Wave detail, southwest 1 foot at 4 seconds. A chance of showers and thunderstorms until late afternoon, then a slight chance of showers and thunderstorms late. For tonight, southwest winds around 5 knots. Seas 1 foot or less. Wave detail, south 1 foot at 4 seconds. A slight chance of showers and thunderstorms after midnight. For Sunday, west winds around 5 knots. Seas 1 foot or less. Wave detail, south 1 foot at 4 seconds. A chance of showers and thunderstorms, mainly in the morning. And for Sunday night, west winds around 5 knots.
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0: 7 days. Tidal information at the mouth of the Mobile River on Saturday. High tide at 2:35 a.m. Low tide at 9:13 a.m. High tide at 5:36 p.m. Low tide at 8:37 p.m. At the mouth of the Mobile River on Sunday, high tide at 1:53 a.m. Low tide at 10:13 a.m. At Pensacola Bay on Saturday, high tide at 12:51 a.m. Low tide at 8:14 a.m. At Pensacola Bay on Sunday, high tide at 12:55 a.m. Low tide at 10:18 a.m. At the East Pass in Destin on Saturday, high tide at 12:18 a.m. Low tide at 7:40 a.m. At the East Pass in Destin on Sunday, high tide at 12:22 a.m. Low tide at 9:44 a.m. The following marine observations were made as of 10 a.m. Mobile Bay Coast Guard Station. Winds were north at 2 knots. Sea temperature 87 degrees. Air temperature 82 degrees. Weeks Bay, calm. Air temperature was 82 degrees. Pensacola Bay. Sea temperature 86 degrees. Air temperature 82 degrees. The report from the east end of Dauphin Island was not available. Graham Bay, west winds at 6 knots. Air temperature was 82 degrees. And Petty Boy Island, north winds at 5 knots. Air temperature was 81 degrees. 12 miles south of Orange Beach. Winds were north at 2 knots. Sea temperature 86 degrees. Air temperature 83 degrees. 100 miles south of Destin. Winds were west at 6 knots. Air temperature 85 degrees. The following weather reports were made at 10 a.m. Pensacola International Airport, skies were partly sunny. The temperature was 80 degrees, the dew point was 77, and the relative humidity was 90%. The wind was east at 5 miles an hour. The pressure was 30.03 inches and rising. Pensacola Naval Air Station, skies were partly sunny. The temperature was 83 degrees, the dew point was 76, and the relative humidity was 79%. This produces a heat index of 91. The wind was variable at 3 miles an hour. The pressure was 30.02 inches and steady. Across the central Gulf Coast, Gulf Shores, mostly sunny. Temperature was 86 degrees. Wind calm. Heat index was 99. Milton, partly sunny. Temperature was 82 degrees. Wind calm. Destin, light rain. Temperature was 82 degrees. Wind calm. Mary Esther, partly sunny. Temperature was 82 degrees. Wind calm. Heat index was 90. Mobile, partly sunny. Temperature was 83 degrees. Wind variable at 5 miles an hour. Heat index was 91. Elsewhere, Hattiesburg, mostly sunny and 83. New Orleans, partly sunny and 84. Montgomery, partly sunny and 82. Tallahassee, partly sunny and 78. And at Panama City, rain and fog and 75. Here's your National Weather Service forecast. Today, partly sunny with a chance of showers and thunderstorms. Highs in the upper 80s. Southwest winds around 5 miles per hour. Chance of rain 50%. Tonight, partly cloudy. Humid with lows in the lower 70s. South winds around 5 miles per hour in the evening, becoming light and variable. Sunday, mostly sunny. A chance of showers and thunderstorms in the afternoon. Humid with highs in the lower 90s. Light and variable winds, becoming west around 5 miles per hour in the afternoon. Chance of rain 50%. Sunday night, partly cloudy in the evening, then clearing. Humid with lows in the lower 70s. Light and variable winds. Monday, sunny. A slight chance of showers and thunderstorms in the afternoon. Humid with highs in the lower 90s. Northwest winds around 5 miles per hour, becoming northeast in the afternoon. Chance of rain 20%. Monday night, mostly clear. Lows in the lower 70s. Tuesday, sunny. A slight chance of showers and thunderstorms in the afternoon. Highs in the mid-90s. Chance of rain 20%. Heat index values up to 110. Tuesday night, mostly clear. Lows in the mid-70s. This is NOAA Weather Radio from the Mobile Pensacola National Weather Service. The current time is 11:05 a.m. Central Daylight Time. Here's your marine forecast. On the weather map, light southerly to southwesterly flow prevails this weekend. A light diurnal flow pattern sets up Monday into Tuesday, becoming a moderate to strong easterly flow by Wednesday. 1 foot seas persist through Tuesday before increasing quickly Wednesday to 3 to 6 feet. Water spouts are possible early each morning. On Perdido Bay, Pensacola Bay including Santa Rosa Sound, and Choctawhatchee Bay. For today, west winds around 5 knots, becoming southwest this afternoon. Waves 1 foot or less. Light chop. A chance of thunderstorms. Showers until late afternoon, then a chance of showers late. For tonight, southwest winds around 5 knots. Waves 1 foot or less. Smooth. A slight chance of showers and thunderstorms after midnight. For Sunday, west winds around 5 knots, becoming southwest in the afternoon. Waves 1 foot or less. Light chop. A slight chance of showers and thunderstorms in the morning, then a chance of showers and thunderstorms in the afternoon. And for Sunday night, west winds around 5 knots. Waves 1 foot or less. Smooth. On Perdido Bay, Pensacola Bay including Santa Rosa Sound, and Choctaw Hatchie Bay. For today, southwest winds 5 to 10 knots. Waves 1 foot or less. Light chop. Showers with a chance of thunderstorms until late afternoon, then a slight chance of showers and thunderstorms late. For tonight, southwest winds around 5 knots. Waves 1 foot or less. Smooth. A slight chance of showers and thunderstorms after midnight. For Sunday, northwest winds around 5 knots, becoming southwest around 5 knots in the afternoon. Waves 1 foot or less. Smooth. A slight chance of showers and thunderstorms in the morning, then a chance of showers and thunderstorms in the afternoon. And for Sunday night, west winds around 5 knots in the evening, becoming light and variable. Waves 1 foot or less. Smooth. From the Okaloosa-Walton County line to Pascagoula, and out 20 nautical miles. For today, southwest winds 5 to 10 knots. Seas 1 foot or less. Wave detail, south 1 foot at 4 seconds. Showers likely this morning. A chance of thunderstorms. A slight chance of showers this afternoon. For tonight, southwest winds around 5 knots. Seas 1 foot or less. Wave detail, south 1 foot at 4 seconds. A chance of showers with a slight chance of thunderstorms after midnight. For Sunday, west winds around 5 knots. Seas 1 foot or less. Wave detail, south 1 foot at 4 seconds. A chance of showers and thunderstorms, mainly in the morning. And for Sunday night, west winds around 5 knots. Seas 1 foot or less. Wave detail, south 1 foot at 4 seconds. From the Okaloosa-Walton County line to Pascagoula, from 20 to 60 nautical miles offshore. For today, southwest winds 5 to 10 knots. Seas 1 foot or less. Wave detail, southwest 1 foot at 4 seconds. A chance of showers and thunderstorms until late afternoon. Then a slight chance of showers and thunderstorms late. For tonight, southwest winds around 5 knots. Seas 1 foot or less. Wave detail, south 1 foot at 4 seconds. A slight chance of showers and thunderstorms after midnight. For Sunday, west winds around 5 knots. Seas 1 foot or less. Wave detail, south 1 foot at 4 seconds. A chance of showers and thunderstorms, mainly in the morning. And for Sunday night, west winds around 5 knots. Seas 1 foot or less. Wave detail, south 1 foot at 5 seconds. Tidal information, at the mouth of the Mobile River on Saturday, high tide at 2:35 a.m. Low tide at 9:13 a.m. High tide at 5:36 p.m. Low tide at 8:37 p.m. At the mouth of the Mobile River on Sunday, high tide at 1:53 a.m. Low tide at 10:13 a.m. At Pensacola Bay on Saturday, high tide at 12:51 a.m. Low tide at 8:14 a.m. At Pensacola Bay on Sunday, high tide at 12:55 a.m. Low tide at 10:18 a.m. At the East Pass in Destin on Saturday, high tide at 12:18 a.m. Low tide at 7:40 a.m. At the East Pass in Destin on Sunday, high tide at 12:22 a.m. Low tide at 9:44 a.m. The following marine observations were made as of 10 a.m. Mobile Bay Coast Guard Station. Winds were north at 2 knots. Sea temperature 87 degrees. Air temperature 82 degrees. Weeks Bay, calm. Air temperature was 82 degrees. Pensacola Bay. Sea temperature 86 degrees. Air temperature 82 degrees. The report from the east end of Dauphin Island was not available. Graham Bay, west winds at 6 knots. Air temperature was 82 degrees. And Pettiboy Island, north winds at 5 knots. Air temperature was 81 degrees. 12 miles south of Orange Beach. Winds were north at 2 knots. Sea temperature 86 degrees. Air temperature 83 degrees. 100 miles south of Destin. Winds were west at 6 knots. Air temperature 85 degrees. The following weather reports were made at 11 a.m. Pensacola International Airport, skies were partly sunny. The temperature was 84 degrees, the dew point was 77, and the relative humidity was 79%. This produces a heat index of 94. The wind was variable at 3 miles an hour. The pressure was 30.02 inches and falling. Pensacola Naval Air Station, skies were partly sunny. The temperature was 83 degrees, the dew point was 76, and the relative humidity was 79%. This produces a heat index of 91. The wind was variable at 5 miles an hour. The pressure was 30.01 inches and falling. Here's your National Weather Service forecast. Today, partly sunny with a chance of showers and thunderstorms. Highs in the upper 80s. Southwest winds around 5 miles per hour. Chance of rain 50%. Tonight, partly cloudy. Humid with lows in the lower 70s. South winds around 5 miles per hour in the evening, becoming light and variable. Sunday, mostly sunny. A chance of showers and thunderstorms in the afternoon. Humid with highs in the lower 90s. Light and variable winds, becoming west around 5 miles per hour in the afternoon. Chance of rain 50%. Sunday night, partly cloudy in the evening, then clearing. Humid with lows in the lower 70s. Light and variable winds. Monday, sunny. A slight chance of showers and thunderstorms in the afternoon. Humid with highs in the lower 90s. Northwest winds around 5 miles per hour, becoming northeast in the afternoon. Chance of rain 20%. Monday night, mostly clear. Lows in the lower 70s. Tuesday, sunny. A slight chance of showers and thunderstorms in the afternoon. Highs in the mid-90s. Chance of rain 20%. Heat index values up to 110. Tuesday night, mostly clear. Lows in the mid-70s. This is NOAA Weather Radio from the Mobile Pensacola National Weather Service. The current time is 11:14 a.m. Central Daylight Time. Here's your marine forecast. On the weather map, light southerly to southwesterly flow prevails this weekend. A light diurnal flow pattern sets up Monday into Tuesday, becoming a moderate to strong easterly flow by Wednesday. 1 foot seas persist through Tuesday before increasing quickly Wednesday to 3 to 6 feet. Waterspouts are possible early each morning. On Perdido Bay, Pensacola Bay including Santa Rosa Sound, and Choctawhatchee Bay. For today, west winds around 5 knots, becoming southwest this afternoon. Waves 1 foot or less. Light chop. A chance of thunderstorms. Showers until late afternoon, then a chance of showers late. For tonight, southwest winds around 5 knots. Waves 1 foot or less. Smooth. A slight chance of showers and thunderstorms after midnight. For Sunday, west winds around 5 knots, becoming southwest in the afternoon. Waves 1 foot or less. Light chop. A slight chance of showers and thunderstorms in the morning, then a chance of showers and thunderstorms in the afternoon. And for Sunday night, west winds around 5 knots. Waves 1 foot or less. Smooth. On Perdido Bay, Pensacola Bay including Santa Rosa Sound, and Choctawhatchee Bay. For today, southwest winds 5 to 10 knots. Waves 1 foot or less. Light chop. Showers with a chance of thunderstorms until late afternoon, then a slight chance of showers and thunderstorms late. For tonight, southwest winds around 5 knots. Waves 1 foot or less. Smooth. A slight chance of showers and thunderstorms after midnight. For Sunday, Northwest winds around 5 knots, becoming southwest around 5 knots in the afternoon. Waves 1 foot or less. Smooth. A slight chance of showers and thunderstorms in the morning, then a chance of showers and thunderstorms in the afternoon. And for Sunday night, west winds around 5 knots in the evening, becoming light and variable. Waves 1 foot or less. Smooth. From the Okaloosa-Walton County line to Pascagoula, and out 20 nautical miles. For today, southwest winds 5 to 10 knots. Seas 1 foot or less. Wave detail, south 1 foot at 4 seconds. Showers likely this morning. A chance of thunderstorms. A slight chance of showers this afternoon. For tonight, southwest winds around 5 knots. Seas 1 foot or less. Wave detail, south 1 foot at 4 seconds. A chance of showers with a slight chance of thunderstorms after midnight. For Sunday, west winds around 5 knots. Seas 1 foot or less. Wave detail, south 1 foot at 4 seconds. A chance of showers and thunderstorms, mainly in the morning. And for Sunday night, west winds around 5 knots. Seas 1 foot or less. Wave detail, south 1 foot at 4 seconds. From the Okaloosa-Walton County line to Pascagoula, from 20 to 60 nautical miles offshore. For today, southwest winds 5 to 10 knots. Seas 1 foot or less. Wave detail, southwest 1 foot at 4 seconds. A chance of showers and thunderstorms until late afternoon, then a slight chance of showers and thunderstorms late. For tonight, southwest winds around 5 knots. Seas 1 foot or less. Wave detail, south 1 foot at 4 seconds. A slight chance of showers and thunderstorms after midnight. For Sunday, west winds around 5 knots. Seas 1 foot or less. Wave detail, south 1 foot at 4 seconds. A chance of showers and thunderstorms, mainly in the morning. And for Sunday night, west winds around 5 knots. Seas 1 foot or less. Wave detail, south 1 foot at 5 seconds. 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Tidal information, at the mouth of the Mobile River on Saturday, high tide at 2:35 a.m. Low tide at 9:13 a.m. High tide at 5:36 p.m. Low tide at 8:37 p.m. At the mouth of the Mobile River on Sunday, high tide at 1:53 a.m. Low tide at 10:13 a.m. At Pensacola Bay on Saturday, high tide at 12:51 a.m. Low tide at 8:14 a.m. At Pensacola Bay on Sunday, high tide at 12:55 a.m. Low tide at 10:18 a.m. At the East Pass in Destin on Saturday, high tide at 12:18 a.m. Low tide at 7:40 a.m. At the East Pass in Destin on Sunday, high tide at 12:22 a.m. Low tide at 9:44 a.m. The following marine observations were made as of 11 a.m. Mobile Bay Coast Guard Station. Winds were east at 2 knots. Sea temperature 87 degrees. Air temperature 84 degrees. Weeks Bay, west winds at 1 knot. Air temperature was 85 degrees. Pensacola Bay. Sea temperature 86 degrees. Air temperature 87 degrees. The report from the east end of Dauphin Island was not available. Graham Bay, west winds at 4 knots. Air temperature was 83 degrees. And Pettigrew Island, north winds at 6 knots. Air temperature was 83 degrees. 12 miles south of Orange Beach, winds were calm. Air temperature was 84 degrees. Gulf water temperature 86 degrees. Wave height 2 feet, with a period of 4 seconds. 100 miles south of Destin. Winds were west at 4 knots. Air temperature 86 degrees. Wave heights 1 foot. Wave period 4 seconds. The following weather reports were made at 11 a.m. Pensacola International Airport, skies were partly sunny. The temperature was 84 degrees, the dew point was 77, and the relative humidity was 70.

Gulf Shores, partly sunny. Temperature was 86 degrees. Wind west at 6 miles an hour. Heat index was 99. Milton, partly sunny. Temperature was 83 degrees. Wind calm. Heat index was 90. Destin, partly sunny. Temperature was 84 degrees. Wind variable at 3 miles an hour. Heat index was 93. Mary Esther, partly sunny. Temperature was 84 degrees. Wind calm. Heat index was 93. Mobile, partly sunny. Temperature was 83 degrees. Wind west at 5 miles an hour. Elsewhere, Hattiesburg, mostly sunny and 85. New Orleans, partly sunny and 86. Montgomery, mostly sunny and 84. Tallahassee, partly sunny and 85. And at Panama City, partly sunny and 79. Here's your National Weather Service forecast. Today, partly sunny with a chance of showers and thunderstorms. Highs in the upper 80s. Southwest winds around 5 miles per hour. Chance of rain 50%. Tonight, partly cloudy. Humid with lows in the lower 70s. South winds around 5 miles per hour in the evening, becoming light and variable. Sunday, mostly sunny. A chance of showers and thunderstorms in the afternoon. Humid with highs in the lower 90s. Light and variable winds, becoming west around 5 miles per hour in the afternoon. Chance of rain 50%. Sunday night, partly cloudy in the evening, then clearing. Humid with lows in the lower 70s. Light and variable winds. Monday, sunny. A slight chance of showers and thunderstorms in the afternoon. Humid with highs in the lower 90s. Northwest winds around 5 miles per hour, becoming northeast in the afternoon. Chance of rain 20%. Monday night, mostly clear. Lows in the lower 70s. Tuesday, sunny. A slight chance of showers and thunderstorms in the afternoon. Highs in the mid-90s. Chance of rain 20%. Heat index values up to 110. Tuesday night, mostly clear. Lows in the mid-70s. This is NOAA Weather Radio from the Mobile, Pensacola National Weather Service. The current time is 11:25 a.m. Central Daylight Time. Here's your marine forecast. On the weather map, light southerly to southwesterly flow prevails this weekend. A light diurnal flow pattern sets up Monday into Tuesday, becoming a moderate to strong easterly flow by Wednesday. 1 foot seas persist through Tuesday before increasing quickly Wednesday to 3 to 6 feet. Waterspouts are possible early each morning. On Perdido Bay, Pensacola Bay including Santa Rosa Sound, and Choctaw Hatchie Bay. For today, west winds around 5 knots, becoming southwest this afternoon. Waves 1 foot or less. Light chop. A chance of thunderstorms. Showers until late afternoon, then a chance of showers late. For tonight, southwest winds around 5 knots. Waves 1 foot or less. Smooth. A slight chance of showers and thunderstorms after midnight. For Sunday, west winds around 5 knots, becoming southwest in the afternoon. Waves 1 foot or less. Light chop. A slight chance of showers and thunderstorms in the morning, then a chance of showers and thunderstorms in the afternoon. And for Sunday night, west winds around 5 knots. Waves 1 foot or less. Smooth. On Perdido Bay, Pensacola Bay including Santa Rosa Sound, and Choctaw Hatchie Bay. For today, southwest winds 5 to 10 knots. Waves 1 foot or less. Light chop. Showers with a chance of thunderstorms until late afternoon, then a slight chance of showers and thunderstorms late. For tonight, southwest winds around 5 knots. Waves 1 foot or less. Smooth. A slight chance of showers and thunderstorms after midnight. For Sunday, northwest winds around 5 knots, becoming southwest around 5 knots in the afternoon. Waves 1 foot or less. Smooth.

0: A slight chance of showers and thunderstorms in the morning, then a chance of showers and thunderstorms in the afternoon. And for Sunday night, west winds around 5 knots in the evening, becoming light and variable. Waves 1 foot or less. Smooth. From the Okaloosa-Walton County line to Pascagoula, and out 20 nautical miles. For today, southwest winds 5 to 10 knots. Seas 1 foot or less. Wave detail, south 1 foot at 4 seconds. Showers likely this morning. A chance of thunderstorms. A slight chance of showers this afternoon. For tonight, southwest winds around 5 knots. Seas 1 foot or less. Wave detail, south 1 foot at 4 seconds. A chance of showers with a slight chance of thunderstorms after midnight. For Sunday, west winds around 5 knots. Seas 1 foot or less. Wave detail, south 1 foot at 4 seconds. A chance of showers and thunderstorms, mainly in the morning. And for Sunday night, west winds around 5 knots. Seas 1 foot or less. Wave detail, south 1 foot at 4 seconds. From the Okaloosa-Walton County line to Pascagoula, from 20 to 60 nautical miles offshore. For today, southwest winds 5 to 10 knots. Seas 1 foot or less. Wave detail, southwest 1 foot at 4 seconds. A chance of showers and thunderstorms until late afternoon, then a slight chance of showers and thunderstorms late. For tonight, southwest winds around 5 knots. Seas 1 foot or less. Wave detail, south 1 foot at 4 seconds. A slight chance of showers and thunderstorms after midnight. For Sunday, west winds around 5 knots. Seas 1 foot or less. Wave detail, south 1 foot at 4 seconds. A chance of showers and thunderstorms, mainly in the morning. And for Sunday night, west winds around 5 knots. Seas 1 foot or less. Wave detail, south 1 foot at 5 seconds. The Tropical Weather Outlook. For the North Atlantic, Caribbean Sea and the Gulf of America, tropical cyclone formation is not expected during the next 7 days. Tidal information, at the mouth of the Mobile River on Saturday, high tide at 2:35 a.m. Low tide at 9:13 a.m. High tide at 5:36 p.m. Low tide at 8:37 p.m. At the mouth of the Mobile River on Sunday, high tide at 1:53 a.m. Low tide at 10:13 a.m. At Pensacola Bay on Saturday, high tide at 12:51 a.m. Low tide at 8:14 a.m. At Pensacola Bay on Sunday, high tide at 12:55 a.m. Low tide at 10:18 a.m. At the East Pass in Destin on Saturday, high tide at 12:18 a.m. Low tide at 7:40 a.m. At the East Pass in Destin on Sunday, high tide at 12:22 a.m. Low tide at 9:44 a.m. The following marine observations were made as of 11 a.m. Mobile Bay Coast Guard Station. Winds were east at 2 knots. Sea temperature 87 degrees. Air temperature 84 degrees. Weeks Bay, west winds at 1 knot. Air temperature was 85 degrees. Pensacola Bay. Sea temperature 86 degrees. Air temperature 87 degrees. The report from the east end of Dauphin Island was not available. Graham Bay, west winds at 4 knots. Air temperature was 83 degrees. And Pettiboy Island, north winds at 6 knots. Air temperature was 83 degrees. 12 miles south of Orange Beach, winds were calm. Air temperature was 84 degrees. Gulf water temperature 86 degrees. Wave height 2 feet, with a period of 4 seconds. 100 miles south of Destin. Winds were west at 4 knots. Air temperature 86 degrees. Wave heights 1 foot. Wave period 4 seconds. The following weather reports were made at 11 a.m. Pensacola International Airport, skies were partly sunny. The temperature was 84 degrees, the dew point was 77, and the relative humidity was 79%. This produces a heat index of 94. The wind was variable at 3 miles an hour. The pressure was 30.02 inches and falling. Pensacola Naval Air Station, skies were partly sunny. The temperature was 83 degrees, the dew point was 76, and the relative humidity was 79%. This produces a heat index of 91. The wind was variable at 5 miles an hour. The pressure was 30.01 inches and falling. Across the central Gulf Coast, Gulf Shores, partly sunny. Temperature was 86 degrees. Wind west at 6 miles an hour. Heat index was 99. Milton, partly sunny. Temperature was 83 degrees. Wind calm. Heat index was 90. Destin, partly sunny. Temperature was 84 degrees. Wind variable at 3 miles an hour. Heat index was 93. Mary Esther, partly sunny. Temperature was 84 degrees. Wind calm. Heat index was 93. Mobile, partly sunny. Temperature was 83 degrees. Wind west at 5 miles an hour. Elsewhere, Hattiesburg, mostly sunny and 85. New Orleans, partly sunny and 86. Montgomery, mostly sunny and 84. Tallahassee, partly sunny and 85. And at Panama City, partly sunny and 79. Here's your National Weather Service forecast. Today, partly sunny with a chance of showers and thunderstorms. Highs in the upper 80s. Southwest winds around 5 miles per hour. Chance of rain 50%. Tonight, partly cloudy. Humid with lows in the lower 70s. South winds around 5 miles per hour in the evening, becoming light and variable. Sunday, mostly sunny. A chance of showers and thunderstorms in the afternoon. Humid with highs in the lower 90s. Light and variable winds, becoming west around 5 miles per hour in the afternoon. Chance of rain 50%. Sunday night, partly cloudy in the evening, then clearing. Humid with lows in the lower 70s. Light and variable winds. Monday, sunny. A slight chance of showers and thunderstorms in the afternoon. Humid with highs in the lower 90s. Northwest winds around 5 miles per hour, becoming northeast in the afternoon. Chance of rain 20%. Monday night, mostly clear. Lows in the lower 70s. Tuesday, sunny. A slight chance of showers and thunderstorms in the afternoon. Highs in the mid-90s. Chance of rain 20%. Heat index values up to 110. Tuesday night, mostly clear. Lows in the mid-70s. This is NOAA Weather Radio from the Mobile Pensacola National Weather Service. The current time is 11:35 a.m. Central Daylight Time. Here's your marine forecast. On the weather map, light southerly to southwesterly flow prevails this weekend. A light diurnal flow pattern sets up Monday into Tuesday, becoming a moderate to strong easterly flow by Wednesday. 1 foot seas persist through Tuesday before increasing quickly Wednesday to 3 to 6 feet. Water spouts are possible early each morning. On Perdido Bay, Pensacola Bay including Santa Rosa Sound, and Choctaw Hatchie Bay. For today, west winds around 5 knots, becoming southwest this afternoon. Waves 1 foot or less. Light chop. A chance of thunderstorms. Showers until late afternoon, then a chance of showers late. For tonight, southwest winds around 5 knots. Waves 1 foot or less. Smooth. A slight chance of showers and thunderstorms after midnight. For Sunday, west winds around 5 knots, becoming southwest in the afternoon. Waves 1 foot or less. Light chop. A slight chance of showers and thunderstorms in the morning, then a chance of showers and thunderstorms in the afternoon. And for Sunday night, west winds around 5 knots. Waves 1 foot or less. Smooth. On Perdido Bay, Pensacola Bay including Santa Rosa Sound, and Choctaw Hatchie Bay. For today, southwest winds 5 to 10 knots. waves 1 foot or less. Light chop. Showers with a chance of thunderstorms until late afternoon, then a slight chance of showers and thunderstorms late. For tonight, southwest winds around 5 knots. Waves 1 foot or less. Smooth. A slight chance of showers and thunderstorms after midnight. For Sunday, northwest winds around 5 knots, becoming southwest around 5 knots in the afternoon. Waves 1 foot or less. Smooth. A slight chance of showers and thunderstorms in the morning, then a chance of showers and thunderstorms in the afternoon. And for Sunday night, west winds around 5 knots in the evening, becoming light and variable. Waves 1 foot or less. Smooth. From the Okaloosa-Walton County line to Pascagoula, and out 20 nautical miles. For today, southwest winds 5 to 10 knots. Seas 1 foot or less. Wave detail, south 1 foot at 4 seconds. Showers likely this morning. A chance of thunderstorms. A slight chance of showers this afternoon. For tonight, southwest winds around 5 knots. Seas 1 foot or less. Wave detail, south 1 foot at 4 seconds. A chance of showers with a slight chance of thunderstorms after midnight. For Sunday, west winds around 5 knots. Seas 1 foot or less. Wave detail, south 1 foot at 4 seconds. A chance of showers and thunderstorms, mainly in the morning. And for Sunday night, west winds around 5 knots. Seas 1 foot or less. Wave detail, south 1 foot at 4 seconds. From the Okaloosa-Walton County line to Pascagoula, from 20 to 60 nautical miles offshore. For today, southwest winds 5 to 10 knots. Seas 1 foot or less. Wave detail, southwest 1 foot at 4 seconds. A chance of showers and thunderstorms until late afternoon, then a slight chance of showers and thunderstorms late. For tonight, southwest winds around 5 knots. Seas 1 foot or less. Wave detail, south 1 foot at 4 seconds. A slight chance of showers and thunderstorms after midnight. For Sunday, west winds around 5 knots. Seas 1 foot or less. Wave detail, south 1 foot at 4 seconds. A chance of showers and thunderstorms, mainly in the morning. And for Sunday night, west winds around 5 knots. Seas 1 foot or less. Wave detail, south 1 foot at 5 seconds. Tidal information, at the mouth of the Mobile River on Saturday, high tide at 2:35 a.m. Low tide at 9:13 a.m. High tide at 5:36 p.m. Low tide at 8:37 p.m. At the mouth of the Mobile River on Sunday, high tide at 1:53 a.m. Low tide at 10:13 a.m. At Pensacola Bay on Saturday, high tide at 12:51 a.m. Low tide at 8:14 a.m. At Pensacola Bay on Sunday, high tide at 12:55 a.m. Low tide at 10:18 a.m. At the East Pass in Destin on Saturday, high tide at 12:18 a.m. Low tide at 7:40 a.m. At the East Pass in Destin on Sunday, high tide at 12:22 a.m. Low tide at 9:44 a.m. The following marine observations were made as of 11 a.m. Mobile Bay Coast Guard Station. Winds were east at 2 knots. Sea temperature 87 degrees. Air temperature 84 degrees. Weeks Bay, west winds at 1 knot. Air temperature was 85 degrees. Pensacola Bay. Sea temperature 86 degrees. Air temperature 87 degrees. The report from the east end of Dauphin Island was not available. Graham Bay, west winds at 4 knots. Air temperature was 83 degrees. And Pettiboy Island, north winds at 6 knots. Air temperature was 83 degrees. 12 miles south of Orange Beach, winds were calm. Air temperature was 84 degrees. Gulf water temperature 86 degrees. Wave height 2 feet, with a period of 4 seconds. 100 miles south of Destin. Winds were west at 4 knots. Air temperature 86 degrees. Wave heights 1 foot. Wave period 4 seconds. The following weather reports were made at 11 a.m. Pensacola International Airport, skies were partly sunny. The temperature was 84 degrees, the dew point was 77, and the relative humidity was 79%. This produces a heat index of 94. The wind was variable at 3 miles an hour. The pressure was 30.02 inches and falling. Pensacola Naval Air Station, skies were partly sunny. The temperature was 83 degrees, the dew point was 76, and the relative humidity was 79%. This produces a heat index of 91. The wind was variable at 5 miles an hour. The pressure was 30.01 inches and falling. Across the central Gulf Coast, Gulf Shores, partly sunny. Temperature was 86 degrees. Wind west at 6 miles an hour. Heat index was 99. Milton, partly sunny. Temperature was 83 degrees. Wind calm. Heat index was 90. Destin, partly sunny. Temperature was 84 degrees. Wind variable at 3 miles an hour. Heat index was 93. Mary Esther, partly sunny. Temperature was 84 degrees. Wind calm. Heat index was 93. Mobile, partly sunny. Temperature was 83 degrees. Wind west at 5 miles an hour. Elsewhere, Hattiesburg, mostly sunny and 85. New Orleans, partly sunny and 86. Montgomery, mostly sunny and 84. Tallahassee, partly sunny and 85. And in Panama City, partly sunny and 79. Here's your National Weather Service forecast. Today, partly sunny with a chance of showers and thunderstorms. Highs in the upper 80s. Southwest winds around 5 miles per hour. Chance of rain 50%. Tonight, partly cloudy. Humid with lows in the lower 70s. South winds around 5 miles per hour in the evening, becoming light and variable. Sunday, mostly sunny. A chance of showers and thunderstorms in the afternoon. Humid with highs in the lower 90s. Light and variable winds, becoming west around 5 miles per hour in the afternoon. Chance of rain 50%. Sunday night, partly cloudy in the evening, then clearing. Humid with lows in the lower 70s. Light and variable winds. Monday, sunny. A slight chance of showers and thunderstorms in the afternoon. Humid with highs in the lower 90s. Northwest winds around 5 miles per hour, becoming northeast in the afternoon. Chance of rain 20%. Monday night, mostly clear. Lows in the lower 70s. Tuesday, sunny. A slight chance of showers and thunderstorms in the afternoon. Highs in the mid-90s. Chance of rain 20%. Heat index values up to 110. Tuesday night, mostly clear. Lows in the mid-70s. This is NOAA Weather Radio from the Mobile Pensacola National Weather Service. The current time is 11:45 a.m. Central Daylight Time. Here's your marine forecast. On the weather map, light southerly to southwesterly flow prevails this weekend. A light diurnal flow pattern sets up Monday into Tuesday, becoming a moderate to strong easterly flow by Wednesday. 1 foot seas persist through Tuesday before increasing quickly Wednesday to 3 to 6 feet. Water spouts are possible early each morning. On Perdido Bay, Pensacola Bay including Santa Rosa Sound, and Choctawhatchee Bay. For today, west winds around 5 knots, becoming southwest this afternoon. Waves 1 foot or less. Light chop. A chance of thunderstorms. Showers until late afternoon, then a chance of showers late. For tonight, southwest winds around 5 knots. Waves 1 foot or less. Smooth. A slight chance of showers and thunderstorms after midnight. For Sunday, west winds around 5 knots, becoming southwest in the afternoon. Waves 1 foot or less. Light chop. A slight chance of showers and thunderstorms in the morning, then a chance of showers and thunderstorms in the afternoon. And for Sunday night, west winds around 5 knots. Waves 1 foot or less. Smooth. On Perdido Bay, Pensacola Bay including Santa Rosa Sound, and Choctaw Hatchie Bay. For today, southwest winds 5 to 10 knots. Waves 1 foot or less. Light chop. Showers with a chance of thunderstorms until late afternoon, then a slight chance of showers and thunderstorms late. For tonight, southwest winds around 5 knots. Waves 1 foot or less. Smooth. A slight chance of showers and thunderstorms after midnight. For Sunday, northwest winds around 5 knots, becoming southwest around 5 knots in the afternoon. Waves 1 foot or less. Smooth. A slight chance of showers and thunderstorms in the morning, then a chance of showers and thunderstorms in the afternoon. And for Sunday night, west winds around 5 knots in the evening, becoming light and variable. Waves 1 foot or less. Smooth. From the Okaloosa-Walton County line to Pascagoula, and out 20 nautical miles. For today, southwest winds 5 to 10 knots. Seas 1 foot or less. Wave detail, south 1 foot at 4 seconds. Showers likely this morning. A chance of thunderstorms. A slight chance of showers this afternoon. For tonight, southwest winds around 5 knots. Seas 1 foot or less. Wave detail, south 1 foot at 4 seconds. A chance of showers with a slight chance of thunderstorms after midnight. For Sunday, west winds around 5 knots. Seas 1 foot or less. Wave detail, south 1 foot at 4 seconds. A chance of showers and thunderstorms, mainly in the morning. And for Sunday night, west winds around 5 knots. Seas 1 foot or less. Wave detail, south 1 foot at 4 seconds. From the Okaloosa-Walton County line to Pascagoula, from 20 to 60 nautical miles offshore. For today, southwest winds 5 to 10 knots. Seas 1 foot or less. Wave detail, southwest 1 foot at 4 seconds. A chance of showers and thunderstorms until late afternoon, then a slight chance of showers and thunderstorms late. For tonight, southwest winds around 5 knots. Seas 1 foot or less. Wave detail, south 1 foot at 4 seconds. A slight chance of showers and thunderstorms after midnight. For Sunday, west winds around 5 knots. Seas 1 foot or less. Wave detail, south 1 foot at 4 seconds. A chance of showers and thunderstorms, mainly in the morning. And for Sunday night, west winds around 5 knots. Seas 1 foot or less. Wave detail, south 1 foot at 5 seconds. 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Tidal information, at the mouth of the Mobile River on Saturday, high tide at 2:35 a.m. Low tide at 9:13 a.m. High tide at 5:36 p.m. Low tide at 8:37 p.m. At the mouth of the Mobile River on Sunday, high tide at 1:53 a.m. Low tide at 10:13 a.m. At Pensacola Bay on Saturday, high tide at 12:51 a.m. Low tide at 8:14 a.m. At Pensacola Bay on Sunday, high tide at 12:55 a.m. Low tide at 10:18 a.m. At the East Pass in Destin on Saturday, high tide at 12:18 a.m. Low tide at 7:40 a.m. At the East Pass in Destin on Sunday, high tide at 12:22 a.m. Low tide at 9:44 a.m. The following marine observations were made as of 11 a.m. Mobile Bay Coast Guard Station. Winds were east at 2 knots. Sea temperature 87 degrees. Air temperature 84 degrees. Weeks Bay, west winds at 1 knot. Air temperature was 85 degrees. Pensacola Bay. Sea temperature 86 degrees. Air temperature 87 degrees. The report from the east end of Dauphin Island was not available. Grand Bay, west winds at 4 knots. Air temperature was 83 degrees. And Pettiboy Island, north winds at 6 knots. Air temperature was 83 degrees. 12 miles south of Orange Beach, winds were calm. Air temperature was 84 degrees. Gulf water temperature 86 degrees. Wave height 2 feet, with a period of 4 seconds. 100 miles south of Destin. Winds were west at 4 knots. Air temperature 86 degrees. Wave heights 1 foot. Wave period 4 seconds. The following weather reports were made at 11 a.m. Pensacola International Airport, skies were partly sunny. The temperature was 84 degrees, the dew point was 77, and the relative humidity was 79%. This produces a heat index of 94. The wind was variable at 3 miles an hour. The pressure was 30.02 inches and falling. Pensacola Naval Air Station, skies were partly sunny. The temperature was 83 degrees, the dew point was 76, and the relative humidity was 79%. This produces a heat index of 91. The wind was variable at 5 miles an hour. The pressure was 30.01 inches and falling. Across the central Gulf Coast, Gulf Shores, partly sunny. Temperature was 86 degrees. Wind west at 6 miles an hour. Heat index was 99. Milton, partly sunny. Temperature was 83 degrees. Wind calm. Heat index was 90. Destin, partly sunny. Temperature was 84 degrees. Wind variable at 3 miles an hour. Heat index was 93. Mary Esther, partly sunny. Temperature was 84 degrees. Wind calm. Heat index was 93. Mobile, partly sunny. Temperature was 83 degrees. Wind west at 5 miles an hour. Elsewhere, Hattiesburg, mostly sunny and 85. New Orleans, partly sunny and 86. Montgomery, mostly sunny and 84. Tallahassee, partly sunny and 85. And in Panama City, partly sunny and 79. Here's your National Weather Service forecast. Today, partly sunny with a chance of showers and thunderstorms. Highs in the upper 80s. Southwest winds around 5 miles per hour. Chance of rain 50%. Tonight, partly cloudy. Humid with lows in the lower 70s. South winds around 5 miles per hour in the evening, becoming light and variable. Sunday, mostly sunny. A chance of showers and thunderstorms in the afternoon. Humid with highs in the lower 90s. Light and variable winds, becoming west around 5 miles per hour in the afternoon. Chance of rain 50%. Sunday night, partly cloudy in the evening, then clearing. Humid with lows in the lower 70s. Light and variable winds. Monday, sunny. A slight chance of showers and thunderstorms in the afternoon. Humid with highs in the lower 90s. Northwest winds around 5 miles per hour, becoming northeast in the afternoon. Chance of rain 20%. Monday night, mostly clear. Lows in the lower 70s. Tuesday, sunny. A slight chance of showers and thunderstorms in the afternoon. Highs in the mid-90s. Chance of rain 20%. Heat index values up to 110. Tuesday night, mostly clear. Lows in the mid-70s. This is NOAA Weather Radio from the Mobile Pensacola National Weather Service. The current time is 11:56 a.m. Central Daylight Time. Here's your marine forecast. On the weather map, light southerly to southwesterly flow prevails this weekend. A light diurnal flow pattern sets up Monday into Tuesday, becoming a moderate to strong easterly flow by Wednesday. 1 foot seas persist through Tuesday before increasing quickly Wednesday to 3 to 6 feet. Waterspouts are possible early each morning. On Perdido Bay, Pensacola Bay including Santa Rosa Sound, and Choctawhatchee Bay. For today, West winds around 5 knots, becoming southwest this afternoon. Waves 1 foot or less. Light chop. A chance of thunderstorms. Showers until late afternoon, then a chance of showers late. For tonight, southwest winds around 5 knots. Waves 1 foot or less. Smooth. A slight chance of showers and thunderstorms after midnight. For Sunday, west winds around 5 knots, becoming southwest in the afternoon. Waves 1 foot or less. Light chop. A slight chance of showers and thunderstorms in the morning, then a chance of showers and thunderstorms in the afternoon. And for Sunday night, west winds around 5 knots. Waves 1 foot or less. Smooth. On Perdido Bay, Pensacola Bay including Santa Rosa Sound, and Choctawhatchee Bay. For today, southwest winds 5 to 10 knots. Waves 1 foot or less. Light chop. Showers with a chance of thunderstorms until late afternoon, then a slight chance of showers and thunderstorms late. For tonight, southwest winds around 5 knots. Waves 1 foot or less. Smooth. A slight chance of showers and thunderstorms after midnight. For Sunday, northwest winds around 5 knots, becoming southwest around 5 knots in the afternoon. Waves 1 foot or less. Smooth. A slight chance of showers and thunderstorms in the morning, then a chance of showers and thunderstorms in the afternoon. And for Sunday night, west winds around 5 knots in the evening, becoming light and variable. Waves 1 foot or less. Smooth. From the Okaloosa-Walton County line to Pascagoula, and out 20 nautical miles. For today, southwest winds 5 to 10 knots. Seas 1 foot or less. Wave detail, south 1 foot at 4 seconds. Showers likely this morning. A chance of thunderstorms. A slight chance of showers this afternoon. For tonight, southwest winds around 5 knots. Seas 1 foot or less. Wave detail, south.
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0: Foot at 4 seconds. A chance of showers and thunderstorms, mainly in the morning. And for Sunday night, west winds around 5 knots. Seas 1 foot or less. Wave detail, south 1 foot at 4 seconds. From the Okaloosa-Walton County line to Pascagoula, from 20 to 60 nautical miles offshore. For today, southwest winds 5 to 10 knots. Seas 1 foot or less. Wave detail, southwest 1 foot at 4 seconds. A chance of showers and thunderstorms until late afternoon, then a slight chance of showers and thunderstorms late. For tonight, southwest winds around 5 knots. Seas 1 foot or less. Wave detail, south 1 foot at 4 seconds. A slight chance of showers and thunderstorms after midnight. For Sunday, west winds around 5 knots. Seas 1 foot or less. Wave detail, south 1 foot at 4 seconds. A chance of showers and thunderstorms, mainly in the morning. And for Sunday night, west winds around 5 knots. Seas 1 foot or less. Wave detail, south 1 foot at 5 seconds. The Tropical Weather Outlook. For the North Atlantic, Caribbean Sea and the Gulf of America, tropical cyclone formation is not expected during the next 7 days. Tidal information, at the mouth of the Mobile River on Saturday, high tide at 2:35 a.m. Low tide at 9:13 a.m. High tide at 5:36 p.m. Low tide at 8:37 p.m. At the mouth of the Mobile River on Sunday, high tide at 1:53 a.m. Low tide at 10:13 a.m. At Pensacola Bay on Saturday, high tide at 12:51 a.m. Low tide at 8:14 a.m. At Pensacola Bay on Sunday, high tide at 12:55 a.m. Low tide at 10:18 a.m. At the East Pass in Destin on Saturday, high tide at 12:18 a.m. Low tide at 7:40 a.m. at the East Pass in Destin on Sunday, high tide at 12:22 a.m. Low tide at 9:44 a.m. The following marine observations were made as of 11 a.m. Mobile Bay Coast Guard Station. Winds were east at 2 knots. Sea temperature 87 degrees. Air temperature 84 degrees. Weeks Bay, west winds at 1 knot. Air temperature was 85 degrees. Pensacola Bay. Sea temperature 86 degrees. Air temperature 87 degrees. The report from the east end of Dauphin Island was not available. Graham Bay, west winds at 4 knots. Air temperature was 83 degrees. And Pettiboy Island, north winds at 6 knots. Air temperature was 83 degrees. 12 miles south of Orange Beach, winds were calm. Air temperature was 84 degrees. Gulf water temperature 86 degrees. Wave height 2 feet, with a period of 4 seconds. 100 miles south of Destin. Winds were west at 4 knots. Air temperature 86 degrees. Wave heights 1 foot. Wave period 4 seconds. The following weather reports were made at 11 a.m. Pensacola International Airport, skies were partly sunny. The temperature was 84 degrees, the dew point was 77, and the relative humidity was 79%. This produces a heat index of 94. The wind was variable at 3 miles an hour. The pressure was 30.02 inches and falling. Pensacola Naval Air Station, skies were partly sunny. The temperature was 83 degrees, the dew point was 76, and the relative humidity was 79%. This produces a heat index of 91. The wind was variable at 5 miles an hour. The pressure was 30.01 inches and falling. Across the central Gulf Coast, Gulf Shores, partly sunny. Temperature was 86 degrees. Wind west at 6 miles an hour. Heat index was 99. Milton, partly sunny. Temperature was 83 degrees. Wind calm. Heat index was 90. Destin, partly sunny. Temperature was 84 degrees. Wind variable at 3 miles an hour. Heat index was 93. Mary Esther, partly sunny. Temperature was 84 degrees. Wind calm. Heat index was 93. Mobile, partly sunny. Temperature was 83 degrees. Wind west at 5 miles an hour. Elsewhere, Hattiesburg, mostly sunny and 85. New Orleans, partly sunny and 86. Montgomery, mostly sunny and 84. Tallahassee, partly sunny and 85. And at Panama City, partly sunny and 79. Here's your National Weather Service forecast. Today, partly sunny with a chance of showers and thunderstorms. Highs in the upper 80s. Southwest winds around 5 miles per hour. Chance of rain 50%. Tonight, partly cloudy. Humid with lows in the lower 70s. South winds around 5 miles per hour in the evening, becoming light and variable. Sunday, mostly sunny. A chance of showers and thunderstorms in the afternoon. Humid with highs in the lower 90s. Light and variable winds, becoming west around 5 miles per hour in the afternoon. Chance of rain 50%. Sunday night, partly cloudy in the evening, then clearing. Humid with lows in the lower 70s. Light and variable winds. Monday, sunny. A slight chance of showers and thunderstorms in the afternoon. Humid with highs in the lower 90s. Northwest winds around 5 miles per hour, becoming northeast in the afternoon. Chance of rain 20%. Monday night, mostly clear. Lows in the lower 70s. Tuesday, sunny. A slight chance of showers and thunderstorms in the afternoon. Highs in the mid-90s. Chance of rain 20%. Heat index values up to 110. Tuesday night, mostly clear. Lows in the mid-70s. This is NOAA Weather Radio from the Mobile Pensacola National Weather Service. The current time is 12:07 p.m. Central Daylight Time. Here's your marine forecast. On the weather map, light southerly to southwesterly flow prevails this weekend. A light diurnal flow pattern sets up Monday into Tuesday, becoming a moderate to strong easterly flow by Wednesday. 1 foot seas persist through Tuesday before increasing quickly Wednesday to 3 to 6 feet. Waterspouts are possible early each morning. On Perdido Bay, Pensacola Bay including Santa Rosa Sound, and Choctawhatchee Bay. For today, west winds around 5 knots, becoming southwest this afternoon. Waves 1 foot or less. Light chop. A chance of thunderstorms. Showers until late afternoon, then a chance of showers late. For tonight, southwest winds around 5 knots. Waves 1 foot or less. Smooth. A slight chance of showers and thunderstorms after midnight. For Sunday, west winds around 5 knots, becoming southwest in the afternoon. Waves 1 foot or less. Light chop. A slight chance of showers and thunderstorms in the morning, then a chance of showers and thunderstorms in the afternoon. And for Sunday night, west winds around 5 knots. Waves 1 foot or less. Smooth. On Perdido Bay, Pensacola Bay including Santa Rosa Sound, and Choctawhatchee Bay. For today, southwest winds 5 to 10 knots. Waves 1 foot or less. Light chop. Showers with a chance of thunderstorms until late afternoon, then a slight chance of showers and thunderstorms late. For tonight, southwest winds around 5 knots. Waves 1 foot or less. Smooth. A slight chance of showers and thunderstorms after midnight. For Sunday, northwest winds around 5 knots, becoming southwest around 5 knots in the afternoon. Waves 1 foot or less. Smooth. A slight chance of showers and thunderstorms in the morning, then a chance of showers and thunderstorms in the afternoon. And for Sunday night, west winds around 5 knots in the evening, becoming light and variable. Waves 1 foot or less. Smooth. From the Okaloosa-Walton County line to Pascagoula, and out 20 nautical miles. For today, southwest winds 5 to 10 knots. Seas 1 foot or less. Wave detail, south 1 foot at 4 seconds. Showers likely this morning. A chance of thunderstorms. A slight chance of showers this afternoon. For tonight, southwest winds around 5 knots. Seas 1 foot or less. Wave detail, south 1 foot at 4 seconds. A chance of showers with a slight chance of thunderstorms after midnight. For Sunday, west winds around 5 knots. Seas 1 foot or less. Wave detail, south 1 foot at 4 seconds. A chance of showers and thunderstorms, mainly in the morning. And for Sunday night, west winds around 5 knots. Seas 1 foot or less. Wave detail, south 1 foot at 4 seconds. From the Okaloosa-Walton County line to Pascagoula, from 20 to 60 nautical miles offshore. For today, southwest winds 5 to 10 knots. Seas 1 foot or less. Wave detail, southwest 1 foot at 4 seconds. A chance of showers and thunderstorms until late afternoon, then a slight chance of showers and thunderstorms late. For tonight, southwest winds around 5 knots. Seas 1 foot or less. Wave detail, south 1 foot at 4 seconds. A slight chance of showers and thunderstorms after midnight. For Sunday, west winds around 5 knots. Seas 1 foot or less. Wave detail, south 1 foot at 4 seconds. A chance of showers and thunderstorms, mainly in the morning. And for Sunday night, west winds around 5 knots. Seas 1 foot or less. Wave detail, south 1 foot at 5 seconds. Tidal information, at the mouth of the Mobile River on Saturday, high tide at 2:35 a.m. Low tide at 9:13 a.m. High tide at 5:36 p.m. Low tide at 8:37 p.m. At the mouth of the Mobile River on Sunday, high tide at 1:53 a.m. low tide at 10:13 a.m. At Pensacola Bay on Saturday, high tide at 12:51 a.m. Low tide at 8:14 a.m. At Pensacola Bay on Sunday, high tide at 12:55 a.m. Low tide at 10:18 a.m. At the East Pass in Destin on Saturday, high tide at 12:18 a.m. Low tide at 7:40 a.m. At the East Pass in Destin on Sunday, high tide at 12:22 a.m. Low tide at 9:44 a.m. The following marine observations were made as of 11 a.m. Mobile Bay Coast Guard Station. Winds were east at 2 knots. Sea temperature 87 degrees. Air temperature 84 degrees. Weeks Bay, west winds at 1 knot. Air temperature was 85 degrees. Pensacola Bay. Sea temperature 86 degrees. Air temperature 87 degrees. The report from the east end of Dauphin Island was not available. Graham Bay, west winds at 4 knots. Air temperature was 83 degrees. And Pettiboy Island, north winds at 6 knots. Air temperature was 83 degrees. 12 miles south of Orange Beach, winds were calm. Air temperature was 84 degrees. Gulf water temperature 86 degrees. Wave height 2 feet, with a period of 4 seconds. 100 miles south of Destin. Winds were west at 4 knots. Air temperature 86 degrees. Wave heights 1 foot. Wave period 4 seconds. The following marine observations were made as of noon. Mobile Bay Coast Guard Station. Winds were southeast at 5 knots. Sea temperature 87 degrees. Air temperature 84 degrees. Weeks Bay, southwest winds at 1 knot. Air temperature was 87 degrees. Pensacola Bay. Sea temperature 87 degrees. Air temperature 86 degrees. The report from the east end of Dauphin Island was not available. Graham Bay, west winds at 4 knots. Air temperature was 85 degrees. And Pettiboy Island, west winds at 3 knots. Air temperature was 85 degrees. 12 miles south of Orange Beach, winds were southwest at 4 knots. Air temperature was 84 degrees. Gulf water temperature 86 degrees. Wave heights 1 foot, with a period of 4 seconds. 100 miles south of Destin. Winds were west at 4 knots. Air temperature 86 degrees. Wave heights 2 feet. Wave period 4 seconds. The following weather reports were made at noon. Pensacola International Airport, skies were partly sunny. The temperature was 85 degrees, the dew point was 77, and the relative humidity was 77%. This produces a heat index of 95. The wind was east at 9 miles an hour. The pressure was 30.01 inches and falling. Pensacola Naval Air Station, skies were partly sunny. The temperature was 88 degrees, the dew point was 77, and the relative humidity was 69%. This produces a heat index of 100. The wind was south at 6 miles an hour. The pressure was 30.01 inches and steady. Across the central Gulf Coast, Gulf Shores, mostly sunny. Temperature was 88 degrees. Wind west at 7 miles an hour. Heat index was 97. Milton, mostly sunny. Temperature was 85 degrees. Wind calm. Heat index was 94. Destin, partly sunny. Temperature was 84 degrees. Wind south at 6 miles an hour. Heat index was 93. Mary Esther, mostly sunny. Temperature was 85 degrees. Wind south at 7 miles an hour. Heat index was 95. Mobile, partly sunny. Temperature was 87 degrees. Wind southwest at 6 miles an hour. Heat index was 93. Elsewhere, Hattiesburg, partly sunny and 88. New Orleans, partly sunny and 85. Montgomery, partly sunny and 86. Tallahassee, partly sunny and 89. and in Panama City, mostly sunny and 84. 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Here's your National Weather Service forecast. Today, partly sunny with a chance of showers and thunderstorms. Highs in the upper 80s. Southwest winds around 5 miles per hour. Chance of rain 50%. Tonight, partly cloudy. Humid with lows in the lower 70s. South winds around 5 miles per hour in the evening, becoming light and variable. Sunday, mostly sunny. A chance of showers and thunderstorms in the afternoon. Humid with highs in the lower 90s. Light and variable winds, becoming west around 5 miles per hour in the afternoon. Chance of rain 50%. Sunday night, partly cloudy in the evening, then clearing. Humid with lows in the lower 70s. Light and variable winds. Monday, sunny. A slight chance of showers and thunderstorms in the afternoon. Humid with highs in the lower 90s. Northwest winds around 5 miles per hour, becoming northeast in the afternoon. Chance of rain 20%. Monday night, mostly clear. Lows in the lower 70s. Tuesday, sunny. A slight chance of showers and thunderstorms in the afternoon. Highs in the mid-90s. Chance of rain 20%. Heat index values up to 110. Tuesday night, mostly clear. Lows in the mid-70s. This is NOAA Weather Radio from the Mobile Pensacola National Weather Service. The current time is 12:19 p.m. Central Daylight Time. Here's your marine forecast. On the weather map, light southerly to southwesterly flow prevails this weekend. A light diurnal flow pattern sets up Monday into Tuesday, becoming a moderate to strong easterly flow by Wednesday. 1 foot seas persist through Tuesday before increasing quickly Wednesday to 3 to 6 feet. Waterspouts are possible early each morning. On Perdido Bay, Pensacola Bay including Santa Rosa Sound, and Choctawhatchee Bay. For today, west winds around 5 knots, becoming southwest this afternoon. Waves 1 foot or less. Light chop. A chance of thunderstorms. Showers until late afternoon, then a chance of showers late. For tonight, southwest winds around 5 knots. Waves 1 foot or less. Smooth. A slight chance of showers and thunderstorms after midnight. For Sunday, west winds around 5 knots, becoming southwest in the afternoon. Waves 1 foot or less. Light chop. A slight chance of showers and thunderstorms in the morning, then a chance of showers and thunderstorms in the afternoon. And for Sunday night, west winds around 5 knots. Waves 1 foot or less. Smooth. On Perdido Bay, Pensacola Bay including Santa Rosa Sound, and Choctawhatchee Bay. For today, southwest winds 5 to 10 knots. Waves 1 foot or less. Light chop. Showers with a chance of thunderstorms until late afternoon, then a slight chance of showers and thunderstorms late. For tonight, southwest winds around 5 knots. Waves 1 foot or less. Smooth. A slight chance of showers and thunderstorms after midnight. For Sunday, northwest winds around 5 knots, becoming southwest around 5 knots in the afternoon. Waves 1 foot or less. Smooth. A slight chance of showers and thunderstorms in the morning, then a chance of showers and thunderstorms in the afternoon. And for Sunday night, west winds around 5 knots in the evening, becoming light and variable. Waves 1 foot or less. Smooth. From the Okaloosa-Walton County line to Pascagoula, and out 20 nautical miles. For today, southwest winds 5 to 10 knots. Seas 1 foot or less. Wave detail, south 1 foot at 4 seconds. Showers likely this morning. A chance of thunderstorms. A slight chance of showers this afternoon. For tonight, southwest winds around 5 knots. Seas 1 foot or less. Wave detail, south 1 foot at 4 seconds. A chance of showers with a slight chance of thunderstorms after midnight. For Sunday, west

west 1 foot at 4 seconds. A chance of showers and thunderstorms until late afternoon, then a slight chance of showers and thunderstorms late. For tonight, southwest winds around 5 knots. Seas 1 foot or less. Wave detail, south 1 foot at 4 seconds. A slight chance of showers and thunderstorms after midnight. For Sunday, west winds around 5 knots. Seas 1 foot or less. Wave detail, south 1 foot at 4 seconds. A chance of showers and thunderstorms, mainly in the morning. And for Sunday night, west winds around 5 knots. Seas 1 foot or less. Wave detail, south 1 foot at 5 seconds. Tidal information, at the mouth of the Mobile River on Saturday, high tide at 2:35 a.m. Low tide at 9:13 a.m. High tide at 5:36 p.m. Low tide at 8:37 p.m. At the mouth of the Mobile River on Sunday, high tide at 1:53 a.m. Low tide at 10:13 a.m. At Pensacola Bay on Saturday, high tide at 12:51 a.m. Low tide at 8:14 a.m. At Pensacola Bay on Sunday, high tide at 12:55 a.m. Low tide at 10:18 a.m. At the East Pass in Destin on Saturday, high tide at 12:18 a.m. Low tide at 7:40 a.m. At the East Pass in Destin on Sunday, high tide at 12:22 a.m. Low tide at 9:44 a.m. The Tropical Weather Outlook. For the North Atlantic, Caribbean Sea and the Gulf of America, tropical cyclone formation is not expected during the next 7 days. The following marine observations were made as of noon. Mobile Bay Coast Guard Station. Winds were southeast at 5 knots. Sea temperature 87 degrees. Air temperature 84 degrees. Weeks Bay, southwest winds at 1 knot. Air temperature was 87 degrees. Pensacola Bay. Sea temperature 87 degrees. Air temperature 86 degrees. The report from the east end of Dauphin Island was not available. Grand Bay, west winds at 4 knots. Air temperature was 85 degrees. And Pettiboy Island, west winds at 3 knots. Air temperature was 85 degrees. 12 miles south of Orange Beach, winds were southwest at 4 knots. Air temperature was 84 degrees. Gulf water temperature 86 degrees. Wave heights 1 foot, with a period of 4 seconds. 100 miles south of Destin. Winds were west at 4 knots. Air temperature 86 degrees. Wave heights 2 feet. Wave period 4 seconds. The following weather reports were made at noon. Pensacola International Airport, skies were partly sunny. The temperature was 85 degrees, the dew point was 77, and the relative humidity was 77%. This produces a heat index of 95. The wind was east at 9 miles an hour. The pressure was 30.01 inches and falling. Pensacola Naval Air Station, skies were partly sunny. The temperature was 88 degrees, the dew point was 77, and the relative humidity was 69%. This produces a heat index of 100. The wind was south at 6 miles an hour. The pressure was 30.01 inches and steady. Across the central Gulf Coast, Gulf Shores, mostly sunny. Temperature was 88 degrees. Wind west at 7 miles an hour. Heat index was 97. Milton, mostly sunny. Temperature was 85 degrees. Wind calm. Heat index was 94. Destin, partly sunny. Temperature was 84 degrees. Wind south at 6 miles an hour. Heat index was 93. Mary Esther, mostly sunny. Temperature was 85 degrees. Wind south at 7 miles an hour. Heat index was 95. Mobile, partly sunny. Temperature was 87 degrees. Wind southwest at 6 miles an hour. Heat index was 93. Elsewhere, Hattiesburg, partly sunny and 88. New Orleans, partly sunny and 85. Montgomery.

0: partly sunny and 86. Tallahassee, partly sunny and 89. And in Panama City, mostly sunny and 84. Here's your National Weather Service forecast. Today, partly sunny with a chance of showers and thunderstorms. Highs in the upper 80s. Southwest winds around 5 miles per hour. Chance of rain 50%. Tonight, partly cloudy. Humid with lows in the lower 70s. South winds around 5 miles per hour in the evening, becoming light and variable. Sunday, mostly sunny. A chance of showers and thunderstorms in the afternoon. Humid with highs in the lower 90s. Light and variable winds, becoming west around 5 miles per hour in the afternoon. Chance of rain 50%. Sunday night, partly cloudy in the evening, then clearing. Humid with lows in the lower 70s. Light and variable winds. Monday, sunny. A slight chance of showers and thunderstorms in the afternoon. Humid with highs in the lower 90s. Northwest winds around 5 miles per hour, becoming northeast in the afternoon. Chance of rain 20%. Monday night, mostly clear. Lows in the lower 70s. Tuesday, sunny. A slight chance of showers and thunderstorms in the afternoon. Highs in the mid-90s. Chance of rain 20%. Heat index values up to 110. Tuesday night, mostly clear. Lows in the mid-70s. This is NOAA Weather Radio from the Mobile Pensacola National Weather Service. The current time is 12:29 p.m. Central Daylight Time. Here's your marine forecast. On the weather map, light southerly to southwesterly flow prevails this weekend. A light diurnal flow pattern sets up Monday into Tuesday, becoming a moderate to strong easterly flow by Wednesday. 1 foot seas persist through Tuesday before increasing quickly Wednesday to 3 to 6 feet. Water spouts are possible early each morning. On Perdido Bay, Pensacola Bay including Santa Rosa Sound, and Choctaw Hatchie Bay. For today, west winds around 5 knots, becoming southwest this afternoon. Waves 1 foot or less. Light drop. A chance of thunderstorms. Showers until late afternoon, then a chance of showers late. For tonight, southwest winds around 5 knots. Waves 1 foot or less. Smooth. A slight chance of showers and thunderstorms after midnight. For Sunday, west winds around 5 knots, becoming southwest in the afternoon. Waves 1 foot or less. Light chop. A slight chance of showers and thunderstorms in the morning, then a chance of showers and thunderstorms in the afternoon. And for Sunday night, west winds around 5 knots. Waves 1 foot or less. Smooth. On Perdido Bay, Pensacola Bay including Santa Rosa Sound, and Choctaw Hatchie Bay. For today, southwest winds 5 to 10 knots. Waves 1 foot or less. Light chop. Showers with a chance of thunderstorms until late afternoon, then a slight chance of showers and thunderstorms late. For tonight, southwest winds around 5 knots. Waves 1 foot or less. Smooth. A slight chance of showers and thunderstorms after midnight. For Sunday, northwest winds around 5 knots, becoming southwest around 5 knots in the afternoon. Waves 1 foot or less. Smooth. A slight chance of showers and thunderstorms in the morning, then a chance of showers and thunderstorms in the afternoon. And for Sunday night, west winds around 5 knots in the evening, becoming light and variable. Waves 1 foot or less. Smooth. From the Okaloosa-Walton County line to Pascagoula, and out 20 nautical miles. For today, southwest winds 5 to 10 knots. Seas 1 foot or less. Wave detail, south 1 foot at 4 seconds. Showers likely this morning. A chance of thunderstorms. A slight chance of showers this afternoon. For tonight, southwest winds around 5 knots. Seas 1 foot or less. Wave detail, south 1 foot at 4 seconds. A chance of showers with a slight chance of thunderstorms after midnight. For Sunday, west winds around 5 knots. Seas 1 foot or less. Wave detail, south 1 foot at 4 seconds. A chance of showers and thunderstorms, mainly in the morning. And for Sunday night, west winds around 5 knots. Seas 1 foot or less. Wave detail, south 1 foot at 4 seconds. From the Okaloosa-Walton County line to Pascagoula, from 20 to 60 nautical miles offshore. For today, southwest winds 5 to 10 knots. Seas 1 foot or less. Wave detail, southwest 1 foot at 4 seconds. A chance of showers and thunderstorms until late afternoon, then a slight chance of showers and thunderstorms late. For tonight, southwest winds around 5 knots. Seas 1 foot or less. Wave detail, south 1 foot at 4 seconds. A slight chance of showers and thunderstorms after midnight. For Sunday, west winds around 5 knots. Seas 1 foot or less. Wave detail, south 1 foot at 4 seconds. A chance of showers and thunderstorms, mainly in the morning. And for Sunday night, west winds around 5 knots. Seas 1 foot or less. Wave detail, south 1 foot at 5 seconds. Tidal information, at the mouth of the Mobile River on Saturday, high tide at 2:35 a.m. Low tide at 9:13 a.m. High tide at 5:36 p.m. Low tide at 8:37 p.m. At the mouth of the Mobile River on Sunday, high tide at 1:53 a.m. Low tide at 10:13 a.m. At Pensacola Bay on Saturday, high tide at 12:51 a.m. Low tide at 8:14 a.m. At Pensacola Bay on Sunday, high tide at 12:55 a.m. Low tide at 10:18 a.m. At the East Pass in Destin on Saturday, high tide at 12:18 a.m. Low tide at 7:40 a.m. At the East Pass in Destin on Sunday, high tide at 12:22 a.m. Low tide at 9:44 a.m. The following marine observations were made as of noon. Mobile Bay Coast Guard Station. Winds were southeast at 5 knots. Sea temperature 87 degrees. Air temperature 84 degrees. Weeks Bay, southwest winds at 1 knot. Air temperature was 87 degrees. Pensacola Bay. Sea temperature 87 degrees. Air temperature 86 degrees. The report from the east end of Dauphin Island was not available. Graham Bay, west winds at 4 knots. Air temperature was 85 degrees. And Pettiboy Island, west winds at 3 knots. Air temperature was 85 degrees. 12 miles south of Orange Beach, winds were southwest at 4 knots. Air temperature was 84 degrees. Gulf water temperature 86 degrees. Wave heights 1 foot, with a period of 4 seconds. 100 miles south of Destin. Winds were west at 4 knots. Air temperature 86 degrees. Wave height 2 feet. Wave period 4 seconds. The following weather reports were made at noon. Pensacola International Airport, skies were partly sunny. The temperature was 85 degrees. The dew point was 77, and the relative humidity was 77%. This produces a heat index of 95. The wind was east at 9 miles an hour. The pressure was 30.01 inches and falling. Pensacola Naval Air Station, skies were partly sunny. The temperature was 88 degrees, the dew point was 77, and the relative humidity was 69%. This produces a heat index of 100. The wind was south at 6 miles an hour. The pressure was 30.01 inches and steady. Across the central Gulf Coast, Gulf Shores, mostly sunny. Temperature was 88 degrees. Wind west at 7 miles an hour. Heat index was 97. Milton, mostly sunny. Temperature was 85 degrees. Wind calm. Heat index was 94. Destin, partly sunny. Temperature was 84 degrees. Wind south at 6 miles an hour. Heat index was 93. Mary Esther, mostly sunny. Temperature was 85 degrees. Wind south at 7 miles an hour. Heat index was 95. Mobile, partly sunny. Temperature was 87 degrees. Wind southwest at 6 miles an hour. Heat index was 93. Elsewhere, Hattiesburg, partly sunny and 88. New Orleans, partly sunny and 85. Montgomery, partly sunny and 86. Tallahassee, partly sunny and 89. And in Panama City, mostly sunny and 84. Here's your National Weather Service forecast. Today, partly sunny with a chance of showers and thunderstorms. Highs in the upper 80s. Southwest winds around 5 miles per hour. Chance of rain 50%. Tonight, partly cloudy. Humid with lows in the lower 70s. South winds around 5 miles per hour in the evening, becoming light and variable. Sunday, mostly sunny. A chance of showers and thunderstorms in the afternoon. Humid with highs in the lower 90s. Light and variable winds, becoming west around 5 miles per hour in the afternoon. Chance of rain 50%. Sunday night, partly cloudy in the evening, then clearing. Humid with lows in the lower 70s. Light and variable winds. Monday, sunny. A slight chance of showers and thunderstorms in the afternoon. Humid with highs in the lower 90s. Northwest winds around 5 miles per hour, becoming northeast in the afternoon. Chance of rain 20%. Monday night, mostly clear. Lows in the lower 70s. Tuesday, sunny. A slight chance of showers and thunderstorms in the afternoon. Highs in the mid-90s. Chance of rain 20%. Heat index values up to 110. Tuesday night, mostly clear. Lows in the mid-70s. This is NOAA Weather Radio from the Mobile Pensacola National Weather Service. The current time is 12:40 p.m. Central Daylight Time. Here's your marine forecast. On the weather map, light southerly to southwesterly flow prevails this weekend. A light diurnal flow pattern sets up Monday into Tuesday, becoming a moderate to strong easterly flow by Wednesday. 1 foot seas persist through Tuesday before increasing quickly Wednesday to 3 to 6 feet. Water spouts are possible early each morning. On Perdido Bay, Pensacola Bay including Santa Rosa Sound, and Choctawhatchee Bay. For today, west winds around 5 knots, becoming southwest this afternoon. Waves 1 foot or less. Light chop. A chance of thunderstorms. Showers until late afternoon, then a chance of showers late. For tonight, southwest winds around 5 knots. Waves 1 foot or less. Smooth. A slight chance of showers and thunderstorms after midnight. For Sunday, west winds around 5 knots, becoming southwest in the afternoon. Waves 1 foot or less. Light chop. A slight chance of showers and thunderstorms in the morning, then a chance of showers and thunderstorms in the afternoon. And for Sunday night, west winds around 5 knots. Waves 1 foot or less. Smooth. On Perdido Bay, Pensacola Bay including Santa Rosa Sound, and Choctawhatchee Bay. For today, southwest winds 5 to 10 knots. Waves 1 foot or less. Light chop. Showers with a chance of thunderstorms until late afternoon, then a slight chance of showers and thunderstorms late. For tonight, southwest winds around 5 knots. Waves 1 foot or less. Smooth. A slight chance of showers and thunderstorms after midnight. For Sunday, northwest winds around 5 knots, becoming southwest around 5 knots in the afternoon. Waves 1 foot or less. Smooth. A slight chance of showers and thunderstorms in the morning, then a chance of showers and thunderstorms in the afternoon. And for Sunday night, west winds around 5 knots in the evening, becoming light and variable. Waves 1 foot or less. Smooth. From the Okaloosa-Walton County line to Pascagoula, and out 20 nautical miles. For today, southwest winds 5 to 10 knots. sees 1 foot or less. Wave detail, south 1 foot at 4 seconds. Showers likely this morning. A chance of thunderstorms. A slight chance of showers this afternoon. For tonight, southwest winds around 5 knots. Seas 1 foot or less. Wave detail, south 1 foot at 4 seconds. A chance of showers with a slight chance of thunderstorms after midnight. For Sunday, west winds around 5 knots. Seas 1 foot or less. Wave detail, south 1 foot at 4 seconds. A chance of showers and thunderstorms, mainly in the morning. And for Sunday night, west winds around 5 knots. Seas 1 foot or less. Wave detail, south 1 foot at 4 seconds. From the Okaloosa-Walton County line to Pascagoula, from 20 to 60 nautical miles offshore. For today, southwest winds 5 to 10 knots. Seas 1 foot or less. Wave detail, southwest 1 foot at 4 seconds. A chance of showers and thunderstorms until late afternoon, then a slight chance of showers and thunderstorms late. For tonight, southwest winds around 5 knots. Seas 1 foot or less. Wave detail, south 1 foot at 4 seconds. A slight chance of showers and thunderstorms after midnight. For Sunday, west winds around 5 knots. Seas 1 foot or less. Wave detail, south 1 foot at 4 seconds. A chance of showers and thunderstorms, mainly in the morning. And for Sunday night, west winds around 5 knots. Seas 1 foot or less. Wave detail, south 1 foot at 5 seconds. Tidal information, at the mouth of the Mobile River on Saturday, high tide at 2:35 a.m. Low tide at 9:13 a.m. High tide at 5:36 p.m. Low tide at 8:37 p.m. At the mouth of the Mobile River on Sunday, high tide at 1:53 a.m. Low tide at 10:13 a.m. At Pensacola Bay on Saturday, high tide at 12:51 a.m. Low tide at 8:14 a.m. At Pensacola Bay on Sunday, high tide at 12:55 a.m. Low tide at 10:18 a.m. At the East Pass in Destin on Saturday, high tide at 12:18 a.m. Low tide at 7:40 a.m. At the East Pass in Destin on Sunday, high tide at 12:22 a.m. Low tide at 9:44 a.m. The following marine observations were made as of noon. Mobile Bay Coast Guard Station. Winds were southeast at 5 knots. Sea temperature 87 degrees. Air temperature 84 degrees. Weeks Bay, southwest winds at 1 knot. Air temperature was 87 degrees. Pensacola Bay. Sea temperature 87 degrees. Air temperature 86 degrees. The report from the east end of Dauphin Island was not available. Graham Bay, west winds at 4 knots. Air temperature was 85 degrees. And Pettiboy Island, west winds at 3 knots. Air temperature was 85 degrees. 12 miles south of Orange Beach, winds were southwest at 4 knots. Air temperature was 84 degrees. Gulf water temperature 86 degrees. Wave heights 1 foot, with a period of 4 seconds. 100 miles south of Destin. Winds were west at 4 knots. Air temperature 86 degrees. Wave height 2 feet. Wave period 4 seconds. 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The following weather reports were made at noon. Pensacola International Airport, skies were partly sunny. The temperature was 85 degrees. The dew point was 77, and the relative humidity was 77%. This produces a heat index of 95. The wind was east at 9 miles an hour. The pressure was 30.01 inches and falling. Pensacola Naval Air Station, skies were partly sunny. The temperature was 88 degrees, the dew point was 77, and the relative humidity was 69%. This produces a heat index of 100. The wind was south at 6 miles an hour. The pressure was 30.01 inches and steady. Across the central Gulf Coast, Gulf Shores, mostly sunny. Temperature was 88 degrees. Wind west at 7 miles an hour. Heat index was 97. Milton, mostly sunny. Temperature was 85 degrees. Wind calm. Heat index was 94. Destin, partly sunny. Temperature was 84 degrees. Wind south at 6 miles an hour. Heat index was 93. Mary Esther, mostly sunny. Temperature was 85 degrees. Wind south at 7 miles an hour. Heat index was 95. Mobile, partly sunny. Temperature was 87 degrees. Wind southwest at 6 miles an hour. Heat index was 93. Elsewhere, Hattiesburg, partly sunny and 88. New Orleans, partly sunny and 85. Montgomery, partly sunny and 86. Tallahassee, partly sunny and 89. And in Panama City, mostly sunny and 84. Here's your National Weather Service forecast. Today, partly sunny with a chance of showers and thunderstorms. Highs in the upper 80s. Southwest winds around 5 miles per hour. Chance of rain 50%. Tonight, partly cloudy. Humid with lows in the lower 70s. South winds around 5 miles per hour in the evening, becoming light and variable. Sunday, mostly sunny. A chance of showers and thunderstorms in the afternoon. Humid with highs in the lower 90s. Light and variable winds, becoming west around 5 miles per hour in the afternoon. Chance of rain 50%. Sunday night, partly cloudy in the evening, then clearing. Humid with lows in the lower 70s. Light and variable winds. Monday, sunny. A slight chance of showers and thunderstorms in the afternoon. Humid with highs in the lower 90s. Northwest winds around 5 miles per hour, becoming northeast in the afternoon. Chance of rain 20%. Monday night, mostly clear. Lows in the lower 70s. Tuesday, sunny. A slight chance of showers and thunderstorms in the afternoon. Highs in the mid-90s. Chance of rain 20%. Heat index values up to 110. Tuesday night, mostly clear. Lows in the mid-70s. This is NOAA Weather Radio from the Mobile Pensacola National Weather Service. The current time is 12:50 p.m. Central Daylight Time. Here's your marine forecast. On the weather map, light southerly to southwesterly flow prevails this weekend. A light diurnal flow pattern sets up Monday into Tuesday, becoming a moderate to strong easterly flow by Wednesday. 1 foot seas persist through Tuesday before increasing quickly Wednesday to 3 to 6 feet. Waterspouts are possible early each morning. On Perdido Bay, Pensacola Bay including Santa Rosa Sound, and Choctaw Hatchie Bay. For today, west winds around 5 knots, becoming southwest this afternoon. Waves 1 foot or less. Light chop. A chance of thunderstorms. Showers until late afternoon, then a chance of showers late. For tonight, southwest winds around 5 knots. Waves 1 foot or less. Smooth. A slight chance of showers and thunderstorms after midnight. For Sunday, west winds around 5 knots, becoming southwest in the afternoon. Waves 1 foot or less. Light chop. A slight chance of showers and thunderstorms in the morning, then a chance of showers and thunderstorms in the afternoon. And for Sunday night, west winds around 5 knots. Waves 1 foot or less. Smooth. On Perdido Bay, Pensacola Bay including Santa Rosa Sound, and Choctaw Hatchie Bay. For today, southwest winds 5 to 10 knots. Waves 1 foot or less. Light chop. Showers with a chance of thunderstorms until late afternoon, then a slight chance of showers and thunderstorms late. For tonight, southwest winds around 5 knots. Waves 1 foot or less. smooth. A slight chance of showers and thunderstorms after midnight. For Sunday, northwest winds around 5 knots, becoming southwest around 5 knots in the afternoon. Waves 1 foot or less. Smooth. A slight chance of showers and thunderstorms in the morning, then a chance of showers and thunderstorms in the afternoon. And for Sunday night, west winds around 5 knots in the evening, becoming light and variable. Waves 1 foot or less. Smooth. From the Okaloosa-Walton County line to Pascagoula, and out 20 nautical miles. For today, southwest winds 5 to 10 knots. Seas 1 foot or less. Wave detail, south 1 foot at 4 seconds. Showers likely this morning. A chance of thunderstorms. A slight chance of showers this afternoon. For tonight, southwest winds around 5 knots. Seas 1 foot or less. Wave detail, south 1 foot at 4 seconds. A chance of showers with a slight chance of thunderstorms after midnight. For Sunday, west winds around 5 knots. Seas 1 foot or less. Wave detail, south 1 foot at 4 seconds. A chance of showers and thunderstorms, mainly in the morning. And for Sunday night, west winds around 5 knots. Seas 1 foot or less. Wave detail, south 1 foot at 4 seconds. From the Okaloosa-Walton County line to Pascagoula, from 20 to 60 nautical miles offshore. For today, southwest winds 5 to 10 knots. Seas 1 foot or less. Wave detail, southwest 1 foot at 4 seconds. A chance of showers and thunderstorms until late afternoon, then a slight chance of showers and thunderstorms late. For tonight, southwest winds around 5 knots. Seas 1 foot or less. Wave detail, south 1 foot at 4 seconds. A slight chance of showers and thunderstorms after midnight. For Sunday, west winds around 5 knots. Seas 1 foot or less. Wave detail, south 1 foot at 4 seconds. A chance of showers and thunderstorms, mainly in the morning. And for Sunday night, west winds around 5 knots. Seas 1 foot or less. Wave detail, south 1 foot at 5 seconds. The Tropical Weather Outlook. For the North Atlantic, Caribbean Sea and the Gulf of America, tropical cyclone formation is not expected during the next 7 days. Tidal information, at the mouth of the Mobile River on Saturday, high tide at 2:35 a.m. Low tide at 9:13 a.m. High tide at 5:36 p.m. Low tide at 8:37 p.m. At the mouth of the Mobile River on Sunday, high tide at 1:53 a.m. Low tide at 10:13 a.m. At Pensacola Bay on Saturday, high tide at 12:51 a.m. Low tide at 8:14 a.m. At Pensacola Bay on Sunday, high tide at 12:55 a.m. Low tide at 10:18 a.m. At the East Pass in Destin on Saturday, high tide at 12:18 a.m. Low tide at 7:40 a.m. At the East Pass in Destin on Sunday, high tide at 12:22 a.m. Low tide at 9:44 a.m. The following marine observations were made as of noon. Mobile Bay Coast Guard Station. Winds were southeast at 5 knots. Sea temperature 87 degrees. Air temperature 84 degrees. Weeks Bay, southwest winds at 1 knot. Air temperature was 87 degrees. Pensacola Bay. Sea temperature 87 degrees. Air temperature 86 degrees. The report from the east end of Dauphin Island was not available. Graham Bay, west winds at 4 knots. Air temperature was 85 degrees. And Pettiboy Island, west winds at 3 knots. Air temperature was 85 degrees. 12 miles south of Orange Beach, winds were southwest at 4 knots. Air temperature was 84 degrees. Gulf water temperature 86 degrees. Wave heights 1 foot, with a period of 4 seconds. 100 miles south of Destin. Winds were west at 4 knots. Air temperature 86 degrees. Wave heights 2 feet. Wave period 4 seconds. The following weather reports were made at noon. Pensacola International Airport, skies were partly sunny. The temperature was 85 degrees, the dew point was 77, and the relative humidity was 77%. This produces a heat index of 95. The wind was east at 9 miles an hour. The pressure was 30.01 inches and falling. Pensacola Naval Air Station, skies were partly sunny. The temperature was 88 degrees, the dew point was 77, and the relative humidity was 69%. This produces a heat index of 100. The wind was south at 6 miles an hour. The pressure was 30.01 inches and steady. Across the central Gulf Coast, Gulf Shores, mostly sunny. Temperature was 88 degrees. Wind west at 7 miles an hour. Heat index was 97. Milton, mostly sunny. Temperature was 85 degrees. Wind calm. Heat index was 94. Destin, partly sunny. Temperature was 84 degrees. Wind south at 6 miles an hour. Heat index was 93. Mary Esther, mostly sunny. Temperature was 85 degrees. Wind south at 7 miles an hour. Heat index was 95. Mobile, partly sunny. Temperature was 87 degrees. Wind southwest at 6 miles an hour. Heat index was 93. Elsewhere, Hattiesburg, partly sunny and 88. New Orleans, partly sunny and 80.
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0: Today, partly sunny with a chance of showers and thunderstorms. Highs in the upper 80s. Southwest winds around 5 miles per hour. Chance of rain 50%. Tonight, partly cloudy. Humid with lows in the lower 70s. South winds around 5 miles per hour in the evening, becoming light and variable. Sunday, mostly sunny. A chance of showers and thunderstorms in the afternoon. Humid with highs in the lower 90s. Light and variable winds, becoming west around 5 miles per hour in the afternoon. Chance of rain 50%. Sunday night, partly cloudy in the evening, then clearing. Humid with lows in the lower 70s. Light and variable winds. Monday, sunny. A slight chance of showers and thunderstorms in the afternoon. Humid with highs in the lower 90s. Northwest winds around 5 miles per hour, becoming northeast in the afternoon. Chance of rain 20%. Monday night, mostly clear. Lows in the lower 70s. Tuesday, sunny. A slight chance of showers and thunderstorms in the afternoon. Highs in the mid-90s. Chance of rain 20%. Heat index values up to 110. Tuesday night, mostly clear. Lows in the mid-70s. This is NOAA Weather Radio from the Mobile Pensacola National Weather Service. The current time is 1:01 p.m. Central Daylight Time. Here's your marine forecast. On the weather map, light southerly to southwesterly flow prevails this weekend. A light diurnal flow pattern sets up Monday into Tuesday, becoming a moderate to strong easterly flow by Wednesday. 1 foot seas persist through Tuesday before increasing quickly Wednesday to 3 to 6 feet. Waterspouts are possible early each morning. On Perdido Bay, Pensacola Bay including Santa Rosa Sound, and Choctawhatchee Bay. For today, west winds around 5 knots, becoming southwest this afternoon. Waves 1 foot or less. Light chop. A chance of thunderstorms. Showers until late afternoon, then a chance of showers late. For tonight, southwest winds around 5 knots. Waves 1 foot or less. Smooth. A slight chance of showers and thunderstorms after midnight. For Sunday, west winds around 5 knots, becoming southwest in the afternoon. Waves 1 foot or less. Light chop. A slight chance of showers and thunderstorms in the morning, then a chance of showers and thunderstorms in the afternoon. And for Sunday night, west winds around 5 knots. Waves 1 foot or less. Smooth. On Perdido Bay, Pensacola Bay including Santa Rosa Sound, and Choctawhatchee Bay. For today, southwest winds 5 to 10 knots. Waves 1 foot or less. Light chop. Showers with a chance of thunderstorms until late afternoon, then a slight chance of showers and thunderstorms late. For tonight, southwest winds around 5 knots. Waves 1 foot or less. Smooth. A slight chance of showers and thunderstorms after midnight. For Sunday, northwest winds around 5 knots, becoming southwest around 5 knots in the afternoon. Waves 1 foot or less. Smooth. A slight chance of showers and thunderstorms in the morning, then a chance of showers and thunderstorms in the afternoon. And for Sunday night, west winds around 5 knots in the evening, becoming light and variable. Waves 1 foot or less. Smooth. From the Okaloosa Walton County line to Pascagoula, and out 20 nautical miles. For today, southwest winds 5 to 10 knots. Seas 1 foot or less. Wave detail, south 1 foot at 4 seconds. Showers likely this morning. A chance of thunderstorms. A slight chance of showers this afternoon. For tonight, southwest winds around 5 knots. Seas 1 foot or less. Wave detail, south 1 foot at 4 seconds. A chance of showers with a slight chance of thunderstorms after midnight. For Sunday, west winds around 5 knots. Seas 1 foot or less. Wave detail, south 1 foot at 4 seconds. A chance of showers and thunderstorms, mainly in the morning. And for Sunday night, west winds around 5 knots. Seas 1 foot or less. Wave detail, south 1 foot at 4 seconds. From the Okaloosa-Walton County line to Pascagoula, from 20 to 60 nautical miles offshore. For today, southwest winds 5 to 10 knots. Seas 1 foot or less. Wave detail, southwest 1 foot at 4 seconds. A chance of showers and thunderstorms until late afternoon, then a slight chance of showers and thunderstorms late. For tonight, southwest winds around 5 knots. Seas 1 foot or less. Wave detail, south 1 foot at 4 seconds. A slight chance of showers and thunderstorms after midnight. For Sunday, west winds around 5 knots. Seas 1 foot or less. Wave detail, south 1 foot at 4 seconds. A chance of showers and thunderstorms, mainly in the morning. And for Sunday night, west winds around 5 knots. Seas 1 foot or less. Wave detail, south 1 foot at 5 seconds. Tidal information, at the mouth of the Mobile River on Saturday, high tide at 2:35 a.m. Low tide at 9:13 a.m. High tide at 5:36 p.m. Low tide at 8:37 p.m. At the mouth of the Mobile River on Sunday, high tide at 1:53 a.m. Low tide at 10:13 a.m. At Pensacola Bay on Saturday, high tide at 12:51 a.m. Low tide at 8:14 a.m. At Pensacola Bay on Sunday, high tide at 12:55 a.m. Low tide at 10:18 a.m. At the East Pass in Destin on Saturday, high tide at 12:18 a.m. Low tide at 7:40 a.m. At the East Pass in Destin on Sunday, high tide at 12:22 a.m. Low tide at 9:44 a.m. The following marine observations were made as of noon. Mobile Bay Coast Guard Station. Winds were southeast at 5 knots. Sea temperature 87 degrees. Air temperature 84 degrees. Weeks Bay, southwest winds at 1 knot. Air temperature was 87 degrees. Pensacola Bay. Sea temperature 87 degrees. Air temperature 86 degrees. The report from the east end of Dauphin Island was not available. Graham Bay, west winds at 4 knots. Air temperature was 85 degrees. and Pettiboy Island, west winds at 3 knots. Air temperature was 85 degrees. 12 miles south of Orange Beach, winds were southwest at 4 knots. Air temperature was 84 degrees. Gulf water temperature 86 degrees. Wave heights 1 foot, with a period of 4 seconds. 100 miles south of Destin. Winds were west at 4 knots. Air temperature 86 degrees. Wave heights 2 feet. Wave period 4 seconds. The following weather reports were made at noon. Pensacola International Airport, skies were partly sunny. The temperature was 85 degrees, the dew point was 77, and the relative humidity was 77%. This produces a heat index of 95. The wind was east at 9 miles an hour. The pressure was 30.01 inches and falling. Pensacola Naval Air Station, skies were partly sunny. The temperature was 88 degrees, the dew point was 77, and the relative humidity was 69%. This produces a heat index of 100. The wind was south at 6 miles an hour. The pressure was 30.01 inches and steady. Across the central Gulf Coast, Gulf Shores, mostly sunny. Temperature was 88 degrees. Wind west at 7 miles an hour. Heat index was 97. Milton, mostly sunny. Temperature was 85 degrees. Wind calm. Heat index was 94. Destin, partly sunny. Temperature was 84 degrees. Wind south at 6 miles an hour. Heat index was 93. Mary Esther, mostly sunny. Temperature was 85 degrees. Wind south at 7 miles an hour. Heat index was 95. Mobile, partly sunny. Temperature was 87 degrees. Wind southwest at 6 miles an hour. Heat index was 93. Elsewhere, Hattiesburg, partly sunny and 88. New Orleans, partly sunny and 85. Montgomery, partly sunny and 86. Tallahassee, partly sunny and 89. And at Panama City, mostly sunny and 84. Here's your National Weather Service forecast. Today, partly sunny with a chance of showers and thunderstorms. Highs in the upper 80s. Southwest winds around 5 miles per hour. Chance of rain 50%. Tonight, partly cloudy. Humid with lows in the lower 70s. South winds around 5 miles per hour in the evening, becoming light and variable. Sunday, mostly sunny. A chance of showers and thunderstorms in the afternoon. Humid with highs in the lower 90s. Light and variable winds, becoming west around 5 miles per hour in the afternoon. Chance of rain 50%. Sunday night, partly cloudy in the evening, then clearing. Humid with lows in the lower 70s. Light and variable winds. Monday, sunny. A slight chance of showers and thunderstorms in the afternoon. Humid with highs in the lower 90s. Northwest winds around 5 miles per hour, becoming northeast in the afternoon. Chance of rain 20%. Monday night, mostly clear. Lows in the lower 70s. Tuesday, sunny. A slight chance of showers and thunderstorms in the afternoon. Highs in the mid-90s. Chance of rain 20%. Heat index values up to 110. Tuesday night, mostly clear. Lows in the mid-70s. This is NOAA Weather Radio from the Mobile Pensacola National Weather Service. The current time is 1:11 p.m. Central Daylight Time. Here's your marine forecast. On the weather map, light southerly to southwesterly flow prevails this weekend. A light diurnal flow pattern sets up Monday into Tuesday, becoming a moderate to strong easterly flow by Wednesday. 1 foot seas persist through Tuesday before increasing quickly Wednesday to 3 to 6 feet. Water spouts are possible early each morning. On Perdido Bay, Pensacola Bay including Santa Rosa Sound, and Choctawhatchee Bay. For today, west winds around 5 knots, becoming southwest this afternoon. Waves 1 foot or less. Light chop. a chance of thunderstorms. Showers until late afternoon, then a chance of showers late. For tonight, southwest winds around 5 knots. Waves 1 foot or less. Smooth. A slight chance of showers and thunderstorms after midnight. For Sunday, west winds around 5 knots, becoming southwest in the afternoon. Waves 1 foot or less. Light chop. A slight chance of showers and thunderstorms in the morning, then a chance of showers and thunderstorms in the afternoon. And for Sunday night, west winds around 5 knots. Waves 1 foot or less. Smooth. On Perdido Bay, Pensacola Bay including Santa Rosa Sound, and Choctaw Hatchie Bay. For today, southwest winds 5 to 10 knots. Waves 1 foot or less. Light chop. Showers with a chance of thunderstorms until late afternoon, then a slight chance of showers and thunderstorms late. For tonight, southwest winds around 5 knots. Waves 1 foot or less. Smooth. A slight chance of showers and thunderstorms after midnight. For Sunday, northwest winds around 5 knots, becoming southwest around 5 knots in the afternoon. Waves 1 foot or less. Smooth. A slight chance of showers and thunderstorms in the morning, then a chance of showers and thunderstorms in the afternoon. And for Sunday night, west winds around 5 knots in the evening, becoming light and variable. Waves 1 foot or less. Smooth. From the Okaloosa-Walton County line to Pascagoula, and out 20 nautical miles. For today, southwest winds 5 to 10 knots. Seas 1 foot or less. Wave detail, south 1 foot at 4 seconds. Showers likely this morning. A chance of thunderstorms. A slight chance of showers this afternoon. For tonight, southwest winds around 5 knots. Seas 1 foot or less. Wave detail, south 1 foot at 4 seconds. A chance of showers with a slight chance of thunderstorms after midnight. For Sunday, west winds around 5 knots. Seas 1 foot or less. Wave detail, south 1 foot at 4 seconds. A chance of showers and thunderstorms, mainly in the morning. And for Sunday night, west winds around 5 knots. Seas 1 foot or less. Wave detail, south 1 foot at 4 seconds. From the Okaloosa-Walton County line to Pascagoula, from 20 to 60 nautical miles offshore. For today, southwest winds 5 to 10 knots. Seas 1 foot or less. Wave detail, southwest 1 foot at 4 seconds. A chance of showers and thunderstorms until late afternoon, then a slight chance of showers and thunderstorms late. For tonight, southwest winds around 5 knots. Seas 1 foot or less. Wave detail, south 1 foot at 4 seconds. A slight chance of showers and thunderstorms after midnight. For Sunday, west winds around 5 knots. Seas 1 foot or less. Wave detail, south 1 foot at 4 seconds. A chance of showers and thunderstorms, mainly in the morning. And for Sunday night, west winds around 5 knots. Seas 1 foot or less. Wave detail, south 1 foot at 5 seconds. Tidal information, at the mouth of the Mobile River on Saturday, high tide at 2:35 a.m. Low tide at 9:13 a.m. High tide at 5:36 p.m. Low tide at 8:37 p.m. At the mouth of the Mobile River on Sunday, high tide at 1:53 a.m. Low tide at 10:13 a.m. At Pensacola Bay on Saturday, high tide at 12:51 a.m. Low tide at 8:14 a.m. At Pensacola Bay on Sunday, high tide at 12:55 a.m. Low tide at 10:18 a.m. At the East Pass in Destin on Saturday, high tide at 12:18 a.m. Low tide at 7:40 a.m. At the East Pass in Destin on Sunday, high tide at 12:22 a.m. Low tide at 9:44 a.m. This is NOAA Weather Radio 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The following marine observations were made as of 1 p.m. Mobile Bay Coast Guard Station. Winds were southeast at 3 knots. Sea temperature 87 degrees. Air temperature 84 degrees. Weeks Bay, west winds at 2 knots. Air temperature was 88 degrees. Pensacola Bay. Sea temperature 87 degrees. Air temperature 87 degrees. The report from the east end of Dauphin Island was not available. Graham Bay, south winds at 7 knots. Air temperature was 86 degrees. And Pettiboy Island, southwest winds at 4 knots. Air temperature was 83 degrees. 12 miles south of Orange Beach. Winds were southwest at 6 knots. Sea temperature 87 degrees. Air temperature 84 degrees. 100 miles south of Destin. Winds were west at 4 knots. Air temperature 86 degrees. Wave height 2 feet. Wave period 4 seconds. The following weather reports were made at 1 p.m. Pensacola International Airport, thunder was reported. The temperature was 84 degrees, the dew point was 76, and the relative humidity was 76%. This produces a heat index of 93. The wind was southeast at 7 miles an hour. The pressure was 30.01 inches and steady. Pensacola Naval Air Station, a thunderstorm was reported. The temperature was 88 degrees, the dew point was 78, and the relative humidity was 72%. This produces a heat index of 101. The wind was variable at 6 miles an hour. The pressure was 30.01 inches and steady. Across the central Gulf Coast, Gulf Shores, mostly sunny. Temperature was 88 degrees. Wind west at 8 miles an hour, gusting to 15. Heat index was 97. Milton, a thunderstorm. Temperature was 77 degrees. Wind west at 7 miles an hour. Destin, mostly sunny. Temperature was 85 degrees. Wind south at 5 miles an hour. Heat index was 93. Mary Esther, mostly sunny. Temperature was 87 degrees. Wind southwest at 8 miles an hour. Heat index was 99. Mobile, partly sunny. Temperature was 89 degrees. Wind west at 9 miles an hour. Heat index was 98. Elsewhere, Hattiesburg, mostly sunny and 90. New Orleans, thunder and 86. Montgomery, mostly sunny and 89. Tallahassee, partly sunny and 89. And at Panama City, partly sunny and 86. The Tropical Weather Outlook. For the North Atlantic, Caribbean Sea and the Gulf of America, tropical cyclone formation is not expected during the next 7 days. Here's your National Weather Service forecast. Today, partly sunny with a chance of showers and thunderstorms. Highs in the upper 80s. Southwest winds around 5 miles per hour. Chance of rain 50%. Tonight, partly cloudy. Humid with lows in the lower 70s. South winds around 5 miles per hour in the evening, becoming light and variable. Sunday, mostly sunny. A chance of showers and thunderstorms in the afternoon. Humid with highs in the lower 90s. Light and variable winds, becoming west around 5 miles per hour in the afternoon. Chance of rain 50%. Sunday night, partly cloudy in the evening, then clearing. Humid with lows in the lower 70s. Light and variable winds. Monday, sunny. A slight chance of showers and thunderstorms in the afternoon. Humid with highs in the lower 90s. Northwest winds around 5 miles per hour, becoming northeast in the afternoon. Chance of rain 20%. Monday night, mostly clear. Lows in the lower 70s. Tuesday, sunny. A slight chance of showers and thunderstorms in the afternoon. Highs in the mid-90s. Chance of rain 20%. Heat index values up to 110. Tuesday night, mostly clear. Lows in the mid-70s. Here's your National Weather Service forecast. This afternoon, partly sunny with a chance of showers and thunderstorms. Highs in the upper 80s.

to 107. Sunday night, partly cloudy in the evening, then clearing. Humid with lows in the mid-70s. Light and variable winds. Monday, sunny with highs in the mid-90s. North winds around 5 miles per hour. Heat index values up to 107. Monday night, mostly clear. Lows in the lower 70s. Tuesday, sunny. Highs in the mid-90s. Heat index values up to 110. Tuesday night, mostly clear. Lows in the mid-70s. This is NOAA Weather Radio from the Mobile Pensacola National Weather Service. The current time is 1:24 p.m. Central Daylight Time. Here's your marine forecast. On the weather map, light southerly to southwesterly flow prevails this weekend. A light diurnal flow pattern sets up Monday into Tuesday, becoming a moderate to strong easterly flow by Wednesday. 1 foot seas persist through Tuesday before increasing quickly Wednesday to 3 to 6 feet. Waterspouts are possible early each morning. On Perdido Bay, Pensacola Bay including Santa Rosa Sound, and Choctaw Hatchie Bay. For today, west winds around 5 knots, becoming southwest this afternoon. Waves 1 foot or less. Light chop. A chance of thunderstorms. Showers until late afternoon, then a chance of showers late. For tonight, southwest winds around 5 knots. Waves 1 foot or less. Smooth. A slight chance of showers and thunderstorms after midnight. For Sunday, west winds around 5 knots, becoming southwest in the afternoon. Waves 1 foot or less. Light chop. A slight chance of showers and thunderstorms in the morning, then a chance of showers and thunderstorms in the afternoon. And for Sunday night, west winds around 5 knots. Waves 1 foot or less. Smooth. On Perdido Bay, Pensacola Bay including Santa Rosa Sound, and Choctaw Hatchie Bay. For today, southwest winds 5 to 10 knots. Waves 1 foot or less. Light chop. Showers with a chance of thunderstorms until late afternoon, then a slight chance of showers and thunderstorms late. For tonight, southwest winds around 5 knots. Waves 1 foot or less. Smooth. A slight chance of showers and thunderstorms after midnight. For Sunday, northwest winds around 5 knots, becoming southwest around 5 knots in the afternoon. Waves 1 foot or less. Smooth. A slight chance of showers and thunderstorms in the morning, then a chance of showers and thunderstorms in the afternoon. And for Sunday night, west winds around 5 knots in the evening, becoming light and variable. Waves 1 foot or less. Smooth. From the Okaloosa-Walton County line to Pascagoula, and out 20 nautical miles. For today, southwest winds 5 to 10 knots. Seas 1 foot or less. Wave detail, south 1 foot at 4 seconds. Showers likely this morning. A chance of thunderstorms. A slight chance of showers this afternoon. For tonight, southwest winds around 5 knots. Seas 1 foot or less. Wave detail, south 1 foot at 4 seconds. A chance of showers with a slight chance of thunderstorms after midnight. For Sunday, west winds around 5 knots. Seas 1 foot or less. Wave detail, south 1 foot at 4 seconds. A chance of showers and thunderstorms, mainly in the morning. And for Sunday night, west winds around 5 knots. Seas 1 foot or less. Wave detail, south 1 foot at 4 seconds. From the Okaloosa-Walton County line to Pascagoula, from 20 to 60 nautical miles offshore. For today, southwest winds 5 to 10 knots. Seas 1 foot or less. Wave detail, southwest 1 foot at 4 seconds. A chance of showers and thunderstorms until late afternoon, then a slight chance of showers and thunderstorms late. For tonight, southwest winds around 5 knots. Seas 1 foot or less. Wave detail, south 1 foot at 4 seconds. A slight chance of showers and thunderstorms after midnight. For Sunday, west winds around

0: 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Wave detail, south 1 foot at 4 seconds. A chance of showers and thunderstorms, mainly in the morning. And for Sunday night, west winds around 5 knots. Sees 1 foot or less. Wave detail, south 1 foot at 5 seconds. Tidal information, at the mouth of the Mobile River on Saturday, high tide at 2:35 a.m. Low tide at 9:13 a.m. High tide at 5:36 p.m. Low tide at 8:37 p.m. At the mouth of the Mobile River on Sunday, high tide at 1:53 a.m. Low tide at 10:13 a.m. At Pensacola Bay on Saturday, high tide at 12:51 a.m. Low tide at 8:14 a.m. At Pensacola Bay on Sunday, high tide at 12:55 a.m. Low tide at 10:18 a.m. At the East Pass in Destin on Saturday, high tide at 12:18 a.m. Low tide at 7:40 a.m. At the East Pass in Destin on Sunday, high tide at 12:22 a.m. Low tide at 9:44 a.m. The following marine observations were made as of 1 p.m. Mobile Bay Coast Guard Station. Winds were southeast at 3 knots. Sea temperature 87 degrees. Air temperature 84 degrees. Weeks Bay, west winds at 2 knots. Air temperature was 88 degrees. Pensacola Bay. Sea temperature 87 degrees. Air temperature 87 degrees. The report from the east end of Dauphin Island was not available. Grand Bay, south winds at 7 knots. Air temperature was 86 degrees. And Pettiboy Island, southwest winds at 4 knots. Air temperature was 83 degrees. 12 miles south of Orange Beach. Winds were southwest at 6 knots. Sea temperature 87 degrees. Air temperature 84 degrees. 100 miles south of Destin. Winds were west at 4 knots. Air temperature 86 degrees. Wave height 2 feet. Wave period 4 seconds. The following weather reports were made at 1 p.m. Pensacola International Airport, thunder was reported. The temperature was 84 degrees, the dew point was 76, and the relative humidity was 76%. This produces a heat index of 93. The wind was southeast at 7 miles an hour. The pressure was 30.01 inches and steady. Pensacola Naval Air Station, a thunderstorm was reported. The temperature was 88 degrees, the dew point was 78, and the relative humidity was 72%. This produces a heat index of 101. The wind was variable at 6 miles an hour. The pressure was 30.01 inches and steady. Across the central Gulf Coast, Gulf Shores, mostly sunny. Temperature was 88 degrees. Wind west at 8 miles an hour, gusting to 15. Heat index was 97. Milton, a thunderstorm. Temperature was 77 degrees. Wind west at 7 miles an hour. Destin, mostly sunny. Temperature was 85 degrees. Wind south at 5 miles an hour. Heat index was 93. Mary Esther, mostly sunny. Temperature was 87 degrees. Wind southwest at 8 miles an hour. Heat index was 99. Mobile, partly sunny. Temperature was 89 degrees. Wind west at 9 miles an hour. Heat index was 98. Elsewhere, Hattiesburg, mostly sunny and 90. New Orleans, thunder and 86. Montgomery, mostly sunny and 89. Tallahassee, partly sunny and 89. And at Panama City, partly sunny and 86. Here's your National Weather Service forecast. This afternoon, partly sunny with a chance of showers and thunderstorms. Highs in the upper 80s. Temperature falling into the mid-80s late. Southwest winds around 5 miles per hour. Chance of rain 50%. Tonight, partly cloudy in the evening, then clearing. Humid with lows in the lower 70s. South winds around 5 miles per hour in the evening, becoming light and variable. Sunday, mostly sunny. A chance of showers and thunderstorms in the afternoon. Humid with highs in the lower 90s. Light and variable winds, becoming west around 5 miles per hour in the afternoon. Chance of rain 30%. Heat index values up to 107. Sunday night, partly cloudy in the evening, then clearing. Humid with lows in the mid-70s. Light and variable winds. Monday, sunny with highs in the mid-90s. North winds around 5 miles per hour. Heat index values up to 107. Monday night, mostly clear. Lows in the lower 70s. Tuesday, sunny. Highs in the mid-90s. Heat index values up to 110. Tuesday night, mostly clear. Lows in the mid-70s. 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The current time is 1:34 p.m. Central Daylight Time. Here's your marine forecast. On the weather map, light southerly to southwesterly flow prevails this weekend. A light diurnal flow pattern sets up Monday into Tuesday, becoming a moderate to strong easterly flow by Wednesday. 1 foot seas persist through Tuesday before increasing quickly Wednesday to 3 to 6 feet. Waterspouts are possible early each morning. On Perdido Bay, Pensacola Bay including Santa Rosa Sound, and Choctawhatchee Bay. For today, west winds around 5 knots, becoming southwest this afternoon. Waves 1 foot or less. Light chop. A chance of thunderstorms. Showers until late afternoon, then a chance of showers late. For tonight, southwest winds around 5 knots. Waves 1 foot or less. Smooth. A slight chance of showers and thunderstorms after midnight. For Sunday, west winds around 5 knots, becoming southwest in the afternoon. Waves 1 foot or less. Light chop. A slight chance of showers and thunderstorms in the morning, then a chance of showers and thunderstorms in the afternoon. And for Sunday night, west winds around 5 knots. Waves 1 foot or less. Smooth. On Perdido Bay, Pensacola Bay including Santa Rosa Sound, and Choctawhatchee Bay. For today, southwest winds 5 to 10 knots. Waves 1 foot or less. Light chop. Showers with a chance of thunderstorms until late afternoon, then a slight chance of showers and thunderstorms late. For tonight, southwest winds around 5 knots. Waves 1 foot or less. Smooth. A slight chance of showers and thunderstorms after midnight. For Sunday, northwest winds around 5 knots, becoming southwest around 5 knots in the afternoon. Waves 1 foot or less. Smooth. A slight chance of showers and thunderstorms in the morning, then a chance of showers and thunderstorms in the afternoon. And for Sunday night, west winds around 5 knots in the evening, becoming light and variable. Waves 1 foot or less. Smooth. From the Okaloosa Walton County line to Pascagoula, and out 20 nautical miles. For today, southwest winds 5 to 10 knots. Seas 1 foot or less. Wave detail, south 1 foot at 4 seconds. Showers likely this morning. A chance of thunderstorms. A slight chance of showers this afternoon. For tonight, southwest winds around 5 knots. Seas 1 foot or less. Wave detail, south 1 foot at 4 seconds. A chance of showers with a slight chance of thunderstorms after midnight. For Sunday, west winds around 5 knots. Seas 1 foot or less. Wave detail, south 1 foot at 4 seconds. A chance of showers and thunderstorms, mainly in the morning. And for Sunday night, west winds around 5 knots. Seas 1 foot or less. Wave detail, south 1 foot at 4 seconds. From the Okaloosa-Walton County line to Pascagoula, from 20 to 60 nautical miles offshore. For today, southwest winds 5 to 10 knots. Seas 1 foot or less. Wave detail, southwest 1 foot at 4 seconds. A chance of showers and thunderstorms until late afternoon, then a slight chance of showers and thunderstorms late. For tonight, southwest winds around 5 knots. Seas 1 foot or less. Wave detail, south 1 foot at 4 seconds. A slight chance of showers and thunderstorms after midnight. For Sunday, west winds around 5 knots. Seas 1 foot or less. Wave detail, south 1 foot at 4 seconds. A chance of showers and thunderstorms, mainly in the morning. And for Sunday night, west winds around 5 knots. Seas 1 foot or less. Wave detail, south 1 foot at 5 seconds. Tidal information, at the mouth of the Mobile River on Saturday, high tide at 2:35 a.m. Low tide at 9:13 a.m. High tide at 5:36 p.m. Low tide at 8:37 p.m. At the mouth of the Mobile River on Sunday, high tide at 1:53 a.m. Low tide at 10:13 a.m. At Pensacola Bay on Saturday, high tide at 12:51 a.m. Low tide at 8:14 a.m. At Pensacola Bay on Sunday, high tide at 12:55 a.m. Low tide at 10:18 a.m. At the East Pass in Destin on Saturday, high tide at 12:18 a.m. Low tide at 7:40 a.m. At the East Pass in Destin on Sunday, high tide at 12:22 a.m. Low tide at 9:44 a.m. The following marine observations were made as of 1 p.m. Mobile Bay Coast Guard Station. Winds were southeast at 3 knots. Sea temperature 87 degrees. Air temperature 84 degrees. Weeks Bay, west winds at 2 knots. Air temperature was 88 degrees. Pensacola Bay. Sea temperature 87 degrees. Air temperature 87 degrees. The report from the east end of Dauphin Island was not available. Graham Bay, south winds at 7 knots. Air temperature was 86 degrees. And Pettiboy Island, southwest winds at 4 knots. Air temperature was 83 degrees. 12 miles south of Orange Beach. Winds were southwest at 6 knots. Sea temperature 87 degrees. Air temperature 84 degrees. 100 miles south of Destin. Winds were west at 4 knots. Air temperature 86 degrees. Wave height 2 feet. Wave period 4 seconds. The following weather reports were made at 1 p.m. Pensacola International Airport, thunder was reported. The temperature was 84 degrees, the dew point was 76, and the relative humidity was 76%. This produces a heat index of 93. The wind was southeast at 7 miles an hour. The pressure was 30.01 inches and steady. Pensacola Naval Air Station, a thunderstorm was reported. The temperature was 88 degrees, the dew point was 78, and the relative humidity was 72%. This produces a heat index of 101. The wind was variable at 6 miles an hour. The pressure was 30.01 inches and steady. Across the central Gulf Coast, Gulf Shores, mostly sunny. Temperature was 88 degrees. Wind west at 8 miles an hour, gusting to 15. Heat index was 97. Milton, a thunderstorm. Temperature was 77 degrees. Wind west at 7 miles an hour. Destin, mostly sunny. Temperature was 85 degrees. Wind south at 5 miles an hour. Heat index was 93. Mary Esther, mostly sunny. Temperature was 87 degrees. Wind southwest at 8 miles an hour. Heat index was 99. Mobile, partly sunny. Temperature was 89 degrees. Wind west at 9 miles an hour. Heat index was 98. Elsewhere, Hattiesburg, mostly sunny and 90. New Orleans, thunder and 86. Montgomery, mostly sunny and 89. Tallahassee, partly sunny and 89. And at Panama City, partly sunny and 86. Here's your National Weather Service forecast. This afternoon, partly sunny with a chance of showers and thunderstorms. highs in the upper 80s. Temperature falling into the mid-80s late. Southwest winds around 5 miles per hour. Chance of rain 50%. Tonight, partly cloudy in the evening, then clearing. Humid with lows in the lower 70s. South winds around 5 miles per hour in the evening, becoming light and variable. Sunday, mostly sunny. A chance of showers and thunderstorms in the afternoon. Humid with highs in the lower 90s. Light and variable winds, becoming west around 5 miles per hour in the afternoon. Chance of rain 30%. Heat index values up to 107. Sunday night, partly cloudy in the evening, then clearing. Humid with lows in the mid-70s. Light and variable winds. Monday, sunny with highs in the mid-90s. North winds around 5 miles per hour. Heat index values up to 107. Monday night, mostly clear. Lows in the lower 70s. Tuesday, sunny. Highs in the mid-90s. Heat index values up to 110. Tuesday night, mostly clear. Lows in the mid-70s. 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The current time is 1:44 p.m. Central Daylight Time. Here's your marine forecast. On the weather map, light southerly to southwesterly flow prevails this weekend. A light diurnal flow pattern sets up Monday into Tuesday, becoming a moderate to strong easterly flow by Wednesday. 1 foot seas persist through Tuesday before increasing quickly Wednesday to 3 to 6 feet. Waterspouts are possible early each morning. On Perdido Bay, Pensacola Bay including Santa Rosa Sound, and Choctawhatchee Bay. For today, west winds around 5 knots, becoming southwest this afternoon. Waves 1 foot or less. Light chop. A chance of thunderstorms. Showers until late afternoon, then a chance of showers late. For tonight, southwest winds around 5 knots. Waves 1 foot or less. Smooth. A slight chance of showers and thunderstorms after midnight. For Sunday, west winds around 5 knots, becoming southwest in the afternoon. Waves 1 foot or less. Light chop. A slight chance of showers and thunderstorms in the morning, then a chance of showers and thunderstorms in the afternoon. And for Sunday night, west winds around 5 knots. Waves 1 foot or less. Smooth. On Perdido Bay, Pensacola Bay including Santa Rosa Sound, and Choctawhatchee Bay. For today, southwest winds 5 to 10 knots. Waves 1 foot or less. Light chop. Showers with a chance of thunderstorms until late afternoon, then a slight chance of showers and thunderstorms late. For tonight, southwest winds around 5 knots. Waves 1 foot or less. Smooth. A slight chance of showers and thunderstorms after midnight. For Sunday, northwest winds around 5 knots, becoming southwest around 5 knots in the afternoon. Waves 1 foot or less. Smooth. A slight chance of showers and thunderstorms in the morning, then a chance of showers and thunderstorms in the afternoon. And for Sunday night, west winds around 5 knots in the evening, becoming light and variable. Waves 1 foot or less. Smooth. From the Okaloosa-Walton County line to Pascagoula, and out 20 nautical miles. For today, southwest winds 5 to 10 knots. Seas 1 foot or less. Wave detail, south 1 foot at 4 seconds. Showers likely this morning. A chance of thunderstorms. A slight chance of showers this afternoon. For tonight, southwest winds around 5 knots. Seas 1 foot or less. Wave detail, south 1 foot at 4 seconds. A chance of showers with a slight chance of thunderstorms after midnight. For Sunday, west winds around 5 knots. Seas 1 foot or less. Wave detail, south 1 foot at 4 seconds. A chance of showers and thunderstorms, mainly in the morning. And for Sunday night, west winds around 5 knots. Seas 1 foot or less. Wave detail, south 1 foot at 4 seconds. From the Okaloosa Walton County line to Pascagoula, from 20 to 60 nautical miles offshore. For today, southwest winds 5 to 10 knots. Seas 1 foot or less. Wave detail, southwest 1 foot at 4 seconds. A chance of showers and thunderstorms until late afternoon, then a slight chance of showers and thunderstorms late. For tonight, southwest winds around 5 knots. Seas 1 foot or less. Wave detail, south 1 foot at 4 seconds. A slight chance of showers and thunderstorms after midnight. For Sunday, west winds around 5 knots. Seas 1 foot or less. Wave detail, south 1 foot at 4 seconds. A chance of showers and thunderstorms, mainly in the morning. And for Sunday night, west winds around 5 knots. Seas 1 foot or less. Wave detail, south 1 foot at 5 seconds. 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Tidal information, at the mouth of the Mobile River on Saturday, high tide at 2:35 a.m. Low tide at 9:13 a.m. High tide at 5:36 p.m. Low tide at 8:37 p.m. At the mouth of the Mobile River on Sunday, high tide at 1:53 a.m. Low tide at 10:13 a.m. At Pensacola Bay on Saturday, high tide at 12:51 a.m. Low tide at 8:14 a.m. At Pensacola Bay on Sunday, high tide at 12:55 a.m. Low tide at 10:18 a.m. At the East Pass in Destin on Saturday, high tide at 12:18 a.m. Low tide at 7:40 a.m. At the East Pass in Destin on Sunday, high tide at 12:22 a.m. Low tide at 9:44 a.m. The following marine observations were made as of 1 p.m. Mobile Bay Coast Guard Station. Winds were southeast at 3 knots. Sea temperature 87 degrees. Air temperature 84 degrees. Weeks Bay, west winds at 2 knots. Air temperature was 88 degrees. Pensacola Bay. Sea temperature 87 degrees. Air temperature 87 degrees. The report from the east end of Dauphin Island was not available. Graham Bay, south winds at 7 knots. Air temperature was 86 degrees. And Pettiboy Island, southwest winds at 4 knots. Air temperature was 83 degrees. 12 miles south of Orange Beach. Winds were southwest at 6 knots. Sea temperature 87 degrees. Air temperature 84 degrees. 100 miles south of Destin. Winds were west at 4 knots. Air temperature 86 degrees. Wave height 2 feet. Wave period 4 seconds. The Tropical Weather Outlook. For the North Atlantic, Caribbean Sea and the Gulf of America, tropical cyclone formation is not expected during the next 7 days. The following weather reports were made at 1 p.m. Pensacola International Airport, thunder was reported. The temperature was 84 degrees, the dew point was 76, and the relative humidity was 76%. This produces a heat index of 93. The wind was southeast at 7 miles an hour. The pressure was 30.01 inches and steady. Pensacola Naval Air Station, a thunderstorm was reported. The temperature was 88 degrees, the dew point was 78, and the relative humidity was 72%. This produces a heat index of 101. The wind was variable at 6 miles an hour. The pressure was 30.01 inches and steady. Across the central Gulf Coast, Gulf Shores, mostly sunny. Temperature was 88 degrees. Wind west at 8 miles an hour, gusting to 15. Heat index was 97. Milton, a thunderstorm. Temperature was 77 degrees. Wind west at 7 miles an hour. Destin, mostly sunny. Temperature was 85 degrees. Wind south at 5 miles an hour. Heat index was 93. Mary Esther, mostly sunny. temperature was 87 degrees. Wind southwest at 8 miles an hour. Heat index was 99. Mobile, partly sunny. Temperature was 89 degrees. Wind west at 9 miles an hour. Heat index was 98. Elsewhere, Hattiesburg, mostly sunny and 90. New Orleans, thunder and 86. Montgomery, mostly sunny and 89. Tallahassee, partly sunny and 89. And in Panama City, partly sunny and 86. Here's your National Weather Service forecast. This afternoon, partly sunny with a chance of showers and thunderstorms. Highs in the upper 80s. Temperature falling into the mid-80s late. Southwest winds around 5 miles per hour. Chance of rain 50%. Tonight, partly cloudy in the evening, then clearing. Humid with lows in the lower 70s. South winds around 5 miles per hour in the evening, becoming light and variable. Sunday, mostly sunny. A chance of showers and thunderstorms in the afternoon. Humid with highs in the lower 90s. Light and variable winds, becoming west around 5 miles per hour in the afternoon. Chance of rain 30%. Heat index values up to 107. Sunday night, partly cloudy in the evening, then clearing. Humid with lows in the mid-70s. Light and variable winds. Monday, sunny with highs in the mid-90s. North winds around 5 miles per hour. Heat index values up to 107. Monday night, mostly clear. Lows in the lower 70s. Tuesday, sunny. Highs in the mid-90s. Heat index values up to 110. Tuesday night, mostly clear. Lows in the mid-70s. 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The current time is 1:55 p.m. Central Daylight Time. Here's your marine forecast. On the weather map, light southerly to southwesterly flow prevails this weekend. A light diurnal flow pattern sets up Monday into Tuesday, becoming a moderate to strong easterly flow by Wednesday. 1 foot seas persist through Tuesday before increasing quickly Wednesday to 3 to 6 feet. Waterspouts are possible early each morning. On Perdido Bay, Pensacola Bay including Santa Rosa Sound, and Choctawhatchee Bay. For today, west winds around 5 knots, becoming southwest this afternoon. Waves 1 foot or less. Light chop. A chance of thunderstorms. Showers until late afternoon, then a chance of showers late. For tonight, southwest winds around 5 knots. Waves 1 foot or less. Smooth. A slight chance of showers and thunderstorms after midnight. For Sunday, west winds around 5 knots, becoming southwest in the afternoon. Waves 1 foot or less. Light chop. A slight chance of showers and thunderstorms in the morning, then a chance of showers and thunderstorms in the afternoon. And for Sunday night, west winds around 5 knots. Waves 1 foot or less. Smooth. On Perdido Bay, Pensacola Bay including Santa Rosa Sound, and Choctawhatchee Bay. For today, southwest winds 5 to 10 knots. Waves 1 foot or less. Light chop. Showers with a chance of thunderstorms until late afternoon, then a slight chance of showers and thunderstorms late. For tonight, southwest winds around 5 knots. Waves 1 foot or less. Smooth. A slight chance of showers and thunderstorms after midnight. For Sunday, northwest winds around 5 knots, becoming southwest around 5 knots in the afternoon. Waves 1 foot or less. Smooth. A slight chance of showers and thunderstorms in the morning, then a chance of showers and thunderstorms in the afternoon. And for Sunday night, west winds around 5 knots in the evening, becoming light and variable. Waves 1 foot or less. Smooth. From the Okaloosa-Walton County line to Pascagoula, and out 20 nautical miles. For today, southwest winds 5 to 10 knots. Seas 1 foot or less. Wave detail, south 1 foot at 4 seconds. Showers likely this morning. a chance of thunderstorms. A slight chance of showers this afternoon. For tonight, southwest winds around 5 knots. Seas 1 foot or less. Wave detail, south 1 foot at 4 seconds. A chance of showers with a slight chance of thunderstorms after midnight. For Sunday, west winds around 5 knots. Seas 1 foot or less. Wave detail, south 1 foot at 4 seconds. A chance of showers and thunderstorms, mainly in the morning. And for Sunday night, west winds around 5 knots. Seas 1 foot or less. Wave detail, south 1 foot at 4 seconds. From the Okaloosa-Walton County line to Pascagoula, from 20 to 60 nautical miles offshore. For today, southwest winds 5 to 10 knots. Seas 1 foot or less. Wave detail, southwest 1 foot at 4 seconds. A chance of showers and thunderstorms until late afternoon, then a slight chance of showers and thunder.
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0: After midnight. For Sunday, west winds around 5 knots. Seas 1 foot or less. Wave detail, south 1 foot at 4 seconds. A chance of showers and thunderstorms, mainly in the morning. And for Sunday night, west winds around 5 knots. Seas 1 foot or less. Wave detail, south 1 foot at 5 seconds. This is NOAA Weather Radio from the Mobile Pensacola National Weather Service. The current time is 2 p.m. Central Daylight Time. This is a special weather statement for the following areas in Florida: Okaloosa Coastal, Okaloosa Inland, Santa Rosa Coastal, and Santa Rosa Inland. Strong thunderstorms will impact Okaloosa and southeastern Santa Rosa counties through 3 p.m. Central Daylight Time. At 1:58 p.m. Central Daylight Time, Doppler radar was tracking strong thunderstorms along a line extending from 6 miles south of Laurel Hill to 6 miles northeast of Navarre. Movement was east at 20 miles per hour. Hazard, wind gusts up to 40 miles per hour. Source, radar indicated. Impact, gusty winds could knock down tree limbs and blow around unsecured objects. Locations impacted include Wright, Crestview, Niceville, Eglin AIR Force Base, Valparaiso, and Baker. If outdoors, consider seeking shelter inside a building. These storms may intensify, so be certain to monitor local radio stations and available television stations for additional information and possible warnings from the National Weather Service. Here's your marine forecast. On the weather map, light southerly to southwesterly flow prevails this weekend. A light diurnal flow pattern sets up Monday into Tuesday, becoming a moderate to strong easterly flow by Wednesday. 1 foot seas persist through Tuesday before increasing quickly Wednesday to 3 to 6 feet. Waterspouts are possible early each morning. On Perdido Bay, Pensacola Bay including Santa Rosa Sound, and Choctawhatchee Bay. For today, west winds around 5 knots, becoming southwest this afternoon. Waves 1 foot or less. Light chop. A chance of thunderstorms. Showers until late afternoon, then a chance of showers late. For tonight, southwest winds around 5 knots. Waves 1 foot or less. Smooth. A slight chance of showers and thunderstorms after midnight. For Sunday, west winds around 5 knots, becoming southwest in the afternoon. Waves 1 foot or less. Light chop. A slight chance of showers and thunderstorms in the morning, then a chance of showers and thunderstorms in the afternoon. And for Sunday night, west winds around 5 knots. Waves 1 foot or less. Smooth. On Perdido Bay, Pensacola Bay including Santa Rosa Sound, and Choctawhatchee Bay. For today, southwest winds 5 to 10 knots. Waves 1 foot or less. Light chop. Showers with a chance of thunderstorms until late afternoon, then a slight chance of showers and thunderstorms late. For tonight, southwest winds around 5 knots. Waves 1 foot or less. smooth. A slight chance of showers and thunderstorms after midnight. For Sunday, northwest winds around 5 knots, becoming southwest around 5 knots in the afternoon. Waves 1 foot or less. Smooth. A slight chance of showers and thunderstorms in the morning, then a chance of showers and thunderstorms in the afternoon. And for Sunday night, west winds around 5 knots in the evening, becoming light and variable. Waves 1 foot or less. Smooth. From the Okaloosa-Walton County line to Pascagoula, and out 20 nautical miles. For today, southwest winds 5 to 10 knots. Seas 1 foot or less. Wave detail, south 1 foot at 4 seconds. Showers likely this morning. A chance of thunderstorms. A slight chance of showers this afternoon. For tonight, southwest winds around 5 knots. Seas 1 foot or less. Wave detail, south 1 foot at 4 seconds. A chance of showers with a slight chance of thunderstorms after midnight. For Sunday, west winds around 5 knots. Seas 1 foot or less. Wave detail, south 1 foot at 4 seconds. A chance of showers and thunderstorms, mainly in the morning. And for Sunday night, west winds around 5 knots. Seas 1 foot or less. Wave detail, south 1 foot at 4 seconds. From the Okaloosa-Walton County line to Pascagoula, from 20 to 60 nautical miles offshore. For today, southwest winds 5 to 10 knots. Seas 1 foot or less. Wave detail, southwest 1 foot at 4 seconds. A chance of showers and thunderstorms until late afternoon, then a slight chance of showers and thunderstorms late. For tonight, southwest winds around 5 knots. Seas 1 foot or less. Wave detail, south 1 foot at 4 seconds. A slight chance of showers and thunderstorms after midnight. For Sunday, west winds around 5 knots. Seas 1 foot or less. Wave detail, south 1 foot at 4 seconds. A chance of showers and thunderstorms, mainly in the morning. And for Sunday night, west winds around 5 knots. Seas 1 foot or less. Wave detail, south 1 foot at 5 seconds. Tidal information, at the mouth of the Mobile River on Saturday, high tide at 2:35 a.m. Low tide at 9:13 a.m. High tide at 5:36 p.m. Low tide at 8:37 p.m. At the mouth of the Mobile River on Sunday, high tide at 1:53 a.m. Low tide at 10:13 a.m. At Pensacola Bay on Saturday, high tide at 12:51 a.m. Low tide at 8:14 a.m. At Pensacola Bay on Sunday, high tide at 12:55 a.m. Low tide at 10:18 a.m. At the East Pass in Destin on Saturday, high tide at 12:18 a.m. Low tide at 7:40 a.m. At the East Pass in Destin on Sunday, high tide at 12:22 a.m. Low tide at 9:44 a.m. The following marine observations were made as of 1 p.m. Mobile Bay Coast Guard Station. Winds were southeast at 3 knots. Sea temperature 87 degrees. Air temperature 84 degrees. Weeks Bay, west winds at 2 knots. Air temperature was 88 degrees. Pensacola Bay. Sea temperature 87 degrees. Air temperature 87 degrees. The report from the east end of Dauphin Island was not available. Graham Bay, south winds at 7 knots. Air temperature was 86 degrees. And Pettiboy Island, southwest winds at 4 knots. Air temperature was 83 degrees. 12 miles south of Orange Beach. Winds were southwest at 6 knots. Sea temperature 87 degrees. Air temperature 84 degrees. 100 miles south of Destin. Winds were west at 4 knots. Air temperature 86 degrees. Wave height 2 feet. Wave period 4 seconds. The following weather reports were made at 1 p.m. Pensacola International Airport, thunder was reported. The temperature was 84 degrees, the dew point was 76, and the relative humidity was 76%. This produces a heat index of 93. The wind was southeast at 7 miles an hour. The pressure was 30.01 inches and steady. Pensacola Naval Air Station, a thunderstorm was reported. The temperature was 88 degrees, the dew point was 78, and the relative humidity was 72%. This produces a heat index of 101. The wind was variable at 6 miles an hour. The pressure was 30.01 inches and steady. Here's your National Weather Service forecast. This afternoon, partly sunny with a chance of showers and thunderstorms. Highs in the upper 80s. Temperature falling into the mid-80s late. Southwest winds around 5 miles per hour. Chance of rain 50%. Tonight, partly cloudy in the evening, then clearing. Humid with lows in the lower 70s. South winds around 5 miles per hour in the evening, becoming light and variable. Sunday, mostly sunny. A chance of showers and thunderstorms in the afternoon. Humid with highs in the lower 90s. Light and variable winds, becoming west around 5 miles per hour in the afternoon. Chance of rain 30%. Heat index values up to 107. Sunday night, partly cloudy in the evening, then clearing. Humid with lows in the mid-70s. Light and variable winds. Monday, sunny with highs in the mid-90s. North winds around 5 miles per hour. Heat index values up to 107. Monday night, mostly clear. Lows in the lower 70s. Tuesday, sunny. Highs in the mid-90s. Heat index values up to 110. Tuesday night, mostly clear. Lows in the mid-70s. This is NOAA Weather Radio, from the Mobile Pensacola National Weather Service. The current time is 2:10 p.m. Central Daylight Time. This is a special weather statement for the following areas in Florida: Okaloosa Coastal, Okaloosa Inland, Santa Rosa Coastal, and Santa Rosa Inland. Strong thunderstorms will impact Okaloosa and southeastern Santa Rosa counties through 3 p.m. Central Daylight Time. At 1:58 p.m. Central Daylight Time, Doppler radar was tracking strong thunderstorms along a line extending from 6 miles south of Laurel Hill to 6 miles northeast of Navarre. Movement was east at 20 miles per hour. Hazard, wind gusts up to 40 miles per hour. Source, radar indicated. Impact, gusty winds could knock down tree limbs and blow around unsecured objects. Locations impacted include Wright, Crestview, Niceville, Eglin AIR Force Base, Valparaiso, and Baker. If outdoors, consider seeking shelter inside a building. These storms may intensify, so be certain to monitor local radio stations and available television stations for additional information and possible warnings from the National Weather Service. Here's your marine forecast. On the weather map, light southerly to southwesterly flow prevails this weekend. A light diurnal flow pattern sets up Monday into Tuesday, becoming a moderate to strong easterly flow by Wednesday. 1 foot seas persist through Tuesday before increasing quickly Wednesday to 3 to 6 feet. Waterspouts are possible early each morning. On Perdido Bay, Pensacola Bay including Santa Rosa Sound, and Choctawhatchee Bay. For today, west winds around 5 knots, becoming southwest this afternoon. Waves 1 foot or less. Light chop. A chance of thunderstorms. Showers until late afternoon, then a chance of showers late. For tonight, southwest winds around 5 knots. Waves 1 foot or less. Smooth. A slight chance of showers and thunderstorms after midnight. For Sunday, west winds around 5 knots, becoming southwest in the afternoon. Waves 1 foot or less. Light chop. A slight chance of showers and thunderstorms in the morning, then a chance of showers and thunderstorms in the afternoon. And for Sunday night, west winds around 5 knots. Waves 1 foot or less. Smooth. On Perdido Bay, Pensacola Bay including Santa Rosa Sound, and Choctawhatchee Bay. For today, southwest winds 5 to 10 knots. Waves 1 foot or less. light chop. Showers with a chance of thunderstorms until late afternoon, then a slight chance of showers and thunderstorms late. For tonight, southwest winds around 5 knots. Waves 1 foot or less. Smooth. A slight chance of showers and thunderstorms after midnight. For Sunday, northwest winds around 5 knots, becoming southwest around 5 knots in the afternoon. Waves 1 foot or less. Smooth. A slight chance of showers and thunderstorms in the morning, then a chance of showers and thunderstorms in the afternoon. And for Sunday night, west winds around 5 knots in the evening, becoming light and variable. Waves 1 foot or less. Smooth. From the Okaloosa-Walton County line to Pascagoula, and out 20 nautical miles. For today, southwest winds 5 to 10 knots. Seas 1 foot or less. Wave detail, south 1 foot at 4 seconds. Showers likely this morning. A chance of thunderstorms. A slight chance of showers this afternoon. For tonight, southwest winds around 5 knots. Seas 1 foot or less. Wave detail, south 1 foot at 4 seconds. A chance of showers with a slight chance of thunderstorms after midnight. For Sunday, west winds around 5 knots. Seas 1 foot or less. Wave detail, south 1 foot at 4 seconds. A chance of showers and thunderstorms, mainly in the morning. And for Sunday night, west winds around 5 knots. Seas 1 foot or less. Wave detail, south 1 foot at 4 seconds. From the Okaloosa-Walton County line to Pascagoula, from 20 to 60 nautical miles offshore. For today, southwest winds 5 to 10 knots. Seas 1 foot or less. Wave detail, southwest 1 foot at 4 seconds. A chance of showers and thunderstorms until late afternoon, then a slight chance of showers and thunderstorms late. For tonight, southwest winds around 5 knots. Seas 1 foot or less. Wave detail, south 1 foot at 4 seconds. A slight chance of showers and thunderstorms after midnight. For Sunday, west winds around 5 knots. Seas 1 foot or less. Wave detail, south 1 foot at 4 seconds. A chance of showers and thunderstorms, mainly in the morning. And for Sunday night, west winds around 5 knots. Seas 1 foot or less. Wave detail, south 1 foot at 5 seconds. Tidal information, at the mouth of the Mobile River on Saturday, high tide at 2:35 a.m. Low tide at 9:13 a.m. High tide at 5:36 p.m. Low tide at 8:37 p.m. At the mouth of the Mobile River on Sunday, high tide at 1:53 a.m. Low tide at 10:13 a.m. At Pensacola Bay on Saturday, high tide at 12:51 a.m. Low tide at 8:14 a.m. At Pensacola Bay on Sunday, high tide at 12:55 a.m. Low tide at 10:18 a.m. At the East Pass in Destin on Saturday, high tide at 12:18 a.m. Low tide at 7:40 a.m. At the East Pass in Destin on Sunday, high tide at 12:22 a.m. Low tide at 9:44 a.m. This is NOAA Weather Radio 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The following marine observations were made as of 2 p.m. Mobile Bay Coast Guard Station. Winds were south at 5 knots. Sea temperature 87 degrees. Air temperature 85 degrees. Weeks Bay, southwest winds at 2 knots. Air temperature was 87 degrees. Pensacola Bay. Sea temperature 87 degrees. Air temperature 81 degrees. The report from the east end of Dauphin Island was not available. Graham Bay, south winds at 8 knots. Air temperature was 85 degrees. And Pettiboy Island, south winds at 11 knots. Air temperature was 82 degrees. 12 miles south of Orange Beach. Winds were southwest at 4 knots. Sea temperature 87 degrees. Air temperature 84 degrees. 100 miles south of Destin. Winds were east at 8 knots. Air temperature 78 degrees. Wave heights 1 foot. Wave period 4 seconds. The following weather reports were made at 2 p.m. Pensacola International Airport, skies were mostly sunny. The temperature was 77 degrees, the dew point was 73, and the relative humidity was 87%. The wind was calm. The pressure was 30.00 inches and falling. Pensacola Naval Air Station, skies were partly sunny. The temperature was 87 degrees, the dew point was 78, and the relative humidity was 74%. This produces a heat index of 100. The wind was south at 9 miles an hour. The pressure was 29.99 inches and falling. Here's your National Weather Service forecast. This afternoon, partly sunny with a chance of showers and thunderstorms. Highs in the upper 80s. Temperature falling into the mid-80s late. Southwest winds around 5 miles per hour. Chance of rain 50%. What flooding caused by excessive rainfall is expected? Where, south-central Escambia County in northwestern Florida, when, until 4:15 p.m. Central Daylight Time. Impacts, minor flooding in low-lying and poor drainage areas. Additional details, at 2:19 p.m. Central Daylight Time, Doppler radar indicated heavy rain due to thunderstorms. Minor flooding is ongoing or expected to begin shortly in the advisory area. Between 1 and 2 inches of rain have fallen. Some locations that will experience flooding include Pensacola, Ferry Pass, Brent, Goulding, and Brownsville. http://www.weather.gov/safety/. Flood. Be aware of your surroundings and do not drive on flooded roads. Here's your National Weather Service forecast. This afternoon, partly sunny with a chance of showers and thunderstorms. Highs in the upper 80s. Temperature falling into the mid-80s late. Southwest winds around 5 miles per hour. Chance of rain 50%. Tonight, partly cloudy in the evening, then clearing. Humid with lows in the lower 70s. South winds around 5 miles per hour in the evening, becoming light and variable. Sunday, mostly sunny. A chance of showers and thunderstorms in the afternoon. Humid with highs in the lower 90s. Light and variable winds, becoming west around 5 miles per hour in the afternoon. Chance of rain 30%. Heat index values up to 107. Sunday night, partly cloudy in the evening, then clearing. Humid with lows in the mid-70s. Light and variable winds. Monday, sunny with highs in the mid-90s. North winds around 5 miles per hour. Heat index values up to 107. Monday night, mostly clear. Lows in the lower 70s. Tuesday, sunny. Highs in the mid-90s. Heat index values up to 110. Tuesday night, mostly clear. Lows in the mid-70s. This is NOAA Weather Radio, from the Mobile Pensacola National Weather Service. The current time is 2:22 p.m. Central Daylight Time. This is a special weather statement for the following areas in Florida: Okaloosa Coastal, Okaloosa Inland, Santa Rosa Coastal, and Santa Rosa Inland. Strong thunderstorms will impact Okaloosa and southeastern Santa Rosa counties through 3 p.m. Central Daylight Time. At 1:58 p.m. Central Daylight Time, Doppler radar was tracking strong thunderstorms along a line extending from 6 miles south of Laurel Hill to 6 miles northeast of Navarre. Movement was east at 20 miles per hour. Hazard, wind gusts up to 40 miles per hour. Source, radar indicated. Impact, gusty winds could knock down tree limbs and blow around unsecured objects. Locations impacted include Wright, Crestview, Niceville, Eglin AIR Force Base, Valparaiso, and Baker. If outdoors, consider seeking shelter inside a building. 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What? Flooding caused

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1: Be aware of your surroundings and do not drive on flooded roads. Here's your marine forecast. On the weather map, light southerly to southwesterly flow prevails this weekend. A light diurnal flow pattern sets up Monday into Tuesday, becoming a moderate to strong easterly flow by Wednesday. 1 foot seas persist through Tuesday before increasing quickly Wednesday to 3 to 6 feet. Waterspouts are possible early each morning. On Perdido Bay, Pensacola Bay including Santa Rosa Sound, and Choctawhatchee Bay. For today, west winds around 5 knots, becoming southwest this afternoon. Waves 1 foot or less. Light chop. A chance of thunderstorms. Showers until late afternoon, then a chance of showers late. For tonight, southwest winds around 5 knots. Waves 1 foot or less. Smooth. A slight chance of showers and thunderstorms after midnight. For Sunday, west winds around 5 knots, becoming southwest in the afternoon. Waves 1 foot or less. Light chop. A slight chance of showers and thunderstorms in the morning, then a chance of showers and thunderstorms in the afternoon. And for Sunday night, west winds around 5 knots. Waves 1 foot or less. Smooth. On Perdido Bay, Pensacola Bay including Santa Rosa Sound, and Choctawhatchee Bay. For today, southwest winds 5 to 10 knots. Waves 1 foot or less. Light chop. Showers with a chance of thunderstorms until late afternoon, then a slight chance of showers and thunderstorms late. For tonight, southwest winds around 5 knots. Waves 1 foot or less. Smooth. A slight chance of showers and thunderstorms after midnight. For Sunday, northwest winds around 5 knots, becoming southwest around 5 knots in the afternoon. Waves 1 foot or less. Smooth. A slight chance of showers and thunderstorms in the morning, then a chance of showers and thunderstorms in the afternoon. And for Sunday night, west winds around 5 knots in the evening, becoming light and variable. Waves 1 foot or less. Smooth. From the Okaloosa Walton County line to Pascagoula, and out 20 nautical miles. For today, southwest winds 5 to 10 knots. Seas 1 foot or less. Wave detail, south 1 foot at 4 seconds. Showers likely this morning. A chance of thunderstorms. A slight chance of showers this afternoon. For tonight, southwest winds around 5 knots. Seas 1 foot or less. Wave detail, south 1 foot at 4 seconds. A chance of showers with a slight chance of thunderstorms after midnight. For Sunday, west winds around 5 knots. Seas 1 foot or less. Wave detail, south 1 foot at 4 seconds. A chance of showers and thunderstorms, mainly in the morning. And for Sunday night, west winds around 5 knots. Seas 1 foot or less. Wave detail, south 1 foot at 4 seconds. From the Okaloosa Walton County line to Pascagoula, from 20 to 60 nautical miles offshore. For today, southwest winds 5 to 10 knots. Seas 1 foot or less. Wave detail, southwest 1 foot at 4 seconds. A chance of showers and thunderstorms until late afternoon, then a slight chance of showers and thunderstorms late. For tonight, southwest winds around 5 knots. Seas 1 foot or less. Wave detail, south 1 foot at 4 seconds. A slight chance of showers and thunderstorms after midnight. For Sunday, west winds around 5 knots. Seas 1 foot or less. Wave detail, south 1 foot at 4 seconds. A chance of showers and thunderstorms, mainly in the morning. And for Sunday night, west winds around 5 knots. Seas 1 foot or less. Wave detail, south 1 foot at 5 seconds. Tidal information, at the mouth of the Mobile River on Saturday, high tide at 2:35 a.m. Low tide at 9:13 a.m. High tide at 5:36 p.m. Low tide at 8:37 p.m.

0: p.m. At the mouth of the Mobile River on Sunday, high tide at 1:53 a.m. Low tide at 10:13 a.m. At Pensacola Bay on Saturday, high tide at 12:51 a.m. Low tide at 8:14 a.m. At Pensacola Bay on Sunday, high tide at 12:55 a.m. Low tide at 10:18 a.m. At the East Pass in Destin on Saturday, high tide at 12:18 a.m. Low tide at 7:40 a.m. At the East Pass in Destin on Sunday, high tide at 12:22 a.m. Low tide at 9:44 a.m. The following marine observations were made as of 2 p.m. Mobile Bay Coast Guard Station. Winds were south at 5 knots. Sea temperature 87 degrees. Air temperature 85 degrees. Weeks Bay, southwest winds at 2 knots. Air temperature was 87 degrees. Pensacola Bay. Sea temperature 87 degrees. Air temperature 81 degrees. The report from the east end of Dauphin Island was not available. Graham Bay, south winds at 8 knots. Air temperature was 85 degrees. And Pettiboy Island, south winds at 11 knots. Air temperature was 82 degrees. 12 miles south of Orange Beach. Winds were southwest at 4 knots. Sea temperature 87 degrees. Air temperature 84 degrees. 100 miles south of Destin. Winds were east at 8 knots. Air temperature 78 degrees. Wave heights 1 foot. Wave period 4 seconds. The following weather reports were made at 2 p.m. Pensacola International Airport, skies were mostly sunny. The temperature was 77 degrees, the dew point was 73, and the relative humidity was 87%. The wind was calm. What? Flooding caused by excessive rainfall is expected. Where? West Central Okaloosa County in northwestern Florida. When? Until 4:30 p.m. Central Daylight Time. Impacts: minor flooding in low-lying and poor drainage areas. Additional details: at 2:30 p.m. Central Daylight Time, Doppler radar indicated heavy rain due to thunderstorms. Minor flooding is ongoing or expected to begin shortly in the advisory area. Between 1 and 2 inches of rain have fallen. Some locations that will experience flooding include Baker. http://www.weather.gov/safety/flood/stay-away or be-swept-away. River banks and culverts can become unstable and unsafe. The following weather reports were made at 2 p.m. Pensacola International Airport, skies were mostly sunny. The temperature was 77 degrees, the dew point was 73, and the relative humidity was 87%. The wind was calm. The pressure was 30.00 inches and falling. Pensacola Naval Air Station, skies were partly sunny. The temperature was 87 degrees, the dew point was 78, and the relative humidity was 74%. This produces a heat index of 100. The wind was south at 9 miles an hour. The pressure was 29.99 inches and falling. The following is a summary of watches, warnings and advisories in effect. A flood advisory has been issued until 4:15 p.m. Central Daylight Time for the following county: Escambia, Florida. A flood advisory has been issued until 4:30 p.m. Central Daylight Time for the following county: Okaloosa, Florida. Here's your National Weather Service forecast. This afternoon, partly sunny with a chance of showers and thunderstorms. Highs in the upper 80s. Temperature falling into the mid-80s late. Southwest winds around 5 miles per hour. Chance of rain 50%. Tonight, partly cloudy in the evening, then clearing. Humid with lows in the lower 70s. South winds around 5 miles per hour in the evening, becoming light and variable. Sunday, mostly sunny. A chance of showers and thunderstorms in the afternoon. Humid with highs in the lower 90s. Light and variable winds, becoming west around 5 miles per hour in the afternoon. Chance of rain 30%. Heat index values up to 107. Sunday night, partly cloudy in the evening, then clearing. Humid with lows in the mid-70s. Light and variable winds. Monday, sunny with highs in the mid-90s. North winds around 5 miles per hour. Heat index values up to 107. Monday night, mostly clear. Lows in the lower 70s. Tuesday, sunny. Highs in the mid-90s. Heat index values up to 110. Tuesday night, mostly clear. Lows in the mid-70s. 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The current time is 2:34 p.m. Central Daylight Time. This is a special weather statement for the following areas in Florida: Okaloosa Coastal, Okaloosa Inland, Santa Rosa Coastal, and Santa Rosa Inland. Strong thunderstorms will impact Okaloosa and southeastern Santa Rosa counties through 3 p.m. Central Daylight Time. At 1:58 p.m. Central Daylight Time, Doppler radar was tracking strong thunderstorms along a line extending from 6 miles south of Laurel Hill to 6 miles northeast of Navarre. Movement was east at 20 miles per hour. Hazard, wind gusts up to 40 miles per hour. Source, radar indicated. Impact, gusty winds could knock down tree limbs and blow around unsecured objects. Locations impacted include Wright, Crestview, Niceville, Eglin AIR Force Base, Valparaiso, and Baker. If outdoors, consider seeking shelter inside a building. These storms may intensify, so be certain to monitor local radio stations and available television stations for additional information and possible warnings from the National Weather Service. What flooding caused by excessive rainfall is expected? Where, south central Escambia County in northwestern Florida, when, until 4:15 p.m. Central Daylight Time. Impacts, minor flooding in low-lying and poor drainage areas. Additional details, at 2:19 p.m. Central Daylight Time, Doppler radar indicated heavy rain due to thunderstorms. Minor flooding is ongoing or expected to begin shortly in the advisory area. Between 1 and 2 inches of rain have fallen. Some locations that will experience flooding include Pensacola, Ferry Pass, Brent, Goulding, and Brownsville. http://www.weather.gov/safety/. 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Be aware of your surroundings and do not drive on flooded roads. What flooding caused by excessive rainfall is expected? Where, west central Okaloosa County in northwestern Florida, when, until 4:30 p.m. Central Daylight Time. Impacts, minor flooding in low-lying and poor drainage areas. Additional details, at 2:30 p.m. Central Daylight Time, Doppler radar indicated heavy rain due to thunderstorms. Minor flooding is ongoing or expected to begin shortly in the advisory area. Between 1 and 2 inches of rain have fallen. Some locations that will experience flooding include Baker. http://www.weather.gov/safety/. 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Stay away or be swept away. River banks and culverts can become unstable and unsafe. Here's your marine forecast. On the weather map, light southerly to southwesterly flow prevails this weekend. A light diurnal flow pattern sets up Monday into Tuesday, becoming a moderate to strong easterly flow by Wednesday. 1 foot seas persist through Tuesday before increasing quickly Wednesday to 3 to 6 feet. Water spouts are possible early each morning. On Perdido Bay, Pensacola Bay including Santa Rosa Sound, and Choctawhatchee Bay. For today, west winds around 5 knots, becoming southwest this afternoon. Waves 1 foot or less. Light chop. A chance of thunderstorms. Showers until late afternoon, then a chance of showers late. For tonight, southwest winds around 5 knots. Waves 1 foot or less. Smooth. A slight chance of showers and thunderstorms after midnight. For Sunday, west winds around 5 knots, becoming southwest in the afternoon. Waves 1 foot or less. Light chop. A slight chance of showers and thunderstorms in the morning, then a chance of showers and thunderstorms in the afternoon. And for Sunday night, west winds around 5 knots. waves 1 foot or less. Smooth. On Perdido Bay, Pensacola Bay, including Santa Rosa Sound, and Choctaw Hatchie Bay. For today, southwest winds 5 to 10 knots. Waves 1 foot or less. Light chop. Showers with a chance of thunderstorms until late afternoon, then a slight chance of showers and thunderstorms late. For tonight, southwest winds around 5 knots. Waves 1 foot or less. Smooth. A slight chance of showers and thunderstorms after midnight. For Sunday, northwest winds around 5 knots, becoming southwest around 5 knots in the afternoon. Waves 1 foot or less. Smooth. A slight chance of showers and thunderstorms in the morning, then a chance of showers and thunderstorms in the afternoon. And for Sunday night, west winds around 5 knots in the evening, becoming light and variable. Waves 1 foot or less. Smooth. From the Okaloosa-Walton County line to Pascagoula, and out 20 nautical miles. For today, southwest winds 5 to 10 knots. Seas 1 foot or less. Wave detail, south 1 foot at 4 seconds. Showers likely this morning. A chance of thunderstorms. A slight chance of showers this afternoon. For tonight, southwest winds around 5 knots. Seas 1 foot or less. Wave detail, south 1 foot at 4 seconds. A chance of showers with a slight chance of thunderstorms after midnight. For Sunday, west winds around 5 knots. Seas 1 foot or less. Wave detail, south 1 foot at 4 seconds. A chance of showers and thunderstorms, mainly in the morning. And for Sunday night, west winds around 5 knots. Seas 1 foot or less. Wave detail, south 1 foot at 4 seconds. From the Okaloosa-Walton County line to Pascagoula, from 20 to 60 nautical miles offshore. For today, southwest winds 5 to 10 knots. Seas 1 foot or less. Wave detail, southwest 1 foot at 4 seconds. A chance of showers and thunderstorms until late afternoon, then a slight chance of showers and thunderstorms late. For tonight, southwest winds around 5 knots. Seas 1 foot or less. Wave detail, south 1 foot at 4 seconds. A slight chance of showers and thunderstorms after midnight. For Sunday, west winds around 5 knots. Seas 1 foot or less. Wave detail, south 1 foot at 4 seconds. A chance of showers and thunderstorms, mainly in the morning. And for Sunday night, west winds around 5 knots. Seas 1 foot or less. Wave detail, south 1 foot at 5 seconds. Tidal information, at the mouth of the Mobile River on Saturday, high tide at 2:35 a.m. Low tide at 9:13 a.m. High tide at 5:36 p.m. Low tide at 8:37 p.m. At the mouth of the Mobile River on Sunday, high tide at 1:53 a.m. Low tide at 10:13 a.m. At Pensacola Bay on Saturday, high tide at 12:51 a.m. Low tide at 8:14 a.m. At Pensacola Bay on Sunday, high tide at 12:55 a.m. Low tide at 10:18 a.m. At the East Pass in Destin on Saturday, high tide at 12:18 a.m. Low tide at 7:40 a.m. At the East Pass in Destin on Sunday, high tide at 12:22 a.m. Low tide at 9:44 a.m. The following marine observations were made as of 2 p.m. Mobile Bay Coast Guard Station. Winds were south at 5 knots. Sea temperature 87 degrees. Air temperature 85 degrees. Weeks Bay, southwest winds at 2 knots. Air temperature was 87 degrees. Pensacola Bay. Sea temperature 87 degrees. Air temperature 81 degrees. The report from the east end of Dauphin Island was not available. Graham Bay, south winds at 8 knots. Air temperature was 85 degrees. And Pettiboy Island, south winds at 11 knots. Air temperature was 82 degrees. 12 miles south of Orange Beach. Winds were southwest at 4 knots. sea temperature 87 degrees. Air temperature 84 degrees. 100 miles south of Destin. Winds were east at 8 knots. Air temperature 78 degrees. Wave heights 1 foot. Wave period 4 seconds. The following weather reports were made at 2 p.m. Pensacola International Airport, skies were mostly sunny. The temperature was 77 degrees, the dew point was 73, and the relative humidity was 87%. The wind was calm. The pressure was 30.00 inches and falling. Pensacola Naval Air Station, skies were partly sunny. The temperature was 87 degrees, the dew point was 78, and the relative humidity was 74%. This produces a heat index of 100. The wind was south at 9 miles an hour. The pressure was 29.99 inches and falling. The following is a summary of watches, warnings and advisories in effect. A flood advisory has been issued until 4:15 p.m. Central Daylight Time for the following county, Escambia, Florida. A flood advisory has been issued until 4:30 p.m. Central Daylight Time for the following county, Okaloosa, Florida. Here's your National Weather Service forecast. This afternoon, partly sunny with a chance of showers and thunderstorms. Highs in the upper 80s. Temperature falling into the mid-80s late. Southwest winds around 5 miles per hour. Chance of rain 50%. Tonight, partly cloudy in the evening, then clearing. Humid with lows in the lower 70s. South winds around 5 miles per hour in the evening, becoming light and variable. Sunday, mostly sunny. A chance of showers and thunderstorms in the afternoon. Humid with highs in the lower 90s. Light and variable winds, becoming west around 5 miles per hour in the afternoon. Chance of rain 30%. Heat index values up to 107. Sunday night, partly cloudy in the evening, then clearing. Humid with lows in the mid-70s. Light and variable winds. Monday, sunny with highs in the mid-90s. North winds around 5 miles per hour. Heat index values up to 107. Monday night, mostly clear. Lows in the lower 70s. Tuesday, sunny. Highs in the mid-90s. Heat index values up to 110. Tuesday night, mostly clear. Lows in the mid-70s. 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The current time is 2:47 p.m. Central Daylight Time. This is a special weather statement for the following areas in Florida: Okaloosa Coastal, Okaloosa Inland, Santa Rosa Coastal and Santa Rosa Inland. Strong thunderstorms will impact Okaloosa and southeastern Santa Rosa counties through 3 p.m. Central Daylight Time. At 1:58 p.m. Central Daylight Time, Doppler radar was tracking strong thunderstorms along a line extending from 6 miles south of Laurel Hill to 6 miles northeast of Navarre. Movement was east at 20 miles per hour. Hazard, wind gusts up to 40 miles per hour. Source, radar indicated. Impact, gusty winds could knock down tree limbs and blow around unsecured objects. Locations impacted include Wright, Crestview, Niceville, Eglin AIR Force Base, Valparaiso, and Baker. If outdoors, consider seeking shelter inside a building. These storms may intensify, so be certain to monitor local radio stations and available television stations for additional information and possible warnings from the National Weather Service. What flooding caused by excessive rainfall is expected? Where, south-central Escambia County in northwestern Florida, when, until 4:15 p.m. Central Daylight Time. Impacts, minor flooding in low-lying and poor drainage areas. Additional details, at 2:19 p.m. Central Daylight Time, Doppler radar indicated heavy rain due to thunderstorms. Minor flooding is ongoing or expected to begin shortly in the advisory area. Between 1 and 2 inches of rain have fallen. Some locations that will experience flooding include Pensacola, Ferry Pass, Brent, Goulding, and Brownsville. http://www.weather.gov/safety/flood. Be aware of your surroundings and do not drive on flooded roads. What? Flooding caused by excessive rainfall is expected. Where? West Central Okaloosa County in northwestern Florida. When? Until 4:30 p.m. Central Daylight Time. Impacts: minor flooding in low-lying and poor drainage areas. Additional details: at 2:30 p.m. Central Daylight Time, Doppler radar indicated heavy rain due to thunderstorms. Minor flooding is ongoing or expected to begin shortly in the advisory area. Between 1 and 2 inches of rain have fallen. Some locations that will experience flooding include Baker. http://www.weather.gov/safety/flood. 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Riverbanks and culverts can become unstable and unsafe. Here's your marine forecast. On the weather map, light southerly to southwesterly flow prevails this weekend. A light diurnal flow pattern sets up Monday into Tuesday, becoming a moderate to strong easterly flow by Wednesday. 1 foot seas persist through Tuesday before increasing quickly Wednesday to 3 to 6 feet. Water spouts are possible early each morning. On Perdido Bay, Pensacola Bay including Santa Rosa Sound, and Choctawhatchee Bay. For today, west winds around 5 knots, becoming southwest this afternoon. Waves 1 foot or less. Light chop. A chance of thunderstorms. Showers until late afternoon, then a chance of showers late. For tonight, southwest winds around 5 knots. Waves 1 foot or less. Smooth. A slight chance of showers and thunderstorms after midnight. For Sunday, west winds around 5 knots, becoming southwest in the afternoon. Waves 1 foot or less. Light chop. A slight chance of showers and thunderstorms in the morning, then a chance of showers and thunderstorms in the afternoon. And for Sunday night, west winds around 5 knots. Waves 1 foot or less. Smooth. On Perdido Bay, Pensacola Bay including Santa Rosa Sound, and Choctawhatchee Bay. For today, southwest winds 5 to 10 knots. Waves 1 foot or less. Light chop. Showers with a chance of thunderstorms until late afternoon, then a slight chance of showers and thunderstorms late. For tonight, southwest winds around 5 knots. Waves 1 foot or less. Smooth. A slight chance of showers and thunderstorms after midnight. For Sunday, northwest winds around 5 knots, becoming southwest around 5 knots in the afternoon. Waves 1 foot or less. Smooth. A slight chance of showers and thunderstorms in the morning, then a chance of showers and thunderstorms in the afternoon. And for Sunday night, west winds around 5 knots in the evening, becoming light. From the Okaloosa-Walton County line to Pascagoula, and out 20 nautical miles. For today, southwest winds 5 to 10 knots. Seas 1 foot or less. Wave detail, south 1 foot at 4 seconds. Showers likely this morning. A chance of thunderstorms. A slight chance of showers this afternoon. For tonight, southwest winds around 5 knots. Seas 1 foot or less. Wave detail, south 1 foot at 4 seconds. A chance of showers with a slight chance of thunderstorms after midnight. For Sunday, west winds around 5 knots. South 1 foot at 4 seconds. A chance of showers and thunderstorms, mainly in the morning. And for Sunday night, west winds around 5 knots. Seas 1 foot or less. Wave detail, south 1 foot at 4 seconds. From the Okaloosa-Walton County line to Pascagoula, from 20 to 60 nautical miles offshore. For today, southwest winds 5 to 10 knots. Seas 1 foot or less. Wave detail, southwest 1 foot at 4 seconds. a chance of showers and thunderstorms until late afternoon, then a slight chance of showers and thunderstorms late. For tonight, southwest winds around 5 knots. Seas 1 foot or less. Wave detail, south 1 foot at 4 seconds. A slight chance of showers and thunderstorms after midnight. For Sunday, west winds around 5 knots. Seas 1 foot or less. Wave detail, south 1 foot at 4 seconds. A chance of showers and thunderstorms, mainly in the morning. And for Sunday night, west winds around 5 knots. Seas 1 foot or less. Wave detail, south 1 foot at 5 seconds. Tidal information, at the mouth of the Mobile River on Saturday, high tide at 2:35 a.m. Low tide at 9:13 a.m. High tide at 5:36 p.m. Low tide at 8:37 p.m. At the mouth of the Mobile River on Sunday, high tide at 1:53 a.m. Low tide at 10:13 a.m. At Pensacola Bay on Saturday, high tide at 12:51 a.m. Low tide at 8:14 a.m. At Pensacola Bay on Sunday, high tide at 12:55 a.m. Low tide at 10:18 a.m. At the East Pass in Destin on Saturday, high tide at 12:18 a.m. Low tide at 7:40 a.m. At the East Pass in Destin on Sunday, high tide at 12:22 a.m. Low tide at 9:44 a.m. The following marine observations were made as of 2 p.m. Mobile Bay Coast Guard Station. Winds were south at 5 knots. Sea temperature 87 degrees. Air temperature 85 degrees. Weeks Bay, southwest winds at 2 knots. Air temperature was 87 degrees. Pensacola Bay. Sea temperature 87 degrees. Air temperature 81 degrees. The report from the east end of Dauphin Island was not available. Graham Bay, south winds at 8 knots. Air temperature was 85 degrees. And Pettiboy Island, south winds at 11 knots. Air temperature was 82 degrees. 12 miles south of Orange Beach. Winds were southwest at 4 knots. Sea temperature 87 degrees. Air temperature 84 degrees. 100 miles south of Destin. Winds were east at 8 knots. Air temperature 78 degrees. Wave heights 1 foot. Wave period 4 seconds. The following weather reports were made at 2 p.m. Pensacola International Airport, skies were mostly sunny. The temperature was 77 degrees, the dew point was 73, and the relative humidity was 87%. The wind was calm. The pressure was 30.00 inches and falling. Pensacola Naval Air Station, skies were partly sunny. The temperature was 87 degrees, the dew point was 78, and the relative humidity was 74%. This produces a heat index of 100. The wind was south at 9 miles an hour. The pressure was 29.99 inches and falling. The following is a summary of watches, warnings and advisories in effect. A flood advisory has been issued until 4:15 p.m. Central Daylight Time for the following county, Escambia, Florida. A flood advisory has been issued until 4:30 p.m. Central Daylight Time for the following county, Okaloosa, Florida. Here's your National Weather Service forecast. This afternoon, partly sunny with a chance of showers and thunderstorms. Highs in the upper 80s. Temperature falling into the mid-80s late. Southwest winds around 5 miles per hour. Chance of rain 50%. Tonight, partly cloudy in the evening, then clearing. Humid with lows in the lower 70s. South winds around 5 miles per hour in the evening, becoming light and variable. Sunday, mostly sunny. A chance of showers and thunderstorms in the afternoon. Humid with highs in the lower 90s. Light and variable winds, becoming west around 5 miles per hour in the afternoon. Chance of rain 30%. Heat index values up to 107. Sunday night, partly cloudy in the evening, then clearing. Humid with lows in the mid-70s. Light and variable winds. Monday, sunny with highs in the mid-90s. North winds around 5 miles per hour. Heat index values up to 107. Monday night, mostly clear. Lows in the lower 70s. Tuesday, sunny. Highs in the mid-90s. Heat index values up to 110. Tuesday night, mostly clear. Lows in the mid-70s. 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
0: And Santa Rosa inland. Strong thunderstorms will impact Okaloosa and southeastern Santa Rosa counties through 3 p.m. Central Daylight Time. At 1:58 p.m. Central Daylight Time, Doppler radar was tracking strong thunderstorms along a line extending from 6 miles south of Laurel Hill to 6 miles northeast of Navarre. Movement was east at 20 miles per hour. Hazard, wind gusts up to 40 miles per hour. Source, radar indicated. Impact, gusty winds could knock down tree limbs and blow around unsecured objects. Locations impacted include, Wright, Crestview, Niceville, Eglin AIR Force Base, Valparaiso, and Baker. If outdoors, consider seeking shelter inside a building. These storms may intensify, so be certain to monitor local radio stations and available television stations for additional information and possible warnings from the National Weather Service. The Tropical Weather Outlook. For the North Atlantic, Caribbean Sea and the Gulf of America, tropical cyclone formation is not expected during the next 7 days. This is NOAA Weather Radio from the Mobile, Pensacola National Weather Service. The current time is 3:01 p.m. Central Daylight Time. What flooding caused by excessive rainfall is expected? Where, south central Escambia County in northwestern Florida, when, until 4:15 p.m. Central Daylight Time. Impacts, minor flooding in low-lying and poor drainage areas. Additional details, at 2:19 p.m. Central Daylight Time, Doppler radar indicated heavy rain due to thunderstorms. Minor flooding is ongoing or expected to begin shortly in the advisory area. Between 1 and 2 inches of rain have fallen. Some locations that will experience flooding include Pensacola, Ferry Pass, Brent, Goulding, and Brownsville. http://www.weather.gov/safety/. 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Be aware of your surroundings and do not drive on flooded roads. Mobile Bay Coast Guard Station. Winds were south at 5 knots. Sea temperature 87 degrees. Air temperature 85 degrees. Weeks Bay, southwest winds at 2 knots. Air temperature was 87 degrees. Pensacola Bay. Sea temperature 87 degrees. Air temperature 81 degrees. The report from the east end of Dauphin Island was not available. Graham Bay, south winds at 8 knots. Air temperature was 85 degrees. And Pettiboy Island, south winds at 11 knots. Air temperature was 82 degrees. 12 miles south of Orange Beach. Winds were southwest at 4 knots. Sea temperature 87 degrees. Air temperature 84 degrees. 100 miles south of Destin. Winds were east at 8 knots. Air temperature 78 degrees. Wave heights 1 foot. Wave period 4 seconds. The following weather reports were made at 2 p.m. Pensacola International Airport, skies were mostly sunny. The temperature was 77 degrees, the dew point was 73, and the relative humidity was 87%. The wind was calm. The pressure was 30.00 inches and falling. Pensacola Naval Air Station, skies were partly sunny. The temperature was 87 degrees, the dew point was 78, and the relative humidity was 74%. This produces a heat index of 100. The wind was south at 9 miles an hour. The pressure was 29.99 inches and falling. Across the central Gulf Coast, Gulf Shores, mostly sunny. temperature was 90 degrees. Wind southwest at 8 miles an hour. Heat index was 102. Milton, thunder. Temperature was 78 degrees. Wind southwest at 3 miles an hour. Destin, mostly sunny. Temperature was 86 degrees. Wind variable at 7 miles an hour. Heat index was 95. Mary Esther, mostly sunny. Temperature was 87 degrees. Wind south at 12 miles an hour. Heat index was 98. Mobile, partly sunny. Temperature was 88 degrees. Wind southwest at 5 miles an hour. Heat index was 95. Elsewhere, Hattiesburg, sunny and 92. New Orleans, thunder and 79. Montgomery, mostly sunny and 89. Tallahassee, thunder and 83. And in Panama City, partly sunny and 86. Here's your National Weather Service forecast. Tonight, partly cloudy this evening, then clearing. Lows in the lower 70s. South winds around 5 miles per hour this evening, becoming light and variable. Sunday, mostly sunny. A chance of showers and thunderstorms in the afternoon. Humid with highs in the lower 90s. Light and variable winds, becoming west around 5 miles per hour in the afternoon. Chance of rain 30%. Heat index values up to 107. Sunday night, partly cloudy in the evening, then clearing. Humid with lows in the mid-70s. Light and variable winds. Monday, sunny with highs in the mid-90s. North winds around 5 miles per hour. Heat index values up to 107. Monday night, mostly clear. Lows in the lower 70s. Light and variable winds. Tuesday, sunny. Highs in the mid-90s. Heat index values up to 110. Tuesday night, mostly clear. Lows in the mid-70s. Wednesday, sunny. Highs in the lower 90s. This is NOAA Weather Radio from the Mobile, Pensacola National Weather Service. The current time is 3:06 p.m. Central Daylight Time. What flooding caused by excessive rainfall is expected? Where, south central Escambia County in northwestern Florida, when, until 4:15 p.m. Central Daylight Time. Impacts, minor flooding in low-lying and poor drainage areas. Additional details, at 2:19 p.m. Central Daylight Time, Doppler radar indicated heavy rain due to thunderstorms. Minor flooding is ongoing or expected to begin shortly in the advisory area. Between 1 and 2 inches of rain have fallen. Some locations that will experience flooding include Pensacola, Ferry Pass, Brent, Goulding, and Brownsville. http://www.weather.gov/safety/flood. Be aware of your surroundings and do not drive on flooded roads. What flooding caused by excessive rainfall is expected? Where, west central Okaloosa County in northwestern Florida, when, until 4:30 p.m. Central Daylight Time. Impacts, minor flooding in low-lying and poor drainage areas. Additional details, at 2:30 p.m. Central Daylight Time, Doppler radar indicated heavy rain due to thunderstorms. Minor flooding is ongoing or expected to begin shortly in the advisory area. Between 1 and 2 inches of rain have fallen. Some locations that will experience flooding include Baker. http://www.weather.gov/safety/flood. Stay away or be swept away. Riverbanks and culverts can become unstable and unsafe. Here's your marine forecast. On the weather map, light southwest to westerly flow prevails this weekend. A light diurnal flow pattern sets up Monday into Tuesday, becoming a moderate to strong easterly flow by Wednesday. 1 foot seas persist through Tuesday before increasing quickly Wednesday to 3 to 6 feet. Waterspouts are possible early each morning. A small craft advisory may be needed late Tuesday through midweek. On Perdido Bay, Pensacola Bay including Santa Rosa Sound, and Choctawhatchee Bay. For tonight, southwest winds around 5 knots. waves 1 foot or less. Smooth. A chance of showers and thunderstorms early this evening. For Sunday, northwest winds around 5 knots, becoming southwest in the afternoon. Waves 1 foot or less. Smooth. A slight chance of showers and thunderstorms in the afternoon. For Sunday night, west winds around 5 knots. Waves 1 foot or less. Smooth. And for Monday, northwest winds around 5 knots, becoming west around 5 knots in the afternoon. Waves 1 foot or less. Smooth. On Perdido Bay, Pensacola Bay including Santa Rosa Sound, and Choctawhatchee Bay. For tonight, southwest winds around 5 knots until early morning, becoming light and variable. Waves 1 foot or less. Smooth. A slight chance of showers and thunderstorms early this evening. A slight chance of showers and thunderstorms after midnight. For Sunday, northwest winds around 5 knots, becoming southwest in the afternoon. Waves 1 foot or less. Smooth. A slight chance of showers and thunderstorms. For Sunday night, west winds around 5 knots. Waves 1 foot or less. Smooth. And for Monday, northwest winds around 5 knots, becoming west in the afternoon. Waves 1 foot or less. Smooth. From the Okaloosa-Walton County line to Pascagoula, and out 20 nautical miles. For tonight, southwest winds around 5 knots. Seas 1 foot or less. Wave detail, south 1 foot at 4 seconds. A slight chance of showers and thunderstorms late. For Sunday, west winds around 5 knots. Seas 1 foot or less. Wave detail, south 1 foot at 4 seconds. A slight chance of showers and thunderstorms. For Sunday night, west winds around 5 knots. Seas 1 foot or less. Wave detail, south 1 foot at 5 seconds. And for Monday, northwest winds around 5 knots, becoming west around 5 knots in the afternoon. Seas 1 foot or less. Wave detail, southwest 1 foot at 5 seconds. A slight chance of showers and thunderstorms in the morning. From the Okaloosa-Walton County line to Pascagoula, from 20 to 60 nautical miles offshore. For tonight, southwest winds around 5 knots. Seas 1 foot or less. Wave detail, south 1 foot at 4 seconds. A slight chance of showers and thunderstorms late. For Sunday, west winds around 5 knots. Seas 1 foot or less. Wave detail, south 1 foot at 4 seconds. A slight chance of showers and thunderstorms in the morning. For Sunday night, west winds around 5 knots. Seas 1 foot or less. Wave detail, southwest 1 foot at 5 seconds. And for Monday, northwest winds around 5 knots. Seas 1 foot or less. Wave detail, northwest 1 foot at 2 seconds and southwest 1 foot at 5 seconds. A slight chance of showers and thunderstorms in the morning. Tidal information, at the mouth of the Mobile River on Saturday, high tide at 2:35 a.m. Low tide at 9:13 a.m. High tide at 5:36 p.m. Low tide at 8:37 p.m. At the mouth of the Mobile River on Sunday, high tide at 1:53 a.m. Low tide at 10:13 a.m. At Pensacola Bay on Saturday, high tide at 12:51 a.m. Low tide at 8:14 a.m. At Pensacola Bay on Sunday, high tide at 12:55 a.m. Low tide at 10:18 a.m. At the East Pass in Destin on Saturday, high tide at 12:18 a.m. Low tide at 7:40 a.m. At the East Pass in Destin on Sunday, high tide at 12:22 a.m. Low tide at 9:44 a.m. The following marine observations were made as of 3 p.m. Mobile Bay Coast Guard Station. Winds were south at 6 knots. Sea temperature 87 degrees. Air temperature 85 degrees. Weeks Bay, south winds at 2 knots. Air temperature was 85 degrees. Pensacola Bay. Sea temperature 87 degrees. Air temperature 80 degrees. The report from the east end of Dauphin Island was not available. Graham Bay, south winds at 9 knots. Air temperature was 86 degrees. And Pettiboy Island, south winds at 7 knots. Air temperature was 85 degrees. 12 miles south of Orange Beach. Wave heights 1 foot. Wave period 4 seconds. 100 miles south of Destin. Winds were north at 10 knots. Air temperature 78 degrees. The following weather reports were made at 3 p.m. Pensacola International Airport, thunder was reported. The temperature was 81 degrees, the dew point was 74, and the relative humidity was 79%. The wind was south at 7 miles an hour. The pressure was 30.00 inches and steady. Pensacola Naval Air Station, thunder was reported. The temperature was 88 degrees, the dew point was 78, and the relative humidity was 72%. This produces a heat index of 101. The wind was southwest at 9 miles an hour. The pressure was 29.98 inches and falling. Across the central Gulf Coast, Gulf Shores, mostly sunny. Temperature was 90 degrees. Wind southwest at 10 miles an hour. Heat index was 102. Milton, partly sunny. Temperature was 80 degrees. Wind calm. Destin, mostly sunny. Temperature was 87 degrees. Wind variable at 5 miles an hour. Heat index was 97. Mary Esther, thunder. Temperature was 86 degrees. Wind south at 6 miles an hour. Heat index was 97. Mobile, partly sunny. Temperature was 87 degrees. Wind variable at 5 miles an hour. Heat index was 96. Elsewhere, Hattiesburg, mostly sunny and 92. New Orleans, partly sunny and 79. Montgomery, mostly sunny and 91. Tallahassee, partly sunny and 82. And in Panama City, partly sunny and 87. Here's your National Weather Service forecast. Tonight, partly cloudy this evening, then clearing. Lows in the lower 70s. South winds around 5 miles per hour this evening, becoming light and variable. Sunday, mostly sunny. A chance of showers and thunderstorms in the afternoon. Humid with highs in the lower 90s. Light and variable winds, becoming west around 5 miles per hour in the afternoon. Chance of rain 30%. Heat index values up to 107. Sunday night, partly cloudy in the evening, then clearing. Humid with lows in the mid-70s. Light and variable winds. Monday, sunny with highs in the mid-90s. North winds around 5 miles per hour. Heat index values up to 107. Monday night, mostly clear. Lows in the lower 70s. Light and variable winds. Tuesday, sunny. Highs in the mid-90s. Heat index values up to 110. Tuesday night, mostly clear. Lows in the mid-70s. Wednesday, sunny. Highs in the lower 90s. 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The current time is 3:18 p.m. Central Daylight Time. What flooding caused by excessive rainfall is expected? Where south central Escambia County in northwestern Florida, when until 4:15 p.m. Central Daylight Time. Impacts, minor flooding in low-lying and poor drainage areas. Additional details, at 2:19 p.m. Central Daylight Time, Doppler radar indicated heavy rain due to thunderstorms. Minor flooding is ongoing or expected to begin shortly in the advisory area. Between 1 and 2 inches of rain have fallen. Some locations that will experience flooding include Pensacola, Ferry Pass, Brent, Goulding, and Brownsville. http://www.weather.gov/safety/flood. Be aware of your surroundings and do not drive on flooded roads. What? Flooding caused by excessive rainfall is expected. Where? West Central Okaloosa County in northwestern Florida. When? Until 4:30 p.m. Central Daylight Time. Impacts: minor flooding in low-lying and poor drainage areas. Additional details: at 2:30 p.m. Central Daylight Time, Doppler radar indicated heavy rain due to thunderstorms. Minor flooding is ongoing or expected to begin shortly in the advisory area. Between 1 and 2 inches of rain have fallen. Some locations that will experience flooding include Baker. http://www.weather.gov/safety/flood. Stay away or be swept away. Riverbanks and culverts can become unstable and unsafe. Here's your marine forecast. On the weather map, light southwest to westerly flow prevails this weekend. A light diurnal flow pattern sets up Monday into Tuesday, becoming a moderate to strong easterly flow by Wednesday. 1 foot seas persist through Tuesday before increasing quickly Wednesday to 3 to 6 feet. Waterspouts are possible early each morning. A small craft advisory may be needed late Tuesday through midweek. On Perdido Bay, Pensacola Bay including Santa Rosa Sound, and Choctawhatchee Bay. For tonight, southwest winds around 5 knots. Waves 1 foot or less. Smooth. A chance of showers and thunderstorms early this evening. For Sunday, northwest winds around 5 knots, becoming southwest in the afternoon. Waves 1 foot or less. Smooth. A slight chance of showers and thunderstorms in the afternoon. For Sunday night, west winds around 5 knots. Waves 1 foot or less. Smooth. And for Monday, northwest winds around 5 knots, becoming west around 5 knots in the afternoon. Waves 1 foot or less. Smooth. On Perdido Bay, Pensacola Bay including Santa Rosa Sound, and Choctawhatchee Bay. For tonight, southwest winds around 5 knots until early morning, becoming light and variable. Waves 1 foot or less. Smooth. A slight chance of showers and thunderstorms early this evening. A slight chance of showers and thunderstorms after midnight. For Sunday, northwest winds around 5 knots, becoming southwest in the afternoon. Waves 1 foot or less. Smooth. A slight chance of showers and thunderstorms. For Sunday night, west winds around 5 knots. Waves 1 foot or less. Smooth. And for Monday, northwest winds around 5 knots, becoming west in the afternoon. Waves 1 foot or less. Smooth. From the Okaloosa-Walton County line to Pascagoula, and out 20 nautical miles. For tonight, southwest winds around 5 knots. Seas 1 foot or less. Wave detail, south 1 foot at 4 seconds. A slight chance of showers and thunderstorms late. For Sunday, west winds around 5 knots. Seas 1 foot or less. Wave detail, south 1 foot at 4 seconds. A slight chance of showers and thunderstorms. For Sunday night, west winds around 5 knots. Seas 1 foot or less. Wave detail, south 1 foot at 5 seconds. And for Monday, northwest winds around 5 knots, becoming west around 5 knots in the afternoon. Seas 1 foot or less. Wave detail, southwest 1 foot at 5 seconds. A slight chance of showers and thunderstorms in the morning. From the Okaloosa-Walton County line to Pascagoula, from 20 to 60 nautical miles offshore. For tonight, southwest winds around 5 knots. Seas 1 foot or less. Wave detail, south 1 foot at 4 seconds. A slight chance of showers and thunderstorms late. For Sunday, west winds around 5 knots. Seas 1 foot or less. Wave detail, south 1 foot at 4 seconds. A slight chance of showers and thunderstorms in the morning. For Sunday night, west winds around 5 knots. sees 1 foot or less. Wave detail, southwest 1 foot at 5 seconds.

depth of the Mobile River on Sunday, high tide at 1:53 a.m., low tide at 10:13 a.m. At Pensacola Bay on Saturday, high tide at 12:51 a.m., low tide at 8:14 a.m. At Pensacola Bay on Sunday, high tide at 12:55 a.m., low tide at 10:18 a.m. At the East Pass in Destin on Saturday, high tide at 12:18 a.m., low tide at 7:40 a.m. At the East Pass in Destin on Sunday, high tide at 12:22 a.m., low tide at 9:44 a.m. The following marine observations were made as of 3 p.m. Mobile Bay Coast Guard Station. Winds were south at 6 knots. Sea temperature 87 degrees. Air temperature 85 degrees. Weeks Bay, south winds at 2 knots. Air temperature was 85 degrees. Pensacola Bay. Sea temperature 87 degrees. Air temperature 80 degrees. The report from the east end of Dauphin Island was not available. Graham Bay, south winds at 9 knots. Air temperature was 86 degrees. And Pettiboy Island, south winds at 7 knots. Air temperature was 85 degrees. 12 miles south of Orange Beach. Wave heights 1 foot. Wave period 4 seconds. 100 miles south of Destin. Winds were north at 10 knots. Air temperature 78 degrees. The following weather reports were made at 3 p.m. Pensacola International Airport, thunder was reported. The temperature was 81 degrees, the dew point was 74, and the relative humidity was 79%. The wind was south at 7 miles an hour. The pressure was 30.00 inches and steady. Pensacola Naval Air Station, thunder was reported. The temperature was 88 degrees, the dew point was 78, and the relative humidity was 72%. This produces a heat index of 101. The wind was southwest at 9 miles an hour. The pressure was 29.98 inches and falling. Across the central Gulf Coast, Gulf Shores, mostly sunny. Temperature was 90 degrees. Wind southwest at 10 miles an hour. Heat index was 102. Milton, partly sunny. Temperature was 80 degrees. Wind calm. Destin, mostly sunny. Temperature was 87 degrees. Wind variable at 5 miles an hour. Heat index was 97. Mary Esther, thunder. Temperature was 86 degrees. Wind south at 6 miles an hour. Heat index was 97. Mobile, partly sunny. Temperature was 87 degrees. Wind variable at 5 miles an hour. Heat index was 96. Elsewhere, Hattiesburg, mostly sunny and 92. New Orleans, partly sunny and 79. Montgomery, mostly sunny and 91. Tallahassee, partly sunny and 82. And at Panama City, partly sunny and 87. Here's your National Weather Service forecast. Tonight, partly cloudy this evening, then clearing. Lows in the lower 70s. South winds around 5 miles per hour this evening, becoming light and variable. Sunday, mostly sunny. A chance of showers and thunderstorms in the afternoon. Humid with highs in the lower 90s. Light and variable winds, becoming west around 5 miles per hour in the afternoon. Chance of rain 30%. Heat index values up to 107. Sunday night, partly cloudy in the evening, then clearing. Humid with lows in the mid-70s. Light and variable winds. Monday, sunny with highs in the mid-90s. North winds around 5 miles per hour. Heat index values up to 107. Monday night, mostly clear. Lows in the lower 70s. Light and variable winds. Tuesday, sunny. Highs in the mid-90s. Heat index values up to 110. Tuesday night, mostly clear. Lows in the mid-70s. Wednesday, sunny. Highs in the lower 90s. 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

0: The current time is 3:29 p.m. Central Daylight Time. What flooding caused by excessive rainfall is expected? Where, south central Escambia County in northwestern Florida, when, until 4:15 p.m. Central Daylight Time. Impacts, minor flooding in low-lying and poor drainage areas. Additional details, at 2:19 p.m. Central Daylight Time, Doppler radar indicated heavy rain due to thunderstorms. Minor flooding is ongoing or expected to begin shortly in the advisory area. Between 1 and 2 inches of rain have fallen. Some locations that will experience flooding include Pensacola, Ferry Pass, Brent, Goulding, and Brownsville. http://www.weather.gov/safety/flood. Be aware of your surroundings and do not drive on flooded roads. What flooding caused by excessive rainfall is expected? Where, west central Okaloosa County in northwestern Florida, when, until 4:30 p.m. Central Daylight Time. Impacts, minor flooding in low-lying and poor drainage areas. Additional details, at 2:30 p.m. Central Daylight Time, Doppler radar indicated heavy rain due to thunderstorms. Minor flooding is ongoing or expected to begin shortly in the advisory area. Between 1 and 2 inches of rain have fallen. Some locations that will experience flooding include Baker. http://www.weather.gov/safety/flood. Stay away or be swept away. Riverbanks and culverts can become unstable and unsafe. Here's your marine forecast. On the weather map, light southwest to westerly flow prevails this weekend. A light diurnal flow pattern sets up Monday into Tuesday, becoming a moderate to strong easterly flow by Wednesday. 1 foot seas persist through Tuesday before increasing quickly Wednesday to 3 to 6 feet. Waterspouts are possible early each morning. A small craft advisory may be needed late Tuesday through midweek. On Perdido Bay, Pensacola Bay including Santa Rosa Sound, and Choctawhatchee Bay. For tonight, southwest winds around 5 knots. Waves 1 foot or less. Smooth. A chance of showers and thunderstorms early this evening. For Sunday, northwest winds around 5 knots, becoming southwest in the afternoon. Waves 1 foot or less. Smooth. A slight chance of showers and thunderstorms in the afternoon. For Sunday night, west winds around 5 knots. Waves 1 foot or less. Smooth. And for Monday, northwest winds around 5 knots, becoming west around 5 knots in the afternoon. Waves 1 foot or less. Smooth. On Perdido Bay, Pensacola Bay including Santa Rosa Sound, and Choctawhatchee Bay. For tonight, southwest winds around 5 knots until early morning, becoming light and variable. Waves 1 foot or less. Smooth. A slight chance of showers and thunderstorms early this evening. A slight chance of showers and thunderstorms after midnight. For Sunday, northwest winds around 5 knots, becoming southwest in the afternoon. Waves 1 foot or less. Smooth. A slight chance of showers and thunderstorms. For Sunday night, west winds around 5 knots. Waves 1 foot or less. Smooth. And for Monday, northwest winds around 5 knots, becoming west in the afternoon. Waves 1 foot or less. Smooth. From the Okaloosa-Walton County line to Pascagoula, and out 20 nautical miles. For tonight, southwest winds around 5 knots. Seas 1 foot or less. Wave detail, south 1 foot at 4 seconds. A slight chance of showers and thunderstorms late. For Sunday, west winds around 5 knots. Seas 1 foot or less. Wave detail, south 1 foot at 4 seconds. A slight chance of showers and thunderstorms. For Sunday night, west winds around 5 knots. Seas 1 foot or less. Wave detail, south 1 foot at 5 seconds. And for Monday, northwest winds around 5 knots, becoming west around 5 knots in the afternoon. Seas 1 foot or less. Wave detail, southwest 1 foot at 5 seconds. A slight chance of showers and thunderstorms in the morning. From the Okaloosa-Walton County line to Pascagoula, from 20 to 60 nautical miles offshore. For tonight, southwest winds around 5 knots. Seas 1 foot or less. Wave detail, south 1 foot at 4 seconds. A slight chance of showers and thunderstorms late. For Sunday, west winds around 5 knots. Seas 1 foot or less. Wave detail, south 1 foot at 4 seconds. A slight chance of showers and thunderstorms in the morning. For Sunday night, west winds around 5 knots. Seas 1 foot or less. Wave detail, southwest 1 foot at 5 seconds. And for Monday, northwest winds around 5 knots. Seas 1 foot or less. Wave detail, northwest 1 foot at 2 seconds and southwest 1 foot at 5 seconds. A slight chance of showers and thunderstorms in the morning. Tidal information, at the mouth of the Mobile River on Saturday, high tide at 2:05 a.m. Low tide at 9:13 a.m. High tide at 5:36 p.m. Low tide at 8:37 p.m. At the mouth of the Mobile River on Sunday, high tide at 1:53 a.m. Low tide at 10:13 a.m. At Pensacola Bay on Saturday, high tide at 12:51 a.m. Low tide at 8:14 a.m. At Pensacola Bay on Sunday, high tide at 12:55 a.m. Low tide at 10:18 a.m. At the East Pass in Destin on Saturday, high tide at 12:18 a.m. Low tide at 7:40 a.m. At the East Pass in Destin on Sunday, high tide at 12:22 a.m. Low tide at 9:44 a.m. The following marine observations were made as of 3 p.m. Mobile Bay Coast Guard Station. Winds were south at 6 knots. Sea temperature 87 degrees. Air temperature 85 degrees. Weeks Bay, south winds at 2 knots. Air temperature was 85 degrees. Pensacola Bay. Sea temperature 87 degrees. Air temperature 80 degrees. The report from the east end of Dauphin Island was not available. Graham Bay, south winds at 9 knots. Air temperature was 86 degrees. And Pettiboy Island, south winds at 7 knots. Air temperature was 85 degrees. 12 miles south of Orange Beach. Wave heights 1 foot. Wave period 4 seconds. 100 miles south of Destin. Winds were north at 10 knots. Air temperature 78 degrees. The following weather reports were made at 3 p.m. Pensacola International Airport, thunder was reported. The temperature was 81 degrees, the dew point was 74, and the relative humidity was 79%. The wind was south at 7 miles an hour. The pressure was 30.00 inches and steady. Pensacola Naval Air Station, thunder was reported. The temperature was 88 degrees, the dew point was 78, and the relative humidity was 72%. This produces a heat index of 101. The wind was southwest at 9 miles an hour. The pressure was 29.98 inches and falling. Across the central Gulf Coast, Gulf Shores, mostly sunny. Temperature was 90 degrees. Wind southwest at 10 miles an hour. Heat index was 102. Milton, partly sunny. Temperature was 80 degrees. Wind calm. Destin, mostly sunny. Temperature was 87 degrees. Wind variable at 5 miles an hour. Heat index was 97. Mary Esther, thunder. Temperature was 86 degrees. Wind south at 6 miles an hour. Heat index was 97. Mobile, partly sunny. Temperature was 87 degrees. Wind variable at 5 miles an hour. Heat index was 96. Elsewhere, Hattiesburg, mostly sunny and 92. New Orleans, partly sunny and 79. Montgomery, mostly sunny and 91. Tallahassee, partly sunny and 82. and in Panama City, partly sunny and 87. Here's your National Weather Service forecast. Tonight, partly cloudy this evening, then clearing. Lows in the lower 70s. South winds around 5 miles per hour this evening, becoming light and variable. Sunday, mostly sunny. A chance of showers and thunderstorms in the afternoon. Humid with highs in the lower 90s. Light and variable winds, becoming west around 5 miles per hour in the afternoon. Chance of rain 30%. Heat index values up to 107. Sunday night, partly cloudy in the evening, then clearing. Humid with lows in the mid-70s. Light and variable winds. Monday, sunny with highs in the mid-90s. North winds around 5 miles per hour. Heat index values up to 107. Monday night, mostly clear. Lows in the lower 70s. Light and variable winds. Tuesday, sunny. Highs in the mid-90s. Heat index values up to 110. Tuesday night, mostly clear. Lows in the mid-70s. Wednesday, sunny. Highs in the lower 90s. 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The current time is 3:41 p.m. Central Daylight Time. What flooding caused by excessive rainfall is expected? Where, south central Escambia County in northwestern Florida, when, until 4:15 p.m. Central Daylight Time. Impacts, minor flooding in low-lying and poor drainage areas. Additional details, at 2:19 p.m. Central Daylight Time, Doppler radar indicated heavy rain due to thunderstorms. Minor flooding is ongoing or expected to begin shortly in the advisory area. Between 1 and 2 inches of rain have fallen. Some locations that will experience flooding include Pensacola, Ferry Pass, Brent, Goulding, and Brownsville. http://www.weather.gov/safety/flood. Be aware of your surroundings and do not drive on flooded roads. What flooding caused by excessive rainfall is expected? Where, west central Okaloosa County in northwestern Florida, when, until 4:30 p.m. Central Daylight Time. Impacts, minor flooding in low-lying and poor drainage areas. Additional details, at 2:30 p.m. Central Daylight Time, Doppler radar indicated heavy rain due to thunderstorms. Minor flooding is ongoing or expected to begin shortly in the advisory area. Between 1 and 2 inches of rain have fallen. Some locations that will experience flooding include Baker. http://www.weather.gov/safety/flood. Stay away or be swept away. Riverbanks and culverts can become unstable and unsafe. Here's your marine forecast. On the weather map, light southwest to westerly flow prevails this weekend. A light diurnal flow pattern sets up Monday into Tuesday, becoming a moderate to strong easterly flow by Wednesday. 1 foot seas persist through Tuesday before increasing quickly Wednesday to 3 to 6 feet. Water spouts are possible early each morning. A small craft advisory may be needed late Tuesday through midweek. On Perdido Bay, Pensacola Bay including Santa Rosa Sound, and Choctawhatchee Bay. For tonight, southwest winds around 5 knots. Waves 1 foot or less. Smooth. A chance of showers and thunderstorms early this evening. For Sunday, northwest winds around 5 knots, becoming southwest in the afternoon. Waves 1 foot or less. Smooth. A slight chance of showers and thunderstorms in the afternoon. For Sunday night, west winds around 5 knots. Waves 1 foot or less. Smooth. And for Monday, northwest winds around 5 knots, becoming west around 5 knots in the afternoon. Waves 1 foot or less. Smooth. On Perdido Bay, Pensacola Bay including Santa Rosa Sound, and Choctawhatchee Bay. For tonight, southwest winds around 5 knots until early morning, becoming light and variable. Waves 1 foot or less. Smooth. A slight chance of showers and thunderstorms early this evening. a slight chance of showers and thunderstorms after midnight. For Sunday, northwest winds around 5 knots, becoming southwest in the afternoon. Waves 1 foot or less. Smooth. A slight chance of showers and thunderstorms. For Sunday night, west winds around 5 knots. Waves 1 foot or less. Smooth. And for Monday, northwest winds around 5 knots, becoming west in the afternoon. Waves 1 foot or less. Smooth. From the Okaloosa-Walton County line to Pascagoula, and out 20 nautical miles. For tonight, southwest winds around 5 knots. Seas 1 foot or less. Wave detail, south 1 foot at 4 seconds. A slight chance of showers and thunderstorms late. For Sunday, west winds around 5 knots. Seas 1 foot or less. Wave detail, south 1 foot at 4 seconds. A slight chance of showers and thunderstorms. For Sunday night, west winds around 5 knots. Seas 1 foot or less. Wave detail, south 1 foot at 5 seconds. And for Monday, northwest winds around 5 knots, becoming west around 5 knots in the afternoon. Seas 1 foot or less. Wave detail, southwest 1 foot at 5 seconds. A slight chance of showers and thunderstorms in the morning. From the Okaloosa-Walton County line to Pascagoula, from 20 to 60 nautical miles offshore. For tonight, southwest winds around 5 knots. Seas 1 foot or less. Wave detail, south 1 foot at 4 seconds. A slight chance of showers and thunderstorms late. For Sunday, west winds around 5 knots. Seas 1 foot or less. Wave detail, south 1 foot at 4 seconds. A slight chance of showers and thunderstorms in the morning. For Sunday night, west winds around 5 knots. Seas 1 foot or less. Wave detail, southwest 1 foot at 5 seconds. And for Monday, northwest winds around 5 knots. Seas 1 foot or less. Wave detail, northwest 1 foot at 2 seconds and southwest 1 foot at 5 seconds. A slight chance of showers and thunderstorms in the morning. 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Tidal information, at the mouth of the Mobile River on Saturday, high tide at 2:35 a.m. Low tide at 9:13 a.m. High tide at 5:36 p.m. Low tide at 8:37 p.m. At the mouth of the Mobile River on Sunday, high tide at 1:53 a.m. Low tide at 10:13 a.m. At Pensacola Bay on Saturday, high tide at 12:51 a.m. Low tide at 8:14 a.m. At Pensacola Bay on Sunday, high tide at 12:55 a.m. Low tide at 10:18 a.m. At the East Pass in Destin on Saturday, high tide at 12:18 a.m. Low tide at 7:40 a.m. At the East Pass in Destin on Sunday, high tide at 12:22 a.m. Low tide at 9:44 a.m. The following marine observations were made as of 3 p.m. Mobile Bay Coast Guard Station. Winds were south at 6 knots. Sea temperature 87 degrees. Air temperature 85 degrees. Weeks Bay, south winds at 2 knots. Air temperature was 85 degrees. Pensacola Bay. Sea temperature 87 degrees. Air temperature 80 degrees. The report from the east end of Dauphin Island was not available. Graham Bay, south winds at 9 knots. Air temperature was 86 degrees. And Pettiboy Island, south winds at 7 knots. Air temperature was 85 degrees. 12 miles south of Orange Beach. Wave heights 1 foot. Wave period 4 seconds. 100 miles south of Destin. Winds were north at 10 knots. Air temperature 78 degrees. The following weather reports were made at 3 p.m. Pensacola International Airport, thunder was reported. The temperature was 81 degrees, the dew point was 74, and the relative humidity was 79%. The wind was south at 7 miles an hour. The pressure was 30.00 inches and steady. Pensacola Naval Air Station, thunder was reported. The temperature was 88 degrees, the dew point was 78, and the relative humidity was 72%. Index of 101. The wind was southwest at 9 miles an hour. The pressure was 29.98 inches and falling. Across the central Gulf Coast, Gulf Shores, mostly sunny. Temperature was 90 degrees. Wind southwest at 10 miles an hour. Heat index was 102. Milton, partly sunny. Temperature was 80 degrees. Wind calm. Destin, mostly sunny. Temperature was 87 degrees. Wind variable at 5 miles an hour. Heat index was 97. Mary Esther, thunder. Temperature was 86 degrees. Wind south at 6 miles an hour. Heat index was 97. Mobile, partly sunny. Temperature was 87 degrees. Wind variable at 5 miles an hour. Heat index was 96. Elsewhere, Hattiesburg, mostly sunny and 92. New Orleans, partly sunny and 79. Montgomery, mostly sunny and 91. Tallahassee, partly sunny and 82. And at Panama City, partly sunny and 87. The Tropical Weather Outlook. For the North Atlantic, Caribbean Sea and the Gulf of America, tropical cyclone formation is not expected during the next 7 days. Here's your National Weather Service forecast. Tonight, partly cloudy this evening, then clearing. Lows in the lower 70s. South winds around 5 miles per hour this evening, becoming light and variable. Sunday, mostly sunny. A chance of showers and thunderstorms in the afternoon. Humid with highs in the lower 90s. Light and variable winds, becoming west around 5 miles per hour in the afternoon. Chance of rain 30%. Heat index values up to 107. Sunday night, partly cloudy in the evening, then clearing. Humid with lows in the mid-70s. Light and variable winds. Monday, sunny with highs in the mid-90s. North winds around 5 miles per hour. Heat index values up to 107. Monday night, mostly clear. Lows in the lower 70s. Light and variable winds. Tuesday, sunny. Highs in the mid-90s. Heat index values up to 110. Tuesday night, mostly clear. Lows in the mid-70s. Wednesday, sunny. Highs in the lower 90s. 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The current time is 3:53 p.m. Central Daylight Time. What flooding caused by excessive rainfall is expected? Where south central Escambia County in northwestern Florida, when until 4:15 p.m. Central Daylight Time. Impacts, minor flooding in low-lying and poor drainage areas. Additional details, at 2:19 p.m. Central Daylight Time, Doppler radar indicated heavy rain due to thunderstorms. Minor flooding is ongoing or expected to begin shortly in the advisory area. Between 1 and 2 inches of rain have fallen. Some locations that will experience flooding include Pensacola, Ferry Pass, Brent, Goulding, and Brownsville. http://www.weather.gov/safety/. Flood. Be aware of your surroundings and do not drive on flooded roads. What flooding caused by excessive rainfall is expected? Where west central Okaloosa County in northwestern Florida, when until 4:30 p.m. Central Daylight Time. Impacts, minor flooding in low-lying and poor drainage areas. Additional details, at 2:30 p.m. Central Daylight Time, Doppler radar indicated heavy rain due to thunderstorms. Minor flooding is ongoing or expected to begin shortly in the advisory area. Between 1 and 2 inches of rain have fallen. Some locations that will experience flooding include Baker, http://www.weather.gov/safety/flood/stay-away/or-be-swept-away. Riverbanks and culverts can become unstable and unsafe. Here's your marine forecast. On the weather map, light southwest to westerly flow prevails this weekend. A light diurnal flow pattern sets up Monday into Tuesday, becoming a moderate to strong easterly flow by Wednesday. 1 foot seas persist through Tuesday before increasing quickly Wednesday to 3 to 6 feet. Waterspouts are possible early each morning. A small craft advisory may be needed late Tuesday through midweek. On Perdido Bay, Pensacola Bay including Santa Rosa Sound, and Choctawhatchee Bay. For tonight, southwest winds around 5 knots. Waves 1 foot or less. Smooth. A chance of showers and thunderstorms early this evening. For Sunday, northwest winds around 5 knots, becoming southwest in the afternoon. Waves 1 foot or less. Smooth. A slight chance of showers and thunderstorms in the afternoon. For Sunday night, west winds around 5 knots. Waves 1 foot or less. Smooth. And for Monday, northwest winds around 5 knots, becoming west around 5 knots in the afternoon. Waves 1 foot or less. Smooth. On Perdido Bay, Pensacola Bay including Santa Rosa Sound, and Choctawhatchee Bay. For tonight, southwest winds around 5 knots until early morning, becoming light and variable. Waves 1 foot or less. Smooth. A slight chance of showers and thunderstorms early this evening. A slight chance of showers and thunderstorms after midnight. For Sunday, northwest winds around 5 knots, becoming southwest in the afternoon. Waves 1 foot or less. Smooth. A slight chance of showers and thunderstorms. For Sunday night, west winds around 5 knots. Waves 1 foot or less. Smooth. And for Monday, northwest winds around 5 knots, becoming west in the afternoon. Waves 1 foot or less. Smooth. From the Okaloosa-Walton County line to Pascagoula, and out 20 nautical miles. For tonight, southwest winds around 5 knots. Seas 1 foot or less. Wave detail, south 1 foot at 4 seconds. A slight chance of showers and thunderstorms late. For Sunday, west winds around 5 knots. Seas 1 foot or less. Wave detail, south 1 foot at 4 seconds. A slight chance of showers and thunderstorms. For Sunday night, west winds around 5 knots. Seas 1 foot or less. Wave detail, south 1 foot at 5 seconds. And for Monday, northwest winds around 5 knots, becoming west around 5 knots in the afternoon. Seas 1 foot or less. Wave detail, southwest 1 foot at 5 seconds. A slight chance of showers and thunderstorms in the morning. From the Okaloosa-Walton County line to Pascagoula, from 20 to 60 nautical miles offshore. For tonight, southwest winds around 5 knots. Seas 1 foot or less. Wave detail, south 1 foot at 4 seconds. A slight chance of showers and thunderstorms late. For Sunday, west winds around 5 knots. Seas 1 foot or less. Wave detail, south 1 foot at 4 seconds. A slight chance of showers and thunderstorms in the morning. For Sunday night, west winds around 5 knots. Seas 1 foot or less. Wave detail, southwest 1 foot at 5 seconds. And for Monday, northwest winds around 5 knots. Seas 1 foot or less. Wave detail, northwest 1 foot at 2 seconds and southwest 1 foot at 5 seconds. A slight chance of showers and thunderstorms in the morning. Tidal information, at the mouth of the Mobile River on Saturday, high tide at 2:35 a.m. Low tide at 9:13 a.m. High tide at 5:36 p.m. Low tide at 8:37 p.m.
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0: 14 a.m. at Pensacola Bay on Sunday, high tide at 12:55 a.m. Low tide at 10:18 a.m. At the East Pass in Destin on Saturday, high tide at 12:18 a.m. Low tide at 7:40 a.m. At the East Pass in Destin on Sunday, high tide at 12:22 a.m. Low tide at 9:44 a.m. The following marine observations were made as of 3 p.m. Mobile Bay Coast Guard Station. Winds were south at 6 knots. Sea temperature 87 degrees. Air temperature 85 degrees. Weeks Bay, south winds at 2 knots. Air temperature was 85 degrees. Pensacola Bay. Sea temperature 87 degrees. Air temperature 80 degrees. The report from the east end of Dauphin Island was not available. Graham Bay, south winds at 9 knots. Air temperature was 86 degrees. And Pettiboy Island, south winds at 7 knots. Air temperature was 85 degrees. 12 miles south of Orange Beach. Wave heights 1 foot. Wave period 4 seconds. 100 miles south of Destin. Winds were north at 10 knots. Air temperature 78 degrees. The following weather reports were made at 3 p.m. Pensacola International Airport, thunder was reported. The temperature was 81 degrees, the dew point was 74, and the relative humidity was 79%. The wind was south at 7 miles an hour. The pressure was 30.00 inches and steady. Pensacola Naval Air Station, thunder was reported. The temperature was 88 degrees, the dew point was 78, and the relative humidity was 72%. This produces a heat index of 101. The wind was southwest at 9 miles an hour. The pressure was 29.98 inches and falling. Across the central Gulf Coast, Gulf Shores, mostly sunny. Temperature was 90 degrees. Wind southwest at 10 miles an hour. Heat index was 102. Milton, partly sunny. Temperature was 80 degrees. Wind calm. Destin, mostly sunny. Temperature was 87 degrees. Wind variable at 5 miles an hour. Heat index was 97. Mary Esther, thunder. Temperature was 86 degrees. Wind south at 6 miles an hour. Heat index was 97. Mobile, partly sunny. Temperature was 87 degrees. Wind variable at 5 miles an hour. Heat index was 96. Elsewhere, Hattiesburg, mostly sunny and 92. New Orleans, partly sunny and 79. Montgomery, mostly sunny and 91. Tallahassee, partly sunny and 82. And at Panama City, partly sunny and 87. Here's your National Weather Service forecast. Tonight, partly cloudy this evening, then clearing. Lows in the lower 70s. South winds around 5 miles per hour this evening, becoming light and variable. Sunday, mostly sunny. A chance of showers and thunderstorms in the afternoon. Humid with highs in the lower 90s. Light and variable winds, becoming west around 5 miles per hour in the afternoon. Chance of rain 30%. Heat index values up to 107. Sunday night, partly cloudy in the evening, then clearing. Humid with lows in the mid-70s. Light and variable winds. Monday, sunny with highs in the mid-90s. North winds around 5 miles per hour. Heat index values up to 107. Monday night, mostly clear. Lows in the lower 70s. Light and variable winds. Tuesday, sunny. Highs in the mid-90s. Heat index values up to 110. Tuesday night, mostly clear. Lows in the mid-70s. Wednesday, sunny. Highs in the lower 90s. This is NOAA Weather Radio, from the Mobile Pensacola National Weather Service. The current time is 4:04 p.m. Central Daylight Time. What? Flooding caused by excessive rainfall is expected. Where? South Central Escambia County in northwestern Florida. When? Until 4:15 p.m. Central Daylight Time. Impacts: minor flooding in low-lying and poor drainage areas. Additional details: at 2:19 p.m. Central Daylight Time, Doppler radar indicated heavy rain due to thunderstorms. Minor flooding is ongoing or expected to begin shortly in the advisory area. Between 1 and 2 inches of rain have fallen. Some locations that will experience flooding include Pensacola, Ferry Pass, Brent, Goulding, and Brownsville. http://www.weather.gov/safety/flood. Be aware of your surroundings and do not drive on flooded roads. What? Flooding caused by excessive rainfall is expected. Where? West Central Okaloosa County in northwestern Florida. When? Until 4:30 p.m. Central Daylight Time. Impacts: minor flooding in low-lying and poor drainage areas. Additional details: at 2:30 p.m. Central Daylight Time, Doppler radar indicated heavy rain due to thunderstorms. Minor flooding is ongoing or expected to begin shortly in the advisory area. Between 1 and 2 inches of rain have fallen. Some locations that will experience flooding include Baker. http://www.weather.gov/safety/flood. Stay away or be swept away. Riverbanks and culverts can become unstable and unsafe. Here's your marine forecast. On the weather map, light southwest to westerly flow prevails this weekend. A light diurnal flow pattern sets up Monday into Tuesday, becoming a moderate to strong easterly flow by Wednesday. 1 foot seas persist through Tuesday before increasing quickly Wednesday to 3 to 6 feet. Water spouts are possible early each morning. A small craft advisory may be needed late Tuesday through midweek. On Perdido Bay, Pensacola Bay including Santa Rosa Sound, and Choctaw Hatchie Bay. For tonight, southwest winds around 5 knots. Waves 1 foot or less. Smooth. A chance of showers and thunderstorms early this evening. For Sunday, northwest winds around 5 knots, becoming southwest in the afternoon. Waves 1 foot or less. Smooth. A slight chance of showers and thunderstorms in the afternoon. For Sunday night, west winds around 5 knots. Waves 1 foot or less. Smooth. And for Monday, northwest winds around 5 knots, becoming west around 5 knots in the afternoon. Waves 1 foot or less. Smooth. On Perdido Bay, Pensacola Bay including Santa Rosa Sound, and Choctaw Hatchie Bay. For tonight, southwest winds around 5 knots until early morning, becoming light and variable. Waves 1 foot or less. Smooth. A slight chance of showers and thunderstorms early this evening. A slight chance of showers and thunderstorms after midnight. For Sunday, northwest winds around 5 knots, becoming southwest in the afternoon. Waves 1 foot or less. Smooth. A slight chance of showers and thunderstorms. For Sunday night, west winds around 5 knots. Waves 1 foot or less. Smooth. And for Monday, northwest winds around 5 knots, becoming west in the afternoon. Waves 1 foot or less. Smooth. From the Okaloosa-Walton County line to Pascagoula, and out 20 nautical miles. For tonight, southwest winds around 5 knots. Seas 1 foot or less. Wave detail, south 1 foot at 4 seconds. A slight chance of showers and thunderstorms late. For Sunday, west winds around 5 knots. Seas 1 foot or less. Wave detail, south 1 foot at 4 seconds. A slight chance of showers and thunderstorms. For Sunday night, west winds around 5 knots. Seas 1 foot or less. Wave detail, south 1 foot at 5 seconds. And for Monday, northwest winds around 5 knots, becoming west around 5 knots in the afternoon. Seas 1 foot or less. Wave detail, southwest 1 foot at 5 seconds. A slight chance of showers and thunderstorms in the morning. From the Okaloosa-Walton County line to Pascagoula, from 20 to 60 nautical miles offshore. For tonight, southwest winds around 5 knots. Seas 1 foot or less. Wave detail, south 1 foot at 4 seconds. A slight chance of showers and thunderstorms late. For Sunday, west winds around 5 knots. Seas 1 foot or less. Wave detail, south 1 foot at 4 seconds. A slight chance of showers and thunderstorms in the morning. For Sunday night, west winds around 5 knots. Seas 1 foot or less. Wave detail, southwest 1 foot at 5 seconds. And for Monday, northwest winds around 5 knots. Seas 1 foot or less. Wave detail, northwest 1 foot at 2 seconds and southwest 1 foot at 5 seconds. A slight chance of showers and thunderstorms in the morning. Tidal information, at the mouth of the Mobile River on Saturday, high tide at 2:35 a.m. Low tide at 9:13 a.m. High tide at 5:36 p.m. Low tide at 8:37 p.m. At the mouth of the Mobile River on Sunday, high tide at 1:53 a.m. Low tide at 10:13 a.m. At Pensacola Bay on Saturday, high tide at 12:51 a.m. Low tide at 8:14 a.m. At Pensacola Bay on Sunday, high tide at 12:55 a.m. Low tide at 10:18 a.m. At the East Pass in Destin on Saturday, high tide at 12:18 a.m. Low tide at 7:40 a.m. At the East Pass in Destin on Sunday, high tide at 12:22 a.m. Low tide at 9:44 a.m. The following marine observations were made as of 3 p.m. Mobile Bay Coast Guard Station. Winds were south at 6 knots. Sea temperature 87 degrees. Air temperature 85 degrees. Weeks Bay, south winds at 2 knots. Air temperature was 85 degrees. Pensacola Bay. Sea temperature 87 degrees. Air temperature 80 degrees. The report from the east end of Dauphin Island was not available. Graham Bay, south winds at 9 knots. Air temperature was 8. Oi Island, south winds at 7 knots. Air temperature was 85 degrees. 12 miles south of Orange Beach. Wave heights 1 foot. Wave period 4 seconds. 100 miles south of Destin. Winds were north at 10 knots. Air temperature 78 degrees. The following weather reports were made at 4 p.m. Pensacola International Airport, a thunderstorm was reported. The temperature was 78 degrees, the dew point was 74, and the relative humidity was 87%. The wind was southwest at 8 miles an hour. The pressure was 30.00 inches and rising. Rainfall in the last hour was 0.01 inches. Pensacola Naval Air Station, thunder was reported. The temperature was 83 degrees, the dew point was 76, and the relative humidity was 79%. This produces a heat index of 91. The wind was variable at 7 miles an hour. The pressure was 30.00 inches and rising. Here's your National Weather Service forecast. Tonight, partly cloudy this evening, then clearing. Lows in the lower 70s. South winds around 5 miles per hour this evening, becoming light and variable. Sunday, mostly sunny. A chance of showers and thunderstorms in the afternoon. Humid with highs in the lower 90s. Light and variable winds, becoming west around 5 miles per hour in the afternoon. Chance of rain 30%. Heat index values up to 107. What? Urban area and small stream flooding caused by excessive rainfall is expected. Where? South central Escambia County in northwestern Florida. When? Until 7:15 p.m. Central Daylight Time. Impacts: minor flooding in low-lying and poor drainage areas. Additional details: at 4:13 p.m. Central Daylight Time, Doppler radar indicated heavy rain due to thunderstorms. This will cause urban and small stream flooding. Some locations that will experience flooding include West Pensacola, Warrington, Myrtle Grove, Beach Haven, Millview, and Brownsville. http://www.weather.gov/safety/flood-turnaround. Don't drown when encountering flooded roads. Most flood deaths occur in vehicles. Here's your National Weather Service forecast. Tonight, partly cloudy this evening, then clearing. Lows in the lower 70s. South winds around 5 miles per hour this evening, becoming light and variable. Sunday, mostly sunny. A chance of showers and thunderstorms in the afternoon. Humid with highs in the lower 90s. Light and variable winds, becoming west around 5 miles per hour in the afternoon. Chance of rain 30%. Heat index values up to 107. Sunday night, partly cloudy in the evening, then clearing. Humid with lows in the mid-70s. Light and variable winds. Monday, sunny with highs in the mid-90s. North winds around 5 miles per hour. Heat index values up to 107. Monday night, mostly clear. Lows in the lower 70s. Light and variable winds. Tuesday, sunny. Highs in the mid-90s. Heat index values up to 110. Tuesday night, mostly clear. Lows in the mid-70s. Wednesday, sunny. Highs in the lower 90s. 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The current time is 4:16 p.m. Central Daylight Time. What flooding caused by excessive rainfall is expected? Where? West Central Okaloosa County in northwestern Florida. When? Until 4:30 p.m. Central Daylight Time. Impacts: minor flooding in low-lying and poor drainage areas. Additional details: at 2:30 p.m. Central Daylight Time, Doppler radar indicated heavy rain due to thunderstorms. Minor flooding is ongoing or expected to begin shortly in the advisory area. Between 1 and 2 inches of rain have fallen. Some locations that will experience flooding include Baker. http://www.weather.gov/safety/flood-stay-away or be-swept-away. River banks and culverts can become unstable and unsafe. 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What urban area and small stream flooding caused by excessive rainfall is expected? Where? South Central Escambia County in northwestern Florida. When? Until 7:15 p.m. Central Daylight Time. Impacts: minor flooding in low-lying and poor drainage areas. Additional details: at 4:13 p.m. Central Daylight Time, Doppler radar indicated heavy rain due to thunderstorms. This will cause urban and small stream flooding. Some locations that will experience flooding include West Pensacola, Warrington, Myrtle Grove, Beach Haven, Millview, and Brownsville. http://www.weather.gov/safety/flood-turnaround. Don't drown when encountering flooded roads. Most flood deaths occur in vehicles. Here's your marine forecast. On the weather map, light southwest to westerly flow prevails this weekend. A light diurnal flow pattern sets up Monday into Tuesday, becoming a moderate to strong easterly flow by Wednesday. 1 foot seas persist through Tuesday before increasing quickly Wednesday to 3 to 6 feet. Water spouts are possible early each morning. A small craft advisory may be needed late Tuesday through midweek. On Perdido Bay, Pensacola Bay including Santa Rosa Sound, and Choctawhatchee Bay. For tonight, southwest winds around 5 knots. Waves 1 foot or less. Smooth. A chance of showers and thunderstorms early this evening. For Sunday, northwest winds around 5 knots, becoming southwest in the afternoon. Waves 1 foot or less. Smooth. A slight chance of showers and thunderstorms in the afternoon. For Sunday night, west winds around 5 knots. Waves 1 foot or less. Smooth. And for Monday, northwest winds around 5 knots, becoming west around 5 knots in the afternoon. Waves 1 foot or less. Smooth. On Perdido Bay, Pensacola Bay including Santa Rosa Sound, and Choctaw Hatchie Bay. For tonight, southwest winds around 5 knots until early morning, becoming light and variable. Waves 1 foot or less. Smooth. A slight chance of showers and thunderstorms early this evening. A slight chance of showers and thunderstorms after midnight. For Sunday, northwest winds around 5 knots, becoming southwest in the afternoon. Waves 1 foot or less. Smooth. A slight chance of showers and thunderstorms. For Sunday night, west winds around 5 knots. Waves 1 foot or less. Smooth. And for Monday, northwest winds around 5 knots, becoming west in the afternoon. Waves 1 foot or less. Smooth. From the Okaloosa-Walton County line to Pascagoula, and out 20 nautical miles. For tonight, southwest winds around 5 knots. Seas 1 foot or less. Wave detail, south 1 foot at 4 seconds. A slight chance of showers and thunderstorms late. For Sunday, west winds around 5 knots. Seas 1 foot or less. Wave detail, south 1 foot at 4 seconds. A slight chance of showers and thunderstorms. For Sunday night, west winds around 5 knots. Seas 1 foot or less. Wave detail, south 1 foot at 5 seconds. And for Monday, northwest winds around 5 knots, becoming west around 5 knots in the afternoon. Seas 1 foot or less. Wave detail, southwest 1 foot at 5 seconds. A slight chance of showers and thunderstorms in the morning. From the Okaloosa-Walton County line to Pascagoula, from 20 to 60 nautical miles offshore. For tonight, southwest winds around 5 knots. Seas 1 foot or less. Wave detail, south 1 foot at 4 seconds. A slight chance of showers and thunderstorms late. For Sunday, west winds around 5 knots. Seas 1 foot or less. Wave detail, south 1 foot at 4 seconds. A slight chance of showers and thunderstorms in the morning. For Sunday night, west winds around 5 knots. Seas 1 foot or less. Wave detail, southwest 1 foot at 5 seconds. And for Monday, northwest winds around 5 knots. Seas 1 foot or less. Wave detail, northwest 1 foot at 2 seconds and southwest 1 foot at 5 seconds. A slight chance of showers and thunderstorms in the morning. The Tropical Weather Outlook. For the North Atlantic, Caribbean Sea and the Gulf of America, tropical cyclone formation is not expected during the next 7 days. Tidal information, at the mouth of the Mobile River on Saturday, high tide at 2:35 a.m. Low tide at 9:13 a.m. High tide at 5:36 p.m. Low tide at 8:37 p.m. At the mouth of the Mobile River on Sunday, high tide at 1:53 a.m. Low tide at 10:13 a.m. At Pensacola Bay on Saturday, high tide at 12:51 a.m. Low tide at 8:14 a.m. At Pensacola Bay on Sunday, high tide at 12:55 a.m. Low tide at 10:18 a.m. At the East Pass in Destin on Saturday, high tide at 12:18 a.m. Low tide at 7:40 a.m. At the East Pass in Destin on Sunday, high tide at 12:22 a.m. Low tide at 9:44 a.m. The following marine observations were made as of 4 p.m. Mobile Bay Coast Guard Station. Winds were south at 6 knots. Sea temperature 87 degrees. Air temperature 86 degrees. Weeks Bay, south winds at 2 knots. Air temperature was 87 degrees. Pensacola Bay. Sea temperature 87 degrees. Air temperature 78 degrees. The report from the east end of Dauphin Island was not available. Graham Bay, south winds at 10 knots. air temperature was 85 degrees. And Pettiboy Island, south winds at 10 knots. Air temperature was 84 degrees. 12 miles south of Orange Beach. Winds were southwest at 8 knots. Sea temperature 87 degrees.

0.00 inches and rising. Rainfall in the last hour was 0.01 inches. Pensacola Naval Air Station, thunder was reported. The temperature was 83 degrees, the dew point was 76, and the relative humidity was 79%. This produces a heat index of 91. The wind was variable at 7 miles an hour. The pressure was 30.00 inches and rising. Across the central Gulf Coast, Gulf Shores, mostly sunny. Temperature was 88 degrees. Wind southwest at 8 miles an hour. Heat index was 100. The report from Milton was not available. Destin, partly sunny. Temperature was 83 degrees. Wind calm. Mary Esther, mostly sunny. Temperature was 82 degrees. Wind southwest at 5 miles an hour. Heat index was 91. Mobile, partly sunny. Temperature was 89 degrees. Wind south at 9 miles an hour. Heat index was 101. Elsewhere, Hattiesburg, partly sunny and 92. New Orleans, partly sunny and 80. Montgomery, mostly sunny and 91. Tallahassee, cloudy and 84. And in Panama City, partly sunny and 88. Here's your National Weather Service forecast. Tonight, partly cloudy this evening, then clearing. Lows in the lower 70s. South winds around 5 miles per hour this evening, becoming light and variable. Sunday, mostly sunny. A chance of showers and thunderstorms in the afternoon. Humid with highs in the lower 90s. Light and variable winds, becoming west around 5 miles per hour in the afternoon. Chance of rain 30%. Heat index values up to 107. Sunday night, partly cloudy in the evening, then clearing. Humid with lows in the mid-70s. Light and variable winds. Monday, sunny with highs in the mid-90s. North winds around 5 miles per hour. Heat index values up to 107. Monday night, mostly clear. Lows in the lower 70s. Light and variable winds. Tuesday, sunny. Highs in the mid-90s. Heat index values up to 110. Tuesday night, mostly clear. Lows in the mid-70s. Wednesday, sunny. Highs in the lower 90s. 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The current time is 4:28 p.m. Central Daylight Time. What flooding caused by excessive rainfall is expected? Where, west central Okaloosa County in northwestern Florida, when, until 4:30 p.m. Central Daylight Time. Impacts, minor flooding in low-lying and poor drainage areas. Additional details, at 2:30 p.m. Central Daylight Time, Doppler radar indicated heavy rain due to thunderstorms. Minor flooding is ongoing or expected to begin shortly in the advisory area. Between 1 and 2 inches of rain have fallen. Some locations that will experience flooding include Baker. http://www.weather.gov/safety/flood/stay-away or be-swept-away. Riverbanks and culverts can become unstable and unsafe. What urban area and small stream flooding caused by excessive rainfall is expected? Where, south central Escambia County in northwestern Florida, when, until 7:15 p.m. Central Daylight Time. Impacts, minor flooding in low-lying and poor drainage areas. Additional details, at 4:13 p.m. Central Daylight Time, Doppler radar indicated heavy rain due to thunderstorms. This will cause urban and small stream flooding. Some locations that will experience flooding include West Pensacola, Warrington, Myrtle Grove, Beach Haven, Millview, and Brownsville. http://www.weather.gov/safety. Don't drown when encountering flooded roads. Most flood deaths occur in vehicles. Here's your marine forecast. On the weather map, light southwest to westerly flow prevails this weekend. A light diurnal flow pattern sets up Monday into Tuesday,
becoming a moderate to strong.

0: easterly flow by Wednesday. 1 foot seas persist through Tuesday before increasing quickly Wednesday to 3 to 6 feet. Water spouts are possible early each morning. A small craft advisory may be needed late Tuesday through midweek. On Perdido Bay, Pensacola Bay including Santa Rosa Sound, and Choctawhatchee Bay. For tonight, southwest winds around 5 knots. Waves 1 foot or less. Smooth. A chance of showers and thunderstorms early this evening. For Sunday, northwest winds around 5 knots, becoming southwest in the afternoon. Waves 1 foot or less. Smooth. A slight chance of showers and thunderstorms in the afternoon. For Sunday night, west winds around 5 knots. Waves 1 foot or less. Smooth. And for Monday, northwest winds around 5 knots, becoming west around 5 knots in the afternoon. Waves 1 foot or less. Smooth. On Perdido Bay, Pensacola Bay including Santa Rosa Sound, and Choctawhatchee Bay. For tonight, southwest winds around 5 knots until early morning, becoming light and variable. Waves 1 foot or less. Smooth. A slight chance of showers and thunderstorms early this evening. A slight chance of showers and thunderstorms after midnight. For Sunday, northwest winds around 5 knots, becoming southwest in the afternoon. Waves 1 foot or less. Smooth. A slight chance of showers and thunderstorms. For Sunday night, west winds around 5 knots. Waves 1 foot or less. Smooth. And for Monday, northwest winds around 5 knots, becoming west in the afternoon. Waves 1 foot or less. Smooth. From the Okaloosa-Walton County line to Pascagoula, and out 20 nautical miles. For tonight, southwest winds around 5 knots. Seas 1 foot or less. Wave detail, south 1 foot at 4 seconds. A slight chance of showers and thunderstorms late. For Sunday, west winds around 5 knots. Seas 1 foot or less. Wave detail, south 1 foot at 4 seconds. A slight chance of showers and thunderstorms. For Sunday night, west winds around 5 knots. Seas 1 foot or less. Wave detail, south 1 foot at 5 seconds. And for Monday, northwest winds around 5 knots, becoming west around 5 knots in the afternoon. Seas 1 foot or less. Wave detail, southwest 1 foot at 5 seconds. A slight chance of showers and thunderstorms in the morning. From the Okaloosa-Walton County line to Pascagoula, from 20 to 60 nautical miles offshore. For tonight, southwest winds around 5 knots. Seas 1 foot or less. Wave detail, south 1 foot at 4 seconds. A slight chance of showers and thunderstorms late. For Sunday, west winds around 5 knots. Seas 1 foot or less. Wave detail, south 1 foot at 4 seconds. A slight chance of showers and thunderstorms in the morning. For Sunday night, west winds around 5 knots. Seas 1 foot or less. Wave detail, southwest 1 foot at 5 seconds. And for Monday, northwest winds around 5 knots. Seas 1 foot or less. Wave detail, northwest 1 foot at 2 seconds and southwest 1 foot at 5 seconds. A slight chance of showers and thunderstorms in the morning. Tidal information, at the mouth of the Mobile River on Saturday, high tide at 2:35 a.m. Low tide at 9:13 a.m. High tide at 5:36 p.m. Low tide at 8:37 p.m. At the mouth of the Mobile River on Sunday, high tide at 1:53 a.m. Low tide at 10:13 a.m. At Pensacola Bay on Saturday, high tide at 12:51 a.m. Low tide at 8:14 a.m. At Pensacola Bay on Sunday, high tide at 12:55 a.m. Low tide at 10:18 a.m. At the East Pass in Destin on Saturday, high tide at 12:18 a.m. Low tide at 7:40 a.m. At the East Pass in Destin on Sunday, high tide at 12:22 a.m. low tide at 9:44 a.m. The following marine observations were made as of 4 p.m. Mobile Bay Coast Guard Station. Winds were south at 6 knots. Sea temperature 87 degrees. Air temperature 86 degrees. Weeks Bay, south winds at 2 knots. Air temperature was 87 degrees. Pensacola Bay. Sea temperature 87 degrees. Air temperature 78 degrees. The report from the east end of Dauphin Island was not available. Graham Bay, south winds at 10 knots. Air temperature was 85 degrees. And Pettiboy Island, south winds at 10 knots. Air temperature was 84 degrees. 12 miles south of Orange Beach. Winds were southwest at 8 knots. Sea temperature 87 degrees. Air temperature 84 degrees. 100 miles south of Destin. Winds were south at 6 knots. Air temperature 80 degrees. Wave heights 1 foot. Wave period 4 seconds. The following weather reports were made at 4 p.m. Pensacola International Airport, a thunderstorm was reported. The temperature was 78 degrees, the dew point was 74, and the relative humidity was 87%. The wind was southwest at 8 miles an hour. The pressure was 30.00 inches and rising. Rainfall in the last hour was 0.01 inches. Pensacola Naval Air Station, thunder was reported. The temperature was 83 degrees, the dew point was 76, and the relative humidity was 79%. This produces a heat index of 91. The wind was variable at 7 miles an hour. The pressure was 30.00 inches and rising. Across the central Gulf Coast, Gulf Shores, mostly sunny. Temperature was 88 degrees. Wind southwest at 8 miles an hour. Heat index was 100. The report from Milton was not available. Destin, partly sunny. Temperature was 83 degrees. Wind calm. Mary Esther, mostly sunny. Temperature was 82 degrees. Wind southwest at 5 miles an hour. Heat index was 91. Mobile, partly sunny. Temperature was 89 degrees. Wind south at 9 miles an hour. Heat index was 101. Elsewhere, Hattiesburg, partly sunny and 92. New Orleans, partly sunny and 80. Montgomery, mostly sunny and 91. Tallahassee, cloudy and 84. And in Panama City, partly sunny and 88. Here's your National Weather Service forecast. Tonight, partly cloudy this evening, then clearing. Lows in the lower 70s. South winds around 5 miles per hour this evening, becoming light and variable. Sunday, mostly sunny. A chance of showers and thunderstorms in the afternoon. Humid with highs in the lower 90s. Light and variable winds, becoming west around 5 miles per hour in the afternoon. Chance of rain 30%. Heat index values up to 107. Sunday night, partly cloudy in the evening, then clearing. Humid with lows in the mid-70s. Light and variable winds. Monday, sunny with highs in the mid-90s. North winds around 5 miles per hour. Heat index values up to 107. Monday night, mostly clear. Lows in the lower 70s. Light and variable winds. Tuesday, sunny. Highs in the mid-90s. Heat index values up to 110. Tuesday night, mostly clear. Lows in the mid-70s. Wednesday, sunny. Highs in the lower 90s. 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The current time is 4:39 p.m. Central Daylight Time. What urban area and small stream flooding caused by excessive rainfall is expected? Where south central Escambia County in northwestern Florida, when until 7:15 p.m. Central Daylight Time. Impacts, minor flooding in low-lying and poor drainage areas. Additional details, At 4:13 p.m. Central Daylight Time, Doppler radar indicated heavy rain due to thunderstorms. This will cause urban and small stream flooding. Some locations that will experience flooding include West Pensacola, Warrington, Myrtle Grove, Beach Haven, Millview, and Brownsville. http://www.weather.gov/safety/flood-turnaround. Don't drown when encountering flooded roads. Most flood deaths occur in vehicles. Here's your marine forecast. On the weather map, light southwest to westerly flow prevails this weekend. A light diurnal flow pattern sets up Monday into Tuesday, becoming a moderate to strong easterly flow by Wednesday. 1 foot seas persist through Tuesday before increasing quickly Wednesday to 3 to 6 feet. Waterspouts are possible early each morning. A small craft advisory may be needed late Tuesday through midweek. On Perdido Bay, Pensacola Bay, including Santa Rosa Sound, and Choctawhatchee Bay. For tonight, southwest winds around 5 knots. Waves 1 foot or less. Smooth. A chance of showers and thunderstorms early this evening. For Sunday, northwest winds around 5 knots, becoming southwest in the afternoon. Waves 1 foot or less. Smooth. A slight chance of showers and thunderstorms in the afternoon. For Sunday night, west winds around 5 knots. Waves 1 foot or less. Smooth. And for Monday, northwest winds around 5 knots, becoming west around 5 knots in the afternoon. Waves 1 foot or less. Smooth. On Perdido Bay, Pensacola Bay, including Santa Rosa Sound, and Choctawhatchee Bay. For tonight, southwest winds around 5 knots until early morning, becoming light and variable. Waves 1 foot or less. Smooth. A slight chance of showers and thunderstorms early this evening. A slight chance of showers and thunderstorms after midnight. For Sunday, northwest winds around 5 knots, becoming southwest in the afternoon. Waves 1 foot or less. Smooth. A slight chance of showers and thunderstorms. For Sunday night, west winds around 5 knots. Waves 1 foot or less. Smooth. And for Monday, northwest winds around 5 knots, becoming west in the afternoon. Waves 1 foot or less. Smooth. From the Okaloosa-Walton County line to Pascagoula, and out 20 nautical miles. For tonight, southwest winds around 5 knots. Seas 1 foot or less. Wave detail, south 1 foot at 4 seconds. A slight chance of showers and thunderstorms late. For Sunday, west winds around 5 knots. Seas 1 foot or less. Wave detail, south 1 foot at 4 seconds. A slight chance of showers and thunderstorms. For Sunday night, west winds around 5 knots. Seas 1 foot or less. Wave detail, south 1 foot at 5 seconds. And for Monday, northwest winds around 5 knots, becoming west around 5 knots in the afternoon. Seas 1 foot or less. Wave detail, southwest 1 foot at 5 seconds. A slight chance of showers and thunderstorms in the morning. From the Okaloosa-Walton County line to Pascagoula, from 20 to 60 nautical miles offshore. For tonight, southwest winds around 5 knots. Seas 1 foot or less. Wave detail, south 1 foot at 4 seconds. A slight chance of showers and thunderstorms late. For Sunday, west winds around 5 knots. Seas 1 foot or less. Wave detail, south 1 foot at 4 seconds. A slight chance of showers and thunderstorms in the morning. For Sunday night, west winds around 5 knots. Seas 1 foot or less. Wave detail, southwest 1 foot at 5 seconds. And for Monday, northwest winds around 5 knots. Seas 1 foot or less. Wave detail, northwest 1 foot at 2 seconds and southwest 1 foot at 5 seconds. A slight chance of showers and thunderstorms in the morning. Tidal information, at the mouth of the Mobile River on Saturday, high tide at 2:35 a.m. Low tide at 9:13 a.m. High tide at 5:36 p.m. Low tide at 8:37 p.m. At the mouth of the Mobile River on Sunday, high tide at 1:53 a.m. Low tide at 10:13 a.m. At Pensacola Bay on Saturday, high tide at 12:51 a.m. Low tide at 8:14 a.m. At Pensacola Bay on Sunday, high tide at 12:55 a.m. Low tide at 10:18 a.m. At the East Pass in Destin on Saturday, high tide at 12:18 a.m. Low tide at 7:40 a.m. At the East Pass in Destin on Sunday, high tide at 12:22 a.m. Low tide at 9:44 a.m. The following marine observations were made as of 4 p.m. Mobile Bay Coast Guard Station. Winds were south at 6 knots. Sea temperature 87 degrees. Air temperature 86 degrees. Weeks Bay, south winds at 2 knots. Air temperature was 87 degrees. Pensacola Bay. Sea temperature 87 degrees. Air temperature 78 degrees. The report from the east end of Dauphin Island was not available. Graham Bay, south winds at 10 knots. Air temperature was 85 degrees. And Pettiboy Island, south winds at 10 knots. Air temperature was 84 degrees. 12 miles south of Orange Beach. Winds were southwest at 8 knots. Sea temperature 87 degrees. Air temperature 84 degrees. 100 miles south of Destin. Winds were south at 6 knots. Air temperature 80 degrees. Wave heights 1 foot. Wave period 4 seconds. 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The following weather reports were made at 4 p.m. Pensacola International Airport, a thunderstorm was reported. The temperature was 78 degrees, the dew point was 74, and the relative humidity was 87%. The wind was southwest at 8 miles an hour. The pressure was 30.00 inches and rising. Rainfall in the last hour was 0.01 inches. Pensacola Naval Air Station, thunder was reported. The temperature was 83 degrees. The dew point was 76, and the relative humidity was 79%. This produces a heat index of 91. The wind was variable at 7 miles an hour. The pressure was 30.00 inches and rising. Across the central Gulf Coast, Gulf Shores, mostly sunny. Temperature was 88 degrees. Wind southwest at 8 miles an hour. Heat index was 100. The report from Milton was not available. Destin, partly sunny. Temperature was 83 degrees. Wind calm. Mary Esther, mostly sunny. Temperature was 82 degrees. Wind southwest at 5 miles an hour. Heat index was 91. Mobile, partly sunny. Temperature was 89 degrees. Wind south at 9 miles an hour. Heat index was 101. Elsewhere, Hattiesburg, partly sunny and 92. New Orleans, partly sunny and 80. Montgomery, mostly sunny and 91. Tallahassee, cloudy and 84. And at Panama City, partly sunny and 88. Here's your National Weather Service forecast. Tonight, partly cloudy this evening, then clearing. Lows in the lower 70s. South winds around 5 miles per hour this evening, becoming light and variable. Sunday, mostly sunny. A chance of showers and thunderstorms in the afternoon. Humid with highs in the lower 90s. Light and variable winds, becoming west around 5 miles per hour in the afternoon. Chance of rain 30%. Heat index values up to 107. Sunday night, partly cloudy in the evening, then clearing. Humid with lows in the mid-70s. Light and variable winds. Monday, sunny with highs in the mid-90s. North winds around 5 miles per hour. Heat index values up to 107. Monday night, mostly clear. Lows in the lower 70s. Light and variable winds. Tuesday, sunny. Highs in the mid-90s. Heat index values up to 110. Tuesday night, mostly clear. Lows in the mid-70s. Wednesday, sunny. Highs in the lower 90s. This is NOAA Weather Radio from the Mobile Pensacola National Weather Service. The current time is 4:50 p.m. Central Daylight Time. The Tropical Weather Outlook. For the North Atlantic, Caribbean Sea and the Gulf of America, tropical cyclone formation is not expected during the next 7 days. What urban area and small stream flooding caused by excessive rainfall is expected? Where south central Escambia County in northwestern Florida, when until 7:15 p.m. Central Daylight Time. Impacts, minor flooding in low-lying and poor drainage areas. Additional details, at 4:13 p.m. Central Daylight Time, Doppler radar indicated heavy rain due to thunderstorms. This will cause urban and small stream flooding. Some locations that will experience flooding include West Pensacola, Warrington, Myrtle Grove, Beach Haven, Millview, and Brownsville. http://www.weather.gov/safety/flood-turnaround. Don't drown when encountering flooded roads. Most flood deaths occur in vehicles. Here's your marine forecast. On the weather map, light southwest to westerly flow prevails this weekend. A light diurnal flow pattern sets up Monday into Tuesday, becoming a moderate to strong easterly flow by Wednesday. 1 foot seas persist through Tuesday before increasing quickly Wednesday to 3 to 6 feet. Waterspouts are possible early each morning. A small craft advisory may be needed late Tuesday through midweek. On Perdido Bay, Pensacola Bay including Santa Rosa Sound, and Choctawhatchee Bay. For tonight, southwest winds around 5 knots. Waves 1 foot or less. Smooth. A chance of showers and thunderstorms early this evening. For Sunday, northwest winds around 5 knots, becoming southwest in the afternoon. Waves 1 foot or less. Smooth. A slight chance of showers and thunderstorms in the afternoon. For Sunday night, west winds around 5 knots. Waves 1 foot or less. Smooth. And for Monday, northwest winds around 5 knots, becoming west around 5 knots in the afternoon. Waves 1 foot or less. Smooth. On Perdido Bay, Pensacola Bay including Santa Rosa Sound, and Choctawhatchee Bay. For tonight, southwest winds around 5 knots until early morning, becoming light and variable. Waves 1 foot or less. Smooth. A slight chance of showers and thunderstorms early this evening. A slight chance of showers and thunderstorms after midnight. For Sunday, northwest winds around 5 knots, becoming southwest in the afternoon. Waves 1 foot or less. Smooth. A slight chance of showers and thunderstorms. For Sunday night, west winds around 5 knots. Waves 1 foot or less. Smooth. And for Monday, northwest winds around 5 knots, becoming west in the afternoon. Waves 1 foot or less. Smooth. From the Okaloosa-Walton County line to Pascagoula, and out 20 nautical miles. For tonight, southwest winds around 5 knots. Seas 1 foot or less. Wave detail, south 1 foot at 4 seconds. A slight chance of showers and thunderstorms late. For Sunday, west winds around 5 knots. Seas 1 foot or less. Wave detail, south 1 foot at 4 seconds. A slight chance of showers and thunderstorms. For Sunday night, west winds around 5 knots. Seas 1 foot or less. Wave detail, south 1 foot at 5 seconds. And for Monday, northwest winds around 5 knots, becoming west around 5 knots in the afternoon. Seas 1 foot or less. Wave detail, southwest 1 foot at 5 seconds. A slight chance of showers and thunderstorms in the morning. From the Okaloosa-Walton County line to Pascagoula, from 20 to 60 nautical miles offshore. For tonight, southwest winds around 5 knots. Seas 1 foot or less. Wave detail, south 1 foot at 4 seconds. A slight chance of showers and thunderstorms late. For Sunday, west winds around 5 knots. Seas 1 foot or less. Wave detail, south 1 foot at 4 seconds. A slight chance of showers and thunderstorms in the morning. For Sunday night, west winds around 5 knots. Seas 1 foot or less. Wave detail, southwest 1 foot at 5 seconds. And for Monday, northwest winds around 5 knots. Seas 1 foot or less. Wave detail, northwest 1 foot at 2 seconds and southwest 1 foot at 5 seconds. A slight chance of showers and thunderstorms in the morning. Tidal information, at the mouth of the Mobile River on Saturday, high tide at 2:35 a.m. Low tide at 9:13 a.m. High tide at 5:36 p.m. Low tide at 8:37 p.m. At the mouth of the Mobile River on Sunday, high tide at 1:53 a.m. Low tide at 10:13 a.m. At Pensacola Bay on Saturday, high tide at 12:51 a.m. Low tide at 8:14 a.m. At Pensacola Bay on Sunday, high tide at 12:55 a.m. Low tide at 10:18 a.m. At the East Pass in Destin on Saturday, high tide at 12:18 a.m. Low tide at 7:40 a.m. At the East Pass in Destin on Sunday, high tide at 12:22 a.m. Low tide at 9:44 a.m. The following marine observations were made as of 4 p.m. Mobile Bay Coast Guard Station. Winds were south at 6 knots. Sea temperature 87 degrees. Air temperature 86 degrees. Weeks Bay, south winds at 2 knots. Air temperature was 87 degrees. Pensacola Bay. Sea temperature 87 degrees. Air temperature 78 degrees. The report from the east end of Dauphin Island was not available. Graham Bay, south winds at 10 knots. Air temperature was 85 degrees. And Pettiboy Island, south winds at 10 knots. Air temperature was 84 degrees. 12 miles south of Orange Beach. Winds were southwest at 8 knots. Sea temperature 87 degrees. Air temperature 84 degrees. 100 miles south of Destin. Winds were south at 6 knots. Air temperature 80 degrees. Wave heights 1 foot. Wave period 4 seconds. The following weather reports were made at 4 p.m. Pensacola International Airport, a thunderstorm was reported. The temperature was 78 degrees, the dew point was 74, and the relative humidity was 87%. The wind was southwest at 8 miles an hour. The pressure was 30.00 inches and rising. Rainfall in the last hour was 0.01 inches. Pensacola Naval Air Station, thunder was reported. The temperature was 83 degrees. The dew point was 76, and the relative humidity was 79%. This produces a heat index of 91. The wind was variable at 7 miles an hour. The pressure was 30.00 inches and rising. Across the central Gulf Coast, Gulf Shores, mostly sunny. Temperature was 88 degrees. Wind southwest at 8 miles an hour. Heat index was 100. The report from Milton was not available. Destin, partly sunny. Temperature was 83 degrees. Wind calm.
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0: Degrees. Wind south at 9 miles an hour. Heat index was 101. Elsewhere, Hattiesburg, partly sunny and 92. New Orleans, partly sunny and 80. Montgomery, mostly sunny and 91. Tallahassee, cloudy and 84. And at Panama City, partly sunny and 88. Here's your National Weather Service forecast. Tonight, partly cloudy this evening, then clearing. Lows in the lower 70s. South winds around 5 miles per hour this evening, becoming light and variable. Sunday, mostly sunny. A chance of showers and thunderstorms in the afternoon. Humid with highs in the lower 90s. Light and variable winds, becoming west around 5 miles per hour in the afternoon. Chance of rain 30%. Heat index values up to 107. Sunday night, partly cloudy in the evening, then clearing. Humid with lows in the mid-70s. Light and variable winds. Monday, sunny with highs in the mid-90s. North winds around 5 miles per hour. Heat index values up to 107. Monday night, mostly clear. Lows in the lower 70s. Light and variable winds. Tuesday, sunny. Highs in the mid-90s. Heat index values up to 110. Tuesday night, mostly clear. Lows in the mid-70s. Wednesday, sunny. Highs in the lower 90s. 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The current time is 5:01 p.m. Central Daylight Time. What urban area and small stream flooding caused by excessive rainfall is expected? Where south central Escambia County in northwestern Florida, when until 7:15 p.m. Central Daylight Time. Impacts, minor flooding in low-lying and poor drainage areas. Additional details, at 4:13 p.m. Central Daylight Time, Doppler radar indicated heavy rain due to thunderstorms. This will cause urban and small stream flooding. Some locations that will experience flooding include West Pensacola, Warrington, Myrtle Grove, Beach Haven, Millview, and Brownsville. http://www.weather.gov/safety/flood turnaround. Don't drown when encountering flooded roads. Most flood deaths occur in vehicles. Here's your marine forecast. On the weather map, light southwest to westerly flow prevails this weekend. A light diurnal flow pattern sets up Monday into Tuesday, becoming a moderate to strong easterly flow by Wednesday. 1 foot seas persist through Tuesday before increasing quickly Wednesday to 3 to 6 feet. Waterspouts are possible early each morning. A small craft advisory may be needed late Tuesday through midweek. On Perdido Bay, Pensacola Bay including Santa Rosa Sound, and Choctaw Hatchie Bay. For tonight, southwest winds around 5 knots. Waves 1 foot or less. Smooth. A chance of showers and thunderstorms early this evening. For Sunday, northwest winds around 5 knots, becoming southwest in the afternoon. Waves 1 foot or less. Smooth. A slight chance of showers and thunderstorms in the afternoon. For Sunday night, west winds around 5 knots. Waves 1 foot or less. Smooth. And for Monday, northwest winds around 5 knots, becoming west around 5 knots in the afternoon. Waves 1 foot or less. Smooth. On Perdido Bay, Pensacola Bay including Santa Rosa Sound, and Choctaw Hatchie Bay. For tonight, southwest winds around 5 knots until early morning, becoming light and variable. Waves 1 foot or less. Smooth. A slight chance of showers and thunderstorms early this evening. A slight chance of showers and thunderstorms after midnight. For Sunday, northwest winds around 5 knots, becoming southwest in the afternoon. Waves 1 foot or less. Smooth. A slight chance of showers and thunderstorms. For Sunday night, west winds around 5 knots. Waves 1 foot or less. Smooth. And for Monday, northwest winds around 5 knots, becoming west in the afternoon. Waves 1 foot or less. Smooth. From the Okaloosa-Walton County line to Pascagoula, and out 20 nautical miles. For tonight, southwest winds around 5 knots. Seas 1 foot or less. Wave detail, south 1 foot at 4 seconds. A slight chance of showers and thunderstorms late. For Sunday, west winds around 5 knots. sees 1 foot or less. Wave detail, south 1 foot at 4 seconds. A slight chance of showers and thunderstorms. For Sunday night, west winds around 5 knots. Sees 1 foot or less. Wave detail, south 1 foot at 5 seconds. And for Monday, northwest winds around 5 knots, becoming west around 5 knots in the afternoon. Sees 1 foot or less. Wave detail, southwest 1 foot at 5 seconds. A slight chance of showers and thunderstorms in the morning. From the Okaloosa-Walton County line to Pascagoula, from 20 to 60 nautical miles offshore. For tonight, southwest winds around 5 knots. Seas 1 foot or less. Wave detail, south 1 foot at 4 seconds. A slight chance of showers and thunderstorms late. For Sunday, west winds around 5 knots. Seas 1 foot or less. Wave detail, south 1 foot at 4 seconds. A slight chance of showers and thunderstorms in the morning. For Sunday night, west winds around 5 knots. Seas 1 foot or less. Wave detail, southwest 1 foot at 5 seconds. And for Monday, northwest winds around 5 knots. Seas 1 foot or less. Wave detail, northwest 1 foot at 2 seconds and southwest 1 foot at 5 seconds. A slight chance of showers and thunderstorms in the morning. Tidal information, at the mouth of the Mobile River on Saturday, high tide at 2:35 a.m. Low tide at 9:13 a.m. High tide at 5:36 p.m. Low tide at 8:37 p.m. At the mouth of the Mobile River on Sunday, high tide at 1:53 a.m. Low tide at 10:13 a.m. At Pensacola Bay on Saturday, high tide at 12:51 a.m. Low tide at 8:14 a.m. At Pensacola Bay on Sunday, high tide at 12:55 a.m. Low tide at 10:18 a.m. At the East Pass in Destin on Saturday, high tide at 12:18 a.m. Low tide at 7:40 a.m. At the East Pass in Destin on Sunday, high tide at 12:22 a.m. Low tide at 9:44 a.m. The following marine observations were made as of 4 p.m. Mobile Bay Coast Guard Station. Winds were south at 6 knots. Sea temperature 87 degrees. Air temperature 86 degrees. Weeks Bay, south winds at 2 knots. Air temperature was 87 degrees. Pensacola Bay. Sea temperature 87 degrees. Air temperature 78 degrees. The report from the east end of Dauphin Island was not available. Graham Bay, south winds at 10 knots. Air temperature was 85 degrees. And Pettiboy Island, south winds at 10 knots. Air temperature was 84 degrees. 12 miles south of Orange Beach. Winds were southwest at 8 knots. Sea temperature 87 degrees. Air temperature 84 degrees. 100 miles south of Destin. Winds were south at 6 knots. Air temperature 80 degrees. Wave heights 1 foot. Wave period 4 seconds. The following weather reports were made at 4 p.m. Pensacola International Airport, a thunderstorm was reported. The temperature was 78 degrees, the dew point was 74, and the relative humidity was 87%. The wind was southwest at 8 miles an hour. The pressure was 30.00 inches and rising. Rainfall in the last hour was 0.01 inches. Pensacola Naval Air Station, thunder was reported. The temperature was 83 degrees, the dew point was 76, and the relative humidity was 79%. This produces a heat index of 91. The wind was variable at 7 miles an hour. The pressure was 30.00 inches and rising. Here's your National Weather Service forecast. Tonight, partly cloudy this evening, then clearing. Lows in the lower 70s. South winds around 5 miles per hour this evening, becoming light and variable. Sunday, mostly sunny. A chance of showers and thunderstorms in the afternoon. Humid with highs in the lower 90s. Light and variable winds, becoming west around 5 miles per hour in the afternoon. Chance of rain 30%. Heat index values up to 107. Sunday night, partly cloudy in the evening, then clearing. Humid with lows in the mid-70s. Light and variable winds. Monday, sunny with highs in the mid-90s. North winds around 5 miles per hour. Heat index values up to 107. Monday night, mostly clear. Lows in the lower 70s. Light and variable winds. Tuesday, sunny. Highs in the mid-90s. Heat index values up to 110. Tuesday night, mostly clear. Lows in the mid-70s. Wednesday, sunny. Highs in the lower 90s. This is NOAA Weather Radio from the Mobile Pensacola National Weather Service. The current time is 5:11 p.m. Central Daylight Time. What urban area and small stream flooding caused by excessive rainfall is expected? Where south central Escambia County in northwestern Florida, when until 7:15 p.m. Central Daylight Time. Impacts, minor flooding in low-lying and poor drainage areas. Additional details, at 4:13 p.m. Central Daylight Time, Doppler radar indicated heavy rain due to thunderstorms. This will cause urban and small stream flooding. Some locations that will experience flooding include West Pensacola, Warrington, Myrtle Grove, Beach Haven, Millview, and Brownsville. http://www.weather.gov/safety/flood-turnaround. Don't drown when encountering flooded roads. Most flood deaths occur in vehicles. Here's your marine forecast. On the weather map, light southwest to westerly flow prevails this weekend. A light diurnal flow pattern sets up Monday into Tuesday, becoming a moderate to strong easterly flow by Wednesday. 1 foot seas persist through Tuesday before increasing quickly Wednesday to 3 to 6 feet. Waterspouts are possible early each morning. A small craft advisory may be needed late Tuesday through midweek. On Perdido Bay, Pensacola Bay including Santa Rosa Sound, and Choctawhatchee Bay. For tonight, southwest winds around 5 knots. Waves 1 foot or less. Smooth. A chance of showers and thunderstorms early this evening. For Sunday, northwest winds around 5 knots, becoming southwest in the afternoon. Waves 1 foot or less. Smooth. A slight chance of showers and thunderstorms in the afternoon. For Sunday night, west winds around 5 knots. Waves 1 foot or less. Smooth. And for Monday, northwest winds around 5 knots, becoming west around 5 knots in the afternoon. Waves 1 foot or less. Smooth. On Perdido Bay, Pensacola Bay including Santa Rosa Sound, and Choctawhatchee Bay. For tonight, southwest winds around 5 knots until early morning, becoming light and variable. Waves 1 foot or less. Smooth. A slight chance of showers and thunderstorms early this evening. A slight chance of showers and thunderstorms after midnight. For Sunday, northwest winds around 5 knots, becoming southwest in the afternoon. Waves 1 foot or less. Smooth. A slight chance of showers and thunderstorms. For Sunday night, west winds around 5 knots. Waves 1 foot or less. Smooth. And for Monday, northwest winds around 5 knots, becoming west in the afternoon. Waves 1 foot or less. Smooth. From the Okaloosa-Walton County line to Pascagoula, and out 20 nautical miles. For tonight, southwest winds around 5 knots. Seas 1 foot or less. Wave detail, south 1 foot at 4 seconds. A slight chance of showers and thunderstorms late. For Sunday, west winds around 5 knots. Seas 1 foot or less. Wave detail, south 1 foot at 4 seconds. A slight chance of showers and thunderstorms. For Sunday night, west winds around 5 knots. Seas 1 foot or less. Wave detail, south 1 foot at 5 seconds. And for Monday, northwest winds around 5 knots, becoming west around 5 knots in the afternoon. Seas 1 foot or less. Wave detail, southwest 1 foot at 5 seconds. A slight chance of showers and thunderstorms in the morning. From the Okaloosa-Walton County line to Pascagoula, from 20 to 60 nautical miles offshore. For tonight, southwest winds around 5 knots. Seas 1 foot or less. Wave detail, south 1 foot at 4 seconds. A slight chance of showers and thunderstorms late. For Sunday, west winds around 5 knots. Seas 1 foot or less. Wave detail, south 1 foot at 4 seconds. A slight chance of showers and thunderstorms in the morning. For Sunday night, west winds around 5 knots. Seas 1 foot or less. Wave detail, southwest 1 foot at 5 seconds. And for Monday, northwest winds around 5 knots. Seas 1 foot or less. Wave detail, northwest 1 foot at 2 seconds and southwest 1 foot at 5 seconds. A slight chance of showers and thunderstorms in the morning. Tidal information, at the mouth of the Mobile River on Saturday, high tide at 2:35 a.m. Low tide at 9:13 a.m. High tide at 5:36 p.m. Low tide at 8:37 p.m. At the mouth of the Mobile River on Sunday, high tide at 1:53 a.m. Low tide at 10:13 a.m. At Pensacola Bay on Saturday, high tide at 12:51 a.m. Low tide at 8:14 a.m. At Pensacola Bay on Sunday, high tide at 12:55 a.m. Low tide at 10:18 a.m. At the East Pass in Destin on Saturday, high tide at 12:18 a.m. Low tide at 7:40 a.m. At the East Pass in Destin on Sunday, high tide at 12:22 a.m. Low tide at 9:44 a.m. This is NOAA Weather Radio 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The following marine observations were made as of 5 p.m. Mobile Bay Coast Guard Station. Winds were south at 7 knots. Sea temperature 87 degrees. Air temperature 86 degrees. Weeks Bay, southeast winds at 3 knots. Air temperature was 87 degrees. Pensacola Bay. Sea temperature 87 degrees. Air temperature 76 degrees. The report from the east end of Dauphin Island was not available. Graham Bay, south winds at 11 knots. Air temperature was 85 degrees. And Pettyboy Island, south winds at 11 knots. Air temperature was 84 degrees. 12 miles south of Orange Beach. Winds were south at 6 knots. Sea temperature 87 degrees. Air temperature 85 degrees. 100 miles south of Destin. Winds were west at 4 knots. Air temperature 81 degrees. The following weather reports were made at 5 p.m. Pensacola International Airport, light rain was falling. The temperature was 76 degrees, the dew point was 72, and the relative humidity was 87%. The wind was calm. The pressure was 29.97 inches and falling. Rainfall in the last hour was 0.08 inches. Pensacola Naval Air Station, skies were partly sunny. The temperature was 87 degrees, the dew point was 77, and the relative humidity was 72%. This produces a heat index of 99. The wind was southwest at 7 miles an hour. The pressure was 29.96 inches and falling. Across the central Gulf Coast, Gulf Shores, sunny. Temperature was 88 degrees. Wind southwest at 8 miles an hour. Heat index was 100. Milton, partly sunny. Temperature was 79 degrees. Wind southwest at 6 miles an hour. Destin, partly sunny. Temperature was 84 degrees. Wind south at 3 miles an hour. Heat index was 91. Mobile, partly sunny. Temperature was 85 degrees. Wind south at 12 miles an hour. Heat index was 94. Elsewhere, Hattiesburg, mostly sunny and 92. New Orleans, partly sunny and 80. Montgomery, partly sunny and 91. Tallahassee, cloudy and 85. And at Panama City, mostly sunny and 84. Here's your National Weather Service forecast. Tonight, partly cloudy this evening, then clearing. Lows in the lower 70s. South winds around 5 miles per hour this evening, becoming light and variable. Sunday, mostly sunny. A chance of showers and thunderstorms in the afternoon. Humid with highs in the lower 90s. Light and variable winds, becoming west around 5 miles per hour in the afternoon. Chance of rain 30%. Heat index values up to 107. Sunday night, partly cloudy in the evening, then clearing. Humid with lows in the mid-70s. Light and variable winds. Monday, sunny with highs in the mid-90s. North winds around 5 miles per hour. Heat index values up to 107. Monday night, mostly clear. Lows in the lower 70s. Light and variable winds. Tuesday, sunny. Highs in the mid-90s. Heat index values up to 110. Tuesday night, mostly clear. Lows in the mid-70s. Wednesday, sunny. Highs in the lower 90s. The Tropical Weather Outlook. For the North Atlantic, Caribbean Sea and the Gulf of America, tropical cyclone formation is not expected during the next 7 days. This is NOAA Weather Radio, from the Mobile Pensacola National Weather Service. The current time is 5:22 p.m. Central Daylight Time. What urban area and small stream flooding caused by excessive rainfall is expected? Where south central Escambia County in northwestern Florida, when until 7:15 p.m. Central Daylight Time. Impacts, minor flooding in low-lying and poor drainage areas. Additional details, at 4:13 p.m. Central Daylight Time, Doppler radar indicated heavy rain due to thunderstorms. This will cause urban and small stream flooding. Some locations that will experience flooding include West Pensacola, Warrington, Myrtle Grove, Beach Haven, Millview, and Brownsville. http://www.weather.gov/safety/flood turnaround. Don't drown when encountering flooded roads. Most flood deaths occur in vehicles. Here's your marine forecast. On the weather map, light southwest to westerly flow prevails this weekend. A light diurnal flow pattern sets up Monday into Tuesday, becoming a moderate to strong easterly flow by Wednesday. 1 foot seas persist through Tuesday before increasing quickly Wednesday to 3 to 6 feet. Waterspouts are possible early each morning. A small craft advisory may be needed late Tuesday through midweek. On Perdido Bay, Pensacola Bay including Santa Rosa Sound, and Choctawhatchee Bay. For tonight, southwest winds around 5 knots. Waves 1 foot or less. Smooth. A chance of showers and thunderstorms early this evening. For Sunday, northwest winds around 5 knots, becoming southwest in the afternoon. Waves 1 foot or less. Smooth. A slight chance of showers and thunderstorms in the afternoon. For Sunday night, west winds around 5 knots. Waves 1 foot or less. Smooth. And for Monday, northwest winds around 5 knots, becoming west around 5 knots in the afternoon. Waves 1 foot or less. Smooth. On Perdido Bay, Pensacola Bay including Santa Rosa Sound, and Choctawhatchee Bay. For tonight, southwest winds around 5 knots until early morning, becoming light and variable. Waves 1 foot or less. Smooth. A slight chance of showers and thunderstorms early this evening. A slight chance of showers and thunderstorms after midnight. For Sunday, northwest winds around 5 knots, becoming southwest in the afternoon. Waves 1 foot or less. Smooth. A slight chance of showers and thunderstorms. For Sunday night, west winds around 5 knots. Waves 1 foot or less. Smooth. And for Monday, northwest winds around 5 knots, becoming west in the afternoon. Waves 1 foot or less.

west winds around 5 knots. Seas 1 foot or less. Wave detail, south 1 foot at 5 seconds. And for Monday, northwest winds around 5 knots, becoming west around 5 knots in the afternoon. Seas 1 foot or less. Wave detail, southwest 1 foot at 5 seconds. A slight chance of showers and thunderstorms in the morning. From the Okaloosa-Walton County line to Pascagoula, from 20 to 60 nautical miles offshore. For tonight, southwest winds around 5 knots. Seas 1 foot or less. Wave detail, south 1 foot at 4 seconds. A slight chance of showers and thunderstorms late. For Sunday, west winds around 5 knots. Seas 1 foot or less. Wave detail, south 1 foot at 4 seconds. A slight chance of showers and thunderstorms in the morning. For Sunday night, west winds around 5 knots. Seas 1 foot or less. Wave detail, southwest 1 foot at 5 seconds. And for Monday, northwest winds around 5 knots. Seas 1 foot or less. Wave detail, northwest 1 foot at 2 seconds and southwest 1 foot at 5 seconds. A slight chance of showers and thunderstorms in the morning. Tidal information, at the mouth of the Mobile River on Saturday, high tide at 2:35 a.m. Low tide at 9:13 a.m. High tide at 5:36 p.m. Low tide at 8:37 p.m. At the mouth of the Mobile River on Sunday, high tide at 1:53 a.m. Low tide at 10:13 a.m. At Pensacola Bay on Saturday, high tide at 12:51 a.m. Low tide at 8:14 a.m. At Pensacola Bay on Sunday, high tide at 12:55 a.m. Low tide at 10:18 a.m. At the East Pass in Destin on Saturday, high tide at 12:18 a.m. Low tide at 7:40 a.m. At the East Pass in Destin on Sunday, high tide at 12:22 a.m. Low tide at 9:44 a.m. The following marine observations were made as of 5 p.m. Mobile Bay Coast Guard Station. Winds were south at 7 knots. Sea temperature 87 degrees. Air temperature 86 degrees. Weeks Bay, southeast winds at 3 knots. Air temperature was 87 degrees. Pensacola Bay. Sea temperature 87 degrees. Air temperature 76 degrees. The report from the east end of Dauphin Island was not available. Graham Bay, south winds at 11 knots. Air temperature was 85 degrees. And Pettiboy Island, south winds at 11 knots. Air temperature was 84 degrees. 12 miles south of Orange Beach. Winds were south at 6 knots. Sea temperature 87 degrees. Air temperature 85 degrees. 100 miles south of Destin. Winds were west at 4 knots. Air temperature 81 degrees. The following weather reports were made at 5 p.m. Pensacola International Airport, light rain was falling. The temperature was 76 degrees, the dew point was 72, and the relative humidity was 87%. The wind was calm. The pressure was 29.97 inches and falling. Rainfall in the last hour was 0.08 inches. Pensacola Naval Air Station, skies were partly sunny. The temperature was 87 degrees, the dew point was 77, and the relative humidity was 72%. This produces a heat index of 99. The wind was southwest at 7 miles an hour. The pressure was 29.96 inches and falling. Across the central Gulf Coast, Gulf Shores, sunny. Temperature was 88 degrees. Wind southwest at 8 miles an hour. Heat index was 100. Milton, partly sunny. Temperature was 79 degrees. Wind southwest at 6 miles an hour. Destin, partly sunny. Temperature was 84 degrees. Wind south at 3 miles an hour. Heat index was 91. Mobile, partly sunny. Temperature was 85 degrees. Wind south at 12 miles an hour. Heat index was 94.

0: Elsewhere, Hattiesburg, mostly sunny and 92. New Orleans, partly sunny and 80. Montgomery, partly sunny and 91. Tallahassee, cloudy and 85. And in Panama City, mostly sunny and 84. Here's your National Weather Service forecast. Tonight, partly cloudy this evening, then clearing. Lows in the lower 70s. South winds around 5 miles per hour this evening, becoming light and variable. Sunday, mostly sunny. A chance of showers and thunderstorms in the afternoon. Humid with highs in the lower 90s. Light and variable winds, becoming west around 5 miles per hour in the afternoon. Chance of rain 30%. Heat index values up to 107. Sunday night, partly cloudy in the evening, then clearing. Humid with lows in the mid-70s. Light and variable winds. Monday, sunny with highs in the mid-90s. North winds around 5 miles per hour. Heat index values up to 107. Monday night, mostly clear. Lows in the lower 70s. Light and variable winds. Tuesday, sunny. Highs in the mid-90s. Heat index values up to 110. Tuesday night, mostly clear. Lows in the mid-70s. Wednesday, sunny. Highs in the lower 90s. 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The current time is 5:32 p.m. Central Daylight Time. What urban area and small stream flooding caused by excessive rainfall is expected? Where south central Escambia County in northwestern Florida, when until 7:15 p.m. Central Daylight Time. Impacts, minor flooding in low-lying and poor drainage areas. Additional details, at 4:13 p.m. Central Daylight Time, Doppler radar indicated heavy rain due to thunderstorms. This will cause urban and small stream flooding. Some locations that will experience flooding include West Pensacola, Warrington, Myrtle Grove, Beach Haven, Millview, and Brownsville. http://www.weather.gov/safety/flood turnaround. Don't drown when encountering flooded roads. Most flood deaths occur in vehicles. Here's your marine forecast. On the weather map, light southwest to westerly flow prevails this weekend. A light diurnal flow pattern sets up Monday into Tuesday, becoming a moderate to strong easterly flow by Wednesday. 1 foot seas persist through Tuesday before increasing quickly Wednesday to 3 to 6 feet. Waterspouts are possible early each morning. A small craft advisory may be needed late Tuesday through midweek. On Perdido Bay, Pensacola Bay including Santa Rosa Sound, and Choctawhatchee Bay. For tonight, southwest winds around 5 knots. Waves 1 foot or less. Smooth. A chance of showers and thunderstorms early this evening. For Sunday, northwest winds around 5 knots, becoming southwest in the afternoon. Waves 1 foot or less. Smooth. A slight chance of showers and thunderstorms in the afternoon. For Sunday night, west winds around 5 knots. Waves 1 foot or less. Smooth. And for Monday, northwest winds around 5 knots, becoming west around 5 knots in the afternoon. Waves 1 foot or less. Smooth. On Perdido Bay, Pensacola Bay including Santa Rosa Sound, and Choctawhatchee Bay. For tonight, southwest winds around 5 knots until early morning, becoming light and variable. Waves 1 foot or less. Smooth. A slight chance of showers and thunderstorms early this evening. A slight chance of showers and thunderstorms after midnight. For Sunday, northwest winds around 5 knots, becoming southwest in the afternoon. Waves 1 foot or less. Smooth. A slight chance of showers and thunderstorms. For Sunday night, west winds around 5 knots. Waves 1 foot or less. Smooth. And for Monday, northwest winds around 5 knots, becoming west in the afternoon. Waves 1 foot or less. Smooth. from the Okaloosa-Walton County line to Pascagoula, and out 20 nautical miles. For tonight, southwest winds around 5 knots. Seas 1 foot or less. Wave detail, south 1 foot at 4 seconds. A slight chance of showers and thunderstorms late. For Sunday, west winds around 5 knots. Seas 1 foot or less. Wave detail, south 1 foot at 4 seconds. A slight chance of showers and thunderstorms. For Sunday night, west winds around 5 knots. Seas 1 foot or less. Wave detail, south 1 foot at 5 seconds. And for Monday, northwest winds around 5 knots, becoming west around 5 knots in the afternoon. Seas 1 foot or less. Wave detail, southwest 1 foot at 5 seconds. A slight chance of showers and thunderstorms in the morning. From the Okaloosa-Walton County line to Pascagoula, from 20 to 60 nautical miles offshore. For tonight, southwest winds around 5 knots. Seas 1 foot or less. Wave detail, south 1 foot at 4 seconds. A slight chance of showers and thunderstorms late. For Sunday, west winds around 5 knots. Seas 1 foot or less. Wave detail, south 1 foot at 4 seconds. A slight chance of showers and thunderstorms in the morning. For Sunday night, west winds around 5 knots. Seas 1 foot or less. Wave detail, southwest 1 foot at 5 seconds. And for Monday, northwest winds around 5 knots. Seas 1 foot or less. Wave detail, northwest 1 foot at 2 seconds and southwest 1 foot at 5 seconds. A slight chance of showers and thunderstorms in the morning. Tidal information, at the mouth of the Mobile River on Saturday, high tide at 2:35 a.m. Low tide at 9:13 a.m. High tide at 5:36 p.m. Low tide at 8:37 p.m. At the mouth of the Mobile River on Sunday, high tide at 1:53 a.m. Low tide at 10:13 a.m. At Pensacola Bay on Saturday, high tide at 12:51 a.m. Low tide at 8:14 a.m. At Pensacola Bay on Sunday, high tide at 12:55 a.m. Low tide at 10:18 a.m. At the East Pass in Destin on Saturday, high tide at 12:18 a.m. Low tide at 7:40 a.m. At the East Pass in Destin on Sunday, high tide at 12:22 a.m. Low tide at 9:44 a.m. The following marine observations were made as of 5 p.m. Mobile Bay Coast Guard Station. Winds were south at 7 knots. Sea temperature 87 degrees. Air temperature 86 degrees. Weeks Bay, southeast winds at 3 knots. Air temperature was 87 degrees. Pensacola Bay. Sea temperature 87 degrees. Air temperature 76 degrees. The report from the east end of Dauphin Island was not available. Grand Bay, south winds at 11 knots. Air temperature was 85 degrees. And Pettiboy Island, south winds at 11 knots. Air temperature was 84 degrees. 12 miles south of Orange Beach. Winds were south at 6 knots. Sea temperature 87 degrees. Air temperature 85 degrees. 100 miles south of Destin. Winds were west at 4 knots. Air temperature 81 degrees. The following weather reports were made at 5 p.m. Pensacola International Airport, light rain was falling. The temperature was 76 degrees, the dew point was 72, and the relative humidity was 87%. The wind was calm. The pressure was 29.97 inches and falling. Rainfall in the last hour was 0.08 inches. Pensacola Naval Air Station, skies were partly sunny. The temperature was 87 degrees, the dew point was 77, and the relative humidity was 72%. This produces a heat index of 99. The wind was southwest at 7 miles an hour. The pressure was 29.96 inches and falling. Across the central Gulf Coast, Gulf Shores, sunny. Temperature was 88 degrees. Wind southwest at 8 miles an hour. Heat index was 100. Milton, partly sunny. Temperature was 79 degrees. Wind southwest at 6 miles an hour. Destin, partly sunny. Temperature was 84 degrees. Wind south at 3 miles an hour. Heat index was 91. Mobile, partly sunny. Temperature was 85 degrees. Wind south at 12 miles an hour. Heat index was 94. Elsewhere, Hattiesburg, mostly sunny and 92. New Orleans, partly sunny and 80. Montgomery, partly sunny and 91. Tallahassee, cloudy and 85. And in Panama City, mostly sunny and 84. Here's your National Weather Service forecast. Tonight, partly cloudy this evening, then clearing. Lows in the lower 70s. South winds around 5 miles per hour this evening, becoming light and variable. Sunday, mostly sunny. A chance of showers and thunderstorms in the afternoon. Humid with highs in the lower 90s. Light and variable winds, becoming west around 5 miles per hour in the afternoon. Chance of rain 30%. Heat index values up to 107. Sunday night, partly cloudy in the evening, then clearing. Humid with lows in the mid-70s. Light and variable winds. Monday, sunny with highs in the mid-90s. North winds around 5 miles per hour. Heat index values up to 107. Monday night, mostly clear. Lows in the lower 70s. Light and variable winds. Tuesday, sunny. Highs in the mid-90s. Heat index values up to 110. Tuesday night, mostly clear. Lows in the mid-70s. Wednesday, sunny. Highs in the lower 90s. 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The current time is 5:43 p.m. Central Daylight Time. What urban area and small stream flooding caused by excessive rainfall is expected? Where south-central Escambia County in northwestern Florida, when, until 7:15 p.m. Central Daylight Time. Impacts, minor flooding in low-lying and poor drainage areas. Additional details, at 4:13 p.m. Central Daylight Time, Doppler radar indicated heavy rain due to thunderstorms. This will cause urban and small stream flooding. Some locations that will experience flooding include West Pensacola, Warrington, Myrtle Grove, Beach Haven, Millview, and Brownsville. http://www.weather.gov/safety/flood turnaround. Don't drown when encountering flooded roads. Most flood deaths occur in vehicles. Here's your marine forecast. On the weather map, light southwest to westerly flow prevails this weekend. A light diurnal flow pattern sets up Monday into Tuesday, becoming a moderate to strong easterly flow by Wednesday. 1 foot seas persist through Tuesday before increasing quickly Wednesday to 3 to 6 feet. Waterspouts are possible early each morning. A small craft advisory may be needed late Tuesday through midweek. On Perdido Bay, Pensacola Bay including Santa Rosa Sound, and Choctaw Hatchie Bay. For tonight, southwest winds around 5 knots. Waves 1 foot or less. Smooth. A chance of showers and thunderstorms early this evening. For Sunday, northwest winds around 5 knots, becoming southwest in the afternoon. Waves 1 foot or less. Smooth. A slight chance of showers and thunderstorms in the afternoon. For Sunday night, west winds around 5 knots. Waves 1 foot or less. Smooth. And for Monday, northwest winds around 5 knots, becoming west around 5 knots in the afternoon. Waves 1 foot or less. Smooth. On Perdido Bay, Pensacola Bay including Santa Rosa Sound, and Choctaw Hatchie Bay. For tonight, southwest winds around 5 knots until early morning, becoming light and variable. Waves 1 foot or less. Smooth. A slight chance of showers and thunderstorms early this evening. a slight chance of showers and thunderstorms after midnight. For Sunday, northwest winds around 5 knots, becoming southwest in the afternoon. Waves 1 foot or less. Smooth. A slight chance of showers and thunderstorms. For Sunday night, west winds around 5 knots. Waves 1 foot or less. Smooth. And for Monday, northwest winds around 5 knots, becoming west in the afternoon. Waves 1 foot or less. Smooth. From the Okaloosa-Walton County line to Pascagoula, and out 20 nautical miles. For tonight, southwest winds around 5 knots. Seas 1 foot or less. Wave detail, south 1 foot at 4 seconds. A slight chance of showers and thunderstorms late. For Sunday, west winds around 5 knots. Seas 1 foot or less. Wave detail, south 1 foot at 4 seconds. A slight chance of showers and thunderstorms. For Sunday night, west winds around 5 knots. Seas 1 foot or less. Wave detail, south 1 foot at 5 seconds. And for Monday, northwest winds around 5 knots, becoming west around 5 knots in the afternoon. Seas 1 foot or less. Wave detail, southwest 1 foot at 5 seconds. A slight chance of showers and thunderstorms in the morning. From the Okaloosa-Walton County line to Pascagoula, from 20 to 60 nautical miles offshore. For tonight, southwest winds around 5 knots. Seas 1 foot or less. Wave detail, south 1 foot at 4 seconds. A slight chance of showers and thunderstorms late. For Sunday, west winds around 5 knots. Seas 1 foot or less. Wave detail, south 1 foot at 4 seconds. A slight chance of showers and thunderstorms in the morning. For Sunday night, west winds around 5 knots. Seas 1 foot or less. Wave detail, southwest 1 foot at 5 seconds. And for Monday, northwest winds around 5 knots. Seas 1 foot or less. Wave detail, northwest 1 foot at 2 seconds and southwest 1 foot at 5 seconds. A slight chance of showers and thunderstorms in the morning. 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Tidal information, at the mouth of the Mobile River on Saturday, high tide at 2:35 a.m. Low tide at 9:13 a.m. High tide at 5:36 p.m. Low tide at 8:37 p.m. At the mouth of the Mobile River on Sunday, high tide at 1:53 a.m. Low tide at 10:13 a.m. At Pensacola Bay on Saturday, high tide at 12:51 a.m. Low tide at 8:14 a.m. At Pensacola Bay on Sunday, high tide at 12:55 a.m. Low tide at 10:18 a.m. At the East Pass in Destin on Saturday, high tide at 12:18 a.m. Low tide at 7:40 a.m. At the East Pass in Destin on Sunday, high tide at 12:22 a.m. Low tide at 9:44 a.m. The following marine observations were made as of 5 p.m. Mobile Bay Coast Guard Station. Winds were south at 7 knots. Sea temperature 87 degrees. Air temperature 86 degrees. Weeks Bay, southeast winds at 3 knots. Air temperature was 87 degrees. Pensacola Bay. Sea temperature 87 degrees. Air temperature 76 degrees. The report from the east end of Dauphin Island was not available. Graham Bay, south winds at 11 knots. Air temperature was 85 degrees. And Pettiboy Island. South winds at 11 knots. Air temperature was 84 degrees. 12 miles south of Orange Beach. Winds were south at 6 knots. Sea temperature 87 degrees. Air temperature 85 degrees. 100 miles south of Destin. Winds were west at 4 knots. Air temperature 81 degrees. The Tropical Weather Outlook. For the North Atlantic, Caribbean Sea and the Gulf of America. Tropical cyclone formation is not expected during the next 7 days. The following weather reports were made at 5 p.m. Pensacola International Airport, light rain was falling. The temperature was 76 degrees, the dew point was 72, and the relative humidity was 87%. The wind was calm. The pressure was 29.97 inches and falling. Rainfall in the last hour was 0.08 inches. Pensacola Naval Air Station, skies were partly sunny. The temperature was 87 degrees, the dew point was 77, and the relative humidity was 72%. This produces a heat index of 99. The wind was southwest at 7 miles an hour. The pressure was 29.96 inches and falling. Across the central Gulf Coast, Gulf Shores, sunny. Temperature was 88 degrees. Wind southwest at 8 miles an hour. Heat index was 100. Milton, partly sunny. Temperature was 79 degrees. Wind southwest at 6 miles an hour. Destin, partly sunny. Temperature was 84 degrees. Wind south at 3 miles an hour. Heat index was 91. Mobile, partly sunny. Temperature was 85 degrees. Wind south at 12 miles an hour. Heat index was 94. Elsewhere, Hattiesburg, mostly sunny and 92. New Orleans, partly sunny and 80. Montgomery, partly sunny and 91. Tallahassee, cloudy and 85. And in Panama City, mostly sunny and 84. Here's your National Weather Service forecast. Tonight, partly cloudy this evening, then clearing. Lows in the lower 70s. South winds around 5 miles per hour this evening, becoming light and variable. Sunday, mostly sunny. A chance of showers and thunderstorms in the afternoon. Humid with highs in the lower 90s. Light and variable winds, becoming west around 5 miles per hour in the afternoon. Chance of rain 30%. Heat index values up to 107. Sunday night, partly cloudy in the evening, then clearing. Humid with lows in the mid-70s. Light and variable winds. Monday, sunny with highs in the mid-90s. North winds around 5 miles per hour. Heat index values up to 107. Monday night, mostly clear. Lows in the lower 70s. Light and variable winds. Tuesday, sunny. Highs in the mid-90s. Heat index values up to 110. Tuesday night, mostly clear. Lows in the mid-70s. Wednesday, sunny. Highs in the lower 90s. This is NOAA Weather Radio from the Mobile Pensacola National Weather Service. The current time is 5:54 p.m. Central Daylight Time. What urban area and small stream flooding caused by excessive rainfall is expected? Where south central Escambia County in northwestern Florida, when until 7:15 p.m. Central Daylight Time. Impacts, minor flooding in low-lying and poor drainage areas. Additional details, at 4:13 p.m. Central Daylight Time, Doppler radar indicated heavy rain due to thunderstorms. This will cause urban and small stream flooding. Some locations that will experience flooding include West Pensacola, Warrington, Myrtle Grove, Beach Haven, Millview, and Brownsville. http://www.weather.gov/safety/flood turnaround. Don't drown when encountering flooded roads. Most flood deaths occur in vehicles. Here's your marine forecast. On the weather map, light southwest to westerly flow prevails this weekend. A light diurnal flow pattern sets up Monday into Tuesday, becoming a moderate to strong easterly flow by Wednesday. 1 foot seas persist through Tuesday before increasing quickly Wednesday to 3 to 6 feet. Water spouts are possible early each morning. A small craft advisory may be needed late Tuesday through midweek. On Perdido Bay, Pensacola Bay including Santa Rosa Sound, and Choctawhatchee Bay. For tonight, southwest winds around 5 knots. waves 1 foot or less. Smooth. A chance of showers and thunderstorms early this evening. For Sunday, northwest winds around 5 knots, becoming southwest in the afternoon. Waves 1 foot or less. Smooth. A slight chance of showers and thunderstorms in the afternoon. For Sunday night, west winds around 5 knots. Waves 1 foot or less. Smooth. And for Monday, northwest winds around 5 knots, becoming west around 5 knots in the afternoon. Waves 1 foot or less. Smooth. On Perdido Bay, Pensacola Bay including Santa Rosa Sound, and Choctaw Hatchie Bay. For tonight, southwest winds around 5 knots until early morning, becoming light and variable. Waves 1 foot or less. Smooth. A slight chance of showers and thunderstorms early this evening. A slight chance of showers and thunderstorms after midnight. For Sunday, northwest winds around 5 knots, becoming southwest in the afternoon. Waves 1 foot or less. Smooth. A slight chance of showers and thunderstorms. For Sunday night, west winds around 5 knots. Waves 1 foot or less. Smooth. And for Monday, northwest winds around 5 knots, becoming west in the afternoon. Waves 1 foot or less. Smooth. From the Okaloosa-Walton County line to Pascagoula, and out 20 nautical miles. For tonight, southwest winds around 5 knots. Seas 1 foot or less. Wave detail, south 1 foot at 4 seconds. A slight chance of showers and thunderstorms late. For Sunday, west winds around 5 knots. Seas 1 foot or less. Wave detail, south 1 foot at 4 seconds. A slight chance of showers and thunderstorms. For Sunday night, west winds around 5 knots. Seas 1 foot or less. Wave detail, south 1 foot at 5 seconds. And for Monday, northwest winds around 5 knots, becoming west around 5 knots in the afternoon. Seas 1 foot or less. Wave detail, southwest 1 foot at 5 seconds. A slight chance of showers and thunderstorms in the morning. From the Okaloosa-Walton County line to Pascagoula, from 20 to 60 nautical miles offshore. For tonight, southwest winds around 5 knots. Seas 1 foot or less. Wave detail, south 1 foot at 4 seconds. A slight chance of showers and thunderstorms late. For Sunday, west winds around 5 knots. Seas 1 foot or less. Wave detail, south 1 foot at 4 seconds. A slight chance of showers and thunderstorms in the morning. For Sunday night, west winds around 5 knots. Seas 1 foot or less. Wave detail, southwest 1 foot at 5 seconds. And for Monday, northwest winds around 5 knots. Seas 1 foot or less. Wave detail, northwest 1 foot at 2 seconds and southwest 1 foot at 5 seconds. A slight chance of showers and thunderstorms in the...
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0: At 8:37 p.m. at the mouth of the Mobile River on Sunday, high tide at 1:53 a.m. Low tide at 10:13 a.m. At Pensacola Bay on Saturday, high tide at 12:51 a.m. Low tide at 8:14 a.m. At Pensacola Bay on Sunday, high tide at 12:55 a.m. Low tide at 10:18 a.m. At the East Pass in Destin on Saturday, high tide at 12:18 a.m. Low tide at 7:40 a.m. At the East Pass in Destin on Sunday, high tide at 12:22 a.m. Low tide at 9:44 a.m. The following marine observations were made as of 5 p.m. Mobile Bay Coast Guard Station. Winds were south at 7 knots. Sea temperature 87 degrees. Air temperature 86 degrees. Weeks Bay, southeast winds at 3 knots. Air temperature was 87 degrees. Pensacola Bay. Sea temperature 87 degrees. Air temperature 76 degrees. The report from the east end of Dauphin Island was not available. Grand Bay, south winds at 11 knots. Air temperature was 85 degrees. And Pettiboy Island, south winds at 11 knots. Air temperature was 84 degrees. 12 miles south of Orange Beach. Winds were south at 6 knots. Sea temperature 87 degrees. Air temperature 85 degrees. 100 miles south of Destin. Winds were west at 4 knots. Air temperature 81 degrees. The following weather reports were made at 5 p.m. Pensacola International Airport, light rain was falling. The temperature was 76 degrees, the dew point was 72, and the relative humidity was 87%. The wind was calm. The pressure was 29.97 inches and falling. Rainfall in the last hour was 0.08 inches. Pensacola Naval Air Station, skies were partly sunny. The temperature was 87 degrees, the dew point was 77, and the relative humidity was 72%. This produces a heat index of 99. The wind was southwest at 7 miles an hour. The pressure was 29.96 inches and falling. The Pensacola climate summary for this evening, as of 4 p.m., September 12, 2026. Today's high temperature was 86 degrees and the low 75 degrees. 1.60 inches of precipitation fell today, which brings the monthly total to 6.21 inches. The total precipitation for the year now stands at 45.69 inches. Sunset tonight is at 6:58 p.m. Sunrise tomorrow is at 6:32 a.m. Across the central Gulf Coast, Gulf Shores, sunny. Temperature was 88 degrees. Wind southwest at 8 miles an hour. Heat index was 100. Milton, partly sunny. Temperature was 79 degrees. Wind southwest at 6 miles an hour. Destin, partly sunny. Temperature was 84 degrees. Wind south at 3 miles an hour. Heat index was 91. Mobile, partly sunny. Temperature was 85 degrees. Wind south at 12 miles an hour. Heat index was 94. Elsewhere, Hattiesburg, mostly sunny and 92. New Orleans, partly sunny and 80. Montgomery, partly sunny and 91. Tallahassee, cloudy and 85. And at Panama City, mostly sunny and 84. Here's your National Weather Service forecast. Tonight, partly cloudy this evening, then clearing. Lows in the lower 70s. South winds around 5 miles per hour this evening, becoming light and variable. Sunday, mostly sunny. A chance of showers and thunderstorms in the afternoon. Humid with highs in the lower 90s. Light and variable winds, becoming west around 5 miles per hour in the afternoon. Chance of rain 30%. Heat index values up to 107. Sunday night, partly cloudy in the evening, then clearing. Humid with lows in the mid-70s. Light and variable winds. Monday, sunny with highs in the mid-90s. North winds around 5 miles per hour. Heat index values up to 107. Monday night, mostly clear. Lows in the lower 70s. Light and variable winds. Tuesday, sunny. Highs in the mid-90s. Heat index values up to 110. Tuesday night, mostly clear. Lows in the mid-70s. Wednesday, sunny. Highs in the lower 90s. This is NOAA Weather Radio, from the Mobile Pensacola National Weather Service. The current time is 6:05 p.m. Central Daylight Time. What urban area and small stream flooding caused by excessive rainfall is expected? Where, south central Escambia County in northwestern Florida, when, until 7:15 p.m. Central Daylight Time. Impacts, minor flooding in low-lying and poor drainage areas. Additional details, at 4:13 p.m. Central Daylight Time, Doppler radar indicated heavy rain due to thunderstorms. This will cause urban and small stream flooding. Some locations that will experience flooding include West Pensacola, Warrington, Myrtle Grove, Beach Haven, Millview, and Brownsville. http://www.weather.gov/safety/flood-turnaround. Don't drown when encountering flooded roads. Most flood deaths occur in vehicles. Here's your marine forecast. On the weather map, light southwest to westerly flow prevails this weekend. A light diurnal flow pattern sets up Monday into Tuesday, becoming a moderate to strong easterly flow by Wednesday. 1 foot seas persist through Tuesday before increasing quickly Wednesday to 3 to 6 feet. Waterspouts are possible early each morning. A small craft advisory may be needed late Tuesday through midweek. On Perdido Bay, Pensacola Bay, including Santa Rosa Sound, and Choctawhatchee Bay. For tonight, southwest winds around 5 knots. Waves 1 foot or less. Smooth. A chance of showers and thunderstorms early this evening. For Sunday, northwest winds around 5 knots, becoming southwest in the afternoon. Waves 1 foot or less. Smooth. A slight chance of showers and thunderstorms in the afternoon. For Sunday night, west winds around 5 knots. Waves 1 foot or less. Smooth. And for Monday, northwest winds around 5 knots, becoming west around 5 knots in the afternoon. Waves 1 foot or less. Smooth. On Perdido Bay, Pensacola Bay, including Santa Rosa Sound, and Choctawhatchee Bay. For tonight, southwest winds around 5 knots until early morning, becoming light and variable. Waves 1 foot or less. Smooth. A slight chance of showers and thunderstorms early this evening. A slight chance of showers and thunderstorms after midnight. For Sunday, northwest winds around 5 knots, becoming southwest in the afternoon. Waves 1 foot or less. Smooth. A slight chance of showers and thunderstorms. For Sunday night, west winds around 5 knots. Waves 1 foot or less. Smooth. And for Monday, northwest winds around 5 knots, becoming west in the afternoon. Waves 1 foot or less. Smooth. From the Okaloosa-Walton County line to Pascagoula, and out 20 nautical miles. For tonight, southwest winds around 5 knots. Seas 1 foot or less. Wave detail, south 1 foot at 4 seconds. A slight chance of showers and thunderstorms late. For Sunday, west winds around 5 knots. Seas 1 foot or less. Wave detail, south 1 foot at 4 seconds. A slight chance of showers and thunderstorms. For Sunday night, west winds around 5 knots. Seas 1 foot or less. Wave detail, south 1 foot at 5 seconds. And for Monday, northwest winds around 5 knots, becoming west around 5 knots in the afternoon. Seas 1 foot or less. Wave detail, southwest 1 foot at 5 seconds. A slight chance of showers and thunderstorms in the morning. From the Okaloosa-Walton County line to Pascagoula, from 20 to 60 nautical miles offshore. For tonight, southwest winds around 5 knots. Seas 1 foot or less. Wave detail, south 1 foot at 4 seconds. A slight chance of showers and thunderstorms late. For Sunday, west winds around 5 knots. Seas 1 foot or less. Wave detail, south 1 foot at 4 seconds. A slight chance of showers and thunderstorms in the morning. For Sunday night, west winds around 5 knots. Seas 1 foot or less. Wave detail, southwest 1 foot at 5 seconds. And for Monday, northwest winds around 5 knots. Seas 1 foot or less. Wave detail, northwest 1 foot at 2 seconds and southwest 1 foot at 5 seconds. A slight chance of showers and thunderstorms in the morning. Tidal information, at the mouth of the Mobile River on Saturday, high tide at 2:35 a.m. Low tide at 9:13 a.m. High tide at 5:36 p.m. low tide at 8:37 p.m. At the mouth of the Mobile River on Sunday, high tide at 1:53 a.m. Low tide at 10:13 a.m. At Pensacola Bay on Saturday, high tide at 12:51 a.m. Low tide at 8:14 a.m. At Pensacola Bay on Sunday, high tide at 12:55 a.m. Low tide at 10:18 a.m. At the East Pass in Destin on Saturday, high tide at 12:18 a.m. Low tide at 7:40 a.m. At the East Pass in Destin on Sunday, high tide at 12:22 a.m. Low tide at 9:44 a.m. The following marine observations were made as of 5 p.m. Mobile Bay Coast Guard Station. Winds were south at 7 knots. Sea temperature 87 degrees. Air temperature 86 degrees. Weeks Bay, southeast winds at 3 knots. Air temperature was 87 degrees. Pensacola Bay. Sea temperature 87 degrees. Air temperature 76 degrees. The report from the east end of Dauphin Island was not available. Graham Bay, south winds at 11 knots. Air temperature was 85 degrees. And Pettiboy Island, south winds at 11 knots. Air temperature was 84 degrees. 12 miles south of Orange Beach. Winds were south at 6 knots. Sea temperature 87 degrees. Air temperature 85 degrees. 100 miles south of Destin. Winds were west at 4 knots. Air temperature 81 degrees. The following weather reports were made at 6 p.m. Pensacola International Airport, skies were mostly sunny. The temperature was 81 degrees, the dew point was 74, and the relative humidity was 79%. The wind was southwest at 3 miles an hour. The pressure was 29.96 inches and falling. At Pensacola Naval Air Station, the pressure was 29.95 inches and falling. The Pensacola climate summary for this evening, as of 4 p.m., September 12, 2026. Today's high temperature was 86 degrees and the low 75 degrees. 1.60 inches of precipitation fell today, which brings the monthly total to 6.21 inches. The total precipitation for the year now stands at 45.69 inches. Sunset tonight is at 6:58 p.m. Sunrise tomorrow is at 6:32 a.m. Here's your National Weather Service forecast. Tonight, partly cloudy this evening, then clearing. Lows in the lower 70s. South winds around 5 miles per hour this evening, becoming light and variable. Sunday, mostly sunny. A chance of showers and thunderstorms in the afternoon. Humid with highs in the lower 90s. Light and variable winds, becoming west around 5 miles per hour in the afternoon. Chance of rain 30%. Heat index values up to 107. Sunday night, partly cloudy in the evening, then clearing. Humid with lows in the mid-70s. Light and variable winds. Monday, sunny with highs in the mid-90s. North winds around 5 miles per hour. Heat index values up to 107. Monday night, mostly clear. Lows in the lower 70s. Light and variable winds. Tuesday, sunny. Highs in the mid-90s. Heat index values up to 110. Tuesday night, mostly clear. Lows in the mid-70s. Wednesday, sunny. Highs in the lower 90s. 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The current time is 6:15 p.m. Central Daylight Time. What urban area and small stream flooding caused by excessive rainfall is expected? Where south central Escambia County in northwestern Florida, when until 7:15 p.m. Central Daylight Time. Impacts, minor flooding in low-lying and poor drainage areas. Additional details, at 4:13 p.m. Central Daylight Time, Doppler radar indicated heavy rain due to thunderstorms. This will cause urban and small stream flooding. Some locations that will experience flooding include West Pensacola, Warrington, Myrtle Grove, Beach Haven, Millview, and Brownsville. http://www.weather.gov/safety/flood-turnaround. Don't drown when encountering flooded roads. Most flood deaths occur in vehicles. Here's your marine forecast. On the weather map, light southwest to westerly flow prevails this weekend. A light diurnal flow pattern sets up Monday into Tuesday, becoming a moderate to strong easterly flow by Wednesday. 1 foot seas persist through Tuesday before increasing quickly Wednesday to 3 to 6 feet. Waterspouts are possible early each morning. A small craft advisory may be needed late Tuesday through midweek. On Perdido Bay, Pensacola Bay including Santa Rosa Sound, and Choctawhatchee Bay. For tonight, southwest winds around 5 knots. Waves 1 foot or less. Smooth. A chance of showers and thunderstorms early this evening. For Sunday, northwest winds around 5 knots, becoming southwest in the afternoon. Waves 1 foot or less. Smooth. A slight chance of showers and thunderstorms in the afternoon. For Sunday night, west winds around 5 knots. Waves 1 foot or less. Smooth. And for Monday, northwest winds around 5 knots, becoming west around 5 knots in the afternoon. Waves 1 foot or less. Smooth. On Perdido Bay, Pensacola Bay including Santa Rosa Sound, and Choctawhatchee Bay. For tonight, southwest winds around 5 knots until early morning, becoming light and variable. Waves 1 foot or less. Smooth. A slight chance of showers and thunderstorms early this evening. A slight chance of showers and thunderstorms after midnight. For Sunday, northwest winds around 5 knots, becoming southwest in the afternoon. Waves 1 foot or less. Smooth. A slight chance of showers and thunderstorms. For Sunday night, west winds around 5 knots. Waves 1 foot or less. Smooth. And for Monday, northwest winds around 5 knots, becoming west in the afternoon. Waves 1 foot or less. Smooth. From the Okaloosa-Walton County line to Pascagoula, and out 20 nautical miles. For tonight, southwest winds around 5 knots. Seas 1 foot or less. Wave detail, south 1 foot at 4 seconds. A slight chance of showers and thunderstorms late. For Sunday, west winds around 5 knots. Seas 1 foot or less. Wave detail, south 1 foot at 4 seconds. A slight chance of showers and thunderstorms. For Sunday night, west winds around 5 knots. Seas 1 foot or less. Wave detail, south 1 foot at 5 seconds. And for Monday, northwest winds around 5 knots, becoming west around 5 knots in the afternoon. Seas 1 foot or less. Wave detail, southwest 1 foot at 5 seconds. A slight chance of showers and thunderstorms in the morning. From the Okaloosa-Walton County line to Pascagoula, from 20 to 60 nautical miles offshore. For tonight, southwest winds around 5 knots. Seas 1 foot or less. Wave detail, south 1 foot at 4 seconds. A slight chance of showers and thunderstorms late. For Sunday, west winds around 5 knots. Seas 1 foot or less. Wave detail, south 1 foot at 4 seconds. A slight chance of showers and thunderstorms in the morning. For Sunday night, west winds around 5 knots. Seas 1 foot or less. Wave detail, southwest 1 foot at 5 seconds. And for Monday, northwest winds around 5 knots. Seas 1 foot or less. Wave detail, northwest 1 foot at 2 seconds and southwest 1 foot at 5 seconds. A slight chance of showers and thunderstorms in the morning. 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Tidal information, at the mouth of the Mobile River on Saturday, high tide at 2:35 a.m. Low tide at 9:13 a.m. High tide at 5:36 p.m. Low tide at 8:37 p.m. At the mouth of the Mobile River on Sunday, high tide at 1:53 a.m. Low tide at 10:13 a.m. At Pensacola Bay on Saturday, high tide at 12:51 a.m. Low tide at 8:14 a.m. At Pensacola Bay on Sunday, high tide at 12:55 a.m. Low tide at 10:18 a.m. At the East Pass in Destin on Saturday, high tide at 12:18 a.m. Low tide at 7:40 a.m. At the East Pass in Destin on Sunday, high tide at 12:22 a.m. Low tide at 9:44 a.m. The Tropical Weather Outlook. For the North Atlantic, Caribbean Sea and the Gulf of America, tropical cyclone formation is not expected during the next 7 days. The following marine observations were made as of 6 p.m. Mobile Bay Coast Guard Station. Winds were south at 6 knots. Sea temperature 87 degrees. Air temperature 86 degrees. Weeks Bay, south winds at 2 knots. Air temperature was 87 degrees. Pensacola Bay. Sea temperature 87 degrees. Air temperature 82 degrees. The report from the east end of Dauphin Island was not available. Grand Bay, south winds at 10 knots. Air temperature was 85 degrees. And Petit Boy Island, south winds at 10 knots. Air temperature was 83 degrees. 12 miles south of Orange Beach, winds were southwest at 8 knots. Air temperature was 85 degrees. Gulf water temperature 87 degrees. Wave heights 1 foot, with a period of 4 seconds. 100 miles south of Destin. Winds were calm. Air temperature 83 degrees. Wave heights 1 foot. Wave period 3 seconds. The following weather reports were made at 6 p.m. Pensacola International Airport, skies were mostly sunny. The temperature was 81 degrees, the dew point was 74, and the relative humidity was 79%. The wind was southwest at 3 miles an hour. The pressure was 29.96 inches and falling. At Pensacola Naval Air Station, the pressure was 29.95 inches and falling. The Pensacola climate summary for this evening, as of 4 p.m., September 12, 2026. Today's high temperature was 86 degrees and the low 75 degrees. 1.60 inches of precipitation fell today, which brings the monthly total to 6.21 inches. The total precipitation for the year now stands at 45.69 inches. Sunset tonight is at 6:58 p.m. Sunrise tomorrow is at 6:32 a.m. Across the central Gulf Coast, Gulf Shores, sunny. Temperature was 86 degrees. Wind southwest at 9 miles an hour. Heat index was 97. Milton, partly sunny. Temperature was 82 degrees. Wind south at 5 miles an hour. Destin, mostly sunny. Temperature was 85 degrees. Wind variable at 3 miles an hour. Heat index was 93. Mary Esther, mostly sunny. Temperature was 85 degrees. Wind southwest at 7 miles an hour. Heat index was 95. Mobile, mostly sunny. Temperature was 84 degrees. Wind southwest at 8 miles an hour. Heat index was 92. Elsewhere, Hattiesburg, mostly sunny and 91. New Orleans, cloudy and 81. Montgomery, mostly sunny and 89. Tallahassee, mostly cloudy and 84. And at Panama City, mostly sunny and 83. Here's your National Weather Service forecast. Tonight, partly cloudy this evening, then clearing. Lows in the lower 70s. South winds around 5 miles per hour this evening, becoming light and variable. Sunday, mostly sunny. A chance of showers and thunderstorms in the afternoon. Humid with highs in the lower 90s. Light and variable winds, becoming west around 5 miles per hour in the afternoon. Chance of rain 30%. Heat index values up to 107. Sunday night, partly cloudy in the evening, then clearing. Humid with lows in the mid-70s. Light and variable winds. Monday, sunny with highs in the mid-90s. North winds around 5 miles per hour.

26 p.m. Central Daylight Time. What? Urban area and small stream flooding caused by excessive rainfall is expected. Where? South Central Escambia County in northwestern Florida. When? Until 7:15 p.m. Central Daylight Time. Impacts: minor flooding in low-lying and poor drainage areas. Additional details: at 4:13 p.m. Central Daylight Time, Doppler radar indicated heavy rain due to thunderstorms. This will cause urban and small stream flooding. Some locations that will experience flooding include West Pensacola, Warrington, Myrtle Grove, Beach Haven, Millview, and Brownsville. http://www.weather.gov/safety/flood turnaround. Don't drown when encountering flooded roads. Most flood deaths occur in vehicles. Here's your marine forecast. On the weather map, light southwest to westerly flow prevails this weekend. A light diurnal flow pattern sets up Monday into Tuesday, becoming a moderate to strong easterly flow by Wednesday. 1 foot seas persist through Tuesday before increasing quickly Wednesday to 3 to 6 feet. Waterspouts are possible early each morning. A small craft advisory may be needed late Tuesday through midweek. On Perdido Bay, Pensacola Bay including Santa Rosa Sound, and Choctawhatchee Bay. For tonight, southwest winds around 5 knots. Waves 1 foot or less. Smooth. A chance of showers and thunderstorms early this evening. For Sunday, northwest winds around 5 knots, becoming southwest in the afternoon. Waves 1 foot or less. Smooth. A slight chance of showers and thunderstorms in the afternoon. For Sunday night, west winds around 5 knots. Waves 1 foot or less. Smooth. And for Monday, northwest winds around 5 knots, becoming west around 5 knots in the afternoon. Waves 1 foot or less. Smooth. On Perdido Bay, Pensacola Bay including Santa Rosa Sound, and Choctawhatchee Bay. For tonight, southwest winds around 5 knots until early morning, becoming light and variable. Waves 1 foot or less. Smooth. A slight chance of showers and thunderstorms early this evening. A slight chance of showers and thunderstorms after midnight. For Sunday, northwest winds around 5 knots, becoming southwest in the afternoon. Waves 1 foot or less. Smooth. A slight chance of showers and thunderstorms. For Sunday night, west winds around 5 knots. Waves 1 foot or less. Smooth. And for Monday, northwest winds around 5 knots, becoming west in the afternoon. Waves 1 foot or less. Smooth. From the Okaloosa-Walton County line to Pascagoula, and out 20 nautical miles. For tonight, southwest winds around 5 knots. Seas 1 foot or less. Wave detail, south 1 foot at 4 seconds. A slight chance of showers and thunderstorms late. For Sunday, west winds around 5 knots. Seas 1 foot or less. Wave detail, south 1 foot at 4 seconds. A slight chance of showers and thunderstorms. For Sunday night, west winds around 5 knots. Seas 1 foot or less. Wave detail, south 1 foot at 5 seconds. And for Monday, northwest winds around 5 knots, becoming west around 5 knots in the afternoon. Seas 1 foot or less. Wave detail, southwest 1 foot at 5 seconds. A slight chance of showers and thunderstorms in the morning. From the Okaloosa-Walton County line to Pascagoula, from 20 to 60 nautical miles offshore. For tonight, southwest winds around 5 knots. Seas 1 foot or less. Wave detail, south 1 foot at 4 seconds. A slight chance of showers and thunderstorms late. For Sunday, west winds around 5 knots. Seas 1 foot or less. Wave detail, south 1 foot at 4 seconds. A slight chance of showers and thunderstorms in the morning. For Sunday night, west winds around 5 knots. Seas 1 foot or less. Wave detail, southwest 1 foot at 5 seconds.

0: And for Monday, northwest winds around 5 knots. Seas 1 foot or less. Wave detail, northwest 1 foot at 2 seconds and southwest 1 foot at 5 seconds. A slight chance of showers and thunderstorms in the morning. Tidal information, at the mouth of the Mobile River on Saturday, high tide at 2:35 a.m. Low tide at 9:13 a.m. High tide at 5:36 p.m. Low tide at 8:37 p.m. At the mouth of the Mobile River on Sunday, high tide at 1:53 a.m. Low tide at 10:13 a.m. At Pensacola Bay on Saturday, high tide at 12:51 a.m. Low tide at 8:14 a.m. At Pensacola Bay on Sunday, high tide at 12:55 a.m. Low tide at 10:18 a.m. At the East Pass in Destin on Saturday, high tide at 12:18 a.m. Low tide at 7:40 a.m. At the East Pass in Destin on Sunday, high tide at 12:22 a.m. Low tide at 9:44 a.m. The following marine observations were made as of 6 p.m. Mobile Bay Coast Guard Station. Winds were south at 6 knots. Sea temperature 87 degrees. Air temperature 86 degrees. Weeks Bay, south winds at 2 knots. Air temperature was 87 degrees. Pensacola Bay. Sea temperature 87 degrees. Air temperature 82 degrees. The report from the east end of Dauphin Island was not available. Graham Bay, south winds at 10 knots. Air temperature was 85 degrees. And Pettiboy Island, south winds at 10 knots. Air temperature was 83 degrees. 12 miles south of Orange Beach, winds were southwest at 8 knots. Air temperature was 85 degrees. Gulf water temperature 87 degrees. Wave heights 1 foot, with a period of 4 seconds. 100 miles south of Destin. Winds were calm. Air temperature 83 degrees. Wave heights 1 foot. Wave period 3 seconds. The following weather reports were made at 6 p.m. Pensacola International Airport, skies were mostly sunny. The temperature was 81 degrees, the dew point was 74, and the relative humidity was 79%. The wind was southwest at 3 miles an hour. The pressure was 29.96 inches and falling. At Pensacola Naval Air Station, the pressure was 29.95 inches and falling. The Pensacola climate summary for this evening, as of 4 p.m., September 12, 2026. Today's high temperature was 86 degrees and the low 75 degrees. 1.60 inches of precipitation fell today, which brings the monthly total to 6.21 inches. The total precipitation for the year now stands at 45.69 inches. Sunset tonight is at 6:58 p.m. Sunrise tomorrow is at 6:32 a.m. Across the central Gulf Coast, Gulf Shores, sunny. Temperature was 86 degrees. Wind southwest at 9 miles an hour. Heat index was 97. Milton, partly sunny. Temperature was 82 degrees. Wind south at 5 miles an hour. Destin, mostly sunny. Temperature was 85 degrees. Wind variable at 3 miles an hour. Heat index was 93. Mary Esther, mostly sunny. Temperature was 85 degrees. Wind southwest at 7 miles an hour. Heat index was 95. Mobile, mostly sunny. Temperature was 84 degrees. Wind southwest at 8 miles an hour. Heat index was 92. Elsewhere, Hattiesburg, mostly sunny and 91. New Orleans, cloudy and 81. Montgomery, mostly sunny and 89. Tallahassee, mostly cloudy and 84. And at Panama City, mostly sunny and 83. Here's your National Weather Service forecast. Tonight, partly cloudy this evening, then clearing. Lows in the lower 70s. South winds around 5 miles per hour this evening, becoming light and variable. Sunday, mostly sunny. A chance of showers and thunderstorms in the afternoon. Humid. highs in the lower 90s. Light and variable winds, becoming west around 5 miles per hour in the afternoon. Chance of rain 30%. Heat index values up to 107. Sunday night, partly cloudy in the evening, then clearing. Humid with lows in the mid-70s. Light and variable winds. Monday, sunny with highs in the mid-90s. North winds around 5 miles per hour. Heat index values up to 107. Monday night, mostly clear. Lows in the lower 70s. Light and variable winds. Tuesday, sunny. Highs in the mid-90s. Heat index values up to 110. Tuesday night, mostly clear. Lows in the mid-70s. Wednesday, sunny. Highs in the lower 90s. 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The current time is 6:37 p.m. Central Daylight Time. What urban area and small stream flooding caused by excessive rainfall is expected? Where south central Escambia County in northwestern Florida, when until 7:15 p.m. Central Daylight Time. Impacts, minor flooding in low-lying and poor drainage areas. Additional details, at 4:13 p.m. Central Daylight Time, Doppler radar indicated heavy rain due to thunderstorms. This will cause urban and small stream flooding. Some locations that will experience flooding include West Pensacola, Warrington, Myrtle Grove, Beach Haven, Millview, and Brownsville. http://www.weather.gov/safety/flood turnaround. Don't drown when encountering flooded roads. Most flood deaths occur in vehicles. Here's your marine forecast. On the weather map, light southwest to westerly flow prevails this weekend. A light diurnal flow pattern sets up Monday into Tuesday, becoming a moderate to strong easterly flow by Wednesday. 1 foot seas persist through Tuesday before increasing quickly Wednesday to 3 to 6 feet. Waterspouts are possible early each morning. A small craft advisory may be needed late Tuesday through midweek. On Perdido Bay, Pensacola Bay including Santa Rosa Sound, and Choctawhatchee Bay. For tonight, southwest winds around 5 knots. Waves 1 foot or less. Smooth. A chance of showers and thunderstorms early this evening. For Sunday, northwest winds around 5 knots, becoming southwest in the afternoon. Waves 1 foot or less. Smooth. A slight chance of showers and thunderstorms in the afternoon. For Sunday night, west winds around 5 knots. Waves 1 foot or less. Smooth. And for Monday, northwest winds around 5 knots, becoming west around 5 knots in the afternoon. Waves 1 foot or less. Smooth. On Perdido Bay, Pensacola Bay including Santa Rosa Sound, and Choctawhatchee Bay. For tonight, southwest winds around 5 knots until early morning, becoming light and variable. Waves 1 foot or less. Smooth. A slight chance of showers and thunderstorms early this evening. A slight chance of showers and thunderstorms after midnight. For Sunday, northwest winds around 5 knots, becoming southwest in the afternoon. Waves 1 foot or less. Smooth. A slight chance of showers and thunderstorms. For Sunday night, west winds around 5 knots. Waves 1 foot or less. Smooth. And for Monday, northwest winds around 5 knots, becoming west in the afternoon. Waves 1 foot or less. Smooth. From the Okaloosa-Walton County line to Pascagoula and out 20 nautical miles. For tonight, southwest winds around 5 knots. Seas 1 foot or less. Wave detail, south 1 foot at 4 seconds. A slight chance of showers and thunderstorms late. For Sunday, west winds around 5 knots. Seas 1 foot or less. Wave detail, south 1 foot at 4 seconds. A slight chance of showers and thunderstorms. For Sunday night, west winds around 5 knots. Seas 1 foot or less. Wave detail, south 1 foot at 5 seconds. And for Monday, northwest winds around 5 knots, becoming west around 5 knots in the afternoon. Seas 1 foot or less. Wave detail, southwest 1 foot at 5 seconds. A slight chance of showers and thunderstorms in the morning. From the Okaloosa-Walton County line to Pascagoula, from 20 to 60 nautical miles offshore. For tonight, southwest winds around 5 knots. Seas 1 foot or less. Wave detail, south 1 foot at 4 seconds. A slight chance of showers and thunderstorms late. For Sunday, west winds around 5 knots. Seas 1 foot or less. Wave detail, south 1 foot at 4 seconds. A slight chance of showers and thunderstorms in the morning. For Sunday night, west winds around 5 knots. Seas 1 foot or less. Wave detail, southwest 1 foot at 5 seconds. And for Monday, northwest winds around 5 knots. Seas 1 foot or less. Wave detail, northwest 1 foot at 2 seconds and southwest 1 foot at 5 seconds. A slight chance of showers and thunderstorms in the morning. Tidal information, at the mouth of the Mobile River on Saturday, high tide at 2:35 a.m. Low tide at 9:13 a.m. High tide at 5:36 p.m. Low tide at 8:37 p.m. At the mouth of the Mobile River on Sunday, high tide at 1:53 a.m. Low tide at 10:13 a.m. At Pensacola Bay on Saturday, high tide at 12:51 a.m. Low tide at 8:14 a.m. At Pensacola Bay on Sunday, high tide at 12:55 a.m. Low tide at 10:18 a.m. At the East Pass in Destin on Saturday, high tide at 12:18 a.m. Low tide at 7:40 a.m. At the East Pass in Destin on Sunday, high tide at 12:22 a.m. Low tide at 9:44 a.m. The following marine observations were made as of 6 p.m. Mobile Bay Coast Guard Station. Winds were south at 6 knots. Sea temperature 87 degrees. Air temperature 86 degrees. Weeks Bay, south winds at 2 knots. Air temperature was 87 degrees. Pensacola Bay. Sea temperature 87 degrees. Air temperature 82 degrees. The report from the east end of Dauphin Island was not available. Graham Bay, south winds at 10 knots. Air temperature was 85 degrees. And Pettyboy Island, south winds at 10 knots. Air temperature was 83 degrees. 12 miles south of Orange Beach, winds were southwest at 8 knots. Air temperature was 85 degrees. Gulf water temperature 87 degrees. Wave heights 1 foot, with a period of 4 seconds. 100 miles south of Destin. Winds were calm. Air temperature 83 degrees. Wave heights 1 foot. Wave period 3 seconds. The following weather reports were made at 6 p.m. Pensacola International Airport, skies were mostly sunny. The temperature was 81 degrees, the dew point was 74, and the relative humidity was 79%. The wind was southwest at 3 miles an hour. The pressure was 29.96 inches and falling. At Pensacola Naval Air Station, the pressure was 29.95 inches and falling. The Pensacola climate summary for this evening, as of 4 p.m., September 12, 2026. Today's high temperature was 86 degrees and the low 75 degrees. 1.60 inches of precipitation fell today, which brings the monthly total to 6.21 inches. The total precipitation for the year now stands at 45.69 inches. Sunset tonight is at 6:58 p.m. Sunrise tomorrow is at 6:32 a.m. Across the central Gulf Coast, Gulf Shores, sunny. Temperature was 86 degrees. Wind southwest at 9 miles an hour. Heat index was 97. Milton, partly sunny. Temperature was 82 degrees. Wind south at 5 miles an hour. Destin, mostly sunny. Temperature was 85 degrees. Wind variable at 3 miles an hour. Heat index was 93. Mary Esther, mostly sunny. Temperature was 85 degrees. Wind southwest at 7 miles an hour. Heat index was 95. Mobile, mostly sunny. Temperature was 84 degrees. Wind southwest at 8 miles an hour. Heat index was 92. Elsewhere, Hattiesburg, mostly sunny and 91. New Orleans, cloudy and 81. Montgomery, mostly sunny and 89. Tallahassee, mostly cloudy and 84. And in Panama City, mostly sunny and 83. 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Here's your National Weather Service forecast. Tonight, partly cloudy this evening, then clearing. Lows in the lower 70s. South winds around 5 miles per hour this evening, becoming light and variable. Sunday, mostly sunny. A chance of showers and thunderstorms in the afternoon. Humid with highs in the lower 90s. Light and variable winds, becoming west around 5 miles per hour in the afternoon. Chance of rain 30%. Heat index values up to 107. Sunday night, partly cloudy in the evening, then clearing. Humid with lows in the mid-70s. Light and variable winds. Monday, sunny with highs in the mid-90s. North winds around 5 miles per hour. Heat index values up to 107. Monday night, mostly clear. Lows in the lower 70s. Light and variable winds. Tuesday, sunny. Highs in the mid-90s. Heat index values up to 110. Tuesday night, mostly clear. Lows in the mid-70s. Wednesday, sunny. Highs in the lower 90s. 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The current time is 6:49 p.m. Central Daylight Time. What urban area and small stream flooding caused by excessive rainfall is expected? Where South Central Escambia County in northwestern Florida, when until 7:15 p.m. Central Daylight Time. Impacts, minor flooding in low-lying and poor drainage areas. Additional details, at 4:13 p.m. Central Daylight Time, Doppler radar indicated heavy rain due to thunderstorms. This will cause urban and small stream flooding. Some locations that will experience flooding include West Pensacola, Warrington, Myrtle Grove, Beach Haven, Millview, and Brownsville. http://www.weather.gov/safety/flood turnaround. Don't drown when encountering flooded roads. Most flood deaths occur in vehicles. Here's your marine forecast. On the weather map, light southwest to westerly flow prevails this weekend. A light diurnal flow pattern sets up Monday into Tuesday, becoming a moderate to strong easterly flow by Wednesday. 1 foot seas persist through Tuesday before increasing quickly Wednesday to 3 to 6 feet. Waterspouts are possible early each morning. A small craft advisory may be needed late Tuesday through midweek. On Perdido Bay, Pensacola Bay including Santa Rosa Sound, and Choctawhatchee Bay. For tonight, southwest winds around 5 knots. Waves 1 foot or less. Smooth. A chance of showers and thunderstorms early this evening. For Sunday, northwest winds around 5 knots, becoming southwest in the afternoon. Waves 1 foot or less. Smooth. A slight chance of showers and thunderstorms in the afternoon. For Sunday night, west winds around 5 knots. Waves 1 foot or less. Smooth. And for Monday, northwest winds around 5 knots, becoming west around 5 knots in the afternoon. Waves 1 foot or less. Smooth. On Perdido Bay, Pensacola Bay including Santa Rosa Sound, and Choctawhatchee Bay. For tonight, southwest winds around 5 knots until early morning, becoming light and variable. Waves 1 foot or less. Smooth. A slight chance of showers and thunderstorms early this evening. A slight chance of showers and thunderstorms after midnight. For Sunday, northwest winds around 5 knots, becoming southwest in the afternoon. Waves 1 foot or less. Smooth. A slight chance of showers and thunderstorms. For Sunday night, west winds around 5 knots. Waves 1 foot or less. Smooth. And for Monday, northwest winds around 5 knots, becoming west in the afternoon. Waves 1 foot or less. Smooth. From the Okaloosa-Walton County line to Pascagoula, and out 20 nautical miles. For tonight, southwest winds around 5 knots. Seas 1 foot or less. Wave detail, south 1 foot at 4 seconds. A slight chance of showers and thunderstorms late. For Sunday, west winds around 5 knots. Seas 1 foot or less. Wave detail, south 1 foot at 4 seconds. A slight chance of showers and thunderstorms. For Sunday night, west winds around 5 knots. Seas 1 foot or less. Wave detail, south 1 foot at 5 seconds. And for Monday, northwest winds around 5 knots, becoming west around 5 knots in the afternoon. Seas 1 foot or less. Wave detail, southwest 1 foot at 5 seconds. A slight chance of showers and thunderstorms in the morning. From the Okaloosa-Walton County line to Pascagoula, from 20 to 60 nautical miles offshore. For tonight, southwest winds around 5 knots. Seas 1 foot or less. Wave detail, south 1 foot at 4 seconds. A slight chance of showers and thunderstorms late. For Sunday, west winds around 5 knots. Seas 1 foot or less. Wave detail, south 1 foot at 4 seconds. A slight chance of showers and thunderstorms in the morning. For Sunday night, west winds around 5 knots. Seas 1 foot or less. Wave detail, southwest 1 foot at 5 seconds. And for Monday, northwest winds around 5 knots. Seas 1 foot or less. Wave detail, northwest 1 foot at 2 seconds and southwest 1 foot at 5 seconds. A slight chance of showers and thunderstorms in the morning. The Tropical Weather Outlook. For the North Atlantic, Caribbean Sea and the Gulf of America, tropical cyclone formation is not expected during the next 7 days. Tidal information, at the mouth of the Mobile River on Saturday, high tide at 2:35 a.m. Low tide at 9:13 a.m. High tide at 5:36 p.m. Low tide at 8:37 p.m. At the mouth of the Mobile River on Sunday, high tide at 1:53 a.m. Low tide at 10:13 a.m. At Pensacola Bay on Saturday, high tide at 12:51 a.m. Low tide at 8:14 a.m. At Pensacola Bay on Sunday, high tide at 12:55 a.m. Low tide at 10:18 a.m. At the East Pass in Destin on Saturday, high tide at 12:18 a.m. Low tide at 7:40 a.m. At the East Pass in Destin on Sunday, high tide at 12:22 a.m. Low tide at 9:44 a.m. The following marine observations were made as of 6 p.m. Mobile Bay Coast Guard Station. Winds were south at 6 knots. Sea temperature 87 degrees. Air temperature 86 degrees. Weeks Bay, south winds at 2 knots. Air temperature was 87 degrees. Pensacola Bay. Sea temperature 87 degrees. Air temperature 82 degrees. The report from the east end of Dauphin Island was not available. Graham Bay, south winds at 10 knots. Air temperature was 85 degrees. And Pettiboy Island, south winds at 10 knots. Air temperature was 83 degrees. 12 miles south of Orange Beach, winds were southwest at 8 knots. Air temperature was 85 degrees. Gulf water temperature 87 degrees. Wave heights 1 foot, with a period of 4 seconds. 100 miles south of Destin. Winds were calm. Air temperature 83 degrees. Wave heights 1 foot. wave period 3 seconds. The following weather reports were made at 6 p.m. Pensacola International Airport, skies were mostly sunny. The temperature was 81 degrees, the dew point was 74, and the relative humidity was 79%. The wind was southwest at 3 miles an hour. The pressure was 29.96 inches and falling. At Pensacola Naval Air Station, the pressure was 29.95 inches and falling. The Pensacola climate summary for this evening, as of 4 p.m., September 12, 2026. Today's high temperature was 86 degrees and the low 75 degrees. 1.60 inches of precipitation fell today, which brings the monthly total to 6.21 inches. The total precipitation for the year now stands at 45.69 inches. Sunset tonight is at 6:58 p.m. Sunrise tomorrow is at 6:32 a.m. Across the central Gulf Coast, Gulf Shores, sunny. Temperature was 86 degrees. Wind southwest at 9 miles an hour. Heat index was 97. Milton, partly sunny. Temperature was 82 degrees. Wind south at 5 miles an hour. Destin, mostly sunny. Temperature was 85 degrees. Wind variable at 3 miles an hour. Heat index was 93. Mary Esther, mostly sunny. Temperature was 85 degrees. Wind southwest at 7 miles an hour. Heat index was 95. Mobile, mostly sunny. Temperature was 84 degrees. Wind southwest at 8 miles an hour. Heat index was 92. Elsewhere, Hattiesburg, mostly sunny and 91. New Orleans, cloudy and 81. Montgomery, mostly sunny and 89. Tallahassee, mostly cloudy and 84. And at Panama City, mostly sunny and 83. Here's your National Weather Service forecast. Tonight, partly cloudy this evening, then clearing. Lows in the lower 70s. South winds around 5 miles per hour this evening, becoming light and variable. Sunday, mostly sunny. A chance of showers and thunderstorms in the afternoon. Humid with highs in the lower 90s. Light and variable winds, becoming west around 5 miles per hour in the afternoon. Chance of rain 30%. Heat index values up to 107. Sunday night, partly cloudy in the evening, then clearing. Humid with lows in the mid-70s.
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0: 70s. Light and variable winds. Tuesday, sunny. Highs in the mid-90s. Heat index values up to 110. Tuesday night, mostly clear. Lows in the mid-70s. Wednesday, sunny. Highs in the lower 90s. This is NOAA Weather Radio from the Mobile Pensacola National Weather Service. The current time is 7 p.m. Central Daylight Time. What urban area and small stream flooding caused by excessive rainfall is expected? Where, south central Escambia County in northwestern Florida, when, until 7:15 p.m. Central Daylight Time. Impacts, minor flooding in low-lying and poor drainage areas. Additional details, at 4:13 p.m. Central Daylight Time, Doppler radar indicated heavy rain due to thunderstorms. This will cause urban and small stream flooding. Some locations that will experience flooding include West Pensacola, Warrington, Myrtle Grove, Beach Haven, Millview, and Brownsville. http://www.weather.gov/safety/flood turnaround. Don't drown when encountering flooded roads. Most flood deaths occur in vehicles. Here's your marine forecast. On the weather map, light southwest to westerly flow prevails this weekend. A light diurnal flow pattern sets up Monday into Tuesday, becoming a moderate to strong easterly flow by Wednesday. 1 foot seas persist through Tuesday before increasing quickly Wednesday to 3 to 6 feet. Water spouts are possible early each morning.